W detail, northwest 9 feet at 10 seconds and south 2 feet at 16 seconds. The coastal waters forecast from Point Arena to Point Reyes 10 to 60 nautical miles offshore. Gale warning in effect through Sunday afternoon. Tonight, northwest wind 25 to 35 knots, seas 14 to 15 feet, wave detail. Northwest 15 feet at 10 seconds and south 3 feet at 18 seconds. Sunday, northwest wind 25 to 35 knots, seas 13 to 16 feet, wave detail. Northwest 16 feet at 10 seconds and south 3 feet at 17 seconds. Sunday night, north winds 25 to 30 knots with gusts up to 40 knots, seas 12 to 16 feet, wave detail. Northwest 15 feet at 11 seconds and south 3 feet at 17 seconds, Columbus Day. North wind 20 to 25 knots, easing to 15 to 20 knots in the afternoon. Seas 11 to 14 feet, subsiding to 9 to 11 feet in the afternoon. Wave detail, northwest 13 feet at 10 seconds and south 3 feet at 16 seconds. San Francisco Bar forecast. In the deep water channel, mixed seas of 6 to 8 feet at 10 seconds. Across the bar, swell can be more than twice as high across the bar than surrounding waters. Waves are also more prone to break, particularly during strong ebb currents. Maximum ebb current of 3.8 knots at 5:10 p.m. Saturday and 1.9 knots at 5:38 a.m. Sunday. The coastal waters forecast from Point Pinos to Point Piedras Blancas out to 10 nautical miles. Small craft advisory in effect through Sunday afternoon. Tonight, northwest wind 20 to 25 knots, rising to 25 to 30 knots after midnight. Seas 7 to 10 feet, wave detail, northwest 10 feet at 11 seconds and south 3 feet at 17 seconds. Sunday, northwest wind 20 to 25 knots with gusts up to 35 knots, easing to around 50 knots in the afternoon. Seas 8 to 11 feet, wave detail, northwest 10 feet at 11 seconds and south 3 feet at 17 seconds. Sunday night, west wind 10 to 15 knots, backing to south after midnight. Seas 7 to 10 feet, wave detail, northwest 9 feet at 11 seconds and south 3 feet at 17 seconds. A slight chance of showers in the evening, then a chance of showers after midnight. Columbus Day. South wind 5 to 10 knots, seas 7 to 9 feet, wave detail, northwest 8 feet at 11 seconds and south 3 feet at 16 seconds. A slight chance of showers in the morning. The coastal waters forecast from Pigeon Point to Point Pinos 10 to 60 nautical miles offshore. Small craft advisory in effect through late Sunday night. Tonight, northwest wind 15 to 30 knots with gusts up to 35 knots, seas 11 to 14 feet, wave detail. Northwest 14 feet at 11 seconds and south 3 feet at 17 seconds. Sunday, northwest wind 15 to 30 knots with gusts up to 35 knots, easing to 20 to 25 knots in the afternoon. Seas 11 to 15 feet, wave detail, northwest 15 feet at 11 seconds and south 3 feet at 17 seconds. Sunday night, northwest wind 20 to 25 knots, easing to 10 to 15 knots after midnight. Seas 10 to 13 feet, wave detail, northwest 12 feet at 11 seconds and south 3 feet at 17 seconds, Columbus Day. Southeast wind 5 to 10 knots, seas 10 to 12 feet, subsiding to 9 to 10 feet in the afternoon. Wave detail, northwest 11 feet at 11 seconds and south 3 feet at 16 seconds. The offshore waters forecast for the following marine location, Point Arena to Pigeon Point between 60 nautical miles and 150 nautical miles offshore. Issued at 03:08 p.m. Pacific Daylight Time. Gale warning, tonight, north winds 25 to 30 knots, becoming north to northwest 30 to 40 knots. Seas 11 to 15 feet. Sun, north to northwest winds 30 to 35 knots. Seas 13 to 16 feet. Sunday night, north winds 25 to 35 knots. Seas 14 to 18 feet. Monday, north winds 20 to 30 knots. Seas 10 to 16 feet. Monday night, north winds 15 to 25 knots. Seas 9 to 12 feet. Tuesday, north winds 15 to 20 knots.

diminishing to 10 to 15 knots. Sea 7 to 9 feet. Tuesday night, north winds 15 to 20 knots. Sea 6 to 8 feet. Wednesday, north winds 10 to 20 knots. Sea 6 to 7 feet. Wednesday night, north winds 15 to 20 knots. Sea 6 to 7 feet. Thursday, north winds 10 to 20 knots, becoming 10 to 15 knots. Sea 6 to 7 feet. Thursday night, north winds 10 to 15 knots. Seas 5 to 6 feet. The offshore waters forecast for the following marine location, Pigeon Point to Point Piedras Blancas, between 60 nautical miles and 150 nautical miles offshore. Issued at 03:08 p.m. Pacific Daylight Time. Gale warning, tonight, north winds 25 to 30 knots, becoming north to northwest 25 to 35 knots. Seas 11 to 15 feet. Sun, north to northwest winds 30 to 35 knots, becoming northwest 25 to 30 knots. Seas 14 to 16 feet. Sunday night, northwest winds 20 to 30 knots. Seas 12 to 17 feet. Monday, north winds 20 to 30 knots. Seas 10 to 16 feet. Monday night, north winds 15 to 25 knots. Seas 8 to 11 feet. Tuesday, north winds 10 to 20 knots, becoming 10 to 15 knots. Sea 7 to 9 feet. Tuesday night, north to northwest winds 10 to 15 knots. Sea 6 to 8 feet. Wednesday, north winds 10 to 15 knots. Sea 6 to 7 feet. Wednesday night, north winds 10 to 15 knots. Sea 6 to 7 feet. Thursday, north winds 10 to 15 knots. Seas 5 to 7 feet. Thursday night, north winds 5 to 10 knots, increasing to 10 to 15 knots. Seas 5 to 6 feet. The following is an important weather message from the National Weather Service. Issued at 2:47 p.m. Pacific Daylight Time. Coastal flood advisory remains in effect until 3 p.m. Pacific Daylight Time Tuesday. Beach hazard statement remains in effect through Monday evening. What? For the coastal flood advisory, up to 1.4 feet of inundation above ground level is possible in low-lying areas near shorelines and tidal waterways. For the beach hazard statement, increased risk of rip currents and sneaker waves expected with breaking waves up to 16 feet. Where? San Francisco, northern Monterey Bay and southern Monterey Bay and Big Sur Coast counties. When? For the coastal flood advisory, until 3 p.m. Pacific Daylight Time Tuesday. For the beach hazard statement, remains in effect through Monday evening. Impacts, flooding of lots, parks, and roads with only isolated road closures expected. High tides will result in flooding along coastal trail, cut off access to some low-lying beaches and coastal areas, and bring water and wave farther up the beach than typical. Dangerous conditions are forecast along the shoreline. Hazards include sneaker waves, strong rip currents, and large breaking waves. Additional details, at the San Francisco tidal gauge, high tide is expected to be 1.4 feet above normal, 7.3 feet mean lower low water at 12:18 p.m. Sunday, October 11th, 1.2 feet above normal, 7.1 foot mean lower low water at 12:46 p.m. Monday, 10/12, and 1.1 foot above normal, 7.0 feet mean lower low water at 1:14 p.m. Tuesday, October 13th. These predictions included up to 1.2 feet of surge that will enhance the astronomical tide and flooding threat. High tide varies up to 90 minutes earlier or later along the Pacific coast and through the San Francisco Bay, respectively. If travel is required, allow extra time as some roads may be closed. Do not drive around barricades or through water of unknown depth. 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Stay off of jetties, piers, rocks, and other waterside infrastructure. Remain out of the water to avoid hazardous surf and never turn your back on the ocean. Monitor local weather, surf, and tide forecast at www.weather.gov/.
MTR Dot. The following is an important weather message from the National Weather Service, issued at 2:47 p.m. Pacific Daylight Time. Coastal flood advisory remains in effect until 3 p.m. Pacific Daylight Time Tuesday. What? Up to 1.4 feet of inundation above ground level is possible in low-lying areas near shorelines and tidal waterways. Where? Bayshore locations along the San Francisco and Monterey Bays. When? From 9 a.m. Friday to 3 p.m. Pacific Daylight Time Tuesday. Impacts, flooding of lots, parks, and roads with only isolated road closures expected. High tides will result in flooding along coastal trail, cut off access to some low-lying beaches and coastal areas, and bring water and wave farther up the beach than typical. Additional details, at the San Francisco tidal gauge, high tide is expected to be 1.4 feet above normal, 7.3 feet mean lower low water at 12:18 p.m. Sunday, October 11th, 1.2 feet above normal, 7.1 foot mean lower low water at 12:46 p.m. Monday, 10/12, and 1.1 foot above normal, 7.0 feet mean lower low water at 1:14 p.m. Tuesday, October 13th. These predictions included up to 1.2 feet of surge that will enhance the astronomical tide and flooding threat. High tide varies up to 90 minutes earlier or later along the Pacific coast and through the San Francisco Bay, respectively. If travel is required, allow extra time as some roads may be closed. Do not drive around barricades or through water of unknown depths. Take the necessary actions to protect flood-prone property. The coastal waters forecast from Point Reyes to Pigeon Point out to 10 nautical miles. Small craft advisory in effect through Sunday morning. For tonight, northwest wind 20 to 25 knots, easing to 15 to 20 knots late this evening and overnight. Seas 8 to 11 feet. Wave detail, northwest 10 feet at 10 seconds and south 2 feet at 18 seconds. For Sunday, northwest wind 10 to 15 knots. Seas 7 to 10 feet. Wave detail, northwest 10 feet at 11 seconds and south 2 feet at 17 seconds. For Sunday night, west wind 5 to 10 knots, backing to southeast after midnight. Seas 6 to 9 feet. Wave detail, northwest 8 feet at 11 seconds and south 2 feet at 17 seconds. Columbus Day, southeast wind 5 to 10 knots, veering to southwest in the afternoon. Seas 5 to 8 feet. Wave detail, northwest 8 feet at 11 seconds and south 2 feet at 16 seconds. The coastal waters forecast from Pigeon Point to Point Pinos out to 10 nautical miles. Small craft advisory in effect through Sunday afternoon. For tonight, northwest wind 20 to 25 knots. Seas 8 to 11 feet. Wave detail, northwest 9 feet at 10 seconds and south 3 feet at 17 seconds. For Sunday, northwest wind 15 to 20 knots. Seas 8 to 11 feet. Wave detail, northwest 10 feet at 11 seconds and south 2 feet at 17 seconds. For Sunday night, west wind 10 to 15 knots, backing to south after midnight. Seas 7 to 9 feet. Wave detail, west 8 feet at 11 seconds and south 3 feet at 17 seconds. Columbus Day, southeast wind 10 to 15 knots, becoming south 5 to 10 knots in the afternoon. Seas 6 to 9 feet. Wave detail, northwest 8 feet at 11 seconds and south 3 feet at 16 seconds. The following is an important beach hazard message from the National Weather Service, issued at 2:47 p.m. Pacific Daylight Time. Beach hazard statement remains in effect through Monday evening. What? Increased risk of rip currents and sneaker waves expected with breaking waves up to 16 feet. Where? Coastal North Bay, including Point Reyes National Seashore and San Francisco Peninsula Coast Counties. When? From Saturday morning through Monday evening. Impacts, dangerous conditions are forecast along the shoreline. Hazards include sneaker waves, strong rip currents, and large breaking waves. 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

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Sunrise, sunset, and tidal information for the San Francisco Bay Area for Saturday, October 10th. The sunset tonight, 6:39 p.m. The sunrise tomorrow, 7:14 a.m. The sunset tomorrow, 6:38 p.m. Tidal data at the Golden Gate for the afternoon and evening hours today and the morning hours of tomorrow. Low tide, 06:03 p.m. at 0.12 feet. High tide, 12:40 a.m. at 5.8 feet. Low tide, 5:54 a.m. at 1.74 feet. Here are the buoy observations for 5 p.m. Pacific Daylight Time. An offshore buoy 6, winds north at 70 knots, gusting to 21, pressure 1,023.5 millibars. An offshore buoy 59, winds north at 21 knots, gusting to 25, water temperature 66, pressure 1,015.1 millibars. At Point Arena buoy, winds northwest 29 knots, gusting to 39, water temperature 56, pressure 1,003.6 millibars, sea is 3 feet, every 17 seconds. At buoy 13 near Bodega Bay, winds northwest at 27 knots, gusting to 35, pressure 1,002.0 millibars. At Point Reyes Wave Rider buoy, water temperature 61, sea is 14 feet, every 11 seconds. At San Francisco Bar buoy, water temperature 60, seas 10 feet, every 25 seconds. At San Francisco buoy, winds northwest 19 knots, gusting to 25, water temperature 61, pressure 1,002.7 millibars, seas 10 feet, every 10 seconds. At Half Moon Bay buoy, winds northwest 19 knots, gusting to 25, water temperature 60, pressure 1,004.7 millibars, seas 10 feet, every 9 seconds. At Monterey Bay buoy, winds northwest 21 knots, gusting to 25, water temperature 66, pressure 1,003.6 millibars, seas 11 feet, every 11 seconds. At Pointer, Wave Rider buoy, water temperature 66, seas 14 feet, every 11 seconds. At Cape San Martin buoy, winds northwest at 19 knots, gusting to 25, water temperature 63, pressure 1,003.8 millibars. Synopsis for the Central California coast and bays, including the Monterey Bay, Greater Fairbanks, and Cordell Bank National Marine Sanctuaries. Hazardous marine environment this weekend due to fresh breezes to gale force northwest winds over the waters. Expect frequent gale force gusts in exposed waters north of Pigeon Point. The stronger winds will result in rough to very rough seas. A confused sea state will persist due to strong winds, rough seas, and several swells from several directions impacting the coastal waters. The marine forecast for San Pablo Bay, Suisun Bay, the West Delta, and the San Francisco Bay north of the Bay Bridge. Small craft advisory in effect until 9 p.m. Pacific Daylight Time this evening. For tonight, west to southwest winds 15 to 25 knots, decreasing to 5 to 15 knots overnight. For Sunday, west wind around 5 knots, backing to southwest 10 to 15 knots in the afternoon. For Sunday night, south wind 5 to 10 knots. Columbus Day, east wind around 5 knots, backing to west in the afternoon. The marine forecast for Monterey Bay. Small craft advisory in effect through Sunday morning. For tonight, northwest wind 20 to 25 knots, easing to 15 to 20 knots late this evening and overnight. Seas 5 to 7 feet. Wave detail, northwest 6 feet at 9 seconds and south 2 feet at 17 seconds. For Sunday, northwest wind 10 to 15 knots, becoming west 15 to 20 knots in the afternoon. Seas 5 to 7 feet. Wave detail, northwest 7 feet at 11 seconds and south 2 feet at 17 seconds. For Sunday night, west wind 10 to 15 knots, becoming south 15 to 20 knots after midnight. Seas 5.

depth of 7 feet. Wave detail, west 6 feet at 10 seconds and south 2 feet at 16 seconds. Columbus Day, east wind 10 to 15 knots, becoming southwest 5 to 10 knots in the afternoon. Seas 4 to 6 feet. Wave detail, northwest 5 feet at 11 seconds and south 2 feet at 16 seconds. The coastal waters forecast from Point Arena to Point Reyes out to 10 nautical miles. Gale warning in effect until 9 p.m. Pacific Daylight Time this evening. Tonight, northwest wind 20 to 25 knots, gusts up to 35 knots early this evening. Seas 9 to 13 feet, wave detail, northwest 12 feet at 10 seconds and south 3 feet at 17 seconds. Sunday, northwest wind 15 to 20 knots, seas 9 to 12 feet, wave detail, northwest 11 feet at 10 seconds and south 2 feet at 17 seconds. Sunday night, northwest wind 15 to 20 knots, becoming northeast 5 to 10 knots after midnight. Seas 8 to 11 feet, wave detail, northwest 10 feet at 11 seconds and south 2 feet at 17 seconds Columbus Day. East wind 5 to 10 knots, veering to south in the afternoon. Seas 7 to 10 feet, subsiding to 6 to 8 feet in the afternoon. Wave detail, northwest 9 feet at 10 seconds and south 2 feet at 16 seconds. The coastal waters forecast from Point Arena to Point Reyes 10 to 16 nautical miles offshore. Gale warning in effect through Sunday afternoon. Tonight, northwest wind 25 to 35 knots, seas 14 to 15 feet, wave detail, northwest 15 feet at 10 seconds and south 3 feet at 18 seconds. Sunday, northwest wind 25 to 35 knots, seas 13 to 16 feet, wave detail, northwest 16 feet at 10 seconds and south 3 feet at 17 seconds. Sunday night, north winds 25 to 30 knots with gusts up to 40 knots, seas 12 to 16 feet, wave detail, northwest 15 feet at 11 seconds and south 3 feet at 17 seconds Columbus Day. North wind 20 to 25 knots, easing to 15 to 20 knots in the afternoon. Seas 11 to 14 feet, subsiding to 9 to 11 feet in the afternoon. Wave detail, northwest 13 feet at 10 seconds and south 3 feet at 16 seconds. San Francisco Bar forecast. In the deep water channel, mixed seas of 6 to 8 feet at 10 seconds. Across the bar, swell can be more than twice as high across the bar than surrounding waters. Waves are also more prone to break, particularly during strong ebb currents. Maximum ebb current of 3.8 knots at 5:10 p.m. Saturday and 1.9 knots at 5:38 a.m. Sunday. 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This broadcast originates from the National Weather Service office located in Monterey, California, and serves the coastal marine waters, including San Francisco and Monterey Bay. The coastal waters forecast from Point Pinos to Point Piedras Blancas out to 10 nautical miles. Small craft advisory in effect through Sunday afternoon. Tonight, northwest wind 20 to 25 knots, rising to 25 to 30 knots after midnight. Seas 7 to 10 feet, wave detail, northwest 10 feet at 11 seconds and south 3 feet at 17 seconds. Sunday, northwest wind 20 to 25 knots with gusts up to 35 knots, easing to around 50 knots in the afternoon. Seas 8 to 11 feet, wave detail, northwest 10 feet at 11 seconds and south 3 feet at 17 seconds. Sunday night, west wind 10 to 15 knots, backing to south after midnight. Seas 7 to 10 feet, wave detail, northwest 9 feet at 11 seconds and south 3 feet at 17 seconds. A slight chance of showers in the evening, then a chance of showers after midnight. Columbus Day. South wind 5 to 10 knots, sea 7 to 9 feet, wave detail, northwest 8 feet at 11 seconds and south 3 feet at 16 seconds. A slight chance of showers in the morning. The coastal waters forecast from Pigeon Point to Point Pinos 10 to 60 nautical miles offshore. Small craft advisory in effect through late Sunday night. Tonight, northwest wind 15 to 30 knots with gusts up to 35 knots, seas 11 to 14 feet, wave detail, northwest 14 feet.

the offshore waters forecast for the following marine location: Point Arena to Pigeon Point between 60 nautical miles and 150 nautical miles offshore. Issued at 03, 08 p.m. Pacific Daylight Time. Gale warning, tonight, north winds 25 to 30 knots, becoming north to northwest 30 to 40 knots. Seas 11 to 15 feet. Sun, north to northwest winds 30 to 35 knots. Seas 13 to 16 feet. Sunday night, north winds 25 to 35 knots. Seas 14 to 18 feet. Monday, north winds 20 to 30 knots. Seas 10 to 16 feet. Monday night, north winds 15 to 25 knots. Seas 9 to 12 feet. Tuesday, north winds 15 to 20 knots, diminishing to 10 to 15 knots. Seas 7 to 9 feet. Tuesday night, north winds 15 to 20 knots. Seas 6 to 8 feet. Wednesday, north winds 10 to 20 knots. Seas 6 to 7 feet. Wednesday night, north winds 15 to 20 knots. Seas 6 to 7 feet. Thursday, north winds 10 to 20 knots, becoming 10 to 15 knots. Seas 6 to 7 feet. Thursday night, north winds 10 to 15 knots. Seas 5 to 6 feet. The offshore waters forecast for the following marine location: Pigeon Point to Point Piedras Blancas between 60 nautical miles and 150 nautical miles offshore. Issued at 03, 08 p.m. Pacific Daylight Time. Gale warning, tonight, north winds 25 to 30 knots, becoming north to northwest 25 to 35 knots. Seas 11 to 15 feet. Sun, north to northwest winds 30 to 35 knots, becoming northwest 25 to 30 knots. Seas 14 to 16 feet. Sunday night, northwest winds 20 to 30 knots. Seas 12 to 17 feet. Monday, north winds 20 to 30 knots. Seas 10 to 16 feet. Monday night, north winds 15 to 25 knots. Seas 8 to 11 feet. Tuesday, north winds 10 to 20 knots, becoming 10 to 15 knots. Seas 7 to 9 feet. Tuesday night, north to northwest winds 10 to 15 knots. Seas 6 to 8 feet. Wednesday, north winds 10 to 15 knots. Seas 6 to 7 feet. Wednesday night, north winds 10 to 15 knots. Seas 6 to 7 feet. Thursday, north winds 10 to 15 knots. Seas 5 to 7 feet. Thursday night, north winds 5 to 10 knots, increasing to 10 to 15 knots. Seas 5 to 6 feet. The following is an important weather message from the National Weather Service. Issued at 2:47 p.m. Pacific Daylight Time. Coastal flood advisory remains in effect until 3 p.m. Pacific Daylight Time Tuesday. Beach hazard statement remains in effect through Monday evening. What? For the coastal flood advisory, up to 1.4 feet of inundation above ground level is possible in low-lying areas near shorelines and tidal waterways. For the beach hazard statement, increased risk of rip currents and sneaker waves expected with breaking waves up to 16 feet. Where? San Francisco, northern Monterey Bay and southern Monterey Bay and Big Sur Coast counties. When? For the coastal flood advisory, until 3 p.m. Pacific Daylight Time Tuesday. For the beach hazard statement, remains in effect through Monday evening. Impacts, flooding of lots, parks, and roads with only isolated road closures expected. High tides will result in flooding along coastal trail, cut off access to some low-lying beaches and coastal areas, and bring water and wave farther up the beach than typical. Dangerous conditions are forecast along the shoreline. Hazards include sneaker waves, strong rip currents, and large breaking waves. Additional details, at the San Francisco tidal gauge, high tide is expected to be 1.4 feet above normal, 7.3 feet mean lower low water at 12:18 p.m. Sunday, October 11th, 1.2 feet above normal, 7 / 0.1 foot mean lower low water at 12:46 p.m.

/12 and 1 /0.1 foot above normal 7.0 feet mean lower low water at 1:14 p.m. Tuesday, October 13th. These predictions included up to 1.2 feet of surge that will enhance the astronomical tide and flooding threat. High tide varies up to 90 minutes earlier or later along the Pacific coast and through the San Francisco Bay, respectively. If travel is required, allow extra time as some roads may be closed. Do not drive around barricades or through water of unknown depth. Take the necessary actions to protect flood-prone property. Stay off of jetties, piers, rocks, and other waterside infrastructure. Remain out of the water to avoid hazardous surf and never turn your back on the ocean. Monitor local weather, surf, and tide forecast at www.weather.gov/mtr. The following is an important weather message from the National Weather Service, issued at 2:47 p.m. Pacific Daylight Time. Coastal flood advisory remains in effect until 3 p.m. Pacific Daylight Time Tuesday. 47 p.m. Pacific Daylight Time. Coastal flood advisory remains in effect until 3 p.m. Pacific Daylight Time Tuesday. What? Up to 1.4 feet of inundation above ground level is possible in low-lying areas near shorelines and tidal waterways. Where? Bayshore locations along the San Francisco and Monterey Bays. When? From 9 a.m. Friday to 3 p.m. Pacific Daylight Time Tuesday. Impacts, flooding of lots, parks, and roads with only isolated road closures expected. High tides will result in flooding along coastal trail, cut off access to some low-lying beaches and coastal areas, and bring water and wave farther up the beach than typical. Additional details, at the San Francisco tidal gauge, high tide is expected to be 1.4 feet above normal 7.3 feet mean lower low water at 12:18 p.m. Sunday, October 11th, 1.2 feet above normal 7 /0.1 foot mean lower low water at 12:46 p.m. Monday 10/12, and 1 /0.1 foot above normal 7.0 feet mean lower low water at 1:14 p.m. Tuesday, October 13th. These predictions included up to 1.2 feet of surge that will enhance the astronomical tide and flooding threat. High tide varies up to 90 minutes earlier or later along the Pacific coast and through the San Francisco Bay, respectively. If travel is required, allow extra time as some roads may be closed. Do not drive around barricades or through water of unknown depth. Take the necessary actions to protect flood-prone property. The coastal waters forecast from Point Reyes to Pigeon Point out to 10 nautical miles. Small craft advisory in effect through Sunday morning. For tonight, northwest wind 20 to 25 knots, easing to 15 to 20 knots late this evening and overnight. Seas 8 to 11 feet. Wave detail, northwest 10 feet at 10 seconds and south 2 feet at 18 seconds. For Sunday, northwest wind 10 to 15 knots. Seas 7 to 10 feet. Wave detail, northwest 10 feet at 11 seconds and south 2 feet at 17 seconds. For Sunday night, west wind 5 to 10 knots, backing to southeast after midnight. Seas 6 to 9 feet. Wave detail, northwest 8 feet at 11 seconds and south 2 feet at 17 seconds. Columbus Day, southeast wind 5 to 10 knots, veering to southwest in the afternoon. Seas 5 to 8 feet. Wave detail, northwest 8 feet at 11 seconds and south 2 feet at 16 seconds. The coastal waters forecast from Pigeon Point to Point Pinos out to 10 nautical miles. Small craft advisory in effect through Sunday afternoon. For tonight, northwest wind 20 to 25 knots. Seas 8 to 11 feet. Wave detail, northwest 9 feet at 10 seconds and south 3 feet at 17 seconds. For Sunday, northwest wind 15 to 20 knots. Seas 8 to 11 feet. Wave detail, northwest 10 feet at 11 seconds and south 2 feet at 17 seconds. For Sunday night, west wind 10 to 15 knots, backing to south after midnight. Seas 7 to 9 feet. Wave detail.

feet at 11 seconds and south 3 feet at 17 seconds. Columbus Day, southeast wind 10 to 15 knots, becoming south 5 to 10 knots in the afternoon. Seas 6 to 9 feet. Wave detail, northwest 8 feet at 11 seconds and south 3 feet at 16 seconds. The following is an important beach hazard message from the National Weather Service. Issued at 2:47 p.m. Pacific Daylight Time. Beach hazard statement remains in effect through Monday evening. What? Increased risk of rip currents and sneaker waves expected with breaking waves up to 16 feet. Where? Coastal North Bay, including Point Reyes National Seashore and San Francisco Peninsula Coast Counties. When? From Saturday morning through Monday evening. Impacts. Dangerous conditions are forecast along the shoreline. Hazards include sneaker waves, strong rip currents, and large breaking waves. 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Sunrise, sunset, and tidal information for the San Francisco Bay Area for Saturday, October 10th. The sunset tonight, 6:39 p.m. The sunrise tomorrow, 7:14 a.m. The sunset tomorrow, 6:38 p.m. Tidal data at the Golden Gate for the afternoon and evening hours today and the morning hours of tomorrow. Low tide, 06:03 p.m. at 0.12 feet. High tide, 12:40 a.m. at 5.8 feet. Low tide, 5:54 a.m. at 1.74 feet. Here are the buoy observations for 5 p.m. Pacific Daylight Time. An offshore buoy 6 winds north at 70 knots, gusting to 21, pressure 1,023.5 millibars. An offshore buoy 59 winds north at 21 knots, gusting to 25, water temperature 66, pressure 1,015.1 millibars. At Point Arena buoy, winds northwest 29 knots, gusting to 39, water temperature 56, pressure 1,003.6 millibars, seas 3 feet, every 17 seconds. At buoy 13 near Bodega Bay, winds northwest at 27 knots, gusting to 35, pressure 1,002.0 millibars. At Point Reyes Wave Rider buoy, water temperature 61, seas 14 feet, every 11 seconds. At San Francisco Bar buoy, water temperature 60, seas 10 feet, every 25 seconds. At San Francisco buoy, winds northwest 19 knots, gusting to 25, water temperature 61, pressure 1,002.7 millibars, seas 10 feet, every 10 seconds. At Half Moon Bay buoy, winds northwest 19 knots, gusting to 25, water temperature 60, pressure 1,004.7 millibars, seas 10 feet, every 9 seconds. At Monterey Bay buoy, winds northwest 21 knots, gusting to 25, water temperature 66, pressure 1,003.6 millibars, seas 11 feet, every 11 seconds. At Point Sur, Wave Rider buoy, water temperature 66, seas 14 feet, every 11 seconds. At Cape San Martin buoy, winds northwest at 19 knots, gusting to 25, water temperature 63, pressure 1,003.8 millibars. Synopsis for the Central California coast and bays, including the Monterey Bay, Greater Farallones, and Cordell Bank National Marine Sanctuaries. Hazardous marine environment this weekend due to fresh breezes to gale force northwest winds over the waters. Expect frequent gale force gusts in exposed waters north of Pigeon Point. The stronger winds will result in rough to very rough seas. A confused sea stator will persist due to strong winds, rough seas, and several swells from several directions impacting the coastal waters. The marine forecast for San Pablo Bay, Suisun Bay, the West Delta, and the San Francisco Bay north of the Bay Bridge. Small craft advisory in effect until 9 p.m. Pacific Daylight Time this evening. For tonight, west to southwest winds 15 to 25 knots, decreasing to 5 to 15 knots overnight.

for Sunday. West wind around 5 knots, backing to southwest 10 to 15 knots in the afternoon. For Sunday night, south wind 5 to 10 knots. Columbus Day, east wind around 5 knots, backing to west in the afternoon. The marine forecast for Monterey Bay. Small craft advisory in effect through Sunday morning. For tonight, northwest wind 20 to 25 knots, easing to 15 to 20 knots late this evening and overnight. Seas 5 to 7 feet. Wave detail, northwest 6 feet at 9 seconds and south 2 feet at 17 seconds. For Sunday, northwest wind 10 to 15 knots, becoming west 15 to 20 knots in the afternoon. Seas 5 to 7 feet. Wave detail, northwest 7 feet at 11 seconds and south 2 feet at 17 seconds. For Sunday night, west wind 10 to 15 knots, becoming south 15 to 20 knots after midnight. Seas 5 to 7 feet. Wave detail, west 6 feet at 10 seconds and south 2 feet at 16 seconds. Columbus Day, east wind 10 to 15 knots, becoming southwest 5 to 10 knots in the afternoon. Seas 4 to 6 feet. Wave detail, northwest 5 feet at 11 seconds and south 2 feet at 16 seconds. The coastal waters forecast from Point Arena to Point Reyes out to 10 nautical miles. Gale warning in effect until 9 p.m. Pacific Daylight Time this evening. Tonight, northwest wind 20 to 25 knots, gusts up to 35 knots early this evening. Seas 9 to 13 feet, wave detail, northwest 12 feet at 10 seconds and south 3 feet at 17 seconds. Sunday, northwest wind 15 to 20 knots, seas 9 to 12 feet, wave detail, northwest 11 feet at 10 seconds and south 2 feet at 17 seconds. Sunday night, northwest wind 15 to 20 knots, becoming northeast 5 to 10 knots after midnight. Seas 8 to 11 feet, wave detail, northwest 10 feet at 11 seconds and south 2 feet at 17 seconds Columbus Day. East wind 5 to 10 knots, veering to south in the afternoon. Seas 7 to 10 feet, subsiding to 6 to 8 feet in the afternoon. Wave detail, northwest 9 feet at 10 seconds and south 2 feet at 16 seconds. The coastal waters forecast from Point Arena to Point Reyes 10 to 16 nautical miles offshore. Gale warning in effect through Sunday afternoon. Tonight, northwest wind 25 to 35 knots, seas 14 to 15 feet, wave detail, northwest 15 feet at 10 seconds and south 3 feet at 18 seconds. Sunday, northwest wind 25 to 35 knots, seas 13 to 16 feet, wave detail, northwest 16 feet at 10 seconds and south 3 feet at 17 seconds. Sunday night, north winds 25 to 30 knots with gusts up to 40 knots, seas 12 to 16 feet, wave detail, northwest 15 feet at 11 seconds and south 3 feet at 17 seconds Columbus Day. North wind 20 to 25 knots, easing to 15 to 20 knots in the afternoon. Seas 11 to 14 feet, subsiding to 9 to 11 feet in the afternoon. Wave detail, northwest 13 feet at 10 seconds and south 3 feet at 16 seconds. San Francisco Bar forecast. In the deep water channel, mixed seas of 6 to 8 feet at 10 seconds. Across the bar, swell can be more than twice as high across the bar than surrounding waters. Waves are also more prone to break, particularly during strong ebb currents. Maximum ebb current of 3.8 knots at 5:10 p.m. Saturday and 1.9 knots at 5:38 a.m. Sunday. The coastal waters forecast from Point Pinos to Point Piedras Blancas out to 10 nautical miles. Small craft advisory in effect through Sunday afternoon. Tonight, northwest wind 20 to 25 knots, rising to 25 to 30 knots after midnight. Seas 7 to 10 feet, wave detail, northwest 10 feet at 11 seconds and south 3 feet at 17 seconds. Sunday, northwest wind 20 to 25 knots with gusts up to 35 knots, easing to around 50 knots in the afternoon. Seas 8 to 11 feet, wave detail, northwest 10 feet at 11 seconds and south 3 feet at 17 seconds. Sunday night, west wind 10 to 15 knots, backing to south after midnight. Seas 7 to 10 feet, wave detail.

northwest 9 feet at 11 seconds and south 3 feet at 17 seconds. A slight chance of showers in the evening, then a chance of showers after midnight. Columbus Day. South wind 5 to 10 knots, sea 7 to 9 feet, wave detail. Northwest 8 feet at 11 seconds and south 3 feet at 16 seconds. A slight chance of showers in the morning. The coastal waters forecast from Pigeon Point to Point Pinos 10 to 60 nautical miles offshore. Small craft advisory in effect through late Sunday night. Tonight, northwest wind 15 to 30 knots with gusts up to 35 knots, seas 11 to 14 feet, wave detail. Northwest 14 feet at 11 seconds and south 3 feet at 17 seconds. Sunday, northwest wind 15 to 30 knots with gusts up to 35 knots, easing to 20 to 25 knots in the afternoon. Seas 11 to 15 feet, wave detail. Northwest 15 feet at 11 seconds and south 3 feet at 17 seconds. Sunday night, northwest wind 20 to 25 knots, easing to 10 to 50 knots after midnight. Seas 10 to 13 feet, wave detail. Northwest 12 feet at 11 seconds and south 3 feet at 17 seconds, Columbus Day. Southeast wind 5 to 10 knots, seas 10 to 12 feet, subsiding to 9 to 10 feet in the afternoon. Wave detail. Northwest 11 feet at 11 seconds and south 3 feet at 16 seconds. The offshore waters forecast for the following marine location: Point Arena to Pigeon Point between 60 nautical miles and 150 nautical miles offshore. Issued at 03:08 p.m. Pacific Daylight Time. Gale warning. Tonight, north winds 25 to 30 knots, becoming north to northwest 30 to 40 knots. Seas 11 to 15 feet. Sun, north to northwest winds 30 to 35 knots. Seas 13 to 16 feet. Sunday night, north winds 25 to 35 knots. Seas 14 to 18 feet. Monday, north winds 20 to 30 knots. Seas 10 to 16 feet. Monday night, north winds 15 to 25 knots. Seas 9 to 12 feet. Tuesday, north winds 15 to 20 knots, diminishing to 10 to 15 knots. Seas 7 to 9 feet. Tuesday night, north winds 15 to 20 knots. Seas 6 to 8 feet. Wednesday, north winds 10 to 20 knots. Seas 6 to 7 feet. Wednesday night, north winds 15 to 20 knots. Seas 6 to 7 feet. Thursday, north winds 10 to 20 knots, becoming 10 to 15 knots. Seas 6 to 7 feet. Thursday night, north winds 10 to 15 knots. Seas 5 to 6 feet. The offshore waters forecast for the following marine location: Pigeon Point to Point Piedras Blancas between 60 nautical miles and 150 nautical miles offshore. Issued at 03:08 p.m. Pacific Daylight Time. Gale warning. Tonight, north winds 25 to 30 knots, becoming north to northwest 25 to 35 knots. Seas 11 to 15 feet. Sun, north to northwest winds 30 to 35 knots, becoming northwest 25 to 30 knots. Seas 14 to 16 feet. Sunday night, northwest winds 20 to 30 knots. Seas 12 to 17 feet. Monday, north winds 20 to 30 knots. Seas 10 to 16 feet. Monday night, north winds 15 to 25 knots. Seas 8 to 11 feet. Tuesday, north winds 10 to 20 knots, becoming 10 to 15 knots. Seas 7 to 9 feet. Tuesday night, north to northwest winds 10 to 15 knots. Seas 6 to 8 feet. Wednesday, north winds 10 to 15 knots. Seas 6 to 7 feet. Wednesday night, north winds 10 to 15 knots. Seas 6 to 7 feet. Thursday, north winds 10 to 15 knots. Seas 5 to 7 feet. Thursday night, north winds 5 to 10 knots, increasing to 10 to 15 knots. Seas 5 to 6 feet. The following is an important weather message from the National Weather Service. Issued at 2:47 p.m. Pacific Daylight Time.

coastal flood advisory remains in effect until 3 p.m. Pacific Daylight Time Tuesday. Beach hazard statement remains in effect through Monday evening. What? For the coastal flood advisory, up to 1.4 feet of inundation above ground level is possible in low-lying areas near shorelines and tidal waterways. For the beach hazard statement, increased risk of rip currents and sneaker waves expected with breaking waves up to 16 feet. Where? San Francisco, northern Monterey Bay and southern Monterey Bay and Big Sur Coast counties. When? For the coastal flood advisory, until 3 p.m. Pacific Daylight Time Tuesday. For the beach hazard statement, remains in effect through Monday evening. Impacts, flooding of lots, parks, and roads with only isolated road closures expected. High tides will result in flooding along coastal trail, cut off access to some low-lying beaches and coastal areas, and bring water and wave farther up the beach than typical. Dangerous conditions are forecast along the shoreline. Hazards include sneaker waves, strong rip currents, and large breaking waves. Additional details at the San Francisco tidal gauge. High tide is expected to be 1.4 feet above normal. 7.3 feet mean lower low water at 12:18 p.m. Sunday, October 11th. 1.2 feet above normal. 7.1 foot mean lower low water at 12:46 p.m. Monday, 10/12. And 1.1 foot above normal. 7.0 feet mean lower low water at 1:14 p.m. Tuesday, October 13th. These predictions included up to 1.2 feet of surge that will enhance the astronomical tide and flooding threat. High tide varies up to 90 minutes earlier or later along the Pacific coast and through the San Francisco Bay, respectively. If travel is required, allow extra time as some roads may be closed. Do not drive around barricades or through water of unknown depth. Take the necessary actions to protect flood-prone property. Stay off of jetties, piers, rocks, and other waterside infrastructure. Remain out of the water to avoid hazardous surf and never turn your back on the ocean. Monitor local weather, surf, and tide forecast at www.weather.gov/MTR. 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This broadcast originates from the National Weather Service office located in Monterey, California, and serves the coastal marine waters, including San Francisco and Monterey Bay. The following is an important weather message from the National Weather Service, issued at 2:47 p.m. Pacific Daylight Time. Coastal flood advisory remains in effect until 3 p.m. Pacific Daylight Time Tuesday. What? Up to 1.4 feet of inundation above ground level is possible in low-lying areas near shorelines and tidal waterways. Where? Bayshore locations along the San Francisco and Monterey Bays. When? From 9 a.m. Friday to 3 p.m. Pacific Daylight Time Tuesday. Impacts, flooding of lots, parks, and roads with only isolated road closures expected. High tides will result in flooding along coastal trail, cut off access to some low-lying beaches and coastal areas, and bring water and wave farther up the beach than typical. Additional details at the San Francisco tidal gauge. High tide is expected to be 1.4 feet above normal. 7.3 feet mean lower low water at 12:18 p.m. Sunday, October 11th. 1.2 feet above normal. 7.1 foot mean lower low water at 12:46 p.m. Monday, 10/12. And 1.1 foot above normal. 7.0 feet mean lower low water at 1:14 p.m. Tuesday, October 13th. These predictions included up to 1.2 feet of surge that will enhance the astronomical tide and flooding threat. High tide varies up to 90 minutes earlier or later along the Pacific coast and through the San Francisco Bay, respectively. If travel is required, allow extra time as some roads may be closed. Do not drive around barricades or through water of unknown depth. Take the necessary actions to protect flood-prone property. The coastal waters forecast from Point Reyes to Pigeon Point out to 10 nautical miles. Small craft advisory in effect through Sunday morning. For tonight, northwest.

20 to 25 knots, easing to 15 to 20 knots late this evening and overnight. Seas 8 to 11 feet. Wave detail, northwest 10 feet at 10 seconds and south 2 feet at 18 seconds. For Sunday, northwest wind 10 to 15 knots. Seas 7 to 10 feet. Wave detail, northwest 10 feet at 11 seconds and south 2 feet at 17 seconds. For Sunday night, west wind 5 to 10 knots, backing to southeast after midnight. Seas 6 to 9 feet. Wave detail, northwest 8 feet at 11 seconds and south 2 feet at 17 seconds. Columbus Day, southeast wind 5 to 10 knots, veering to southwest in the afternoon. Seas 5 to 8 feet. Wave detail, northwest 8 feet at 11 seconds and south 2 feet at 16 seconds. The coastal waters forecast from Pigeon Point to Point Pinos out to 10 nautical miles. Small craft advisory in effect through Sunday afternoon. For tonight, northwest wind 20 to 25 knots. Seas 8 to 11 feet. Wave detail, northwest 9 feet at 10 seconds and south 3 feet at 17 seconds. For Sunday, northwest wind 15 to 20 knots. Seas 8 to 11 feet. Wave detail, northwest 10 feet at 11 seconds and south 2 feet at 17 seconds. For Sunday night, west wind 10 to 15 knots, backing to south after midnight. Seas 7 to 9 feet. Wave detail, west 8 feet at 11 seconds and south 3 feet at 17 seconds. Columbus Day, southeast wind 10 to 15 knots, becoming south 5 to 10 knots in the afternoon. Seas 6 to 9 feet. Wave detail, northwest 8 feet at 11 seconds and south 3 feet at 16 seconds. The following is an important beach hazard message from the National Weather Service. Issued at 2:47 p.m. Pacific Daylight Time. Beach hazard statement remains in effect through Monday evening. What? Increased risk of rip currents and sneaker waves expected with breaking waves up to 16 feet. Where? Coastal North Bay, including Point Reyes National Seashore and San Francisco Peninsula Coast Counties. When? From Saturday morning through Monday evening. Impacts. Dangerous conditions are forecast along the shoreline. Hazards include sneaker waves, strong rip currents, and large breaking waves. Stay off of jetties, piers, rocks, and other waterside infrastructure. Remain out of the water to avoid hazardous surf and never turn your back on the ocean. Monitor local weather, surf, and tide forecast at www.weather.gov/mtr. Sunrise, sunset, and tidal information for the San Francisco Bay Area for Saturday, October 10th. The sunset tonight, 6:39 p.m. The sunrise tomorrow, 7:14 a.m. The sunset tomorrow, 6:38 p.m. Tidal data at the Golden Gate for the afternoon and evening hours today and the morning hours of tomorrow. Low tide, 06:03 p.m. at 0.12 feet. High tide, 12:40 a.m. at 5.8 feet. Low tide, 5:54 a.m. at 1.74 feet. Here are the buoy observations for 5 p.m. Pacific Daylight Time. An offshore buoy 6 winds north at 70 knots, gusting to 21, pressure 1,023.5 millibars. An offshore buoy 59 winds north at 21 knots, gusting to 25, water temperature 66, pressure 1,015.1 millibars. At Point Arena buoy, winds northwest 29 knots, gusting to 39, water temperature 56, pressure 1,003.6 millibars, seas 3 feet every 17 seconds. At buoy 13 near Bodega Bay, winds northwest at 27 knots, gusting to 35, pressure 1,002.0 millibars. At Point Reyes Wave Rider buoy, water temperature 61, seas 14 feet every 11 seconds. At San Francisco Bar buoy, water temperature 60, seas 10 feet every 25 seconds. At San Francisco buoy, winds northwest 19 knots,
gusting to 25, water temperature 61, pressure 1,002.7 millibars, seas 10 feet every 10 seconds. At Half Moon Bay, buoy winds northwest 19 knots, gusting to 25, water temperature 60, pressure 1,004.7 millibars, seas 10 feet every 9 seconds. At Monterey Bay, buoy winds northwest 21 knots, gusting to 25, water temperature 66, pressure 1,003.6 millibars, seas 11 feet every 11 seconds. At Poinsettia, wave rider buoy water temperature 66, seas 14 feet every 11 seconds. At Cape San Martin, buoy winds northwest at 19 knots, gusting to 25, water temperature 63, pressure 1,003.8 millibars. Here are the buoy observations for 6 p.m. Pacific Daylight Time. An offshore buoy 6 winds north at 16 knots, water temperature 67, pressure 1,023.4 millibars. An offshore buoy 59 winds north at 21 knots, gusting to 25, water temperature 66, pressure 1,014.9 millibars. At buoy 14 near Point Arena, winds northwest at 29 knots, gusting to 37, water temperature 56, pressure 1,003.4 millibars. At buoy 13 near Bodega Bay, winds northwest at 27 knots, gusting to 35, pressure 1,001.3 millibars. At Point Reyes, wave rider buoy water temperature 61, seas 14 feet every 9 seconds. At San Francisco Bar, buoy water temperature 60, seas 8 feet every 10 seconds. At San Francisco, buoy winds northwest at 21 knots, gusting to 25, water temperature 61, pressure 1,002.1 millibars. At Half Moon Bay, buoy winds northwest 19 knots, gusting to 25, water temperature 60, pressure 1,004.3 millibars, seas 11 feet every 10 seconds. At Monterey, buoy winds northwest at 21 knots, gusting to 25, water temperature 65, pressure 1,003.3 millibars. At Poinsettia, wave rider buoy water temperature 66, seas 14 feet every 11 seconds. At Cape San Martin, buoy winds northwest at 23 knots, gusting to 29, water temperature 63, pressure 1,002.7 millibars. Synopsis for the Central California coast and bays, including the Monterey Bay, Greater Fairmont, and Cordell Bank National Marine Sanctuaries. Hazardous marine environment this weekend due to fresh breezes to gale force northwest winds over the waters. Expect frequent gale force gusts in exposed waters north of Pigeon Point. The stronger winds will result in rough to very rough seas. A confused sea stator will persist due to strong winds, rough seas, and several swells from several directions impacting the coastal waters. The marine forecast for San Pablo Bay, Suisun Bay, the West Delta, and the San Francisco Bay north of the Bay Bridge. Small craft advisory in effect until 9 p.m. Pacific Daylight Time this evening. For tonight, west to southwest winds 15 to 25 knots, decreasing to 5 to 15 knots overnight. For Sunday, west wind around 5 knots, backing to southwest 10 to 15 knots in the afternoon. For Sunday night, south wind 5 to 10 knots. Columbus Day, east wind around 5 knots, backing to west in the afternoon. The marine forecast for Monterey Bay. Small craft advisory in effect through Sunday morning. For tonight, northwest wind 20 to 25 knots, easing to 15 to 20 knots late this evening and overnight. Seas 5 to 7 feet. Wave detail, northwest 6 feet at 9 seconds and south 2 feet at 17 seconds. For Sunday, northwest wind 10 to 15 knots, becoming west 15 to 20 knots in the afternoon. Seas 5 to 7 feet. Wave detail, northwest 7 feet at 11 seconds and south 2 feet at 17 seconds. For Sunday night, west wind 10 to 15 knots, becoming south 15 to 20 knots after midnight. Seas 5 to 7 feet. Wave detail, west 6 feet at 10 seconds and south 2 feet at 16 seconds.
Columbus Day. East wind 10 to 15 knots, becoming southwest 5 to 10 knots in the afternoon.

4 to 6 feet. Wave detail, northwest 5 feet at 11 seconds and south 2 feet at 16 seconds. The coastal waters forecast from Point Arena to Point Reyes out to 10 nautical miles. Gale warning in effect until 9 p.m. Pacific Daylight Time this evening. Tonight, northwest wind 20 to 25 knots, gusts up to 35 knots early this evening. Seas 9 to 13 feet, wave detail, northwest 12 feet at 10 seconds and south 3 feet at 17 seconds. Sunday, northwest wind 15 to 20 knots, seas 9 to 12 feet, wave detail, northwest 11 feet at 10 seconds and south 2 feet at 17 seconds. Sunday night, northwest wind 15 to 20 knots, becoming northeast 5 to 10 knots after midnight. Seas 8 to 11 feet, wave detail, northwest 10 feet at 11 seconds and south 2 feet at 17 seconds Columbus Day. East wind 5 to 10 knots, veering to south in the afternoon. Seas 7 to 10 feet, subsiding to 6 to 8 feet in the afternoon. Wave detail, northwest 9 feet at 10 seconds and south 2 feet at 16 seconds. The coastal waters forecast from Point Arena to Point Reyes 10 to 16 nautical miles offshore. Gale warning in effect through Sunday afternoon. Tonight, northwest wind 25 to 35 knots, seas 14 to 15 feet, wave detail, northwest 15 feet at 10 seconds and south 3 feet at 18 seconds. Sunday, northwest wind 25 to 35 knots, seas 13 to 16 feet, wave detail, northwest 16 feet at 10 seconds and south 3 feet at 17 seconds. Sunday night, north winds 25 to 30 knots with gusts up to 40 knots, seas 12 to 16 feet, wave detail, northwest 15 feet at 11 seconds and south 3 feet at 17 seconds Columbus Day. North wind 20 to 25 knots, easing to 15 to 20 knots in the afternoon. Seas 11 to 14 feet, subsiding to 9 to 11 feet in the afternoon. Wave detail, northwest 13 feet at 10 seconds and south 3 feet at 16 seconds. San Francisco Bar forecast. In the deep water channel, mixed seas of 6 to 8 feet at 10 seconds. Across the bar, swell can be more than twice as high across the bar than surrounding waters. Waves are also more prone to break, particularly during strong ebb currents. Maximum ebb current of 3.8 knots at 5:10 p.m. Saturday and 1.9 knots at 5:38 a.m. Sunday. The coastal waters forecast from Point Pinos to Point Piedras Blancas out to 10 nautical miles. Small craft advisory in effect through Sunday afternoon. Tonight, northwest wind 20 to 25 knots, rising to 25 to 30 knots after midnight. Seas 7 to 10 feet, wave detail, northwest 10 feet at 11 seconds and south 3 feet at 17 seconds. Sunday, northwest wind 20 to 25 knots with gusts up to 35 knots, easing to around 50 knots in the afternoon. Seas 8 to 11 feet, wave detail, northwest 10 feet at 11 seconds and south 3 feet at 17 seconds. Sunday night, west wind 10 to 15 knots, backing to south after midnight. Seas 7 to 10 feet, wave detail, northwest 9 feet at 11 seconds and south 3 feet at 17 seconds. A slight chance of showers in the evening, then a chance of showers after midnight. Columbus Day. South wind 5 to 10 knots, sea 7 to 9 feet, wave detail, northwest 8 feet at 11 seconds and south 3 feet at 16 seconds. A slight chance of showers in the morning. The coastal waters forecast from Pigeon Point to Point Pinos 10 to 16 nautical miles offshore. Small craft advisory in effect through late Sunday night. Tonight, northwest wind 15 to 30 knots with gusts up to 35 knots, seas 11 to 14 feet, wave detail, northwest 14 feet at 11 seconds and south 3 feet at 17 seconds. Sunday, northwest wind 15 to 30 knots with gusts up to 35 knots, easing to 20 to 25 knots in the afternoon. Seas 11 to 15 feet, wave detail, northwest 15 feet at 11 seconds and south 3 feet at 17 seconds. Sunday night, northwest wind 20 to 25 knots, easing to 10 to 15 knots after midnight. Seas 10 to 13 feet, wave detail, northwest 12 feet at 11 seconds and south 3 feet at 17 seconds Columbus Day. Southeast wind 5.

10 knots, seas 10 to 12 feet, subsiding to 9 to 10 feet on the afternoon. Wave detail, northwest 11 feet at 11 seconds and south 3 feet at 16 seconds. The offshore waters forecast for the following marine location, Point Arena to Pigeon Point between 60 nautical miles and 150 nautical miles offshore. Issued at 03:08 p.m. Pacific Daylight Time. Gale warning, tonight, north winds 25 to 30 knots, becoming north to northwest 30 to 40 knots. Seas 11 to 15 feet. Sun, north to northwest winds 30 to 35 knots. Seas 13 to 16 feet. Sunday night, north winds 25 to 35 knots. Seas 14 to 18 feet. Monday, north winds 20 to 30 knots. Seas 10 to 16 feet. Monday night, north winds 16 to 25 knots. Seas 9 to 12 feet. Tuesday, north winds 15 to 20 knots, diminishing to 10 to 15 knots. Seas 7 to 9 feet. Tuesday night, north winds 15 to 20 knots. Seas 6 to 8 feet. Wednesday, north winds 10 to 20 knots. Seas 6 to 7 feet. Wednesday night, north winds 15 to 20 knots. Seas 6 to 7 feet. Thursday, north winds 10 to 20 knots, becoming 10 to 15 knots. Seas 6 to 7 feet. Thursday night, north winds 10 to 15 knots. Seas 5 to 6 feet. The offshore waters forecast for the following marine location, Pigeon Point to Point Piedras Blancas between 60 nautical miles and 150 nautical miles offshore. Issued at 03:08 p.m. Pacific Daylight Time. Gale warning, tonight, north winds 25 to 30 knots, becoming north to northwest 25 to 35 knots. Seas 11 to 15 feet. Sun, north to northwest winds 30 to 35 knots, becoming northwest 25 to 30 knots. Seas 14 to 16 feet. Sunday night, northwest winds 20 to 30 knots. Seas 12 to 17 feet. Monday, north winds 20 to 30 knots. Seas 10 to 16 feet. Monday night, north winds 15 to 25 knots. Seas 8 to 11 feet. Tuesday, north winds 10 to 20 knots, becoming 10 to 15 knots. Seas 7 to 9 feet. Tuesday night, north to northwest winds 10 to 15 knots. Seas 6 to 8 feet. Wednesday, north winds 10 to 15 knots. Seas 6 to 7 feet. Wednesday night, north winds 10 to 15 knots. Seas 6 to 7 feet. Thursday, north winds 10 to 15 knots. Seas 5 to 7 feet. Thursday night, north winds 5 to 10 knots, increasing to 10 to 15 knots. Seas 5 to 6 feet. The following is an important weather message from the National Weather Service. Issued at 2:47 p.m. Pacific Daylight Time. Coastal flood advisory remains in effect until 3 p.m. Pacific Daylight Time Tuesday. Beach hazard statement remains in effect through Monday evening. What? For the coastal flood advisory, up to 1.4 feet of inundation above ground level is possible in low-lying areas near shorelines and tidal waterways. For the beach hazard statement, increased risk of rip currents and sneaker waves expected with breaking waves up to 16 feet. Where? San Francisco, northern Monterey Bay and southern Monterey Bay and Big Sur Coast counties. When? For the coastal flood advisory, until 3 p.m. Pacific Daylight Time Tuesday. For the beach hazard statement, remains in effect through Monday evening. Impacts, flooding of lots, parks, and roads with only isolated road closures expected. High tides will result in flooding along coastal trail, cut off access to some low-lying beaches and coastal areas, and bring water and wave farther up the beach than typical. Dangerous conditions are forecast along the shoreline. Hazards include sneaker waves, strong rip currents, and large breaking waves. Additional details, at the San Francisco tidal gauge, high tide is expected to be 1.4 feet above normal.

7.3 feet mean lower low water at 12:18 p.m. Sunday, October 11th. 1.2 feet above normal 7 backslash 0.1 foot mean lower low water at 12:46 p.m. Monday 10/12, and 1 backslash 0.1 foot above normal 7.0 feet mean lower low water at 1:14 p.m. Tuesday, October 13th. These predictions included up to 1.2 feet of surge that will enhance the astronomical tide and flooding threat. High tide varies up to 90 minutes earlier or later along the Pacific coast and through the San Francisco Bay, respectively. If travel is required, allow extra time as some roads may be closed. Do not drive around barricades or through water of unknown depth. 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Remain out of the water to avoid hazard to surf and never turn your back on the ocean. Monitor local weather, surf and tide forecast at www.weather.gov/mtr. The following is an important weather message from the National Weather Service. Issued at 2:47 p.m. Pacific Daylight Time. Coastal flood advisory remains in effect until 3 p.m. Pacific Daylight Time Tuesday. What? Up to 1.4 feet of inundation above ground level is possible in low-lying areas near shorelines and tidal waterways. Where? Bayshore locations along the San Francisco and Monterey Bays. When? From 9 a.m. Friday to 3 p.m. Pacific Daylight Time Tuesday. Impacts, flooding of lots, parks, and roads with only isolated road closures expected. High tides will result in flooding along coastal trail, cut off access to some low-lying beaches and coastal areas, and bring water and wave farther up the beach than typical. Additional details, at the San Francisco tidal gauge, high tide is expected to be 1.4 feet above normal 7.3 feet mean lower low water at 12:18 p.m. Sunday, October 11th, 1.2 feet above normal 7 backslash 0.1 foot mean lower low water at 12:46 p.m. Monday 10/12, and 1 backslash 0.1 foot above normal 7.0 feet mean lower low water at 1:14 p.m. Tuesday, October 13th. These predictions included up to 1.2 feet of surge that will enhance the astronomical tide and flooding threat. High tide varies up to 90 minutes earlier or later along the Pacific coast and through the San Francisco Bay, respectively. If travel is required, allow extra time as some roads may be closed. Do not drive around barricades or through water of unknown depth. Take the necessary actions to protect flood-prone property. The coastal waters forecast from Point Reyes to Pigeon Point out to 10 nautical miles. Small craft advisory in effect through Sunday morning. For tonight, northwest wind 20 to 25 knots, easing to 15 to 20 knots late this evening and overnight. Seas 8 to 11 feet. Wave detail, northwest 10 feet at 10 seconds and south 2 feet at 18 seconds. For Sunday, northwest wind 10 to 15 knots. Sea 7 to 10 feet. Wave detail, northwest 10 feet at 11 seconds and south 2 feet at 17 seconds. For Sunday night, west wind 5 to 10 knots, backing to southeast after midnight. Sea 6 to 9 feet. Wave detail, northwest 8 feet at 11 seconds and south 2 feet at 17 seconds. Columbus Day, southeast wind 5 to 10 knots, veering to southwest in the afternoon. Seas 5 to 8 feet. Wave detail, northwest 8 feet at 11 seconds and south 2 feet at 16 seconds. The coastal waters forecast from Pigeon Point to Point Pinos out to 10 nautical miles. Small craft advisory in effect through Sunday afternoon. For tonight, northwest wind 20 to 25 knots. Seas 8 to 11 feet. Wave detail, northwest 9 feet at 10 seconds and south 3 feet at 17 seconds. For Sunday, northwest wind 15 to 20 knots. Seas 8 to 11 feet. Wave detail, northwest 10 feet at 11 seconds and south 2 feet at 17 seconds. For Sunday night, west wind 10 to 15 knots, backing to south after midnight. Seas 7 to 9 feet.
Way detail, west 8 feet at 11 seconds and south 3 feet at 17 seconds. Columbus Day, southeast wind 10 to 15 knots, becoming south 5 to 10 knots in the afternoon. Seas 6 to 9 feet. Wave detail, northwest 8 feet at 11 seconds and south 3 feet at 16 seconds. The following is an important beach hazard message from the National Weather Service. Issued at 2:47 p.m. Pacific Daylight Time. Beach hazard statement remains in effect through Monday evening. What? Increased risk of rip currents and sneaker waves expected with breaking waves up to 16 feet. Where? Coastal North Bay, including Point Reyes National Seashore and San Francisco Peninsula Coast Counties. When? From Saturday morning through Monday evening. Impacts. Dangerous conditions are forecast along the shoreline. Hazards include sneaker waves, strong rip currents, and large breaking waves. Stay off of jetties, piers, rocks, and other waterside infrastructure. Remain out of the water to avoid hazardous surf and never turn your back on the ocean. Monitor local weather, surf, and tide forecast at www.weather.gov/mtr. Sunrise, sunset, and tidal information for the San Francisco Bay Area for Saturday, October 10th. The sunset tonight, 6:39 p.m. The sunrise tomorrow, 7:14 a.m. The sunset tomorrow, 6:38 p.m. Tidal data at the Golden Gate for the afternoon and evening hours today and the morning hours of tomorrow. Low tide, 06:03 p.m. at 0.12 feet. High tide, 12:40 a.m. at 5.8 feet. Low tide, 5:54 a.m. at 1.74 feet. Here are the buoy observations for 6 p.m. Pacific Daylight Time. At buoy 6, winds north 60 knots, gusting to 21, water temperature 67, pressure 1,023.5 millibars, seas 5, every 21. At offshore buoy 59, winds north 23 knots, gusting to 29, water temperature 66, pressure 1,014.9 millibars, seas 5 feet, every 17 seconds. At buoy 14 near Point Arena, winds northwest at 27 knots, gusting to 35, water temperature 56, pressure 1,003.3 millibars, swell 14 feet, every 9 seconds. At buoy 13 near Bodega Bay, winds northwest at 29 knots, gusting to 35, pressure 1,001.4 millibars, swell 12 feet, every 9 seconds. At Point Reyes Wave Rider buoy, water temperature 60, seas 15 feet, every 10 seconds. At San Francisco Bar buoy, water temperature 60, seas 8 feet, every 10 seconds. At San Francisco buoy, winds northwest 21 knots, gusting to 27, water temperature 61, pressure 1,002.2 millibars, seas 10 feet, every 10 seconds. At Half Moon Bay buoy, winds northwest 19 knots, gusting to 25, water temperature 60, pressure 1,004.3 millibars, seas 11 feet, every 10 seconds. At Monterey Bay buoy, winds northwest 21 knots, gusting to 27, water temperature 65, pressure 1,003.3 millibars, seas 12 feet, every 11 seconds. At Pointer, Wave Rider buoy, water temperature 66, seas 14 feet, every 11 seconds. At Cape San Martin buoy, winds northwest 23 knots, gusting to 27, water temperature 63, pressure 1,002.6 millibars. Seas 11 feet, every 11 seconds. 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This broadcast originates from the National Weather Service office located in Monterey, California, and serves the coastal marine waters, including San Francisco and Monterey Bay. Synopsis for the Central California coast and bays, including the Monterey Bay, Greater Farallones, and Cordell Bank National Marine Sanctuaries: hazardous marine environment this weekend due to fresh breezes to gale force northwest winds over the waters. Expect frequent gale force gusts.

in the afternoon. The marine forecast for Monterey Bay. Small craft advisory in effect through Sunday morning. For tonight, northwest wind 20 to 25 knots, easing to 15 to 20 knots late this evening and overnight. Seas 5 to 7 feet. Wave detail, northwest 6 feet at 9 seconds and south 2 feet at 17 seconds. For Sunday, northwest wind 10 to 15 knots, becoming west 15 to 20 knots in the afternoon. Seas 5 to 7 feet. Wave detail, northwest 7 feet at 11 seconds and south 2 feet at 17 seconds. For Sunday night, west wind 10 to 15 knots, becoming south 15 to 20 knots after midnight. Seas 5 to 7 feet. Wave detail, west 6 feet at 10 seconds and south 2 feet at 16 seconds. Columbus Day, east wind 10 to 15 knots, becoming southwest 5 to 10 knots in the afternoon. Seas 4 to 6 feet. Wave detail, northwest 5 feet at 11 seconds and south 2 feet at 16 seconds. The coastal waters forecast from Point Arena to Point Reyes out to 10 nautical miles. Gale warning in effect until 9 p.m. Pacific Daylight Time this evening. Tonight, northwest wind 20 to 25 knots, gusts up to 35 knots early this evening. Seas 9 to 13 feet, wave detail, northwest 12 feet at 10 seconds and south 3 feet at 17 seconds. Sunday, northwest wind 15 to 20 knots, seas 9 to 12 feet, wave detail, northwest 11 feet at 10 seconds and south 2 feet at 17 seconds. Sunday night, northwest wind 15 to 20 knots, becoming northeast 5 to 10 knots after midnight. Seas 8 to 11 feet, wave detail, northwest 10 feet at 11 seconds and south 2 feet at 17 seconds Columbus Day. East wind 5 to 10 knots, veering to south in the afternoon. Seas 7 to 10 feet, subsiding to 6 to 8 feet in the afternoon. Wave detail, northwest 9 feet at 10 seconds and south 2 feet at 16 seconds. The coastal waters forecast from Point Arena to Point Reyes 10 to 60 nautical miles offshore. Gale warning in effect through Sunday afternoon. Tonight, northwest wind 25 to 35 knots, seas 14 to 15 feet, wave detail, northwest 15 feet at 10 seconds and south 3 feet at 18 seconds. Sunday, northwest wind 25 to 35 knots, seas 13 to 16 feet, wave detail, northwest 16 feet at 10 seconds and south 3 feet at 17 seconds. Sunday night, north winds 25 to 30 knots with gusts up to 40 knots, seas 12 to 16 feet, wave detail, northwest 15 feet at 11 seconds and south 3 feet at 17 seconds Columbus Day. North wind 20 to 25 knots, easing to 15 to 20 knots in the afternoon. Seas 11 to 14 feet, subsiding to 9 to 11 feet in the afternoon. Wave detail, northwest 13 feet at 10 seconds and south 3 feet at 16 seconds. San Francisco Bar forecast. In the deep water channel, mixed seas of 6 to 8 feet at 10 seconds. Across the bar, swell can be more than twice as high across the bar than surrounding waters. Waves are also more prone to break, particularly during strong ebb currents. Maximum ebb current of 3.8 knots at 5:10 p.m. Saturday and 1.9 knots at 5:38 a.m. Sunday. The coastal waters forecast from Point Pinos to Point Piedras Blancas out to 10 nautical miles. Small craft advisory in effect through Sunday afternoon. Tonight, northwest wind 20 to 25 knots, rising to 25 to 30 knots after midnight. Seas 7 to 10 feet, wave detail, northwest 10 feet at 11 seconds and south 3 feet at 17 seconds. Sunday, northwest wind 20 to 25 knots with gusts up to 35 knots, easing to around 50 knots in the afternoon. Seas 8 to 11 feet, wave detail, northwest 10 feet at 11 seconds and south 3 feet at 17 seconds. Sunday night, west wind 10 to 15 knots, backing to south after midnight. Seas 7 to 10 feet, wave detail, northwest 9 feet at 11 seconds and south 3 feet at 17 seconds. A slight chance of showers in the evening, then a chance of showers after midnight. Columbus Day. South wind 5 to 10 knots, sea 7 to 9.

8 wave detail, northwest 8 feet at 11 seconds and south 3 feet at 16 seconds. A slight chance of showers in the morning. The coastal waters forecast from Pigeon Point to Point Pinos 10 to 60 nautical miles offshore. Small craft advisory in effect through late Sunday night. Tonight, northwest wind 15 to 30 knots with gusts up to 35 knots. Seas 11 to 14 feet wave detail. Northwest 14 feet at 11 seconds and south 3 feet at 17 seconds. Sunday, northwest 15 to 30 knots with gusts up to 35 knots. Seas 11 to 14 feet wave detail. Northwest 14 feet at 11 seconds and south 3 feet at 17 seconds. Sunday, northwest wind 15 to 30 knots with gusts up to 35 knots, easing to 20 to 25 knots in the afternoon. Seas 11 to 15 feet wave detail, northwest 15 feet at 11 seconds and south 3 feet at 17 seconds. Sunday night, northwest wind 20 to 25 knots, easing to 10 to 15 knots after midnight. Seas 10 to 13 feet wave detail, northwest 12 feet at 11 seconds and south 3 feet at 17 seconds Columbus Day. Southeast wind 5 to 10 knots, seas 10 to 12 feet, subsiding to 9 to 10 feet in the afternoon. Wave detail, northwest 11 feet at 11 seconds and south 3 feet at 16 seconds. The offshore waters forecast for the following marine location, Point Arena to Pigeon Point between 60 nautical miles and 150 nautical miles offshore. Issued at 03:08 p.m. Pacific Daylight Time. Gale warning, tonight, north winds 25 to 30 knots, becoming north to northwest 30 to 40 knots. Seas 11 to 15 feet. Sun, north to northwest winds 30 to 35 knots. Seas 13 to 16 feet. Sunday night, north winds 25 to 35 knots. Seas 14 to 18 feet. Monday, north winds 20 to 30 knots. Seas 10 to 16 feet. Monday night, north winds 15 to 25 knots. Seas 9 to 12 feet. Tuesday, north winds 15 to 20 knots, diminishing to 10 to 15 knots. Seas 7 to 9 feet. Tuesday night, north winds 15 to 20 knots. Seas 6 to 8 feet. Wednesday, north winds 10 to 20 knots. Seas 6 to 7 feet. Wednesday night, north winds 15 to 20 knots. Seas 6 to 7 feet. Thursday, north winds 10 to 20 knots, becoming 10 to 15 knots. Seas 6 to 7 feet. Thursday night, north winds 10 to 15 knots. Seas 5 to 6 feet. The offshore waters forecast for the following marine location, Pigeon Point to Point Piedras Blancas between 60 nautical miles and 150 nautical miles offshore. Issued at 03:08 p.m. Pacific Daylight Time. Gale warning, tonight, north winds 25 to 30 knots, becoming north to northwest 25 to 35 knots. Seas 11 to 15 feet. Sun, north to northwest winds 30 to 35 knots, becoming northwest 25 to 30 knots. Seas 14 to 16 feet. Sunday night, northwest winds 20 to 30 knots. Seas 12 to 17 feet. Monday, north winds 20 to 30 knots. Seas 10 to 16 feet. Monday night, north winds 15 to 25 knots. Seas 8 to 11 feet. Tuesday, north winds 10 to 20 knots, becoming 10 to 15 knots. Seas 7 to 9 feet. Tuesday night, north to northwest winds 10 to 15 knots. Seas 6 to 8 feet. Wednesday, north winds 10 to 15 knots. Seas 6 to 7 feet. Wednesday night, north winds 10 to 15 knots. Seas 6 to 7 feet. Thursday, north winds 10 to 15 knots. Seas 5 to 7 feet. Thursday night, north winds 5 to 10 knots, increasing to 10 to 15 knots. Seas 5 to 6 feet. The following is an important weather message from the National Weather Service. Issued at 2:47 p.m. Pacific Daylight Time. Coastal flood advisory remains.

effect until 3 p.m. Pacific Daylight Time Tuesday. Beach hazard statement remains in effect through Monday evening. What? For the coastal flood advisory, up to 1.4 feet of inundation above ground level is possible in low-lying areas near shorelines and tidal waterways. For the beach hazard statement, increased risk of rip currents and sneaker waves expected with breaking waves up to 16 feet. Where? San Francisco, northern Monterey Bay and southern Monterey Bay and Big Sur Coast counties. When? For the coastal flood advisory, until 3 p.m. Pacific Daylight Time Tuesday. For the beach hazard statement, remains in effect through Monday evening. Impacts, flooding of lots, parks, and roads with only isolated road closures expected. High tides will result in flooding along coastal trail, cut off access to some low-lying beaches and coastal areas, and bring water and wave farther up the beach than typical. Dangerous conditions are forecast along the shoreline. Hazards include sneaker waves, strong rip currents, and large breaking waves. Additional details, at the San Francisco tidal gauge, high tide is expected to be 1.4 feet above normal, 7.3 feet mean lower low water at 12:18 p.m. Sunday, October 11th, 1.2 feet above normal, 7.1 foot mean lower low water at 12:46 p.m. Monday, 10/12, and 1.1 foot above normal, 7.0 feet mean lower low water at 1:14 p.m. Tuesday, October 13th. These predictions included up to 1.2 feet of surge that will enhance the astronomical tide and flooding threat. High tide varies up to 90 minutes earlier or later along the Pacific coast and through the San Francisco Bay, respectively. If travel is required, allow extra time as some roads may be closed. Do not drive around barricades or through water of unknown depth. 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Stay off of jetties, piers, rocks, and other waterside infrastructure. Remain out of the water to avoid hazardous surf and never turn your back on the ocean. Monitor local weather, surf, and tide forecast at www.weather.gov/mtr. The following is an important weather message from the National Weather Service. Issued at 2:47 p.m. Pacific Daylight Time. Coastal flood advisory remains in effect until 3 p.m. Pacific Daylight Time Tuesday. What? Up to 1.4 feet of inundation above ground level is possible in low-lying areas near shorelines and tidal waterways. Where? Bayshore locations along the San Francisco and Monterey Bays. When? From 9 a.m. Friday to 3 p.m. Pacific Daylight Time Tuesday. Impacts, flooding of lots, parks, and roads with only isolated road closures expected. High tides will result in flooding along coastal trail, cut off access to some low-lying beaches and coastal areas, and bring water and wave farther up the beach than typical. Additional details, at the San Francisco tidal gauge, high tide is expected to be 1.4 feet above normal, 7.3 feet mean lower low water at 12:18 p.m. Sunday, October 11th, 1.2 feet above normal, 7.1 foot mean lower low water at 12:46 p.m. Monday, 10/12, and 1.1 foot above normal, 7.0 feet mean lower low water at 1:14 p.m. Tuesday, October 13th. These predictions included up to 1.2 feet of surge that will enhance the astronomical tide and flooding threat. High tide varies up to 90 minutes earlier or later along the Pacific coast and through the San Francisco Bay, respectively. If travel is required, allow extra time as some roads may be closed. Do not drive around barricades or through water of unknown depth. Take the necessary actions to protect flood-prone property. The coastal waters forecast from Point Reyes to Pigeon Point out to 10 nautical miles. Small craft advisory in effect through Sunday morning. For tonight, northwest wind 20 to 25 knots, easing to 15 to 20 knots late this evening and overnight. Seas 8 to 11 feet. Wave detail, northwest 10 feet at 10 seconds and south 2 feet at 18 seconds. For Sunday, northwest wind 10 to 15 knots. Seas 7 to 10 feet.
Wave detail, northwest 10 feet at 11 seconds and south 2 feet at 17 seconds. For Sunday night, west wind 5 to 10 knots, backing to southeast after midnight. Seas 6 to 9 feet. Wave detail, northwest 8 feet at 11 seconds and south 2 feet at 17 seconds. Columbus Day, southeast wind 5 to 10 knots, veering to southwest in the afternoon. Seas 5 to 8 feet. Wave detail, northwest 8 feet at 11 seconds and south 2 feet at 16 seconds. The coastal waters forecast from Pigeon Point to Point Pinos out to 10 nautical miles. Small craft advisory in effect through Sunday afternoon. For tonight, northwest wind 20 to 25 knots. Seas 8 to 11 feet. Wave detail, northwest 9 feet at 10 seconds and south 3 feet at 17 seconds. For Sunday, northwest wind 15 to 20 knots. Seas 8 to 11 feet. Wave detail, northwest 10 feet at 11 seconds and south 2 feet at 17 seconds. For Sunday night, west wind 10 to 15 knots, backing to south after midnight. Sea 7 to 9 feet. Wave detail, west 8 feet at 11 seconds and south 3 feet at 17 seconds. Columbus Day, southeast wind 10 to 15 knots, becoming south 5 to 10 knots in the afternoon. Seas 6 to 9 feet. Wave detail, northwest 8 feet at 11 seconds and south 3 feet at 16 seconds. The following is an important beach hazard message from the National Weather Service. Issued at 2:47 p.m. Pacific Daylight Time. Beach hazard statement remains in effect through Monday evening. What? Increased risk of rip currents and sneaker waves expected with breaking waves up to 16 feet. Where? Coastal North Bay, including Point Reyes National Seashore and San Francisco Peninsula Coast Counties. When? From Saturday morning through Monday evening. Impacts. Dangerous conditions are forecast along the shoreline. Hazards include sneaker waves, strong rip currents, and large breaking waves. Stay off of jetties, piers, rocks, and other waterside infrastructure. Remain out of the water to avoid hazardous surf and never turn your back on the ocean. Monitor local weather, surf, and tide forecast at www.weather.gov/mtr. Sunrise, sunset, and tidal information for the San Francisco Bay Area for Saturday, October 10th. The sunset tonight, 6:39 p.m. The sunrise tomorrow, 7:14 a.m. The sunset tomorrow, 6:38 p.m. Tidal data at the Golden Gate for the afternoon and evening hours today and the morning hours of tomorrow. Low tide, 06:03 p.m. at 0.12 feet. High tide, 12:40 a.m. at 5.8 feet. Low tide, 5:54 a.m. at 1.74 feet. Here are the buoy observations for 6 p.m. Pacific Daylight Time. At buoy 6, winds north 60 knots, gusting to 21, water temperature 67, pressure 1,023.5 millibars, seas 5, every 21. At offshore buoy 59, winds north 23 knots, gusting to 29, water temperature 66, pressure 1,014.9 millibars, seas 5 feet, every 17 seconds. At buoy 14 near Point Arena, winds northwest at 27 knots, gusting to 35, water temperature 56, pressure 1,003.3 millibars, swell 14 feet, every 9 seconds. At buoy 13 near Bodega Bay, winds northwest at 29 knots, gusting to 35, pressure 1,001.4 millibars, swell 12 feet, every 9 seconds. At Point Reyes, wave rider buoy water temperature 60, seas 15 feet, every 10 seconds. At San Francisco Bar buoy water temperature 60, seas 8 feet, every 10 seconds. At San Francisco buoy winds northwest 21 knots, gusting to 27, water temperature 61, pressure 1,002.2 millibars, seas 10 feet, every 10 seconds.
at Half Moon Bay Buoy, winds northwest 19 knots, gusting to 25, water temperature 60, pressure 1,004.3 millibars.

is 11 feet every 10 seconds. At Monterey Bay Buoy, winds northwest 21 knots, gusting to 27, water temperature 65, pressure 1,003.3 millibars, seas 12 feet every 11 seconds. At Pointer, Wave Rider Buoy, water temperature 66, seas 14 feet every 11 seconds. At Cape San Martin Buoy, winds northwest 23 knots, gusting to 27, water temperature 63, pressure 1,002.6 millibars, seas 11 feet every 11 seconds. Synopsis for the Central California coast and bays, including the Monterey Bay, Greater Farallones, and Cordell Bank National Marine Sanctuaries: hazardous marine environment this weekend due to fresh breezes to gale force northwest winds over the waters. Expect frequent gale force gusts in exposed waters north of Pigeon Point. The stronger winds will result in rough to very rough seas. A confused sea stator will persist due to strong winds, rough seas, and several swells from several directions impacting the coastal waters. The marine forecast for San Pablo Bay, Suisun Bay, the West Delta, and the San Francisco Bay north of the Bay Bridge: small craft advisory in effect until 9 p.m. Pacific Daylight Time this evening. For tonight, west to southwest winds 15 to 25 knots, decreasing to 5 to 15 knots overnight. For Sunday, west wind around 5 knots, backing to southwest 10 to 15 knots in the afternoon. For Sunday night, south wind 5 to 10 knots. Columbus Day, east wind around 5 knots, backing to west in the afternoon. The marine forecast for Monterey Bay: small craft advisory in effect through Sunday morning. For tonight, northwest wind 20 to 25 knots, easing to 15 to 20 knots late this evening and overnight. Seas 5 to 7 feet. Wave detail: northwest 6 feet at 9 seconds and south 2 feet at 17 seconds. For Sunday, northwest wind 10 to 15 knots, becoming west 15 to 20 knots in the afternoon. Seas 5 to 7 feet. Wave detail: northwest 7 feet at 11 seconds and south 2 feet at 17 seconds. For Sunday night, west wind 10 to 15 knots, becoming south 15 to 20 knots after midnight. Seas 5 to 7 feet. Wave detail: west 6 feet at 10 seconds and south 2 feet at 16 seconds. Columbus Day, east wind 10 to 15 knots, becoming southwest 5 to 10 knots in the afternoon. Seas 4 to 6 feet. Wave detail: northwest 5 feet at 11 seconds and south 2 feet at 16 seconds. The coastal waters forecast from Point Arena to Point Reyes out to 10 nautical miles. Gale warning in effect until 9 p.m. Pacific Daylight Time this evening. Tonight, northwest wind 20 to 25 knots, gusts up to 35 knots early this evening. Seas 9 to 13 feet. Wave detail: northwest 12 feet at 10 seconds and south 3 feet at 17 seconds. Sunday, northwest wind 15 to 20 knots, seas 9 to 12 feet. Wave detail: northwest 11 feet at 10 seconds and south 2 feet at 17 seconds. Sunday night, northwest wind 15 to 20 knots, becoming northeast 5 to 10 knots after midnight. Seas 8 to 11 feet. Wave detail: northwest 10 feet at 11 seconds and south 2 feet at 17 seconds. Columbus Day, east wind 5 to 10 knots, veering to south in the afternoon. Seas 7 to 10 feet, subsiding to 6 to 8 feet in the afternoon. Wave detail: northwest 9 feet at 10 seconds and south 2 feet at 16 seconds. The coastal waters forecast from Point Arena to Point Reyes 10 to 60 nautical miles offshore. Gale warning in effect through Sunday afternoon. Tonight, northwest wind 25 to 35 knots, seas 14 to 15 feet. Wave detail: northwest 15 feet at 10 seconds and south 3 feet at 18 seconds. Sunday, northwest wind 25 to 35 knots, seas 13 to 16 feet. Wave detail: northwest 16 feet at 10 seconds and south 3 feet at 17 seconds. Sunday night, north winds 25 to 30 knots with gusts up to 40 knots, seas 12 to 16 feet. Wave detail: northwest 15 feet at 11 seconds and south 3 feet at 17 seconds. Columbus Day, north wind 20 to
25 knots, easing to 15 to 20 knots in the afternoon. Seas 11 to 14 feet, subsiding to 9 to 11 feet in the afternoon. Wave detail, northwest 13 feet at 10 seconds and south 3 feet at 16 seconds. San Francisco Bar forecast. In the deep water channel, mixed seas of 6 to 8 feet at 10 seconds. Across the bar, swell can be more than twice as high across the bar than surrounding waters. Waves are also more prone to break, particularly during strong ebb currents. Maximum ebb current of 3.8 knots at 5:10 p.m. Saturday and 1.9 knots at 5:38 a.m. Sunday. The coastal waters forecast from Point Pinos to Point Piedras Blancas out to 10 nautical miles. Small craft advisory in effect through Sunday afternoon. Tonight, northwest wind 20 to 25 knots, rising to 25 to 30 knots after midnight. Sea 7 to 10 feet wave detail, northwest 10 feet at 11 seconds and south 3 feet at 17 seconds. Sunday, northwest wind 20 to 25 knots with gusts up to 35 knots, easing to around 50 knots in the afternoon. Seas 8 to 11 feet wave detail, northwest 10 feet at 11 seconds and south 3 feet at 17 seconds. Sunday night west wind 10 to 15 knots, backing to south after midnight. Seas 7 to 10 feet wave detail, northwest 9 feet at 11 seconds and south 3 feet at 17 seconds. A slight chance of showers in the evening, then a chance of showers after midnight. Columbus Day. South wind 5 to 10 knots, sea 7 to 9 feet wave detail, northwest 8 feet at 11 seconds and south 3 feet at 16 seconds. A slight chance of showers in the morning. The coastal waters forecast from Pigeon Point to Point Pinos 10 to 60 nautical miles offshore. Small craft advisory in effect through late Sunday night. Tonight, northwest wind 15 to 30 knots with gusts up to 35 knots, seas 11 to 14 feet wave detail, northwest 14 feet at 11 seconds and south 3 feet at 17 seconds. Sunday, northwest wind 15 to 30 knots with gusts up to 35 knots, easing to 20 to 25 knots in the afternoon. Seas 11 to 15 feet wave detail, northwest 15 feet at 11 seconds and south 3 feet at 17 seconds. Sunday night, northwest wind 20 to 25 knots, easing to 10 to 15 knots after midnight. Seas 10 to 13 feet wave detail, northwest 12 feet at 11 seconds and south 3 feet at 17 seconds Columbus Day. Southeast wind 5 to 10 knots, seas 10 to 12 feet, subsiding to 9 to 10 feet in the afternoon. Wave detail, northwest 11 feet at 11 seconds and south 3 feet at 16 seconds. 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This broadcast originates from the National Weather Service office located in Monterey, California, and serves the coastal marine waters, including San Francisco and Monterey Bay. The offshore waters forecast for the following marine location, Point Arena to Pigeon Point between 60 nautical miles and 150 nautical miles offshore. Issued at 03:08 p.m. Pacific Daylight Time. Gale warning, tonight, north winds 25 to 30 knots, becoming north to northwest 30 to 40 knots. Seas 11 to 15 feet. Sun, north to northwest winds 30 to 35 knots. Seas 13 to 16 feet. Sunday night, north winds 25 to 35 knots. Seas 14 to 18 feet. Monday, north winds 20 to 30 knots. Seas 10 to 16 feet. Monday night, north winds 15 to 25 knots. Seas 9 to 12 feet. Tuesday, north winds 15 to 20 knots, diminishing to 10 to 15 knots. Seas 7 to 9 feet. Tuesday night, north winds 15 to 20 knots. Seas 6 to 8 feet. Wednesday, north winds 10 to 20 knots. Seas 6 to 7 feet. Wednesday night, north winds 15 to 20 knots. Seas 6 to 7 feet. Thursday, north winds 10 to 20 knots, becoming 10 to 15 knots. Seas 6 to 7 feet.

speed. Thursday night, north winds 10 to 15 knots. Seas 5 to 6 feet. The offshore waters forecast for the following marine location. Pigeon Point to Point Piedras Blancas between 60 nautical miles and 150 nautical miles offshore. Issued at 03:08 p.m. Pacific Daylight Time. Gale warning. Tonight, north winds 25 to 30 knots, becoming north to northwest 25 to 35 knots. Seas 11 to 15 feet. Sun, north to northwest winds 30 to 35 knots, becoming northwest 25 to 30 knots. Seas 14 to 16 feet. Sunday night, northwest winds 20 to 30 knots. Seas 12 to 17 feet. Monday, north winds 20 to 30 knots. Seas 10 to 16 feet. Monday night, north winds 15 to 25 knots. Seas 8 to 11 feet. Tuesday, north winds 10 to 20 knots, becoming 10 to 15 knots. Seas 7 to 9 feet. Tuesday night, north to northwest winds 10 to 15 knots. Seas 6 to 8 feet. Wednesday, north winds 10 to 15 knots. Seas 6 to 7 feet. Wednesday night, north winds 10 to 15 knots. Seas 6 to 7 feet. Thursday, north winds 10 to 15 knots. Seas 5 to 7 feet. Thursday night, north winds 5 to 10 knots, increasing to 10 to 15 knots. Seas 5 to 6 feet. The following is an important weather message from the National Weather Service. Issued at 2:47 p.m. Pacific Daylight Time. Coastal flood advisory remains in effect until 3 p.m. Pacific Daylight Time Tuesday. Beach hazard statement remains in effect through Monday evening. What? For the coastal flood advisory, up to 1.4 feet of inundation above ground level is possible in low-lying areas near shorelines and tidal waterways. For the beach hazard statement, increased risk of rip currents and sneaker waves expected with breaking waves up to 16 feet. Where? San Francisco, northern Monterey Bay and southern Monterey Bay and Big Sur Coast counties. When? For the coastal flood advisory, until 3 p.m. Pacific Daylight Time Tuesday. For the beach hazard statement, remains in effect through Monday evening. Impacts, flooding of lots, parks, and roads with only isolated road closures expected. High tides will result in flooding along coastal trail, cut off access to some low-lying beaches and coastal areas, and bring water and wave farther up the beach than typical. Dangerous conditions are forecast along the shoreline. Hazards include sneaker waves, strong rip currents, and large breaking waves. Additional details. At the San Francisco tidal gauge, high tide is expected to be 1.4 feet above normal, 7.3 feet mean lower low water at 12:18 p.m. Sunday, October 11th, 1.2 feet above normal, 7.1 foot mean lower low water at 12:46 p.m. Monday, 10/12, and 1.1 foot above normal, 7.0 feet mean lower low water at 1:14 p.m. Tuesday, October 13th. These predictions included up to 1.2 feet of surge that will enhance the astronomical tide and flooding threat. High tide varies up to 90 minutes earlier or later along the Pacific coast and through the San Francisco Bay, respectively. If travel is required, allow extra time as some roads may be closed. Do not drive around barricades or through water of unknown depth. 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Remain out of the water to avoid hazardous surf and never turn your back on the ocean. Monitor local weather, surf, and tide forecast at www.weather.gov/mtr. The following is an important weather message from the National Weather Service. Issued at 2:47 p.m. Pacific Daylight Time. Coastal flood advisory remains in effect until 3 p.m. Pacific Daylight Time Tuesday. What? Up to 1.4 feet of inundation above ground level is possible in low-lying areas near shorelines and tidal waterways. Where? Bayshore locations along the San Francisco and Monterey.

base. When? From 9 a.m. Friday to 3 p.m. Pacific Daylight Time Tuesday. Impacts, flooding of lots, parks, and roads with only isolated road closures expected. High tides will result in flooding along coastal trail, cut off access to some low-lying beaches and coastal areas, and bring water and wave farther up the beach than typical. Additional details at the San Francisco tidal gauge. High tide is expected to be 1.4 feet above normal, 7.3 feet mean lower low water at 12:18 p.m. Sunday, October 11th. 1.2 feet above normal, 7 backslash 0.1 foot mean lower low water at 12:46 p.m. Monday, 10/12, and 1 backslash 0.1 foot above normal, 7.0 feet mean lower low water at 1:14 p.m. Tuesday, October 13th. These predictions included up to 1.2 feet of surge that will enhance the astronomical tide and flooding threat. High tide varies up to 90 minutes earlier or later along the Pacific coast and through the San Francisco Bay, respectively. If travel is required, allow extra time as some roads may be closed. Do not drive around barricades or through water of unknown depth. Take the necessary actions to protect flood-prone property. The coastal waters forecast from Point Reyes to Pigeon Point out to 10 nautical miles. Small craft advisory in effect through Sunday morning. For tonight, northwest wind 20 to 25 knots, easing to 15 to 20 knots late this evening and overnight. Seas 8 to 11 feet. Wave detail, northwest 10 feet at 10 seconds and south 2 feet at 18 seconds. For Sunday, northwest wind 10 to 15 knots. Seas 7 to 10 feet. Wave detail, northwest 10 feet at 11 seconds and south 2 feet at 17 seconds. For Sunday night, west wind 5 to 10 knots, backing to southeast after midnight. Seas 6 to 9 feet. Wave detail, northwest 8 feet at 11 seconds and south 2 feet at 17 seconds. Columbus Day, southeast wind 5 to 10 knots, veering to southwest in the afternoon. Seas 5 to 8 feet. Wave detail, northwest 8 feet at 11 seconds and south 2 feet at 16 seconds. The coastal waters forecast from Pigeon Point to Point Pinos out to 10 nautical miles. Small craft advisory in effect through Sunday afternoon. For tonight, northwest wind 20 to 25 knots. Seas 8 to 11 feet. Wave detail, northwest 9 feet at 10 seconds and south 3 feet at 17 seconds. For Sunday, northwest wind 15 to 20 knots. Seas 8 to 11 feet. Wave detail, northwest 10 feet at 11 seconds and south 2 feet at 17 seconds. For Sunday night, west wind 10 to 15 knots, backing to south after midnight. Sea 7 to 9 feet. Wave detail, west 8 feet at 11 seconds and south 3 feet at 17 seconds. Columbus Day, southeast wind 10 to 15 knots, becoming south 5 to 10 knots in the afternoon. Seas 6 to 9 feet. Wave detail, northwest 8 feet at 11 seconds and south 3 feet at 16 seconds. The following is an important beach hazard message from the National Weather Service. Issued at 2:47 p.m. Pacific Daylight Time. Beach hazard statement remains in effect through Monday evening. What? Increased risk of rip currents and sneaker waves expected with breaking waves up to 16 feet. Where? Coastal North Bay, including Point Reyes National Seashore and San Francisco Peninsula Coast Counties. When? From Saturday morning through Monday evening. Impacts, dangerous conditions are forecast along the shoreline. Hazards include sneaker waves, strong wind currents, and large breaking waves. Stay off of jetties, piers, rocks, and other waterside infrastructure. Remain out of the water to avoid hazardous surf and never turn your back on the ocean. Monitor local weather, surf, and tide forecast at www.weather.gov/mtr. Sunrise, sunset, and tidal information for the San Francisco Bay Area for Saturday, October 10th. The sunset tonight, 6:39 p.m. The sunrise tomorrow, 7:14 a.m.

at sunset tomorrow, 6:38 p.m. Tidal data hit the Golden Gates for the afternoon and evening hours today and the morning hours of tomorrow. Low tide, 06:03 p.m. at 0.12 feet. High tide, 12:40 a.m. at 5.8 feet. Low tide, 5:54 a.m. at 1.74 feet. Here are the buoy observations for 7 p.m. Pacific Daylight Time. An offshore buoy 6 winds north at 16 knots, water temperature 67, pressure 1,023.8 millibars. An offshore buoy 59 winds north at 21 knots, gusting to 27, water temperature 66, pressure 1,014.7 millibars. At buoy 14 near Point Arena, winds northwest at 29 knots, gusting to 35, water temperature 56, pressure 1,003.4 millibars. At buoy 13 near Bodega Bay, winds northwest at 27 knots, gusting to 35, pressure 1,001.0 millibars. At Point Reyes Wave Rider buoy, water temperature 60, seas 15 feet every 11 seconds. At San Francisco Bar buoy, water temperature 60, sea 7 feet, every 10 seconds. At San Francisco buoy, winds northwest at 19 knots, gusting to 25, water temperature 61, pressure 1,001.9 millibars. At Half Moon Bay buoy, winds northwest 19 knots, gusting to 25, water temperature 60, pressure 1,003.9 millibars, seas 11 feet, every 10 seconds. At Monterey buoy, winds northwest at 21 knots, gusting to 27, water temperature 65, pressure 1,002.8 millibars. At Pointer, Wave Rider buoy, water temperature 66, seas 14 feet, every 11 seconds. At Cape San Martin buoy, winds northwest at 19 knots, gusting to 25, water temperature 63, pressure 1,002.8 millibars. Synopsis for the Central California coast and bays, including the Monterey Bay, Greater Farallones, and Cordell Bank National Marine Sanctuaries, hazardous marine environment this weekend due to fresh breezes to gale force northwest winds over the waters. Expect frequent gale force gusts in exposed waters north of Pigeon Point. The stronger winds will result in rough to very rough seas. A confused sea stator will persist due to strong winds, rough seas, and several swells from several directions impacting the coastal waters. The marine forecast for San Pablo Bay, Suisun Bay, the West Delta, and the San Francisco Bay north of the Bay Bridge. Small craft advisory in effect until 9 p.m. Pacific Daylight Time this evening. For tonight, west to southwest winds 15 to 25 knots, decreasing to 5 to 15 knots overnight. For Sunday, west wind around 5 knots, backing to southwest 10 to 15 knots in the afternoon. For Sunday night, south wind 5 to 10 knots. Columbus Day, east wind around 5 knots, backing to west in the afternoon. The marine forecast for Monterey Bay. Small craft advisory in effect through Sunday morning. For tonight, northwest wind 20 to 25 knots, easing to 15 to 20 knots late this evening and overnight. Seas 5 to 7 feet. Wave detail, northwest 6 feet at 9 seconds and south 2 feet at 17 seconds. For Sunday, northwest wind 10 to 15 knots, becoming west 15 to 20 knots in the afternoon. Seas 5 to 7 feet. Wave detail, northwest 7 feet at 11 seconds and south 2 feet at 17 seconds. For Sunday night, west wind 10 to 15 knots, becoming south 15 to 20 knots after midnight. Seas 5 to 7 feet. Wave detail, west 6 feet at 10 seconds and south 2 feet at 16 seconds. Columbus Day, east wind 10 to 15 knots, becoming southwest 5 to 10 knots in the afternoon. Seas 4 to 6 feet. Wave detail, northwest 5 feet at 11 seconds and south 2 feet at 16 seconds. The coastal waters forecast from Point Arena to Point Reyes out to 10 nautical miles. Gale warning in effect until 9 p.m. Pacific Daylight Time this evening.
tonight, northwest wind 20 to 25 knots, gusts up to 35 knots early this evening. Seas 9 to 13 feet, wave detail, northwest 12 feet at 10 seconds and south 3 feet at 17 seconds. Sunday, northwest wind 15 to 20 knots, seas 9 to 12 feet, wave detail, northwest 11 feet at 10 seconds and south 2 feet at 17 seconds. Sunday night, northwest wind 15 to 20 knots, becoming northeast 5 to 10 knots after midnight. Seas 8 to 11 feet, wave detail, northwest 10 feet at 11 seconds and south 2 feet at 17 seconds Columbus Day. East wind 5 to 10 knots, veering to south in the afternoon. Seas 7 to 10 feet, subsiding to 6 to 8 feet on the afternoon. Wave detail, northwest 9 feet at 10 seconds and south 2 feet at 16 seconds. The coastal waters forecast from Point Arena to Point Reyes 10 to 60 nautical miles offshore. Gale warning in effect through Sunday afternoon. Tonight, northwest wind 25 to 35 knots, seas 14 to 15 feet, wave detail, northwest 15 feet at 10 seconds and south 3 feet at 18 seconds. Sunday, northwest wind 25 to 35 knots, seas 13 to 16 feet, wave detail, northwest 16 feet at 10 seconds and south 3 feet at 17 seconds. Sunday night, north winds 25 to 30 knots with gusts up to 40 knots, seas 12 to 16 feet, wave detail, northwest 15 feet at 11 seconds and south 3 feet at 17 seconds Columbus Day. North wind 20 to 25 knots, easing to 15 to 20 knots in the afternoon. Seas 11 to 14 feet, subsiding to 9 to 11 feet in the afternoon. Wave detail, northwest 13 feet at 10 seconds and south 3 feet at 16 seconds. San Francisco Bar forecast. In the deep water channel, mixed seas of 6 to 8 feet at 10 seconds. Across the bar, swell can be more than twice as high across the bar than surrounding waters. Waves are also more prone to break, particularly during strong ebb currents. Maximum ebb current of 3.8 knots at 5:10 p.m. Saturday and 1.9 knots at 5:38 a.m. Sunday. The coastal waters forecast from Point Pinos to Point Piedras Blancas out to 10 nautical miles. Small craft advisory in effect through Sunday afternoon. Tonight, northwest wind 20 to 25 knots, rising to 25 to 30 knots after midnight. Seas 7 to 10 feet, wave detail, northwest 10 feet at 11 seconds and south 3 feet at 17 seconds. Sunday, northwest wind 20 to 25 knots with gusts up to 35 knots, easing to around 50 knots in the afternoon. Seas 8 to 11 feet, wave detail, northwest 10 feet at 11 seconds and south 3 feet at 17 seconds. Sunday night, west wind 10 to 15 knots, backing to south after midnight. Seas 7 to 10 feet, wave detail, northwest 9 feet at 11 seconds and south 3 feet at 17 seconds. A slight chance of showers in the evening, then a chance of showers after midnight. Columbus Day. South wind 5 to 10 knots, seas 7 to 9 feet, wave detail, northwest 8 feet at 11 seconds and south 3 feet at 16 seconds. A slight chance of showers in the morning. The coastal waters forecast from Pigeon Point to Point Pinos 10 to 60 nautical miles offshore. Small craft advisory in effect through late Sunday night. Tonight, northwest wind 15 to 30 knots with gusts up to 35 knots, seas 11 to 14 feet, wave detail, northwest 14 feet at 11 seconds and south 3 feet at 17 seconds. Sunday, northwest wind 15 to 30 knots with gusts up to 35 knots, easing to 20 to 25 knots in the afternoon. Seas 11 to 15 feet, wave detail, northwest 15 feet at 11 seconds and south 3 feet at 17 seconds. Sunday night, northwest wind 20 to 25 knots, easing to 10 to 15 knots after midnight. Seas 10 to 13 feet, wave detail, northwest 12 feet at 11 seconds and south 3 feet at 17 seconds Columbus Day. Southeast wind 5 to 10 knots, seas 10 to 12 feet, subsiding to 9 to 10 feet on the afternoon. Wave detail, northwest 11 feet at 11 seconds and south 3 feet at 16 seconds.
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issued at 03:08 p.m. Pacific Daylight Time. Gale warning, tonight, north winds 25 to 30 knots, becoming north to northwest 30 to 40 knots. Seas 11 to 15 feet. Sun, north to northwest winds 30 to 35 knots. Seas 13 to 16 feet. Sunday night, north winds 25 to 35 knots. Seas 14 to 18 feet. Monday, north winds 20 to 30 knots. Seas 10 to 16 feet. Monday night, north winds 15 to 25 knots. Seas 9 to 12 feet. Tuesday, north winds 15 to 20 knots, diminishing to 10 to 15 knots. Seas 7 to 9 feet. Tuesday night, north winds 15 to 20 knots. Seas 6 to 8 feet. Wednesday, north winds 10 to 20 knots. Seas 6 to 7 feet. Wednesday night, north winds 15 to 20 knots. Seas 6 to 7 feet. Thursday, north winds 10 to 20 knots, becoming 10 to 15 knots. Seas 6 to 7 feet. Thursday night, north winds 10 to 15 knots. Seas 5 to 6 feet. The offshore waters forecast for the following marine location: Pigeon Point to Point Piedras Blancas between 60 nautical miles and 150 nautical miles offshore. Issued at 03:08 p.m. Pacific Daylight Time. Gale warning, tonight, north winds 25 to 30 knots, becoming north to northwest 25 to 35 knots. Seas 11 to 15 feet. Sun, north to northwest winds 30 to 35 knots, becoming northwest 25 to 30 knots. Seas 14 to 16 feet. Sunday night, northwest winds 20 to 30 knots. Sea is 12 to 17 feet. Monday, north winds 20 to 30 knots. Seas 10 to 16 feet. Monday night, north winds 15 to 25 knots. Seas 8 to 11 feet. Tuesday, north winds 10 to 20 knots, becoming 10 to 15 knots. Sea 7 to 9 feet. Tuesday night, north to northwest winds 10 to 15 knots. Sea 6 to 8 feet. Wednesday, north winds 10 to 15 knots. Seas 6 to 7 feet. Wednesday night, north winds 10 to 15 knots. Seas 6 to 7 feet. Thursday, north winds 10 to 15 knots. Seas 5 to 7 feet. Thursday night, north winds 5 to 10 knots, increasing to 10 to 15 knots. Seas 5 to 6 feet. The following is an important weather message from the National Weather Service. Issued at 2:47 p.m. Pacific Daylight Time. Coastal flood advisory remains in effect until 3 p.m. Pacific Daylight Time Tuesday. Beach hazard statement remains in effect through Monday evening. What? For the coastal flood advisory, up to 1.4 feet of inundation above ground level is possible in low-lying areas near shorelines and tidal waterways. For the beach hazard statement, increased risk of rip currents and sneaker waves expected with breaking waves up to 16 feet. Where? San Francisco, northern Monterey Bay and southern Monterey Bay and Big Sur Coast counties. When? For the coastal flood advisory, until 3 p.m. Pacific Daylight Time Tuesday. For the beach hazard statement, remains in effect through Monday evening. Impacts, flooding of lots, parks, and roads with only isolated road closures expected. High tides will result in flooding along coastal trail, cut off access to some low-lying beaches and coastal areas, and bring water and wave farther up the beach than typical. Dangerous conditions are forecast along the shoreline. Hazards include sneaker waves, strong rip currents, and large breaking waves. Additional details, at the San Francisco tidal gauge, high tide is expected to be 1.4 feet above normal, 7.3 feet mean lower low water at 12:18 p.m. Sunday, October 11th, 1.2 feet above normal, 7.1 foot mean lower low water at 12:46 p.m. Monday, 10/12, and 1.1 foot above normal, 7.0 feet mean lower low water at 1:14 p.m. Tuesday, October 13th. These predictions

included up to 1.2 feet of surge that will enhance the astronomical tide and flooding threat. High tide varies up 90 minutes earlier or later along the Pacific coast and through the San Francisco Bay, respectively. If travel is required, allow extra time as some roads may be closed. Do not drive around barricades or through water of unknown depth. 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Stay off of jetties, piers, rocks, and other waterside infrastructure. Remain out of the water to avoid hazard to surf and never turn your back on the ocean. Monitor local weather, surf and tide forecast at www.weather.gov/mtr. The following is an important weather message from the National Weather Service. Issued at 2:47 p.m. Pacific Daylight Time. Coastal flood advisory remains in effect until 3 p.m. Pacific Daylight Time Tuesday. What? Up to 1.4 feet of inundation above ground level is possible in low-lying areas near shorelines and tidal waterways. Where? Bayshore locations along the San Francisco and Monterey Bays. When? From 9 a.m. Friday to 3 p.m. Pacific Daylight Time Tuesday. Impacts, flooding of lots, parks, and roads with only isolated road closures expected. High tides will result in flooding along coastal trail, cut off access to some low-lying beaches and coastal areas, and bring water and wave farther up the beach than typical. Additional details, at the San Francisco tidal gauge, high tide is expected to be 1.4 feet above normal, 7.3 feet mean lower low water at 12:18 p.m. Sunday, October 11th, 1.2 feet above normal, 7.1 foot mean lower low water at 12:46 p.m. Monday, 10/12, and 1.1 foot above normal, 7.0 feet mean lower low water at 1:14 p.m. Tuesday, October 13th. These predictions included up to 1.2 feet of surge that will enhance the astronomical tide and flooding threat. High tide varies up 90 minutes earlier or later along the Pacific coast and through the San Francisco Bay, respectively. If travel is required, allow extra time as some roads may be closed. Do not drive around barricades or through water of unknown depth. Take the necessary actions to protect flood-prone property. 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This broadcast originates from the National Weather Service office located in Monterey, California, and serves the coastal marine waters, including San Francisco and Monterey Bay. The coastal waters forecast from Point Reyes to Pigeon Point out to 10 nautical miles. Small craft advisory in effect through Sunday morning. For tonight, northwest wind 20 to 25 knots, easing to 15 to 20 knots late this evening and overnight. Seas 8 to 11 feet. Wave detail, northwest 10 feet at 10 seconds and south 2 feet at 18 seconds. For Sunday, northwest wind 10 to 15 knots. Seas 7 to 10 feet. Wave detail, northwest 10 feet at 11 seconds and south 2 feet at 17 seconds. For Sunday night, west wind 5 to 10 knots, backing to southeast after midnight. Seas 6 to 9 feet. Wave detail, northwest 8 feet at 11 seconds and south 2 feet at 17 seconds. Columbus Day, southeast wind 5 to 10 knots, veering to southwest in the afternoon. Seas 5 to 8 feet. Wave detail, northwest 8 feet at 11 seconds and south 2 feet at 16 seconds. The coastal waters forecast from Pigeon Point to Point Pinos out to 10 nautical miles. Small craft advisory in effect through Sunday afternoon. For tonight, northwest wind 20 to 25 knots. Seas 8 to 11 feet. Wave detail, northwest 9 feet at 10 seconds and south 3 feet at 17 seconds. For Sunday, northwest wind 15 to 20 knots. Seas 8 to 11 feet. Wave detail, northwest 10 feet at 11 seconds and south 2 feet at 17 seconds. For Sunday night, west wind 10 to 15 knots, backing to south after midnight. Seas 7 to 9 feet.

Delco Peninsula Coast counties. When, from Saturday morning through Monday evening, impacts, dangerous conditions are forecast along the shoreline. Hazards include sneaker waves, strong wind currents, and large breaking waves. Stay off of jetties, piers, rocks, and other waterside infrastructure. Remain out of the water to avoid hazardous surf and never turn your back on the ocean. Monitor local weather, surf, and tide forecast at www.weather.gov/mtr. Sunrise, sunset, and tidal information for the San Francisco Bay Area for Saturday, October 10th. The sunset tonight, 6:39 p.m. The sunrise tomorrow, 7:14 a.m. The sunset tomorrow, 6:38 p.m. Tidal data at the Golden Gate for the afternoon and evening hours today and the morning hours of tomorrow. Low tide, 06:03 p.m. at 0.12 feet. High tide, 12:40 a.m. at 5.8 feet. Low tide, 5:54 a.m. at 1.74 feet. Here are the buoy observations for 7 p.m. Pacific Daylight Time. At buoy 6, winds north 16 knots, water temperature 67, pressure 1,023.8 millibars, seas 5, every 21. At offshore buoy 59, winds north 23 knots, gusting to 27, water temperature 66, pressure 1,014.7 millibars, seas 5 feet, every 17 seconds. At Point Arena buoy, winds northwest 27 knots, gusting to 35, water temperature 56, pressure 1,003.5 millibars, seas 10 feet, every 10 seconds. At buoy 13 near Bodega Bay, winds northwest at 27 knots, gusting to 35, pressure 1,000.8 millibars, swell 13 feet, every 10 seconds. At Point Reyes Wave Rider buoy, water temperature 60, seas 15 feet, every 10 seconds. At San Francisco Bar buoy, water temperature 60, seas 7 feet, every 10 seconds. At San Francisco buoy, winds northwest 21 knots, gusting to 27, water temperature 61, pressure 1,001.7 millibars, seas 11 feet, every 10 seconds. At Half Moon Bay buoy, winds northwest 19 knots, gusting to 25, water temperature 60, pressure 1,003.9 millibars, seas 11 feet, every 10 seconds. At Monterey Bay buoy, winds northwest 21 knots, gusting to 27, water temperature 65, pressure 1,002.8 millibars, seas 10 feet, every 11 seconds. At Point Sur, Wave Rider buoy, water temperature 66, seas 14 feet, every 11 seconds. At Cape San Martin buoy, winds northwest 19 knots, gusting to 23, water temperature 63, pressure 1,002.8 millibars. Seas 11 feet, every 11 seconds. Synopsis for the Central California coast and bays, including the Monterey Bay, Greater Farallones, and Cordell Bank National Marine Sanctuaries, hazardous marine environment this weekend due to fresh breezes to gale force northwest winds over the waters. Expect frequent gale force gusts in exposed waters north of Pigeon Point. The stronger winds will result in rough to very rough seas. A confused sea stator will persist due to strong winds, rough seas, and several swells from several directions impacting the coastal waters. The marine forecast for San Pablo Bay, Suisun Bay, the West Delta, and the San Francisco Bay north of the Bay Bridge. Small craft advisory in effect until 9 p.m. Pacific Daylight Time this evening. For tonight, west to southwest winds 15 to 25 knots, decreasing to 5 to 15 knots overnight. For Sunday, west wind around 5 knots, backing to southwest 10 to 15 knots in the afternoon. For Sunday night, south wind 5 to 10 knots. Columbus Day, east wind around 5 knots, backing to west in the afternoon. The marine forecast for Monterey Bay. Small craft advisory in effect through Sunday morning. For tonight, northwest wind 20 to 25 knots, easing to 15 to 20 knots late this evening and overnight. Seas 5 this northwest wind 20 to 25 knots.

easing to 15 to 20 knots late this evening and overnight. Seas 5 to 7 feet. Wave detail, northwest 6 feet at 9 seconds and south 2 feet at 17 seconds. For Sunday, northwest wind 10 to 15 knots, becoming west 15 to 20 knots in the afternoon. Seas 5 to 7 feet. Wave detail, northwest 7 feet at 11 seconds and south 2 feet at 17 seconds. For Sunday night, west wind 10 to 15 knots, becoming south 15 to 20 knots after midnight. Seas 5 to 7 feet. Wave detail, west 6 feet at 10 seconds and south 2 feet at 16 seconds. Columbus Day, east wind 10 to 15 knots, becoming southwest 5 to 10 knots in the afternoon. Seas 4 to 6 feet. Wave detail, northwest 5 feet at 11 seconds and south 2 feet at 16 seconds. The coastal waters forecast from Point Arena to Point Reyes out to 10 nautical miles. Gale warning in effect until 9 p.m. Pacific Daylight Time this evening. Tonight, northwest wind 20 to 25 knots, gusts up to 35 knots early this evening. Seas 9 to 13 feet, wave detail, northwest 12 feet at 10 seconds and south 3 feet at 17 seconds. Sunday, northwest wind 15 to 20 knots, seas 9 to 12 feet, wave detail, northwest 11 feet at 10 seconds and south 2 feet at 17 seconds. Sunday night, northwest wind 15 to 20 knots, becoming northeast 5 to 10 knots after midnight. Seas 8 to 11 feet, wave detail, northwest 10 feet at 11 seconds and south 2 feet at 17 seconds Columbus Day. East wind 5 to 10 knots, veering to south in the afternoon. Seas 7 to 10 feet, subsiding to 6 to 8 feet in the afternoon. Wave detail, northwest 9 feet at 10 seconds and south 2 feet at 16 seconds. The coastal waters forecast from Point Arena to Point Reyes 10 to 60 nautical miles offshore. Gale warning in effect through Sunday afternoon. Tonight, northwest wind 25 to 35 knots, seas 14 to 15 feet, wave detail, northwest 15 feet at 10 seconds and south 3 feet at 18 seconds. Sunday, northwest wind 25 to 35 knots, seas 13 to 16 feet, wave detail, northwest 16 feet at 10 seconds and south 3 feet at 17 seconds. Sunday night, north winds 25 to 30 knots with gusts up to 40 knots, seas 12 to 16 feet, wave detail, northwest 15 feet at 11 seconds and south 3 feet at 17 seconds Columbus Day. North wind 20 to 25 knots, easing to 15 to 20 knots in the afternoon. Seas 11 to 14 feet, subsiding to 9 to 11 feet in the afternoon. Wave detail, northwest 13 feet at 10 seconds and south 3 feet at 16 seconds. San Francisco VAR forecast. In the deep water channel, mixed seas of 6 to 8 feet at 10 seconds. Across the bar, swell can be more than twice as high across the bar than surrounding waters. Waves are also more prone to break, particularly during strong ebb currents. Maximum ebb current of 3.8 knots at 5:10 p.m. Saturday and 1.9 knots at 5:38 a.m. Sunday. The coastal waters forecast from Point Pinos to Point Piedras Blancas out to 10 nautical miles. Small craft advisory in effect through Sunday afternoon. Tonight, northwest wind 20 to 25 knots, rising to 25 to 30 knots after midnight. Seas 7 to 10 feet, wave detail, northwest 10 feet at 11 seconds and south 3 feet at 17 seconds. Sunday, northwest wind 20 to 25 knots with gusts up to 35 knots, easing to around 50 knots in the afternoon. Seas 8 to 11 feet, wave detail, northwest 10 feet at 11 seconds and south 3 feet at 17 seconds. Sunday night, west wind 10 to 15 knots, backing to south after midnight. Seas 7 to 10 feet, wave detail, northwest 9 feet at 11 seconds and south 3 feet at 17 seconds. A slight chance of showers in the evening, then a chance of showers after midnight. Columbus Day. South wind 5 to 10 knots, seas 7 to 9 feet, wave detail, northwest 8 feet at 11 seconds and south 3 feet at 16 seconds. A slight chance of showers in the morning. The coastal waters forecast from Pigeon Point to Point Pinos.

to 60 nautical miles offshore. Small craft advisory in effect through late Sunday night. Tonight, northwest wind 15 to 30 knots with gusts up to 35 knots. Seas 11 to 14 feet wave detail. Northwest 14 feet at 11 seconds and south 3 feet at 17 seconds. Sunday, northwest wind 15 to 30 knots with gusts up to 35 knots, easing to 20 to 25 knots in the afternoon. Seas 11 to 15 feet wave detail. Northwest 15 feet at 11 seconds and south 3 feet at 17 seconds. Sunday night, northwest wind 20 to 25 knots, easing to 10 to 15 knots after midnight. Seas 10 to 13 feet wave detail. Northwest 12 feet at 11 seconds and south 3 feet at 17 seconds Columbus Day. Southeast wind 5 to 10 knots, seas 10 to 12 feet, subsiding to 9 to 10 feet on the afternoon. Wave detail. Northwest 11 feet at 11 seconds and south 3 feet at 16 seconds. The offshore waters forecast for the following marine location: Point Arena to Pigeon Point between 60 nautical miles and 150 nautical miles offshore. Issued at 03:08 p.m. Pacific Daylight Time. Gale warning, tonight, north winds 25 to 30 knots, becoming north to northwest 30 to 40 knots. Seas 11 to 15 feet. Sun, north to northwest winds 30 to 35 knots. Seas 13 to 16 feet. Sunday night, north winds 25 to 35 knots. Seas 14 to 18 feet. Monday, north winds 20 to 30 knots. Seas 10 to 16 feet. Monday night, north winds 15 to 25 knots. Seas 9 to 12 feet. Tuesday, north winds 15 to 20 knots, diminishing to 10 to 15 knots. Seas 7 to 9 feet. Tuesday night, north winds 15 to 20 knots. Seas 6 to 8 feet. Wednesday, north winds 10 to 20 knots. Seas 6 to 7 feet. Wednesday night, north winds 15 to 20 knots. Seas 6 to 7 feet. Thursday, north winds 10 to 20 knots, becoming 10 to 15 knots. Seas 6 to 7 feet. Thursday night, north winds 10 to 15 knots. Seas 5 to 6 feet. The offshore waters forecast for the following marine location: Pigeon Point to Point Piedras Blancas between 60 nautical miles and 150 nautical miles offshore. Issued at 03:08 p.m. Pacific Daylight Time. Gale warning, tonight, north winds 25 to 30 knots, becoming north to northwest 25 to 35 knots. Seas 11 to 15 feet. Sun, north to northwest winds 30 to 35 knots, becoming northwest 25 to 30 knots. Seas 14 to 16 feet. Sunday night, northwest winds 20 to 30 knots. Seas 12 to 17 feet. Monday, north winds 20 to 30 knots. Seas 10 to 16 feet. Monday night, north winds 15 to 25 knots. Seas 8 to 11 feet. Tuesday, north winds 10 to 20 knots, becoming 10 to 15 knots. Seas 7 to 9 feet. Tuesday night, north to northwest winds 10 to 15 knots. Seas 6 to 8 feet. Wednesday, north winds 10 to 15 knots. Seas 6 to 7 feet. Wednesday night, north winds 10 to 15 knots. Seas 6 to 7 feet. Thursday, north winds 10 to 15 knots. Seas 5 to 7 feet. Thursday night, north winds 5 to 10 knots, increasing to 10 to 15 knots. Seas 5 to 6 feet. The following is an important weather message from the National Weather Service. Issued at 2:47 p.m. Pacific Daylight Time. Coastal flood advisory remains in effect until 3 p.m. Pacific Daylight Time Tuesday. Beach hazard statement remains in effect through Monday evening. What? For the coastal flood advisory, up to 1.4 feet of inundation above ground level is possible in low-lying areas near shorelines and tidal waterways. For the beach hazard statement, increased risk of rip currents and sneaker waves expected with breaking waves up to 60.

0: Where?
1: San Francisco, northern Monterey Bay and southern Monterey Bay and Big Sur Coast counties. When? For the coastal flood advisory until 3 p.m. Pacific Daylight Time Tuesday. For the beach hazard statement remains in effect through Monday evening. Impacts, flooding of lots, parks, and roads with only isolated road closures expected. High tides will result in flooding along coastal trail, cut off access to some low-lying beaches and coastal areas, and bring water and wave farther up the beach than typical. Dangerous conditions are forecast along the shoreline. Hazards include sneaker waves, strong recurrents, and large breaking waves. Additional details at the San Francisco tidal gauge. High tide is expected to be 1.4 feet above normal, 7.3 feet mean lower low water at 12:18 p.m. Sunday, October 11th. 1.2 feet above normal, 7.1 foot mean lower low water at 12:46 p.m. Monday, 10/12, and 1.1 foot above normal, 7.0 feet mean lower low water at 1:14 p.m. Tuesday, October 13th. These predictions included up to 1.2 feet of surge that will enhance the astronomical tide and flooding threat. High tide varies up to 90 minutes earlier or later along the Pacific coast and through the San Francisco Bay, respectively. If travel is required, allow extra time as some roads may be closed. Do not drive around barricades or through water of unknown depth. 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Remain out of the water to avoid hazardous surf and never turn your back on the ocean. Monitor local weather, surf, and tide forecast at www.weather.gov/mtr. The following is an important weather message from the National Weather Service. Issued at 2:47 p.m. Pacific Daylight Time. Coastal flood advisory remains in effect until 3 p.m. Pacific Daylight Time Tuesday. What? Up to 1.4 feet of inundation above ground level is possible in low-lying areas near shorelines and tidal waterways. Where? Bayshore locations along the San Francisco and Monterey Bays. When? From 9 a.m. Friday to 3 p.m. Pacific Daylight Time Tuesday. Impacts, flooding of lots, parks, and roads with only isolated road closures expected. High tides will result in flooding along coastal trail, cut off access to some low-lying beaches and coastal areas, and bring water and wave farther up the beach than typical. Additional details at the San Francisco tidal gauge. High tide is expected to be 1.4 feet above normal, 7.3 feet mean lower low water at 12:18 p.m. Sunday, October 11th. 1.2 feet above normal, 7.1 foot mean lower low water at 12:46 p.m. Monday, 10/12, and 1.1 foot above normal, 7.0 feet mean lower low water at 1:14 p.m. Tuesday, October 13th. These predictions included up to 1.2 feet of surge that will enhance the astronomical tide and flooding threat. High tide varies up to 90 minutes earlier or later along the Pacific coast and through the San Francisco Bay, respectively. If travel is required, allow extra time as some roads may be closed. Do not drive around barricades or through water of unknown depth. Take the necessary actions to protect flood-prone property. The coastal waters forecast from Point Reyes to Pigeon Point out to 10 nautical miles. Small craft advisory in effect through Sunday morning. For tonight, northwest wind 20 to 25 knots, easing to 15 to 20 knots late this evening and overnight. Seas 8 to 11 feet. Wave detail, northwest 10 feet at 10 seconds and south 2 feet at 18 seconds. For Sunday, northwest wind 10 to 15 knots. Seas 7 to 10 feet. Wave detail, northwest 10 feet at 11 seconds and south 2 feet at 17 seconds. For Sunday night, west wind 5 to 10 knots, backing to southeast after midnight. Seas 6 to 9 feet. Wave detail, northwest 8 feet at 11 seconds and south 2 feet at 17 seconds. Columbus Day, southeast wind 5 to 10 knots, veering to southwest in the afternoon.

seas 5 to 8 feet. Wave detail, northwest 8 feet at 11 seconds and south 2 feet at 16 seconds. The coastal waters forecast from Pigeon Point to Point Pinos out to 10 nautical miles. Small craft advisory in effect through Sunday afternoon. For tonight, northwest wind 20 to 25 knots. Seas 8 to 11 feet. Wave detail, northwest 9 feet at 10 seconds and south 3 feet at 17 seconds. For Sunday, northwest wind 15 to 20 knots. Seas 8 to 11 feet. Wave detail, northwest 10 feet at 11 seconds and south 2 feet at 17 seconds. For Sunday night, west wind 10 to 15 knots, backing to south after midnight. Sea 7 to 9 feet. Wave detail, west 8 feet at 11 seconds and south 3 feet at 17 seconds. Columbus Day, southeast wind 10 to 15 knots, becoming south 5 to 10 knots in the afternoon. Seas 6 to 9 feet. Wave detail, northwest 8 feet at 11 seconds and south 3 feet at 16 seconds. The following is an important beach hazard message from the National Weather Service. 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Beach hazard statement remains in effect through Monday evening. What? Increased risk of rip currents and sneaker waves expected with breaking waves up to 16 feet. Where? Coastal North Bay, including Point Reyes National Seashore and San Francisco Peninsula Coast Counties. When? From Saturday morning through Monday evening. Impacts. Dangerous conditions are forecast along the shoreline. Hazards include sneaker waves, strong rip currents, and large breaking waves. Stay off of jetties, piers, rocks, and other waterside infrastructure. Remain out of the water to avoid hazardous surf and never turn your back on the ocean. Monitor local weather, surf, and tide forecast at www.weather.gov/mtr. Sunrise, sunset, and tidal information for the San Francisco Bay Area for Saturday, October 10th. The sunset tonight, 6:39 p.m. The sunrise tomorrow, 7:14 a.m. The sunset tomorrow, 6:38 p.m. Tidal data hit the Golden Gate for the afternoon and evening hours today and the morning hours of tomorrow. Low tide, 06:03 p.m. at 0.12 feet. High tide, 12:40 a.m. at 5.8 feet. Low tide, 5:54 a.m. at 1.74 feet. Here are the buoy observations for 7 p.m. Pacific Daylight Time. At buoy 6, winds north 16 knots, water temperature 67, pressure 1,023.8 millibars, seas 5, every 21. At offshore buoy 59, winds north 23 knots, gusting to 27, water temperature 66, pressure 1,014.7 millibars, seas 5 feet, every 17 seconds. At Point Arena buoy, winds northwest 27 knots, gusting to 35, water temperature 56, pressure 1,003.5 millibars, seas 10 feet, every 10 seconds. At buoy 13 near Bodega Bay, winds northwest at 27 knots, gusting to 35, pressure 1,000.8 millibars, swell 13 feet, every 10 seconds. At Point Reyes Wave Rider buoy, water temperature 60, seas 15 feet, every 10 seconds. At San Francisco Bar buoy, water temperature 60, seas 7 feet, every 10 seconds. At San Francisco buoy, winds northwest 21 knots, gusting to 27, water temperature 61, pressure 1,001.7 millibars, seas 11 feet, every 10 seconds. At Half Moon Bay buoy, winds northwest 19 knots, gusting to 25, water temperature 60, pressure 1,003.9 millibars, seas 11 feet, every 10 seconds. At Monterey Bay buoy, winds northwest 21 knots, gusting to 27, water temperature 65, pressure 1,002.8 millibars, seas 10 feet, every 11 seconds. At Point Sur, Wave Rider buoy, water temperature 66, seas 14 feet, every 11 seconds. At Cape San Martin buoy, winds northwest 19 knots,
gusting to 23. Water temperature 63. Pressure 1,002.8 millibars. Seas 11 feet every 11 seconds. Synopsis for the Central California coast and bays, including the Monterey Bay, Greater Farallones, and Cordell Bank National Marine Sanctuaries. Hazardous marine environment this weekend due to fresh breezes to gale force northwest winds over the waters. Expect frequent gale force gusts in exposed waters north of Pigeon Point. The stronger winds will result in rough to very rough seas. A confused sea stator will persist due to strong winds, rough seas, and several swells from several directions impacting the coastal waters. The marine forecast for San Pablo Bay, Suisun Bay, the West Delta, and the San Francisco Bay north of the Bay Bridge. Small craft advisory in effect until 9 p.m. Pacific Daylight Time this evening. For tonight, west to southwest winds 15 to 25 knots, decreasing to 5 to 15 knots overnight. For Sunday, west wind around 5 knots, backing to southwest 10 to 15 knots in the afternoon. For Sunday night, south wind 5 to 10 knots. Columbus Day, east wind around 5 knots, backing to west in the afternoon. 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This broadcast originates from the National Weather Service office located in Monterey, California, and serves the coastal marine waters, including San Francisco and Monterey Bay. The marine forecast for Monterey Bay. Small craft advisory in effect through Sunday morning. For tonight, northwest wind 20 to 25 knots, easing to 15 to 20 knots late this evening and overnight. Seas 5 to 7 feet. Wave detail, northwest 6 feet at 9 seconds and south 2 feet at 17 seconds. For Sunday, northwest wind 10 to 15 knots, becoming west 15 to 20 knots in the afternoon. Seas 5 to 7 feet. Wave detail, northwest 7 feet at 11 seconds and south 2 feet at 17 seconds. For Sunday night, west wind 10 to 15 knots, becoming south 15 to 20 knots after midnight. Seas 5 to 7 feet. Wave detail, west 6 feet at 10 seconds and south 2 feet at 16 seconds. Columbus Day, east wind 10 to 15 knots, becoming southwest 5 to 10 knots in the afternoon. Seas 4 to 6 feet. Wave detail, northwest 5 feet at 11 seconds and south 2 feet at 16 seconds. The coastal waters forecast from Point Arena to Point Reyes out to 10 nautical miles. Gale warning in effect until 9 p.m. Pacific Daylight Time this evening. Tonight, northwest wind 20 to 25 knots, gusts up to 35 knots early this evening. Seas 9 to 13 feet, wave detail, northwest 12 feet at 10 seconds and south 3 feet at 17 seconds. Sunday, northwest wind 15 to 20 knots, seas 9 to 12 feet, wave detail, northwest 11 feet at 10 seconds and south 2 feet at 17 seconds. Sunday night, northwest wind 15 to 20 knots, becoming northeast 5 to 10 knots after midnight. Seas 8 to 11 feet, wave detail, northwest 10 feet at 11 seconds and south 2 feet at 17 seconds Columbus Day. East wind 5 to 10 knots, veering to south in the afternoon. Seas 7 to 10 feet, subsiding to 6 to 8 feet in the afternoon. Wave detail, northwest 9 feet at 10 seconds and south 2 feet at 16 seconds. The coastal waters forecast from Point Arena to Point Reyes 10 to 16 nautical miles offshore. Gale warning in effect through Sunday afternoon. Tonight, northwest wind 25 to 35 knots, seas 14 to 15 feet, wave detail, northwest 15 feet at 10 seconds and south 3 feet at 18 seconds. Sunday, northwest wind 25 to 35 knots, seas 13 to 16 feet, wave detail, northwest 16 feet at 10 seconds and south 3 feet at 17 seconds. Sunday night, north winds 25 to 30 knots with gusts up to 40 knots, seas 12 to 16 feet, wave detail, northwest 15 feet at 11 seconds and south 3 feet at 17 seconds Columbus Day. North wind 20 to 25 knots, easing to 15 to 20 knots in the afternoon. Seas 11 to 14.

feet, subsiding to 9 to 11 feet in the afternoon. Wave detail, northwest 13 feet at 10 seconds and south 3 feet at 16 seconds. San Francisco Bar forecast. In the deep water channel, mixed seas of 6 to 8 feet at 10 seconds. Across the bar, swell can be more than twice as high across the bar than surrounding waters. Waves are also more prone to break, particularly during strong ebb currents. Maximum ebb current of 3.8 knots at 5:10 p.m. Saturday and 1.9 knots at 5:38 p.m. Sunday. The coastal waters forecast from Point Pinos to Point Piedras Blancas out to 10 nautical miles. Small craft advisory in effect through Sunday afternoon. Tonight, northwest wind 20 to 25 knots, rising to 25 to 30 knots after midnight. Sea 7 to 10 feet wave detail, northwest 10 feet at 11 seconds and south 3 feet at 17 seconds. Sunday, northwest wind 20 to 25 knots with gusts up to 35 knots, easing to around 50 knots in the afternoon. Seas 8 to 11 feet wave detail, northwest 10 feet at 11 seconds and south 3 feet at 17 seconds. Sunday night, west wind 10 to 15 knots, backing to south after midnight. Seas 7 to 10 feet wave detail, northwest 9 feet at 11 seconds and south 3 feet at 17 seconds. A slight chance of showers in the evening, then a chance of showers after midnight. Columbus Day. South wind 5 to 10 knots, sea 7 to 9 feet wave detail, northwest 8 feet at 11 seconds and south 3 feet at 16 seconds. A slight chance of showers in the morning. The coastal waters forecast from Pigeon Point to Point Pinos 10 to 16 nautical miles offshore. Small craft advisory in effect through late Sunday night. Tonight, northwest wind 15 to 30 knots with gusts up to 35 knots, seas 11 to 14 feet wave detail, northwest 14 feet at 11 seconds and south 3 feet at 17 seconds. Sunday, northwest wind 15 to 30 knots with gusts up to 35 knots, easing to 20 to 25 knots in the afternoon. Seas 11 to 15 feet wave detail, northwest 15 feet at 11 seconds and south 3 feet at 17 seconds. Sunday night, northwest wind 20 to 25 knots, easing to 10 to 15 knots after midnight. Seas 10 to 13 feet wave detail, northwest 12 feet at 11 seconds and south 3 feet at 17 seconds Columbus Day. Southeast wind 5 to 10 knots, seas 10 to 12 feet, subsiding to 9 to 10 feet in the afternoon. Wave detail, northwest 11 feet at 11 seconds and south 3 feet at 16 seconds. The offshore waters forecast for the following marine location, Point Arena to Pigeon Point between 60 nautical miles and 150 nautical miles offshore. Issued at 03:08 p.m. Pacific Daylight Time. Gale warning, tonight, north winds 25 to 30 knots, becoming north to northwest 30 to 40 knots. Seas 11 to 15 feet. Sun, north to northwest winds 30 to 35 knots. Seas 13 to 16 feet. Sunday night, north winds 25 to 35 knots. Seas 14 to 18 feet. Monday, north winds 20 to 30 knots. Seas 10 to 16 feet. Monday night, north winds 15 to 25 knots. Seas 9 to 12 feet. Tuesday, north winds 15 to 20 knots, diminishing to 10 to 15 knots. Sea 7 to 9 feet. Tuesday night, north winds 15 to 20 knots. Sea 6 to 8 feet. Wednesday, north winds 10 to 20 knots. Sea 6 to 7 feet. Wednesday night, north winds 15 to 20 knots. Sea 6 to 7 feet. Thursday, north winds 10 to 20 knots, becoming 10 to 15 knots. Sea 6 to 7 feet. Thursday night, north winds 10 to 15 knots. Seas 5 to 6 feet. The offshore waters forecast for the following marine location, Pigeon Point to Point Piedras Blancas between 60 nautical miles and 150 nautical miles offshore. Issued at 03:08 p.m. Pacific Daylight Time. Gale warning, tonight, north winds 25 to 30 knots.

becoming north to northwest 25 to 35 knots. Seas 11 to 15 feet. Sun, north to northwest winds 30 to 35 knots, becoming northwest 25 to 30 knots. Seas 14 to 16 feet. Sunday night, northwest winds 20 to 30 knots. Seas 12 to 17 feet. Monday, north winds 20 to 30 knots. Seas 10 to 16 feet. Monday night, north winds 15 to 25 knots. Seas 8 to 11 feet. Tuesday, north winds 10 to 20 knots, becoming 10 to 15 knots. Seas 7 to 9 feet. Tuesday night, north to northwest winds 10 to 15 knots. Seas 6 to 8 feet. Wednesday, north winds 10 to 15 knots. Seas 6 to 7 feet. Wednesday night, north winds 10 to 15 knots. Seas 6 to 7 feet. Thursday, north winds 10 to 15 knots. Seas 5 to 7 feet. Thursday night, north winds 5 to 10 knots, increasing to 10 to 15 knots. Seas 5 to 6 feet. The following is an important weather message from the National Weather Service. Issued at 2:47 p.m. Pacific Daylight Time. Coastal flood advisory remains in effect until 3 p.m. Pacific Daylight Time Tuesday. Beach hazard statement remains in effect through Monday evening. What? For the coastal flood advisory, up to 1.4 feet of inundation above ground level is possible in low-lying areas near shorelines and tidal waterways. For the beach hazard statement, increased risk of rip currents and sneaker waves expected with breaking waves up to 16 feet. Where? San Francisco, northern Monterey Bay and southern Monterey Bay and Big Sur Coast counties. When? For the coastal flood advisory, until 3 p.m. Pacific Daylight Time Tuesday. For the beach hazard statement, remains in effect through Monday evening. Impacts, flooding of lots, parks, and roads with only isolated road closures expected. High tides will result in flooding along coastal trail, cut off access to some low-lying beaches and coastal areas, and bring water and wave farther up the beach than typical. Dangerous conditions are forecast along the shoreline. Hazards include sneaker waves, strong rip currents, and large breaking waves. Additional details, at the San Francisco tidal gauge, high tide is expected to be 1.4 feet above normal 7.3 feet mean lower low water at 12:18 p.m. Sunday, October 11th, 1.2 feet above normal 7.1 foot mean lower low water at 12:46 p.m. Monday 10/12, and 1.1 foot above normal 7.0 feet mean lower low water at 1:14 p.m. Tuesday, October 13th. These predictions included up to 1.2 feet of surge that will enhance the astronomical tide and flooding threat. High tide varies up to 90 minutes earlier or later along the Pacific coast and through the San Francisco Bay, respectively. If travel is required, allow extra time as some roads may be closed. Do not drive around barricades or through water of unknown depth. 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Stay off of jetties, piers, rocks, and other waterside infrastructure. Remain out of the water to avoid hazardous surf and never turn your back on the ocean. Monitor local weather, surf, and tide forecast at www.weather.gov/mtr. The following is an important weather message from the National Weather Service. Issued at 2:47 p.m. Pacific Daylight Time. Coastal flood advisory remains in effect until 3 p.m. Pacific Daylight Time Tuesday. What? Up to 1.4 feet of inundation above ground level is possible in low-lying areas near shorelines and tidal waterways. Where? Bayshore locations along the San Francisco and Monterey Bays. When? From 9 a.m. Friday to 3 p.m. Pacific Daylight Time Tuesday. Impacts, flooding of lots, parks, and roads with only isolated road closures expected. High tides will result in flooding along coastal trail, cut off access to some low-lying beaches and coastal areas, and bring water and wave farther up the beach than typical. Additional details at the San Francisco tidal

gauge. High tide is expected to be 1.4 feet above normal, 7.3 feet mean lower low water at 12:18 p.m. Sunday, October 11th. 1.2 feet above normal, 7.1 foot mean lower low water at 12:46 p.m. Monday, 10/12, and 1.1 foot above normal, 7.0 feet mean lower low water at 1:14 p.m. Tuesday, October 13th. These predictions included up to 1.2 feet of surge that will enhance the astronomical tide and flooding threat. High tide varies up 90 minutes earlier or later along the Pacific coast and through the San Francisco Bay, respectively. If travel is required, allow extra time as some roads may be closed. Do not drive around barricades or through water of unknown depth. Take the necessary actions to protect flood-prone property. The coastal waters forecast from Point Reyes to Pigeon Point out to 10 nautical miles. Small craft advisory in effect through Sunday morning. For tonight, northwest wind 20 to 25 knots, easing to 15 to 20 knots late this evening and overnight. Seas 8 to 11 feet. Wave detail, northwest 10 feet at 10 seconds and south 2 feet at 18 seconds. For Sunday, northwest wind 10 to 15 knots. Seas 7 to 10 feet. Wave detail, northwest 10 feet at 11 seconds and south 2 feet at 17 seconds. For Sunday night, west wind 5 to 10 knots, backing to southeast after midnight. Seas 6 to 9 feet. Wave detail, northwest 8 feet at 11 seconds and south 2 feet at 17 seconds. Columbus Day, southeast wind 5 to 10 knots, veering to southwest in the afternoon. Seas 5 to 8 feet. Wave detail, northwest 8 feet at 11 seconds and south 2 feet at 16 seconds. The coastal waters forecast from Pigeon Point to Point Pinos out to 10 nautical miles. Small craft advisory in effect through Sunday afternoon. For tonight, northwest wind 20 to 25 knots. Seas 8 to 11 feet. Wave detail, northwest 9 feet at 10 seconds and south 3 feet at 17 seconds. For Sunday, northwest wind 15 to 20 knots. Seas 8 to 11 feet. Wave detail, northwest 10 feet at 11 seconds and south 2 feet at 17 seconds. For Sunday night, west wind 10 to 15 knots, backing to south after midnight. Seas 7 to 9 feet. Wave detail, west 8 feet at 11 seconds and south 3 feet at 17 seconds. Columbus Day, southeast wind 10 to 15 knots, becoming south 5 to 10 knots in the afternoon. Seas 6 to 9 feet. Wave detail, northwest 8 feet at 11 seconds and south 3 feet at 16 seconds. The following is an important beach hazard message from the National Weather Service. Issued at 2:47 p.m. Pacific Daylight Time. Beach hazard statement remains in effect through Monday evening. What? Increased risk of rip currents and sneaker waves expected with breaking waves up to 16 feet. Where? Coastal North Bay, including Point Reyes National Seashore and San Francisco Peninsula Coast Counties. When? From Saturday morning through Monday evening. Impacts. Dangerous conditions are forecast along the shoreline. Hazards include sneaker waves, strong rip currents, and large breaking waves. Stay off of jetties, piers, rocks, and other waterside infrastructure. Remain out of the water to avoid hazardous surf and never turn your back on the ocean. Monitor local weather, surf, and tide forecast at www.weather.gov/mtr. Sunrise, sunset, and tidal information for the San Francisco Bay Area for Saturday, October 10th. The sunset tonight, 6:39 p.m. The sunrise tomorrow, 7:14 a.m. The sunset tomorrow, 6:38 p.m. Tidal data at the Golden Gate for the afternoon and evening hours today and the morning hours of tomorrow. Low tide, 06:03 p.m. at 0.12 feet. High tide, 12:40 a.m. at 5.8 feet. Low tide, 5:54 a.m. at 1.74 feet.
here are the buoy observations for 8 p.m. Pacific Daylight Time. At buoy 6, winds north 70 knots, gusting to 21, water temperature 67, pressure 1,023.7 millibars, seas 5, every 21. At offshore buoy 59, winds north 19 knots, gusting to 23, water temperature 66, pressure 1,014.9 millibars, seas 5 feet, every 17 seconds. At Point Arena buoy, winds northwest 27 knots, gusting to 35, water temperature 56, pressure 1,003.7 millibars, seas 3 feet, every 17 seconds. At buoy 13 near Bodega Bay, winds northwest at 27 knots, gusting to 35, pressure 1,001.0 millibars, swell 13 feet, every 10 seconds. At Point Reyes Wave Rider buoy, water temperature 60, seas 16 feet, every 10 seconds. At San Francisco Bar buoy, water temperature 60, seas 8 feet, every 10 seconds. At San Francisco buoy, winds northwest 21 knots, gusting to 27, water temperature 61, pressure 1,001.4 millibars, seas 11 feet, every 11 seconds. At Half Moon Bay buoy, winds northwest 21 knots, gusting to 25, water temperature 60, pressure 1,003.5 millibars, seas 11 feet, every 11 seconds. At Monterey Bay buoy, winds northwest 21 knots, gusting to 25, water temperature 65, pressure 1,002.8 millibars, seas 10 feet, every 9 seconds. At Pointer, Wave Rider buoy, water temperature 66, seas 14 feet, every 11 seconds. At Cape San Martin buoy, winds northwest 21 knots, gusting to 25, water temperature 63, pressure 1,002.5 millibars. Seas 11 feet, every 11 seconds. Synopsis for the Central California coast and bays, including the Monterey Bay, Greater Farallones, and Cordell Bank National Marine Sanctuaries, hazardous marine environment this weekend due to fresh breezes to gale force northwest winds over the waters. Expect frequent gale force gusts in exposed waters north of Pigeon Point. The stronger winds will result in rough to very rough seas. A confused sea stator will persist due to strong winds, rough seas, and several swells from several directions impacting the coastal waters. The marine forecast for San Pablo Bay, Suisun Bay, the West Delta, and the San Francisco Bay north of the Bay Bridge. Small craft advisory in effect until 9 p.m. Pacific Daylight Time this evening. For tonight, west to southwest winds 15 to 25 knots, decreasing to 5 to 15 knots overnight. For Sunday, west wind around 5 knots, backing to southwest 10 to 15 knots in the afternoon. For Sunday night, south wind 5 to 10 knots. Columbus Day, east wind around 5 knots, backing to west in the afternoon. The marine forecast for Monterey Bay. Small craft advisory in effect through Sunday morning. For tonight, northwest wind 20 to 25 knots, easing to 15 to 20 knots late this evening and overnight. Seas 5 to 7 feet. Wave detail, northwest 6 feet at 9 seconds and south 2 feet at 17 seconds. For Sunday, northwest wind 10 to 15 knots, becoming west 15 to 20 knots in the afternoon. Seas 5 to 7 feet. Wave detail, northwest 7 feet at 11 seconds and south 2 feet at 17 seconds. For Sunday night, west wind 10 to 15 knots, becoming south 15 to 20 knots after midnight. Seas 5 to 7 feet. Wave detail, west 6 feet at 10 seconds and south 2 feet at 16 seconds. Columbus Day, east wind 10 to 15 knots, becoming southwest 5 to 10 knots in the afternoon. Seas 4 to 6 feet. Wave detail, northwest 5 feet at 11 seconds and south 2 feet at 16 seconds. The coastal waters forecast from Point Arena to Point Reyes out to 10 nautical miles. Gale warning in effect until 9 p.m. Pacific Daylight Time this evening. Tonight, northwest wind 20 to 25 knots, gusts up to 35 knots early this evening.
sees 9 to 13 feet wave detail, northwest 12 feet at 10 seconds and south 3 feet at 17 seconds. Sunday, northwest wind 15 to 20 knots, sees 9 to 12 feet wave detail, northwest 11 feet at 10 seconds and south 2 feet at 17 seconds. Sunday night, northwest wind 15 to 20 knots, becoming northeast 5 to 10 knots after midnight. Sees 8 to 11 feet wave detail, northwest 10 feet at 11 seconds and south 2 feet at 17 seconds Columbus Day. East wind 5 to 10 knots, veering to south in the afternoon. Sees 7 to 10 feet, subsiding to 6 to 8 feet in the afternoon. Wave detail, northwest 9 feet at 10 seconds and south 2 feet at 16 seconds. The coastal waters forecast from Point Arena to Point Reyes 10 to 16 nautical miles offshore. Gale warning in effect through Sunday afternoon. Tonight, northwest wind 25 to 35 knots, seas 14 to 15 feet, wave detail. Northwest 15 feet at 10 seconds and south 3 feet at 18 seconds. Sunday, northwest wind 25 to 35 knots, seas 13 to 16 feet, wave detail. Northwest 16 feet at 10 seconds and south 3 feet at 17 seconds. Sunday night, north winds 25 to 30 knots with gusts up to 40 knots, seas 12 to 16 feet, wave detail. Northwest 15 feet at 11 seconds and south 3 feet at 17 seconds Columbus Day. North wind 20 to 25 knots, easing to 15 to 20 knots in the afternoon. Seas 11 to 14 feet, subsiding to 9 to 11 feet in the afternoon. Wave detail, northwest 13 feet at 10 seconds and south 3 feet at 16 seconds. San Francisco Bar forecast. In the deep water channel, mixed seas of 6 to 8 feet at 10 seconds. Across the bar, swell can be more than twice as high across the bar than surrounding waters. Waves are also more prone to break, particularly during strong ebb currents. Maximum ebb current of 3.8 knots at 5:10 p.m. Saturday and 1.9 knots at 5:38 a.m. Sunday. The coastal waters forecast from Point Pinos to Point Piedras Blancas out to 10 nautical miles. Small craft advisory in effect through Sunday afternoon. Tonight, northwest wind 20 to 25 knots, rising to 25 to 30 knots after midnight. Seas 7 to 10 feet wave detail, northwest 10 feet at 11 seconds and south 3 feet at 17 seconds. Sunday, northwest wind 20 to 25 knots with gusts up to 35 knots, easing to around 50 knots in the afternoon. Seas 8 to 11 feet wave detail, northwest 10 feet at 11 seconds and south 3 feet at 17 seconds. Sunday night, west wind 10 to 15 knots, backing to south after midnight. Seas 7 to 10 feet wave detail, northwest 9 feet at 11 seconds and south 3 feet at 17 seconds. A slight chance of showers in the evening, then a chance of showers after midnight. Columbus Day. South wind 5 to 10 knots, seas 7 to 9 feet wave detail, northwest 8 feet at 11 seconds and south 3 feet at 16 seconds. A slight chance of showers in the morning. The coastal waters forecast from Pigeon Point to Point Pinos 10 to 60 nautical miles offshore. Small craft advisory in effect through late Sunday night. Tonight, northwest wind 15 to 30 knots with gusts up to 35 knots, seas 11 to 14 feet wave detail. Northwest 14 feet at 11 seconds and south 3 feet at 17 seconds. Sunday, northwest wind 15 to 30 knots with gusts up to 35 knots, easing to 20 to 25 knots in the afternoon. Seas 11 to 15 feet wave detail, northwest 15 feet at 11 seconds and south 3 feet at 17 seconds. Sunday night, northwest wind 20 to 25 knots, easing to 10 to 15 knots after midnight. Seas 10 to 13 feet wave detail, northwest 12 feet at 11 seconds and south 3 feet at 17 seconds Columbus Day. Southeast wind 5 to 10 knots, seas 10 to 12 feet, subsiding to 9 to 10 feet in the afternoon. Wave detail, northwest 11 feet at 11 seconds and south 3 feet at 16 seconds. The offshore waters forecast for the following marine location, Point Arena to Pigeon Point between 60 nautical miles and 150 nautical miles offshore.
issued at 03:08 p.m. Pacific Daylight Time. Gale warning, tonight, north winds 25 to 30 knots, becoming north to northwest 30 to 40 knots. Seas 11 to 15 feet. Sun, north to northwest winds 30 to 35 knots. Seas 13 to 16 feet. Sunday night, north winds 25 to 35 knots. Seas 14 to 18 feet. Monday, north winds 20 to 30 knots. Seas 10 to 16 feet. Monday night, north winds 15 to 25 knots. Seas 9 to 12 feet. Tuesday, north winds 15 to 20 knots, diminishing to 10 to 15 knots. Seas 7 to 9 feet. Tuesday night, north winds 15 to 20 knots. Seas 6 to 8 feet. Wednesday, north winds 10 to 20 knots. Seas 6 to 7 feet. Wednesday night, north winds 15 to 20 knots. Seas 6 to 7 feet. Thursday, north winds 10 to 20 knots, becoming 10 to 15 knots. Seas 6 to 7 feet. Thursday night, north winds 10 to 15 knots. Seas 5 to 6 feet. 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This broadcast originates from the National Weather Service office located in Monterey, California, and serves the coastal marine waters, including San Francisco and Monterey Bay. The offshore waters forecast for the following marine location: Pigeon Point to Point Piedras Blancas between 60 nautical miles and 150 nautical miles offshore. Issued at 03:08 p.m. Pacific Daylight Time. Gale warning, tonight, north winds 25 to 30 knots, becoming north to northwest 25 to 35 knots. Seas 11 to 15 feet. Sun, north to northwest winds 30 to 35 knots, becoming northwest 25 to 30 knots. Seas 14 to 16 feet. Sunday night, northwest winds 20 to 30 knots. Seas 12 to 17 feet. Monday, north winds 20 to 30 knots. Seas 10 to 16 feet. Monday night, north winds 15 to 25 knots. Seas 8 to 11 feet. Tuesday, north winds 10 to 20 knots, becoming 10 to 15 knots. Seas 7 to 9 feet. Tuesday night, north to northwest winds 10 to 15 knots. Seas 6 to 8 feet. Wednesday, north winds 10 to 15 knots. Seas 6 to 7 feet. Wednesday night, north winds 10 to 15 knots. Seas 6 to 7 feet. Thursday, north winds 10 to 15 knots. Seas 5 to 7 feet. Thursday night, north winds 5 to 10 knots, increasing to 10 to 15 knots. Seas 5 to 6 feet. The following is an important weather message from the National Weather Service, issued at 2:47 p.m. Pacific Daylight Time. Coastal flood advisory remains in effect until 3 p.m. Pacific Daylight Time Tuesday. Beach hazard statement remains in effect through Monday evening. What? For the coastal flood advisory, up to 1.4 feet of inundation above ground level is possible in low-lying areas near shorelines and tidal waterways. For the beach hazard statement, increased risk of rip currents and sneaker waves expected with breaking waves up to 16 feet. Where? San Francisco, northern Monterey Bay and southern Monterey Bay and Big Sur Coast counties. When? For the coastal flood advisory, until 3 p.m. Pacific Daylight Time Tuesday. For the beach hazard statement, remains in effect through Monday evening. Impacts, flooding of lots, parks, and roads with only isolated road closures expected. High tides will result in flooding along coastal trail, cut off access to some low-lying beaches and coastal areas, and bring water and wave farther up the beach than typical. Dangerous conditions are forecast along the shoreline. Hazards include sneaker waves, strong rip currents, and large breaking waves.
Additional details. At the San Francisco tidal gauge, high tide is expected to be 1.4 feet above normal 7.3 feet mean lower low water at 12:18 p.m. Sunday, October 11th. 1.2 feet above normal 7 / 0.1.

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Issued at 2:47 p.m. Pacific Daylight Time. Coastal flood advisory remains in effect until 3 p.m. Pacific Daylight Time Tuesday. What? Up to 1.4 feet of inundation above ground level is possible in low-lying areas near shorelines and tidal waterways. Where? Bayshore locations along the San Francisco and Monterey Bays. When? From 9 a.m. Friday to 3 p.m. Pacific Daylight Time Tuesday. Impacts, flooding of lots, parks, and roads with only isolated road closures expected. High tides will result in flooding along coastal trail, cut off access to some low-lying beaches and coastal areas, and bring water and wave farther up the beach than typical. Additional details, at the San Francisco tidal gauge, high tide is expected to be 1.4 feet above normal, 7.3 feet mean lower low water at 12:18 p.m. Sunday, October 11th, 1.2 feet above normal, 7.1 foot mean lower low water at 12:46 p.m. Monday, 10/12, and 1.1 foot above normal, 7.0 feet mean lower low water at 1:14 p.m. Tuesday, October 13th. These predictions included up to 1.2 feet of surge that will enhance the astronomical tide and flooding threat. High tide varies up to 90 minutes earlier or later along the Pacific coast and through the San Francisco Bay, respectively. If travel is required, allow extra time as some roads may be closed. Do not drive around barricades or through water of unknown depth. Take the necessary actions to protect flood-prone property. The coastal waters forecast from Point Reyes to Pigeon Point out to 10 nautical miles. Small craft advisory in effect through Sunday morning. For tonight, northwest wind 20 to 25 knots, easing to 15 to 20 knots late this evening and overnight. Seas 8 to 11 feet. Wave detail, northwest 10 feet at 10 seconds and south 2 feet at 18 seconds. For Sunday, northwest wind 10 to 15 knots. Seas 7 to 10 feet. Wave detail, northwest 10 feet at 11 seconds and south 2 feet at 17 seconds. For Sunday night, west wind 5 to 10 knots, backing to southeast after midnight. Seas 6 to 9 feet. Wave detail, northwest 8 feet at 11 seconds and south 2 feet at 17 seconds. Columbus Day, southeast wind 5 to 10 knots, veering to southwest in the afternoon. Seas 5 to 8 feet. Wave detail, northwest 8 feet at 11 seconds and south 2 feet at 16 seconds. The coastal waters forecast from Pigeon Point to Point Pinos out to 10 nautical miles. Small craft advisory in effect through Sunday afternoon. For tonight, northwest wind 20 to 25 knots. Seas 8 to 11 feet. Wave detail, northwest 9 feet at 10 seconds and south 3 feet at 17 seconds. For Sunday, northwest wind 15 to 20 knots. Seas 8 to 11 feet. Wave detail, northwest 10 feet at 11 seconds and south 2 feet at 17 seconds. For Sunday night, west wind 10 to 15 knots, backing to south after midnight. Seas 7 to 9 feet. Wave detail, west 8 feet at 11 seconds and south 3 feet at 17 seconds. Columbus Day, southeast wind 10 to 15 knots, becoming south 5 to 10 knots in the afternoon. Seas 6 seconds and south 3 feet at 17 seconds. Columbus Day, southeast wind 10 to 15 knots, becoming south 5 to 10 knots in the afternoon. Seas 6 to 9 feet. Wave detail, northwest 8 feet at 11 seconds and south 3 feet at 16 seconds. The following is an important beach hazard message from the National Weather Service. Issued at 2:47 p.m. Pacific Daylight Time. Beach hazard statement remains in effect through Monday evening. What? Increased risk of rip currents and sneaker waves expected with breaking waves up to

0: 16 feet.
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0: Dangerous conditions are forecast along the shoreline.
1: Hazards include sneaker waves, strong wind currents, and large breaking waves.
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1: At buoy 6, winds north 70 knots, gusting to 21, water temperature 67, pressure 1,023.7 millibars, seas 5, every 21.
0: At offshore buoy 59, winds north 19 knots, gusting to 23, water temperature 66, pressure 1,014.9 millibars, seas 5 feet, every 17 seconds.
1: At Point Arena buoy, winds northwest 27 knots, gusting to 35, water temperature 56, pressure 1,003.7 millibars, seas 3 feet, every 17 seconds.
0: At buoy 13 near Bodega Bay, winds northwest at 27 knots, gusting to 35, pressure 1,001.0 millibars, swell 13 feet, every 10 seconds.
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0: At San Francisco Bar buoy, water temperature 60, seas 8 feet, every 10 seconds.
1: At San Francisco buoy, winds northwest 21 knots, gusting to 27, water temperature 61, pressure 1,001.4 millibars, seas 11 feet, every 11 seconds.
0: At Half Moon Bay buoy, winds northwest 21 knots, gusting to 25, water temperature 60, pressure 1,003.5 millibars, seas 11 feet, every 11 seconds.
1: At Monterey Bay buoy, winds northwest 21 knots, gusting to 25, water temperature 65, pressure 1,002.8 millibars, seas 10 feet, every 9 seconds.
0: At Point Sur, Wave Rider buoy, water temperature 66, seas 14 feet, every 11 seconds.
1: At Cape San Martin buoy, winds northwest 21 knots, gusting to 25, water temperature 63, pressure 1,002.5 millibars,
0: seas 11 feet, every 11 seconds.
1: Synopsis for the Central California coast and bays, including the Monterey Bay, Greater Farallones, and Cordell Bank National Marine Sanctuaries. Hazardous marine environment this weekend due to fresh breezes to gale force northwest winds over the waters.
0: Expect frequent gale force gusts in exposed waters north of Pigeon Point.
1: The stronger winds will result in rough to very rough seas.
0: A confused sea stator will persist due to strong winds, rough seas, and several swells from several directions impacting the coastal waters.
1: The marine forecast for San Pablo Bay, Suisun Bay, the West Delta, and the San Francisco Bay north of the Bay Bridge.
0: Small craft advisory in effect until 9 p.m. Pacific Daylight Time this evening.
1: For tonight,
0: west to southwest winds 15 to 25 knots, decreasing to 5 to 15 knots overnight.
1: For Sunday, west wind around 5 knots, backing to southwest 10 to 15 knots in the afternoon.
0: For Sunday night, south wind 5 to 10 knots.
1: Columbus Day, east wind around 5 knots, backing to west in the afternoon.
0: The marine forecast for Monterey Bay.
1: Small craft advisory in effect through Sunday morning.
0: For tonight,
1: northwest wind 20 to 25 knots.

easing to 15 to 20 knots late this evening and overnight. 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Wave detail, northwest 6 feet at 9 seconds and south 2 feet at 17 seconds. For Sunday, northwest wind 10 to 15 knots, becoming west 15 to 20 knots in the afternoon. Seas 5 to 7 feet. Wave detail, northwest 7 feet at 11 seconds and south 2 feet at 17 seconds. For Sunday night, west wind 10 to 15 knots, becoming south 15 to 20 knots after midnight. Seas 5 to 7 feet. Wave detail, west 6 feet at 10 seconds and south 2 feet at 16 seconds. Columbus Day, east wind 10 to 15 knots, becoming southwest 5 to 10 knots in the afternoon. Seas 4 to 6 feet. Wave detail, northwest 5 feet at 11 seconds and south 2 feet at 16 seconds. The coastal waters forecast from Point Arena to Point Reyes out to 10 nautical miles. Gale warning in effect until 9 p.m. Pacific Daylight Time this evening. Tonight, northwest wind 20 to 25 knots, gusts up to 35 knots early this evening. Seas 9 to 13 feet, wave detail, northwest 12 feet at 10 seconds and south 3 feet at 17 seconds. Sunday, northwest wind 15 to 20 knots, seas 9 to 12 feet, wave detail, northwest 11 feet at 10 seconds and south 2 feet at 17 seconds. Sunday night, northwest wind 15 to 20 knots, becoming northeast 5 to 10 knots after midnight. Seas 8 to 11 feet, wave detail, northwest 10 feet at 11 seconds and south 2 feet at 17 seconds Columbus Day. East wind 5 to 10 knots, veering to south in the afternoon. Seas 7 to 10 feet, subsiding to 6 to 8 feet in the afternoon. Wave detail, northwest 9 feet at 10 seconds and south 2 feet at 16 seconds. The coastal waters forecast from Point Arena to Point Reyes 10 to 60 nautical miles offshore. Gale warning in effect through Sunday afternoon. Tonight, northwest wind 25 to 35 knots, seas 14 to 15 feet. Wave detail, northwest 15 feet at 10 seconds and south 3 feet at 18 seconds. Sunday, northwest wind 25 to 35 knots, seas 13 to 16 feet. Wave detail, northwest 16 feet at 10 seconds and south 3 feet at 17 seconds. Sunday night, north winds 25 to 30 knots with gusts up to 40 knots, seas 12 to 16 feet. Wave detail, northwest 15 feet at 11 seconds and south 3 feet at 17 seconds Columbus Day. North wind 20 to 25 knots, easing to 15 to 20 knots in the afternoon. Seas 11 to 14 feet, subsiding to 9 to 11 feet in the afternoon. Wave detail, northwest 13 feet at 10 seconds and south 3 feet at 16 seconds. Synopsis for the Central California coast and bays, including the Monterey Bay, Greater Farallones, and Cordell Bank National Marine Sanctuaries, hazardous marine conditions persist through early next week. Fresh to strong northwest breezes are supporting rough to very rough seas across the coastal waters. Expect frequent gale force gusts north of Pigeon Point and near gale force gusts to the south. A low long period southerly swell and a moderate long period westerly swell combined with strong winds are contributing to a confused sea state. The marine forecast for San Pablo Bay, Suisun Bay, the West Delta, and the San Francisco Bay north of the Bay Bridge. Small craft advisory in effect until 9 p.m. Pacific Daylight Time this evening. For tonight, southwest wind 10 to 15 knots, becoming west around 5 knots. For Sunday, west wind 5 to 10 knots, becoming southwest 10 to 15 knots in the afternoon. For Sunday night, south wind 5 to 10 knots. Columbus Day, east wind around 5 knots, veering to southwest in the afternoon. The marine forecast for Monterey Bay. Small craft advisory in effect through Sunday morning. For tonight, northwest wind 20 to 25 knots, easing to 15 to 20 knots after midnight. Seas 5 to 7 feet. Wave detail, northwest 6 feet at 9 seconds and south 2 feet at 17 seconds. For Sunday, northwest wind 10 to 15 knots, becoming west 15 to 20 knots in the afternoon. Seas 5 to 7 feet.
wave detail, northwest 7 feet at 11 seconds and south 2 feet at 17 seconds. For Sunday night, southwest wind 15 to 20 knots, backing to southeast after midnight. Seas 5 to 7 feet. Wave detail, west 6 feet at 10 seconds and south 2 feet at 16 seconds. Columbus Day, east wind 10 to 15 knots, becoming southwest 5 to 10 knots in the afternoon. Seas 4 to 6 feet. Wave detail, northwest 5 feet at 11 seconds and south 2 feet at 16 seconds. The coastal waters forecast from Point Arena to Point Reyes out to 10 nautical miles. Gale warning in effect until 9 p.m. Pacific Daylight Time this evening. Small craft advisory in effect through Sunday evening. Tonight, northwest wind 20 to 25 knots, gusts up to 35 knots early this evening. Seas 9 to 13 feet, wave detail, northwest 12 feet at 10 seconds and south 3 feet at 17 seconds. Sunday, northwest wind 20 to 25 knots, easing to 15 to 20 knots in the afternoon. Seas 9 to 12 feet, wave detail, northwest 11 feet at 10 seconds and south 2 feet at 17 seconds. Sunday night, north wind 15 to 20 knots, becoming east 5 to 10 knots after midnight. Seas 8 to 11 feet, wave detail, northwest 10 feet at 11 seconds and south 2 feet at 17 seconds Columbus Day. East wind 5 to 10 knots, veering to southwest in the afternoon. Seas 7 to 10 feet, subsiding to 6 to 8 feet in the afternoon. Wave detail, northwest 9 feet at 10 seconds and south 2 feet at 16 seconds. The coastal waters forecast from Point Arena to Point Reyes 10 to 16 nautical miles offshore. Gale warning in effect through Sunday afternoon. Tonight, northwest wind 25 to 35 knots with gusts up to 45 knots, seas 14 to 15 feet, wave detail, northwest 15 feet at 10 seconds and south 3 feet at 18 seconds. Sunday, northwest wind 25 to 35 knots with gusts up to 45 knots, seas 13 to 16 feet, wave detail, northwest 16 feet at 10 seconds and south 3 feet at 17 seconds. Sunday night, north winds 25 to 30 knots with gusts up to 40 knots, seas 12 to 16 feet, wave detail, northwest 15 feet at 11 seconds and south 3 feet at 17 seconds Columbus Day. North wind 20 to 25 knots, easing to 15 to 20 knots in the afternoon. Seas 11 to 14 feet, subsiding to 9 to 11 feet in the afternoon. Wave detail, northwest 13 feet at 10 seconds and south 3 feet at 16 seconds. San Francisco VAR forecast. In the deep water channel, mixed seas of 6 to 8 feet at 10 seconds. Across the bar, swell can be more than twice as high across the bar than surrounding waters. Waves are also more prone to break, particularly during strong ebb currents. Maximum ebb current of 1.9 knots at 5:38 a.m. Sunday and 3.9 knots at 5:45 p.m. Sunday. The coastal waters forecast from Point Pinos to Point Piedras Blancas out to 10 nautical miles. Small craft advisory in effect through Sunday afternoon. Tonight, northwest wind 20 to 25 knots, rising to 25 to 30 knots after midnight. Seas 7 to 10 feet, wave detail, northwest 10 feet at 11 seconds and south 3 feet at 17 seconds. Sunday, northwest wind 25 to 30 knots, easing to 15 to 20 knots in the afternoon. Seas 8 to 11 feet, wave detail, northwest 10 feet at 11 seconds and south 3 feet at 17 seconds. Sunday night, west wind 10 to 15 knots, backing to south after midnight. Seas 7 to 10 feet, wave detail, northwest 9 feet at 11 seconds and south 3 feet at 17 seconds Columbus Day. Southeast wind 5 to 10 knots, veering to south in the afternoon. Seas 7 to 9 feet, wave detail, northwest 8 feet at 11 seconds and south 3 feet at 16 seconds. The coastal waters forecast from Pigeon Point to Point Pinos 10 to 16 nautical miles offshore. Small craft advisory in effect through late Sunday night. Tonight, northwest wind 25 to 30 knots with gusts up to 40 knots, seas 11 to 14 feet, wave detail, northwest 14 feet at 11 seconds and south 3 feet at 17 seconds.
Sunday, northwest wind 25 to 30 knots with gusts up to 40 knots, easing to 20 to 25 knots in the afternoon. Seas 11 to 15 feet wave detail, northwest 15 feet at 11 seconds and south 3 feet at 17 seconds. Sunday night, northwest wind 20 to 25 knots, becoming east 10 to 15 knots after midnight. Seas 10 to 13 feet wave detail, northwest 12 feet at 11 seconds and south 3 feet at 17 seconds Columbus Day. Southeast wind 5 to 10 knots, veering to west in the afternoon. Seas 10 to 12 feet, subsiding to 9 to 10 feet in the afternoon. Wave detail, northwest 11 feet at 11 seconds and south 3 feet at 16 seconds. The offshore waters forecast for the following marine location: Point Arena to Pigeon Point between 60 nautical miles and 150 nautical miles offshore. Issued at 8:35 p.m. Pacific Daylight Time. Gale warning, tonight, north to northwest winds 30 to 40 knots. Sea is 12 to 15 feet. Sun, north to northwest winds 30 to 35 knots. Seas 13 to 16 feet. Sunday night, north winds 25 to 35 knots. Seas 14 to 18 feet. Monday, north winds 20 to 30 knots. Seas 10 to 16 feet. Monday night, north winds 15 to 25 knots. Seas 9 to 12 feet. Tuesday, north winds 15 to 20 knots, diminishing to 10 to 15 knots. Sea 7 to 9 feet. Tuesday night, north winds 15 to 20 knots. Sea 6 to 8 feet. Wednesday, north winds 10 to 20 knots. Sea 6 to 7 feet. Wednesday night, north winds 15 to 20 knots. Sea 6 to 7 feet. Thursday, north winds 10 to 20 knots, becoming 10 to 15 knots. Sea 6 to 7 feet. Thursday night, north winds 10 to 15 knots. Seas 5 to 6 feet. The offshore waters forecast for the following marine location: Pigeon Point to Point Piedras Blancas between 60 nautical miles and 150 nautical miles offshore. Issued at 8:35 p.m. Pacific Daylight Time. Gale warning, tonight, north to northwest winds 30 to 35 knots. Sea is 12 to 15 feet. Sun, north to northwest winds 30 to 35 knots, becoming northwest 25 to 30 knots. Sea is 14 to 16 feet. Sunday night, northwest winds 20 to 30 knots. Sea is 12 to 17 feet. Monday, north winds 20 to 30 knots. Seas 10 to 16 feet. Monday night, north winds 15 to 25 knots. Seas 8 to 11 feet. Tuesday, north winds 10 to 20 knots, becoming 10 to 15 knots. Seas 7 to 9 feet. Tuesday night, north to northwest winds 10 to 15 knots. Seas 6 to 8 feet. Wednesday, north winds 10 to 15 knots. Sea 6 to 7 feet. Wednesday night, north winds 10 to 15 knots. Sea 6 to 7 feet. Thursday, north winds 10 to 15 knots. Seas 5 to 7 feet. Thursday night, north winds 5 to 10 knots, increasing to 10 to 15 knots. Seas 5 to 6 feet. The following is an important weather message from the National Weather Service. Issued at 2:47 p.m. Pacific Daylight Time. Coastal flood advisory remains in effect until 3 p.m. Pacific Daylight Time Tuesday. Beach hazard statement remains in effect through Monday evening. What? For the coastal flood advisory, up to 1.4 feet of inundation above ground level is possible in low-lying areas near shorelines and tidal waterways. For the beach hazard statement, increased risk of rip currents and sneaker waves expected with breaking waves up to 16 feet. Where? San Francisco, northern Monterey Bay and southern Monterey Bay and Big Sur Coast counties. When? For the coastal flood advisory, until 3 p.m. Pacific Daylight Time Tuesday. For the beach hazard statement, remains in effect through Monday evening. Impacts, flooding of lots, parks,
and roads with only isolated road closures expected. High tides will result in flooding along coastal trail, cut off access to some low-lying beaches and coastal areas, and bring water and wave farther up the beach than typical. Dangerous conditions are forecast along the shoreline. Hazards include sneaker waves, strong currents, and large breaking waves. Additional details at the San Francisco tidal gauge. High tide is expected to be 1.4 feet above normal, 7.3 feet mean lower low water at 12:18 p.m. Sunday, October 11th. 1.2 feet above normal, 7.1 foot mean lower low water at 12:46 p.m. Monday, 10/12, and 1.1 foot above normal, 7.0 feet mean lower low water at 1:14 p.m. Tuesday, October 13th. These predictions included up to 1.2 feet of surge that will enhance the astronomical tide and flooding threat. High tide varies up to 90 minutes earlier or later along the Pacific coast and through the San Francisco Bay, respectively. If travel is required, allow extra time as some roads may be closed. Do not drive around barricades or through water of unknown depth. Take the necessary actions to protect flood-prone property. Stay off of jetties, piers, rocks, and other waterside infrastructure. Remain out of the water to avoid hazardous surf and never turn your back on the ocean. Monitor local weather, surf, and tide forecast at www.weather.gov/mtr. 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This broadcast originates from the National Weather Service office located in Monterey, California, and serves the coastal marine waters, including San Francisco and Monterey Bay. The following is an important weather message from the National Weather Service, issued at 2:47 p.m. Pacific Daylight Time. Coastal flood advisory remains in effect until 3 p.m. Pacific Daylight Time Tuesday. What? Up to 1.4 feet of inundation above ground level is possible in low-lying areas near shorelines and tidal waterways. Where? Bayshore locations along the San Francisco and Monterey Bays. When? From 9 a.m. Friday to 3 p.m. Pacific Daylight Time Tuesday. Impacts, flooding of lots, parks, and roads with only isolated road closures expected. High tides will result in flooding along coastal trail, cut off access to some low-lying beaches and coastal areas, and bring water and wave farther up the beach than typical. Additional details at the San Francisco tidal gauge. High tide is expected to be 1.4 feet above normal, 7.3 feet mean lower low water at 12:18 p.m. Sunday, October 11th. 1.2 feet above normal, 7.1 foot mean lower low water at 12:46 p.m. Monday, 10/12, and 1.1 foot above normal, 7.0 feet mean lower low water at 1:14 p.m. Tuesday, October 13th. These predictions included up to 1.2 feet of surge that will enhance the astronomical tide and flooding threat. High tide varies up to 90 minutes earlier or later along the Pacific coast and through the San Francisco Bay, respectively. If travel is required, allow extra time as some roads may be closed. Do not drive around barricades or through water of unknown depth. Take the necessary actions to protect flood-prone property. The coastal waters forecast from Point Reyes to Pigeon Point out to 10 nautical miles. Small craft advisory in effect through Sunday morning. For tonight, northwest wind 20 to 25 knots, easing to 15 to 20 knots late this evening and overnight. Seas 8 to 11 feet. Wave detail, northwest 10 feet at 10 seconds and south 2 feet at 18 seconds. For Sunday, northwest wind 15 to 20 knots, easing to 10 to 15 knots in the afternoon. Seas 7 to 10 feet. Wave detail, northwest 10 feet at 11 seconds and south 2 feet at 17 seconds. For Sunday night, southwest wind 5 to 10 knots, backing to southeast after midnight. Seas 6 to 9 feet. Wave detail, northwest 8 feet at 11 seconds and south 2 feet at 17 seconds. Columbus Day, southeast wind 5 to 10 knots,
veering to south in the afternoon. Seas 5 to 8 feet. Wave detail, northwest 8 feet at 11 seconds and south 2 feet at 16 seconds. The coastal waters forecast from Pigeon Point to Point Pinos out to 10 nautical miles. Small craft advisory in effect through Sunday afternoon. For tonight, northwest wind 20 to 25 knots. Seas 8 to 11 feet. Wave detail, northwest 9 feet at 10 seconds and south 3 feet at 17 seconds. For Sunday, northwest wind 15 to 20 knots. Seas 8 to 11 feet. Wave detail, northwest 10 feet at 11 seconds and south 2 feet at 17 seconds. For Sunday night, southwest wind 10 to 15 knots, backing to southeast after midnight. Sea 7 to 9 feet. Wave detail, west 8 feet at 11 seconds and south 3 feet at 17 seconds. Columbus Day, southeast wind 10 to 15 knots, becoming southwest 5 to 10 knots in the afternoon. Seas 6 to 9 feet. Wave detail, northwest 8 feet at 11 seconds and south 3 feet at 16 seconds. The following is an important beach hazard message from the National Weather Service. Issued at 2:47 p.m. Pacific Daylight Time. Beach hazard statement remains in effect through Monday evening. What? Increased risk of rip currents and sneaker waves expected with breaking waves up to 16 feet. Where? Coastal North Bay, including Point Reyes National Seashore and San Francisco Peninsula Coast Counties. When? From Saturday morning through Monday evening. Impacts. Dangerous conditions are forecast along the shoreline. Hazards include sneaker waves, strong rip currents, and large breaking waves. Stay off of jetties, piers, rocks, and other waterside infrastructure. Remain out of the water to avoid hazardous surf and never turn your back on the ocean. Monitor local weather, surf and tide forecast at www.weather.gov/mtr. Sunrise, sunset, and tidal information for the San Francisco Bay Area for Saturday, October 10th. The sunset tonight, 6:39 p.m. The sunrise tomorrow, 7:14 a.m. The sunset tomorrow, 6:38 p.m. Tidal data at the Golden Gate for the afternoon and evening hours today and the morning hours of tomorrow. Low tide, 06:03 p.m. at 0.12 feet. High tide, 12:40 a.m. at 5.8 feet. Low tide, 5:54 a.m. at 1.74 feet. Here are the buoy observations for 9 p.m. Pacific Daylight Time. An offshore buoy 6 winds north at 16 knots, water temperature 67, pressure 1,024.0 millibars. An offshore buoy 59 winds north at 19 knots, gusting to 25, water temperature 66, pressure 1,015.0 millibars. A buoy 14 near Point Arena winds northwest at 25 knots, gusting to 33, water temperature 56, pressure 1,003.7 millibars. A buoy 13 near Bodega Bay winds northwest at 27 knots, gusting to 35, pressure 1,000.9 millibars. At Point Reyes Wave Rider buoy water temperature 60, seas 14 feet every 11 seconds. At San Francisco Bar buoy water temperature 60, seas 8 feet every 8 seconds. At San Francisco buoy winds northwest at 19 knots, gusting to 25, water temperature 61, pressure 1,001.4 millibars. At Half Moon Bay buoy winds northwest 19 knots, gusting to 25, water temperature 61, pressure 1,003.4 millibars, seas 11 feet every 10 seconds. At Monterey buoy winds northwest at 23 knots, gusting to 29, water temperature 64, pressure 1,002.4 millibars. At Pointer, Wave Rider buoy water temperature 65, seas 14 feet every 11 seconds. At Cape San Martin buoy winds northwest at 23 knots, gusting to 27, water temperature 63, pressure 1,002.2 millibars.
synopsis for the central California coast and bays, including the Monterey Bay, Greater Farallones, and Cordell Bank National Marine Sanctuaries, hazardous marine conditions persist through early next week. Fresh to strong northwest breezes are supporting rough to very rough seas across the coastal waters. Expect frequent gale force gusts north of Pigeon Point and near gale force gusts to the south. A low long period southerly swell and a moderate long period westerly swell combined with strong winds are contributing to a confused sea state. The marine forecast for San Pablo Bay, Suisun Bay, the West Delta, and the San Francisco Bay north of the Bay Bridge. Small craft advisory in effect until 9 p.m. Pacific Daylight Time this evening. For tonight, southwest wind 10 to 15 knots, becoming west around 5 knots. For Sunday, west wind 5 to 10 knots, becoming southwest 10 to 15 knots in the afternoon. For Sunday night, south wind 5 to 10 knots. Columbus Day, east wind around 5 knots, veering to southwest in the afternoon. The marine forecast for Monterey Bay. Small craft advisory in effect through Sunday morning. For tonight, northwest wind 20 to 25 knots, easing to 15 to 20 knots after midnight. Seas 5 to 7 feet. Wave detail, northwest 6 feet at 9 seconds and south 2 feet at 17 seconds. For Sunday, northwest wind 10 to 15 knots, becoming west 15 to 20 knots in the afternoon. Seas 5 to 7 feet. Wave detail, northwest 7 feet at 11 seconds and south 2 feet at 17 seconds. For Sunday night, southwest wind 15 to 20 knots, backing to southeast after midnight. Seas 5 to 7 feet. Wave detail, west 6 feet at 10 seconds and south 2 feet at 16 seconds. Columbus Day, east wind 10 to 15 knots, becoming southwest 5 to 10 knots in the afternoon. Seas 4 to 6 feet. Wave detail, northwest 5 feet at 11 seconds and south 2 feet at 16 seconds. The coastal waters forecast from Point Arena to Point Reyes out to 10 nautical miles. Gale warning in effect until 9 p.m. Pacific Daylight Time this evening. Small craft advisory in effect through Sunday evening. Tonight, northwest wind 20 to 25 knots, gusts up to 35 knots early this evening. Seas 9 to 13 feet, wave detail, northwest 12 feet at 10 seconds and south 3 feet at 17 seconds. Sunday, northwest wind 20 to 25 knots, easing to 15 to 20 knots in the afternoon. Seas 9 to 12 feet, wave detail, northwest 11 feet at 10 seconds and south 2 feet at 17 seconds. Sunday night, north wind 15 to 20 knots, becoming east 5 to 10 knots after midnight. Seas 8 to 11 feet, wave detail, northwest 10 feet at 11 seconds and south 2 feet at 17 seconds Columbus Day. East wind 5 to 10 knots, veering to southwest in the afternoon. Seas 7 to 10 feet, subsiding to 6 to 8 feet in the afternoon. Wave detail, northwest 9 feet at 10 seconds and south 2 feet at 16 seconds. The coastal waters forecast from Point Arena to Point Reyes 10 to 60 nautical miles offshore. Gale warning in effect through Sunday afternoon. Tonight, northwest wind 25 to 35 knots with gusts up to 45 knots, seas 14 to 15 feet, wave detail, northwest 15 feet at 10 seconds and south 3 feet at 18 seconds. Sunday, northwest wind 25 to 35 knots with gusts up to 45 knots, seas 13 to 16 feet, wave detail, northwest 16 feet at 10 seconds and south 3 feet at 17 seconds. Sunday night, north winds 25 to 30 knots with gusts up to 40 knots, seas 12 to 16 feet, wave detail, northwest 15 feet at 11 seconds and south 3 feet at 17 seconds Columbus Day. North wind 20 to 25 knots, easing to 15 to 20 knots in the afternoon. Seas 11 to 14 feet, subsiding to 9 to 11 feet in the afternoon. Wave detail, northwest 13 feet at 10 seconds and south 3 feet at 16 seconds. San Francisco Bar forecast. In the deep water channel, mixed seas of 6 to 8 feet at 10 seconds. Across the bar, swell can be more than twice as high across the bar than surrounding waters.
Waves are also more prone to break, particularly during strong and

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Maximum head current of 1.9 knots at 5, 38 a.m. Sunday and 3.9 knots at 5, 45 p.m. Sunday. The coastal waters forecast from Point Pinos to Point Piedras Blancas out to 10 nautical miles. Small craft advisory in effect through Sunday afternoon. Tonight, northwest wind 20 to 25 knots, rising to 25 to 30 knots after midnight. See 7 to 10 feet wave detail, northwest 10 feet at 11 seconds and south 3 feet at 17 seconds. Sunday, northwest wind 25 to 30 knots, easing to 15 to 20 knots in the afternoon. Seas 8 to 11 feet wave detail, northwest 10 feet at 11 seconds and south 3 feet at 17 seconds. Sunday night west wind 10 to 15 knots, backing to south after midnight. Sea 7 to 10 feet wave detail, northwest 9 feet at 11 seconds and south 3 feet at 17 seconds Columbus Day. Southeast wind 5 to 10 knots, veering to south in the afternoon. Sea 7 to 9 feet wave detail, northwest 8 feet at 11 seconds and south 3 feet at 16 seconds. The coastal waters forecast from Pigeon Point to Point Pinos 10 to 60 nautical miles offshore. Small craft advisory in effect through late Sunday night. Tonight, northwest wind 25 to 30 knots with gusts up to 40 knots, seas 11 to 14 feet wave detail, northwest 14 feet at 11 seconds and south 3 feet at 17 seconds. Sunday, northwest wind 25 to 30 knots with gusts up to 40 knots, easing to 20 to 25 knots in the afternoon. Seas 11 to 15 feet wave detail, northwest 15 feet at 11 seconds and south 3 feet at 17 seconds. Sunday night northwest wind 20 to 25 knots, becoming east 10 to 15 knots after midnight. Seas 10 to 13 feet wave detail, northwest 12 feet at 11 seconds and south 3 feet at 17 seconds Columbus Day. Southeast wind 5 to 10 knots, veering to west in the afternoon. Seas 10 to 12 feet, subsiding to 9 to 10 feet in the afternoon. Wave detail, northwest 11 feet at 11 seconds and south 3 feet at 16 seconds. The offshore waters forecast for the following marine location, Point Arena to Pigeon Point between 60 nautical miles and 150 nautical miles offshore. Issued at 8:35 p.m. Pacific Daylight Time. Gale warning, tonight, north to northwest winds 30 to 40 knots. Sea is 12 to 15 feet. Sun, north to northwest winds 30 to 35 knots. Sea is 13 to 16 feet. Sunday night, north winds 25 to 35 knots. Sea is 14 to 18 feet. Monday, north winds 20 to 30 knots. Sea is 10 to 16 feet. Monday night, north winds 15 to 25 knots. Sea is 9 to 12 feet. Tuesday, north winds 15 to 20 knots, diminishing to 10 to 15 knots. Sea 7 to 9 feet. Tuesday night, north winds 15 to 20 knots. Sea 6 to 8 feet. Wednesday, north winds 10 to 20 knots. Sea 6 to 7 feet. Wednesday night, north winds 15 to 20 knots. Sea 6 to 7 feet. Thursday, north winds 10 to 20 knots, becoming 10 to 15 knots. Sea 6 to 7 feet. Thursday night, north winds 10 to 15 knots. Seas 5 to 6 feet. The offshore waters forecast for the following marine location, Pigeon Point to Point Piedras Blancas between 60 nautical miles and 150 nautical miles offshore. Issued at 8:35 p.m. Pacific Daylight Time. Gale warning, tonight, north to northwest winds 30 to 35 knots. Sea is 12 to 15 feet. Sun, north to northwest winds 30 to 35 knots, becoming northwest 25 to 30 knots. Sea is 14 to 16 feet. Sunday night, northwest winds 20 to 30 knots. Sea is 12 to 17 feet. Monday, north winds 20 to 30 knots. Seas 10 to 16 feet. Monday night, north winds 15 to 25 knots. Seas 8 to 11 feet. Tuesday, north winds 10.

knots, becoming 10 to 15 knots. Sea 7 to 9 feet. Tuesday night, north to northwest winds 10 to 15 knots. Sea 6 to 8 feet. Wednesday, north winds 10 to 15 knots. Sea 6 to 7 feet. Wednesday night, north winds 10 to 15 knots. Sea 6 to 7 feet. Thursday, north winds 10 to 15 knots. Seas 5 to 7 feet. Thursday night, north winds 5 to 10 knots, increasing to 10 to 15 knots. Seas 5 to 6 feet. The following is an important weather message from the National Weather Service. Issued at 2:47 p.m. Pacific Daylight Time. Coastal flood advisory remains in effect until 3 p.m. Pacific Daylight Time Tuesday. Beach hazard statement remains in effect through Monday evening. What? For the coastal flood advisory, up to 1.4 feet of inundation above ground level is possible in low-lying areas near shorelines and tidal waterways. For the beach hazard statement, increased risk of rip currents and sneaker waves expected with breaking waves up to 16 feet. Where? San Francisco, northern Monterey Bay and southern Monterey Bay and Big Sur Coast counties. When? For the coastal flood advisory, until 3 p.m. Pacific Daylight Time Tuesday. For the beach hazard statement, remains in effect through Monday evening. Impacts, flooding of lots, parks, and roads with only isolated road closures expected. High tides will result in flooding along coastal trail, cut off access to some low-lying beaches and coastal areas, and bring water and wave farther up the beach than typical. Dangerous conditions are forecast along the shoreline. Hazards include sneaker waves, strong rip currents, and large breaking waves. Additional details, at the San Francisco tidal gauge, high tide is expected to be 1.4 feet above normal 7.3 feet mean lower low water at 12:18 p.m. Sunday, October 11th, 1.2 feet above normal 7.1 foot mean lower low water at 12:46 p.m. Monday 10/12, and 1.1 foot above normal 7.0 feet mean lower low water at 1:14 p.m. Tuesday, October 13th. These predictions included up to 1.2 feet of surge that will enhance the astronomical tide and flooding threat. High tide varies up to 90 minutes earlier or later along the Pacific coast and through the San Francisco Bay, respectively. If travel is required, allow extra time as some roads may be closed. Do not drive around barricades or through water of unknown depth. 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Stay off of jetties, piers, rocks, and other waterside infrastructure. Remain out of the water to avoid hazardous surf and never turn your back on the ocean. Monitor local weather, surf, and tide forecast at www.weather.gov/mtr. The following is an important weather message from the National Weather Service. Issued at 2:47 p.m. Pacific Daylight Time. Coastal flood advisory remains in effect until 3 p.m. Pacific Daylight Time Tuesday. What? Up to 1.4 feet of inundation above ground level is possible in low-lying areas near shorelines and tidal waterways. Where? Bayshore locations along the San Francisco and Monterey Bays. When? From 9 a.m. Friday to 3 p.m. Pacific Daylight Time Tuesday. Impacts, flooding of lots, parks, and roads with only isolated road closures expected. High tides will result in flooding along coastal trail, cut off access to some low-lying beaches and coastal areas, and bring water and wave farther up the beach than typical. Additional details, at the San Francisco tidal gauge, high tide is expected to be 1.4 feet above normal 7.3 feet mean lower low water at 12:18 p.m. Sunday, October 11th, 1.2 feet above normal 7.1 foot mean lower low water at 12:46 p.m. Monday 10/12, and 1.1 foot above normal 7.0 feet mean lower low water at 1:14 p.m. Tuesday, October 13th. These predictions included up to 1.2 feet of surge that will enhance the astronomical tide and flooding threat.
High tide varies up to 90 minutes earlier or later along the Pacific coast and through the San Francisco Bay, respectively. If travel is required, allow extra time as some roads may be closed. Do not drive around barricades or through water of unknown depth. Take the necessary actions to protect flood-prone property. The coastal waters forecast from Point Reyes to Pigeon Point out to 10 nautical miles. Small craft advisory in effect through Sunday morning. For tonight, northwest wind 20 to 25 knots, easing to 15 to 20 knots late this evening and overnight. Seas 8 to 11 feet. Wave detail, northwest 10 feet at 10 seconds and south 2 feet at 18 seconds. For Sunday, northwest wind 15 to 20 knots, easing to 10 to 15 knots in the afternoon. Sea 7 to 10 feet. Wave detail, northwest 10 feet at 11 seconds and south 2 feet at 17 seconds. For Sunday night, southwest wind 5 to 10 knots, backing to southeast after midnight. Sea 6 to 9 feet. Wave detail, northwest 8 feet at 11 seconds and south 2 feet at 17 seconds. Columbus Day, southeast wind 5 to 10 knots, veering to south in the afternoon. Seas 5 to 8 feet. Wave detail, northwest 8 feet at 11 seconds and south 2 feet at 16 seconds. The coastal waters forecast from Pigeon Point to Point Pinos out to 10 nautical miles. Small craft advisory in effect through Sunday afternoon. For tonight, northwest wind 20 to 25 knots. Seas 8 to 11 feet. Wave detail, northwest 9 feet at 10 seconds and south 3 feet at 17 seconds. For Sunday, northwest wind 15 to 20 knots. Seas 8 to 11 feet. Wave detail, northwest 10 feet at 11 seconds and south 2 feet at 17 seconds. For Sunday night, southwest wind 10 to 15 knots, backing to southeast after midnight. Sea 7 to 9 feet. Wave detail, west 8 feet at 11 seconds and south 3 feet at 17 seconds. Columbus Day, southeast wind 10 to 15 knots, becoming southwest 5 to 10 knots in the afternoon. Seas 6 to 9 feet. Wave detail, northwest 8 feet at 11 seconds and south 3 feet at 16 seconds. The following is an important beach hazard message from the National Weather Service. Issued at 2:47 p.m. Pacific Daylight Time. Beach hazard statement remains in effect through Monday evening. What? Increased risk of rip currents and sneaker waves expected with breaking waves up to 16 feet. Where? Coastal North Bay, including Point Reyes National Seashore and San Francisco Peninsula Coast Counties. When? From Saturday morning through Monday evening. Impacts. Dangerous conditions are forecast along the shoreline. Hazards include sneaker waves, strong rip currents, and large breaking waves. Stay off of jetties, piers, rocks, and other waterside infrastructure. Remain out of the water to avoid hazardous surf and never turn your back on the ocean. Monitor local weather, surf, and tide forecast at www.weather.gov/mtr. Sunrise, sunset, and tidal information for the San Francisco Bay Area for Saturday, October 10th. The sunset tonight, 6:39 p.m. The sunrise tomorrow, 7:14 a.m. The sunset tomorrow, 6:38 p.m. Tidal data at the Golden Gate for the afternoon and evening hours today and the morning hours of tomorrow. Low tide, 06:03 p.m. at 0.12 feet. High tide, 12:40 a.m. at 5.8 feet. Low tide, 5:54 a.m. at 1.74 feet. Here are the buoy observations for 9 p.m. Pacific Daylight Time. An offshore buoy 6 winds north at 70 knots, pressure 1,024.1 millibars, swell 7 feet every 19 seconds. An offshore buoy 59 winds north at 19 knots, gusting to 25, water temperature 66, pressure 1,015.0 millibars.
At Bowie 14 near Point Arena, winds northwest at 25 knots. Gusting to 33. Water temperature 56. Pressure 1003.7 millibars.

at buoy 13 near Bodega Bay, winds northwest at 27 knots, gusting to 35, pressure 1,000.9 millibars. At Point Reyes, wave rider, buoy water temperature 60, seas 16 feet every 11 seconds. At San Francisco Bar, buoy water temperature 60, seas 8 feet every 8 seconds. At San Francisco, buoy winds northwest at 19 knots, gusting to 25, pressure 1,001.2 millibars, swell 11 feet every 10 seconds. At Half Moon Bay, buoy winds northwest 19 knots, gusting to 25, water temperature 61, pressure 1,003.4 millibars, seas 11 feet every 10 seconds. At Monterey, buoy winds northwest at 23 knots, gusting to 29, water temperature 64, pressure 1,002.4 millibars. At Pointer, wave rider, buoy water temperature 65, seas 14 feet every 11 seconds. At Cape San Martin, buoy winds northwest at 23 knots, gusting to 27, pressure 1,002.1 millibars, swell 12 feet every 11 seconds. 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This broadcast originates from the National Weather Service office located in Monterey, California, and serves the coastal marine waters, including San Francisco and Monterey Bay. Synopsis for the Central California coast and bays, including the Monterey Bay, Greater Farallones, and Cordell Bank National Marine Sanctuaries, hazardous marine conditions persist through early next week. Fresh to strong northwest breezes are supporting rough to very rough seas across the coastal waters. Expect frequent gale force gusts north of Pigeon Point and near gale force gusts to the south. A low long period southerly swell and a moderate long period westerly swell combined with strong winds are contributing to a confused sea state. The marine forecast for San Pablo Bay, Suisun Bay, the West Delta, and the San Francisco Bay north of the Bay Bridge. Small craft advisory in effect until 9 p.m. Pacific Daylight Time this evening. For tonight, southwest wind 10 to 15 knots, becoming west around 5 knots. For Sunday, west wind 5 to 10 knots, becoming southwest 10 to 15 knots in the afternoon. For Sunday night, south wind 5 to 10 knots. Columbus Day, east wind around 5 knots, veering to southwest in the afternoon. The marine forecast for Monterey Bay. Small craft advisory in effect through Sunday morning. For tonight, northwest wind 20 to 25 knots, easing to 15 to 20 knots after midnight. Seas 5 to 7 feet. Wave detail, northwest 6 feet at 9 seconds and south 2 feet at 17 seconds. For Sunday, northwest wind 10 to 15 knots, becoming west 15 to 20 knots in the afternoon. Seas 5 to 7 feet. Wave detail, northwest 7 feet at 11 seconds and south 2 feet at 17 seconds. For Sunday night, southwest wind 15 to 20 knots, backing to southeast after midnight. Seas 5 to 7 feet. Wave detail, west 6 feet at 10 seconds and south 2 feet at 16 seconds. Columbus Day, east wind 10 to 15 knots, becoming southwest 5 to 10 knots in the afternoon. Seas 4 to 6 feet. Wave detail, northwest 5 feet at 11 seconds and south 2 feet at 16 seconds. The coastal waters forecast from Point Arena to Point Reyes out to 10 nautical miles. Gale warning in effect until 9 p.m. Pacific Daylight Time this evening. Small craft advisory in effect through Sunday evening. Tonight, northwest wind 20 to 25 knots, gusts up to 35 knots early this evening. Seas 9 to 13 feet, wave detail, northwest 12 feet at 10 seconds and south 3 feet at 17 seconds. Sunday, northwest wind 20 to 25 knots, easing to 15 to 20 knots in the afternoon. Seas 9 to 12 feet, wave detail, northwest 11 feet at 10 seconds and south 2 feet at 17 seconds. Sunday night, north wind 15 to 20 knots, becoming east 5 to 10 knots after midnight. Seas 8 to 11 feet, wave detail, northwest 10 feet at 11 seconds and

13 to 16 feet wave detail, northwest 16 feet at 10 seconds and south 3 feet at 17 seconds. Sunday night, north winds 25 to 30 knots with gusts up to 40 knots, seas 12 to 16 feet wave detail, northwest 15 feet at 11 seconds and south 3 feet at 17 seconds Columbus Day. North wind 20 to 25 knots, easing to 15 to 20 knots in the afternoon. Seas 11 to 14 feet, subsiding to 9 to 11 feet in the afternoon. Wave detail, northwest 13 feet at 10 seconds and south 3 feet at 16 seconds. San Francisco VAR forecast. In the deep water channel, mixed seas of 6 to 8 feet at 10 seconds. Across the bar, swell can be more than twice as high across the bar than surrounding waters. Waves are also more prone to break, particularly during strong ebb currents. Maximum ebb current of 1.9 knots at 5:38 a.m. Sunday and 3.9 knots at 5:45 p.m. Sunday. The coastal waters forecast from Point Pinos to Point Piedras Blancas out to 10 nautical miles. Small craft advisory in effect through Sunday afternoon. Tonight, northwest wind 20 to 25 knots, rising to 25 to 30 knots after midnight. Seas 7 to 10 feet wave detail, northwest 10 feet at 11 seconds and south 3 feet at 17 seconds. Sunday, northwest wind 25 to 30 knots, easing to 15 to 20 knots in the afternoon. Seas 8 to 11 feet wave detail, northwest 10 feet at 11 seconds and south 3 feet at 17 seconds. Sunday night, west wind 10 to 15 knots, backing to south after midnight. Seas 7 to 10 feet wave detail, northwest 9 feet at 11 seconds and south 3 feet at 17 seconds Columbus Day. Southeast wind 5 to 10 knots, veering to south in the afternoon. Seas 7 to 9 feet wave detail, northwest 8 feet at 11 seconds and south 3 feet at 16 seconds. The coastal waters forecast from Pigeon Point to Point Pinos 10 to 60 nautical miles offshore. Small craft advisory in effect through late Sunday night. Tonight, northwest wind 25 to 30 knots with gusts up to 40 knots, seas 11 to 14 feet wave detail, northwest 14 feet at 11 seconds and south 3 feet at 17 seconds. Sunday, northwest wind 25 to 30 knots with gusts up to 40 knots, easing to 20 to 25 knots in the afternoon. Seas 11 to 15 feet wave detail, northwest 15 feet at 11 seconds and south 3 feet at 17 seconds. Sunday night, northwest wind 20 to 25 knots, becoming east 10 to 15 knots after midnight. Seas 10 to 13 feet wave detail, northwest 12 feet at 11 seconds and south 3 feet at 17 seconds Columbus Day. Southeast wind 5 to 10 knots, veering to west in the afternoon. Seas 10 to 12 feet, subsiding to 9 to 10 feet in the afternoon. Wave detail, northwest 11 feet at 11 seconds and south 3 feet at 16 seconds. The offshore waters forecast for the following marine location, Point Arena to Pigeon Point between 60 nautical miles and 150 nautical miles offshore. 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Gale 1 miles and 150 nautical miles offshore. Issued at 8:35 p.m. Pacific Daylight Time. Gale warning, tonight, north to northwest winds 30 to 40 knots. Sea is 12 to 15 feet. Sun, north to northwest winds 30 to 35 knots. Sea 13 to 16 feet. Sunday night, north winds 25 to 35 knots. Seas 14 to 18 feet. Monday, north winds 20 to 30 knots. Seas 10 to 16 feet. Monday night, north winds 15 to 25 knots. Seas 9 to 12 feet. Tuesday, north winds 15 to 20 knots, diminishing to 10 to 15 knots. Seas 7 to 9 feet. Tuesday night, north winds 15 to 20 knots. Seas 6 to 8 feet. Wednesday, north winds 10 to 20 knots. Seas 6 to 7 feet. Wednesday night, north winds 15 to 20 knots. Seas 6 to 7 feet. Thursday, north winds 10 to 20 knots, becoming 10 to 15 knots.

seas 6 to 7 feet. Thursday night, north winds 10 to 15 knots. 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The offshore waters forecast for the following marine location: Pigeon Point to Point Piedras Blancas between 60 nautical miles and 150 nautical miles offshore. Issued at 8:35 p.m. Pacific Daylight Time. Gale warning, tonight, north to northwest winds 30 to 35 knots. Seas 12 to 15 feet. Sun, north to northwest winds 30 to 35 knots, becoming northwest 25 to 30 knots. Seas 14 to 16 feet. Sunday night, northwest winds 20 to 30 knots. Seas 12 to 17 feet. Monday, north winds 20 to 30 knots. Seas 10 to 16 feet. Monday night, north winds 15 to 25 knots. Seas 8 to 11 feet. Tuesday, north winds 10 to 20 knots, becoming 10 to 15 knots. Seas 7 to 9 feet. Tuesday night, north to northwest winds 10 to 15 knots. Seas 6 to 8 feet. Wednesday, north winds 10 to 15 knots. Seas 6 to 7 feet. Wednesday night, north winds 10 to 15 knots. Seas 6 to 7 feet. Thursday, north winds 10 to 15 knots. Seas 5 to 7 feet. Thursday night, north winds 5 to 10 knots, increasing to 10 to 15 knots. Seas 5 to 6 feet. The following is an important weather message from the National Weather Service. Issued at 2:47 p.m. Pacific Daylight Time. Coastal flood advisory remains in effect until 3 p.m. Pacific Daylight Time Tuesday. Beach hazard statement remains in effect through Monday evening. What? For the coastal flood advisory, up to 1.4 feet of inundation above ground level is possible in low-lying areas near shorelines and tidal waterways. For the beach hazard statement, increased risk of rip currents and sneaker waves expected with breaking waves up to 16 feet. Where? San Francisco, northern Monterey Bay and southern Monterey Bay and Big Sur Coast counties. When? For the coastal flood advisory, until 3 p.m. Pacific Daylight Time Tuesday. For the beach hazard statement, remains in effect through Monday evening. Impacts, flooding of lots, parks, and roads with only isolated road closures expected. High tides will result in flooding along coastal trail, cut off access to some low-lying beaches and coastal areas, and bring water and wave farther up the beach than typical. Dangerous conditions are forecast along the shoreline. Hazards include sneaker waves, strong rip currents, and large breaking waves. Additional details, at the San Francisco tidal gauge, high tide is expected to be 1.4 feet above normal, 7.3 feet mean lower low water at 12:18 p.m. Sunday, October 11th, 1.2 feet above normal, 7.1 foot mean lower low water at 12:46 p.m. Monday, 10/12, and 1.1 foot above normal, 7.0 feet mean lower low water at 1:14 p.m. Tuesday, October 13th. These predictions included up to 1.2 feet of surge that will enhance the astronomical tide and flooding threat. High tide varies up to 90 minutes earlier or later along the Pacific coast and through the San Francisco Bay, respectively. If travel is required, allow extra time as some roads may be closed. Do not drive around barricades or through water of unknown depth. 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Stay off of jetties, piers, rocks, and other waterside infrastructure. Remain out of the water to avoid hazardous surf and never turn your back on the ocean. Monitor local weather, surf, and tide forecast at www.weather.gov/mtr. The following is an important weather message from the National Weather Service. Issued at 2:47 p.m. Pacific Daylight Time. Coastal flood advisory remains in effect until 3 p.m. Pacific Daylight Time Tuesday. What? Up to 1.4 feet of inundation above ground level is possible in low-lying areas near shorelines and tidal waterways. Where? Bayshore locations along the San Francisco and Monterey Bays.
9 a.m. Friday to 3 p.m. Pacific Daylight Time Tuesday. Impacts, flooding of lots, parks, and roads with only isolated road closures expected. High tides will result in flooding along coastal trail, cut off access to some low-lying beaches and coastal areas, and bring water and wave farther up the beach than typical. Additional details at the San Francisco tidal gauge. High tide is expected to be 1.4 feet above normal. 7.3 feet mean lower low water at 12:18 p.m. Sunday, October 11th. 1.2 feet above normal. 7.1 foot mean lower low water at 12:46 p.m. Monday, 10/12. And 1.1 foot above normal. 7.0 feet mean lower low water at 1:14 p.m. Tuesday, October 13th. These predictions included up to 1.2 feet of surge that will enhance the astronomical tide and flooding threat. High tide varies up to 90 minutes earlier or later along the Pacific coast and through the San Francisco Bay, respectively. If travel is required, allow extra time as some roads may be closed. Do not drive around barricades or through water of unknown depth. Take the necessary actions to protect flood-prone property. The coastal waters forecast from Point Reyes to Pigeon Point out to 10 nautical miles. Small craft advisory in effect through Sunday morning. For tonight, northwest wind 20 to 25 knots, easing to 15 to 20 knots late this evening and overnight. Seas 8 to 11 feet. Wave detail, northwest 10 feet at 10 seconds and south 2 feet at 18 seconds. For Sunday, northwest wind 15 to 20 knots, easing to 10 to 15 knots in the afternoon. Sea 7 to 10 feet. Wave detail, northwest 10 feet at 11 seconds and south 2 feet at 17 seconds. For Sunday night, southwest wind 5 to 10 knots, backing to southeast after midnight. Sea 6 to 9 feet. Wave detail, northwest 8 feet at 11 seconds and south 2 feet at 17 seconds. Columbus Day, southeast wind 5 to 10 knots, veering to south in the afternoon. Seas 5 to 8 feet. Wave detail, northwest 8 feet at 11 seconds and south 2 feet at 16 seconds. The coastal waters forecast from Pigeon Point to Point Pinos out to 10 nautical miles. Small craft advisory in effect through Sunday afternoon. For tonight, northwest wind 20 to 25 knots. Seas 8 to 11 feet. Wave detail, northwest 9 feet at 10 seconds and south 3 feet at 17 seconds. For Sunday, northwest wind 15 to 20 knots. Seas 8 to 11 feet. Wave detail, northwest 10 feet at 11 seconds and south 2 feet at 17 seconds. For Sunday night, southwest wind 10 to 15 knots, backing to southeast after midnight. Sea 7 to 9 feet. Wave detail, west 8 feet at 11 seconds and south 3 feet at 17 seconds. Columbus Day, southeast wind 10 to 15 knots, becoming southwest 5 to 10 knots in the afternoon. Seas 6 to 9 feet. Wave detail, northwest 8 feet at 11 seconds and south 3 feet at 16 seconds. The following is an important beach hazard message from the National Weather Service. Issued at 2:47 p.m. Pacific Daylight Time. Beach hazard statement remains in effect through Monday evening. What? Increased risk of rip currents and sneaker waves expected with breaking waves up to 16 feet. Where? Coastal North Bay, including Point Reyes National Seashore and San Francisco Peninsula Coast Counties. When? From Saturday morning through Monday evening. Impacts. Dangerous conditions are forecast along the shoreline. Hazards include sneaker waves, strong rip currents, and large breaking waves. Stay off of jetties, piers, rocks, and other waterside infrastructure. Remain out of the water to avoid hazardous surf and never turn your back on the ocean. Monitor local weather, surf and tide forecast at www.weather.gov/mtr. Sunrise, sunset and tidal information for the San Francisco Bay Area for Saturday, October 10th. The sunset tonight, 6:39 p.m. The
sunrise tomorrow, 7:14 a.m. The sunset tomorrow, 6:38 p.m. Tidal data at the Golden Gate for the afternoon and evening hours today and the morning hours of tomorrow. Low tide, 06:03 p.m. at 0.12 feet. High tide, 12:40 a.m. at 5.8 feet. Low tide, 5:54 a.m. at 1.74 feet. Here are the buoy observations for 9 p.m. Pacific Daylight Time. An offshore buoy 6 winds north at 70 knots, pressure 1,024.1 millibars, swell 7 feet every 19 seconds. An offshore buoy 59 winds north at 19 knots, gusting to 25, water temperature 66, pressure 1,015.0 millibars. At buoy 14 near Point Arena, winds northwest at 25 knots, gusting to 33, water temperature 56, pressure 1,003.7 millibars. At buoy 13 near Bodega Bay, winds northwest at 27 knots, gusting to 35, pressure 1,000.9 millibars. At Point Reyes, wave rider buoy water temperature 60, seas 16 feet every 11 seconds. At San Francisco Bar Buoy, water temperature 60, seas 8 feet every 8 seconds. At San Francisco Buoy, winds northwest at 19 knots, gusting to 25, pressure 1,001.2 millibars, swell 11 feet every 10 seconds. At Half Moon Bay Buoy, winds northwest 19 knots, gusting to 25, water temperature 61, pressure 1,003.4 millibars, seas 11 feet every 10 seconds. At Monterey Buoy, winds northwest at 23 knots, gusting to 29, water temperature 64, pressure 1,002.4 millibars. At Pointer, wave rider buoy water temperature 65, seas 14 feet every 11 seconds. At Cape San Martin Buoy, winds northwest at 23 knots, gusting to 27, pressure 1,002.1 millibars, swell 12 feet every 11 seconds. Synopsis for the Central California coast and bays, including the Monterey Bay, Greater Farallones, and Cordell Bank National Marine Sanctuaries. Hazardous marine conditions persist through early next week. Fresh to strong northwest breezes are supporting rough to very rough seas across the coastal waters. Expect frequent gale force gusts north of Pigeon Point and near gale force gusts to the south. A low long period southerly swell and a moderate long period westerly swell combined with strong winds are contributing to a confused sea state. The marine forecast for San Pablo Bay, Suisun Bay, the West Delta, and the San Francisco Bay north of the Bay Bridge. Small craft advisory in effect until 9 p.m. Pacific Daylight Time this evening. For tonight, southwest wind 10 to 15 knots, becoming west around 5 knots. For Sunday, west wind 5 to 10 knots, becoming southwest 10 to 15 knots in the afternoon. For Sunday night, south wind 5 to 10 knots. Columbus Day, east wind around 5 knots, veering to southwest in the afternoon. The marine forecast for Monterey Bay. Small craft advisory in effect through Sunday morning. For tonight, northwest wind 20 to 25 knots, easing to 15 to 20 knots after midnight. Seas 5 to 7 feet. Wave detail, northwest 6 feet at 9 seconds and south 2 feet at 17 seconds. For Sunday, northwest wind 10 to 15 knots, becoming west 15 to 20 knots in the afternoon. Seas 5 to 7 feet. Wave detail, northwest 7 feet at 11 seconds and south 2 feet at 17 seconds. For Sunday night, southwest wind 15 to 20 knots, backing to southeast after midnight. Seas 5 to 7 feet. Wave detail, west 6 feet at 10 seconds and south 2 feet at 16 seconds. Columbus Day, east wind 10 to 15 knots, becoming southwest 5 to 10 knots in the afternoon. Seas 4 to 6 feet. Wave detail, northwest 5 feet at 11 seconds and south 2 feet at 16 seconds. The coastal waters forecast from Point Arena to Point Reyes out to 10 nautical miles. Gale warning in effect until 9 p.m. Pacific Daylight Time this evening.

advisory in effect through Sunday evening. Tonight, northwest wind 20 to 25 knots, gusts up to 35 knots early this evening. Seas 9 to 13 feet, wave detail. Northwest 12 feet at 10 seconds and south 3 feet at 17 seconds. Sunday, northwest wind 20 to 25 knots, easing to 15 to 20 knots in the afternoon. Seas 9 to 12 feet, wave detail. Northwest 11 feet at 10 seconds and south 2 feet at 17 seconds. Sunday night, north wind 15 to 20 knots, becoming east 5 to 10 knots after midnight. Seas 8 to 11 feet, wave detail. Northwest 10 feet at 11 seconds and south 2 feet at 17 seconds Columbus Day. East wind 5 to 10 knots, veering to southwest in the afternoon. Seas 7 to 10 feet, subsiding to 6 to 8 feet in the afternoon. Wave detail, northwest 9 feet at 10 seconds and south 2 feet at 16 seconds. The coastal waters forecast from Point Arena to Point Reyes 10 to 16 nautical miles offshore. Gale warning in effect through Sunday afternoon. Tonight, northwest wind 25 to 35 knots with gusts up to 45 knots, seas 14 to 15 feet, wave detail. Northwest 15 feet at 10 seconds and south 3 feet at 18 seconds. Sunday, northwest wind 25 to 35 knots with gusts up to 45 knots, seas 13 to 16 feet, wave detail. Northwest 16 feet at 10 seconds and south 3 feet at 17 seconds. Sunday night, north winds 25 to 30 knots with gusts up to 40 knots, seas 12 to 16 feet, wave detail. Northwest 15 feet at 11 seconds and south 3 feet at 17 seconds Columbus Day. North wind 20 to 25 knots, easing to 15 to 20 knots in the afternoon. Seas 11 to 14 feet, subsiding to 9 to 11 feet in the afternoon. Wave detail, northwest 13 feet at 10 seconds and south 3 feet at 16 seconds. San Francisco Bar forecast. In the deep water channel, mixed seas of 6 to 8 feet at 10 seconds. Across the bar, swell can be more than twice as high across the bar than surrounding waters. Waves are also more prone to break, particularly during strong ebb currents. Maximum ebb current of 1.9 knots at 5:38 a.m. Sunday and 3.9 knots at 5:45 p.m. Sunday. The coastal waters forecast from Point Pinos to Point Piedras Blancas out to 10 nautical miles. Small craft advisory in effect through Sunday afternoon. Tonight, northwest wind 20 to 25 knots, rising to 25 to 30 knots after midnight. Seas 7 to 10 feet, wave detail, northwest 10 feet at 11 seconds and south 3 feet at 17 seconds. Sunday, northwest wind 25 to 30 knots, easing to 15 to 20 knots in the afternoon. Seas 8 to 11 feet, wave detail, northwest 10 feet at 11 seconds and south 3 feet at 17 seconds. Sunday night, west wind 10 to 15 knots, backing to south after midnight. Seas 7 to 10 feet, wave detail, northwest 9 feet at 11 seconds and south 3 feet at 17 seconds Columbus Day. Southeast wind 5 to 10 knots, veering to south in the afternoon. Seas 7 to 9 feet, wave detail, northwest 8 feet at 11 seconds and south 3 feet at 16 seconds. The coastal waters forecast from Pigeon Point to Point Pinos 10 to 16 nautical miles offshore. Small craft advisory in effect through late Sunday night. Tonight, northwest wind 25 to 30 knots with gusts up to 40 knots, seas 11 to 14 feet, wave detail. Northwest 14 feet at 11 seconds and south 3 feet at 17 seconds. Sunday, northwest wind 25 to 30 knots with gusts up to 40 knots, easing to 20 to 25 knots in the afternoon. Seas 11 to 15 feet, wave detail, northwest 15 feet at 11 seconds and south 3 feet at 17 seconds. Sunday night, northwest wind 20 to 25 knots, becoming east 10 to 15 knots after midnight. Seas 10 to 13 feet, wave detail, northwest 12 feet at 11 seconds and south 3 feet at 17 seconds Columbus Day. Southeast wind 5 to 10 knots, veering to west in the afternoon. Seas 10 to 12 feet, subsiding to 9 to 10 feet in the afternoon. Wave detail, northwest 11 feet at 11 seconds and south 3 feet at 16 seconds. 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
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This broadcast originates from the National Weather Service office located in Monterey, California, and serves the coastal marine waters, including San Francisco and Monterey Bay. The offshore waters forecast for the following marine location: Point Arena to Pigeon Point between 60 nautical miles and 150 nautical miles offshore. Issued at 8:35 p.m. Pacific Daylight Time. Gale warning, tonight, north to northwest winds 30 to 40 knots. Sea is 12 to 15 feet. Sun, north to northwest winds 30 to 35 knots. Seas 13 to 16 feet. Sunday night, north winds 25 to 35 knots. Seas 14 to 18 feet. Monday, north winds 20 to 30 knots. Seas 10 to 16 feet. Monday night, north winds 15 to 25 knots. Seas 9 to 12 feet. Tuesday, north winds 15 to 20 knots, diminishing to 10 to 15 knots. Sea 7 to 9 feet. Tuesday night, north winds 15 to 20 knots. Sea 6 to 8 feet. Wednesday, north winds 10 to 20 knots. Sea 6 to 7 feet. Wednesday night, north winds 15 to 20 knots. Sea 6 to 7 feet. Thursday, north winds 10 to 20 knots, becoming 10 to 15 knots. Sea 6 to 7 feet. Thursday night, north winds 10 to 15 knots. Seas 5 to 6 feet. The offshore waters forecast for the following marine location: Pigeon Point to Point Piedras Blancas between 60 nautical miles and 150 nautical miles offshore. Issued at 8:35 p.m. Pacific Daylight Time. Gale warning, tonight, north to northwest winds 30 to 35 knots. Sea is 12 to 15 feet. Sun, north to northwest winds 30 to 35 knots, becoming northwest 25 to 30 knots. Sea is 14 to 16 feet. Sunday night, northwest winds 20 to 30 knots. Sea is 12 to 17 feet. Monday, north winds 20 to 30 knots. Sea is 10 to 16 feet. Monday night, north winds 15 to 25 knots. Seas 8 to 11 feet. Tuesday, north winds 10 to 20 knots, becoming 10 to 15 knots. Sea 7 to 9 feet. Tuesday night, north to northwest winds 10 to 15 knots. Sea 6 to 8 feet. Wednesday, north winds 10 to 15 knots. Sea 6 to 7 feet. Wednesday night, north winds 10 to 15 knots. Sea 6 to 7 feet. Thursday, north winds 10 to 15 knots. Seas 5 to 7 feet. Thursday night, north winds 5 to 10 knots, increasing to 10 to 15 knots. Seas 5 to 6 feet. The following is an important weather message from the National Weather Service. Issued at 2:47 p.m. Pacific Daylight Time. Coastal flood advisory remains in effect until 3 p.m. Pacific Daylight Time Tuesday. Beach hazard statement remains in effect through Monday evening. What? For the coastal flood advisory, up to 1.4 feet of inundation above ground level is possible in low-lying areas near shorelines and tidal waterways. For the beach hazard statement, increased risk of rip currents and sneaker waves expected with breaking waves up to 16 feet. Where? San Francisco, northern Monterey Bay and southern Monterey Bay and Big Sur Coast counties. When? For the coastal flood advisory, until 3 p.m. Pacific Daylight Time Tuesday. For the beach hazard statement, remains in effect through Monday evening. Impacts, flooding of lots, parks, and roads with only isolated road closures expected. High tides will result in flooding along coastal trail, cut off access to some low-lying beaches and coastal areas, and bring water and wave farther up the beach than typical. Dangerous conditions are forecast along the shoreline. Hazards include sneaker waves, strong rip currents, and large breaking waves. Additional details at the San Francisco

tidal gauge. High tide is expected to be 1.4 feet above normal, 7.3 feet mean lower low water at 12:18 p.m. Sunday, October 11th. 1.2 feet above normal, 7.1 foot mean lower low water at 12:46 p.m. Monday, 10/12, and 1.1 foot above normal, 7.0 feet mean lower low water at 1:14 p.m. Tuesday, October 13th. These predictions included up to 1.2 feet of surge that will enhance the astronomical tide and flooding threat. High tide varies up 90 minutes earlier or later along the Pacific coast and through the San Francisco Bay, respectively. If travel is required, allow extra time as some roads may be closed. Do not drive around barricades or through water of unknown depth. Take the necessary actions to protect flood-prone property. Stay off of jetties, piers, rocks, and other waterside infrastructure. Remain out of the water to avoid hazardous surf and never turn your back on the ocean. Monitor local weather, surf, and tide forecast at www.weather.gov/mtr. The following is an important weather message from the National Weather Service. Issued at 2:47 p.m. Pacific Daylight Time. Coastal flood advisory remains in effect until 3 p.m. Pacific Daylight Time Tuesday. What? Up to 1.4 feet of inundation above ground level is possible in low-lying areas near shorelines and tidal waterways. Where? Bayshore locations along the San Francisco and Monterey Bays. When? From 9 a.m. Friday to 3 p.m. Pacific Daylight Time Tuesday. Impacts. Flooding of lots, parks, and roads with only isolated road closures expected. High tides will result in flooding along coastal trail, cut off access to some low-lying beaches and coastal areas, and bring water and wave farther up the beach than typical. Additional details at the San Francisco tidal gauge. High tide is expected to be 1.4 feet above normal, 7.3 feet mean lower low water at 12:18 p.m. Sunday, October 11th. 1.2 feet above normal, 7.1 foot mean lower low water at 12:46 p.m. Monday, 10/12, and 1.1 foot above normal, 7.0 feet mean lower low water at 1:14 p.m. Tuesday, October 13th. These predictions included up to 1.2 feet of surge that will enhance the astronomical tide and flooding threat. High tide varies up 90 minutes earlier or later along the Pacific coast and through the San Francisco Bay, respectively. If travel is required, allow extra time as some roads may be closed. Do not drive around barricades or through water of unknown depth. Take the necessary actions to protect flood-prone property. The coastal waters forecast from Point Reyes to Pigeon Point out to 10 nautical miles. Small craft advisory in effect through Sunday morning. For tonight, northwest wind 20 to 25 knots, easing to 15 to 20 knots late this evening and overnight. Seas 8 to 11 feet. Wave detail, northwest 10 feet at 10 seconds and south 2 feet at 18 seconds. For Sunday, northwest wind 15 to 20 knots, easing to 10 to 15 knots in the afternoon. Seas 7 to 10 feet. Wave detail, northwest 10 feet at 11 seconds and south 2 feet at 17 seconds. For Sunday night, southwest wind 5 to 10 knots, backing to southeast after midnight. Seas 6 to 9 feet. Wave detail, northwest 8 feet at 11 seconds and south 2 feet at 17 seconds. Columbus Day, southeast wind 5 to 10 knots, veering to south in the afternoon. Seas 5 to 8 feet. Wave detail, northwest 8 feet at 11 seconds and south 2 feet at 16 seconds. The coastal waters forecast from Pigeon Point to Point Pinos out to 10 nautical miles. Small craft advisory in effect through Sunday afternoon. For tonight, northwest wind 20 to 25 knots. Seas 8 to 11 feet. Wave detail, northwest 9 feet at 10 seconds and south 3 feet at 17 seconds. For Sunday, northwest wind 15 to 20 knots. Seas 8 to 11 feet. Wave detail, northwest 10 feet at 11 seconds and south 2 feet at 17 seconds. For Sunday
southwest wind 10 to 15 knots, backing to southeast after midnight. Sea 7 to 9 feet. Wave detail, west 8 feet at 11 seconds and south 3 feet at 17 seconds. Columbus Day, southeast wind 10 to 15 knots, becoming southwest 5 to 10 knots in the afternoon. Sea 6 to 9 feet. Wave detail, northwest 8 feet at 11 seconds and south 3 feet at 16 seconds. The following is an important beach hazard message from the National Weather Service. Issued at 2:47 p.m. Pacific Daylight Time. Beach hazard statement remains in effect through Monday evening. What? Increased risk of rip currents and sneaker waves expected with breaking waves up to 16 feet. Where? Coastal North Bay, including Point Reyes National Seashore and San Francisco Peninsula Coast Counties. When? From Saturday morning through Monday evening. Impacts. Dangerous conditions are forecast along the shoreline. Hazards include sneaker waves, strong rip currents, and large breaking waves. Stay off of jetties, piers, rocks, and other waterside infrastructure. Remain out of the water to avoid hazardous surf and never turn your back on the ocean. Monitor local weather, surf, and tide forecast at www.weather.gov/mtr. Sunrise, sunset, and tidal information for the San Francisco Bay Area for Saturday, October 10th. The sunset tonight, 6:39 p.m. The sunrise tomorrow, 7:14 a.m. The sunset tomorrow, 6:38 p.m. Tidal data at the Golden Gate for the afternoon and evening hours today and the morning hours of tomorrow. Low tide, 06:03 p.m. at 0.12 feet. High tide, 12:40 a.m. at 5.8 feet. Low tide, 5:54 a.m. at 1.74 feet. Here are the buoy observations for 10 p.m. Pacific Daylight Time. An offshore buoy 6 winds north at 16 knots, pressure 1,024.3 millibars. An offshore buoy 59 winds north at 21 knots, gusting to 25, water temperature 66, pressure 1,015.0 millibars. A buoy 14 near Point Arena winds northwest at 27 knots, gusting to 33, water temperature 55, pressure 1,003.4 millibars. A buoy 13 near Bodega Bay winds northwest at 27 knots, gusting to 35, pressure 1,000.7 millibars. At Point Reyes Wave Rider buoy water temperature 60, sea 16 feet, every 11 seconds. At San Francisco Bar buoy water temperature 60, sea 7 feet, every 10 seconds. At San Francisco buoy winds northwest at 23 knots, gusting to 29, water temperature 60, pressure 1,000.8 millibars. At Half Moon Bay buoy winds northwest 19 knots, gusting to 25, water temperature 61, pressure 1,003.1 millibars, seas 13 feet, every 10 seconds. At Monterey buoy winds northwest at 21 knots, gusting to 25, water temperature 64, pressure 1,002.0 millibars. At Pointer, Wave Rider buoy water temperature 65, seas 13 feet, every 10 seconds. At Cape San Martin buoy winds northwest at 25 knots, gusting to 31, water temperature 63, pressure 1,001.3 millibars. Synopsis for the Central California coast and bays, including the Monterey Bay, Greater Farallones, and Cordell Bank National Marine Sanctuaries. Hazardous marine conditions persist through early next week. Fresh to strong northwest breezes are supporting rough to very rough seas across the coastal waters. Expect frequent gale force gusts north of Pigeon Point and near gale force gusts to the south. A low long period southerly swell and a moderate long period westerly swell combined with strong winds are contributing to a confused sea state. The marine forecast for San Pablo Bay, Suisun Bay, the West Delta, and the San Francisco Bay north of the Bay Bridge. Small craft advisory in effect until 9 p.m. Pacific Daylight Time this evening. For tonight, southwest wind 10 to 15 knots, becoming west around 5 knots. For Sunday, west wind 5 to 10 knots.
becoming southwest 10 to 15 knots in the afternoon. For Sunday night, south wind 5 to 10 knots. Columbus Day, east wind around 5 knots, veering to southwest in the afternoon. The marine forecast for Monterey Bay. Small craft advisory in effect through Sunday morning. For tonight, northwest wind 20 to 25 knots, easing to 15 to 20 knots after midnight. Seas 5 to 7 feet. Wave detail, northwest 6 feet at 9 seconds and south 2 feet at 17 seconds. For Sunday, northwest wind 10 to 15 knots, becoming west 15 to 20 knots in the afternoon. Seas 5 to 7 feet. Wave detail, northwest 7 feet at 11 seconds and south 2 feet at 17 seconds. For Sunday night, southwest wind 15 to 20 knots, backing to southeast after midnight. Seas 5 to 7 feet. Wave detail, west 6 feet at 10 seconds and south 2 feet at 16 seconds. Columbus Day, east wind 10 to 15 knots, becoming southwest 5 to 10 knots in the afternoon. Seas 4 to 6 feet. Wave detail, northwest 5 feet at 11 seconds and south 2 feet at 16 seconds. The coastal waters forecast from Point Arena to Point Reyes out to 10 nautical miles. Gale warning in effect until 9 p.m. Pacific Daylight Time this evening. Small craft advisory in effect through Sunday evening. Tonight, northwest wind 20 to 25 knots, gusts up to 35 knots early this evening. Seas 9 to 13 feet, wave detail, northwest 12 feet at 10 seconds and south 3 feet at 17 seconds. Sunday, northwest wind 20 to 25 knots, easing to 15 to 20 knots in the afternoon. Seas 9 to 12 feet, wave detail, northwest 11 feet at 10 seconds and south 2 feet at 17 seconds. Sunday night, north wind 15 to 20 knots, becoming east 5 to 10 knots after midnight. Seas 8 to 11 feet, wave detail, northwest 10 feet at 11 seconds and south 2 feet at 17 seconds Columbus Day. East wind 5 to 10 knots, veering to southwest in the afternoon. Seas 7 to 10 feet, subsiding to 6 to 8 feet in the afternoon. Wave detail, northwest 9 feet at 10 seconds and south 2 feet at 16 seconds. The coastal waters forecast from Point Arena to Point Reyes 10 to 16 nautical miles offshore. Gale warning in effect through Sunday afternoon. Tonight, northwest wind 25 to 35 knots with gusts up to 45 knots, seas 14 to 15 feet, wave detail, northwest 15 feet at 10 seconds and south 3 feet at 18 seconds. Sunday, northwest wind 25 to 35 knots with gusts up to 45 knots, seas 13 to 16 feet, wave detail, northwest 16 feet at 10 seconds and south 3 feet at 17 seconds. Sunday night, north winds 25 to 30 knots with gusts up to 40 knots, seas 12 to 16 feet, wave detail, northwest 15 feet at 11 seconds and south 3 feet at 17 seconds Columbus Day. North wind 20 to 25 knots, easing to 15 to 20 knots in the afternoon. Seas 11 to 14 feet, subsiding to 9 to 11 feet in the afternoon. Wave detail, northwest 13 feet at 10 seconds and south 3 feet at 16 seconds. San Francisco Bar forecast. In the deep water channel, mixed seas of 6 to 8 feet at 10 seconds. Across the bar, swell can be more than twice as high across the bar than surrounding waters. Waves are also more prone to break, particularly during strong ebb currents. Maximum ebb current of 1.9 knots at 5:38 a.m. Sunday and 3.9 knots at 5:45 p.m. Sunday. The coastal waters forecast from Point Pinos to Point Piedras Blancas out to 10 nautical miles. Small craft advisory in effect through Sunday afternoon. Tonight, northwest wind 20 to 25 knots, rising to 25 to 30 knots after midnight. Seas 7 to 10 feet, wave detail, northwest 10 feet at 11 seconds and south 3 feet at 17 seconds. Sunday, northwest wind 25 to 30 knots, easing to 15 to 20 knots in the afternoon. Seas 8 to 11 feet, wave detail, northwest 10 feet at 11 seconds and south 3 feet at 17 seconds.

turn 10 to 50 knots. Vacuum to south after midnight. See 7 to 10 feet wave detail. Northwest 9 feet at 11 seconds and south 3 feet at 17 seconds Columbus Day. Southeast wind 5 to 10 knots, veering to south in the afternoon. See 7 to 9 feet wave detail. Northwest 8 feet at 11 seconds and south 3 feet at 16 seconds. The coastal waters forecast from Pigeon Point to Point Pinos 10 to 60 nautical miles offshore. Small craft advisory in effect through late Sunday night. Tonight, northwest wind 25 to 30 knots with gusts up to 40 knots. Sees 11 to 14 feet wave detail. Northwest 14 feet at 11 seconds and south 3 feet at 17 seconds. Sunday, northwest wind 25 to 30 knots with gusts up to 40 knots, easing to 20 to 25 knots in the afternoon. Sees 11 to 15 feet wave detail. Northwest 15 feet at 11 seconds and south 3 feet at 17 seconds. Sunday night, northwest wind 20 to 25 knots, becoming east 10 to 15 knots after midnight. Seas 10 to 13 feet wave detail, northwest 12 feet at 11 seconds and south 3 feet at 17 seconds Columbus Day. Southeast wind 5 to 10 knots, veering to west in the afternoon. Seas 10 to 12 feet, subsiding to 9 to 10 feet in the afternoon. Wave detail, northwest 11 feet at 11 seconds and south 3 feet at 16 seconds. The offshore waters forecast for the following marine location, Point Arena to Pigeon Point between 60 nautical miles and 150 nautical miles offshore. Issued at 8:35 p.m. Pacific Daylight Time. Gale warning, tonight, north to northwest winds 30 to 40 knots. Sea is 12 to 15 feet. Sun, north to northwest winds 30 to 35 knots. Seas 13 to 16 feet. Sunday night, north winds 25 to 35 knots. Seas 14 to 18 feet. Monday, north winds 20 to 30 knots. Seas 10 to 16 feet. Monday night, north winds 15 to 25 knots. Seas 9 to 12 feet. Tuesday, north winds 15 to 20 knots, diminishing to 10 to 15 knots. Sea 7 to 9 feet. Tuesday night, north winds 15 to 20 knots. Sea 6 to 8 feet. Wednesday, north winds 10 to 20 knots. Sea 6 to 7 feet. Wednesday night, north winds 15 to 20 knots. Sea 6 to 7 feet. Thursday, north winds 10 to 20 knots, becoming 10 to 15 knots. Sea 6 to 7 feet. Thursday night, north winds 10 to 15 knots. Seas 5 to 6 feet. The offshore waters forecast for the following marine location, Pigeon Point to Point Piedras Blancas between 60 nautical miles and 150 nautical miles offshore. Issued at 8:35 p.m. Pacific Daylight Time. Gale warning, tonight, north to northwest winds 30 to 35 knots. Sea is 12 to 15 feet. Sun, north to northwest winds 30 to 35 knots, becoming northwest 25 to 30 knots. Sea is 14 to 16 feet. Sunday night, northwest winds 20 to 30 knots. Sea is 12 to 17 feet. Monday, north winds 20 to 30 knots. Seas 10 to 16 feet. Monday night, north winds 15 to 25 knots. Seas 8 to 11 feet. Tuesday, north winds 10 to 20 knots, becoming 10 to 15 knots. Seas 7 to 9 feet. Tuesday night, north to northwest winds 10 to 15 knots. Seas 6 to 8 feet. Wednesday, north winds 10 to 15 knots. Seas 6 to 7 feet. Wednesday night, north winds 10 to 15 knots. Seas 6 to 7 feet. Thursday, north winds 10 to 15 knots. Seas 5 to 7 feet. Thursday night, north winds 5 to 10 knots, increasing to 10 to 15 knots. Seas 5 to 6 feet. The following is an important weather message from the National Weather Service. Issued at 2:47 p.m. Pacific Daylight Time.
coastal flood advisory remains in effect until 3 p.m. Pacific Daylight Time Tuesday. Beach hazard statement remains in effect through Monday evening. What? For the coastal flood advisory, up to 1.4 feet of inundation above ground level is possible in low-lying areas near shorelines and tidal waterways. For the beach hazard statement, increased risk of rip currents and sneaker waves expected with breaking waves up to 16 feet. Where? San Francisco, northern Monterey Bay and southern Monterey Bay and Big Sur Coast counties. When? For the coastal flood advisory, until 3 p.m. Pacific Daylight Time Tuesday. For the beach hazard statement, remains in effect through Monday evening. Impacts, flooding of lots, parks, and roads with only isolated road closures expected. High tides will result in flooding along coastal trail, cut off access to some low-lying beaches and coastal areas, and bring water and wave farther up the beach than typical. Dangerous conditions are forecast along the shoreline. Hazards include sneaker waves, strong rip currents, and large breaking waves. Additional details, at the San Francisco tidal gauge, high tide is expected to be 1.4 feet above normal, 7.3 feet mean lower low water at 12:18 p.m. Sunday, October 11th, 1.2 feet above normal, 7.1 foot mean lower low water at 12:46 p.m. Monday, 10/12, and 1.1 foot above normal, 7.0 feet mean lower low water at 1:14 p.m. Tuesday, October 13th. These predictions included up to 1.2 feet of surge that will enhance the astronomical tide and flooding threat. High tide varies up 90 minutes earlier or later along the Pacific coast and through the San Francisco Bay, respectively. If travel is required, allow extra time as some roads may be closed. Do not drive around barricades or through water of unknown depth. 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Stay off of jetties, piers, rocks, and other waterside infrastructure. Remain out of the water to avoid hazardous surf and never turn your back on the ocean. Monitor local weather, surf, and tide forecast at www.weather.gov/mtr. The following is an important weather message from the National Weather Service. Issued at 2:47 p.m. Pacific Daylight Time. Coastal flood advisory remains in effect until 3 p.m. Pacific Daylight Time Tuesday. What? Up to 1.4 feet of inundation above ground level is possible in low-lying areas near shorelines and tidal waterways. Where? Bayshore locations along the San Francisco and Monterey Bays. When? From 9 a.m. Friday to 3 p.m. Pacific Daylight Time Tuesday. Impacts, flooding of lots, parks, and roads with only isolated road closures expected. High tides will result in flooding along coastal trail, cut off access to some low-lying beaches and coastal areas, and bring water and wave farther up the beach than typical. Additional details, at the San Francisco tidal gauge, high tide is expected to be 1.4 feet above normal, 7.3 feet mean lower low water at 12:18 p.m. Sunday, October 11th, 1.2 feet above normal, 7.1 foot mean lower low water at 12:46 p.m. Monday, 10/12, and 1.1 foot above normal, 7.0 feet mean lower low water at 1:14 p.m. Tuesday, October 13th. These predictions included up to 1.2 feet of surge that will enhance the astronomical tide and flooding threat. High tide varies up 90 minutes earlier or later along the Pacific coast and through the San Francisco Bay, respectively. If travel is required, allow extra time as some roads may be closed. Do not drive around barricades or through water of unknown depth. Take the necessary actions to protect flood-prone property. The coastal waters forecast from Point Reyes to Pigeon Point out to 10 nautical miles. Small craft advisory in effect through Sunday morning. For tonight, northwest wind 20 to 25 knots, easing to 15 to 20 knots late this evening and overnight. Seas 8 to 11 feet. Wave detail, northwest 10 feet at 10 seconds and south 2 feet at 18 seconds. For Sunday, northwest wind 15 to 20 knots, easing to 10 to 15 knots in the afternoon.
C7 to 10 feet. Wave detail, northwest 10 feet at 11 seconds and south 2 feet at 17 seconds. For Sunday night, southwest wind 5 to 10 knots, backing to southeast after midnight. C6 to 9 feet. Wave detail, northwest 8 feet at 11 seconds and south 2 feet at 17 seconds. Columbus Day, southeast wind 5 to 10 knots, veering to south in the afternoon. Seas 5 to 8 feet. Wave detail, northwest 8 feet at 11 seconds and south 2 feet at 16 seconds. 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This broadcast originates from the National Weather Service office located in Monterey, California, and serves the coastal marine waters, including San Francisco and Monterey Bay. The coastal waters forecast from Pigeon Point to Point Pinos out to 10 nautical miles. Small craft advisory in effect through Sunday afternoon. For tonight, northwest wind 20 to 25 knots. Seas 8 to 11 feet. Wave detail, northwest 9 feet at 10 seconds and south 3 feet at 17 seconds. For Sunday, northwest wind 15 to 20 knots. Seas 8 to 11 feet. Wave detail, northwest 10 feet at 11 seconds and south 2 feet at 17 seconds. For Sunday night, southwest wind 10 to 15 knots, backing to southeast after midnight. Sea 7 to 9 feet. Wave detail, west 8 feet at 11 seconds and south 3 feet at 17 seconds. Columbus Day, southeast wind 10 to 15 knots, becoming southwest 5 to 10 knots in the afternoon. Seas 6 to 9 feet. Wave detail, northwest 8 feet at 11 seconds and south 3 feet at 16 seconds. The following is an important beach hazard message from the National Weather Service. Issued at 2:47 p.m. Pacific Daylight Time. Beach hazard statement remains in effect through Monday evening. What? Increased risk of rip currents and sneaker waves expected with breaking waves up to 16 feet. Where? Coastal North Bay, including Point Reyes National Seashore and San Francisco Peninsula Coast Counties. When? From Saturday morning through Monday evening. Impacts. Dangerous conditions are forecast along the shoreline. Hazards include sneaker waves, strong rip currents, and large breaking waves. Stay off of jetties, piers, rocks, and other waterside infrastructure. Remain out of the water to avoid hazardous surf and never turn your back on the ocean. Monitor local weather, surf, and tide forecast at www.weather.gov/mtr. Sunrise, sunset, and tidal information for the San Francisco Bay Area for Saturday, October 10th. The sunset tonight, 6:39 p.m. The sunrise tomorrow, 7:14 a.m. The sunset tomorrow, 6:38 p.m. Tidal data at the Golden Gate for the afternoon and evening hours today and the morning hours of tomorrow. Low tide, 06:03 p.m. at 0.12 feet. High tide, 12:40 a.m. at 5.8 feet. Low tide, 5:54 a.m. at 1.74 feet. Here are the buoy observations for 10 p.m. Pacific Daylight Time. At buoy 6, winds north 16 knots, gusting to 21, water temperature 67, pressure 1,024.3 millibars, seas 5, every 19. At offshore buoy 59, winds north at 21 knots, gusting to 25, water temperature 66, pressure 1,015.0 millibars. At Point Arena buoy, winds northwest 27 knots, gusting to 33, water temperature 55, pressure 1,003.3 millibars, sea 7 feet, every 19 seconds. At buoy 13 near Bodega Bay, winds northwest at 27 knots, gusting to 35, pressure 1,000.6 millibars, swell 12 feet, every 11 seconds. At Point Reyes Wave Rider buoy, water temperature 60, seas 15 feet, every 11 seconds. At San Francisco Bar buoy, water temperature 60, seas
see 7 feet every 10 minutes.

weakens. At Cape San Martin buoy, winds northwest 23 knots, gusting to 27, water temperature 63, pressure 1,001.3 millibars. Seas 12 feet every 11 seconds. Synopsis for the central California coast and bays, including the Monterey Bay, Greater Farallones, and Cordell Bank National Marine Sanctuaries. Hazardous marine conditions persist through early next week. Fresh to strong northwest breezes are supporting rough to very rough seas across the coastal waters. Expect frequent gale force gusts north of Pigeon Point and near gale force gusts to the south. A low long period southerly swell and a moderate long period westerly swell combined with strong winds are contributing to a confused sea state. The marine forecast for San Pablo Bay, Suisun Bay, the West Delta, and the San Francisco Bay north of the Bay Bridge. Small craft advisory in effect until 9 p.m. Pacific Daylight Time this evening. For tonight, southwest wind 10 to 15 knots, becoming west around 5 knots. For Sunday, west wind 5 to 10 knots, becoming southwest 10 to 15 knots in the afternoon. For Sunday night, south wind 5 to 10 knots. Columbus Day, east wind around 5 knots, veering to southwest in the afternoon. The marine forecast for Monterey Bay. Small craft advisory in effect through Sunday morning. For tonight, northwest wind 20 to 25 knots, easing to 15 to 20 knots after midnight. Seas 5 to 7 feet. Wave detail, northwest 6 feet at 9 seconds and south 2 feet at 17 seconds. For Sunday, northwest wind 10 to 15 knots, becoming west 15 to 20 knots in the afternoon. Seas 5 to 7 feet. Wave detail, northwest 7 feet at 11 seconds and south 2 feet at 17 seconds. For Sunday night, southwest wind 15 to 20 knots, backing to southeast after midnight. Seas 5 to 7 feet. Wave detail, west 6 feet at 10 seconds and south 2 feet at 16 seconds. Columbus Day, east wind 10 to 15 knots, becoming southwest 5 to 10 knots in the afternoon. Seas 4 to 6 feet. Wave detail, northwest 5 feet at 11 seconds and south 2 feet at 16 seconds. The coastal waters forecast from Point Arena to Point Reyes out to 10 nautical miles. Gale warning in effect until 9 p.m. Pacific Daylight Time this evening. Small craft advisory in effect through Sunday evening. Tonight, northwest wind 20 to 25 knots, gusts up to 35 knots early this evening. Seas 9 to 13 feet, wave detail, northwest 12 feet at 10 seconds and south 3 feet at 17 seconds. Sun 5 knots early this evening. Seas 9 to 13 feet, wave detail, northwest 12 feet at 10 seconds and south 3 feet at 17 seconds. Sunday, northwest wind 20 to 25 knots, easing to 15 to 20 knots in the afternoon. Seas 9 to 12 feet, wave detail, northwest 11 feet at 10 seconds and south 2 feet at 17 seconds. Sunday night, north wind 15 to 20 knots, becoming east 5 to 10 knots after midnight. Seas 8 to 11 feet, wave detail, northwest 10 feet at 11 seconds and south 2 feet at 17 seconds, Columbus Day. East wind 5 to 10 knots, veering to southwest in the afternoon. Seas 7 to 10 feet, subsiding to 6 to 8 feet in the afternoon. Wave detail, northwest 9 feet at 10 seconds and south 2 feet at 16 seconds. The coastal waters forecast from Point Arena to Point Reyes 10 to 60 nautical miles offshore. Gale warning in effect through Sunday afternoon. Tonight, northwest wind 25 to 35 knots with gusts up to 45 knots, seas 14 to 15 feet, wave detail, northwest 15 feet at 10 seconds and south 3 feet at 18 seconds. Sunday, northwest wind 25 to 35 knots with gusts up to 45 knots, seas 13 to 16 feet, wave detail, northwest 16 feet at 10 seconds and south 3 feet at 17 seconds. Sunday night, north winds 25 to 30 knots with gusts up to 40 knots, seas 12 to 16 feet, wave detail, northwest 15 feet at 11 seconds and south 3 feet at 17 seconds, Columbus Day. North wind 20 to 25 knots, easing to 15 to 20 knots in the afternoon.

11 to 14 feet, subsiding to 9 to 11 feet in the afternoon. Wave detail, northwest 13 feet at 10 seconds and south 3 feet at 16 seconds. San Francisco Bar forecast. In the deep water channel, mixed seas of 6 to 8 feet at 10 seconds. Across the bar, swell can be more than twice as high across the bar than surrounding waters. Waves are also more prone to break, particularly during strong ebb currents. Maximum ebb current of 1.9 knots at 5:38 a.m. Sunday and 3.9 knots at 5:45 p.m. Sunday. The coastal waters forecast from Point Pinos to Point Piedras Blancas out to 10 nautical miles. Small craft advisory in effect through Sunday afternoon. Tonight, northwest wind 20 to 25 knots, rising to 25 to 30 knots after midnight. Sea 7 to 10 feet wave detail, northwest 10 feet at 11 seconds and south 3 feet at 17 seconds. Sunday, northwest wind 25 to 30 knots, easing to 15 to 20 knots in the afternoon. Seas 8 to 11 feet wave detail, northwest 10 feet at 11 seconds and south 3 feet at 17 seconds. Sunday night, west wind 10 to 15 knots, backing to south after midnight. Sea 7 to 10 feet wave detail, northwest 9 feet at 11 seconds and south 3 feet at 17 seconds Columbus Day. Southeast wind 5 to 10 knots, veering to south in the afternoon. Sea 7 to 9 feet wave detail, northwest 8 feet at 11 seconds and south 3 feet at 16 seconds. The coastal waters forecast from Pigeon Point to Point Pinos 10 to 60 nautical miles offshore. Small craft advisory in effect through late Sunday night. Tonight, northwest wind 25 to 30 knots with gusts up to 40 knots, seas 11 to 14 feet wave detail, northwest 14 feet at 11 seconds and south 3 feet at 17 seconds. Sunday, northwest wind 25 to 30 knots with gusts up to 40 knots, easing to 20 to 25 knots in the afternoon. Seas 11 to 15 feet wave detail, northwest 15 feet at 11 seconds and south 3 feet at 17 seconds. Sunday night, northwest wind 20 to 25 knots, becoming east 10 to 15 knots after midnight. Seas 10 to 13 feet wave detail, northwest 12 feet at 11 seconds and south 3 feet at 17 seconds Columbus Day. Southeast wind 5 to 10 knots, veering to west in the afternoon. Seas 10 to 12 feet, subsiding to 9 to 10 feet in the afternoon. Wave detail, northwest 11 feet at 11 seconds and south 3 feet at 16 seconds. The offshore waters forecast for the following marine location, Point Arena to Pigeon Point between 60 nautical miles and 150 nautical miles offshore. Issued at 8:35 p.m. Pacific Daylight Time. Gale warning, tonight, north to northwest winds 30 to 40 knots. Sea is 12 to 15 feet. Sun, north to northwest winds 30 to 35 knots. Sea 13 to 16 feet. Sunday night, north winds 25 to 35 knots. Sea 14 to 18 feet. Monday, north winds 20 to 30 knots. Sea 10 to 16 feet. Monday night, north winds 15 to 25 knots. Sea 9 to 12 feet. Tuesday, north winds 15 to 20 knots, diminishing to 10 to 15 knots. Sea 7 to 9 feet. Tuesday night, north winds 15 to 20 knots. Sea 6 to 8 feet. Wednesday, north winds 10 to 20 knots. Sea 6 to 7 feet. Wednesday night, north winds 15 to 20 knots. Sea 6 to 7 feet. Thursday, north winds 10 to 20 knots, becoming 10 to 15 knots. Sea 6 to 7 feet. Thursday night, north winds 10 to 15 knots. Sea 5 to 6 feet. The offshore waters forecast for the following marine location, Pigeon Point to Point Piedras Blancas between 60 nautical miles and 150 nautical miles offshore. Issued at 8:35 p.m. Pacific Daylight Time. Gale warning, tonight, north to northwest winds 30 to 35 knots. Sea is 12 to 15 feet.

sun. North to northwest winds 30 to 35 knots. Becoming northwest 25 to 30 knots. Seas 14 to 16 feet. Sunday night, northwest winds 20 to 30 knots. Seas 12 to 17 feet. Monday, north winds 20 to 30 knots. Seas 10 to 16 feet. Monday night, north winds 15 to 25 knots. Seas 8 to 11 feet. Tuesday, north winds 10 to 20 knots, becoming 10 to 15 knots. Seas 7 to 9 feet. Tuesday night, north to northwest winds 10 to 15 knots. Seas 6 to 8 feet. Wednesday, north winds 10 to 15 knots. Seas 6 to 7 feet. Wednesday night, north winds 10 to 15 knots. Seas 6 to 7 feet. Thursday, north winds 10 to 15 knots. Seas 5 to 7 feet. Thursday night, north winds 5 to 10 knots, increasing to 10 to 15 knots. Seas 5 to 6 feet. The following is an important weather message from the National Weather Service, issued at 2:47 p.m. Pacific Daylight Time. Coastal flood advisory remains in effect until 3 p.m. Pacific Daylight Time Tuesday. Beach hazard statement remains in effect through Monday evening. What? For the coastal flood advisory, up to 1.4 feet of inundation above ground level is possible in low-lying areas near shorelines and tidal waterways. For the beach hazard statement, increased risk of rip currents and sneaker waves expected with breaking waves up to 16 feet. Where? San Francisco, northern Monterey Bay and southern Monterey Bay and Big Sur Coast counties. When? For the coastal flood advisory, until 3 p.m. Pacific Daylight Time Tuesday. For the beach hazard statement, remains in effect through Monday evening. Impacts, flooding of lots, parks, and roads with only isolated road closures expected. High tides will result in flooding along coastal trail, cut off access to some low-lying beaches and coastal areas, and bring water and wave farther up the beach than typical. Dangerous conditions are forecast along the shoreline. Hazards include sneaker waves, strong rip currents, and large breaking waves. Additional details at the San Francisco tidal gauge. High tide is expected to be 1.4 feet above normal. 7.3 feet mean lower low water at 12:18 p.m. Sunday, October 11th. 1.2 feet above normal. 7.1 foot mean lower low water at 12:46 p.m. Monday, 10/12, and 1.1 foot above normal. 7.0 feet mean lower low water at 1:14 p.m. Tuesday, October 13th. These predictions included up to 1.2 feet of surge that will enhance the astronomical tide and flooding threat. High tide varies up to 90 minutes earlier or later along the Pacific coast and through the San Francisco Bay, respectively. If travel is required, allow extra time as some roads may be closed. Do not drive around barricades or through water of unknown depth. 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Stay off of jetties, piers, rocks, and other waterside infrastructure. Remain out of the water to avoid hazardous surf and never turn your back on the ocean. Monitor local weather, surf, and tide forecast at www.weather.gov/mtr. The following is an important weather message from the National Weather Service, issued at 2:47 p.m. Pacific Daylight Time. Coastal flood advisory remains in effect until 3 p.m. Pacific Daylight Time Tuesday. What? Up to 1.4 feet of inundation above ground level is possible in low-lying areas near shorelines and tidal waterways. Where? Bayshore locations along the San Francisco and Monterey Bays. When? From 9 a.m. Friday to 3 p.m. Pacific Daylight Time Tuesday. Impacts, flooding of lots, parks, and roads with only isolated road closures expected. High tides will result in flooding along coastal trail, cut off access to some low-lying beaches and coastal areas, and bring water and wave farther up the beach than typical.
Additional details at the San Francisco tidal gauge. High tide is expected to be 1.4 feet above normal, 7.3 feet mean lower low water at 12:18 p.m. Sunday, October 11th. 1.2 feet above normal, 7.1 foot mean lower low water at 12:46 p.m. Monday, 10/12, and 1.1 foot above normal, 7.0 feet mean lower low water at 1:14 p.m. Tuesday, October 13th. These predictions included up to 1.2 feet of surge that will enhance the astronomical tide and flooding threat. High tide varies up 90 minutes earlier or later along the Pacific coast and through the San Francisco Bay, respectively. If travel is required, allow extra time as some roads may be closed. Do not drive around barricades or through water of unknown depth. Take the necessary actions to protect flood-prone property. The coastal waters forecast from Point Reyes to Pigeon Point out to 10 nautical miles. Small craft advisory in effect through Sunday morning. For tonight, northwest wind 20 to 25 knots, easing to 15 to 20 knots late this evening and overnight. Seas 8 to 11 feet. Wave detail, northwest 10 feet at 10 seconds and south 2 feet at 18 seconds. For Sunday, northwest wind 15 to 20 knots, easing to 10 to 15 knots in the afternoon. Seas 7 to 10 feet. Wave detail, northwest 10 feet at 11 seconds and south 2 feet at 17 seconds. For Sunday night, southwest wind 5 to 10 knots, backing to southeast after midnight. Seas 6 to 9 feet. Wave detail, northwest 8 feet at 11 seconds and south 2 feet at 17 seconds. Columbus Day, southeast wind 5 to 10 knots, veering to south in the afternoon. Seas 5 to 8 feet. Wave detail, northwest 8 feet at 11 seconds and south 2 feet at 16 seconds. The coastal waters forecast from Pigeon Point to Point Pinos out to 10 nautical miles. Small craft advisory in effect through Sunday afternoon. For tonight, northwest wind 20 to 25 knots. Seas 8 to 11 feet. Wave detail, northwest 9 feet at 10 seconds and south 3 feet at 17 seconds. For Sunday, northwest wind 15 to 20 knots. Seas 8 to 11 feet. Wave detail, northwest 10 feet at 11 seconds and south 2 feet at 17 seconds. For Sunday night, southwest wind 10 to 15 knots, backing to southeast after midnight. Seas 7 to 9 feet. Wave detail, west 8 feet at 11 seconds and south 3 feet at 17 seconds. Columbus Day, southeast wind 10 to 15 knots, becoming southwest 5 to 10 knots in the afternoon. Seas 6 to 9 feet. Wave detail, northwest 8 feet at 11 seconds and south 3 feet at 16 seconds. The following is an important beach hazard message from the National Weather Service. Issued at 2:47 p.m. Pacific Daylight Time. Beach hazard statement remains in effect through Monday evening. What? Increased risk of rip currents and sneaker waves expected with breaking waves up to 16 feet. Where? Coastal North Bay, including Point Reyes National Seashore and San Francisco Peninsula Coast Counties. When? From Saturday morning through Monday evening. Impacts. Dangerous conditions are forecast along the shoreline. Hazards include sneaker waves, strong rip currents, and large breaking waves. Stay off of jetties, piers, rocks, and other waterside infrastructure. Remain out of the water to avoid hazardous surf and never turn your back on the ocean. Monitor local weather, surf, and tide forecast at www.weather.gov/mtr. Sunrise, sunset, and tidal information for the San Francisco Bay Area for Saturday, October 10th. The sunset tonight, 6:39 p.m. The sunrise tomorrow, 7:14 a.m. The sunset tomorrow, 6:38 p.m. Tidal data at the Golden Gate for the afternoon and evening hours today and the morning hours of tomorrow. Low tide, 06:03 p.m. at 0.12 feet. High tide, 12:40 a.m. at 5:08 feet.
Low tide, 5:54 a.m. at 1.74 feet. Here are the buoy observations for 10 p.m. Pacific Daylight Time. At buoy 6, winds north 16 knots, gusting to 21, water temperature 67, pressure 1,024.3 millibars, seas 5, every 19. At offshore buoy 59, winds north at 21 knots, gusting to 25, water temperature 66, pressure 1,015.0 millibars. At Point Arena buoy, winds northwest 27 knots, gusting to 33, water temperature 55, pressure 1,003.3 millibars, sea 7 feet, every 19 seconds. At buoy 13 near Bodega Bay, winds northwest at 27 knots, gusting to 35, pressure 1,000.6 millibars, swell 12 feet, every 11 seconds. At Point Reyes Wave Rider buoy, water temperature 60, seas 15 feet, every 11 seconds. At San Francisco Bar buoy, water temperature 60, seas 7 feet, every 10 seconds. At San Francisco buoy, winds northwest at 23 knots, gusting to 29, water temperature 60, pressure 1,000.8 millibars. At Half Moon Bay buoy, winds northwest 19 knots, gusting to 25, water temperature 61, pressure 1,003.1 millibars, seas 13 feet, every 10 seconds. At Monterey Bay buoy, winds northwest 19 knots, gusting to 25, water temperature 64, pressure 1,002.2 millibars, seas 11 feet, every 11 seconds. At Point Sur, Wave Rider buoy, water temperature 65, seas 13 feet, every 10 seconds. At Cape San Martin buoy, winds northwest 23 knots, gusting to 27, water temperature 63, pressure 1,001.3 millibars. Seas 12 feet, every 11 seconds. Synopsis for the Central California coast and bays, including the Monterey Bay, Greater Farallones, and Cordell Bank National Marine Sanctuaries, hazardous marine conditions persist through early next week. Fresh to strong northwest breezes are supporting rough to very rough seas across the coastal waters. Expect frequent gale force gusts north of Pigeon Point and near gale force gusts to the south. A low long period southerly swell and a moderate long period westerly swell combined with strong winds are contributing to a confused sea state. The marine forecast for San Pablo Bay, Suisun Bay, the West Delta, and the San Francisco Bay north of the Bay Bridge. Small craft advisory in effect until 9 p.m. Pacific Daylight Time this evening. For tonight, southwest wind 10 to 15 knots, becoming west around 5 knots. For Sunday, west wind 5 to 10 knots, becoming southwest 10 to 15 knots in the afternoon. For Sunday night, south wind 5 to 10 knots. Columbus Day, east wind around 5 knots, veering to southwest in the afternoon. The marine forecast for Monterey Bay. Small craft advisory in effect through Sunday morning. For tonight, northwest wind 20 to 25 knots, easing to 15 to 20 knots after midnight. Seas 5 to 7 feet. Wave detail, northwest 6 feet at 9 seconds and south 2 feet at 17 seconds. For Sunday, northwest wind 10 to 15 knots, becoming west 15 to 20 knots in the afternoon. Seas 5 to 7 feet. Wave detail, northwest 7 feet at 11 seconds and south 2 feet at 17 seconds. For Sunday night, southwest wind 15 to 20 knots, backing to southeast after midnight. Seas 5 to 7 feet. Wave detail, west 6 feet at 10 seconds and south 2 feet at 16 seconds. Columbus Day, east wind 10 to 15 knots, becoming southwest 5 to 10 knots in the afternoon. Seas 4 to 6 feet. Wave detail, northwest 5 feet at 11 seconds and south 2 feet at 16 seconds. 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This broadcast originates from the National Weather Service office located in Monterey, California, and serves the coastal marine waters, including San Francisco and Monterey Bay.
The coastal waters forecast from Point Arena to Point Reyes out to 10 nautical miles. Gale warning in effect until 9 p.m. Pacific Daylight Time this evening. Small craft advisory in effect through Sunday evening. Tonight, northwest wind 20 to 25 knots, gusts up to 35 knots early this evening. Seas 9 to 13 feet, wave detail, northwest 12 feet at 10 seconds and south 3 feet at 17 seconds. Sunday, northwest wind 20 to 25 knots, easing to 15 to 20 knots in the afternoon. Seas 9 to 12 feet, wave detail, northwest 11 feet at 10 seconds and south 2 feet at 17 seconds. Sunday night, north wind 15 to 20 knots, becoming east 5 to 10 knots after midnight. Seas 8 to 11 feet, wave detail, northwest 10 feet at 11 seconds and south 2 feet at 17 seconds Columbus Day. East wind 5 to 10 knots, veering to southwest in the afternoon. Seas 7 to 10 feet, subsiding to 6 to 8 feet in the afternoon. Wave detail, northwest 9 feet at 10 seconds and south 2 feet at 16 seconds. The coastal waters forecast from Point Arena to Point Reyes 10 to 16 nautical miles offshore. Gale warning in effect through Sunday afternoon. Tonight, northwest wind 25 to 35 knots with gusts up to 45 knots, seas 14 to 15 feet, wave detail, northwest 15 feet at 10 seconds and south 3 feet at 18 seconds. Sunday, northwest wind 25 to 35 knots with gusts up to 45 knots, seas 13 to 16 feet, wave detail, northwest 16 feet at 10 seconds and south 3 feet at 17 seconds. Sunday night, north winds 25 to 30 knots with gusts up to 40 knots, seas 12 to 16 feet, wave detail, northwest 15 feet at 11 seconds and south 3 feet at 17 seconds Columbus Day. North wind 20 to 25 knots, easing to 15 to 20 knots in the afternoon. Seas 11 to 14 feet, subsiding to 9 to 11 feet in the afternoon. Wave detail, northwest 13 feet at 10 seconds and south 3 feet at 16 seconds. San Francisco Bar forecast. In the deep water channel, mixed seas of 6 to 8 feet at 10 seconds. Across the bar, swell can be more than twice as high across the bar than surrounding waters. Waves are also more prone to break, particularly during strong ebb currents. Maximum ebb current of 1.9 knots at 5:38 a.m. Sunday and 3.9 knots at 5:45 p.m. Sunday. The coastal waters forecast from Point Pinos to Point Piedras Blancas out to 10 nautical miles. Small craft advisory in effect through Sunday afternoon. Tonight, northwest wind 20 to 25 knots, rising to 25 to 30 knots after midnight. Seas 7 to 10 feet, wave detail, northwest 10 feet at 11 seconds and south 3 feet at 17 seconds. Sunday, northwest wind 25 to 30 knots, easing to 15 to 20 knots in the afternoon. Seas 8 to 11 feet, wave detail, northwest 10 feet at 11 seconds and south 3 feet at 17 seconds. Sunday night, west wind 10 to 15 knots, backing to south after midnight. Seas 7 to 10 feet, wave detail, northwest 9 feet at 11 seconds and south 3 feet at 17 seconds Columbus Day. Southeast wind 5 to 10 knots, veering to south in the afternoon. Seas 7 to 9 feet, wave detail, northwest 8 feet at 11 seconds and south 3 feet at 16 seconds. The coastal waters forecast from Pigeon Point to Point Pinos 10 to 60 nautical miles offshore. Small craft advisory in effect through late Sunday night. Tonight, northwest wind 25 to 30 knots with gusts up to 40 knots, seas 11 to 14 feet, wave detail, northwest 14 feet at 11 seconds and south 3 feet at 17 seconds. Sunday, northwest wind 25 to 30 knots with gusts up to 40 knots, easing to 20 to 25 knots in the afternoon. Seas 11 to 15 feet, wave detail, northwest 15 feet at 11 seconds and south 3 feet at 17 seconds. Sunday night, northwest wind 20 to 25 knots, becoming east 10 to 15 knots after midnight. Seas 10 to 13 feet, wave detail, northwest 12 feet at 11 seconds and south 3 feet at 17 seconds Columbus Day. Southeast wind 5 to 10 knots, veering to west in the afternoon.
seas 10 to 12 feet, subsiding to 9 to 10 feet on the afternoon. Wave detail, northwest 11 feet at 11 seconds and south 3 feet at 16 seconds. The offshore waters forecast for the following marine location, Point Arena to Pigeon Point between 60 nautical miles and 150 nautical miles offshore. Issued at 8:35 p.m. Pacific Daylight Time. Gale warning, tonight, north to northwest winds 30 to 40 knots. Seas 12 to 15 feet. Sun, north to northwest winds 30 to 35 knots. Seas 13 to 16 feet. Sunday night, north winds 25 to 35 knots. Seas 14 to 18 feet. Monday, north winds 20 to 30 knots. Seas 10 to 16 feet. Monday night, north winds 15 to 25 knots. Seas 9 to 12 feet. Tuesday, north winds 15 to 20 knots, diminishing to 10 to 15 knots. Seas 7 to 9 feet. Tuesday night, north winds 15 to 20 knots. Seas 6 to 8 feet. Wednesday, north winds 10 to 20 knots. Seas 6 to 7 feet. Wednesday night, north winds 15 to 20 knots. Seas 6 to 7 feet. Thursday, north winds 10 to 20 knots, becoming 10 to 15 knots. Seas 6 to 7 feet. Thursday night, north winds 10 to 15 knots. Seas 5 to 6 feet. The offshore waters forecast for the following marine location, Pigeon Point to Point Piedras Blancas between 60 nautical miles and 150 nautical miles offshore. Issued at 8:35 p.m. Pacific Daylight Time. Gale warning, tonight, north to northwest winds 30 to 35 knots. Seas 12 to 15 feet. Sun, north to northwest winds 30 to 35 knots, becoming northwest 25 to 30 knots. Seas 14 to 16 feet. Sunday night, northwest winds 20 to 30 knots. Seas 12 to 17 feet. Monday, north winds 20 to 30 knots. Seas 10 to 16 feet. Monday night, north winds 15 to 25 knots. Seas 8 to 11 feet. Tuesday, north winds 10 to 20 knots, becoming 10 to 15 knots. Seas 7 to 9 feet. Tuesday night, north to northwest winds 10 to 15 knots. Seas 6 to 8 feet. Wednesday, north winds 10 to 15 knots. Seas 6 to 7 feet. Wednesday night, north winds 10 to 15 knots. Seas 6 to 7 feet. Thursday, north winds 10 to 15 knots. Seas 5 to 7 feet. Thursday night, north winds 5 to 10 knots, increasing to 10 to 15 knots. Seas 5 to 6 feet. The following is an important weather message from the National Weather Service. Issued at 2:47 p.m. Pacific Daylight Time. Coastal flood advisory remains in effect until 3 p.m. Pacific Daylight Time Tuesday. Beach hazard statement remains in effect through Monday evening. What? For the coastal flood advisory, up to 1.4 feet of inundation above ground level is possible in low-lying areas near shorelines and tidal waterways. For the beach hazard statement, increased risk of rip currents and sneaker waves expected with breaking waves up to 16 feet. Where? San Francisco, northern Monterey Bay and southern Monterey Bay and Big Sur Coast counties. When? For the coastal flood advisory, until 3 p.m. Pacific Daylight Time Tuesday. For the beach hazard statement, remains in effect through Monday evening. Impacts, flooding of lots, parks, and roads with only isolated road closures expected. High tides will result in flooding along coastal trail, cut off access to some low-lying beaches and coastal areas, and bring water and wave farther up the beach than typical. Dangerous conditions are forecast along the shoreline. Hazards include sneaker waves, strong rip currents, and large breaking waves.
Additional details at the San Francisco tidal gauge. High tide is expected to be 1.4 feet above normal, 7.3 feet mean lower low water at 12:18 p.m. Sunday, October 11th. 1.2 feet above normal, 7.1 foot mean lower low water at 12:46 p.m. Monday, 10/12, and 1.1 foot above normal, 7.0 feet mean lower low water at 1.

14 p.m. Tuesday, October 13th. These predictions included up to 1.2 feet of surge that will enhance the astronomical tide and flooding threat. High tide varies up 90 minutes earlier or later along the Pacific coast and through the San Francisco Bay, respectively. If travel is required, allow extra time as some roads may be closed. Do not drive around barricades or through water of unknown depth. 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Remain out of the water to avoid hazardous surf and never turn your back on the ocean. Monitor local weather, surf, and tide forecast at www.weather.gov/mtr. The following is an important weather message from the National Weather Service. Issued at 2:47 p.m. Pacific Daylight Time. Coastal flood advisory remains in effect until 3 p.m. Pacific Daylight Time Tuesday. What? Up to 1.4 feet of inundation above ground level is possible in low-lying areas near shorelines and tidal waterways. Where? Bayshore locations along the San Francisco and Monterey Bays. When? From 9 a.m. Friday to 3 p.m. Pacific Daylight Time Tuesday. Impacts, flooding of lots, parks, and roads with only isolated road closures expected. High tides will result in flooding along coastal trail, cut off access to some low-lying beaches and coastal areas, and bring water and wave farther up the beach than typical. Additional details. At the San Francisco tidal gauge, high tide is expected to be 1.4 feet above normal, 7.3 feet mean lower low water at 12:18 p.m. Sunday, October 11th, 1.2 feet above normal, 7.1 foot mean lower low water at 12:46 p.m. Monday, 10/12, and 1.1 foot above normal, 7.0 feet mean lower low water at 1:14 p.m. Tuesday, October 13th. These predictions included up to 1.2 feet of surge that will enhance the astronomical tide and flooding threat. High tide varies up 90 minutes earlier or later along the Pacific coast and through the San Francisco Bay, respectively. If travel is required, allow extra time as some roads may be closed. Do not drive around barricades or through water of unknown depth. Take the necessary actions to protect flood-prone property. The coastal waters forecast from Point Reyes to Pigeon Point out to 10 nautical miles. Small craft advisory in effect through Sunday morning. For tonight, northwest wind 20 to 25 knots, easing to 15 to 20 knots late this evening and overnight. Seas 8 to 11 feet. Wave detail, northwest 10 feet at 10 seconds and south 2 feet at 18 seconds. For Sunday, northwest wind 15 to 20 knots, easing to 10 to 15 knots in the afternoon. Sea 7 to 10 feet. Wave detail, northwest 10 feet at 11 seconds and south 2 feet at 17 seconds. For Sunday night, southwest wind 5 to 10 knots, backing to southeast after midnight. Sea 6 to 9 feet. Wave detail, northwest 8 feet at 11 seconds and south 2 feet at 17 seconds. Columbus Day, southeast wind 5 to 10 knots, veering to south in the afternoon. Seas 5 to 8 feet. Wave detail, northwest 8 feet at 11 seconds and south 2 feet at 16 seconds. The coastal waters forecast from Pigeon Point to Point Pinos out to 10 nautical miles. Small craft advisory in effect through Sunday afternoon. For tonight, northwest wind 20 to 25 knots. Seas 8 to 11 feet. Wave detail, northwest 9 feet at 10 seconds and south 3 feet at 17 seconds. For Sunday, northwest wind 15 to 20 knots. Seas 8 to 11 feet. Wave detail, northwest 10 feet at 11 seconds and south 2 feet at 17 seconds. For Sunday night, southwest wind 10 to 15 knots, backing to southeast after midnight. Sea 7 to 9 feet. Wave detail, west 8 feet at 11 seconds and south 3 feet at 17 seconds. Columbus Day, southeast wind 10 to 15 knots, becoming southwest 5 to 10 knots in the afternoon.
seas 6 to 9 feet. Wave detail, northwest 8 feet at 11 seconds and south 3 feet at 16 seconds. The following is an important beach hazard message from the National Weather Service. Issued at 2:47 p.m. Pacific Daylight Time. Beach hazard statement remains in effect through Monday evening. What? Increased risk of rip currents and sneaker waves expected with breaking waves up to 16 feet. Where? Coastal North Bay, including Point Reyes National Seashore and San Francisco Peninsula Coast counties. When? From Saturday morning through Monday evening. Impacts. Dangerous conditions are forecast along the shoreline. Hazards include sneaker waves, strong rip currents, and large breaking waves. Stay off of jetties, piers, rocks, and other waterside infrastructure. Remain out of the water to avoid hazardous surf and never turn your back on the ocean. Monitor local weather, surf, and tide forecast at www.weather.gov/mtr. Sunrise, sunset, and tidal information for the San Francisco Bay Area for Saturday, October 10th. The sunset tonight, 6:39 p.m. The sunrise tomorrow, 7:14 a.m. The sunset tomorrow, 6:38 p.m. Tidal data at the Golden Gate for the afternoon and evening hours today and the morning hours of tomorrow. Low tide, 06:03 p.m. at 0.12 feet. High tide, 12:40 a.m. at 5:08 feet. Low tide, 5:54 a.m. at 1.74 feet. Here are the buoy observations for 11 p.m. Pacific Daylight Time. At buoy 6, winds north 70 knots, gusting to 21, water temperature 67, pressure 1,024.5 millibars, sea 7, every 21. At offshore buoy 59, winds north at 19 knots, gusting to 25, water temperature 65, pressure 1,014.9 millibars. At Point Arena buoy, winds northwest 27 knots, gusting to 33, water temperature 55, pressure 1,003.1 millibars, sea 7 feet, every 17 seconds. At buoy 13 near Bodega Bay, winds northwest at 27 knots, gusting to 35, pressure 1,000.6 millibars, swell 13 feet, every 10 seconds. At Point Reyes Wave Rider buoy, water temperature 60, seas 16 feet, every 10 seconds. At San Francisco Bar buoy, water temperature 60, seas 8 feet, every 10 seconds. At San Francisco buoy, winds northwest 23 knots, gusting to 29, water temperature 60, pressure 1,000.3 millibars, seas 11 feet, every 9 seconds. At Half Moon Bay buoy, winds northwest 21 knots, gusting to 25, water temperature 61, pressure 1,002.5 millibars, seas 12 feet, every 11 seconds. At Monterey Bay buoy, winds northwest 21 knots, gusting to 25, water temperature 64, pressure 1,001.8 millibars, seas 12 feet, every 11 seconds. At Point Sur, Wave Rider buoy, water temperature 65, seas 14 feet, every 11 seconds. At Cape San Martin buoy, winds northwest 23 knots, gusting to 29, water temperature 63, pressure 1,001.2 millibars. Seas 12 feet, every 11 seconds. Synopsis for the Central California coast and bays, including the Monterey Bay, Greater Farallones, and Cordell Bank National Marine Sanctuaries, hazardous marine conditions persist through early next week. Fresh to strong northwest breezes are supporting rough to very rough seas across the coastal waters. Expect frequent gale force gusts north of Pigeon Point and near gale force gusts to the south. A low long period southerly swell and a moderate long period westerly swell combined with strong winds are contributing to a confused sea state. The marine forecast for San Pablo Bay, Suisun Bay, the West Delta, and the San Francisco Bay north of the Bay Bridge. Small craft advisory in effect until 9 p.m. Pacific Daylight Time this evening. For tonight, southwest wind 10 to 15 knots, becoming west around 5 knots. For Sunday,
West wind 5 to 10 knots, becoming southwest 10 to 15 knots in the afternoon. For Sunday night, south wind 5 to 10 knots. Columbus Day, east wind around 5 knots, veering to southwest in the afternoon. The marine forecast for Monterey Bay. Small craft advisory in effect through Sunday morning. For tonight, northwest wind 20 to 25 knots, easing to 15 to 20 knots after midnight. Seas 5 to 7 feet. Wave detail, northwest 6 feet at 9 seconds and south 2 feet at 17 seconds. For Sunday, northwest wind 10 to 15 knots, becoming west 15 to 20 knots in the afternoon. Seas 5 to 7 feet. Wave detail, northwest 7 feet at 11 seconds and south 2 feet at 17 seconds. For Sunday night, southwest wind 15 to 20 knots, backing to southeast after midnight. Seas 5 to 7 feet. Wave detail, west 6 feet at 10 seconds and south 2 feet at 16 seconds. Columbus Day, east wind 10 to 15 knots, becoming southwest 5 to 10 knots in the afternoon. Seas 4 to 6 feet. Wave detail, northwest 5 feet at 11 seconds and south 2 feet at 16 seconds. The coastal waters forecast from Point Arena to Point Reyes out to 10 nautical miles. Gale warning in effect until 9 p.m. Pacific Daylight Time this evening. Small craft advisory in effect through Sunday evening. Tonight, northwest wind 20 to 25 knots, gusts up to 35 knots early this evening. Seas 9 to 13 feet, wave detail, northwest 12 feet at 10 seconds and south 3 feet at 17 seconds. Sunday, northwest wind 20 to 25 knots, easing to 15 to 20 knots in the afternoon. Seas 9 to 12 feet, wave detail, northwest 11 feet at 10 seconds and south 2 feet at 17 seconds. Sunday night, north wind 15 to 20 knots, becoming east 5 to 10 knots after midnight. Seas 8 to 11 feet, wave detail, northwest 10 feet at 11 seconds and south 2 feet at 17 seconds Columbus Day. East wind 5 to 10 knots, veering to southwest in the afternoon. Seas 7 to 10 feet, subsiding to 6 to 8 feet in the afternoon. Wave detail, northwest 9 feet at 10 seconds and south 2 feet at 16 seconds. The coastal waters forecast from Point Arena to Point Reyes 10 to 60 nautical miles offshore. Gale warning in effect through Sunday afternoon. Tonight, northwest wind 25 to 35 knots with gusts up to 45 knots, seas 14 to 15 feet, wave detail, northwest 15 feet at 10 seconds and south 3 feet at 18 seconds. Sunday, northwest wind 25 to 35 knots with gusts up to 45 knots, seas 13 to 16 feet, wave detail, northwest 16 feet at 10 seconds and south 3 feet at 17 seconds. Sunday night, north winds 25 to 30 knots with gusts up to 40 knots, seas 12 to 16 feet, wave detail, northwest 15 feet at 11 seconds and south 3 feet at 17 seconds Columbus Day. North wind 20 to 25 knots, easing to 15 to 20 knots in the afternoon. Seas 11 to 14 feet, subsiding to 9 to 11 feet in the afternoon. Wave detail, northwest 13 feet at 10 seconds and south 3 feet at 16 seconds. San Francisco Bar forecast. In the deep water channel, mixed seas of 6 to 8 feet at 10 seconds. Across the bar, swell can be more than twice as high across the bar than surrounding waters. Waves are also more prone to break, particularly during strong ebb currents. Maximum ebb current of 1.9 knots at 5:38 a.m. Sunday and 3.9 knots at 5:45 p.m. Sunday. The coastal waters forecast from Point Pinos to Point Piedras Blancas out to 10 nautical miles. Small craft advisory in effect through Sunday afternoon. Tonight, northwest wind 20 to 25 knots, rising to 25 to 30 knots after midnight. Seas 7 to 10 feet, wave detail, northwest 10 feet at 11 seconds and south 3 feet at 17 seconds. Sunday, northwest wind 25 to 30 knots, easing to 15 to 20 knots in the afternoon.
sees 8 to 11 feet wave detail, northwest 10 feet at 11 seconds and south 3 feet at 17 seconds. Sunday night west wind 10 to 15 knots, backing to south after midnight. Sees 7 to 10 feet wave detail, northwest 9 feet at 11 seconds and south 3 feet at 17 seconds Columbus Day. Southeast wind 5 to 10 knots, veering to south in the afternoon. Sees 7 to 9 feet wave detail, northwest 8 feet at 11 seconds and south 3 feet at 16 seconds. The coastal waters forecast from Pigeon Point to Point Pinos 10 to 16 nautical miles offshore. Small craft advisory in effect through late Sunday night. Tonight, northwest wind 25 to 30 knots with gusts up to 40 knots, sees 11 to 14 feet wave detail, northwest 14 feet at 11 seconds and south 3 feet at 17 seconds. Sunday, northwest wind 25 to 30 knots with gusts up to 40 knots, easing to 20 to 25 knots in the afternoon. Sees 11 to 15 feet wave detail, northwest 15 feet at 11 seconds and south 3 feet at 17 seconds. Sunday night northwest wind 20 to 25 knots, becoming east 10 to 15 knots after midnight. Sees 10 to 13 feet wave detail, northwest 12 feet at 11 seconds and south 3 feet at 17 seconds Columbus Day. Southeast wind 5 to 10 knots, veering to west in the afternoon. Sees 10 to 12 feet, subsiding to 9 to 10 feet in the afternoon. Wave detail, northwest 11 feet at 11 seconds and south 3 feet at 16 seconds. The offshore waters forecast for the following marine location, Point Arena to Pigeon Point between 60 nautical miles and 150 nautical miles offshore. Issued at 8:35 p.m. Pacific Daylight Time. Gale warning, tonight, north to northwest winds 30 to 40 knots. Sea is 12 to 15 feet. Sun, north to northwest winds 30 to 35 knots. Sea is 13 to 16 feet. Sunday night, north winds 25 to 35 knots. Sea is 14 to 18 feet. Monday, north winds 20 to 30 knots. Sea is 10 to 16 feet. Monday night, north winds 15 to 25 knots. Sea is 9 to 12 feet. Tuesday, north winds 15 to 20 knots, diminishing to 10 to 15 knots. Sea 7 to 9 feet. Tuesday night, north winds 15 to 20 knots. Sea 6 to 8 feet. Wednesday, north winds 10 to 20 knots. Sea 6 to 7 feet. Wednesday night, north winds 15 to 20 knots. Sea 6 to 7 feet. Thursday, north winds 10 to 20 knots, becoming 10 to 15 knots. Sea 6 to 7 feet. Thursday night, north winds 10 to 15 knots. Sea 5 to 6 feet. The offshore waters forecast for the following marine location, Pigeon Point to Point Piedras Blancas between 60 nautical miles and 150 nautical miles offshore. Issued at 8:35 p.m. Pacific Daylight Time. Gale warning, tonight, north to northwest winds 30 to 35 knots. Sea is 12 to 15 feet. Sun, north to northwest winds 30 to 35 knots, becoming northwest 25 to 30 knots. Sea is 14 to 16 feet. Sunday night, northwest winds 20 to 30 knots. Sea is 12 to 17 feet. Monday, north winds 20 to 30 knots. Sea 10 to 16 feet. Monday night, north winds 15 to 25 knots. Sea 8 to 11 feet. Tuesday, north winds 10 to 20 knots, becoming 10 to 15 knots. Sea 7 to 9 feet. Tuesday night, north to northwest winds 10 to 15 knots. Sea 6 to 8 feet. Wednesday, north winds 10 to 15 knots. Sea 6 to 7 feet. Wednesday night, north winds 10 to 15 knots. Sea 6 to 7 feet. Thursday, north winds 10 to 15 knots. Sea 5 to 7 feet. Thursday night, north winds 5 to 10 knots, increasing to 10 to 15 knots. Sea 5 to 6 feet.
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Coast's office located in Monterey, California, and serves the coastal marine waters, including San Francisco and Monterey Bay. The following is an important weather message from the National Weather Service, issued at 2:47 p.m. Pacific Daylight Time. Coastal flood advisory remains in effect until 3 p.m. Pacific Daylight Time Tuesday. Beach hazard statement remains in effect through Monday evening. What? For the coastal flood advisory, up to 1.4 feet of inundation above ground level is possible in low-lying areas near shorelines and tidal waterways. For the beach hazard statement, increased risk of rip currents and sneaker waves expected with breaking waves up to 16 feet. Where? San Francisco, northern Monterey Bay and southern Monterey Bay and Big Sur Coast counties. When? For the coastal flood advisory, until 3 p.m. Pacific Daylight Time Tuesday. For the beach hazard statement, remains in effect through Monday evening. Impacts, flooding of lots, parks, and roads with only isolated road closures expected. High tides will result in flooding along coastal trail, cut off access to some low-lying beaches and coastal areas, and bring water and wave farther up the beach than typical. Dangerous conditions are forecast along the shoreline. Hazards include sneaker waves, strong rip currents, and large breaking waves. Additional details, at the San Francisco tidal gauge, high tide is expected to be 1.4 feet above normal, 7.3 feet mean lower low water at 12:18 p.m. Sunday, October 11th, 1.2 feet above normal, 7.1 foot mean lower low water at 12:46 p.m. Monday, 10/12, and 1.1 foot above normal, 7.0 feet mean lower low water at 1:14 p.m. Tuesday, October 13th. These predictions included up to 1.2 feet of surge that will enhance the astronomical tide and flooding threat. High tide varies up to 90 minutes earlier or later along the Pacific coast and through the San Francisco Bay, respectively. If travel is required, allow extra time as some roads may be closed. Do not drive around barricades or through water of unknown depth. Take the necessary actions to protect flood-prone property. Stay off of jetties, piers, rocks, and other waterside infrastructure. Remain out of the water to avoid hazardous surf and never turn your back on the ocean. Monitor local weather, surf, and tide forecast at www.weather.gov/mtr. The following is an important weather message from the National Weather Service, issued at 2:47 p.m. Pacific Daylight Time. Coastal flood advisory remains in effect until 3 p.m. Pacific Daylight Time Tuesday. What? Up to 1.4 feet of inundation above ground level is possible in low-lying areas near shorelines and tidal waterways. Where? Bayshore locations along the San Francisco and Monterey Bays. When? From 9 a.m. Friday to 3 p.m. Pacific Daylight Time Tuesday. Impacts, flooding of lots, parks, and roads with only isolated road closures expected. High tides will result in flooding along coastal trail, cut off access to some low-lying beaches and coastal areas, and bring water and wave farther up the beach than typical. Additional details, at the San Francisco tidal gauge, high tide is expected to be 1.4 feet above normal, 7.3 feet mean lower low water at 12:18 p.m. Sunday, October 11th, 1.2 feet above normal, 7.1 foot mean lower low water at 12:46 p.m. Monday, 10/12, and 1.1 foot above normal, 7.0 feet mean lower low water at 1:14 p.m. Tuesday, October 13th. These predictions included up to 1.2 feet of surge that will enhance the astronomical tide and flooding threat. High tide varies up to 90 minutes earlier or later along the Pacific coast and through the San Francisco Bay, respectively. If travel is required, allow extra time as some roads may be closed. Do not drive around barricades or through water of unknown depth. Take the necessary actions to protect flood-prone property. The coastal waters forecast from Point Reyes to Pigeon Point out to 10 nautical miles. Small craft advisory in effect through Sunday morning. For tonight, northwest wind 20 to 25 knots, easing to 15 to 20 knots.

feet. Wave detail, northwest 8 feet at 11 seconds and south 2 feet at 16 seconds. The coastal waters forecast from Pigeon Point to Point Pinos out to 10 nautical miles. Small craft advisory in effect through Sunday afternoon. For tonight, northwest wind 20 to 25 knots. Seas 8 to 11 feet. Wave detail, northwest 9 feet at 10 seconds and south 3 feet at 17 seconds. For Sunday, northwest wind 15 to 20 knots. Seas 8 to 11 feet. Wave detail, northwest 10 feet at 11 seconds and south 2 feet at 17 seconds. For Sunday night, southwest wind 10 to 15 knots, backing to southeast after midnight. Sea 7 to 9 feet. Wave detail, west 8 feet at 11 seconds and south 3 feet at 17 seconds. Columbus Day, southeast wind 10 to 15 knots, becoming southwest 5 to 10 knots in the afternoon. Seas 6 to 9 feet. Wave detail, northwest 8 feet at 11 seconds and south 3 feet at 16 seconds. The following is an important beach hazard message from the National Weather Service. Issued at 2:47 p.m. Pacific Daylight Time. Beach hazard statement remains in effect through Monday evening. What? Increased risk of rip currents and sneaker waves expected with breaking waves up to 16 feet. Where? Coastal North Bay, including Point Reyes National Seashore and San Francisco Peninsula Coast Counties. When? From Saturday morning through Monday evening. Impacts. Dangerous conditions are forecast along the shoreline. Hazards include sneaker waves, strong rip currents, and large breaking waves. 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Monitor local weather, surf and tide forecast at www.weather.gov/mtr. Sunrise, sunset, and tidal information for the San Francisco Bay Area for Saturday, October 10th. The sunset tonight, 6:39 p.m. Sunset and tidal information for the San Francisco Bay Area for Saturday, October 10th. The sunset tonight, 6:39 p.m. The sunrise tomorrow, 7:14 a.m. The sunset tomorrow, 6:38 p.m. Tidal data at the Golden Gate for the afternoon and evening hours today and the morning hours of tomorrow. Low tide, 06:03 p.m. at 0.12 feet. High tide, 12:40 a.m. at 5.8 feet. Low tide, 5:54 a.m. at 1.74 feet. Here are the buoy observations for 11 p.m. Pacific Daylight Time. At buoy 6, winds north 17 knots, gusting to 21, water temperature 67, pressure 1,024.5 millibars, sea 7, every 21. At offshore buoy 59, winds north at 19 knots, gusting to 25, water temperature 65, pressure 1,014.9 millibars. At Point Arena buoy, winds northwest 27 knots, gusting to 33, water temperature 55, pressure 1,003.1 millibars, sea 7 feet, every 17 seconds. At buoy 13 near Bodega Bay, winds northwest at 27 knots, gusting to 35, pressure 1,000.6 millibars, swell 13 feet, every 10 seconds. At Point Reyes Wave Rider buoy, water temperature 60, sea 16 feet, every 10 seconds. At San Francisco Bar buoy, water temperature 60, sea 8 feet, every 10 seconds. At San Francisco buoy, winds northwest 23 knots, gusting to 29, water temperature 60, pressure 1,000.3 millibars, seas 11 feet, every 9 seconds. At Half Moon Bay buoy, winds northwest 21 knots, gusting to 25, water temperature 61, pressure 1,002.5 millibars, seas 12 feet, every 11 seconds. At Monterey Bay buoy, winds northwest 21 knots, gusting to 25, water temperature 64, pressure 1,001.8 millibars, seas 12 feet, every 11 seconds. At Point Sur, Wave Rider buoy, water temperature 65.

exceed 14 feet every 11 seconds. At Cape San Martin Buoy, winds northwest 23 knots, gusting to 29. Water temperature 63, pressure 1,001.2 millibars. Seas 12 feet every 11 seconds. Synopsis for the Central California coast and bays, including the Monterey Bay, Greater Farallones, and Cordell Bank National Marine Sanctuaries. Hazardous marine conditions persist through early next week. Fresh to strong northwest breezes are supporting rough to very rough seas across the coastal waters. Expect frequent gale force gusts north of Pigeon Point and near gale force gusts to the south. A low long period southerly swell and a moderate long period westerly swell combined with strong winds are contributing to a confused sea state. The marine forecast for San Pablo Bay, Suisun Bay, the West Delta, and the San Francisco Bay north of the Bay Bridge. Small craft advisory in effect until 9 p.m. Pacific Daylight Time this evening. For tonight, southwest wind 10 to 15 knots, becoming west around 5 knots. For Sunday, west wind 5 to 10 knots, becoming southwest 10 to 15 knots in the afternoon. For Sunday night, south wind 5 to 10 knots. Columbus Day, east wind around 5 knots, veering to southwest in the afternoon. The marine forecast for Monterey Bay. Small craft advisory in effect through Sunday morning. For tonight, northwest wind 20 to 25 knots, easing to 15 to 20 knots after midnight. Seas 5 to 7 feet. Wave detail, northwest 6 feet at 9 seconds and south 2 feet at 17 seconds. For Sunday, northwest wind 10 to 15 knots, becoming west 15 to 20 knots in the afternoon. Seas 5 to 7 feet. Wave detail, northwest 7 feet at 11 seconds and south 2 feet at 17 seconds. For Sunday night, southwest wind 15 to 20 knots, backing to southeast after midnight. Seas 5 to 7 feet. Wave detail, west 6 feet at 10 seconds and south 2 feet at 16 seconds. Columbus Day, east wind 10 to 15 knots, becoming southwest 5 to 10 knots in the afternoon. Seas 4 to 6 feet. Wave detail, northwest 5 feet at 11 seconds and south 2 feet at 16 seconds. The coastal waters forecast from Point Arena to Point Reyes out to 10 nautical miles. Gale warning in effect until 9 p.m. Pacific Daylight Time this evening. Small craft advisory in effect through Sunday evening. Tonight, northwest wind 20 to 25 knots, gusts up to 35 knots early this evening. Seas 9 to 13 feet, wave detail, northwest 12 feet at 10 seconds and south 3 feet at 17 seconds. Sunday, northwest wind 20 to 25 knots, easing to 15 to 20 knots in the afternoon. Seas 9 to 12 feet, wave detail, northwest 11 feet at 10 seconds and south 2 feet at 17 seconds. Sunday night, north wind 15 to 20 knots, becoming east 5 to 10 knots after midnight. Seas 8 to 11 feet, wave detail, northwest 10 feet at 11 seconds and south 2 feet at 17 seconds Columbus Day. East wind 5 to 10 knots, veering to southwest in the afternoon. Seas 7 to 10 feet, subsiding to 6 to 8 feet in the afternoon. Wave detail, northwest 9 feet at 10 seconds and south 2 feet at 16 seconds. The coastal waters forecast from Point Arena to Point Reyes 10 to 16 nautical miles offshore. Gale warning in effect through Sunday afternoon. Tonight, northwest wind 25 to 35 knots with gusts up to 45 knots, seas 14 to 15 feet, wave detail, northwest 15 feet at 10 seconds and south 3 feet at 18 seconds. Sunday, northwest wind 25 to 35 knots with gusts up to 45 knots, seas 13 to 16 feet, wave detail, northwest 16 feet at 10 seconds and south 3 feet at 17 seconds. Sunday night, north winds 25 to 30 knots with gusts up to 40 knots, seas 12 to 16 feet, wave detail, northwest 15 feet at 11 seconds and south 3 feet at 17 seconds Columbus Day. North wind 20 to 25 knots, easing to 15 to 20 knots in the afternoon. Seas 11 to 14 feet, subsiding to 9 to 11 feet in the afternoon. Wave detail, northwest 13.

10 seconds and south 3 feet at 16 seconds. San Francisco VAR forecast. In the deep water channel, mixed seas of 6 to 8 feet at 10 seconds. Across the bar, swell can be more than twice as high across the bar than surrounding waters. Waves are also more prone to break, particularly during strong ebb currents. Maximum ebb current of 1.9 knots at 5:38 a.m. Sunday and 3.9 knots at 5:45 p.m. Sunday. The coastal waters forecast from Point Pinos to Point Piedras Blancas out to 10 nautical miles. Small craft advisory in effect through Sunday afternoon. Tonight, northwest wind 20 to 25 knots, rising to 25 to 30 knots after midnight. Sea 7 to 10 feet wave detail, northwest 10 feet at 11 seconds and south 3 feet at 17 seconds. Sunday, northwest wind 25 to 30 knots, easing to 15 to 20 knots in the afternoon. Seas 8 to 11 feet wave detail, northwest 10 feet at 11 seconds and south 3 feet at 17 seconds. Sunday night, west wind 10 to 15 knots, backing to south after midnight. Seas 7 to 10 feet wave detail, northwest 9 feet at 11 seconds and south 3 feet at 17 seconds Columbus Day. Southeast wind 5 to 10 knots, veering to south in the afternoon. Sea 7 to 9 feet wave detail, northwest 8 feet at 11 seconds and south 3 feet at 16 seconds. The coastal waters forecast from Pigeon Point to Point Pinos 10 to 60 nautical miles offshore. Small craft advisory in effect through late Sunday night. Tonight, northwest wind 25 to 30 knots with gusts up to 40 knots. Seas 11 to 14 feet wave detail. Northwest 14 feet at 11 seconds and south 3 feet at 17 seconds. Sunday, northwest wind 25 to 30 knots with gusts up to 40 knots, easing to 20 to 25 knots in the afternoon. Seas 11 to 15 feet wave detail. Northwest 15 feet at 11 seconds and south 3 feet at 17 seconds. Sunday night, northwest wind 20 to 25 knots, becoming east 10 to 15 knots after midnight. Seas 10 to 13 feet wave detail, northwest 12 feet at 11 seconds and south 3 feet at 17 seconds Columbus Day. Southeast wind 5 to 10 knots, veering to west in the afternoon. Seas 10 to 12 feet, subsiding to 9 to 10 feet in the afternoon. Wave detail, northwest 11 feet at 11 seconds and south 3 feet at 16 seconds. The offshore waters forecast for the following marine location, Point Arena to Pigeon Point between 60 nautical miles and 150 nautical miles offshore. Issued at 8:35 p.m. Pacific Daylight Time. Gale warning, tonight, north to northwest winds 30 to 40 knots. Sea is 12 to 15 feet. Sun, north to northwest winds 30 to 35 knots. Seas 13 to 16 feet. Sunday night, north winds 25 to 35 knots. Seas 14 to 18 feet. Monday, north winds 20 to 30 knots. Seas 10 to 16 feet. Monday night, north winds 15 to 25 knots. Seas 9 to 12 feet. Tuesday, north winds 15 to 20 knots, diminishing to 10 to 15 knots. Sea 7 to 9 feet. Tuesday night, north winds 15 to 20 knots. Sea 6 to 8 feet. Wednesday, north winds 10 to 20 knots. Sea 6 to 7 feet. Wednesday night, north winds 15 to 20 knots. Sea 6 to 7 feet. Thursday, north winds 10 to 20 knots, becoming 10 to 15 knots. Sea 6 to 7 feet. Thursday night, north winds 10 to 15 knots. Seas 5 to 6 feet. The offshore waters forecast for the following marine location, Pigeon Point to Point Piedras Blancas between 60 nautical miles and 150 nautical miles offshore. Issued at 8:35 p.m. Pacific Daylight Time. Gale warning, tonight, north to northwest winds 30 to 35 knots. Sea is 12 to 15 feet. Sun, north to northwest winds 30 to 35 knots, becoming northwest 25 to 30 knots. Seas 14 to
15 feet. Sunday night, northwest winds 20 to 30 knots. Sea is 12 to 17 feet. Monday, north winds 20 to 30 knots. Sea is 10 to 16 feet. Monday night, north winds 15 to 25 knots. Sea is 8 to 11 feet. Tuesday, north winds 10 to 20 knots, becoming 10 to 15 knots. Sea is 7 to 9 feet. Tuesday night, north to northwest winds 10 to 15 knots. Sea 6 to 8 feet. Wednesday, north winds 10 to 15 knots. Sea 6 to 7 feet. Wednesday night, north winds 10 to 15 knots. Sea 6 to 7 feet. Thursday, north winds 10 to 15 knots. Seas 5 to 7 feet. Thursday night, north winds 5 to 10 knots, increasing to 10 to 15 knots. Seas 5 to 6 feet. The following is an important weather message from the National Weather Service. Issued at 2:47 p.m. Pacific Daylight Time. Coastal flood advisory remains in effect until 3 p.m. Pacific Daylight Time Tuesday. Beach hazard statement remains in effect through Monday evening. What? For the coastal flood advisory, up to 1.4 feet of inundation above ground level is possible in low-lying areas near shorelines and tidal waterways. For the beach hazard statement, increased risk of rip currents and sneaker waves expected with breaking waves up to 16 feet. Where? San Francisco, northern Monterey Bay and southern Monterey Bay and Big Sur Coast counties. When? For the coastal flood advisory, until 3 p.m. Pacific Daylight Time Tuesday. For the beach hazard statement, remains in effect through Monday evening. Impacts, flooding of lots, parks, and roads with only isolated road closures expected. High tides will result in flooding along coastal trail, cut off access to some low-lying beaches and coastal areas, and bring water and wave farther up the beach than typical. Dangerous conditions are forecast along the shoreline. Hazards include sneaker waves, strong rip currents, and large breaking waves. Additional details, at the San Francisco tidal gauge, high tide is expected to be 1.4 feet above normal, 7.3 feet mean lower low water at 12:18 p.m. Sunday, October 11th, 1.2 feet above normal, 7.1 foot mean lower low water at 12:46 p.m. Monday, 10/12, and 1.1 foot above normal, 7.0 feet mean lower low water at 1:14 p.m. Tuesday, October 13th. These predictions included up to 1.2 feet of surge that will enhance the astronomical tide and flooding threat. High tide varies up to 90 minutes earlier or later along the Pacific coast and through the San Francisco Bay, respectively. If travel is required, allow extra time as some roads may be closed. Do not drive around barricades or through water of unknown depth. Take the necessary actions to protect flood-prone property. Stay off of jetties, piers, rocks, and other waterside infrastructure. Remain out of the water to avoid hazardous surf and never turn your back on the ocean. Monitor local weather, surf, and tide forecast at www.weather.gov/mtr. The following is an important weather message from the National Weather Service. Issued at 2:47 p.m. Pacific Daylight Time. Coastal flood advisory remains in effect until 3 p.m. Pacific Daylight Time Tuesday. What? Up to 1.4 feet of inundation above ground level is possible in low-lying areas near shorelines and tidal waterways. Where? Bayshore locations along the San Francisco and Monterey Bays. When? From 9 a.m. Friday to 3 p.m. Pacific Daylight Time Tuesday. Impacts, flooding of lots, parks, and roads with only isolated road closures expected. High tides will result in flooding along coastal trail, cut off access to some low-lying beaches and coastal areas, and bring water and wave farther up the beach than typical. Additional details, at the San Francisco tidal gauge, high tide is expected to be 1.4 feet above normal, 7.3 feet mean lower low water at 12:18 p.m. Sunday, October 11th, 1.2 feet above normal, 7.1 foot mean lower low water at 12:46 p.m.
Monday 10/12, and 1/0.1 foot above normal 7.0 feet mean lower low water at 1:14 p.m. Tuesday, October 13th. These predictions included up to 1.2 feet of surge that will enhance the astronomical tide and flooding threat. High tide varies up to 90 minutes earlier or later along the Pacific coast and through the San Francisco Bay, respectively. If travel is required, allow extra time as some roads may be closed. Do not drive around barricades or through water of unknown depth. Take the necessary actions to protect flood-prone property. The coastal waters forecast from Point Reyes to Pigeon Point out to 10 nautical miles. Small craft advisory in effect through Sunday morning. For tonight, northwest wind 20 to 25 knots, easing to 15 to 20 knots late this evening and overnight. Seas 8 to 11 feet. Wave detail, northwest 10 feet at 10 seconds and south 2 feet at 18 seconds. For Sunday, northwest wind 15 to 20 knots, easing to 10 to 15 knots in the afternoon. Seas 7 to 10 feet. Wave detail, northwest 10 feet at 11 seconds and south 2 feet at 17 seconds. For Sunday night, southwest wind 5 to 10 knots, backing to southeast after midnight. Seas 6 to 9 feet. Wave detail, northwest 8 feet at 11 seconds and south 2 feet at 17 seconds. Columbus Day, southeast wind 5 to 10 knots, veering to south in the afternoon. Seas 5 to 8 feet. Wave detail, northwest 8 feet at 11 seconds and south 2 feet at 16 seconds. The coastal waters forecast from Pigeon Point to Point Pinos out to 10 nautical miles. Small craft advisory in effect through Sunday afternoon. For tonight, northwest wind 20 to 25 knots. Seas 8 to 11 feet. Wave detail, northwest 9 feet at 10 seconds and south 3 feet at 17 seconds. For Sunday, northwest wind 15 to 20 knots. Seas 8 to 11 feet. Wave detail, northwest 10 feet at 11 seconds and south 2 feet at 17 seconds. For Sunday night, southwest wind 10 to 15 knots, backing to southeast after midnight. Seas 7 to 9 feet. Wave detail, west 8 feet at 11 seconds and south 3 feet at 17 seconds. Columbus Day, southeast wind 10 to 15 knots, becoming southwest 5 to 10 knots in the afternoon. Seas 6 to 9 feet. Wave detail, northwest 8 feet at 11 seconds and south 3 feet at 16 seconds. The following is an important beach hazard message from the National Weather Service. Issued at 2:47 p.m. Pacific Daylight Time. Beach hazard statement remains in effect through Monday evening. What? Increased risk of rip currents and sneaker waves expected with breaking waves up to 16 feet. Where? Coastal North Bay, including Point Reyes National Seashore and San Francisco Peninsula Coast Counties. When? From Saturday morning through Monday evening. Impacts. Dangerous conditions are forecast along the shoreline. Hazards include sneaker waves, strong rip currents, and large breaking waves. Stay off of jetties, piers, rocks, and other waterside infrastructure. Remain out of the water to avoid hazardous surf and never turn your back on the ocean. Monitor local weather, surf, and tide forecast at www.weather.gov/mtr. 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This broadcast originates from the National Weather Service office located in Monterey, California, and serves the coastal marine waters, including San Francisco and Monterey Bay. Sunrise, sunset, and tidal information for the San Francisco Bay area for Saturday, October 10th. The sunset tonight, 6:39 p.m. The sunrise tomorrow, 7:14 a.m. The sunset tomorrow, 6:38 p.m. Tidal data hit the Golden Gates for the afternoon and evening hours today and the morning hours of tomorrow. Low tide, 06:03 p.m. at 0.12 feet. High tide, 12.

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Low tide, 5:54 AM at 1.74 feet. Here are the buoy observations for 11 p.m. Pacific Daylight Time. At buoy 6, winds north 17 knots, gusting to 21, water temperature 67, pressure 1,024.5 millibars, sea 7, every 21. At offshore buoy 59, winds north at 19 knots, gusting to 25, water temperature 65, pressure 1,014.9 millibars. At Point Arena buoy, winds northwest 27 knots, gusting to 33, water temperature 55, pressure 1,003.1 millibars, sea 7 feet, every 17 seconds. At buoy 13 near Bodega Bay, winds northwest at 27 knots, gusting to 35, pressure 1,000.6 millibars, swell 13 feet, every 10 seconds. At Point Reyes Wave Rider buoy, water temperature 60, sea 16 feet, every 10 seconds. At San Francisco Bar buoy, water temperature 60, seas 8 feet, every 10 seconds. At San Francisco buoy, winds northwest 23 knots, gusting to 29, water temperature 60, pressure 1,000.3 millibars, seas 11 feet, every 9 seconds. At Half Moon Bay buoy, winds northwest 21 knots, gusting to 25, water temperature 61, pressure 1,002.5 millibars, seas 12 feet, every 11 seconds. At Monterey Bay buoy, winds northwest 21 knots, gusting to 25, water temperature 64, pressure 1,001.8 millibars, seas 12 feet, every 11 seconds. At Point Sur, Wave Rider buoy, water temperature 65, seas 14 feet, every 11 seconds. At Cape San Martin buoy, winds northwest 23 knots, gusting to 29, water temperature 63, pressure 1,001.2 millibars. Seas 12 feet, every 11 seconds. Synopsis for the Central California coast and bays, including the Monterey Bay, Greater Farallon, and Cordell Bank National Marine Sanctuaries, hazardous marine conditions persist through early next week. Fresh to strong northwest breezes are supporting rough to very rough seas across the coastal waters. Expect frequent gale force gusts north of Pigeon Point and near gale force gusts to the south. A low long period southerly swell and a moderate long period westerly swell combined with strong winds are contributing to a confused sea state. The marine forecast for San Pablo Bay, Suisun Bay, the West Delta, and the San Francisco Bay north of the Bay Bridge. Small craft advisory in effect until 9 p.m. Pacific Daylight Time this evening. For tonight, southwest wind 10 to 15 knots, becoming west around 5 knots. For Sunday, west wind 5 to 10 knots, becoming southwest 10 to 15 knots in the afternoon. For Sunday night, south wind 5 to 10 knots. Columbus Day, east wind around 5 knots, veering to southwest in the afternoon. The marine forecast for Monterey Bay. Small craft advisory in effect through Sunday morning. For tonight, northwest wind 20 to 25 knots, easing to 15 to 20 knots after midnight. Seas 5 to 7 feet. Wave detail, northwest 6 feet at 9 seconds and south 2 feet at 17 seconds. For Sunday, northwest wind 10 to 15 knots, becoming west 15 to 20 knots in the afternoon. Seas 5 to 7 feet. Wave detail, northwest 7 feet at 11 seconds and south 2 feet at 17 seconds. For Sunday night, southwest wind 15 to 20 knots, backing to southeast after midnight. Seas 5 to 7 feet. Wave detail, west 6 feet at 10 seconds and south 2 feet at 16 seconds. Columbus Day, east wind 10 to 15 knots, becoming southwest 5 to 10 knots in the afternoon. Seas 4 to 6 feet. Wave detail, northwest 5 feet at 11 seconds and south 2 feet at 16 seconds. The coastal waters forecast from Point Arena to Point Reyes out to 10 nautical miles. Gale warning in effect until 9 p.m. Pacific Daylight Time this evening. Small craft advisory in effect through Sunday evening. Tonight, northwest wind 20 to 25 knots.
gusts up to 35 knots early this evening. Seas 9 to 13 feet wave detail, northwest 12 feet at 10 seconds and south 3 feet at 17 seconds. Sunday northwest wind 20 to 25 knots, easing to 15 to 20 knots in the afternoon. Seas 9 to 12 feet wave detail, northwest 11 feet at 10 seconds and south 2 feet at 17 seconds. Sunday night north wind 15 to 20 knots, becoming east 5 to 10 knots after midnight. Seas 8 to 11 feet wave detail, northwest 10 feet at 11 seconds and south 2 feet at 17 seconds Columbus Day. East wind 5 to 10 knots, veering to southwest in the afternoon. Seas 7 to 10 feet, subsiding to 6 to 8 feet in the afternoon. Wave detail, northwest 9 feet at 10 seconds and south 2 feet at 16 seconds. The coastal waters forecast from Point Arena to Point Reyes 10 to 60 nautical miles offshore. Gale warning in effect through Sunday afternoon. Tonight, northwest wind 25 to 35 knots with gusts up to 45 knots, seas 14 to 15 feet, wave detail. Northwest 15 feet at 10 seconds and south 3 feet at 18 seconds. Sunday, northwest wind 25 to 35 knots with gusts up to 45 knots, seas 13 to 16 feet, wave detail. Northwest 16 feet at 10 seconds and south 3 feet at 17 seconds. Sunday night, north winds 25 to 30 knots with gusts up to 40 knots, seas 12 to 16 feet, wave detail. Northwest 15 feet at 11 seconds and south 3 feet at 17 seconds Columbus Day. North wind 20 to 25 knots, easing to 15 to 20 knots in the afternoon. Seas 11 to 14 feet, subsiding to 9 to 11 feet in the afternoon. Wave detail, northwest 13 feet at 10 seconds and south 3 feet at 16 seconds. San Francisco Bar forecast. In the deep water channel, mixed seas of 6 to 8 feet at 10 seconds. Across the bar, swell can be more than twice as high across the bar than surrounding waters. Waves are also more prone to break, particularly during strong ebb currents. Maximum ebb current of 1.9 knots at 5:38 a.m. Sunday and 3.9 knots at 5:45 p.m. Sunday. The coastal waters forecast from Point Pinos to Point Piedras Blancas out to 10 nautical miles. Small craft advisory in effect through Sunday afternoon. Tonight northwest wind 20 to 25 knots, rising to 25 to 30 knots after midnight. Seas 7 to 10 feet wave detail, northwest 10 feet at 11 seconds and south 3 feet at 17 seconds. Sunday northwest wind 25 to 30 knots, easing to 15 to 20 knots in the afternoon. Seas 8 to 11 feet wave detail, northwest 10 feet at 11 seconds and south 3 feet at 17 seconds. Sunday night west wind 10 to 15 knots, backing to south after midnight. Seas 7 to 10 feet wave detail, northwest 9 feet at 11 seconds and south 3 feet at 17 seconds Columbus Day. Southeast wind 5 to 10 knots, veering to south in the afternoon. Seas 7 to 9 feet wave detail, northwest 8 feet at 11 seconds and south 3 feet at 16 seconds. The coastal waters forecast from Pigeon Point to Point Pinos 10 to 60 nautical miles offshore. Small craft advisory in effect through late Sunday night. Tonight northwest wind 25 to 30 knots with gusts up to 40 knots, seas 11 to 14 feet wave detail, northwest 14 feet at 11 seconds and south 3 feet at 17 seconds. Sunday northwest wind 25 to 30 knots with gusts up to 40 knots, easing to 20 to 25 knots in the afternoon. Seas 11 to 15 feet wave detail, northwest 15 feet at 11 seconds and south 3 feet at 17 seconds. Sunday night northwest wind 20 to 25 knots, becoming east 10 to 15 knots after midnight. Seas 10 to 13 feet wave detail, northwest 12 feet at 11 seconds and south 3 feet at 17 seconds Columbus Day. Southeast wind 5 to 10 knots, veering to west in the afternoon. Seas 10 to 12 feet, subsiding to 9 to 10 feet in the afternoon. Wave detail, northwest 11 feet at 11 seconds and south 3 feet at 16 seconds. The offshore waters forecast for the following marine location, Point Arena to Pigeon Point between 60 nautical miles.

1,150 nautical miles offshore. Issued at 8:35 p.m. Pacific Daylight Time. Gale warning, tonight, north to northwest winds 30 to 40 knots. Sea is 12 to 15 feet. Sun, north to northwest winds 30 to 35 knots. Sea 13 to 16 feet. Sunday night, north winds 25 to 35 knots. Seas 14 to 18 feet. Monday, north winds 20 to 30 knots. Seas 10 to 16 feet. Monday night, north winds 15 to 25 knots. Seas 9 to 12 feet. Tuesday, north winds 15 to 20 knots, diminishing to 10 to 15 knots. Seas 7 to 9 feet. Tuesday night, north winds 15 to 20 knots. Seas 6 to 8 feet. Wednesday, north winds 10 to 20 knots. Seas 6 to 7 feet. Wednesday night, north winds 15 to 20 knots. Seas 6 to 7 feet. Thursday, north winds 10 to 20 knots, becoming 10 to 15 knots. Seas 6 to 7 feet. Thursday night, north winds 10 to 15 knots. Seas 5 to 6 feet. The offshore waters forecast for the following marine location: Pigeon Point to Point Piedras Blancas, between 60 nautical miles and 150 nautical miles offshore. Issued at 8:35 p.m. Pacific Daylight Time. Gale warning, tonight, north to northwest winds 30 to 35 knots. Sea is 12 to 15 feet. Sun, north to northwest winds 30 to 35 knots, becoming northwest 25 to 30 knots. Seas 14 to 16 feet. Sunday night, northwest winds 20 to 30 knots. Sea is 12 to 17 feet. Monday, north winds 20 to 30 knots. Seas 10 to 16 feet. Monday night, north winds 15 to 25 knots. Seas 8 to 11 feet. Tuesday, north winds 10 to 20 knots, becoming 10 to 15 knots. Sea 7 to 9 feet. Tuesday night, north to northwest winds 10 to 15 knots. Sea 6 to 8 feet. Wednesday, north winds 10 to 15 knots. Sea 6 to 7 feet. Wednesday night, north winds 10 to 15 knots. Sea 6 to 7 feet. Thursday, north winds 10 to 15 knots. Seas 5 to 7 feet. Thursday night, north winds 5 to 10 knots, increasing to 10 to 15 knots. Seas 5 to 6 feet. The following is an important weather message from the National Weather Service. Issued at 2:47 p.m. Pacific Daylight Time. Coastal flood advisory remains in effect until 3 p.m. Pacific Daylight Time Tuesday. Beach hazard statement remains in effect through Monday evening. What? For the coastal flood advisory, up to 1.4 feet of inundation above ground level is possible in low-lying areas near shorelines and tidal waterways. For the beach hazard statement, increased risk of rip currents and sneaker waves expected with breaking waves up to 16 feet. Where? San Francisco, northern Monterey Bay and southern Monterey Bay and Big Sur Coast counties. When? For the coastal flood advisory, until 3 p.m. Pacific Daylight Time Tuesday. For the beach hazard statement, remains in effect through Monday evening. Impacts, flooding of lots, parks, and roads with only isolated road closures expected. High tides will result in flooding along coastal trail, cut off access to some low-lying beaches and coastal areas, and bring water and wave farther up the beach than typical. Dangerous conditions are forecast along the shoreline. Hazards include sneaker waves, strong rip currents, and large breaking waves. Additional details, at the San Francisco tidal gauge, high tide is expected to be 1.4 feet above normal, 7.3 feet mean lower low water at 12:18 p.m. Sunday, October 11th, 1.2 feet above normal, 7.1 foot mean lower low water at 12:46 p.m. Monday, 10/12, and 1.1 foot above normal, 7.0 feet mean lower low water at 1:14 p.m. Tuesday, October 13th.
These predictions included up to 1.2 feet of surge that will enhance the astronomical tide and flooding threat. High tide varies up to 90 minutes earlier or later along the Pacific coast and through the San Francisco Bay, respectively. If travel is required, allow extra time as some roads may be closed. Do not drive around barricades or through water of unknown depth. 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Stay off of jetties, piers, rocks, and other waterside infrastructure. Remain out of the water to avoid hazardous surf and never turn your back on the ocean. Monitor local weather, surf, and tide forecast at www.weather.gov/mtr. The following is an important weather message from the National Weather Service. Issued at 2:47 p.m. Pacific Daylight Time. Coastal flood advisory remains in effect until 3 p.m. Pacific Daylight Time Tuesday. What? Up to 1.4 feet of inundation above ground level is possible in low-lying areas near shorelines and tidal waterways. Where? Bayshore locations along the San Francisco and Monterey Bays. When? From 9 a.m. Friday to 3 p.m. Pacific Daylight Time Tuesday. Impacts, flooding of lots, parks, and roads with only isolated road closures expected. High tides will result in flooding along coastal trail, cut off access to some low-lying beaches and coastal areas, and bring water and wave farther up the beach than typical. Additional details, at the San Francisco tidal gauge, high tide is expected to be 1.4 feet above normal 7.3 feet mean lower low water at 12:18 p.m. Sunday, October 11th, 1.2 feet above normal 7.1 foot mean lower low water at 12:46 p.m. Monday 10/12, and 1.1 foot above normal 7.0 feet mean lower low water at 1:14 p.m. Tuesday, October 13th. These predictions included up to 1.2 feet of surge that will enhance the astronomical tide and flooding threat. High tide varies up to 90 minutes earlier or later along the Pacific coast and through the San Francisco Bay, respectively. If travel is required, allow extra time as some roads may be closed. Do not drive around barricades or through water of unknown depth. Take the necessary actions to protect flood-prone property. The coastal waters forecast from Point Reyes to Pigeon Point out to 10 nautical miles. Small craft advisory in effect through Sunday morning. For tonight, northwest wind 20 to 25 knots, easing to 15 to 20 knots late this evening and overnight. Seas 8 to 11 feet. Wave detail, northwest 10 feet at 10 seconds and south 2 feet at 18 seconds. For Sunday, northwest wind 15 to 20 knots, easing to 10 to 15 knots in the afternoon. Seas 7 to 10 feet. Wave detail, northwest 10 feet at 11 seconds and south 2 feet at 17 seconds. For Sunday night, southwest wind 5 to 10 knots, backing to southeast after midnight. Seas 6 to 9 feet. Wave detail, northwest 8 feet at 11 seconds and south 2 feet at 17 seconds. Columbus Day, southeast wind 5 to 10 knots, veering to south in the afternoon. Seas 5 to 8 feet. Wave detail, northwest 8 feet at 11 seconds and south 2 feet at 16 seconds. The coastal waters forecast from Pigeon Point to Point Pinos out to 10 nautical miles. Small craft advisory in effect through Sunday afternoon. For tonight, northwest wind 20 to 25 knots. Seas 8 to 11 feet. Wave detail, northwest 9 feet at 10 seconds and south 3 feet at 17 seconds. For Sunday, northwest wind 15 to 20 knots. Seas 8 to 11 feet. Wave detail, northwest 10 feet at 11 seconds and south 2 feet at 17 seconds. For Sunday night, southwest wind 10 to 15 knots, backing to southeast after midnight. Seas 7 to 9 feet. Wave detail, west 8 feet at 11 seconds and south 3 feet at 17 seconds. Columbus Day, southeast wind 10 to 15 knots, becoming southwest 5 to 10 knots in the afternoon. Seas 6 to 9 feet.
Wave detail, northwest 8 feet at 11 seconds and south.

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The following is an important beach hazard message from the National Weather Service, issued at 2:47 p.m. Pacific Daylight Time. Beach hazard statement remains in effect through Monday evening. What? Increased risk of rip currents and sneaker waves expected with breaking waves up to 16 feet. Where? Coastal North Bay, including Point Reyes National Seashore and San Francisco Peninsula Coast counties. When? From Saturday morning through Monday evening. Impacts. Dangerous conditions are forecast along the shoreline. Hazards include sneaker waves, strong rip currents, and large breaking waves. Stay off of jetties, piers, rocks, and other waterside infrastructure. Remain out of the water to avoid hazardous surf and never turn your back on the ocean. Monitor local weather, surf, and tide forecast at www.weather.gov/mtr. Sunrise, sunset, and tidal information for the San Francisco Bay Area for Saturday, October 10th. The sunset tonight, 6:39 p.m. The sunrise tomorrow, 7:14 a.m. The sunset tomorrow, 6:38 p.m. Tidal data at the Golden Gate for the afternoon and evening hours today and the morning hours of tomorrow. Low tide, 06:03 p.m. at 0.12 feet. High tide, 12:40 a.m. at 5.8 feet. Low tide, 5:54 a.m. at 1.74 feet. Here are the buoy observations for midnight Pacific Daylight Time. At buoy 6, winds north 16 knots, water temperature 67, pressure 1,024.4 millibars, seas 5, every 19. At offshore buoy 59, winds north 21 knots, gusting to 27, water temperature 65, pressure 1,014.8 millibars, seas 5 feet, every 17 seconds. At Point Arena buoy, winds northwest 25 knots, gusting to 33, water temperature 55, pressure 1,002.8 millibars, seas 7 feet, every 17 seconds. At buoy 13 near Bodega Bay, winds northwest at 25 knots, gusting to 33, pressure 1,000.4 millibars, swell 11 feet, every 11 seconds. At Point Reyes Wave Rider buoy, water temperature 60, seas 15 feet, every 11 seconds. At San Francisco Bar buoy, water temperature 60, seas 8 feet, every 10 seconds. At San Francisco buoy, winds northwest 23 knots, gusting to 27, water temperature 60, pressure 999.8 millibars, seas 10 feet, every 9 seconds. At Half Moon Bay buoy, winds northwest 21 knots, gusting to 25, water temperature 61, pressure 1,002.1 millibars, seas 11 feet, every 10 seconds. At Monterey Bay buoy, winds northwest 19 knots, gusting to 25, water temperature 64, pressure 1,001.4 millibars, seas 11 feet, every 11 seconds. At Pointer, Wave Rider buoy, water temperature 66, seas 12 feet, every 11 seconds. At Cape San Martin buoy, winds northwest 23 knots, gusting to 27, water temperature 63, pressure 1,001.4 millibars. Seas 12 feet, every 11 seconds. Synopsis for the Central California coast and bays, including the Monterey Bay, Greater Farallones, and Cordell Bank National Marine Sanctuaries, hazardous marine conditions persist through early next week. Fresh to strong northwest breezes are supporting rough to very rough seas across the coastal waters. Expect frequent gale force gusts north of Pigeon Point and near gale force gusts to the south. A low long period southerly swell and a moderate long period westerly swell combined with strong winds are contributing to a confused sea state. The marine forecast for San Pablo Bay, Suisun Bay, the West Delta, and the San Francisco Bay north of the Bay Bridge. Small craft advisory in effect until 9 p.m. Pacific Daylight Time this evening. For tonight, southwest wind 10 to 15 knots, becoming west around 5 knots. For Sunday, west wind 5 to 10 knots, becoming southwest 10 to 15 knots in the afternoon. For Sunday night, south wind 5 to 10 knots.
knots. Columbus Day, east wind around 5 knots, veering to southwest in the afternoon. The marine forecast for Monterey Bay. Small craft advisory in effect through Sunday morning. For tonight, northwest wind 20 to 25 knots, easing to 16 to 20 knots after midnight. Seas 5 to 7 feet. Wave detail, northwest 6 feet at 9 seconds and south 2 feet at 17 seconds. For Sunday, northwest wind 10 to 15 knots, becoming west 15 to 20 knots in the afternoon. Seas 5 to 7 feet. Wave detail, northwest 7 feet at 11 seconds and south 2 feet at 17 seconds. For Sunday night, southwest wind 15 to 20 knots, backing to southeast after midnight. Seas 5 to 7 feet. Wave detail, west 6 feet at 10 seconds and south 2 feet at 16 seconds. Columbus Day, east wind 10 to 15 knots, becoming southwest 5 to 10 knots in the afternoon. Seas 4 to 6 feet. Wave detail, northwest 5 feet at 11 seconds and south 2 feet at 16 seconds. The coastal waters forecast from Point Arena to Point Reyes out to 10 nautical miles. Gale warning in effect until 9 p.m. Pacific Daylight Time this evening. Small craft advisory in effect through Sunday evening. Tonight, northwest wind 20 to 25 knots, gusts up to 35 knots early this evening. Seas 9 to 13 feet, wave detail, northwest 12 feet at 10 seconds and south 3 feet at 17 seconds. Sunday, northwest wind 20 to 25 knots, easing to 15 to 20 knots in the afternoon. Seas 9 to 12 feet, wave detail, northwest 11 feet at 10 seconds and south 2 feet at 17 seconds. Sunday night, north wind 15 to 20 knots, becoming east 5 to 10 knots after midnight. Seas 8 to 11 feet, wave detail, northwest 10 feet at 11 seconds and south 2 feet at 17 seconds Columbus Day. East wind 5 to 10 knots, veering to southwest in the afternoon. Seas 7 to 10 feet, subsiding to 6 to 8 feet in the afternoon. Wave detail, northwest 9 feet at 10 seconds and south 2 feet at 16 seconds. The coastal waters forecast from Point Arena to Point Reyes 10 to 16 nautical miles offshore. Gale warning in effect through Sunday afternoon. Tonight, northwest wind 25 to 35 knots with gusts up to 45 knots, seas 14 to 15 feet, wave detail, northwest 15 feet at 10 seconds and south 3 feet at 18 seconds. Sunday, northwest wind 25 to 35 knots with gusts up to 45 knots, seas 13 to 16 feet, wave detail, northwest 16 feet at 10 seconds and south 3 feet at 17 seconds. Sunday night, north winds 25 to 30 knots with gusts up to 40 knots, seas 12 to 16 feet, wave detail, northwest 15 feet at 11 seconds and south 3 feet at 17 seconds Columbus Day. North wind 20 to 25 knots, easing to 15 to 20 knots in the afternoon. Seas 11 to 14 feet, subsiding to 9 to 11 feet in the afternoon. Wave detail, northwest 13 feet at 10 seconds and south 3 feet at 16 seconds. 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This broadcast originates from the National Weather Service office located in Monterey, California, and serves the coastal marine waters, including San Francisco and Monterey Bay. San Francisco VAR forecast. In the deep water channel, mixed seas of 6 to 8 feet at 10 seconds. Across the bar, swell can be more than twice as high across the bar than surrounding waters. Waves are also more prone to break, particularly during strong ebb currents. Maximum ebb current of 1.9 knots at 5:38 a.m. Sunday and 3.9 knots at 5:45 p.m. Sunday. The coastal waters forecast from Point Pinos to Point Piedras Blancas out to 10 nautical miles. Small craft advisory in effect through Sunday afternoon. Tonight, northwest wind 20 to 25 knots, rising to 25 to 30 knots after midnight. Seas 7 to 10 feet, wave detail, northwest 10 feet at 11 seconds and south 3 feet at 17 seconds.
Sunday, northwest wind 25 to 30 knots, easing to 15 to 20 knots in the afternoon. Seas 8 to 11 feet, wave detail. Northwest 10 feet at 11 seconds and south 3 feet at 17 seconds. Sunday night, west wind 10 to 15 knots, backing to south after midnight. Seas 7 to 10 feet, wave detail. Northwest 9 feet at 11 seconds and south 3 feet at 17 seconds, Columbus Day. Southeast wind 5 to 10 knots, veering to south in the afternoon. Seas 7 to 9 feet, wave detail. Northwest 8 feet at 11 seconds and south 3 feet at 16 seconds. The coastal waters forecast from Pigeon Point to Point Pinos 10 to 16 nautical miles offshore. Small craft advisory in effect through late Sunday night. Tonight, northwest wind 25 to 30 knots with gusts up to 40 knots, seas 11 to 14 feet, wave detail. Northwest 14 feet at 11 seconds and south 3 feet at 17 seconds. Sunday, northwest wind 25 to 30 knots with gusts up to 40 knots, easing to 20 to 25 knots in the afternoon. Seas 11 to 15 feet, wave detail. Northwest 15 feet at 11 seconds and south 3 feet at 17 seconds. Sunday night, northwest wind 20 to 25 knots, becoming east 10 to 15 knots after midnight. Seas 10 to 13 feet, wave detail. Northwest 12 feet at 11 seconds and south 3 feet at 17 seconds, Columbus Day. Southeast wind 5 to 10 knots, veering to west in the afternoon. Seas 10 to 12 feet, subsiding to 9 to 10 feet in the afternoon. Wave detail, northwest 11 feet at 11 seconds and south 3 feet at 16 seconds. The offshore waters forecast for the following marine location, Point Arena to Pigeon Point between 60 nautical miles and 150 nautical miles offshore. Issued at 8:35 p.m. Pacific Daylight Time. Gale warning, tonight, north to northwest winds 30 to 40 knots. Sea is 12 to 15 feet. Sun, north to northwest winds 30 to 35 knots. Sea 13 to 16 feet. Sunday night, north winds 25 to 35 knots. Sea 14 to 18 feet. Monday, north winds 20 to 30 knots. Sea 10 to 16 feet. Monday night, north winds 15 to 25 knots. Sea 9 to 12 feet. Tuesday, north winds 15 to 20 knots, diminishing to 10 to 15 knots. Sea 7 to 9 feet. Tuesday night, north winds 15 to 20 knots. Sea 6 to 8 feet. Wednesday, north winds 10 to 20 knots. Sea 6 to 7 feet. Wednesday night, north winds 15 to 20 knots. Sea 6 to 7 feet. Thursday, north winds 10 to 20 knots, becoming 10 to 15 knots. Sea 6 to 7 feet. Thursday night, north winds 10 to 15 knots. Seas 5 to 6 feet. The offshore waters forecast for the following marine location, Pigeon Point to Point Piedras Blancas between 60 nautical miles and 150 nautical miles offshore. Issued at 8:35 p.m. Pacific Daylight Time. Gale warning, tonight, north to northwest winds 30 to 35 knots. Sea is 12 to 15 feet. Sun, north to northwest winds 30 to 35 knots, becoming northwest 25 to 30 knots. Sea is 14 to 16 feet. Sunday night, northwest winds 20 to 30 knots. Sea is 12 to 17 feet. Monday, north winds 20 to 30 knots. Seas 10 to 16 feet. Monday night, north winds 15 to 25 knots. Seas 8 to 11 feet. Tuesday, north winds 10 to 20 knots, becoming 10 to 15 knots. Sea 7 to 9 feet. Tuesday night, north to northwest winds 10 to 15 knots. Sea 6 to 8 feet. Wednesday, north winds 10 to 15 knots. Sea 6 to 7 feet. Wednesday night, north winds 10 to 15 knots. Sea 6 to 7 feet. Thursday, north winds 10 to 15 knots. Seas 5 to 7 feet. Thursday night, north winds 5 to 10 knots, increasing to 10 to 15.

counties. When, for the coastal flood advisory until 3 p.m. Pacific Daylight Time Tuesday. For the beach hazard statement remains in effect through Monday evening. Impacts, flooding of lots, parks, and roads with only isolated road closures expected. High tides will result in flooding along coastal trail, cut off access to some low-lying beaches and coastal areas, and bring water and wave farther up the beach than typical. Dangerous conditions are forecast along the shoreline. Hazards include sneaker waves, strong recurrents, and large breaking waves. Additional details at the San Francisco tidal gauge. High tide is expected to be 1.4 feet above normal, 7.3 feet mean lower low water at 12:18 p.m. Sunday, October 11th. 1.2 feet above normal, 7.1 foot mean lower low water at 12:46 p.m. Monday, 10/12, and 1.1 foot above normal, 7.0 feet mean lower low water at 1:14 p.m. Tuesday, October 13th. These predictions included up to 1.2 feet of surge that will enhance the astronomical tide and flooding threat. High tide varies up to 90 minutes earlier or later along the Pacific coast and through the San Francisco Bay, respectively. If travel is required, allow extra time as some roads may be closed. Do not drive around barricades or through water of unknown depth. Take the necessary actions to protect flood-prone property. Stay off of jetties, piers, rocks, and other waterside infrastructure. Remain out of the water to avoid hazardous surf and never turn your back on the ocean. Monitor local weather, surf, and tide forecast at W. Remain out of the water to avoid hazardous surf and never turn your back on the ocean. Monitor local weather, surf, and tide forecast at www.weather.gov/mtr. The following is an important weather message from the National Weather Service. Issued at 2:47 p.m. Pacific Daylight Time. Coastal flood advisory remains in effect until 3 p.m. Pacific Daylight Time Tuesday. What? Up to 1.4 feet of inundation above ground level is possible in low-lying areas near shorelines and tidal waterways. Where? Bayshore locations along the San Francisco and Monterey Bays. When? From 9 a.m. Friday to 3 p.m. Pacific Daylight Time Tuesday. Impacts, flooding of lots, parks, and roads with only isolated road closures expected. High tides will result in flooding along coastal trail, cut off access to some low-lying beaches and coastal areas, and bring water and wave farther up the beach than typical. Additional details at the San Francisco tidal gauge. High tide is expected to be 1.4 feet above normal, 7.3 feet mean lower low water at 12:18 p.m. Sunday, October 11th. 1.2 feet above normal, 7.1 foot mean lower low water at 12:46 p.m. Monday, 10/12, and 1.1 foot above normal, 7.0 feet mean lower low water at 1:14 p.m. Tuesday, October 13th. These predictions included up to 1.2 feet of surge that will enhance the astronomical tide and flooding threat. High tide varies up to 90 minutes earlier or later along the Pacific coast and through the San Francisco Bay, respectively. If travel is required, allow extra time as some roads may be closed. Do not drive around barricades or through water of unknown depth. Take the necessary actions to protect flood-prone property. The coastal waters forecast from Point Reyes to Pigeon Point out to 10 nautical miles. Small craft advisory in effect through Sunday morning. For tonight, northwest wind 20 to 25 knots, easing to 15 to 20 knots late this evening and overnight. Seas 8 to 11 feet. Wave detail, northwest 10 feet at 10 seconds and south 2 feet at 18 seconds. For Sunday, northwest wind 15 to 20 knots, easing to 10 to 15 knots in the afternoon. Sea 7 to 10 feet. Wave detail, northwest 10 feet at 11 seconds and south 2 feet at 17 seconds. For Sunday night, southwest wind 5 to 10 knots, backing to southeast after midnight. Sea 6 to 9 feet. Wave detail, northwest 8 feet at 11 seconds and south 2 feet at 17 seconds. Columbus Day,

Wind 5 to 10 knots, veering to south in the afternoon. Seas 5 to 8 feet. Wave detail, northwest 8 feet at 11 seconds and south 2 feet at 16 seconds. The coastal waters forecast from Pigeon Point to Point Pinos out to 10 nautical miles. Small craft advisory in effect through Sunday afternoon. For tonight, northwest wind 20 to 25 knots. Seas 8 to 11 feet. Wave detail, northwest 9 feet at 10 seconds and south 3 feet at 17 seconds. For Sunday, northwest wind 15 to 20 knots. Seas 8 to 11 feet. Wave detail, northwest 10 feet at 11 seconds and south 2 feet at 17 seconds. For Sunday night, southwest wind 10 to 15 knots, backing to southeast after midnight. Sea 7 to 9 feet. Wave detail, west 8 feet at 11 seconds and south 3 feet at 17 seconds. Columbus Day, southeast wind 10 to 15 knots, becoming southwest 5 to 10 knots in the afternoon. Seas 6 to 9 feet. Wave detail, northwest 8 feet at 11 seconds and south 3 feet at 16 seconds. The following is an important beach hazard message from the National Weather Service. Issued at 2:47 p.m. Pacific Daylight Time. Beach hazard statement remains in effect through Monday evening. What? Increased risk of rip currents and sneaker waves expected with breaking waves up to 16 feet. Where? Coastal North Bay, including Point Reyes National Seashore and San Francisco Peninsula Coast Counties. When? From Saturday morning through Monday evening. Impacts. Dangerous conditions are forecast along the shoreline. Hazards include sneaker waves, strong rip currents, and large breaking waves. Stay off of jetties, piers, rocks, and other waterside infrastructure. Remain out of the water to avoid hazardous surf and never turn your back on the ocean. Monitor local weather, surf, and tide forecast at www.weather.gov/mtr. Sunrise, sunset, and tidal information for the San Francisco Bay Area for Saturday, October 10th. The sunset tonight, 6:39 p.m. The sunrise tomorrow, 7:14 a.m. The sunset tomorrow, 6:38 p.m. Tidal data at the Golden Gate for the afternoon and evening hours today and the morning hours of tomorrow. Low tide, 06:03 p.m. at 0.12 feet. High tide, 12:40 a.m. at 5.8 feet. Low tide, 5:54 a.m. at 1.74 feet. Here are the buoy observations for midnight Pacific Daylight Time. At buoy 6, winds north 16 knots, water temperature 67, pressure 1,024.4 millibars, seas 5, every 19. At offshore buoy 59, winds north 21 knots, gusting to 27, water temperature 65, pressure 1,014.8 millibars, seas 5 feet, every 17 seconds. At Point Arena buoy, winds northwest 25 knots, gusting to 33, water temperature 55, pressure 1,002.8 millibars, seas 7 feet, every 17 seconds. At buoy 13 near Bodega Bay, winds northwest at 25 knots, gusting to 33, pressure 1,000.4 millibars, swell 11 feet, every 11 seconds. At Point Reyes Wave Rider buoy, water temperature 60, seas 15 feet, every 11 seconds. At San Francisco Bar buoy, water temperature 60, seas 8 feet, every 10 seconds. At San Francisco buoy, winds northwest 23 knots, gusting to 27, water temperature 60, pressure 999.8 millibars, seas 10 feet, every 9 seconds. At Half Moon Bay buoy, winds northwest 21 knots, gusting to 25, water temperature 61, pressure 1,002.1 millibars, seas 11 feet, every 10 seconds. At Monterey Bay buoy, winds northwest 19 knots, gusting to 25, water temperature 64, pressure 1,001.4 millibars, seas 11 feet, every 11 seconds. At Point Sur, wave rider buoy, water temperature 66, seas 12 feet, every 11.
11 seconds. At Cape San Martin Buoy, winds northwest 23 knots, gusting to 27, water temperature 63, pressure 1,001.4 millibars. Seas 12 feet every 11 seconds. Synopsis for the Central California coast and bays, including the Monterey Bay, Greater Farallones, and Cordell Bank National Marine Sanctuaries, hazardous marine conditions persist through early next week. Fresh to strong northwest breezes are supporting rough to very rough seas across the coastal waters. Expect frequent gale force gusts north of Pigeon Point and near gale force gusts to the south. A low long period southerly swell and a moderate long period westerly swell combined with strong winds are contributing to a confused sea state. The marine forecast for San Pablo Bay, Suisun Bay, the West Delta, and the San Francisco Bay north of the Bay Bridge. Small craft advisory in effect until 9 p.m. Pacific Daylight Time this evening. For tonight, southwest wind 10 to 15 knots, becoming west around 5 knots. For Sunday, west wind 5 to 10 knots, becoming southwest 10 to 15 knots in the afternoon. For Sunday night, south wind 5 to 10 knots. Columbus Day, east wind around 5 knots, veering to southwest in the afternoon. The marine forecast for Monterey Bay. Small craft advisory in effect through Sunday morning. For tonight, northwest wind 20 to 25 knots, easing to 15 to 20 knots after midnight. Seas 5 to 7 feet. Wave detail, northwest 6 feet at 9 seconds and south 2 feet at 17 seconds. For Sunday, northwest wind 10 to 15 knots, becoming west 15 to 20 knots in the afternoon. Seas 5 to 7 feet. Wave detail, northwest 7 feet at 11 seconds and south 2 feet at 17 seconds. For Sunday night, southwest wind 15 to 20 knots, backing to southeast after midnight. Seas 5 to 7 feet. Wave detail, west 6 feet at 10 seconds and south 2 feet at 16 seconds. Columbus Day, east wind 10 to 15 knots, becoming southwest 5 to 10 knots in the afternoon. Seas 4 to 6 feet. Wave detail, northwest 5 feet at 11 seconds and south 2 feet at 16 seconds. The coastal waters forecast from Point Arena to Point Reyes out to 10 nautical miles. Gale warning in effect until 9 p.m. Pacific Daylight Time this evening. Small craft advisory in effect through Sunday evening. Tonight, northwest wind 20 to 25 knots, gusts up to 35 knots early this evening. Seas 9 to 13 feet, wave detail, northwest 12 feet at 10 seconds and south 3 feet at 17 seconds. Sunday, northwest wind 20 to 25 knots, easing to 15 to 20 knots in the afternoon. Seas 9 to 12 feet, wave detail, northwest 11 feet at 10 seconds and south 2 feet at 17 seconds. Sunday night, north wind 15 to 20 knots, becoming east 5 to 10 knots after midnight. Seas 8 to 11 feet, wave detail, northwest 10 feet at 11 seconds and south 2 feet at 17 seconds Columbus Day. East wind 5 to 10 knots, veering to southwest in the afternoon. Seas 7 to 10 feet, subsiding to 6 to 8 feet in the afternoon. Wave detail, northwest 9 feet at 10 seconds and south 2 feet at 16 seconds. The coastal waters forecast from Point Arena to Point Reyes 10 to 16 nautical miles offshore. Gale warning in effect through Sunday afternoon. Tonight, northwest wind 25 to 35 knots with gusts up to 45 knots, seas 14 to 15 feet, wave detail, northwest 15 feet at 10 seconds and south 3 feet at 18 seconds. Sunday, northwest wind 25 to 35 knots with gusts up to 45 knots, seas 13 to 16 feet, wave detail, northwest 16 feet at 10 seconds and south 3 feet at 17 seconds. Sunday night, north winds 25 to 30 knots with gusts up to 40 knots, seas 12 to 16 feet, wave detail, northwest 15 feet at 11 seconds and south 3 feet at 17 seconds Columbus Day. North wind 20 to 25 knots, easing to 15 to 20 knots in the afternoon. Seas 11 to 14 feet, subsiding to 9 to 11 feet in the afternoon. Wave detail, northwest 13 feet at 10 seconds and south.
3 feet at 16 seconds. San Francisco Bar forecast. In the deep water channel, mix seas of 6 to 8 feet at 10 seconds. Across the bar, swell can be more than twice as high across the bar than surrounding waters. Waves are also more prone to break, particularly during strong ebb currents. Maximum ebb current of 1.9 knots at 5:38 a.m. Sunday and 3.9 knots at 5:45 p.m. Sunday. The coastal waters forecast from Point Pinos to Point Piedras Blancas out to 10 nautical miles. Small craft advisory in effect through Sunday afternoon. Tonight, northwest wind 20 to 25 knots, rising to 25 to 30 knots after midnight. See 7 to 10 feet wave detail, northwest 10 feet at 11 seconds and south 3 feet at 17 seconds. Sunday, northwest wind 25 to 30 knots, easing to 15 to 20 knots in the afternoon. Seas 8 to 11 feet wave detail, northwest 10 feet at 11 seconds and south 3 feet at 17 seconds. Sunday night west wind 10 to 15 knots, backing to south after midnight. Seas 7 to 10 feet wave detail, northwest 9 feet at 11 seconds and south 3 feet at 17 seconds Columbus Day. Southeast wind 5 to 10 knots, veering to south in the afternoon. Sea 7 to 9 feet wave detail, northwest 8 feet at 11 seconds and south 3 feet at 16 seconds. The coastal waters forecast from Pigeon Point to Point Pinos 10 to 60 nautical miles offshore. Small craft advisory in effect through late Sunday night. Tonight, northwest wind 25 to 30 knots with gusts up to 40 knots. Seas 11 to 14 feet wave detail. Northwest 14 feet at 11 seconds and south 3 feet at 17 seconds. Sunday, northwest wind 25 to 30 knots with gusts up to 40 knots, easing to 20 to 25 knots in the afternoon. Seas 11 to 15 feet wave detail. Northwest 15 feet at 11 seconds and south 3 feet at 17 seconds. Sunday night, northwest wind 20 to 25 knots, becoming east 10 to 15 knots after midnight. Seas 10 to 13 feet wave detail, northwest 12 feet at 11 seconds and south 3 feet at 17 seconds Columbus Day. Southeast wind 5 to 10 knots, veering to west in the afternoon. Seas 10 to 12 feet, subsiding to 9 to 10 feet in the afternoon. Wave detail, northwest 11 feet at 11 seconds and south 3 feet at 16 seconds. The offshore waters forecast for the following marine location, Point Arena to Pigeon Point between 60 nautical miles and 150 nautical miles offshore. Issued at 8:35 p.m. Pacific Daylight Time. Gale warning, tonight, north to northwest winds 30 to 40 knots. Seas 12 to 15 feet. Sun, north to northwest winds 30 to 35 knots. Seas 13 to 16 feet. Sunday night, north winds 25 to 35 knots. Seas 14 to 18 feet. Monday, north winds 20 to 30 knots. Seas 10 to 16 feet. Monday night, north winds 16 to 25 knots. Seas 9 to 12 feet. Tuesday, north winds 15 to 20 knots, diminishing to 10 to 15 knots. Sea 7 to 9 feet. Tuesday night, north winds 15 to 20 knots. Sea 6 to 8 feet. Wednesday, north winds 10 to 20 knots. Sea 6 to 7 feet. Wednesday night, north winds 15 to 20 knots. Sea 6 to 7 feet. Thursday, north winds 10 to 20 knots, becoming 10 to 15 knots. Seas 6 to 7 feet. Thursday night, north winds 10 to 15 knots. Seas 5 to 6 feet. The offshore waters forecast for the following marine location, Pigeon Point to Point Piedras Blancas between 60 nautical miles and 150 nautical miles offshore. Issued at 8:35 p.m. Pacific Daylight Time. Gale warning, tonight, north to northwest winds 30 to 35 knots. Seas 12 to 15 feet. Sun, north to northwest winds 30 to 35 knots, becoming northwest 25 to 30 knots. Seas 14 to 16 feet. Sun
night, northwest winds 20 to 30 knots. Seas 12 to 17 feet. Monday, north winds 20 to 30 knots. Seas 10 to 16 feet. Monday night, north winds 15 to 25 knots. Seas 8 to 11 feet. Tuesday, north winds 10 to 20 knots, becoming 10 to 15 knots. Seas 7 to 9 feet. Tuesday night, north to northwest winds 10 to 15 knots. Seas 6 to 8 feet. Wednesday, north winds 10 to 15 knots. Seas 6 to 7 feet. Wednesday night, north winds 10 to 15 knots. Seas 6 to 7 feet. Thursday, north winds 10 to 15 knots. Seas 5 to 7 feet. Thursday night, north winds 5 to 10 knots, increasing to 10 to 15 knots. Seas 5 to 6 feet. The following is an important weather message from the National Weather Service. Issued at 2:47 p.m. Pacific Daylight Time. Coastal flood advisory remains in effect until 3 p.m. Pacific Daylight Time Tuesday. Beach hazard statement remains in effect through Monday evening. What? For the coastal flood advisory, up to 1.4 feet of inundation above ground level is possible in low-lying areas near shorelines and tidal waterways. For the beach hazard statement, increased risk of rip currents and sneaker waves expected with breaking waves up to 16 feet. Where? San Francisco, northern Monterey Bay and southern Monterey Bay and Big Sur Coast counties. When? For the coastal flood advisory, until 3 p.m. Pacific Daylight Time Tuesday. For the beach hazard statement, remains in effect through Monday evening. Impacts, flooding of lots, parks, and roads with only isolated road closures expected. High tides will result in flooding along coastal trail, cut off access to some low-lying beaches and coastal areas, and bring water and wave farther up the beach than typical. Dangerous conditions are forecast along the shoreline. Hazards include sneaker waves, strong rip currents, and large breaking waves. Additional details, at the San Francisco tidal gauge, high tide is expected to be 1.4 feet above normal, 7.3 feet mean lower low water at 12:18 p.m. Sunday, October 11th, 1.2 feet above normal, 7.1 foot mean lower low water at 12:46 p.m. Monday, 10/12, and 1.1 foot above normal, 7.0 feet mean lower low water at 1:14 p.m. Tuesday, October 13th. These predictions included up to 1.2 feet of surge that will enhance the astronomical tide and flooding threat. High tide varies up to 90 minutes earlier or later along the Pacific coast and through the San Francisco Bay, respectively. If travel is required, allow extra time as some roads may be closed. Do not drive around barricades or through water of unknown depth. Take the necessary actions to protect flood-prone property. Stay off of jetties, piers, rocks, and other waterside infrastructure. Remain out of the water to avoid hazardous surf and never turn your back on the ocean. Monitor local weather, surf, and tide forecast at www.weather.gov/mtr. 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This broadcast originates from the National Weather Service office located in Monterey, California, and serves the coastal marine waters, including San Francisco and Monterey Bay. The following is an important weather message from the National Weather Service. Issued at 2:47 p.m. Pacific Daylight Time. Coastal flood advisory remains in effect until 3 p.m. Pacific Daylight Time Tuesday. What? Up to 1.4 feet of inundation above ground level is possible in low-lying areas near shorelines and tidal waterways. Where? Bayshore locations along the San Francisco and Monterey Bays. When? From 9 a.m. Friday to 3 p.m. Pacific Daylight Time Tuesday. Impacts, flooding of lots, parks, and roads with only isolated road closures expected.
High tides will result in flooding along coastal trail, cut off access to some low-lying beaches and coastal areas, and bring water and wave farther up the beach than typical. Additional details at the San Francisco tidal gauge. High tide is expected to be 1.4 feet above normal, 7.3 feet mean lower low water at 12:18 p.m. Sunday, October 11th. 1.2 feet above normal, 7.1 foot mean lower low water at 12:46 p.m. Monday, 10/12, and 1.1 foot above normal, 7.0 feet mean lower low water at 1:14 p.m. Tuesday, October 13th. These predictions included up to 1.2 feet of surge that will enhance the astronomical tide and flooding threat. High tide varies up to 90 minutes earlier or later along the Pacific coast and through the San Francisco Bay, respectively. If travel is required, allow extra time as some roads may be closed. Do not drive around barricades or through water of unknown depth. Take the necessary actions to protect flood-prone property. The coastal waters forecast from Point Reyes to Pigeon Point out to 10 nautical miles. Small craft advisory in effect through Sunday morning. For tonight, northwest wind 20 to 25 knots, easing to 15 to 20 knots late this evening and overnight. Seas 8 to 11 feet. Wave detail, northwest 10 feet at 10 seconds and south 2 feet at 18 seconds. For Sunday, northwest wind 15 to 20 knots, easing to 10 to 15 knots in the afternoon. Sea 7 to 10 feet. Wave detail, northwest 10 feet at 11 seconds and south 2 feet at 17 seconds. For Sunday night, southwest wind 5 to 10 knots, backing to southeast after midnight. Sea 6 to 9 feet. Wave detail, northwest 8 feet at 11 seconds and south 2 feet at 17 seconds. Columbus Day, southeast wind 5 to 10 knots, veering to south in the afternoon. Seas 5 to 8 feet. Wave detail, northwest 8 feet at 11 seconds and south 2 feet at 16 seconds. The coastal waters forecast from Pigeon Point to Point Pinos out to 10 nautical miles. Small craft advisory in effect through Sunday afternoon. For tonight, northwest wind 20 to 25 knots. Seas 8 to 11 feet. Wave detail, northwest 9 feet at 10 seconds and south 3 feet at 17 seconds. For Sunday, northwest wind 15 to 20 knots. Seas 8 to 11 feet. Wave detail, northwest 10 feet at 11 seconds and south 2 feet at 17 seconds. For Sunday night, southwest wind 10 to 15 knots, backing to southeast after midnight. Sea 7 to 9 feet. Wave detail, west 8 feet at 11 seconds and south 3 feet at 17 seconds. Columbus Day, southeast wind 10 to 15 knots, becoming southwest 5 to 10 knots in the afternoon. Seas 6 to 9 feet. Wave detail, northwest 8 feet at 11 seconds and south 3 feet at 16 seconds. The following is an important beach hazard message from the National Weather Service. Issued at 2:47 p.m. Pacific Daylight Time. Beach hazard statement remains in effect through Monday evening. What? Increased risk of rip currents and sneaker waves expected with breaking waves up to 16 feet. Where? Coastal North Bay, including Point Reyes National Seashore and San Francisco Peninsula Coast Counties. When? From Saturday morning through Monday evening. Impacts. Dangerous conditions are forecast along the shoreline. Hazards include sneaker waves, strong rip currents, and large breaking waves. 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Monitor local weather, surf and tide forecast at www.weather.gov/mtr. Sunrise, sunset and tidal information for the San Francisco Bay Area for Sunday, October 11th. The sunrise today, 7:13 a.m. The sunset tonight, 6:39 p.m. Tidal data at the Golden Gate for today. High tide, 12:40 a.m. at 5:08 feet. Low tide,
5, 54 a.m. at 1.74 feet. High tide, 12:18 p.m. at 6, 8 feet. Low tide, 6, 43 p.m. at minus 06 feet. Here are the buoy observations for 1 a.m. Pacific Daylight Time. An offshore buoy 6 winds north at 16 knots, water temperature 67, pressure 1,024.3 millibars. An offshore buoy 59 winds north at 19 knots, gusting to 25, water temperature 65, pressure 1,014.7 millibars. A buoy 14 near Point Arena winds northwest at 25 knots, gusting to 33, pressure 1,002.5 millibars, swell 12 feet, every 9 seconds. A buoy 13 near Bodega Bay winds northwest at 25 knots, gusting to 33, pressure 1,000.1 millibars. At Point Reyes Wave Rider buoy water temperature 60, seas 16 feet, every 11 seconds. At San Francisco Bar buoy water temperature 60, seas 8 feet, every 10 seconds. At San Francisco buoy winds northwest at 21 knots, gusting to 25, water temperature 60, pressure 1,000.0 millibars. At Half Moon Bay buoy winds northwest 23 knots, gusting to 27, water temperature 61, pressure 1,001.7 millibars, seas 12 feet, every 10 seconds. At Monterey buoy winds northwest at 21 knots, gusting to 27, water temperature 63, pressure 1,001.1 millibars. At Point Sur, Wave Rider buoy water temperature 66, seas 13 feet, every 11 seconds. At Cape San Martin buoy winds northwest at 23 knots, gusting to 27, water temperature 63, pressure 1,001.2 millibars. Synopsis for the Central California coast and bays, including the Monterey Bay, Greater Farallones, and Cordell Bank National Marine Sanctuaries. Hazardous marine conditions persist through early next week. Fresh to strong northwest breezes are supporting rough to very rough seas across the coastal waters. Expect frequent gale force gusts north of Pigeon Point and near gale force gusts to the south. A low long period southerly swell and a moderate long period westerly swell combined with strong winds are contributing to a confused sea state. The marine forecast for San Pablo Bay, Suisun Bay, the West Delta, and the San Francisco Bay north of the Bay Bridge. Small craft advisory in effect until 9 p.m. Pacific Daylight Time this evening. For tonight, southwest wind 10 to 15 knots, becoming west around 5 knots. For Sunday, west wind 5 to 10 knots, becoming southwest 10 to 15 knots in the afternoon. For Sunday night, south wind 5 to 10 knots. Columbus Day, east wind around 5 knots, veering to southwest in the afternoon. The marine forecast for Monterey Bay. Small craft advisory in effect through Sunday morning. For tonight, northwest wind 20 to 25 knots, easing to 15 to 20 knots after midnight. Seas 5 to 7 feet. Wave detail, northwest 6 feet at 9 seconds and south 2 feet at 17 seconds. For Sunday, northwest wind 10 to 15 knots, becoming west 15 to 20 knots in the afternoon. Seas 5 to 7 feet. Wave detail, northwest 7 feet at 11 seconds and south 2 feet at 17 seconds. For Sunday night, southwest wind 15 to 20 knots, backing to southeast after midnight. Seas 5 to 7 feet. Wave detail, west 6 feet at 10 seconds and south 2 feet at 16 seconds. Columbus Day, east wind 10 to 15 knots, becoming southwest 5 to 10 knots in the afternoon. Seas 4 to 6 feet. Wave detail, northwest 5 feet at 11 seconds and south 2 feet at 16 seconds. The coastal waters forecast from Point Arena to Point Reyes out to 10 nautical miles. Gale warning in effect until 9 p.m. Pacific Daylight Time this evening. Small craft advisory in effect through Sunday evening. Tonight, northwest wind 20 to 25 knots, gusts up to 35 knots early this evening.
sees 9 to 13 feet wave detail, northwest 12 feet at 10 seconds, and south 3 feet at 17 seconds. Sunday, northwest wind 20 to 25 knots, easing to 15 to 20 knots in the afternoon. Sees 9 to 12 feet wave detail.

Northwest 11 feet at 10 seconds and south 2 feet at 17 seconds. Sunday night north wind 15 to 20 knots, becoming east 5 to 10 knots after midnight. Seas 8 to 11 feet, wave detail. Northwest 10 feet at 11 seconds and south 2 feet at 17 seconds Columbus Day. East wind 5 to 10 knots, veering to southwest in the afternoon. Seas 7 to 10 feet, subsiding to 6 to 8 feet in the afternoon. Wave detail, northwest 9 feet at 10 seconds and south 2 feet at 16 seconds. The coastal waters forecast from Point Arena to Point Reyes 10 to 60 nautical miles offshore. Gale warning in effect through Sunday afternoon. Tonight northwest wind 25 to 35 knots with gusts up to 45 knots, seas 14 to 15 feet, wave detail, northwest 15 feet at 10 seconds and south 3 feet at 18 seconds. Sunday northwest wind 25 to 35 knots with gusts up to 45 knots, seas 13 to 16 feet, wave detail, northwest 16 feet at 10 seconds and south 3 feet at 17 seconds. Sunday night north winds 25 to 30 knots with gusts up to 40 knots, seas 12 to 16 feet, wave detail, northwest 15 feet at 11 seconds and south 3 feet at 17 seconds Columbus Day. North wind 20 to 25 knots, easing to 15 to 20 knots in the afternoon. Seas 11 to 14 feet, subsiding to 9 to 11 feet in the afternoon. Wave detail, northwest 13 feet at 10 seconds and south 3 feet at 16 seconds. San Francisco Bar forecast. In the deep water channel, mixed seas of 6 to 8 feet at 10 seconds. Across the bar, swell can be more than twice as high across the bar than surrounding waters. Waves are also more prone to break, particularly during strong ebb currents. Maximum ebb current of 1.9 knots at 5:38 a.m. Sunday and 3.9 knots at 5:45 p.m. Sunday. The coastal waters forecast from Point Pinos to Point Piedras Blancas out to 10 nautical miles. Small craft advisory in effect through Sunday afternoon. Tonight northwest wind 20 to 25 knots, rising to 25 to 30 knots after midnight. Seas 7 to 10 feet, wave detail, northwest 10 feet at 11 seconds and south 3 feet at 17 seconds. Sunday northwest wind 25 to 30 knots, easing to 15 to 20 knots in the afternoon. Seas 8 to 11 feet, wave detail, northwest 10 feet at 11 seconds and south 3 feet at 17 seconds. Sunday night west wind 10 to 15 knots, backing to south after midnight. Seas 7 to 10 feet, wave detail, northwest 9 feet at 11 seconds and south 3 feet at 17 seconds Columbus Day. Southeast wind 5 to 10 knots, veering to south in the afternoon. Seas 7 to 9 feet, wave detail, northwest 8 feet at 11 seconds and south 3 feet at 16 seconds. The coastal waters forecast from Pigeon Point to Point Pinos 10 to 60 nautical miles offshore. Small craft advisory in effect through late Sunday night. Tonight northwest wind 25 to 30 knots with gusts up to 40 knots, seas 11 to 14 feet, wave detail, northwest 14 feet at 11 seconds and south 3 feet at 17 seconds. Sunday northwest wind 25 to 30 knots with gusts up to 40 knots, easing to 20 to 25 knots in the afternoon. Seas 11 to 15 feet, wave detail, northwest 15 feet at 11 seconds and south 3 feet at 17 seconds. Sunday night northwest wind 20 to 25 knots, becoming east 10 to 15 knots after midnight. Seas 10 to 13 feet, wave detail, northwest 12 feet at 11 seconds and south 3 feet at 17 seconds Columbus Day. Southeast wind 5 to 10 knots, veering to west in the afternoon. Seas 10 to 12 feet, subsiding to 9 to 10 feet in the afternoon. Wave detail, northwest 11 feet at 11 seconds and south 3 feet at 16 seconds. The offshore waters forecast for the following marine location, Point Arena to Pigeon Point between 60 nautical miles and 150 nautical miles offshore. Issued at 8:35 p.m. Pacific Daylight Time. Gale warning, tonight, north to northwest winds 30 to 40 knots. Seas 12 to 15 feet. Sun, north to northwest winds 30 to 35 knots.

seas 13 to 16 feet. Sunday night, north winds 25 to 35 knots. Seas 14 to 18 feet. Monday, north winds 20 to 30 knots. Seas 10 to 16 feet. Monday night, north winds 15 to 25 knots. Seas 9 to 12 feet. Tuesday, north winds 15 to 20 knots, diminishing to 10 to 15 knots. Seas 7 to 9 feet. Tuesday night, north winds 15 to 20 knots. Seas 6 to 8 feet. Wednesday, north winds 10 to 20 knots. Seas 6 to 7 feet. Wednesday night, north winds 15 to 20 knots. Seas 6 to 7 feet. Thursday, north winds 10 to 20 knots, becoming 10 to 15 knots. Seas 6 to 7 feet. Thursday night, north winds 10 to 15 knots. Seas 5 to 6 feet. The offshore waters forecast for the following marine location: Pigeon Point to Point Piedras Blancas between 60 nautical miles and 150 nautical miles offshore. Issued at 8:35 p.m. Pacific Daylight Time. Gale warning, tonight, north to northwest winds 30 to 35 knots. Sea is 12 to 15 feet. Sun, north to northwest winds 30 to 35 knots, becoming northwest 25 to 30 knots. Sea is 14 to 16 feet. Sunday night, northwest winds 20 to 30 knots. Sea is 12 to 17 feet. Monday, north winds 20 to 30 knots. Seas 10 to 16 feet. Monday night, north winds 15 to 25 knots. Seas 8 to 11 feet. Tuesday, north winds 10 to 20 knots, becoming 10 to 15 knots. Seas 7 to 9 feet. Tuesday night, north to northwest winds 10 to 15 knots. Seas 6 to 8 feet. Wednesday, north winds 10 to 15 knots. Seas 6 to 7 feet. Wednesday night, north winds 10 to 15 knots. Seas 6 to 7 feet. Thursday, north winds 10 to 15 knots. Seas 5 to 7 feet. Thursday night, north winds 5 to 10 knots, increasing to 10 to 15 knots. Seas 5 to 6 feet. The following is an important weather message from the National Weather Service. Issued at 2:47 p.m. Pacific Daylight Time. Coastal flood advisory remains in effect until 3 p.m. Pacific Daylight Time Tuesday. Beach hazard statement remains in effect through Monday evening. What? For the coastal flood advisory, up to 1.4 feet of inundation above ground level is possible in low-lying areas near shorelines and tidal waterways. For the beach hazard statement, increased risk of rip currents and sneaker waves expected with breaking waves up to 16 feet. Where? San Francisco, northern Monterey Bay and southern Monterey Bay and Big Sur Coast counties. When? For the coastal flood advisory, until 3 p.m. Pacific Daylight Time Tuesday. For the beach hazard statement, remains in effect through Monday evening. Impacts, flooding of lots, parks, and roads with only isolated road closures expected. High tides will result in flooding along coastal trail, cut off access to some low-lying beaches and coastal areas, and bring water and wave farther up the beach than typical. Dangerous conditions are forecast along the shoreline. Hazards include sneaker waves, strong rip currents, and large breaking waves. Additional details, at the San Francisco tidal gauge, high tide is expected to be 1.4 feet above normal, 7.3 feet mean lower low water at 12:18 p.m. Sunday, October 11th, 1.2 feet above normal, 7.1 foot mean lower low water at 12:46 p.m. Monday, 10/12, and 1.1 foot above normal, 7.0 feet mean lower low water at 1:14 p.m. Tuesday, October 13th. These predictions included up to 1.2 feet of surge that will enhance the astronomical tide and flooding threat. High tide varies up to 90 minutes earlier or later along the Pacific coast and through the San Francisco Bay, respectively. If travel is required, allow extra time as some roads may be closed. Do not drive around barricades or through water.
of unknown depth. 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Monitor local weather, surf, and tide forecast at www.weather.gov/MTR. The following is an important weather message from the National Weather Service, issued at 2:47 p.m. Pacific Daylight Time. Coastal flood advisory remains in effect until 3 p.m. Pacific Daylight Time Tuesday. What? Up to 1.4 feet of inundation above ground level is possible in low-lying areas near shorelines and tidal waterways. Where? Bayshore locations along the San Francisco and Monterey Bays. When? From 9 a.m. Friday to 3 p.m. Pacific Daylight Time Tuesday. Impacts, flooding of lots, parks, and roads with only isolated road closures expected. High tides will result in flooding along coastal trail, cut off access to some low-lying beaches and coastal areas, and bring water and wave farther up the beach than typical. Additional details, at the San Francisco tidal gauge, high tide is expected to be 1.4 feet above normal 7.3 feet mean lower low water at 12:18 p.m. Sunday, October 11th, 1.2 feet above normal 7.1 foot mean lower low water at 12:46 p.m. Monday 10/12, and 1.1 foot above normal 7.0 feet mean lower low water at 1:14 p.m. Tuesday, October 13th. These predictions included up to 1.2 feet of surge that will enhance the astronomical tide and flooding threat. High tide varies up to 90 minutes earlier or later along the Pacific coast and through the San Francisco Bay, respectively. If travel is required, allow extra time as some roads may be closed. Do not drive around barricades or through water of unknown depth. Take the necessary actions to protect flood-prone property. The coastal waters forecast from Point Reyes to Pigeon Point out to 10 nautical miles. Small craft advisory in effect through Sunday morning. For tonight, northwest wind 20 to 25 knots, easing to 15 to 20 knots late this evening and overnight. Seas 8 to 11 feet. Wave detail, northwest 10 feet at 10 seconds and south 2 feet at 18 seconds. For Sunday, northwest wind 15 to 20 knots, easing to 10 to 15 knots in the afternoon. Sea 7 to 10 feet. Wave detail, northwest 10 feet at 11 seconds and south 2 feet at 17 seconds. For Sunday night, southwest wind 5 to 10 knots, backing to southeast after midnight. Sea 6 to 9 feet. Wave detail, northwest 8 feet at 11 seconds and south 2 feet at 17 seconds. Columbus Day, southeast wind 5 to 10 knots, veering to south in the afternoon. Seas 5 to 8 feet. Wave detail, northwest 8 feet at 11 seconds and south 2 feet at 16 seconds. The coastal waters forecast from Pigeon Point to Point Pinos out to 10 nautical miles. Small craft advisory in effect through Sunday afternoon. For tonight, northwest wind 20 to 25 knots. Seas 8 to 11 feet. Wave detail, northwest 9 feet at 10 seconds and south 3 feet at 17 seconds. For Sunday, northwest wind 15 to 20 knots. Seas 8 to 11 feet. Wave detail, northwest 10 feet at 11 seconds and south 2 feet at 17 seconds. For Sunday night, southwest wind 10 to 15 knots, backing to southeast after midnight. Sea 7 to 9 feet. Wave detail, west 8 feet at 11 seconds and south 3 feet at 17 seconds. Columbus Day, southeast wind 10 to 15 knots, becoming southwest 5 to 10 knots in the afternoon. Seas 6 to 9 feet. Wave detail, northwest 8 feet at 11 seconds and south 3 feet at 16 seconds. The following is an important beach hazard message from the National Weather Service, issued at 2:47 p.m. Pacific Daylight Time. Beach hazard statement remains in effect through Monday evening.
What? Increased risk of rip currents and sneaker waves expected with breaking waves up to 16 feet. Where? Coastal North Bay, including Point Reyes National Seashore and San Francisco Peninsula Coast counties. When? From Saturday morning through Monday evening. Impacts. Dangerous conditions are forecast along the shoreline. Hazards include sneaker waves, strong rip currents, and large breaking waves. Stay off of jetties, piers, rocks, and other waterside infrastructure. Remain out of the water to avoid hazard to surf and never turn your back on the ocean. Monitor local weather, surf, and tide forecast at www.weather.gov/mtr. Sunrise, sunset, and tidal information for the San Francisco Bay Area for Sunday, October 11th. The sunrise today, 7:13 a.m. The sunset tonight, 6:39 p.m. Tidal data at the Golden Gate for today. High tide, 12:40 a.m. at 5. 8 feet. Low tide, 5:54 a.m. at 1.74 feet. High tide, 12:18 p.m. at 6. 8 feet. Low tide, 6:43 p.m. at -0.6 feet. Here are the buoy observations for 1 a.m. Pacific Daylight Time. An offshore buoy 6 winds north at 16 knots, water temperature 67, pressure 1,024.3 millibars. An offshore buoy 59 winds north at 19 knots, gusting to 25, water temperature 65, pressure 1,014.7 millibars. A buoy 14 near Point Arena winds northwest at 25 knots, gusting to 33, water temperature 55, pressure 1,002.5 millibars. A buoy 13 near Bodega Bay winds northwest at 25 knots, gusting to 33, pressure 1,000.1 millibars. At Point Reyes Wave Rider buoy water temperature 60, seas 16 feet every 11 seconds. At San Francisco Bar buoy water temperature 60, seas 8 feet every 10 seconds. At San Francisco buoy winds northwest at 21 knots, gusting to 25, water temperature 60, pressure 1,000.0 millibars. At Half Moon Bay buoy winds northwest 23 knots, gusting to 27, water temperature 61, pressure 1,001.7 millibars, seas 12 feet every 10 seconds. At Monterey buoy winds northwest at 21 knots, gusting to 27, water temperature 63, pressure 1,001.1 millibars. At Pointer, Wave Rider buoy water temperature 66, seas 13 feet every 11 seconds. At Cape San Martin buoy winds northwest at 23 knots, gusting to 27, water temperature 63, pressure 1,001.2 millibars. 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This broadcast originates from the National Weather Service office located in Monterey, California, and serves the coastal marine waters, including San Francisco and Monterey Bay. Synopsis for the Central California coast and bays, including the Monterey Bay, Greater Farallones, and Cordell Bank National Marine Sanctuaries, hazardous marine conditions persist through early next week. Fresh to strong northwest breezes are supporting rough to very rough seas across the coastal waters. Expect frequent gale force gusts north of Pigeon Point and near gale force gusts to the south. A low long period southerly swell and a moderate long period westerly swell combined with strong winds are contributing to a confused sea state. The marine forecast for San Pablo Bay, Suisun Bay, the West Delta, and the San Francisco Bay north of the Bay Bridge. Small craft advisory in effect until 9 p.m. Pacific Daylight Time this evening. For tonight, southwest wind 10 to 15 knots, becoming west around 5 knots. For Sunday, west wind 5 to 10 knots, becoming southwest 10 to 15 knots in the afternoon. For Sunday night, south wind 5 to 10 knots. Columbus Day, east wind around 5 knots, veering to southwest in the afternoon. The marine forecast for Monterey Bay. Small craft advisory in effect through Sunday morning. For tonight,
Northwest wind 20 to 25 knots, easing to 15 to 20 knots after midnight. Seas 5 to 7 feet. Wave detail, northwest 6 feet at 9 seconds and south 2 feet at 17 seconds. For Sunday, northwest wind 10 to 15 knots, becoming west 15 to 20 knots in the afternoon. Seas 5 to 7 feet. Wave detail, northwest 7 feet at 11 seconds and south 2 feet at 17 seconds. For Sunday night, southwest wind 15 to 20 knots, backing to southeast after midnight. Seas 5 to 7 feet. Wave detail, west 6 feet at 10 seconds and south 2 feet at 16 seconds. Columbus Day, east wind 10 to 15 knots, becoming southwest 5 to 10 knots in the afternoon. Seas 4 to 6 feet. Wave detail, northwest 5 feet at 11 seconds and south 2 feet at 16 seconds. The coastal waters forecast from Point Arena to Point Reyes out to 10 nautical miles. Gale warning in effect until 9 p.m. Pacific Daylight Time this evening. Small craft advisory in effect through Sunday evening. Tonight, northwest wind 20 to 25 knots, gusts up to 35 knots early this evening. Seas 9 to 13 feet, wave detail, northwest 12 feet at 10 seconds and south 3 feet at 17 seconds. Sunday, northwest wind 20 to 25 knots, easing to 15 to 20 knots in the afternoon. Seas 9 to 12 feet, wave detail, northwest 11 feet at 10 seconds and south 2 feet at 17 seconds. Sunday night, north wind 15 to 20 knots, becoming east 5 to 10 knots after midnight. Seas 8 to 11 feet, wave detail, northwest 10 feet at 11 seconds and south 2 feet at 17 seconds Columbus Day. East wind 5 to 10 knots, veering to southwest in the afternoon. Seas 7 to 10 feet, subsiding to 6 to 8 feet in the afternoon. Wave detail, northwest 9 feet at 10 seconds and south 2 feet at 16 seconds. The coastal waters forecast from Point Arena to Point Reyes 10 to 16 nautical miles offshore. Gale warning in effect through Sunday afternoon. Tonight, northwest wind 25 to 35 knots with gusts up to 45 knots, seas 14 to 15 feet, wave detail, northwest 15 feet at 10 seconds and south 3 feet at 18 seconds. Sunday, northwest wind 25 to 35 knots with gusts up to 45 knots, seas 13 to 16 feet, wave detail, northwest 16 feet at 10 seconds and south 3 feet at 17 seconds. Sunday night, north winds 25 to 30 knots with gusts up to 40 knots, seas 12 to 16 feet, wave detail, northwest 15 feet at 11 seconds and south 3 feet at 17 seconds Columbus Day. North wind 20 to 25 knots, easing to 15 to 20 knots in the afternoon. Seas 11 to 14 feet, subsiding to 9 to 11 feet in the afternoon. Wave detail, northwest 13 feet at 10 seconds and south 3 feet at 16 seconds. San Francisco Bar forecast. In the deep water channel, mixed seas of 6 to 8 feet at 10 seconds. Across the bar, swell can be more than twice as high across the bar than surrounding waters. Waves are also more prone to break, particularly during strong ebb currents. Maximum ebb current of 1.9 knots at 5:38 a.m. Sunday and 3.9 knots at 5:45 p.m. Sunday. The coastal waters forecast from Point Pinos to Point Piedras Blancas out to 10 nautical miles. Small craft advisory in effect through Sunday afternoon. Tonight, northwest wind 20 to 25 knots, rising to 25 to 30 knots after midnight. Seas 7 to 10 feet, wave detail, northwest 10 feet at 11 seconds and south 3 feet at 17 seconds. Sunday, northwest wind 25 to 30 knots, easing to 15 to 20 knots in the afternoon. Seas 8 to 11 feet, wave detail, northwest 10 feet at 11 seconds and south 3 feet at 17 seconds. Sunday night, west wind 10 to 15 knots, backing to south after midnight. Seas 7 to 10 feet, wave detail, northwest 9 feet at 11 seconds and south 3 feet at 17 seconds Columbus Day. Southeast wind 5 to 10 knots, veering to south in the afternoon.
see 7 to 9 feet wave detail, northwest 8 feet at 11 seconds and south 3 feet at 16 seconds. The coastal waters for

west 13 feet wave detail, northwest 12 feet at 11 seconds and south 3 feet at 17 seconds Columbus Day. Southeast wind 5 to 10 knots, veering to west in the afternoon. Seas 10 to 12 feet, subsiding to 9 to 10 feet in the afternoon. Wave detail, northwest 11 feet at 11 seconds and south 3 feet at 16 seconds. The offshore waters forecast for the following marine location, Point Arena to Pigeon Point between 60 nautical miles and 150 nautical miles offshore. Issued at 8:35 p.m. Pacific Daylight Time. Gale warning, tonight, north to northwest winds 30 to 40 knots. Sea is 12 to 15 feet. Sun, north to northwest winds 30 to 35 knots. Sea 13 to 16 feet. Sunday night, north winds 25 to 35 knots. Sea 14 to 18 feet. Monday, north winds 20 to 30 knots. Sea 10 to 16 feet. Monday night, north winds 15 to 25 knots. Seas 9 to 12 feet. Tuesday, 20 to 30 knots. Seas 10 to 16 feet. Monday night, north winds 15 to 25 knots. Seas 9 to 12 feet. Tuesday, north winds 15 to 20 knots, diminishing to 10 to 15 knots. Seas 7 to 9 feet. Tuesday night, north winds 15 to 20 knots. Seas 6 to 8 feet. Wednesday, north winds 10 to 20 knots. Seas 6 to 7 feet. Wednesday night, north winds 15 to 20 knots. Seas 6 to 7 feet. Thursday, north winds 10 to 20 knots, becoming 10 to 15 knots. Seas 6 to 7 feet. Thursday night, north winds 10 to 15 knots. Seas 5 to 6 feet. The offshore waters forecast for the following marine location, Pigeon Point to Point Piedras Blancas between 60 nautical miles and 150 nautical miles offshore. Issued at 8:35 p.m. Pacific Daylight Time. Gale warning, tonight, north to northwest winds 30 to 35 knots. Sea is 12 to 15 feet. Sun, north to northwest winds 30 to 35 knots, becoming northwest 25 to 30 knots. Sea is 14 to 16 feet. Sunday night, northwest winds 20 to 30 knots. Sea is 12 to 17 feet. Monday, north winds 20 to 30 knots. Sea is 10 to 16 feet. Monday night, north winds 15 to 25 knots. Seas 8 to 11 feet. Tuesday, north winds 10 to 20 knots, becoming 10 to 15 knots. Seas 7 to 9 feet. Tuesday night, north to northwest winds 10 to 15 knots. Seas 6 to 8 feet. Wednesday, north winds 10 to 15 knots. Seas 6 to 7 feet. Wednesday night, north winds 10 to 15 knots. Seas 6 to 7 feet. Thursday, north winds 10 to 15 knots. Seas 5 to 7 feet. Thursday night, north winds 5 to 10 knots, increasing to 10 to 15 knots. Seas 5 to 6 feet. The following is an important weather message from the National Weather Service. Issued at 2:47 p.m. Pacific Daylight Time. Coastal flood advisory remains in effect until 3 p.m. Pacific Daylight Time Tuesday. Beach hazard statement remains in effect through Monday evening. What? For the coastal flood advisory, up to 1.4 feet of inundation above ground level is possible in low-lying areas near shorelines and tidal waterways. For the beach hazard statement, increased risk of rip currents and sneaker waves expected with breaking waves up to 16 feet. Where? San Francisco, northern Monterey Bay and southern Monterey Bay and Big Sur Coast counties. When? For the coastal flood advisory, until 3 p.m. Pacific Daylight Time Tuesday. For the beach hazard statement, remains in effect through Monday evening. Impacts, flooding of lots, parks, and roads with only isolated road closures expected. High tides will result in flooding along coastal trail, cut off access to some low-lying beaches and coastal areas.

and bring water and wave farther up the beach than typical. Dangerous conditions are forecast along the shoreline. Hazards include sneaker waves, strong currents, and large breaking waves. Additional details at the San Francisco tidal gauge. High tide is expected to be 1.4 feet above normal, 7.3 feet mean lower low water at 12:18 p.m. Sunday, October 11th. 1.2 feet above normal, 7.1 foot mean lower low water at 12:46 p.m. Monday, 10/12, and 1.1 foot above normal, 7.0 feet mean lower low water at 1:14 p.m. Tuesday, October 13th. These predictions included up to 1.2 feet of surge that will enhance the astronomical tide and flooding threat. High tide varies up to 90 minutes earlier or later along the Pacific coast and through the San Francisco Bay, respectively. If travel is required, allow extra time as some roads may be closed. Do not drive around barricades or through water of unknown depth. 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Stay off of jetties, piers, rocks, and other waterside infrastructure. Remain out of the water to avoid hazardous surf and never turn your back on the ocean. Monitor local weather, surf, and tide forecast at www.weather.gov/mtr. The following is an important weather message from the National Weather Service. Issued at 2:47 p.m. Pacific Daylight Time. Coastal flood advisory remains in effect until 3 p.m. Pacific Daylight Time Tuesday. What? Up to 1.4 feet of inundation above ground level is possible in low-lying areas near shorelines and tidal waterways. Where? Bayshore locations along the San Francisco and Monterey Bays. When? From 9 a.m. Friday to 3 p.m. Pacific Daylight Time Tuesday. Impacts, flooding of lots, parks, and roads with only isolated road closures expected. High tides will result in flooding along coastal trail, cut off access to some low-lying beaches and coastal areas, and bring water and wave farther up the beach than typical. Additional details at the San Francisco tidal gauge. High tide is expected to be 1.4 feet above normal, 7.3 feet mean lower low water at 12:18 p.m. Sunday, October 11th. 1.2 feet above normal, 7.1 foot mean lower low water at 12:46 p.m. Monday, 10/12, and 1.1 foot above normal, 7.0 feet mean lower low water at 1:14 p.m. Tuesday, October 13th. These predictions included up to 1.2 feet of surge that will enhance the astronomical tide and flooding threat. High tide varies up to 90 minutes earlier or later along the Pacific coast and through the San Francisco Bay, respectively. If travel is required, allow extra time as some roads may be closed. Do not drive around barricades or through water of unknown depth. Take the necessary actions to protect flood-prone property. The coastal waters forecast from Point Reyes to Pigeon Point out to 10 nautical miles. Small craft advisory in effect through Sunday morning. For tonight, northwest wind 20 to 25 knots, easing to 15 to 20 knots late this evening and overnight. Seas 8 to 11 feet. Wave detail, northwest 10 feet at 10 seconds and south 2 feet at 18 seconds. For Sunday, northwest wind 15 to 20 knots, easing to 10 to 15 knots in the afternoon. Sea 7 to 10 feet. Wave detail, northwest 10 feet at 11 seconds and south 2 feet at 17 seconds. For Sunday night, southwest wind 5 to 10 knots, backing to southeast after midnight. Sea 6 to 9 feet. Wave detail, northwest 8 feet at 11 seconds and south 2 feet at 17 seconds. Columbus Day, southeast wind 5 to 10 knots, veering to south in the afternoon. Seas 5 to 8 feet. Wave detail, northwest 8 feet at 11 seconds and south 2 feet at 16 seconds. The coastal waters forecast from Pigeon Point to Point Pinos out to 10 nautical miles. Small craft advisory in effect through Sunday afternoon. For tonight, northwest wind 20 to 25 knots. Seas 8 to 11 feet.
Wave detail, northwest 9 feet at 10 seconds and south 3 feet at 17 seconds. For Sunday, northwest wind 15 to 20 knots. Seas 8 to 11 feet. Wave detail, northwest 10 feet at 11 seconds and south 2 feet at 17 seconds. For Sunday night, southwest wind 10 to 15 knots, backing to southeast after midnight. Sea 7 to 9 feet. Wave detail, west 8 feet at 11 seconds and south 3 feet at 17 seconds. Columbus Day, southeast wind 10 to 15 knots, becoming southwest 5 to 10 knots in the afternoon. Sea 6 to 9 feet. Wave detail, northwest 8 feet at 11 seconds and south 3 feet at 16 seconds. The following is an important beach hazard message from the National Weather Service. Issued at 2:47 p.m. Pacific Daylight Time. Beach hazard statement remains in effect through Monday evening. What? Increased risk of rip currents and sneaker waves expected with breaking waves up to 16 feet. Where? Coastal North Bay, including Point Reyes National Seashore and San Francisco Peninsula Coast Counties. When? From Saturday morning through Monday evening. Impacts. Dangerous conditions are forecast along the shoreline. Hazards include sneaker waves, strong rip currents, and large breaking waves. Stay off of jetties, piers, rocks, and other waterside infrastructure. Remain out of the water to avoid hazardous surf and never turn your back on the ocean. Monitor local weather, surf, and tide forecast at www.weather.gov/mtr. Sunrise, sunset, and tidal information for the San Francisco Bay Area for Sunday, October 11th. The sunrise today, 7:13 a.m. The sunset tonight, 6:39 p.m. Tidal data at the Golden Gate for today. High tide, 12:40 a.m. at 5. 8 feet. Low tide, 5:54 a.m. at 1.74 feet. High tide, 12:18 p.m. at 6. 8 feet. Low tide, 6:43 p.m. at -0.6 feet. Here are the buoy observations for 1 a.m. Pacific Daylight Time. An offshore buoy 6 winds north at 16 knots, water temperature 67, pressure 1,024.3 millibars. An offshore buoy 59 winds north at 19 knots, gusting to 25, water temperature 65, pressure 1,014.7 millibars. A buoy 14 near Point Arena winds northwest at 25 knots, gusting to 33, water temperature 55, pressure 1,002.5 millibars. A buoy 13 near Bodega Bay winds northwest at 25 knots, gusting to 33, pressure 1,000.1 millibars. At Point Reyes Wave Rider buoy water temperature 60, seas 16 feet every 11 seconds. At San Francisco Bar buoy water temperature 60, seas 8 feet every 10 seconds. At San Francisco buoy winds northwest at 21 knots, gusting to 25, water temperature 60, pressure 1,000.0 millibars. At Half Moon Bay buoy winds northwest 23 knots, gusting to 27, water temperature 61, pressure 1,001.7 millibars, seas 12 feet every 10 seconds. At Monterey buoy winds northwest at 21 knots, gusting to 27, water temperature 63, pressure 1,001.1 millibars. At Pointer, Wave Rider buoy water temperature 66, seas 13 feet every 11 seconds. At Cape San Martin buoy winds northwest at 23 knots, gusting to 27, water temperature 63, pressure 1,001.2 millibars. Synopsis for the Central California coast and bays, including the Monterey Bay, Greater Farallones, and Cordell Bank National Marine Sanctuaries. Hazardous marine conditions persist through early next week. Fresh to strong northwest breezes are supporting rough to very rough seas across the coastal waters. Expect frequent gale force gusts north of Pigeon Point and near gale force gusts to the south. A low long period southerly swell and a moderate long period westerly swell combined with strong winds are contributing to a confused sea state.
the marine forecast for San Pablo Bay, Suisun Bay, the West Delta, and the San Francisco north of the Bay Bridge. Small craft advisory in effect until 9 p.m. Pacific Daylight Time this evening. For tonight, southwest wind 10 to 15 knots, becoming west around 5 knots. For Sunday, west wind 5 to 10 knots, becoming southwest 10 to 15 knots in the afternoon. For Sunday night, south wind 5 to 10 knots. Columbus Day, east wind around 5 knots, veering to southwest in the afternoon. The marine forecast for Monterey Bay. Small craft advisory in effect through Sunday morning. For tonight, northwest wind 20 to 25 knots, easing to 15 to 20 knots after midnight. Seas 5 to 7 feet. Wave detail, northwest 6 feet at 9 seconds and south 2 feet at 17 seconds. For Sunday, northwest wind 10 to 15 knots, becoming west 15 to 20 knots in the afternoon. Seas 5 to 7 feet. Wave detail, northwest 7 feet at 11 seconds and south 2 feet at 17 seconds. For Sunday night, southwest wind 15 to 20 knots, backing to southeast after midnight. Seas 5 to 7 feet. Wave detail, west 6 feet at 10 seconds and south 2 feet at 16 seconds. Columbus Day, east wind 10 to 15 knots, becoming southwest 5 to 10 knots in the afternoon. Seas 4 to 6 feet. Wave detail, northwest 5 feet at 11 seconds and south 2 feet at 16 seconds. The coastal waters forecast from Point Arena to Point Reyes out to 10 nautical miles. Gale warning in effect until 9 p.m. Pacific Daylight Time this evening. Small craft advisory in effect through Sunday evening. Tonight, northwest wind 20 to 25 knots, gusts up to 35 knots early this evening. Seas 9 to 13 feet, wave detail, northwest 12 feet at 10 seconds and south 3 feet at 17 seconds. Sunday, northwest wind 20 to 25 knots, easing to 15 to 20 knots in the afternoon. Seas 9 to 12 feet, wave detail, northwest 11 feet at 10 seconds and south 2 feet at 17 seconds. Sunday night, north wind 15 to 20 knots, becoming east 5 to 10 knots after midnight. Seas 8 to 11 feet, wave detail, northwest 10 feet at 11 seconds and south 2 feet at 17 seconds, Columbus Day. East wind 5 to 10 knots, veering to southwest in the afternoon. Seas 7 to 10 feet, subsiding to 6 to 8 feet in the afternoon. Wave detail, northwest 9 feet at 10 seconds and south 2 feet at 16 seconds. The coastal waters forecast from Point Arena to Point Reyes 10 to 60 nautical miles offshore. Gale warning in effect through Sunday afternoon. Tonight, northwest wind 25 to 35 knots with gusts up to 45 knots, seas 14 to 15 feet, wave detail. Northwest 15 feet at 10 seconds and south 3 feet at 18 seconds. Sunday, northwest wind 25 to 35 knots with gusts up to 45 knots, seas 13 to 16 feet, wave detail. Northwest 16 feet at 10 seconds and south 3 feet at 17 seconds. Sunday night, north winds 25 to 30 knots with gusts up to 40 knots, seas 12 to 16 feet, wave detail. Northwest 15 feet at 11 seconds and south 3 feet at 17 seconds, Columbus Day. North wind 20 to 25 knots, easing to 15 to 20 knots in the afternoon. Seas 11 to 14 feet, subsiding to 9 to 11 feet in the afternoon. Wave detail, northwest 13 feet at 10 seconds and south 3 feet at 16 seconds. San Francisco Bar forecast. In the deep water channel, mixed seas of 6 to 8 feet at 10 seconds. Across the bar, swell can be more than twice as high across the bar than surrounding waters. Waves are also more prone to break, particularly during strong ebb currents. Maximum ebb current of 1.9 knots at 5:38 a.m. Sunday and 3.9 knots at 5:45 p.m. Sunday. The coastal waters forecast from Point Pinos to Point Piedras Blancas out to 10 nautical miles. Small craft advisory in effect through Sunday afternoon. Tonight, northwest wind 20 to 25 knots, rising to 25 to 30 knots after midnight.
feet 7 to 10 feet wave detail. Northwest 10 feet at 11 seconds and south 3 feet at 17 seconds. Sunday northwest wind 25 to 30 knots, easing to 15 to 20 knots in the afternoon. Seas 8 to 11 feet wave detail. Northwest 10 feet at 11 seconds and south 3 feet at 17 seconds. Sunday night west wind 10 to 15 knots, backing to south after midnight. Seas 7 to 10 feet wave detail. Northwest 9 feet at 11 seconds and south 3 feet at 17 seconds Columbus Day. Southeast wind 5 to 10 knots, veering to south in the afternoon. Seas 7 to 9 feet wave detail. Northwest 8 feet at 11 seconds and south 3 feet at 16 seconds. The coastal waters forecast from Pigeon Point to Point Pinos 10 to 16 nautical miles offshore. Small craft advisory in effect through late Sunday night. Tonight, northwest wind 25 to 30 knots with gusts up to 40 knots, seas 11 to 14 feet wave detail. Northwest 14 feet at 11 seconds and south 3 feet at 17 seconds. Sunday, northwest wind 25 to 30 knots with gusts up to 40 knots, easing to 20 to 25 knots in the afternoon. Seas 11 to 15 feet wave detail. Northwest 15 feet at 11 seconds and south 3 feet at 17 seconds. Sunday night northwest wind 20 to 25 knots, becoming east 10 to 15 knots after midnight. Seas 10 to 13 feet wave detail. Northwest 12 feet at 11 seconds and south 3 feet at 17 seconds Columbus Day. Southeast wind 5 to 10 knots, veering to west in the afternoon. Seas 10 to 12 feet, subsiding to 9 to 10 feet in the afternoon. Wave detail, northwest 11 feet at 11 seconds and south 3 feet at 16 seconds. The offshore waters forecast for the following marine location, Point Arena to Pigeon Point between 60 nautical miles and 150 nautical miles offshore. Issued at 8:35 p.m. Pacific Daylight Time. Gale warning, tonight, north to northwest winds 30 to 40 knots. Seas 12 to 15 feet. Sun, north to northwest winds 30 to 35 knots. Seas 13 to 16 feet. Sunday night, north winds 25 to 35 knots. Seas 14 to 18 feet. Monday, north winds 20 to 30 knots. Seas 10 to 16 feet. Monday night, north winds 15 to 25 knots. Seas 9 to 12 feet. Tuesday, north winds 15 to 20 knots, diminishing to 10 to 15 knots. Seas 7 to 9 feet. Tuesday night, north winds 15 to 20 knots. Seas 6 to 8 feet. Wednesday, north winds 10 to 20 knots. Seas 6 to 7 feet. Wednesday night, north winds 15 to 20 knots. Seas 6 to 7 feet. Thursday, north winds 10 to 20 knots, becoming 10 to 15 knots. Seas 6 to 7 feet. Thursday night, north winds 10 to 15 knots. Seas 5 to 6 feet. 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This broadcast originates from the National Weather Service office located in Monterey, California, and serves the coastal marine waters, including San Francisco and Monterey Bay. The offshore waters forecast for the following marine location, Pigeon Point to Point Piedras Blancas between 60 nautical miles and 150 nautical miles offshore. Issued at 8:35 p.m. Pacific Daylight Time. Gale warning, tonight, north to northwest winds 30 to 35 knots. Seas 12 to 15 feet. Sun, north to northwest winds 30 to 35 knots, becoming northwest 25 to 30 knots. Seas 14 to 16 feet. Sunday night, northwest winds 20 to 30 knots. Seas 12 to 17 feet. Monday, north winds 20 to 30 knots. Seas 10 to 16 feet. Monday night, north winds 15 to 25 knots. Seas 8 to 11 feet. Tuesday, north winds 10 to 20 knots, becoming 10 to 15 knots. Seas 7 to 9 feet.
Tuesday night, north to northwest winds 10 to 15 knots. Sea 6 to 8 feet.

Wednesday, north winds 10 to 15 knots. Sea 6 to 7 feet. Wednesday night, north winds 10 to 15 knots. Sea 6 to 7 feet. Thursday, north winds 10 to 15 knots. Seas 5 to 7 feet. Thursday night, north winds 5 to 10 knots, increasing to 10 to 15 knots. Seas 5 to 6 feet. The following is an important weather message from the National Weather Service. Issued at 2:47 p.m. Pacific Daylight Time. Coastal flood advisory remains in effect until 3 p.m. Pacific Daylight Time Tuesday. Beach hazard statement remains in effect through Monday evening. What? For the coastal flood advisory, up to 1.4 feet of inundation above ground level is possible in low-lying areas near shorelines and tidal waterways. For the beach hazard statement, increased risk of rip currents and sneaker waves expected with breaking waves up to 16 feet. Where? San Francisco, northern Monterey Bay and southern Monterey Bay and Big Sur Coast counties. When? For the coastal flood advisory, until 3 p.m. Pacific Daylight Time Tuesday. For the beach hazard statement, remains in effect through Monday evening. Impacts, flooding of lots, parks, and roads with only isolated road closures expected. High tides will result in flooding along coastal trail, cut off access to some low-lying beaches and coastal areas, and bring water and wave farther up the beach than typical. Dangerous conditions are forecast along the shoreline. Hazards include sneaker waves, strong rip currents, and large breaking waves. Additional details. At the San Francisco tidal gauge, high tide is expected to be 1.4 feet above normal, 7.3 feet mean lower low water at 12:18 p.m. Sunday, October 11th, 1.2 feet above normal, 7.1 foot mean lower low water at 12:46 p.m. Monday, 10/12, and 1.1 foot above normal, 7.0 feet mean lower low water at 1:14 p.m. Tuesday, October 13th. These predictions included up to 1.2 feet of surge that will enhance the astronomical tide and flooding threat. High tide varies up to 90 minutes earlier or later along the Pacific coast and through the San Francisco Bay, respectively. If travel is required, allow extra time as some roads may be closed. Do not drive around barricades or through water of unknown depth. 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Stay off of jetties, piers, rocks, and other waterside infrastructure. Remain out of the water to avoid hazardous surf and never turn your back on the ocean. Monitor local weather, surf, and tide forecast at www.weather.gov/mtr. The following is an important weather message from the National Weather Service. Issued at 2:47 p.m. Pacific Daylight Time. Coastal flood advisory remains in effect until 3 p.m. Pacific Daylight Time Tuesday. What? Up to 1.4 feet of inundation above ground level is possible in low-lying areas near shorelines and tidal waterways. Where? Bayshore locations along the San Francisco and Monterey Bays. When? From 9 a.m. Friday to 3 p.m. Pacific Daylight Time Tuesday. Impacts, flooding of lots, parks, and roads with only isolated road closures expected. High tides will result in flooding along coastal trail, cut off access to some low-lying beaches and coastal areas, and bring water and wave farther up the beach than typical. Additional details. At the San Francisco tidal gauge, high tide is expected to be 1.4 feet above normal, 7.3 feet mean lower low water at 12:18 p.m. Sunday, October 11th, 1.2 feet above normal, 7.1 foot mean lower low water at 12:46 p.m. Monday, 10/12, and 1.1 foot above normal, 7.0 feet mean lower low water at 1:14 p.m. Tuesday, October 13th. These predictions included up to 1.2 feet of surge that will enhance the astronomical tide and flooding threat. High tide varies up to 90 minutes earlier or later along the Pacific coast and through the San Francisco Bay, respectively. If travel is required, allow extra time as some roads may be closed. Do not drive around barricades or through water of unknown depth. Take the necessary
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The coastal waters forecast from Point Reyes to Pigeon Point out to 10 nautical miles. Small craft advisory in effect through Sunday morning. For tonight, northwest wind 20 to 25 knots, easing to 15 to 20 knots late this evening and overnight. Seas 8 to 11 feet. Wave detail, northwest 10 feet at 10 seconds and south 2 feet at 18 seconds. For Sunday, northwest wind 15 to 20 knots, easing to 10 to 15 knots in the afternoon. Seas 7 to 10 feet. Wave detail, northwest 10 feet at 11 seconds and south 2 feet at 17 seconds. For Sunday night, southwest wind 5 to 10 knots, backing to southeast after midnight. Seas 6 to 9 feet. Wave detail, northwest 8 feet at 11 seconds and south 2 feet at 17 seconds. Columbus Day, southeast wind 5 to 10 knots, veering to south in the afternoon. Seas 5 to 8 feet. Wave detail, northwest 8 feet at 11 seconds and south 2 feet at 16 seconds. The coastal waters forecast from Pigeon Point to Point Pinos out to 10 nautical miles. Small craft advisory in effect through Sunday afternoon. For tonight, northwest wind 20 to 25 knots. Seas 8 to 11 feet. Wave detail, northwest 9 feet at 10 seconds and south 3 feet at 17 seconds. For Sunday, northwest wind 15 to 20 knots. Seas 8 to 11 feet. Wave detail, northwest 10 feet at 11 seconds and south 2 feet at 17 seconds. For Sunday night, southwest wind 10 to 15 knots, backing to southeast after midnight. Seas 7 to 9 feet. Wave detail, west 8 feet at 11 seconds and south 3 feet at 17 seconds. Columbus Day, southeast wind 10 to 15 knots, becoming southwest 5 to 10 knots in the afternoon. Seas 6 to 9 feet. Wave detail, northwest 8 feet at 11 seconds and south 3 feet at 16 seconds. The following is an important beach hazard message from the National Weather Service. Issued at 2:47 p.m. Pacific Daylight Time. Beach hazard statement remains in effect through Monday evening. What? Increased risk of rip currents and sneaker waves expected with breaking waves up to 16 feet. Where? Coastal North Bay, including Point Reyes National Seashore and San Francisco Peninsula Coast Counties. When? From Saturday morning through Monday evening. Impacts. Dangerous conditions are forecast along the shoreline. Hazards include sneaker waves, strong rip currents, and large breaking waves. Stay off of jetties, piers, rocks, and other waterside infrastructure. Remain out of the water to avoid hazardous surf and never turn your back on the ocean. Monitor local weather, surf, and tide forecast at www.weather.gov/mtr. Sunrise, sunset, and tidal information for the San Francisco Bay Area for Sunday, October 11th. The sunrise today, 7:13 a.m. The sunset tonight, 6:39 p.m. Tidal data at the Golden Gate for today. High tide, 12:40 a.m. at 5. 8 feet. Low tide, 5:54 a.m. at 1.74 feet. High tide, 12:18 p.m. at 6. 8 feet. Low tide, 6:43 p.m. at -06 feet. Here are the buoy observations for 2 a.m. Pacific Daylight Time. An offshore buoy 6 winds north at 16 knots, water temperature 67, pressure 1,024.2 millibars. An offshore buoy 59 winds north at 19 knots, gusting to 25, water temperature 65, pressure 1,014.1 millibars. A buoy 14 near Point Arena winds northwest at 25 knots, gusting to 31, water temperature 55, pressure 1,002.2 millibars. A buoy 13 near Bodega Bay winds northwest at 25 knots, gusting to 31, pressure 999.7 millibars. At Point Reyes Wave Rider buoy water temperature 60, seas 15 feet every 10 seconds.

At San Francisco, our movie water temperature 60, sea 7 feet, every 11 seconds. At San Francisco, buoy winds northwest at 21 knots, gusting to 27, swell 10 feet, every 10 seconds. At Half Moon Bay, buoy winds northwest 23 knots, gusting to 27, water temperature 61, pressure 1,001.2 millibars, seas 11 feet, every 10 seconds. At Monterey, buoy winds northwest at 70 knots, gusting to 23, water temperature 63, pressure 1,001.0 millibars. At Pointzer, wave rider buoy water temperature 66, seas 12 feet, every 11 seconds. At Cape San Martin, buoy winds northwest at 23 knots, gusting to 29, water temperature 63, pressure 1,000.6 millibars. Synopsis for the Central California coast and bays, including the Monterey Bay, Greater Farallones, and Cordell Bank National Marine Sanctuaries, hazardous marine conditions persist through early next week. Fresh to strong northwest breezes are supporting rough to very rough seas across the coastal waters. Expect frequent gale force gusts north of Pigeon Point and near gale force gusts to the south. A low long period southerly swell and a moderate long period westerly swell combined with strong winds are contributing to a confused sea state. The marine forecast for San Pablo Bay, Suisun Bay, the West Delta, and the San Francisco Bay north of the Bay Bridge. Small craft advisory in effect until 9 p.m. Pacific Daylight Time this evening. For tonight, southwest wind 10 to 15 knots, becoming west around 5 knots. For Sunday, west wind 5 to 10 knots, becoming southwest 10 to 15 knots in the afternoon. For Sunday night, south wind 5 to 10 knots. Columbus Day, east wind around 5 knots, veering to southwest in the afternoon. The marine forecast for Monterey Bay. Small craft advisory in effect through Sunday morning. For tonight, northwest wind 20 to 25 knots, easing to 15 to 20 knots after midnight. Seas 5 to 7 feet. Wave detail, northwest 6 feet at 9 seconds and south 2 feet at 17 seconds. For Sunday, northwest wind 10 to 15 knots, becoming west 15 to 20 knots in the afternoon. Seas 5 to 7 feet. Wave detail, northwest 7 feet at 11 seconds and south 2 feet at 17 seconds. For Sunday night, southwest wind 15 to 20 knots, backing to southeast after midnight. Seas 5 to 7 feet. Wave detail, west 6 feet at 10 seconds and south 2 feet at 16 seconds. Columbus Day, east wind 10 to 15 knots, becoming southwest 5 to 10 knots in the afternoon. Seas 4 to 6 feet. Wave detail, northwest 5 feet at 11 seconds and south 2 feet at 16 seconds. The coastal waters forecast from Point Arena to Point Reyes out to 10 nautical miles. Gale warning in effect until 9 p.m. Pacific Daylight Time this evening. Small craft advisory in effect through Sunday evening. Tonight, northwest wind 20 to 25 knots, gusts up to 35 knots early this evening. Seas 9 to 13 feet, wave detail, northwest 12 feet at 10 seconds and south 3 feet at 17 seconds. Sunday, northwest wind 20 to 25 knots, easing to 15 to 20 knots in the afternoon. Seas 9 to 12 feet, wave detail, northwest 11 feet at 10 seconds and south 2 feet at 17 seconds. Sunday night, north wind 15 to 20 knots, becoming east 5 to 10 knots after midnight. Seas 8 to 11 feet, wave detail, northwest 10 feet at 11 seconds and south 2 feet at 17 seconds Columbus Day. East wind 5 to 10 knots, veering to southwest in the afternoon. Seas 7 to 10 feet, subsiding to 6 to 8 feet in the afternoon. Wave detail, northwest 9 feet at 10 seconds and south 2 feet at 16 seconds. The coastal waters forecast from Point Arena to Point Reyes 10 to 60 nautical miles offshore. Gale warning in effect through Sunday afternoon. Tonight, northwest wind 25 to 35 knots with gusts up to 45 knots, seas 14 to 15 feet, wave detail, northwest 15 feet at 10 seconds and south 3 feet at 18 seconds. Sunday, northwest.
25 to 35 knots with gusts up to 45 knots. See 13 to 16 feet wave detail. Northwest 16 feet at 10 seconds and south 3 feet at 17 seconds. Sunday night, north winds 25 to 30 knots with gusts up to 40 knots. Seas 12 to 16 feet wave detail. Northwest 15 feet at 11 seconds and south 3 feet at 17 seconds Columbus Day. North wind 20 to 25 knots, easing to 15 to 20 knots in the afternoon. Seas 11 to 14 feet, subsiding to 9 to 11 feet in the afternoon. Wave detail, northwest 13 feet at 10 seconds and south 3 feet at 16 seconds. San Francisco VAR forecast. In the deep water channel, mixed seas of 6 to 8 feet at 10 seconds. Across the bar, swell can be more than twice as high across the bar than surrounding waters. Waves are also more prone to break, particularly during strong ebb currents. Maximum ebb current of 1.9 knots at 5:38 a.m. Sunday and 3.9 knots at 5:45 p.m. Sunday. The coastal waters forecast from Point Pinos to Point Piedras Blancas out to 10 nautical miles. Small craft advisory in effect through Sunday afternoon. Tonight, northwest wind 20 to 25 knots, rising to 25 to 30 knots after midnight. See 7 to 10 feet wave detail, northwest 10 feet at 11 seconds and south 3 feet at 17 seconds. Sunday, northwest wind 25 to 30 knots, easing to 15 to 20 knots in the afternoon. Seas 8 to 11 feet wave detail, northwest 10 feet at 11 seconds and south 3 feet at 17 seconds. Sunday night west wind 10 to 15 knots, backing to south after midnight. Seas 7 to 10 feet wave detail, northwest 9 feet at 11 seconds and south 3 feet at 17 seconds Columbus Day. Southeast wind 5 to 10 knots, veering to south in the afternoon. See 7 to 9 feet wave detail, northwest 8 feet at 11 seconds and south 3 feet at 16 seconds. The coastal waters forecast from Pigeon Point to Point Pinos 10 to 60 nautical miles offshore. Small craft advisory in effect through late Sunday night. Tonight, northwest wind 25 to 30 knots with gusts up to 40 knots. Seas 11 to 14 feet wave detail. Northwest 14 feet at 11 seconds and south 3 feet at 17 seconds. Sunday, northwest wind 25 to 30 knots with gusts up to 40 knots, easing to 20 to 25 knots in the afternoon. Seas 11 to 15 feet wave detail. Northwest 15 feet at 11 seconds and south 3 feet at 17 seconds. Sunday night, northwest wind 20 to 25 knots, becoming east 10 to 15 knots after midnight. Seas 10 to 13 feet wave detail, northwest 12 feet at 11 seconds and south 3 feet at 17 seconds Columbus Day. Southeast wind 5 to 10 knots, veering to west in the afternoon. Seas 10 to 12 feet, subsiding to 9 to 10 feet in the afternoon. Wave detail, northwest 11 feet at 11 seconds and south 3 feet at 16 seconds. The offshore waters forecast for the following marine location, Point Arena to Pigeon Point between 60 nautical miles and 150 nautical miles offshore. Issued at 8:35 p.m. Pacific Daylight Time. Gale warning, tonight, north to northwest winds 30 to 40 knots. Sea is 12 to 15 feet. Sun, north to northwest winds 30 to 35 knots. Seas 13 to 16 feet. Sunday night, north winds 25 to 35 knots. Seas 14 to 18 feet. Monday, north winds 20 to 30 knots. Seas 10 to 16 feet. Monday night, north winds 15 to 25 knots. Seas 9 to 12 feet. Tuesday, north winds 15 to 20 knots, diminishing to 10 to 15 knots. Sea 7 to 9 feet. Tuesday night, north winds 15 to 20 knots. Sea 6 to 8 feet. Wednesday, north winds 10 to 20 knots. Sea 6 to 7 feet. Wednesday night, north winds 15 to 20 knots. Sea 6 to 7 feet. Thursday, north winds 10 to 20 knots, becoming 10 to 15 knots. Sea 6 to 7 feet. Thursday night.

north winds 10 to 15 knots. 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The offshore waters forecast for the following marine location: Pigeon Point to Point Piedras Blancas between 60 nautical miles and 150 nautical miles offshore. Issued at 8:35 p.m. Pacific Daylight Time. Gale warning, tonight, north to northwest winds 30 to 35 knots. Sea is 12 to 15 feet. Sun, north to northwest winds 30 to 35 knots, becoming northwest 25 to 30 knots. Sea is 14 to 16 feet. Sunday night, northwest winds 20 to 30 knots. Sea is 12 to 17 feet. Monday, north winds 20 to 30 knots. Seas 10 to 16 feet. Monday night, north winds 15 to 25 knots. Seas 8 to 11 feet. Tuesday, north winds 10 to 20 knots, becoming 10 to 15 knots. Seas 7 to 9 feet. Tuesday night, north to northwest winds 10 to 15 knots. Seas 6 to 8 feet. Wednesday, north winds 10 to 15 knots. Seas 6 to 7 feet. Wednesday night, north winds 10 to 15 knots. Seas 6 to 7 feet. Thursday, north winds 10 to 15 knots. Seas 5 to 7 feet. Thursday night, north winds 5 to 10 knots, increasing to 10 to 15 knots. Seas 5 to 6 feet. The following is an important weather message from the National Weather Service. Issued at 2:47 p.m. Pacific Daylight Time. Coastal flood advisory remains in effect until 3 p.m. Pacific Daylight Time Tuesday. Beach hazard statement remains in effect through Monday evening. What? For the coastal flood advisory, up to 1.4 feet of inundation above ground level is possible in low-lying areas near shorelines and tidal waterways. For the beach hazard statement, increased risk of rip currents and sneaker waves expected with breaking waves up to 16 feet. Where? San Francisco, northern Monterey Bay and southern Monterey Bay and Big Sur Coast counties. When? For the coastal flood advisory, until 3 p.m. Pacific Daylight Time Tuesday. For the beach hazard statement, remains in effect through Monday evening. Impacts, flooding of lots, parks, and roads with only isolated road closures expected. High tides will result in flooding along coastal trail, cut off access to some low-lying beaches and coastal areas, and bring water and wave farther up the beach than typical. Dangerous conditions are forecast along the shoreline. Hazards include sneaker waves, strong rip currents, and large breaking waves. Additional details, at the San Francisco tidal gauge, high tide is expected to be 1.4 feet above normal, 7.3 feet mean lower low water at 12:18 p.m. Sunday, October 11th, 1.2 feet above normal, 7.1 foot mean lower low water at 12:46 p.m. Monday, 10/12, and 1.1 foot above normal, 7.0 feet mean lower low water at 1:14 p.m. Tuesday, October 13th. These predictions included up to 1.2 feet of surge that will enhance the astronomical tide and flooding threat. High tide varies up to 90 minutes earlier or later along the Pacific coast and through the San Francisco Bay, respectively. If travel is required, allow extra time as some roads may be closed. Do not drive around barricades or through water of unknown depth. 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Stay off of jetties, piers, rocks, and other waterside infrastructure. Remain out of the water to avoid hazardous surf and never turn your back on the ocean. Monitor local weather, surf, and tide forecast at www.weather.gov/mtr. The following is an important weather message from the National Weather Service. Issued at 2:47 p.m. Pacific Daylight Time. Coastal flood advisory remains in effect until 3 p.m. Pacific Daylight Time Tuesday. What? Up to 1.4 feet of inundation above ground level is possible in low-lying areas near shorelines and tidal waterways. Where? Bayshore locations along the San Francisco and Monterey Bays.
When? From 9 a.m. Friday to 3 p.m. Pacific Daylight Time Tuesday. Impacts, flooding of lots, parks, and roads with only isolated road closures expected. High tides will result in flooding along coastal trail, cut off access to some low-lying beaches and coastal areas, and bring water and wave farther up the beach than typical. Additional details at the San Francisco tidal gauge. High tide is expected to be 1.4 feet above normal, 7.3 feet mean lower low water at 12:18 p.m. Sunday, October 11th. 1.2 feet above normal, 7.1 foot mean lower low water at 12:46 p.m. Monday, 10/12, and 1.1 foot above normal, 7.0 feet mean lower low water at 1:14 p.m. Tuesday, October 13th. These predictions included up to 1.2 feet of surge that will enhance the astronomical tide and flooding threat. High tide varies up 90 minutes earlier or later along the Pacific coast and through the San Francisco Bay, respectively. If travel is required, allow extra time as some roads may be closed. Do not drive around barricades or through water of unknown depth. Take the necessary actions to protect flood-prone property. The coastal waters forecast from Point Reyes to Pigeon Point out to 10 nautical miles. Small craft advisory in effect through Sunday morning. For tonight, northwest wind 20 to 25 knots, easing to 15 to 20 knots late this evening and overnight. Seas 8 to 11 feet. Wave detail, northwest 10 feet at 10 seconds and south 2 feet at 18 seconds. For Sunday, northwest wind 15 to 20 knots, easing to 10 to 15 knots in the afternoon. Sea 7 to 10 feet. Wave detail, northwest 10 feet at 11 seconds and south 2 feet at 17 seconds. For Sunday night, southwest wind 5 to 10 knots, backing to southeast after midnight. Sea 6 to 9 feet. Wave detail, northwest 8 feet at 11 seconds and south 2 feet at 17 seconds. Columbus Day, southeast wind 5 to 10 knots, veering to south in the afternoon. Seas 5 to 8 feet. Wave detail, northwest 8 feet at 11 seconds and south 2 feet at 16 seconds. 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This broadcast originates from the National Weather Service office located in Monterey, California, and serves the coastal marine waters, including San Francisco and Monterey Bay. The coastal waters forecast from Pigeon Point to Point Pinos out to 10 nautical miles. Small craft advisory in effect through Sunday afternoon. For tonight, northwest wind 20 to 25 knots. Seas 8 to 11 feet. Wave detail, northwest 9 feet at 10 seconds and south 3 feet at 17 seconds. For Sunday, northwest wind 15 to 20 knots. Seas 8 to 11 feet. Wave detail, northwest 10 feet at 11 seconds and south 2 feet at 17 seconds. For Sunday night, southwest wind 10 to 15 knots, backing to southeast after midnight. Sea 7 to 9 feet. Wave detail, west 8 feet at 11 seconds and south 3 feet at 17 seconds. Columbus Day, southeast wind 10 to 15 knots, becoming southwest 5 to 10 knots in the afternoon. Seas 6 to 9 feet. Wave detail, northwest 8 feet at 11 seconds and south 3 feet at 16 seconds. The following is an important beach hazard message from the National Weather Service. Issued at 2:47 p.m. Pacific Daylight Time. Beach hazard statement remains in effect through Monday evening. What? Increased risk of rip currents and sneaker waves expected with breaking waves up to 16 feet. Where? Coastal North Bay, including Point Reyes National Seashore and San Francisco Peninsula Coast Counties. When? From Saturday morning through Monday evening. Impacts. Dangerous conditions are forecast along the shoreline. Hazards include sneaker waves, strong rip currents, and large breaking waves. Stay off of jetties, piers, rocks, and other waterside infrastructure.
Remain out of the water to avoid hazardous surf and never turn your back on the ocean. Monitor local weather, surf and tide forecast at www.weather.gov/mtr. Sunrise, sunset, and tidal information for the San Francisco Bay Area for Sunday, October 11th. The sunrise today, 7:13 a.m. The sunset tonight, 6:39 p.m. Tidal data at the Golden Gate for today. High tide, 12:40 a.m. at 5.8 feet. Low tide, 5:54 a.m. at 1.74 feet. High tide, 12:18 p.m. at 6.8 feet. Low tide, 6:43 p.m. at -0.6 feet. Here are the buoy observations for 2 a.m. Pacific Daylight Time. At buoy 6, winds north 14 knots, water temperature 67, pressure 1,024.2 millibars, sea 7, every 19. At offshore buoy 59, winds north at 19 knots, gusting to 25, water temperature 65, pressure 1,014.1 millibars. At Point Arena buoy, winds northwest 25 knots, gusting to 33, water temperature 55, pressure 1,002.2 millibars, seas 3 feet, every 16 seconds. At buoy 13 near Bodega Bay, winds northwest at 25 knots, gusting to 31, pressure 999.7 millibars, swell 12 feet, every 9 seconds. At Point Reyes Wave Rider buoy, water temperature 60, seas 15 feet, every 10 seconds. At San Francisco Bar buoy, water temperature 60, seas 7 feet, every 11 seconds. At San Francisco buoy, winds northwest at 21 knots, gusting to 27, swell 10 feet, every 10 seconds. At Half Moon Bay buoy, winds northwest 23 knots, gusting to 27, water temperature 61, pressure 1,001.2 millibars, seas 11 feet, every 10 seconds. At Monterey Bay buoy, winds northwest 19 knots, gusting to 25, water temperature 63, pressure 1,000.9 millibars, seas 13 feet, every 11 seconds. At Point Sur, Wave Rider buoy, water temperature 66, seas 12 feet, every 11 seconds. At Cape San Martin buoy, winds northwest 23 knots, gusting to 29, water temperature 63, pressure 1,000.4 millibars. Seas 12 feet, every 11 seconds. Synopsis for the Central California coast and bays, including the Monterey Bay, Greater Farallones, and Cordell Bank National Marine Sanctuaries. Hazardous marine conditions persist through early next week. Fresh to strong northwest breezes are supporting rough to very rough seas across the coastal waters. Expect frequent gale force gusts north of Pigeon Point and near gale force gusts to the south. A low long period southerly swell and a moderate long period westerly swell combined with strong winds are contributing to a confused sea state. The marine forecast for San Pablo Bay, Suisun Bay, the West Delta, and the San Francisco Bay north of the Bay Bridge. Small craft advisory in effect until 9 p.m. Pacific Daylight Time this evening. For tonight, southwest wind 10 to 15 knots, becoming west around 5 knots. For Sunday, west wind 5 to 10 knots, becoming southwest 10 to 15 knots in the afternoon. For Sunday night, south wind 5 to 10 knots. Columbus Day, east wind around 5 knots, veering to southwest in the afternoon. The marine forecast for Monterey Bay. Small craft advisory in effect through Sunday morning. For tonight, northwest wind 20 to 25 knots, easing to 15 to 20 knots after midnight. Seas 5 to 7 feet. Wave detail, northwest 6 feet at 9 seconds and south 2 feet at 17 seconds. For Sunday, northwest wind 10 to 15 knots, becoming west 15 to 20 knots in the afternoon. Seas 5 to 7 feet. Wave detail, northwest 7 feet at 11 seconds and south 2 feet at 17 seconds. For Sunday night, southwest wind 15 to 20 knots, backing to southeast after midnight. Seas 5 to 7 feet.
Wave detail, west 6 feet at 10 seconds and south 2 feet at 16 seconds. Columbus Day, east wind 10 to 15 knots, becoming southwest 5.

is 9 to 12 feet wave detail, northwest 11 feet at 10 seconds and south 2 feet at 17 seconds. Sunday night north wind 15 to 20 knots, becoming east 5 to 10 knots after midnight. Seas 8 to 11 feet wave detail, northwest 10 feet at 11 seconds and south 2 feet at 17 seconds Columbus Day. East wind 5 to 10 knots, veering to southwest in the afternoon. Sea 7 to 10 feet, subsiding to 6 to 8 feet on the afternoon. Wave detail, northwest 9 feet at 10 seconds and south 2 feet at 16 seconds. The coastal waters forecast from 0.8 feet on the afternoon. Wave detail, northwest 9 feet at 10 seconds and south 2 feet at 16 seconds. The coastal waters forecast from Point Arena to Point Reyes 10 to 16 nautical miles offshore. Gale warning in effect through Sunday afternoon. Tonight, northwest wind 25 to 35 knots with gusts up to 45 knots, seas 14 to 15 feet, wave detail, northwest 15 feet at 10 seconds and south 3 feet at 18 seconds. Sunday, northwest wind 25 to 35 knots with gusts up to 45 knots, seas 13 to 16 feet, wave detail, northwest 16 feet at 10 seconds and south 3 feet at 17 seconds. Sunday night, north winds 25 to 30 knots with gusts up to 40 knots, seas 12 to 16 feet, wave detail, northwest 15 feet at 11 seconds and south 3 feet at 17 seconds Columbus Day. North wind 20 to 25 knots, easing to 15 to 20 knots in the afternoon. Seas 11 to 14 feet, subsiding to 9 to 11 feet in the afternoon. Wave detail, northwest 13 feet at 10 seconds and south 3 feet at 16 seconds. San Francisco Bar forecast. In the deep water channel, mixed seas of 6 to 8 feet at 10 seconds. Across the bar, swell can be more than twice as high across the bar than surrounding waters. Waves are also more prone to break, particularly during strong ebb currents. Maximum ebb current of 1.9 knots at 5:38 a.m. Sunday and 3.9 knots at 5:45 p.m. Sunday. The coastal waters forecast from Point Pinos to Point Piedras Blancas out to 10 nautical miles. Small craft advisory in effect through Sunday afternoon. Tonight, northwest wind 20 to 25 knots, rising to 25 to 30 knots after midnight. Sea 7 to 10 feet wave detail, northwest 10 feet at 11 seconds and south 3 feet at 17 seconds. Sunday, northwest wind 25 to 30 knots, easing to 15 to 20 knots in the afternoon. Seas 8 to 11 feet wave detail, northwest 10 feet at 11 seconds and south 3 feet at 17 seconds. Sunday night west wind 10 to 15 knots, backing to south after midnight. Seas 7 to 10 feet wave detail, northwest 9 feet at 11 seconds and south 3 feet at 17 seconds Columbus Day. Southeast wind 5 to 10 knots, veering to south in the afternoon. Sea 7 to 9 feet wave detail, northwest 8 feet at 11 seconds and south 3 feet at 16 seconds. The coastal waters forecast from Pigeon Point to Point Pinos 10 to 60 nautical miles offshore. Small craft advisory in effect through late Sunday night. Tonight, northwest wind 25 to 30 knots with gusts up to 40 knots, seas 11 to 14 feet wave detail, northwest 14 feet at 11 seconds and south 3 feet at 17 seconds. Sunday, northwest wind 25 to 30 knots with gusts up to 40 knots, easing to 20 to 25 knots in the afternoon. Seas 11 to 15 feet wave detail, northwest 15 feet at 11 seconds and south 3 feet at 17 seconds. Sunday night, northwest wind 20 to 25 knots, becoming east 10 to 15 knots after midnight. Seas 10 to 13 feet wave detail, northwest 12 feet at 11 seconds and south 3 feet at 17 seconds Columbus Day. Southeast wind 5 to 10 knots, veering to west in the afternoon. Seas 10 to 12 feet, subsiding to 9 to 10 feet in the afternoon. Wave detail, northwest 11 feet at 11 seconds and south 3 feet at 16 seconds. The offshore waters forecast for the following marine location, Point Arena to Pigeon Point between 60 nautical miles and 150 nautical miles offshore. Issued at 8:35 p.m. Pacific Daylight Time.

Gale warning. Tonight, north to northwest winds 30 to 40 knots. Sea is 12 to 15 feet. Sun, north to northwest winds 30 to 35 knots. Sea 13 to 16 feet. Sunday night, north winds 25 to 35 knots. Sea 14 to 18 feet. Monday, north winds 20 to 30 knots. Sea 10 to 16 feet. Monday night, north winds 15 to 25 knots. Seas 9 to 12 feet. Tuesday, north winds 15 to 20 knots, diminishing to 10 to 15 knots. Sea 7 to 9 feet. Tuesday night, north winds 15 to 20 knots. Sea 6 to 8 feet. Wednesday, north winds 10 to 20 knots. Sea 6 to 7 feet. Wednesday night, north winds 15 to 20 knots. Sea 6 to 7 feet. Thursday, north winds 10 to 20 knots, becoming 10 to 15 knots. Sea 6 to 7 feet. Thursday night, north winds 10 to 15 knots. Seas 5 to 6 feet. The offshore waters forecast for the following marine location: Pigeon Point to Point Piedras Blancas between 60 nautical miles and 150 nautical miles offshore. Issued at 8:35 p.m. Pacific Daylight Time. Gale warning, tonight, north to northwest winds 30 to 35 knots. Sea is 12 to 15 feet. Sun, north to northwest winds 30 to 35 knots, becoming northwest 25 to 30 knots. Seas 14 to 16 feet. Sunday night, northwest winds 20 to 30 knots. Sea is 12 to 17 feet. Monday, north winds 20 to 30 knots. Seas 10 to 16 feet. Monday night, north winds 15 to 25 knots. Seas 8 to 11 feet. Tuesday, north winds 10 to 20 knots, becoming 10 to 15 knots. Sea 7 to 9 feet. Tuesday night, north to northwest winds 10 to 15 knots. Sea 6 to 8 feet. Wednesday, north winds 10 to 15 knots. Sea 6 to 7 feet. Wednesday night, north winds 10 to 15 knots. Sea 6 to 7 feet. Thursday, north winds 10 to 15 knots. Seas 5 to 7 feet. Thursday night, north winds 5 to 10 knots, increasing to 10 to 15 knots. Seas 5 to 6 feet. The following is an important weather message from the National Weather Service. Issued at 2:47 p.m. Pacific Daylight Time. Coastal flood advisory remains in effect until 3 p.m. Pacific Daylight Time Tuesday. Beach hazard statement remains in effect through Monday evening. What? For the coastal flood advisory, up to 1.4 feet of inundation above ground level is possible in low-lying areas near shorelines and tidal waterways. For the beach hazard statement, increased risk of rip currents and sneaker waves expected with breaking waves up to 16 feet. Where? San Francisco, northern Monterey Bay and southern Monterey Bay and Big Sur Coast counties. When? For the coastal flood advisory, until 3 p.m. Pacific Daylight Time Tuesday. For the beach hazard statement, remains in effect through Monday evening. Impacts, flooding of lots, parks, and roads with only isolated road closures expected. High tides will result in flooding along coastal trail, cut off access to some low-lying beaches and coastal areas, and bring water and wave farther up the beach than typical. Dangerous conditions are forecast along the shoreline. Hazards include sneaker waves, strong rip currents, and large breaking waves. Additional details at the San Francisco tidal gauge. High tide is expected to be 1.4 feet above normal. 7.3 feet mean lower low water at 12:18 p.m. Sunday, October 11th. 1.2 feet above normal. 7.1 foot mean lower low water at 12:46 p.m. Monday, 10/12, and 1.1 foot above normal. 7.0 feet mean lower low water at 1:14 p.m. Tuesday, October 13th. These predictions included up to 1.2 feet of surge that will enhance the astronomical tide and flooding threat.
High tide varies up to 90 minutes earlier or later along the Pacific coast and through the San Francisco Bay, respectively. If travel is required, allow extra time as some roads may be closed. Do not drive around barricades or through water of unknown depth. 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Stay off of jetties, piers, rocks, and other waterside infrastructure. Remain out of the water to avoid hazard to surf and never turn your back on the ocean. Monitor local weather, surf, and tide forecast at www.weather.gov/mtr. The following is an important weather message from the National Weather Service. Issued at 2:47 p.m. Pacific Daylight Time. Coastal flood advisory remains in effect until 3 p.m. Pacific Daylight Time Tuesday. What? Up to 1.4 feet of inundation above ground level is possible in low-lying areas near shorelines and tidal waterways. Where? Bayshore locations along the San Francisco and Monterey Bays. When? From 9 a.m. Friday to 3 p.m. Pacific Daylight Time Tuesday. Impacts, flooding of lots, parks, and roads with only isolated road closures expected. High tides will result in flooding along coastal trail, cut off access to some low-lying beaches and coastal areas, and bring water and wave farther up the beach than typical. Additional details, at the San Francisco tidal gauge, high tide is expected to be 1.4 feet above normal 7.3 feet mean lower low water at 12:18 p.m. Sunday, October 11th, 1.2 feet above normal 7.1 foot mean lower low water at 12:46 p.m. Monday 10/12, and 1.1 foot above normal 7.0 feet mean lower low water at 1:14 p.m. Tuesday, October 13th. These predictions included up to 1.2 feet of surge that will enhance the astronomical tide and flooding threat. High tide varies up to 90 minutes earlier or later along the Pacific coast and through the San Francisco Bay, respectively. If travel is required, allow extra time as some roads may be closed. Do not drive around barricades or through water of unknown depth. Take the necessary actions to protect flood-prone property. The coastal waters forecast from Point Reyes to Pigeon Point out to 10 nautical miles. Small craft advisory in effect until 9 a.m. Pacific Daylight Time this morning. For today, northwest wind 15 to 20 knots, easing to 10 to 15 knots late this morning and afternoon. Sea 7 to 10 feet. Wave detail, northwest 9 feet at 11 seconds and southwest 2 feet at 17 seconds. For tonight, southwest wind 5 to 10 knots, backing to southeast after midnight. Sea 6 to 9 feet. Wave detail, northwest 8 feet at 11 seconds and southwest 3 feet at 17 seconds. Columbus Day, southeast wind 5 to 10 knots, veering to south in the afternoon. Seas 5 to 8 feet. Wave detail, northwest 7 feet at 11 seconds and south 2 feet at 16 seconds. For Monday night, northwest wind around 5 knots. Seas 4 to 6 feet. Wave detail, northwest 5 feet at 10 seconds and south 2 feet at 16 seconds. The coastal waters forecast from Pigeon Point to Point Pinos out to 10 nautical miles. Small craft advisory in effect through this afternoon. For today, northwest wind 15 to 20 knots, easing to 10 to 15 knots late this morning, rising to 15 to 20 knots this afternoon. Sea 7 to 10 feet. Wave detail, northwest 9 feet at 11 seconds and southwest 3 feet at 17 seconds. For tonight, southwest wind 10 to 15 knots, backing to southeast after midnight. Sea 7 to 9 feet. Wave detail, northwest 8 feet at 11 seconds and southwest 4 feet at 17 seconds. Columbus Day, southeast wind 10 to 15 knots, becoming southwest 5 to 10 knots in the afternoon. Sea 6 to 8 feet. Wave detail, northwest 8 feet at 11 seconds and south 3 feet at 16 seconds. For Monday night, northwest wind 5 to 10 knots, veering to north after midnight. Seas 5 to 7 feet.
wave detail, northwest 6 feet at 10 seconds and southwest 3 feet at 16 seconds. The following is an important beach hazard message from the National Weather Service, issued at 2:47 p.m. Pacific Daylight Time. Beach hazard statement remains in effect through Monday evening. What? Increased risk of rip currents and sneaker waves expected with breaking waves up to 16 feet. Where? Coastal North Bay, including Point Reyes National Seashore and San Francisco Peninsula Coast Counties. When? From Saturday morning through Monday evening. Impacts. Dangerous conditions are forecast along the shoreline. Hazards include sneaker waves, strong rip currents, and large breaking waves. Stay off of jetties, piers, rocks, and other waterside infrastructure. Remain out of the water to avoid hazardous surf and never turn your back on the ocean. Monitor local weather, surf, and tide forecast at www.weather.gov/mtr. Sunrise, sunset, and tidal information for the San Francisco Bay Area for Sunday, October 11th. The sunrise today, 7:13 a.m. The sunset tonight, 6:39 p.m. Tidal data at the Golden Gate for today. High tide, 12:40 a.m. at 5.8 feet. Low tide, 5:54 a.m. at 1.74 feet. High tide, 12:18 p.m. at 6.8 feet. Low tide, 6:43 p.m. at -0.6 feet. Here are the buoy observations for 2 a.m. Pacific Daylight Time. At buoy 6, winds north 14 knots, water temperature 67, pressure 1,024.2 millibars, sea at 7, every 19. At offshore buoy 59, winds north at 19 knots, gusting to 25, water temperature 65, pressure 1,014.1 millibars. At Point Arena buoy, winds northwest 25 knots, gusting to 33, water temperature 55, pressure 1,002.2 millibars, sea is 3 feet, every 16 seconds. At buoy 13 near Bodega Bay, winds northwest at 25 knots, gusting to 31, pressure 999.7 millibars, swell 12 feet, every 9 seconds. At Point Reyes Wave Rider buoy, water temperature 60, seas 15 feet, every 10 seconds. At San Francisco Bar buoy, water temperature 60, seas 7 feet, every 11 seconds. At San Francisco buoy, winds northwest at 21 knots, gusting to 27, swell 10 feet, every 10 seconds. At Half Moon Bay buoy, winds northwest 23 knots, gusting to 27, water temperature 61, pressure 1,001.2 millibars, seas 11 feet, every 10 seconds. At Monterey Bay buoy, winds northwest 19 knots, gusting to 25, water temperature 63, pressure 1,000.9 millibars, seas 13 feet, every 11 seconds. At Point Sur, Wave Rider buoy, water temperature 66, seas 12 feet, every 11 seconds. At Cape San Martin buoy, winds northwest 23 knots, gusting to 29, water temperature 63, pressure 1,000.4 millibars. Seas 12 feet, every 11 seconds. Synopsis for the Central California coast and bays, including the Monterey Bay, Greater Farallones, and Cordell Bank National Marine Sanctuaries. Strong northwest breezes continue to produce rough to very rough across our coastal waters. Frequent gale to near gale force gusts can be expected through the early evening hours today. The strong winds and long period southerly swell will result in a confused sea state into the beginning of next week. The marine forecast for San Pablo Bay, Suisun Bay, the West Delta, and the San Francisco Bay north of the Bay Bridge. For today, west wind around 5 knots, rising to 5 to 10 knots late this morning, then becoming southwest 10 to 15 knots this afternoon. For tonight, south wind 5 to 10 knots. Columbus Day, east wind around 5 knots, veering to southwest in the afternoon. For Monday night, west wind 5 to 10 knots, easing to around 5 knots after midnight. The marine forecast for Monterey Bay.
Small craft. Advisory in effect until 9 a.m. Pacific Daylight Time this morning. For today, northwest wind 10 to 15 knots, easing to 5 to 10 knots late this morning, then becoming west 15 to 20 knots this afternoon. Seas 5 to 7 feet. Wave detail, northwest 6 feet at 11 seconds and southwest 2 feet at 16 seconds. For tonight, southwest wind 15 to 20 knots, backing to southeast after midnight. Seas 5 to 7 feet. Wave detail, northwest 5 feet at 11 seconds and southwest 3 feet at 16 seconds. Columbus Day, east wind 10 to 15 knots, becoming southwest 5 to 10 knots in the afternoon. Seas 4 to 6 feet. Wave detail, northwest 5 feet at 11 seconds and southwest 3 feet at 16 seconds. For Monday night, west wind 5 to 10 knots, veering to north after midnight. Seas 3 to 5 feet. Wave detail, northwest 4 feet at 10 seconds and southwest 3 feet at 16 seconds. The coastal waters forecast from Point Arena to Point Reyes out to 10 nautical miles. Small craft advisory in effect through this evening. Today, northwest wind 20 to 25 knots, easing to 15 to 20 knots late this morning and afternoon. Seas 9 to 12 feet. Wave detail, northwest 11 feet at 10 seconds and south 2 feet at 17 seconds. Tonight, north wind 15 to 20 knots, becoming east 5 to 10 knots after midnight. Seas 8 to 11 feet. Wave detail, northwest 10 feet at 11 seconds and southwest 3 feet at 17 seconds Columbus Day. East wind 5 to 10 knots, veering to southwest in the afternoon. Seas 7 to 10 feet, subsiding to 6 to 8 feet in the afternoon. Wave detail, northwest 9 feet at 10 seconds and south 2 feet at 16 seconds. Monday night, northwest wind 5 to 10 knots, seas 5 to 7 feet. Wave detail, northwest 7 feet at 9 seconds and south 2 feet at 16 seconds. The coastal waters forecast from Point Arena to Point Reyes 10 to 60 nautical miles offshore. Gale warning in effect through this afternoon. Today, northwest wind 25 to 35 knots with gusts up to 45 knots, seas 13 to 15 feet. Wave detail, northwest 15 feet at 10 seconds and south 3 feet at 17 seconds. Tonight, north winds 25 to 30 knots with gusts up to 40 knots, seas 12 to 16 feet. Wave detail, northwest 15 feet at 11 seconds and southwest 3 feet at 17 seconds Columbus Day. North wind 20 to 25 knots, easing to 15 to 20 knots in the afternoon. Seas 11 to 14 feet, subsiding to 9 to 11 feet in the afternoon. Wave detail, northwest 13 feet at 10 seconds and south 3 feet at 16 seconds. Monday night, north wind 15 to 20 knots, seas 8 to 10 feet. Wave detail, northwest 9 feet at 9 seconds and south 3 feet at 16 seconds. 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This broadcast originates from the National Weather Service office located in Monterey, California, and serves the coastal marine waters, including San Francisco and Monterey Bay. San Francisco VAR forecast. In the deep water channel, mixed seas of 6 to 8 feet at 10 seconds. Across the bar, swell can be more than twice as high across the bar than surrounding waters. Waves are also more prone to break, particularly during strong ebb currents. Maximum ebb current of 1.9 knots at 5:38 a.m. Sunday and 3.9 knots at 5:45 p.m. Sunday. The coastal waters forecast from Point Pinos to Point Piedras Blancas out to 10 nautical miles. Small craft advisory in effect through this afternoon. Today, northwest wind 25 to 30 knots, easing to 10 to 15 knots, seas 8 to 11 feet. Wave detail, northwest 10 feet at 11 seconds and southwest 3 feet at 17 seconds. Tonight, west wind 10 to 15 knots, backing to south after midnight. Seas 7 to 10 feet. Wave detail, northwest 9 feet at 11 seconds and south 3 feet at 17 seconds Columbus Day. Southeast wind 5 to 10 knots, veering to south in the afternoon.
sea 7 to 9 feet wave detail, northwest 8 feet at 11 seconds, and south 3 feet at 16 seconds.

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Northwest wind 5 to 10 knots, sea 6 to 8 feet, wave detail. Northwest 7 feet at 10 seconds and south 3 feet at 16 seconds. The coastal waters forecast from Pigeon Point to Point Pinos 10 to 60 nautical miles offshore. Small craft advisory in effect through late tonight. Today, northwest wind 25 to 30 knots with gusts up to 40 knots, easing to 20 to 25 knots this afternoon. Seas 11 to 15 feet, wave detail. Northwest 15 feet at 11 seconds and south 3 feet at 17 seconds. Tonight, northwest wind 20 to 25 knots, becoming east 10 to 15 knots after midnight. Seas 10 to 13 feet, wave detail. Northwest 12 feet at 11 seconds and southwest 3 feet at 17 seconds, Columbus Day. Southeast wind 5 to 10 knots, veering to west in the afternoon. Seas 9 to 12 feet, subsiding to 9 to 10 feet in the afternoon. Wave detail, northwest 11 feet at 11 seconds and south 3 feet at 16 seconds. Monday night, northwest wind 10 to 15 knots, sea 7 to 9 feet, wave detail. Northwest 8 feet at 10 seconds and south 3 feet at 16 seconds. The offshore waters forecast for the following marine location, Point Arena to Pigeon Point between 60 nautical miles and 150 nautical miles offshore. Issued at 8:35 p.m. Pacific Daylight Time. Gale warning, tonight, north to northwest winds 30 to 40 knots. Seas 12 to 15 feet. Sun, north to northwest winds 30 to 35 knots. Seas 13 to 16 feet. Sunday night, north winds 25 to 35 knots. Seas 14 to 18 feet. Monday, north winds 20 to 30 knots. Seas 10 to 16 feet. Monday night, north winds 15 to 25 knots. Seas 9 to 12 feet. Tuesday, north winds 15 to 20 knots, diminishing to 10 to 15 knots. Seas 7 to 9 feet. Tuesday night, north winds 15 to 20 knots. Seas 6 to 8 feet. Wednesday, north winds 10 to 20 knots. Seas 6 to 7 feet. Wednesday night, north winds 15 to 20 knots. Seas 6 to 7 feet. Thursday, north winds 10 to 20 knots, becoming 10 to 15 knots. Seas 6 to 7 feet. Thursday night, north winds 10 to 15 knots. Seas 5 to 6 feet. The offshore waters forecast for the following marine location, Pigeon Point to Point Piedras Blancas between 60 nautical miles and 150 nautical miles offshore. Issued at 8:35 p.m. Pacific Daylight Time. Gale warning, tonight, north to northwest winds 30 to 35 knots. Seas 12 to 15 feet. Sun, north to northwest winds 30 to 35 knots, becoming northwest 25 to 30 knots. Seas 14 to 16 feet. Sunday night, northwest winds 20 to 30 knots. Seas 12 to 17 feet. Monday, north winds 20 to 30 knots. Seas 10 to 16 feet. Monday night, north winds 15 to 25 knots. Seas 8 to 11 feet. Tuesday, north winds 10 to 20 knots, becoming 10 to 15 knots. Seas 7 to 9 feet. Tuesday night, north to northwest winds 10 to 15 knots. Seas 6 to 8 feet. Wednesday, north winds 10 to 15 knots. Seas 6 to 7 feet. Wednesday night, north winds 10 to 15 knots. Seas 6 to 7 feet. Thursday, north winds 10 to 15 knots. Seas 5 to 7 feet. Thursday night, north winds 5 to 10 knots, increasing to 10 to 15 knots. Seas 5 to 6 feet. The following is an important weather message from the National Weather Service. Issued at 2:47 p.m. Pacific Daylight Time. Coastal flood advisory remains in effect until 3 p.m. Pacific Daylight Time Tuesday. Beach hazard statement remains in effect through Monday evening.
What? For the coastal flood advisory, up to 1.4 feet of inundation above ground level is possible in low-lying areas near shorelines and tidal waterways. For the beach hazard statement, increased risk of rip currents and sneaker waves expected with breaking waves up to 16 feet. Where? San Francisco, northern Monterey Bay and southern Monterey Bay and Big Sur Coast counties. When? For the coastal flood advisory, until 3 p.m. Pacific Daylight Time Tuesday. For the beach hazard statement, remains in effect through Monday evening. Impacts, flooding of lots, parks, and roads with only isolated road closures expected. High tides will result in flooding along coastal trail, cut off access to some low-lying beaches and coastal areas, and bring water and wave farther up the beach than typical. Dangerous conditions are forecast along the shoreline. Hazards include sneaker waves, strong rip currents, and large breaking waves. Additional details at the San Francisco tidal gauge. High tide is expected to be 1.4 feet above normal, 7.3 feet mean lower low water at 12:18 p.m. Sunday, October 11th. 1.2 feet above normal, 7.1 foot mean lower low water at 12:46 p.m. Monday, 10/12, and 1.1 foot above normal, 7.0 feet mean lower low water at 1:14 p.m. Tuesday, October 13th. These predictions included up to 1.2 feet of surge that will enhance the astronomical tide and flooding threat. High tide varies up 90 minutes earlier or later along the Pacific coast and through the San Francisco Bay, respectively. If travel is required, allow extra time as some roads may be closed. Do not drive around barricades or through water of unknown depth. 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Remain out of the water to avoid hazardous surf and never turn your back on the ocean. Monitor local weather, surf, and tide forecast at www.weather.gov/mtr. The following is an important weather message from the National Weather Service. Issued at 2:47 p.m. Pacific Daylight Time. Coastal flood advisory remains in effect until 3 p.m. Pacific Daylight Time Tuesday. What? Up to 1.4 feet of inundation above ground level is possible in low-lying areas near shorelines and tidal waterways. Where? Bayshore locations along the San Francisco and Monterey Bays. When? From 9 a.m. Friday to 3 p.m. Pacific Daylight Time Tuesday. Impacts, flooding of lots, parks, and roads with only isolated road closures expected. High tides will result in flooding along coastal trail, cut off access to some low-lying beaches and coastal areas, and bring water and wave farther up the beach than typical. Additional details at the San Francisco tidal gauge. High tide is expected to be 1.4 feet above normal, 7.3 feet mean lower low water at 12:18 p.m. Sunday, October 11th. 1.2 feet above normal, 7.1 foot mean lower low water at 12:46 p.m. Monday, 10/12, and 1.1 foot above normal, 7.0 feet mean lower low water at 1:14 p.m. Tuesday, October 13th. These predictions included up to 1.2 feet of surge that will enhance the astronomical tide and flooding threat. High tide varies up to 90 minutes earlier or later along the Pacific coast and through the San Francisco Bay, respectively. If travel is required, allow extra time as some roads may be closed. Do not drive around barricades or through water of unknown depth. Take the necessary actions to protect flood-prone property. The coastal waters forecast from Point Reyes to Pigeon Point out to 10 nautical miles. Small craft advisory in effect until 9 a.m. Pacific Daylight Time this morning. For today, northwest wind 15 to 20 knots, easing to 10 to 15 knots late this morning and afternoon. Sea 7 to 10 feet. Wave detail, northwest 9 feet at 11 seconds and southwest 2 feet at 17 seconds. For tonight, southwest wind 5 to 10 knots, backing to southeast after midnight. Sea 6 to 9 feet. Wave detail, northwest 8 feet at 11 seconds and southwest 3 feet at 17 seconds.
Columbus Day. Southeast wind 5 to 10 knots, veering to south in the afternoon. Seas 5 to 8 feet. Wave detail, northwest 7 feet at 11 seconds and south 2 feet at 16 seconds. For Monday night, northwest wind around 5 knots. Seas 4 to 6 feet. Wave detail, northwest 5 feet at 10 seconds and south 2 feet at 16 seconds. The coastal waters forecast from Pigeon Point to Point Pinos out to 10 nautical miles. Small craft advisory in effect through this afternoon. For today, northwest wind 15 to 20 knots, easing to 10 to 15 knots late this morning, rising to 15 to 20 knots this afternoon. Sea at 7 to 10 feet. Wave detail, northwest 9 feet at 11 seconds and southwest 3 feet at 17 seconds. For tonight, southwest wind 10 to 15 knots, backing to southeast after midnight. Sea 7 to 9 feet. Wave detail, northwest 8 feet at 11 seconds and southwest 4 feet at 17 seconds. Columbus Day, southeast wind 10 to 15 knots, becoming southwest 5 to 10 knots in the afternoon. Sea 6 to 8 feet. Wave detail, northwest 8 feet at 11 seconds and south 3 feet at 16 seconds. For Monday night, northwest wind 5 to 10 knots, veering to north after midnight. Seas 5 to 7 feet. Wave detail, northwest 6 feet at 10 seconds and southwest 3 feet at 16 seconds. The following is an important beach hazard message from the National Weather Service. Issued at 2:47 p.m. Pacific Daylight Time. Beach hazard statement remains in effect through Monday evening. What? Increased risk of rip currents and sneaker waves expected with breaking waves up to 16 feet. Where? Coastal North Bay, including Point Reyes National Seashore and San Francisco Peninsula Coast Counties. When? From Saturday morning through Monday evening. Impacts. Dangerous conditions are forecast along the shoreline. Hazards include sneaker waves, strong rip currents, and large breaking waves. Stay off of jetties, piers, rocks, and other waterside infrastructure. Remain out of the water to avoid hazardous surf and never turn your back on the ocean. Monitor local weather, surf, and tide forecast at www.weather.gov/mtr. Sunrise, sunset, and tidal information for the San Francisco Bay Area for Sunday, October 11th. The sunrise today, 7:13 a.m. The sunset tonight, 6:39 p.m. Tidal data at the Golden Gate for today. High tide, 12:40 a.m. at 5.8 feet. Low tide, 5:54 a.m. at 1.74 feet. High tide, 12:18 p.m. at 6.8 feet. Low tide, 6:43 p.m. at -0.6 feet. Here are the buoy observations for 3 a.m. Pacific Daylight Time. At buoy 6, winds north 16 knots, gusting to 21, water temperature 67, pressure 1,023.9 millibars, sea 7, every 19. At offshore buoy 59, winds north at 19 knots, gusting to 23, water temperature 65, pressure 1,014.0 millibars. At Point Arena buoy, winds northwest 23 knots, gusting to 31, water temperature 54, pressure 1,002.0 millibars, seas 5 feet, every 11 seconds. At buoy 13 near Bodega Bay, winds northwest at 23 knots, gusting to 29, pressure 999.5 millibars, swell 12 feet, every 10 seconds. At Point Reyes Wave Rider buoy, water temperature 60, seas 14 feet, every 10 seconds. At San Francisco Bar buoy, water temperature 60, seas 7 feet, every 11 seconds. At San Francisco buoy, winds northwest at 19 knots, gusting to 23, pressure 999.7 millibars, swell 10 feet, every 8 seconds. At Half Moon Bay buoy, winds northwest 23 knots, gusting to 29, water temperature 61, pressure 1,000.6 millibars, seas 10 feet, every 11 seconds.
At Monterey Bay Buoy, winds northwest 21 knots, gusting to 27, water temperature 63, pressure 1,000.4 millibars, seas 12 feet every 11 seconds. Head point, sir. Wave rider buoy water temperature 66, seas 13 feet every 11 seconds. At Cape San Martin Buoy, winds northwest 25 knots, gusting to 31, water temperature 63, pressure 1,000.1 millibars. Seas 14 feet every 11 seconds. Synopsis for the Central California coast and bays, including the Monterey Bay, Greater Farallon, and Cordell Bank National Marine Sanctuaries. Strong northwest breezes continue to produce rough to very rough across our coastal waters. Frequent gale to near gale force gusts can be expected through the early evening hours today. The strong winds and long period southerly swell will result in a confused sea state into the beginning of next week. The marine forecast for San Pablo Bay, Suisun Bay, the West Delta, and the San Francisco Bay north of the Bay Bridge. For today, west wind around 5 knots, rising to 5 to 10 knots late this morning, then becoming southwest 10 to 15 knots this afternoon. For tonight, south wind 5 to 10 knots. Columbus Day, east wind around 5 knots, veering to southwest in the afternoon. For Monday night, west wind 5 to 10 knots, easing to around 5 knots after midnight. The marine forecast for Monterey Bay. Small craft advisory in effect until 9 a.m. Pacific Daylight Time this morning. For today, northwest wind 10 to 15 knots, easing to 5 to 10 knots late this morning, then becoming west 15 to 20 knots this afternoon. Seas 5 to 7 feet. Wave detail, northwest 6 feet at 11 seconds and southwest 2 feet at 16 seconds. For tonight, southwest wind 15 to 20 knots, backing to southeast after midnight. Seas 5 to 7 feet. Wave detail, northwest 5 feet at 11 seconds and southwest 3 feet at 16 seconds. Columbus Day, east wind 10 to 15 knots, becoming southwest 5 to 10 knots in the afternoon. Seas 4 to 6 feet. Wave detail, northwest 5 feet at 11 seconds and southwest 3 feet at 16 seconds. For Monday night, west wind 5 to 10 knots, veering to north after midnight. Seas 3 to 5 feet. Wave detail, northwest 4 feet at 10 seconds and southwest 3 feet at 16 seconds. The coastal waters forecast from Point Arena to Point Reyes out to 10 nautical miles. Small craft advisory in effect through this evening. Today, northwest wind 20 to 25 knots, easing to 15 to 20 knots late this morning and afternoon. Seas 9 to 12 feet wave detail, northwest 11 feet at 10 seconds and south 2 feet at 17 seconds. Tonight, north wind 15 to 20 knots, becoming east 5 to 10 knots after midnight. Seas 8 to 11 feet wave detail, northwest 10 feet at 11 seconds and southwest 3 feet at 17 seconds Columbus Day. East wind 5 to 10 knots, veering to southwest in the afternoon. Seas 7 to 10 feet, subsiding to 6 to 8 feet in the afternoon. Wave detail, northwest 9 feet at 10 seconds and south 2 feet at 16 seconds. Monday night, northwest wind 5 to 10 knots, seas 5 to 7 feet wave detail, northwest 7 feet at 9 seconds and south 2 feet at 16 seconds. The coastal waters forecast from Point Arena to Point Reyes 10 to 16 nautical miles offshore. Gale warning in effect through this afternoon. Today, northwest wind 25 to 35 knots with gusts up to 45 knots, seas 13 to 15 feet wave detail, northwest 15 feet at 10 seconds and south 3 feet at 17 seconds. Tonight, north winds 25 to 30 knots with gusts up to 40 knots, seas 12 to 16 feet wave detail, northwest 15 feet at 11 seconds and southwest 3 feet at 17 seconds Columbus Day. North wind 20 to 25 knots, easing to 15 to 20 knots in the afternoon. Seas 11 to 14 feet, subsiding to 9 to 11 feet in the afternoon. Wave detail, northwest 13 feet at 10 seconds and south 3 feet at 16 seconds. Monday night,
North wind 15 to 20 knots, seas 8 to 10 feet, wave detail. Northwest 9 feet at 9 seconds and south 3 feet at 16 seconds. San Francisco bar forecast. In the deep water channel, mixed seas of 6 to 8 feet at 10 seconds. Across the bar, swell can be more than twice as high across the bar than surrounding waters. Waves are also more prone to break, particularly during strong ebb currents. Maximum ebb current of 1.9 knots at 5:38 a.m. Sunday and 3.9 knots at 5:45 p.m. Sunday. The coastal waters forecast from Point Pinos to Point Piedras Blancas out to 10 nautical miles. Small craft advisory in effect through this afternoon. Today, northwest wind 25 to 30 knots, easing to 10 to 15 knots, seas 8 to 11 feet, wave detail. Northwest 10 feet at 11 seconds and southwest 3 feet at 17 seconds. Tonight, west wind 10 to 15 knots, backing to south after midnight. Seas 7 to 10 feet, wave detail. Northwest 9 feet at 11 seconds and south 3 feet at 17 seconds, Columbus Day. Southeast wind 5 to 10 knots, veering to south in the afternoon. Sea 7 to 9 feet, wave detail. Northwest 8 feet at 11 seconds and south 3 feet at 16 seconds. Monday night. Northwest wind 5 to 10 knots, sea 6 to 8 feet, wave detail. Northwest 7 feet at 10 seconds and south 3 feet at 16 seconds. The coastal waters forecast from Pigeon Point to Point Pinos 10 to 60 nautical miles offshore. Small craft advisory in effect through late tonight. Today, northwest wind 25 to 30 knots with gusts up to 40 knots, easing to 20 to 25 knots this afternoon. Seas 11 to 15 feet, wave detail. Northwest 15 feet at 11 seconds and south 3 feet at 17 seconds. Tonight, northwest wind 20 to 25 knots, becoming east 10 to 15 knots after midnight. Seas 10 to 13 feet, wave detail. Northwest 12 feet at 11 seconds and southwest 3 feet at 17 seconds, Columbus Day. Southeast wind 5 to 10 knots, veering to west in the afternoon. Seas 9 to 12 feet, subsiding to 9 to 10 feet in the afternoon. Wave detail. Northwest 11 feet at 11 seconds and south 3 feet at 16 seconds. Monday night. Northwest wind 10 to 15 knots, sea 7 to 9 feet, wave detail. Northwest 8 feet at 10 seconds and south 3 feet at 16 seconds. The offshore waters forecast for the following marine location, Point Arena to Pigeon Point between 60 nautical miles and 150 nautical miles offshore. Issued at 03:06 p.m. Pacific Daylight Time. Gale warning, today, north winds 25 to 30 knots, becoming north to northwest 30 to 35 knots. Seas 13 to 17 feet. Tonight, north winds 25 to 35 knots. Seas 14 to 17 feet. Monday, north winds 20 to 30 knots. Seas 11 to 16 feet. Monday night, north winds 15 to 25 knots. Seas 9 to 12 feet. Tuesday, north winds 10 to 20 knots. Seas 8 to 10 feet. Tuesday night, north winds 10 to 15 knots, increasing to 15 to 20 knots. Seas 7 to 8 feet. Wednesday, north winds 10 to 20 knots. Seas 7 to 8 feet. Wednesday night, north winds 15 to 20 knots. Seas 6 to 7 feet. Thursday, north winds 10 to 20 knots, becoming 10 to 15 knots. Seas 6 to 7 feet. Thursday night, north winds 10 to 15 knots. Seas 5 to 7 feet. The offshore waters forecast for the following marine location, Pigeon Point to Point Piedras Blancas between 60 nautical miles and 150 nautical miles offshore. Issued at 03:06 p.m. Pacific Daylight Time. Today, northwest winds 25 to 30 knots. Seas 14 to 17 feet. Tonight, northwest winds 20 to 30 knots. Seas 13 to 16 feet. Monday, north winds 20 to 30 knots. Seas 11 to 16 feet.
Monday night, north winds 15 to 25 knots. Seas 9 to 12 feet. Tuesday, north winds 10 to 20 knots, becoming 10 to 15 knots. Seas 8 to

Tuesday night, north winds 10 to 15 knots. Sea 7 to 8 feet. Wednesday, north winds 10 to 15 knots. Sea 6 to 8 feet. Wednesday night, north winds 10 to 15 knots. Sea 6 to 7 feet. Thursday, north winds 10 to 15 knots, diminishing to 5 to 10 knots. Seas 5 to 7 feet. Thursday night, north to northwest winds 5 to 10 knots. Seas 5 to 6 feet. The following is an important weather message from the National Weather Service. Issued at 2:47 p.m. Pacific Daylight Time. Coastal flood advisory remains in effect until 3 p.m. Pacific Daylight Time Tuesday. Beach hazard statement remains in effect through Monday evening. What? For the coastal flood advisory, up to 1.4 feet of inundation above ground level is possible in low-lying areas near shorelines and tidal waterways. For the beach hazard statement, increased risk of rip currents and sneaker waves expected with breaking waves up to 16 feet. Where? San Francisco, northern Monterey Bay and southern Monterey Bay and Big Sur Coast counties. When? For the coastal flood advisory, until 3 p.m. Pacific Daylight Time Tuesday. For the beach hazard statement, remains in effect through Monday evening. Impacts, flooding of lots, parks, and roads with only isolated road closures expected. High tides will result in flooding along coastal trail, cut off access to some low-lying beaches and coastal areas, and bring water and wave farther up the beach than typical. Dangerous conditions are forecast along the shoreline. Hazards include sneaker waves, strong rip currents, and large breaking waves. Additional details, at the San Francisco tidal gauge, high tide is expected to be 1.4 feet above normal 7.3 feet mean lower low water at 12:18 p.m. Sunday, October 11th, 1.2 feet above normal 7.1 foot mean lower low water at 12:46 p.m. Monday 10/12, and 1.1 foot above normal 7.0 feet mean lower low water at 1:14 p.m. Tuesday, October 13th. These predictions included up to 1.2 feet of surge that will enhance the astronomical tide and flooding threat. High tide varies up to 90 minutes earlier or later along the Pacific coast and through the San Francisco Bay, respectively. If travel is required, allow extra time as some roads may be closed. Do not drive around barricades or through water of unknown depth. Take the necessary actions to protect flood-prone property. Stay off of jetties, piers, rocks, and other waterside infrastructure. Remain out of the water to avoid hazardous surf and never turn your back on the ocean. Monitor local weather, surf, and tide forecast at www.weather.gov/mtr. 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This broadcast originates from the National Weather Service office located in Monterey, California, and serves the coastal marine waters, including San Francisco and Monterey Bay. The following is an important weather message from the National Weather Service, issued at 2:47 p.m. Pacific Daylight Time. Coastal flood advisory remains in effect until 3 p.m. Pacific Daylight Time Tuesday. What? Up to 1.4 feet of inundation above ground level is possible in low-lying areas near shorelines and tidal waterways. Where? Bayshore locations along the San Francisco and Monterey Bays. When? From 9 a.m. Friday to 3 p.m. Pacific Daylight Time Tuesday. Impacts, flooding of lots, parks, and roads with only isolated road closures expected. High tides will result in flooding along coastal trail, cut off access to some low-lying beaches and coastal areas, and bring water and wave farther up the beach than typical. Additional details, at the San Francisco tidal gauge, high tide is expected to be 1.4 feet above normal 7.3 feet mean lower low water at 12:18 p.m. Sunday, October 11th, 1.2 feet above normal 7.1 foot mean lower low water at 12:46 p.m. Monday 10/12, and 1.1 foot above normal 7.0 feet mean lower

No water at 1:14 p.m. Tuesday, October 13th. These predictions included up to 1.2 feet of surge that will enhance the astronomical tide and flooding threat. High tide varies up 90 minutes earlier or later along the Pacific coast and through the San Francisco Bay, respectively. If travel is required, allow extra time as some roads may be closed. Do not drive around barricades or through water of unknown depth. Take the necessary actions to protect flood-prone property. The coastal waters forecast from Point Reyes to Pigeon Point out to 10 nautical miles. Small craft advisory in effect until 9 a.m. Pacific Daylight Time this morning. For today, northwest wind 15 to 20 knots, easing to 10 to 15 knots late this morning and afternoon. Sea 7 to 10 feet. Wave detail, northwest 9 feet at 11 seconds and southwest 2 feet at 17 seconds. For tonight, southwest wind 5 to 10 knots, backing to southeast after midnight. Sea 6 to 9 feet. Wave detail, northwest 8 feet at 11 seconds and southwest 3 feet at 17 seconds. Columbus Day, southeast wind 5 to 10 knots, veering to south in the afternoon. Seas 5 to 8 feet. Wave detail, northwest 7 feet at 11 seconds and south 2 feet at 16 seconds. For Monday night, northwest wind around 5 knots. Seas 4 to 6 feet. Wave detail, northwest 5 feet at 10 seconds and south 2 feet at 16 seconds. The coastal waters forecast from Pigeon Point to Point Pinos out to 10 nautical miles. Small craft advisory in effect through this afternoon. For today, northwest wind 15 to 20 knots, easing to 10 to 15 knots late this morning, rising to 15 to 20 knots this afternoon. Sea 7 to 10 feet. Wave detail, northwest 9 feet at 11 seconds and southwest 3 feet at 17 seconds. For tonight, southwest wind 10 to 15 knots, backing to southeast after midnight. Sea 7 to 9 feet. Wave detail, northwest 8 feet at 11 seconds and southwest 4 feet at 17 seconds. Columbus Day, southeast wind 10 to 15 knots, becoming southwest 5 to 10 knots in the afternoon. Sea 6 to 8 feet. Wave detail, northwest 8 feet at 11 seconds and south 3 feet at 16 seconds. For Monday night, northwest wind 5 to 10 knots, veering to north after midnight. Seas 5 to 7 feet. Wave detail, northwest 6 feet at 10 seconds and southwest 3 feet at 16 seconds. The following is an important beach hazard message from the National Weather Service. Issued at 2:47 p.m. Pacific Daylight Time. Beach hazard statement remains in effect through Monday evening. What? Increased risk of rip currents and sneaker waves expected with breaking waves up to 16 feet. Where? Coastal North Bay, including Point Reyes National Seashore and San Francisco Peninsula Coast counties. When? From Saturday morning through Monday evening. Impacts. Dangerous conditions are forecast along the shoreline. Hazards include sneaker waves, strong rip currents, and large breaking waves. Stay off of jetties, piers, rocks, and other waterside infrastructure. Remain out of the water to avoid hazard to surf and never turn your back on the ocean. Monitor local weather, surf, and tide forecast at www.weather.gov/mtr. Sunrise, sunset, and tidal information for the San Francisco Bay Area for Sunday, October 11th. The sunrise today, 7:13 a.m. The sunset tonight, 6:39 p.m. Tidal data at the Golden Gate for today. High tide, 12:40 a.m. at 5. 8 feet. Low tide, 5:54 a.m. at 1.74 feet. High tide, 12:18 p.m. at 6. 8 feet. Low tide, 6:43 p.m. at -0.6 feet. Here are the buoy observations for 3 a.m. Pacific Daylight Time. At buoy 6, winds north 60 knots, gusting to 21, water temperature 67, pressure 1,023.9 millibars.

San Francisco of Harbor water temperature 60, sea 7 feet, every 11 seconds. At San Francisco, way winds northwest at 19 knots, gusting to 23, pressure 999.7 millibars, swell 10 feet, every 8 seconds. At Half Moon Bay, buoy winds northwest 23 knots, gusting to 29, water temperature 61, pressure 1,000.6 millibars, seas 10 feet, every 11 seconds. At Monterey Bay, buoy winds northwest 21 knots, gusting to 27, water temperature 63, pressure 1,000.4 millibars, seas 12 feet, every 11 seconds. At Pointzer, wave rider buoy water temperature 66, seas 13 feet, every 11 seconds. At Cape San Martin, buoy winds northwest 25 knots, gusting to 31, water temperature 63, pressure 1,000.1 millibars. Seas 14 feet, every 11 seconds. Synopsis for the Central California coast and bays, including the Monterey Bay, Greater Farallones, and Cordell Bank National Marine Sanctuaries, strong northwest breezes continue to produce rough to very rough across our coastal waters. Frequent gale to near gale force gusts can be expected through the early evening hours today. The strong winds and long period southerly swell will result in a confused sea state into the beginning of next week. The marine forecast for San Pablo Bay, Suisun Bay, the West Delta, and the San Francisco Bay north of the Bay Bridge. For today, west wind around 5 knots, rising to 5 to 10 knots late this morning, then becoming southwest 10 to 15 knots this afternoon. For tonight, south wind 5 to 10 knots. Columbus Day, east wind around 5 knots, veering to southwest in the afternoon. For Monday night, west wind 5 to 10 knots, easing to around 5 knots after midnight. The marine forecast for Monterey Bay. Small craft advisory in effect until 9 a.m. Pacific Daylight Time this morning. For today, northwest wind 10 to 15 knots, easing to 5 to 10 knots late this morning, then becoming west 15 to 20 knots this afternoon. Seas 5 to 7 feet. Wave detail, northwest 6 feet at 11 seconds and southwest 2 feet at 16 seconds. For tonight, southwest wind 15 to 20 knots, backing to southeast after midnight. Seas 5 to 7 feet. Wave detail, northwest 5 feet at 11 seconds and southwest 3 feet at 16 seconds. Columbus Day, east wind 10 to 15 knots, becoming southwest 5 to 10 knots in the afternoon. Seas 4 to 6 feet. Wave detail, northwest 5 feet at 11 seconds and southwest 3 feet at 16 seconds. For Monday night, west wind 5 to 10 knots, veering to north after midnight. Seas 3 to 5 feet. Wave detail, northwest 4 feet at 10 seconds and southwest 3 feet at 16 seconds. The coastal waters forecast from Point Arena to Point Reyes out to 10 nautical miles. Small craft advisory in effect through this evening. Today, northwest wind 20 to 25 knots, easing to 15 to 20 knots late this morning and afternoon. Seas 9 to 12 feet, wave detail, northwest 11 feet at 10 seconds and south 2 feet at 17 seconds. Tonight, north wind 15 to 20 knots, becoming east 5 to 10 knots after midnight. Seas 8 to 11 feet, wave detail, northwest 10 feet at 11 seconds and southwest 3 feet at 17 seconds, Columbus Day. East wind 5 to 10 knots, veering to southwest in the afternoon. Seas 7 to 10 feet, subsiding to 6 to 8 feet in the afternoon. Wave detail, northwest 9 feet at 10 seconds and south 2 feet at 16 seconds. Monday night, northwest wind 5 to 10 knots, seas 5 to 7 feet, wave detail, northwest 7 feet at 9 seconds and south 2 feet at 16 seconds. The coastal waters forecast from Point Arena to Point Reyes 10 to 60 nautical miles offshore. Gale warning in effect through this afternoon. Today, northwest wind 25 to 35 knots with gusts up to 45 knots, seas 13 to 15 feet, wave detail, northwest 15 feet at 10 seconds and south 3 feet at 17 seconds. Tonight, north winds 25 to 30 knots with gusts

Up to 40 knots, sees 12 to 16 feet wave detail. Northwest 15 feet at 11 seconds and southwest 3 feet at 17 seconds Columbus Day. North wind 20 to 25 knots, easing to 15 to 20 knots in the afternoon. Seas 11 to 14 feet, subsiding to 9 to 11 feet in the afternoon. Wave detail, northwest 13 feet at 10 seconds and south 3 feet at 16 seconds. Monday night, north wind 15 to 20 knots, seas 8 to 10 feet, wave detail, northwest 9 feet at 9 seconds and south 3 feet at 16 seconds. San Francisco VAR forecast. In the deep water channel, mixed seas of 6 to 8 feet at 10 seconds. Across the bar, swell can be more than twice as high across the bar than surrounding waters. Waves are also more prone to break, particularly during strong ebb currents. Maximum ebb current of 1.9 knots at 5:38 a.m. Sunday and 3.9 knots at 5:45 p.m. Sunday. The coastal waters forecast from Point Pinos to Point Piedras Blancas out to 10 nautical miles. Small craft advisory in effect through this afternoon. Today, northwest wind 25 to 30 knots, easing to 10 to 15 knots, seas 8 to 11 feet, wave detail. Northwest 10 feet at 11 seconds and southwest 3 feet at 17 seconds. Tonight, west wind 10 to 15 knots, backing to south after midnight. Seas 7 to 10 feet, wave detail. Northwest 9 feet at 11 seconds and south 3 feet at 17 seconds, Columbus Day. Southeast wind 5 to 10 knots, veering to south in the afternoon. Sea 7 to 9 feet, wave detail. Northwest 8 feet at 11 seconds and south 3 feet at 16 seconds. Monday night. Northwest wind 5 to 10 knots, sea 6 to 8 feet, wave detail. Northwest 7 feet at 10 seconds and south 3 feet at 16 seconds. The coastal waters forecast from Pigeon Point to Point Pinos 10 to 60 nautical miles offshore. Small craft advisory in effect through late tonight. Today, northwest wind 25 to 30 knots with gusts up to 40 knots, easing to 20 to 25 knots this afternoon. Seas 11 to 15 feet, wave detail. Northwest 15 feet at 11 seconds and south 3 feet at 17 seconds. Tonight, northwest wind 20 to 25 knots, becoming east 10 to 15 knots after midnight. Seas 10 to 13 feet, wave detail. Northwest 12 feet at 11 seconds and southwest 3 feet at 17 seconds, Columbus Day. Southeast wind 5 to 10 knots, veering to west in the afternoon. Seas 9 to 12 feet, subsiding to 9 to 10 feet in the afternoon. Wave detail, northwest 11 feet at 11 seconds and south 3 feet at 16 seconds. Monday night. Northwest wind 10 to 15 knots, sea 7 to 9 feet, wave detail. Northwest 8 feet at 10 seconds and south 3 feet at 16 seconds. The offshore waters forecast for the following marine location, Point Arena to Pigeon Point between 60 nautical miles and 150 nautical miles offshore. Issued at 03:06 p.m. Pacific Daylight Time. Gale warning, today, north winds 25 to 30 knots, becoming north to northwest 30 to 35 knots. Seas 13 to 17 feet. Tonight, north winds 25 to 35 knots. Seas 14 to 17 feet. Monday, north winds 20 to 30 knots. Seas 11 to 16 feet. Monday night, north winds 15 to 25 knots. Seas 9 to 12 feet. Tuesday, north winds 10 to 20 knots. Seas 8 to 10 feet. Tuesday night, north winds 10 to 15 knots, increasing to 15 to 20 knots. Seas 7 to 8 feet. Wednesday, north winds 10 to 20 knots. Seas 7 to 8 feet. Wednesday night, north winds 15 to 20 knots. Seas 6 to 7 feet. Thursday, north winds 10 to 20 knots, becoming 10 to 15 knots. Seas 6 to 7 feet. Thursday night, north winds 10 to 15 knots. Seas 5 to 7 feet. The offshore waters forecast for the following marine location, Pigeon Point to Point Piedras Blancas between 60 nautical miles and 150 nautical miles offshore.
issued at 03:06 p.m. Pacific Daylight Time. Today, northwest winds 25 to 30 knots. Seas 14 to 17 feet. Tonight, northwest winds 20 to 30 knots. Seas 13 to 16 feet. Monday, north winds 20 to 30 knots. Seas 11 to 16 feet. Monday night, north winds 15 to 25 knots. Seas 9 to 12 feet. Tuesday, north winds 10 to 20 knots, becoming 10 to 15 knots. Seas 8 to 10 feet. Tuesday night, north winds 10 to 15 knots. Seas 7 to 8 feet. Wednesday, north winds 10 to 15 knots. Seas 6 to 8 feet. Wednesday night, north winds 10 to 15 knots. Seas 6 to 7 feet. Thursday, north winds 10 to 15 knots, diminishing to 5 to 10 knots. Seas 5 to 7 feet. Thursday night, north to northwest winds 5 to 10 knots. Seas 5 to 6 feet. The following is an important weather message from the National Weather Service. Issued at 2:47 p.m. Pacific Daylight Time. Coastal flood advisory remains in effect until 3 p.m. Pacific Daylight Time Tuesday. Beach hazard statement remains in effect through Monday evening. What? For the coastal flood advisory, up to 1.4 feet of inundation above ground level is possible in low-lying areas near shorelines and tidal waterways. For the beach hazard statement, increased risk of rip currents and sneaker waves expected with breaking waves up to 16 feet. Where? San Francisco, northern Monterey Bay and southern Monterey Bay and Big Sur Coast counties. When? For the coastal flood advisory, until 3 p.m. Pacific Daylight Time Tuesday. For the beach hazard statement, remains in effect through Monday evening. Impacts, flooding of lots, parks, and roads with only isolated road closures expected. High tides will result in flooding along coastal trail, cut off access to some low-lying beaches and coastal areas, and bring water and wave farther up the beach than typical. Dangerous conditions are forecast along the shoreline. Hazards include sneaker waves, strong rip currents, and large breaking waves. Additional details, at the San Francisco tidal gauge, high tide is expected to be 1.4 feet above normal 7.3 feet mean lower low water at 12:18 p.m. Sunday, October 11th, 1.2 feet above normal 7.1 foot mean lower low water at 12:46 p.m. Monday 10/12, and 1.1 foot above normal 7.0 feet mean lower low water at 1:14 p.m. Tuesday, October 13th. These predictions included up to 1.2 feet of surge that will enhance the astronomical tide and flooding threat. High tide varies up to 90 minutes earlier or later along the Pacific coast and through the San Francisco Bay, respectively. If travel is required, allow extra time as some roads may be closed. Do not drive around barricades or through water of unknown depth. 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Stay off of jetties, piers, rocks, and other waterside infrastructure. Remain out of the water to avoid hazardous surf and never turn your back on the ocean. Monitor local weather, surf, and tide forecast at www.weather.gov/mtr. The following is an important weather message from the National Weather Service. Issued at 2:47 p.m. Pacific Daylight Time. Coastal flood advisory remains in effect until 3 p.m. Pacific Daylight Time Tuesday. What? Up to 1.4 feet of inundation above ground level is possible in low-lying areas near shorelines and tidal waterways. Where? Bayshore locations along the San Francisco and Monterey Bays. When? From 9 a.m. Friday to 3 p.m. Pacific Daylight Time Tuesday. Impacts, flooding of lots, parks, and roads with only isolated road closures expected. High tides will result in flooding along coastal trail, cut off access to some low-lying beaches and coastal areas, and bring water and wave farther up the beach than typical.
Additional details at the San Francisco tidal gauge. High tide is expected to be 1.4 feet above normal, 7.3 feet. Lower low water at 12:18 p.m. Sunday, October 11th. 1.2 feet above normal, 7.1 foot mean lower low water at 12:46 p.m. Monday, 10/12, and 1.1 foot above normal, 7.0 feet mean lower low water at 1:14 p.m. Tuesday, October 13th. These predictions included up to 1.2 feet of surge that will enhance the astronomical tide and flooding threat. High tide varies up to 90 minutes earlier or later along the Pacific coast and through the San Francisco Bay, respectively. If travel is required, allow extra time as some roads may be closed. Do not drive around barricades or through water of unknown depth. Take the necessary actions to protect flood-prone property. The coastal waters forecast from Point Reyes to Pigeon Point out to 10 nautical miles. Small craft advisory in effect until 9 a.m. Pacific Daylight Time this morning. For today, northwest wind 15 to 20 knots, easing to 10 to 15 knots late this morning and afternoon. Sea 7 to 10 feet. Wave detail, northwest 9 feet at 11 seconds and southwest 2 feet at 17 seconds. For tonight, southwest wind 5 to 10 knots, backing to southeast after midnight. Sea 6 to 9 feet. Wave detail, northwest 8 feet at 11 seconds and southwest 3 feet at 17 seconds. Columbus Day, southeast wind 5 to 10 knots, veering to south in the afternoon. Seas 5 to 8 feet. Wave detail, northwest 7 feet at 11 seconds and south 2 feet at 16 seconds. For Monday night, northwest wind around 5 knots. Seas 4 to 6 feet. Wave detail, northwest 5 feet at 10 seconds and south 2 feet at 16 seconds. The coastal waters forecast from Pigeon Point to Point Pinos out to 10 nautical miles. Small craft advisory in effect through this afternoon. For today, northwest wind 15 to 20 knots, easing to 10 to 16 knots late this morning, rising to 15 to 20 knots this afternoon. Sea 7 to 10 feet. Wave detail, northwest 9 feet at 11 seconds and southwest 3 feet at 17 seconds. For tonight, southwest wind 10 to 15 knots, backing to southeast after midnight. Sea 7 to 9 feet. Wave detail, northwest 8 feet at 11 seconds and southwest 4 feet at 17 seconds. Columbus Day, southeast wind 10 to 15 knots, becoming southwest 5 to 10 knots in the afternoon. Sea 6 to 8 feet. Wave detail, northwest 8 feet at 11 seconds and south 3 feet at 16 seconds. For Monday night, northwest wind 5 to 10 knots, veering to north after midnight. Seas 5 to 7 feet. Wave detail, northwest 6 feet at 10 seconds and southwest 3 feet at 16 seconds. The following is an important beach hazard message from the National Weather Service. Issued at 2:47 p.m. Pacific Daylight Time. Beach hazard statement remains in effect through Monday evening. What? Increased risk of rip currents and sneaker waves expected with breaking waves up to 16 feet. Where? Coastal North Bay, including Point Reyes National Seashore and San Francisco Peninsula Coast Counties. When? From Saturday morning through Monday evening. Impacts. Dangerous conditions are forecast along the shoreline. Hazards include sneaker waves, strong rip currents, and large breaking waves. Stay off of jetties, piers, rocks, and other waterside infrastructure. Remain out of the water to avoid hazardous surf and never turn your back on the ocean. Monitor local weather, surf and tide forecast at www.weather.gov/mtr. Sunrise, sunset, and tidal information for the San Francisco Bay Area for Sunday, October 11th. The sunrise today, 7:13 a.m. The sunset tonight, 6:39 p.m. Tidal data at the Golden Gate for today. High tide, 12:40 a.m. at 5. 8 feet. Low tide, 5:54 a.m. at 1.74 feet.
High tide, 12:18 p.m. at 6, 8 feet. Low tide, 6:43 p.m. at -06 feet. Here are the buoy observations for 3 a.m. Pacific Daylight Time. At buoy 6, winds north 16 knots, gusting to 21, water temperature 67, pressure 1,023.9 millibars, sea 7, every 19. At offshore buoy 59, winds north at 19 knots, gusting to 23, water temperature 65, pressure 1,014.0 millibars. At Point Arena buoy, winds northwest 23 knots, gusting to 31, water temperature 54, pressure 1,002.0 millibars, seas 5 feet, every 11 seconds. At buoy 13 near Bodega Bay, winds northwest at 23 knots, gusting to 29, pressure 999.5 millibars, swell 12 feet, every 10 seconds. At Point Reyes Wave Rider buoy, water temperature 60, seas 14 feet, every 10 seconds. At San Francisco Bar buoy, water temperature 60, seas 7 feet, every 11 seconds. At San Francisco buoy, winds northwest at 19 knots, gusting to 23, pressure 999.7 millibars, swell 10 feet, every 8 seconds. At Half Moon Bay buoy, winds northwest 23 knots, gusting to 29, water temperature 61, pressure 1,000.6 millibars, seas 10 feet, every 11 seconds. At Monterey Bay buoy, winds northwest 21 knots, gusting to 27, water temperature 63, pressure 1,000.4 millibars, seas 12 feet, every 11 seconds. At Point Sur, Wave Rider buoy, water temperature 66, seas 13 feet, every 11 seconds. At Cape San Martin buoy, winds northwest 25 knots, gusting to 31, water temperature 63, pressure 1,000.1 millibars. Seas 14 feet, every 11 seconds. 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This broadcast originates from the National Weather Service office located in Monterey, California, and serves the coastal marine waters, including San Francisco and Monterey Bay. Synopsis for the Central California coast and bays, including the Monterey Bay, Greater Farallones, and Cordell Bank National Marine Sanctuaries. Strong northwest breezes continue to produce rough to very rough across our coastal waters. Frequent gale to near gale force gusts can be expected through the early evening hours today. The strong winds and long period southerly swell will result in a confused sea state into the beginning of next week. The marine forecast for San Pablo Bay, Suisun Bay, the West Delta, and the San Francisco Bay north of the Bay Bridge. For today, west wind around 5 knots, rising to 5 to 10 knots late this morning, then becoming southwest 10 to 15 knots this afternoon. For tonight, south wind 5 to 10 knots. Columbus Day, east wind around 5 knots, veering to southwest in the afternoon. For Monday night, west wind 5 to 10 knots, easing to around 5 knots after midnight. The marine forecast for Monterey Bay. Small craft advisory in effect until 9 a.m. Pacific Daylight Time this morning. For today, northwest wind 10 to 15 knots, easing to 5 to 10 knots late this morning, then becoming west 15 to 20 knots this afternoon. Seas 5 to 7 feet. Wave detail, northwest 6 feet at 11 seconds and southwest 2 feet at 16 seconds. For tonight, southwest wind 15 to 20 knots, backing to southeast after midnight. Seas 5 to 7 feet. Wave detail, northwest 5 feet at 11 seconds and southwest 3 feet at 16 seconds. Columbus Day, east wind 10 to 15 knots, becoming southwest 5 to 10 knots in the afternoon. Seas 4 to 6 feet. Wave detail, northwest 5 feet at 11 seconds and southwest 3 feet at 16 seconds. For Monday night, west wind 5 to 10 knots, veering to north after midnight. Seas 3 to 5 feet. Wave detail, northwest 4 feet at 10 seconds and southwest 3 feet at 16 seconds.
The coastal waters forecast from Point Arena to Point Reyes out to 10 nautical miles. Small craft advisory in effect through this evening. Today, northwest wind 20 to 25 knots, easing to 15 to 20 knots late this morning and afternoon. Seas 9 to 12 feet wave detail, northwest 11 feet at 10 seconds and south 2 feet at 17 seconds. Tonight, north wind 15 to 20 knots, becoming east 5 to 10 knots after midnight. Seas 8 to 11 feet wave detail, northwest 10 feet at 11 seconds and southwest 3 feet at 17 seconds Columbus Day. East wind 5 to 10 knots, veering to southwest in the afternoon. Seas 7 to 10 feet, subsiding to 6 to 8 feet in the afternoon. Wave detail, northwest 9 feet at 10 seconds and south 2 feet at 16 seconds. Monday night, northwest wind 5 to 10 knots, seas 5 to 7 feet, wave detail, northwest 7 feet at 9 seconds and south 2 feet at 16 seconds. The coastal waters forecast from Point Arena to Point Reyes 10 to 16 nautical miles offshore. Gale warning in effect through this afternoon. Today, northwest wind 25 to 35 knots with gusts up to 45 knots, seas 13 to 15 feet, wave detail, northwest 15 feet at 10 seconds and south 3 feet at 17 seconds. Tonight, north winds 25 to 30 knots with gusts up to 40 knots, seas 12 to 16 feet, wave detail, northwest 15 feet at 11 seconds and southwest 3 feet at 17 seconds Columbus Day. North wind 20 to 25 knots, easing to 15 to 20 knots in the afternoon. Seas 11 to 14 feet, subsiding to 9 to 11 feet in the afternoon. Wave detail, northwest 13 feet at 10 seconds and south 3 feet at 16 seconds. Monday night, north wind 15 to 20 knots, seas 8 to 10 feet, wave detail, northwest 9 feet at 9 seconds and south 3 feet at 16 seconds. San Francisco Bar forecast. In the deep water channel, mixed seas of 6 to 8 feet at 10 seconds. Across the bar, swell can be more than twice as high across the bar than surrounding waters. Waves are also more prone to break, particularly during strong ebb currents. Maximum ebb current of 1.9 knots at 5:38 a.m. Sunday and 3.9 knots at 5:45 p.m. Sunday. The coastal waters forecast from Point Pinos to Point Piedras Blancas out to 10 nautical miles. Small craft advisory in effect through this afternoon. Today, northwest wind 25 to 30 knots, easing to 10 to 15 knots, seas 8 to 11 feet, wave detail, northwest 10 feet at 11 seconds and southwest 3 feet at 17 seconds. Tonight, west wind 10 to 15 knots, backing to south after midnight. Seas 7 to 10 feet, wave detail, northwest 9 feet at 11 seconds and south 3 feet at 17 seconds Columbus Day. Southeast wind 5 to 10 knots, veering to south in the afternoon. Seas 7 to 9 feet, wave detail, northwest 8 feet at 11 seconds and south 3 feet at 16 seconds. Monday night, northwest wind 5 to 10 knots, seas 6 to 8 feet, wave detail, northwest 7 feet at 10 seconds and south 3 feet at 16 seconds. The coastal waters forecast from Pigeon Point to Point Pinos 10 to 16 nautical miles offshore. Small craft advisory in effect through late tonight. Today, northwest wind 25 to 30 knots with gusts up to 40 knots, easing to 20 to 25 knots this afternoon. Seas 11 to 15 feet, wave detail, northwest 15 feet at 11 seconds and south 3 feet at 17 seconds. Tonight, northwest wind 20 to 25 knots, becoming east 10 to 15 knots after midnight. Seas 10 to 13 feet, wave detail, northwest 12 feet at 11 seconds and southwest 3 feet at 17 seconds Columbus Day. Southeast wind 5 to 10 knots, veering to west in the afternoon. Seas 9 to 12 feet, subsiding to 9 to 10 feet in the afternoon. Wave detail, northwest 11 feet at 11 seconds and south 3 feet at 16 seconds. Monday night, northwest wind 10 to 15 knots, seas 7 to 9 feet, wave detail, northwest 8 feet at 10 seconds and south 3 feet at 16 seconds. The offshore waters forecast.
For the following marine location, Point Arena to Pigeon Point between 60 nautical miles and 150 nautical miles offshore. Issued at 03:06 p.m. Pacific Daylight Time. Gale warning, today, north winds 25 to 30 knots, becoming north to northwest 30 to 35 knots. Seas 13 to 17 feet. Tonight, north winds 25 to 35 knots. Seas 14 to 17 feet. Monday, north winds 20 to 30 knots. Seas 11 to 16 feet. Monday night, north winds 15 to 25 knots. Seas 9 to 12 feet. Tuesday, north winds 10 to 20 knots. Seas 8 to 10 feet. Tuesday night, north winds 10 to 15 knots, increasing to 15 to 20 knots. Seas 7 to 8 feet. Wednesday, north winds 10 to 20 knots. Seas 7 to 8 feet. Wednesday night, north winds 15 to 20 knots. Seas 6 to 7 feet. Thursday, north winds 10 to 20 knots, becoming 10 to 15 knots. Seas 6 to 7 feet. Thursday night, north winds 10 to 15 knots. Seas 5 to 7 feet. The offshore waters forecast for the following marine location, Pigeon Point to Point Piedras Blancas between 60 nautical miles and 150 nautical miles offshore. Issued at 03:06 p.m. Pacific Daylight Time. Today, northwest winds 25 to 30 knots. Seas 14 to 17 feet. Tonight, northwest winds 20 to 30 knots. Seas 13 to 16 feet. Monday, north winds 20 to 30 knots. Seas 11 to 16 feet. Monday night, north winds 15 to 25 knots. Seas 9 to 12 feet. Tuesday, north winds 10 to 20 knots, becoming 10 to 15 knots. Seas 8 to 10 feet. Tuesday night, north winds 10 to 15 knots. Seas 7 to 8 feet. Wednesday, north winds 10 to 15 knots. Seas 6 to 8 feet. Wednesday night, north winds 10 to 15 knots. Seas 6 to 7 feet. Thursday, north winds 10 to 15 knots, diminishing to 5 to 10 knots. Seas 5 to 7 feet. Thursday night, north to northwest winds 5 to 10 knots. Seas 5 to 6 feet. The following is an important weather message from the National Weather Service. Issued at 2:47 p.m. Pacific Daylight Time. Coastal flood advisory remains in effect until 3 p.m. Pacific Daylight Time Tuesday. Beach hazard statement remains in effect through Monday evening. What? For the coastal flood advisory, up to 1.4 feet of inundation above ground level is possible in low-lying areas near shorelines and tidal waterways. For the beach hazard statement, increased risk of rip currents and sneaker waves expected with breaking waves up to 16 feet. Where? San Francisco, northern Monterey Bay and southern Monterey Bay and Big Sur Coast counties. When? For the coastal flood advisory, until 3 p.m. Pacific Daylight Time Tuesday. For the beach hazard statement, remains in effect through Monday evening. Impacts, flooding of lots, parks, and roads with only isolated road closures expected. High tides will result in flooding along coastal trail, cut off access to some low-lying beaches and coastal areas, and bring water and wave farther up the beach than typical. Dangerous conditions are forecast along the shoreline. Hazards include sneaker waves, strong rip currents, and large breaking waves. Additional details, at the San Francisco tidal gauge, high tide is expected to be 1.4 feet above normal 7.3 feet mean lower low water at 12:18 p.m. Sunday, October 11th, 1.2 feet above normal 7.1 foot mean lower low water at 12:46 p.m. Monday 10/12, and 1.1 foot above normal 7.0 feet mean lower low water at 1:14 p.m. Tuesday, October 13th. These predictions included up to 1.2 feet of surge that will enhance the astronomical tide and flooding threat.
High tide ferries up 90 minutes earlier or later along the Pacific coast and through the San Francisco Bay, respectively. If travel is required, allow extra time as some roads may be closed. Do not drive around barricades or through water of unknown depth. 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Stay off of jetties, piers, rocks, and other waterside infrastructure. Remain out of the water to avoid hazardous surf and never turn your back on the ocean. Monitor local weather, surf, and tide forecast at www.weather.gov/mtr. The following is an important weather message from the National Weather Service. Issued at 2:47 p.m. Pacific Daylight Time. Coastal flood advisory remains in effect until 3 p.m. Pacific Daylight Time Tuesday. What? Up to 1.4 feet of inundation above ground level is possible in low-lying areas near shorelines and tidal waterways. Where? Bayshore locations along the San Francisco and Monterey Bays. When? From 9 a.m. Friday to 3 p.m. Pacific Daylight Time Tuesday. Impacts, flooding of lots, parks, and roads with only isolated road closures expected. High tides will result in flooding along coastal trail, cut off access to some low-lying beaches and coastal areas, and bring water and wave farther up the beach than typical. Additional details, at the San Francisco tidal gauge, high tide is expected to be 1.4 feet above normal, 7.3 feet mean lower low water at 12:18 p.m. Sunday, October 11th, 1.2 feet above normal, 7.1 foot mean lower low water at 12:46 p.m. Monday, 10/12, and 1.1 foot above normal, 7.0 feet mean lower low water at 1:14 p.m. Tuesday, October 13th. These predictions included up to 1.2 feet of surge that will enhance the astronomical tide and flooding threat. High tide varies up 90 minutes earlier or later along the Pacific coast and through the San Francisco Bay, respectively. If travel is required, allow extra time as some roads may be closed. Do not drive around barricades or through water of unknown depth. Take the necessary actions to protect flood-prone property. The coastal waters forecast from Point Reyes to Pigeon Point out to 10 nautical miles. Small craft advisory in effect until 9 a.m. Pacific Daylight Time this morning. For today, northwest wind 15 to 20 knots, easing to 10 to 15 knots late this morning and afternoon. Sea 7 to 10 feet. Wave detail, northwest 9 feet at 11 seconds and southwest 2 feet at 17 seconds. For tonight, southwest wind 5 to 10 knots, backing to southeast after midnight. Seas 6 to 9 feet. Wave detail, northwest 8 feet at 11 seconds and southwest 3 feet at 17 seconds. Columbus Day, southeast wind 5 to 10 knots, veering to south in the afternoon. Seas 5 to 8 feet. Wave detail, northwest 7 feet at 11 seconds and south 2 feet at 16 seconds. For Monday night, northwest wind around 5 knots. Seas 4 to 6 feet. Wave detail, northwest 5 feet at 10 seconds and south 2 feet at 16 seconds. The coastal waters forecast from Pigeon Point to Point Pinos out to 10 nautical miles. Small craft advisory in effect through this afternoon. For today, northwest wind 15 to 20 knots, easing to 10 to 15 knots late this morning, rising to 15 to 20 knots this afternoon. Sea 7 to 10 feet. Wave detail, northwest 9 feet at 11 seconds and southwest 3 feet at 17 seconds. For tonight, southwest wind 10 to 15 knots, backing to southeast after midnight. Sea 7 to 9 feet. Wave detail, northwest 8 feet at 11 seconds and southwest 4 feet at 17 seconds. Columbus Day, southeast wind 10 to 15 knots, becoming southwest 5 to 10 knots in the afternoon. Sea 6 to 8 feet. Wave detail, northwest 8 feet at 11 seconds and south 3 feet at 16 seconds. For Monday night, northwest wind 5 to 10 knots, veering to north after midnight. Seas 5 to 7 feet.
wave detail, northwest 6 feet at 10 seconds and southwest 3 feet at 16 seconds. The following is an important beach hazard message from the National Weather Service, issued at 2:47 p.m. Pacific Daylight Time. Beach hazard statement remains in effect.

through Monday evening. What? Increased risk of rip currents and sneaker waves expected with breaking waves up to 16 feet. Where? Coastal North Bay, including Point Reyes National Seashore and San Francisco Peninsula Coast counties. When? From Saturday morning through Monday evening. Impacts. Dangerous conditions are forecast along the shoreline. Hazards include sneaker waves, strong rip currents, and large breaking waves. Stay off of jetties, piers, rocks, and other waterside infrastructure. Remain out of the water to avoid hazardous surf and never turn your back on the ocean. Monitor local weather, surf, and tide forecast at www.weather.gov/mtr. Sunrise, sunset, and tidal information for the San Francisco Bay Area for Sunday, October 11th. The sunrise today, 7:13 a.m. The sunset tonight, 6:39 p.m. Tidal data at the Golden Gate for today. High tide, 12:40 a.m. at 5. 8 feet. Low tide, 5:54 a.m. at 1.74 feet. High tide, 12:18 p.m. at 6. 8 feet. Low tide, 6:43 p.m. at -06 feet. Here are the buoy observations for 4 a.m. Pacific Daylight Time. At buoy 6, winds north 14 knots, water temperature 67, pressure 1,023.7 millibars, seas 8, every 19. At offshore buoy 59, winds north at 25 knots, gusting to 33, water temperature 65, pressure 1,013.9 millibars. At Point Arena buoy, winds northwest 25 knots, gusting to 31, water temperature 54, pressure 1,001.5 millibars, sea 7 feet, every 17 seconds. At buoy 13 near Bodega Bay, winds northwest at 25 knots, gusting to 29, pressure 999.1 millibars, swell 11 feet, every 10 seconds. At Point Reyes Wave Rider buoy, water temperature 59, sea 16 feet, every 11 seconds. At San Francisco Bar buoy, water temperature 59, sea 7 feet, every 11 seconds. At San Francisco buoy, winds northwest 70 knots, gusting to 21, water temperature 60, pressure 999.0 millibars, seas 10 feet, every 10 seconds. At Half Moon Bay buoy, winds northwest 21 knots, gusting to 27, water temperature 61, pressure 1,000.8 millibars, seas 12 feet, every 10 seconds. At Monterey Bay buoy, winds northwest 21 knots, gusting to 27, water temperature 63, pressure 999.8 millibars, seas 12 feet, every 11 seconds. At Point Sur, Wave Rider buoy, water temperature 66, seas 14 feet, every 12 seconds. At Cape San Martin buoy, winds northwest 23 knots, gusting to 29, water temperature 63, pressure 999.8 millibars, seas 13 feet, every 11 seconds. Synopsis for the Central California coast and bays, including the Monterey Bay, Greater Farallones, and Cordell Bank National Marine Sanctuaries. Strong northwest breezes continue to produce rough to very rough across our coastal waters. Frequent gale to near gale force gusts can be expected through the early evening hours today. The strong winds and long period southerly swell will result in a confused sea state into the beginning of next week. The marine forecast for San Pablo Bay, Suisun Bay, the West Delta, and the San Francisco Bay north of the Bay Bridge. For today, west wind around 5 knots, rising to 5 to 10 knots late this morning, then becoming southwest 10 to 15 knots this afternoon. For tonight, south wind 5 to 10 knots. Columbus Day, east wind around 5 knots, veering to southwest in the afternoon. For Monday night, west wind 5 to 10 knots, easing to around 5 knots after midnight. The marine forecast for Monterey Bay. Small craft advisory in effect until 9 a.m. Pacific Daylight Time this morning. For today, northwest wind 10 to 15 knots, easing to 5 to 10 knots late this morning, then becoming west 15 to 20 knots this afternoon.
seas 5 to 7 feet. Wave detail, northwest 6 feet at 11 seconds and southwest 2 feet at 16 seconds. For tonight, southwest wind 15 to 20 knots, backing to southeast after midnight. Seas 5 to 7 feet. Wave detail, northwest 5 feet at 11 seconds and southwest 3 feet at 16 seconds. Columbus Day, east wind 10 to 15 knots, becoming southwest 5 to 10 knots in the afternoon. Seas 4 to 6 feet. Wave detail, northwest 5 feet at 11 seconds and southwest 3 feet at 16 seconds. For Monday night, west wind 5 to 10 knots, veering to north after midnight. Seas 3 to 5 feet. Wave detail, northwest 4 feet at 10 seconds and southwest 3 feet at 16 seconds. The coastal waters forecast from Point Arena to Point Reyes out to 10 nautical miles. Small craft advisory in effect through this evening. Today northwest wind 20 to 25 knots, easing to 15 to 20 knots late this morning and afternoon. Seas 9 to 12 feet. Wave detail, northwest 11 feet at 10 seconds and south 2 feet at 17 seconds. Tonight, north wind 15 to 20 knots, becoming east 5 to 10 knots after midnight. Seas 8 to 11 feet. Wave detail, northwest 10 feet at 11 seconds and southwest 3 feet at 17 seconds. Columbus Day, east wind 5 to 10 knots, veering to southwest in the afternoon. Seas 7 to 10 feet, subsiding to 6 to 8 feet in the afternoon. Wave detail, northwest 9 feet at 10 seconds and south 2 feet at 16 seconds. Monday night, northwest wind 5 to 10 knots, seas 5 to 7 feet. Wave detail, northwest 7 feet at 9 seconds and south 2 feet at 16 seconds. The coastal waters forecast from Point Arena to Point Reyes 10 to 16 nautical miles offshore. Gale warning in effect through this afternoon. Today, northwest wind 25 to 35 knots with gusts up to 45 knots, seas 13 to 15 feet. Wave detail, northwest 15 feet at 10 seconds and south 3 feet at 17 seconds. Tonight, north winds 25 to 30 knots with gusts up to 40 knots, seas 12 to 16 feet. Wave detail, northwest 15 feet at 11 seconds and southwest 3 feet at 17 seconds. Columbus Day, north wind 20 to 25 knots, easing to 15 to 20 knots in the afternoon. Seas 11 to 14 feet, subsiding to 9 to 11 feet in the afternoon. Wave detail, northwest 13 feet at 10 seconds and south 3 feet at 16 seconds. Monday night, north wind 15 to 20 knots, seas 8 to 10 feet. Wave detail, northwest 9 feet at 9 seconds and south 3 feet at 16 seconds. San Francisco Bar forecast. In the deep water channel, mixed seas of 6 to 8 feet at 10 seconds. Across the bar, swell can be more than twice as high across the bar than surrounding waters. Waves are also more prone to break, particularly during strong ebb currents. Maximum ebb current of 1.9 knots at 5:38 p.m. Sunday and 3.9 knots at 5:45 p.m. Sunday. The coastal waters forecast from Point Pinos to Point Piedras Blancas out to 10 nautical miles. Small craft advisory in effect through this afternoon. Today, northwest wind 25 to 30 knots, easing to 10 to 15 knots, seas 8 to 11 feet. Wave detail, northwest 10 feet at 11 seconds and southwest 3 feet at 17 seconds. Tonight, west wind 10 to 15 knots, backing to south after midnight. Seas 7 to 10 feet. Wave detail, northwest 9 feet at 11 seconds and south 3 feet at 17 seconds. Columbus Day, southeast wind 5 to 10 knots, veering to south in the afternoon. Seas 7 to 9 feet. Wave detail, northwest 8 feet at 11 seconds and south 3 feet at 16 seconds. Monday night, northwest wind 5 to 10 knots, seas 6 to 8 feet. Wave detail, northwest 7 feet at 10 seconds and south 3 feet at 16 seconds. The coastal waters forecast from Pigeon Point to Point Pinos 10 to 16 nautical miles offshore. Small craft advisory in effect through late tonight. Today, northwest wind 25 to 30 knots with gusts up to 40 knots, easing to 20 to 25 knots this afternoon.
seas 11 to 15 feet.

3 detail, northwest 15 feet at 11 seconds and south 3 feet at 17 seconds. Tonight, northwest wind 20 to 25 knots, becoming east 10 to 15 knots after midnight. Seas 10 to 13 feet wave detail, northwest 12 feet at 11 seconds and southwest 3 feet at 17 seconds Columbus Day. Southeast wind 5 to 10 knots, veering to west in the afternoon. Seas 9 to 12 feet, subsiding to 9 to 10 feet in the afternoon. Wave detail, northwest 11 feet at 11 seconds and south 3 feet at 16 seconds. Monday night, northwest wind 10 to 15 knots, sea 7 to 9 feet, wave detail, northwest 8 feet at 10 seconds and south 3 feet at 16 seconds. 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This broadcast originates from the National Weather Service office located in Monterey, California, and serves the coastal marine waters, including San Francisco and Monterey Bay. The offshore waters forecast for the following marine location: Point Arena to Pigeon Point between 60 nautical miles and 150 nautical miles offshore. Issued at 03:06 p.m. Pacific Daylight Time. Gale warning, today, north winds 25 to 30 knots, becoming north to northwest 30 to 35 knots. Seas 13 to 17 feet. Tonight, north winds 25 to 35 knots. Seas 14 to 17 feet. Monday, north winds 20 to 30 knots. Seas 11 to 16 feet. Monday night, north winds 15 to 25 knots. Seas 9 to 12 feet. Tuesday, north winds 10 to 20 knots. Seas 8 to 10 feet. Tuesday night, north winds 10 to 15 knots, increasing to 15 to 20 knots. Seas 7 to 8 feet. Wednesday, north winds 10 to 20 knots. Seas 7 to 8 feet. Wednesday night, north winds 15 to 20 knots. Seas 6 to 7 feet. Thursday, north winds 10 to 20 knots, becoming 10 to 15 knots. Seas 6 to 7 feet. Thursday night, north winds 10 to 15 knots. Seas 5 to 7 feet. The offshore waters forecast for the following marine location: Pigeon Point to Point Piedras Blancas between 60 nautical miles and 150 nautical miles offshore. Issued at 03:06 p.m. Pacific Daylight Time. Today, northwest winds 25 to 30 knots. Seas 14 to 17 feet. Tonight, northwest winds 20 to 30 knots. Seas 13 to 16 feet. Monday, north winds 20 to 30 knots. Seas 11 to 16 feet. Monday night, north winds 15 to 25 knots. Seas 9 to 12 feet. Tuesday, north winds 10 to 20 knots, becoming 10 to 15 knots. Seas 8 to 10 feet. Tuesday night, north winds 10 to 15 knots. Seas 7 to 8 feet. Wednesday, north winds 10 to 15 knots. Seas 6 to 8 feet. Wednesday night, north winds 10 to 15 knots. Seas 6 to 7 feet. Thursday, north winds 10 to 15 knots, diminishing to 5 to 10 knots. Seas 5 to 7 feet. Thursday night, north to northwest winds 5 to 10 knots. Seas 5 to 6 feet. The following is an important weather message from the National Weather Service, issued at 2:47 p.m. Pacific Daylight Time. Coastal flood advisory remains in effect until 3 p.m. Pacific Daylight Time Tuesday. Beach hazard statement remains in effect through Monday evening. What? For the coastal flood advisory, up to 1.4 feet of inundation above ground level is possible in low-lying areas near shorelines and tidal waterways. For the beach hazard statement, increased risk of rip currents and sneaker waves expected with breaking waves up to 16 feet. Where? San Francisco, northern Monterey Bay and southern Monterey Bay and Big Sur Coast counties. When? For the coastal flood advisory, until 3 p.m. Pacific Daylight Time Tuesday.
Beach Hazard Statement remains in effect through Monday evening. Impacts, flooding of lots, parks, and roads with only isolated road closures expected. High tides will result in flooding along coastal trail, cut off access to some low-lying beaches and coastal areas, and bring water and wave farther up the beach than typical. Dangerous conditions are forecast along the shoreline. Hazards include sneaker waves, strong wind currents, and large breaking waves. Additional details at the San Francisco tidal gauge. High tide is expected to be 1.4 feet above normal. 7.3 feet mean lower low water at 12:18 p.m. Sunday, October 11th. 1.2 feet above normal. 7.1 foot mean lower low water at 12:46 p.m. Monday, 10/12. And 1.1 foot above normal. 7.0 feet mean lower low water at 1:14 p.m. Tuesday, October 13th. These predictions included up to 1.2 feet of surge that will enhance the astronomical tide and flooding threat. High tide varies up 90 minutes earlier or later along the Pacific coast and through the San Francisco Bay, respectively. If travel is required, allow extra time as some roads may be closed. Do not drive around barricades or through water of unknown depth. 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Remain out of the water to avoid hazardous surf and never turn your back on the ocean. Monitor local weather, surf, and tide forecast at www.weather.gov/mtr. The following is an important weather message from the National Weather Service. Issued at 2:47 p.m. Pacific Daylight Time. Coastal flood advisory remains in effect until 3 p.m. Pacific Daylight Time Tuesday. What? Up to 1.4 feet of inundation above ground level is possible in low-lying areas near shorelines and tidal waterways. Where? Bayshore locations along the San Francisco and Monterey Bays. When? From 9 a.m. Friday to 3 p.m. Pacific Daylight Time Tuesday. Impacts, flooding of lots, parks, and roads with only isolated road closures expected. High tides will result in flooding along coastal trail, cut off access to some low-lying beaches and coastal areas, and bring water and wave farther up the beach than typical. Additional details at the San Francisco tidal gauge. High tide is expected to be 1.4 feet above normal. 7.3 feet mean lower low water at 12:18 p.m. Sunday, October 11th. 1.2 feet above normal. 7.1 foot mean lower low water at 12:46 p.m. Monday, 10/12. And 1.1 foot above normal. 7.0 feet mean lower low water at 1:14 p.m. Tuesday, October 13th. These predictions included up to 1.2 feet of surge that will enhance the astronomical tide and flooding threat. High tide varies up to 90 minutes earlier or later along the Pacific coast and through the San Francisco Bay, respectively. If travel is required, allow extra time as some roads may be closed. Do not drive around barricades or through water of unknown depth. Take the necessary actions to protect flood-prone property. The coastal waters forecast from Point Reyes to Pigeon Point out to 10 nautical miles. Small craft advisory in effect until 9 a.m. Pacific Daylight Time this morning. For today, northwest wind 15 to 20 knots, easing to 10 to 15 knots late this morning and afternoon. Sea 7 to 10 feet. Wave detail, northwest 9 feet at 11 seconds and southwest 2 feet at 17 seconds. For tonight, southwest wind 5 to 10 knots, backing to southeast after midnight. Seas 6 to 9 feet. Wave detail, northwest 8 feet at 11 seconds and southwest 3 feet at 17 seconds. Columbus Day, southeast wind 5 to 10 knots, veering to south in the afternoon. Seas 5 to 8 feet. Wave detail, northwest 7 feet at 11 seconds and south 2 feet at 16 seconds. For Monday night, northwest wind around 5 knots. Seas 4 to 6 feet. Wave detail, northwest 5 feet at 10 seconds and south 2 feet at 16 seconds. The coastal waters forecast from Pigeon Point to Point.

seconds and southwest 4 feet at 17 seconds. Columbus Day, southeast wind 10 to 15 knots, becoming southwest 5 to 10 knots in the afternoon. Sea 6 to 8 feet. Wave detail, northwest 8 feet at 11 seconds and south 3 feet at 16 seconds. For Monday night, northwest wind 5 to 10 knots, veering to north after midnight. Seas 5 to 7 feet. Wave detail, northwest 6 feet at 10 seconds and southwest 3 feet at 16 seconds. The following is an important beach hazard message from the National Weather Service. Issued at 2:47 p.m. Pacific Daylight Time. Beach hazard statement remains in effect through Monday evening. What? Increased risk of rip currents and sneaker waves expected with breaking waves up to 16 feet. Where? Coastal North Bay, including Point Reyes National Seashore and San Francisco Peninsula Coast Counties. When? From Saturday morning through Monday evening. Impacts. Dangerous conditions are forecast along the shoreline. Hazards include sneaker waves, strong rip currents, and large breaking waves. Stay off of jetties, piers, rocks, and other waterside infrastructure. Remain out of the water to avoid hazardous surf and never turn your back on the ocean. Monitor local weather, surf, and tide forecast at www.weather.gov/mtr. Sunrise, sunset, and tidal information for the San Francisco Bay Area for Sunday, October 11th. The sunrise today, 7:13 a.m. The sunset tonight, 6:39 p.m. Tidal data at the Golden Gate for today. High tide, 12:40 a.m. at 5. 8 feet. Low tide, 5:54 a.m. at 1.74 feet. High tide, 12:18 p.m. at 6. 8 feet. Low tide, 6:43 p.m. at -0.6 feet. Here are the buoy observations for 4 a.m. Pacific Daylight Time. At buoy 6, winds north 14 knots, water temperature 67, pressure 1,023.7 millibars, seas 8, every 19. At offshore buoy 59, winds north at 25 knots, gusting to 33, water temperature 65, pressure 1,013.9 millibars. At Point Arena buoy, winds northwest 25 knots, gusting to 31, water temperature 54, pressure 1,001.5 millibars, sea 7 feet, every 17 seconds. At buoy 13 near Bodega Bay, winds northwest at 25 knots, gusting to 29, pressure 999.1 millibars, swell 11 feet, every 10 seconds. At Point Reyes Wave Rider buoy, water temperature 59, seas 16 feet, every 11 seconds. At San Francisco Bar buoy, water temperature 59, seas 7 feet, every 11 seconds. At San Francisco buoy, winds northwest 70 knots, gusting to 21, water temperature 60, pressure 999.0 millibars, seas 10 feet, every 10 seconds. At Half Moon Bay buoy, winds northwest 21 knots, gusting to 27, water temperature 61, pressure 1,000.8 millibars, seas 12 feet, every 10 seconds. At Monterey Bay buoy, winds northwest 21 knots, gusting to 27, water temperature 63, pressure 999.8 millibars, seas 12 feet, every 11 seconds. At Pointer, Wave Rider buoy, water temperature 66, seas 14 feet, every 12 seconds. At Cape San Martin buoy, winds northwest 23 knots, gusting to 29, water temperature 63, pressure 999.8 millibars, seas 13 feet, every 11 seconds. Synopsis for the Central California coast and bays, including the Monterey Bay, Greater Farallones, and Cordell Bank National Marine Sanctuaries. Strong northwest breezes continue to produce rough to very rough across our coastal waters. Frequent gale to near gale force gusts can be expected through the early evening hours today. The strong winds and long period southerly swell will result in a confused sea state into the beginning of next week. The marine forecast for San Pablo Bay, Suisun Bay, the West Delta, and the San Francisco Bay north of the

Bay Bridge. For today, west wind around 5 knots, rising to 5 to 10 knots late this morning, then becoming southwest 10 to 15 knots this afternoon. For tonight, south wind 5 to 10 knots. Columbus Day, east wind around 5 knots, veering to southwest in the afternoon. For Monday night, west wind 5 to 10 knots, easing to around 5 knots after midnight. The marine forecast for Monterey Bay. Small craft advisory in effect until 9 a.m. Pacific Daylight Time this morning. For today, northwest wind 10 to 15 knots, easing to 5 to 10 knots late this morning, then becoming west 15 to 20 knots this afternoon. Seas 5 to 7 feet. Wave detail, northwest 6 feet at 11 seconds and southwest 2 feet at 16 seconds. For tonight, southwest wind 15 to 20 knots, backing to southeast after midnight. Seas 5 to 7 feet. Wave detail, northwest 5 feet at 11 seconds and southwest 3 feet at 16 seconds. Columbus Day, east wind 10 to 15 knots, becoming southwest 5 to 10 knots in the afternoon. Seas 4 to 6 feet. Wave detail, northwest 5 feet at 11 seconds and southwest 3 feet at 16 seconds. For Monday night, west wind 5 to 10 knots, veering to north after midnight. Seas 3 to 5 feet. Wave detail, northwest 4 feet at 10 seconds and southwest 3 feet at 16 seconds. The coastal waters forecast from Point Arena to Point Reyes out to 10 nautical miles. Small craft advisory in effect through this evening. Today, northwest wind 20 to 25 knots, easing to 15 to 20 knots late this morning and afternoon. Seas 9 to 12 feet. Wave detail, northwest 11 feet at 10 seconds and south 2 feet at 17 seconds. Tonight, north wind 15 to 20 knots, becoming east 5 to 10 knots after midnight. Seas 8 to 11 feet. Wave detail, northwest 10 feet at 11 seconds and southwest 3 feet at 17 seconds. Columbus Day, east wind 5 to 10 knots, veering to southwest in the afternoon. Seas 7 to 10 feet, subsiding to 6 to 8 feet in the afternoon. Wave detail, northwest 9 feet at 10 seconds and south 2 feet at 16 seconds. Monday night, northwest wind 5 to 10 knots, seas 5 to 7 feet. Wave detail, northwest 7 feet at 9 seconds and south 2 feet at 16 seconds. The coastal waters forecast from Point Arena to Point Reyes 10 to 60 nautical miles offshore. Gale warning in effect through this afternoon. Today, northwest wind 25 to 35 knots with gusts up to 45 knots, seas 13 to 15 feet. Wave detail, northwest 15 feet at 10 seconds and south 3 feet at 17 seconds. Tonight, north winds 25 to 30 knots with gusts up to 40 knots, seas 12 to 16 feet. Wave detail, northwest 15 feet at 11 seconds and southwest 3 feet at 17 seconds. Columbus Day, north wind 20 to 25 knots, easing to 15 to 20 knots in the afternoon. Seas 11 to 14 feet, subsiding to 9 to 11 feet in the afternoon. Wave detail, northwest 13 feet at 10 seconds and south 3 feet at 16 seconds. Monday night, north wind 15 to 20 knots, seas 8 to 10 feet. Wave detail, northwest 9 feet at 9 seconds and south 3 feet at 16 seconds. San Francisco Bar forecast. In the deep water channel, mixed seas of 6 to 8 feet at 10 seconds. Across the bar, swell can be more than twice as high across the bar than surrounding waters. Waves are also more prone to break, particularly during strong ebb currents. Maximum ebb current of 1.9 knots at 5:38 a.m. Sunday and 3.9 knots at 5:45 p.m. Sunday. The coastal waters forecast from Point Pinos to Point Piedras Blancas out to 10 nautical miles. Small craft advisory in effect through this afternoon. Today, northwest wind 25 to 30 knots, easing to 10 to 15 knots, seas 8 to 11 feet. Wave detail, northwest 10 feet at 11 seconds and southwest 3 feet at 17 seconds. Tonight, west wind 10 to 15 knots, backing to south after midnight. Seas 7 to 10 feet. Wave detail, northwest 9.

at 11 seconds and south 3 feet at 17 seconds Columbus Day. Southeast wind 5 to 10 knots, veering to south in the afternoon. See 7 to 9 feet wave detail. Northwest 8 feet at 11 seconds and south 3 feet at 16 seconds. Monday night. Northwest wind 5 to 10 knots, see 6 to 8 feet wave detail. Northwest 7 feet at 10 seconds and south 3 feet at 16 seconds. The coastal waters forecast from Pigeon Point to Point Pinos 10 to 60 nautical miles offshore. Small craft advisory in effect through late tonight. Today, northwest wind 25 to 30 knots with gusts up to 40 knots, easing to 20 to 25 knots this afternoon. Seas 11 to 15 feet wave detail. Northwest 15 feet at 11 seconds and south 3 feet at 17 seconds. Tonight, northwest wind 20 to 25 knots, becoming east 10 to 15 knots after midnight. Seas 10 to 13 feet wave detail. Northwest 12 feet at 11 seconds and southwest 3 feet at 17 seconds Columbus Day. Southeast wind 5 to 10 knots, veering to west in the afternoon. Seas 9 to 12 feet, subsiding to 9 to 10 feet in the afternoon. Wave detail. Northwest 11 feet at 11 seconds and south 3 feet at 16 seconds. Monday night. Northwest wind 10 to 15 knots, sea 7 to 9 feet, wave detail. Northwest 8 feet at 10 seconds and south 3 feet at 16 seconds. The offshore waters forecast for the following marine location: Point Arena to Pigeon Point between 60 nautical miles and 150 nautical miles offshore. Issued at 03:06 p.m. Pacific Daylight Time. Gale warning. Today, north winds 25 to 30 knots, becoming north to northwest 30 to 35 knots. Seas 13 to 17 feet. Tonight, north winds 25 to 35 knots. Seas 14 to 17 feet. Monday, north winds 20 to 30 knots. Seas 11 to 16 feet. Monday night, north winds 15 to 25 knots. Seas 9 to 12 feet. Tuesday, north winds 10 to 20 knots. Seas 8 to 10 feet. Tuesday night, north winds 10 to 15 knots, increasing to 15 to 20 knots. Seas 7 to 8 feet. Wednesday, north winds 10 to 20 knots. Seas 7 to 8 feet. Wednesday night, north winds 15 to 20 knots. Seas 6 to 7 feet. Thursday, north winds 10 to 20 knots, becoming 10 to 15 knots. Seas 6 to 7 feet. Thursday night, north winds 10 to 15 knots. Seas 5 to 7 feet. The offshore waters forecast for the following marine location: Pigeon Point to Point Piedras Blancas between 60 nautical miles and 150 nautical miles offshore. Issued at 03:06 p.m. Pacific Daylight Time. Today, northwest winds 25 to 30 knots. Seas 14 to 17 feet. Tonight, northwest winds 20 to 30 knots. Seas 13 to 16 feet. Monday, north winds 20 to 30 knots. Seas 11 to 16 feet. Monday night, north winds 15 to 25 knots. Seas 9 to 12 feet. Tuesday, north winds 10 to 20 knots, becoming 10 to 15 knots. Seas 8 to 10 feet. Tuesday night, north winds 10 to 15 knots. Seas 7 to 8 feet. Wednesday, north winds 10 to 15 knots. Seas 6 to 8 feet. Wednesday night, north winds 10 to 15 knots. Seas 6 to 7 feet. Thursday, north winds 10 to 15 knots, diminishing to 5 to 10 knots. Seas 5 to 7 feet. Thursday night, north to northwest winds 5 to 10 knots. Seas 5 to 6 feet. The following is an important weather message from the National Weather Service. Issued at 2:47 p.m. Pacific Daylight Time. Coastal flood advisory remains in effect until 3 p.m. Pacific Daylight Time Tuesday. Beach hazard statement remains in effect through Monday evening. What? For the coastal flood advisory, up to 1.4 feet of inundation above ground level is

possible in low-lying areas near shorelines and tidal waterways. For the beach hazard statement, increased risk of rip currents and sneaker waves expected with breaking waves up to 16 feet. Where? San Francisco, northern Monterey Bay and southern Monterey Bay and Big Sur Coast counties. When? For the coastal flood advisory until 3 p.m. Pacific Daylight Time Tuesday. For the beach hazard statement remains in effect through Monday evening. Impacts, flooding of lots, parks, and roads with only isolated road closures expected. High tides will result in flooding along coastal trail, cut off access to some low-lying beaches and coastal areas, and bring water and wave farther up the beach than typical. Dangerous conditions are forecast along the shoreline. Hazards include sneaker waves, strong rip currents, and large breaking waves. Additional details at the San Francisco tidal gauge. High tide is expected to be 1.4 feet above normal, 7.3 feet mean lower low water at 12:18 p.m. Sunday, October 11th. 1.2 feet above normal, 7 /0.1 foot mean lower low water at 12:46 p.m. Monday, 10/12, and 1 /0.1 foot above normal, 7.0 feet mean lower low water at 1:14 p.m. Tuesday, October 13th. These predictions included up to 1.2 feet of surge that will enhance the astronomical tide and flooding threat. High tide varies up to 90 minutes earlier or later along the Pacific coast and through the San Francisco Bay, respectively. If travel is required, allow extra time as some roads may be closed. Do not drive around barricades or through water of unknown depth. 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Remain out of the water to avoid hazardous surf and never turn your back on the ocean. Monitor local weather, surf, and tide forecast at www.weather.gov/mtr. The following is an important weather message from the National Weather Service. Issued at 2:47 p.m. Pacific Daylight Time. Coastal flood advisory remains in effect until 3 p.m. Pacific Daylight Time Tuesday. What? Up to 1.4 feet of inundation above ground level is possible in low-lying areas near shorelines and tidal waterways. Where? Bayshore locations along the San Francisco and Monterey Bays. When? From 9 a.m. Friday to 3 p.m. Pacific Daylight Time Tuesday. Impacts, flooding of lots, parks, and roads with only isolated road closures expected. High tides will result in flooding along coastal trail, cut off access to some low-lying beaches and coastal areas, and bring water and wave farther up the beach than typical. Additional details at the San Francisco tidal gauge. High tide is expected to be 1.4 feet above normal, 7.3 feet mean lower low water at 12:18 p.m. Sunday, October 11th. 1.2 feet above normal, 7 / 0.1 foot mean lower low water at 12:46 p.m. Monday, 10/12, and 1 / 0.1 foot above normal, 7.0 feet mean lower low water at 1:14 p.m. Tuesday, October 13th. These predictions included up to 1.2 feet of surge that will enhance the astronomical tide and flooding threat. High tide varies up to 90 minutes earlier or later along the Pacific coast and through the San Francisco Bay, respectively. If travel is required, allow extra time as some roads may be closed. Do not drive around barricades or through water of unknown depth. Take the necessary actions to protect flood-prone property. The coastal waters forecast from Point Reyes to Pigeon Point out to 10 nautical miles. Small craft advisory in effect until 9 a.m. Pacific Daylight Time this morning. For today, northwest wind 15 to 20 knots, easing to 10 to 15 knots late this morning and afternoon. Sea 7 to 10 feet. Wave detail, northwest 9 feet at 11 seconds and southwest 2 feet at 17 seconds. For tonight, southwest wind 5 to 10 knots, backing to southeast after midnight. Seas 6 to 9 feet. Wave detail, northwest 8 feet at 11 seconds and southwest 3 feet at 17 seconds. Columbus Day, southeast wind 5 to 10 knots, veering to south in the afternoon.
seas 5 to 8 feet. Wave detail, northwest 7 feet at 11 seconds and south 2 feet at 16 seconds. For Monday night, northwest wind around 5 knots. Seas 4 to 6 feet. Wave detail, northwest 5 feet at 10 seconds and south 2 feet at 16 seconds. 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This broadcast originates from the National Weather Service office located in Monterey, California, and serves the coastal marine waters, including San Francisco and Monterey Bay. The coastal waters forecast from Pigeon Point to Point Pinos out to 10 nautical miles. Small craft advisory in effect through this afternoon. For today, northwest wind 15 to 20 knots, easing to 10 to 15 knots late this morning, rising to 15 to 20 knots this afternoon. Sea 7 to 10 feet. Wave detail, northwest 9 feet at 11 seconds and southwest 3 feet at 17 seconds. For tonight, southwest wind 10 to 15 knots, backing to southeast after midnight. Sea 7 to 9 feet. Wave detail, northwest 8 feet at 11 seconds and southwest 4 feet at 17 seconds. Columbus Day, southeast wind 10 to 15 knots, becoming southwest 5 to 10 knots in the afternoon. Sea 6 to 8 feet. Wave detail, northwest 8 feet at 11 seconds and south 3 feet at 16 seconds. For Monday night, northwest wind 5 to 10 knots, veering to north after midnight. Seas 5 to 7 feet. Wave detail, northwest 6 feet at 10 seconds and southwest 3 feet at 16 seconds. The following is an important beach hazard message from the National Weather Service. Issued at 2:47 p.m. Pacific Daylight Time. Beach hazard statement remains in effect through Monday evening. What? Increased risk of rip currents and sneaker waves expected with breaking waves up to 16 feet. Where? Coastal North Bay, including Point Reyes National Seashore and San Francisco Peninsula Coast Counties. When? From Saturday morning through Monday evening. Impacts. Dangerous conditions are forecast along the shoreline. Hazards include sneaker waves, strong rip currents, and large breaking waves. Stay off of jetties, piers, rocks, and other waterside infrastructure. Remain out of the water to avoid hazardous surf and never turn your back on the ocean. Monitor local weather, surf, and tide forecast at www.weather.gov/mtr. Sunrise, sunset, and tidal information for the San Francisco Bay Area for Sunday, October 11th. The sunrise today, 7:13 a.m. The sunset tonight, 6:39 p.m. Tidal data at the Golden Gate for today. High tide, 12:40 a.m. at 5. 8 feet. Low tide, 5:54 a.m. at 1.74 feet. High tide, 12:18 p.m. at 6. 8 feet. Low tide, 6:43 p.m. at -0.6 feet. Here are the buoy observations for 4 a.m. Pacific Daylight Time. At buoy 6, winds north 14 knots, water temperature 67, pressure 1,023.7 millibars, seas 8, every 19. At offshore buoy 59, winds north at 25 knots, gusting to 33, water temperature 65, pressure 1,013.9 millibars. At Point Arena buoy, winds northwest 25 knots, gusting to 31, water temperature 54, pressure 1,001.5 millibars, sea 7 feet, every 17 seconds. At buoy 13 near Bodega Bay, winds northwest at 25 knots, gusting to 29, pressure 999.1 millibars, swell 11 feet, every 10 seconds. At Point Reyes Wave Rider buoy, water temperature 59, seas 16 feet, every 11 seconds. At San Francisco Bar buoy, water temperature 59, seas 7 feet, every 11 seconds. At San Francisco buoy, winds northwest 70 knots, gusting to 21, water temperature 60, pressure 999.0 millibars.

exceeds 10 feet every 10 seconds. At Half Moon Bay, buoy winds northwest 21 knots, gusting to 27, water temperature 61, pressure 1,000.8 millibars, seas 12 feet every 10 seconds. At Monterey Bay, buoy winds northwest 21 knots, gusting to 27, water temperature 63, pressure 999.8 millibars, seas 12 feet every 11 seconds. Head Pointer, wave rider buoy water temperature 66, seas 14 feet every 12 seconds. At Cape San Martin buoy winds northwest 23 knots, gusting to 29, water temperature 63, pressure 999.8 millibars, seas 13 feet every 11 seconds. Synopsis for the Central California coast and bays, including the Monterey Bay, Greater Farallones, and Cordell Bank National Marine Sanctuaries. Strong northwest breezes continue to produce rough to very rough across our coastal waters. Frequent gale to near gale force gusts can be expected through the early evening hours today. The strong winds and long period southerly swell will result in a confused sea state into the beginning of next week. The marine forecast for San Pablo Bay, Suisun Bay, the West Delta, and the San Francisco Bay north of the Bay Bridge. For today, west wind around 5 knots, rising to 5 to 10 knots late this morning, then becoming southwest 10 to 15 knots this afternoon. For tonight, south wind 5 to 10 knots. Columbus Day, east wind around 5 knots, veering to southwest in the afternoon. For Monday night, west wind 5 to 10 knots, easing to around 5 knots after midnight. The marine forecast for Monterey Bay. Small craft advisory in effect until 9 a.m. Pacific Daylight Time this morning. For today, northwest wind 10 to 15 knots, easing to 5 to 10 knots late this morning, then becoming west 15 to 20 knots this afternoon. Seas 5 to 7 feet. Wave detail, northwest 6 feet at 11 seconds and southwest 2 feet at 16 seconds. For tonight, southwest wind 15 to 20 knots, backing to southeast after midnight. Seas 5 to 7 feet. Wave detail, northwest 5 feet at 11 seconds and southwest 3 feet at 16 seconds. Columbus Day, east wind 10 to 15 knots, becoming southwest 5 to 10 knots in the afternoon. Seas 4 to 6 feet. Wave detail, northwest 5 feet at 11 seconds and southwest 3 feet at 16 seconds. For Monday night, west wind 5 to 10 knots, veering to north after midnight. Seas 3 to 5 feet. Wave detail, northwest 4 feet at 10 seconds and southwest 3 feet at 16 seconds. The coastal waters forecast from Point Arena to Point Reyes out to 10 nautical miles. Small craft advisory in effect through this evening. Today, northwest wind 20 to 25 knots, easing to 15 to 20 knots late this morning and afternoon. Seas 9 to 12 feet. Wave detail, northwest 11 feet at 10 seconds and south 2 feet at 17 seconds. Tonight, north wind 15 to 20 knots, becoming east 5 to 10 knots after midnight. Seas 8 to 11 feet. Wave detail, northwest 10 feet at 11 seconds and southwest 3 feet at 17 seconds. Columbus Day, east wind 5 to 10 knots, veering to southwest in the afternoon. Seas 7 to 10 feet, subsiding to 6 to 8 feet in the afternoon. Wave detail, northwest 9 feet at 10 seconds and south 2 feet at 16 seconds. Monday night, northwest wind 5 to 10 knots, seas 5 to 7 feet. Wave detail, northwest 7 feet at 9 seconds and south 2 feet at 16 seconds. The coastal waters forecast from Point Arena to Point Reyes 10 to 60 nautical miles offshore. Gale warning in effect through this afternoon. Today, northwest wind 25 to 35 knots with gusts up to 45 knots, seas 13 to 15 feet. Wave detail, northwest 15 feet at 10 seconds and south 3 feet at 17 seconds. Tonight, north winds 25 to 30 knots with gusts up to 40 knots, seas 12 to 16 feet. Wave detail, northwest 15 feet at 11 seconds and southwest 3 feet at 17 seconds. Columbus Day,
North wind 20 to 25 knots, easing to 15 to 20 knots in the afternoon. Seas 11 to 14 feet, subsiding to 9 to 11 feet in the afternoon. Wave detail, northwest 13 feet at 10 seconds and south 3 feet at 16 seconds. Monday night. North wind 15 to 20 knots, seas 8 to 10 feet, wave detail. Northwest 9 feet at 9 seconds and south 3 feet at 16 seconds. San Francisco Bar forecast. In the deep water channel, mixed seas of 6 to 8 feet at 10 seconds. Across the bar, swell can be more than twice as high across the bar than surrounding waters. Waves are also more prone to break, particularly during strong ebb currents. Maximum ebb current of 1.9 knots at 5:38 a.m. Sunday and 3.9 knots at 5:45 p.m. Sunday. The coastal waters forecast from Point Pinos to Point Piedras blunts out to 10 nautical miles. Small craft advisory in effect through this afternoon. Today, northwest wind 25 to 30 knots, easing to 10 to 15 knots, seas 8 to 11 feet, wave detail. Northwest 10 feet at 11 seconds and southwest 3 feet at 17 seconds. Tonight, west wind 10 to 15 knots, backing to south after midnight. Seas 7 to 10 feet, wave detail. Northwest 9 feet at 11 seconds and south 3 feet at 17 seconds, Columbus Day. Southeast wind 5 to 10 knots, veering to south in the afternoon. Sea 7 to 9 feet, wave detail. Northwest 8 feet at 11 seconds and south 3 feet at 16 seconds. Monday night. Northwest wind 5 to 10 knots, sea 6 to 8 feet, wave detail. Northwest 7 feet at 10 seconds and south 3 feet at 16 seconds. The coastal waters forecast from Pigeon Point to Point Pinos 10 to 60 nautical miles offshore. Small craft advisory in effect through late tonight. Today, northwest wind 25 to 30 knots with gusts up to 40 knots, easing to 20 to 25 knots this afternoon. Seas 11 to 15 feet, wave detail. Northwest 15 feet at 11 seconds and south 3 feet at 17 seconds. Tonight, northwest wind 20 to 25 knots, becoming east 10 to 15 knots after midnight. Seas 10 to 13 feet, wave detail. Northwest 12 feet at 11 seconds and southwest 3 feet at 17 seconds, Columbus Day. Southeast wind 5 to 10 knots, veering to west in the afternoon. Seas 9 to 12 feet, subsiding to 9 to 10 feet in the afternoon. Wave detail. Northwest 11 feet at 11 seconds and south 3 feet at 16 seconds. Monday night. Northwest wind 10 to 15 knots, sea 7 to 9 feet, wave detail. Northwest 8 feet at 10 seconds and south 3 feet at 16 seconds. The offshore waters forecast for the following marine location, Point Arena to Pigeon Point between 60 nautical miles and 150 nautical miles offshore. Issued at 03:06 p.m. Pacific Daylight Time. Gale warning, today, north winds 25 to 30 knots, becoming north to northwest 30 to 35 knots. Seas 13 to 17 feet. Tonight, north winds 25 to 35 knots. Seas 14 to 17 feet. Monday, north winds 20 to 30 knots. Seas 11 to 16 feet. Monday night, north winds 15 to 25 knots. Seas 9 to 12 feet. Tuesday, north winds 10 to 20 knots. Seas 8 to 10 feet. Tuesday night, north winds 10 to 15 knots, increasing to 15 to 20 knots. Seas 7 to 8 feet. Wednesday, north winds 10 to 20 knots. Seas 7 to 8 feet. Wednesday night, north winds 15 to 20 knots. Seas 6 to 7 feet. Thursday, north winds 10 to 20 knots, becoming 10 to 15 knots. Seas 6 to 7 feet. Thursday night, north winds 10 to 15 knots. Seas 5 to 7 feet. The offshore waters forecast for the following marine location, Pigeon Point to Point Piedras Blancas between 60 nautical miles and 150 nautical miles offshore. Issued at 03:06 p.m. Pacific Daylight Time. Today, northwest winds 25 to 30 knots.
seas 14 to 17 feet. Tonight, northwest.

20 to 30 knots. Seas 13 to 16 feet. Monday, north winds 20 to 30 knots. Seas 11 to 16 feet. Monday night, north winds 15 to 25 knots. Seas 9 to 12 feet. Tuesday, north winds 10 to 20 knots, becoming 10 to 15 knots. Seas 8 to 10 feet. Tuesday night, north winds 10 to 15 knots. Seas 7 to 8 feet. Wednesday, north winds 10 to 15 knots. Seas 6 to 8 feet. Wednesday night, north winds 10 to 15 knots. Seas 6 to 7 feet. Thursday, north winds 10 to 15 knots, diminishing to 5 to 10 knots. Seas 5 to 7 feet. Thursday night, north to northwest winds 5 to 10 knots. Seas 5 to 6 feet. The following is an important weather message from the National Weather Service. Issued at 2:47 p.m. Pacific Daylight Time. Coastal flood advisory remains in effect until 3 p.m. Pacific Daylight Time Tuesday. Beach hazard statement remains in effect through Monday evening. What? For the coastal flood advisory, up to 1.4 feet of inundation above ground level is possible in low-lying areas near shorelines and tidal waterways. For the beach hazard statement, increased risk of rip currents and sneaker waves expected with breaking waves up to 16 feet. Where? San Francisco, northern Monterey Bay and southern Monterey Bay and Big Sur Coast counties. When? For the coastal flood advisory, until 3 p.m. Pacific Daylight Time Tuesday. For the beach hazard statement, remains in effect through Monday evening. Impacts, flooding of lots, parks, and roads with only isolated road closures expected. High tides will result in flooding along coastal trail, cut off access to some low-lying beaches and coastal areas, and bring water and wave farther up the beach than typical. Dangerous conditions are forecast along the shoreline. Hazards include sneaker waves, strong rip currents, and large breaking waves. Additional details, at the San Francisco tidal gauge, high tide is expected to be 1.4 feet above normal, 7.3 feet mean lower low water at 12:18 p.m. Sunday, October 11th, 1.2 feet above normal, 7.1 foot mean lower low water at 12:46 p.m. Monday, 10/12, and 1.1 foot above normal, 7.0 feet mean lower low water at 1:14 p.m. Tuesday, October 13th. These predictions included up to 1.2 feet of surge that will enhance the astronomical tide and flooding threat. High tide varies up to 90 minutes earlier or later along the Pacific coast and through the San Francisco Bay, respectively. If travel is required, allow extra time as some roads may be closed. Do not drive around barricades or through water of unknown depth. Take the necessary actions to protect flood-prone property. Stay off of jetties, piers, rocks, and other waterside infrastructure. Remain out of the water to avoid hazardous surf and never turn your back on the ocean. Monitor local weather, surf, and tide forecast at www.weather.gov/mtr. The following is an important weather message from the National Weather Service. Issued at 2:47 p.m. Pacific Daylight Time. Coastal flood advisory remains in effect until 3 p.m. Pacific Daylight Time Tuesday. What? Up to 1.4 feet of inundation above ground level is possible in low-lying areas near shorelines and tidal waterways. Where? Bayshore locations along the San Francisco and Monterey Bays. When? From 9 a.m. Friday to 3 p.m. Pacific Daylight Time Tuesday. Impacts, flooding of lots, parks, and roads with only isolated road closures expected. High tides will result in flooding along coastal trail, cut off access to some low-lying beaches and coastal areas, and bring water and wave farther up the beach than typical. Additional details, at the San Francisco tidal gauge, high tide is expected to be 1.4 feet above normal, 7.3 feet mean lower low water at 12:18 p.m. Sunday, October 11th, 1.2 feet above normal, 7.1 foot mean lower low water at 12:46 p.m. Monday, 10/12, and 1.1 foot
cloud above normal 7.0 feet mean lower low water at 1:14 p.m. Tuesday, October 13th. These predictions included up to 1.2 feet of surge that will enhance the astronomical tide and flooding threat. High tide varies up 90 minutes earlier or later along the Pacific coast and through the San Francisco Bay, respectively. If travel is required, allow extra time as some roads may be closed. Do not drive around barricades or through water of unknown depth. Take the necessary actions to protect flood-prone property. The coastal waters forecast from Point Reyes to Pigeon Point out to 10 nautical miles. Small craft advisory in effect until 9 a.m. Pacific Daylight Time this morning. For today, northwest wind 15 to 20 knots, easing to 10 to 15 knots late this morning and afternoon. Sea 7 to 10 feet. Wave detail, northwest 9 feet at 11 seconds and southwest 2 feet at 17 seconds. For tonight, southwest wind 5 to 10 knots, backing to southeast after midnight. Sea 6 to 9 feet. Wave detail, northwest 8 feet at 11 seconds and southwest 3 feet at 17 seconds. Columbus Day, southeast wind 5 to 10 knots, veering to south in the afternoon. Seas 5 to 8 feet. Wave detail, northwest 7 feet at 11 seconds and south 2 feet at 16 seconds. For Monday night, northwest wind around 5 knots. Seas 4 to 6 feet. Wave detail, northwest 5 feet at 10 seconds and south 2 feet at 16 seconds. The coastal waters forecast from Pigeon Point to Point Pinos out to 10 nautical miles. Small craft advisory in effect through this afternoon. For today, northwest wind 15 to 20 knots, easing to 10 to 15 knots late this morning, rising to 15 to 20 knots this afternoon. Sea 7 to 10 feet. Wave detail, northwest 9 feet at 11 seconds and southwest 3 feet at 17 seconds. For tonight, southwest wind 10 to 15 knots, backing to southeast after midnight. Sea 7 to 9 feet. Wave detail, northwest 8 feet at 11 seconds and southwest 4 feet at 17 seconds. Columbus Day, southeast wind 10 to 15 knots, becoming southwest 5 to 10 knots in the afternoon. Sea 6 to 8 feet. Wave detail, northwest 8 feet at 11 seconds and south 3 feet at 16 seconds. For Monday night, northwest wind 5 to 10 knots, veering to north after midnight. Seas 5 to 7 feet. Wave detail, northwest 6 feet at 10 seconds and southwest 3 feet at 16 seconds. The following is an important beach hazard message from the National Weather Service. Issued at 2:47 p.m. Pacific Daylight Time. Beach hazard statement remains in effect through Monday evening. What? Increased risk of rip currents and sneaker waves expected with breaking waves up to 16 feet. Where? Coastal North Bay, including Point Reyes National Seashore and San Francisco Peninsula Coast counties. When? From Saturday morning through Monday evening. Impacts. Dangerous conditions are forecast along the shoreline. Hazards include sneaker waves, strong rip currents, and large breaking waves. Stay off of jetties, piers, rocks, and other waterside infrastructure. Remain out of the water to avoid hazardous surf and never turn your back on the ocean. Monitor local weather, surf, and tide forecast at www.weather.gov/mtr. Sunrise, sunset, and tidal information for the San Francisco Bay Area for Sunday, October 11th. The sunrise today, 7:13 a.m. The sunset tonight, 6:39 p.m. Tidal data at the Golden Gate for today. High tide, 12:40 a.m. at 5. 8 feet. Low tide, 5:54 a.m. at 1.74 feet. High tide, 12:18 p.m. at 6. 8 feet. Low tide, 6:43 p.m. at minus 06 feet. Here are the buoy observations for 5 a.m. Pacific Daylight Time. An offshore buoy 6 winds north at 14 knots, pressure 1,023.7 millibars.
an offshore buoy 59, winds north at 19 knots, gusting to 25, water temperature 65, pressure 1,013.6 millibars. Head Point Arena buoy, winds northwest 23 knots, gusting to 29, water temperature 54, pressure 1,001.6 millibars, seas 5 feet every 17 seconds. Head buoy 13 near Bodega Bay, winds northwest at 25 knots, gusting to 31, pressure 999.0 millibars. At Point Reyes Wave Rider buoy, water temperature 59, seas 16 feet every 11 seconds. At San Francisco Bar buoy, water temperature 59, seas 7 feet every 10 seconds. At San Francisco buoy, winds northwest 16 knots, water temperature 60, pressure 998.5 millibars, seas 9 feet every 10 seconds. At Half Moon Bay buoy, winds northwest 21 knots, gusting to 25, water temperature 61, pressure 1,000.4 millibars, seas 11 feet every 10 seconds. At Monterey Bay buoy, winds northwest 19 knots, gusting to 25, water temperature 63, pressure 999.4 millibars, seas 13 feet every 11 seconds. At Pointer, Wave Rider buoy, water temperature 65, seas 13 feet every 12 seconds. At Cape San Martin buoy, winds northwest 21 knots, gusting to 29, water temperature 64, pressure 999.9 millibars. Seas 12 feet every 11 seconds. Synopsis for the Central California coast and bays, including the Monterey Bay, Greater Farallones, and Cordell Bank National Marine Sanctuaries. Strong northwest breezes continue to produce rough to very rough across our coastal waters. Frequent gale to near gale force gusts can be expected through the early evening hours today. The strong winds and long period southerly swell will result in a confused sea state into the beginning of next week. The marine forecast for San Pablo Bay, Suisun Bay, the West Delta, and the San Francisco Bay north of the Bay Bridge. For today, west wind around 5 knots, rising to 5 to 10 knots late this morning, then becoming southwest 10 to 15 knots this afternoon. For tonight, south wind 5 to 10 knots. Columbus Day, east wind around 5 knots, veering to southwest in the afternoon. For Monday night, west wind 5 to 10 knots, easing to around 5 knots after midnight. The marine forecast for Monterey Bay. Small craft advisory in effect until 9 a.m. Pacific Daylight Time this morning. For today, northwest wind 10 to 15 knots, easing to 5 to 10 knots late this morning, then becoming west 15 to 20 knots this afternoon. Seas 5 to 7 feet. Wave detail, northwest 6 feet at 11 seconds and southwest 2 feet at 16 seconds. For tonight, southwest wind 15 to 20 knots, backing to southeast after midnight. Seas 5 to 7 feet. Wave detail, northwest 5 feet at 11 seconds and southwest 3 feet at 16 seconds. Columbus Day, east wind 10 to 15 knots, becoming southwest 5 to 10 knots in the afternoon. Seas 4 to 6 feet. Wave detail, northwest 5 feet at 11 seconds and southwest 3 feet at 16 seconds. For Monday night, west wind 5 to 10 knots, veering to north after midnight. Seas 3 to 5 feet. Wave detail, northwest 4 feet at 10 seconds and southwest 3 feet at 16 seconds. The coastal waters forecast from Point Arena to Point Reyes out to 10 nautical miles. Small craft advisory in effect through this evening. Today, northwest wind 20 to 25 knots, easing to 15 to 20 knots late this morning and afternoon. Seas 9 to 12 feet. Wave detail, northwest 11 feet at 10 seconds and south 2 feet at 17 seconds. Tonight, north wind 15 to 20 knots, becoming east 5 to 10 knots after midnight. Seas 8 to 11 feet. Wave detail, northwest 10 feet at 11 seconds and southwest 3 feet at 17 seconds. Columbus Day, east wind 5 to 10 knots, veering to southwest in the afternoon. Seas 7 to 10 feet, subsiding to 6 to 8 feet in the afternoon. Wave detail, northwest.
as 9 feet at 10 seconds and south 2 feet at 16 seconds. Monday night, northwest wind 5 to 10 knots, seas 5 to 7 feet, wave detail. Northwest 7 feet at 9 seconds and south 2 feet at 16 seconds. The coastal waters forecast from Point Arena to Point Reyes 10 to 60 nautical miles offshore. Gale warning in effect through this afternoon. Today, northwest wind 25 to 35 knots with gusts up to 45 knots, seas 13 to 15 feet, wave detail. Northwest 15 feet at 10 seconds and south 3 feet at 17 seconds. Tonight, north winds 25 to 30 knots with gusts up to 40 knots, seas 12 to 16 feet, wave detail. Northwest 15 feet at 11 seconds and southwest 3 feet at 17 seconds, Columbus Day. North wind 20 to 25 knots, easing to 15 to 20 knots in the afternoon. Seas 11 to 14 feet, subsiding to 9 to 11 feet in the afternoon. Wave detail, northwest 13 feet at 10 seconds and south 3 feet at 16 seconds. Monday night, north wind 15 to 20 knots, seas 8 to 10 feet, wave detail. Northwest 9 feet at 9 seconds and south 3 feet at 16 seconds. 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This broadcast originates from the National Weather Service office located in Monterey, California, and serves the coastal marine waters, including San Francisco and Monterey Bay. San Francisco VAR forecast. In the deep water channel, mixed seas of 6 to 8 feet at 10 seconds. Across the bar, swell can be more than twice as high across the bar than surrounding waters. Waves are also more prone to break, particularly during strong ebb currents. Maximum ebb current of 1.9 knots at 5:38 a.m. Sunday and 3.9 knots at 5:45 p.m. Sunday. The coastal waters forecast from Point Pinos to Point Piedras Blancas out to 10 nautical miles. Small craft advisory in effect through this afternoon. Today, northwest wind 25 to 30 knots, easing to 10 to 15 knots, seas 8 to 11 feet, wave detail. Northwest 10 feet at 11 seconds and southwest 3 feet at 17 seconds. Tonight, west wind 10 to 15 knots, backing to south after midnight. Seas 7 to 10 feet, wave detail. Northwest 9 feet at 11 seconds and south 3 feet at 17 seconds, Columbus Day. Southeast wind 5 to 10 knots, veering to south in the afternoon. Sea 7 to 9 feet, wave detail. Northwest 8 feet at 11 seconds and south 3 feet at 16 seconds. Monday night. Northwest wind 5 to 10 knots, sea 6 to 8 feet, wave detail. Northwest 7 feet at 10 seconds and south 3 feet at 16 seconds. The coastal waters forecast from Pigeon Point to Point Pinos 10 to 60 nautical miles offshore. Small craft advisory in effect through late tonight. Today, northwest wind 25 to 30 knots with gusts up to 40 knots, easing to 20 to 25 knots this afternoon. Seas 11 to 15 feet, wave detail. Northwest 15 feet at 11 seconds and south 3 feet at 17 seconds. Tonight, northwest wind 20 to 25 knots, becoming east 10 to 15 knots after midnight. Seas 10 to 13 feet, wave detail. Northwest 12 feet at 11 seconds and southwest 3 feet at 17 seconds, Columbus Day. Southeast wind 5 to 10 knots, veering to west in the afternoon. Seas 9 to 12 feet, subsiding to 9 to 10 feet in the afternoon. Wave detail. Northwest 11 feet at 11 seconds and south 3 feet at 16 seconds. Monday night. Northwest wind 10 to 15 knots, sea 7 to 9 feet, wave detail. Northwest 8 feet at 10 seconds and south 3 feet at 16 seconds. The offshore waters forecast for the following marine location, Point Arena to Pigeon Point between 60 nautical miles and 150 nautical miles offshore. Issued at 03:06 p.m. Pacific Daylight Time. Gale warning, today, north winds 25 to 30 knots, becoming north to northwest 30 to 35 knots. Seas 13 to 17 feet. Tonight, north winds 25 to 35 knots. Seas 14 to 17 feet.
Monday, north winds 20 to 30 knots. Seas 11 to 16 feet. Monday night, north winds 15 to 25 knots. Seas 9 to 12 feet. Tuesday, north winds 10 to 20 knots. Seas 8 to 10 feet. Tuesday night, north winds 10 to 15 knots, increasing to 15 to 20 knots. Seas 7 to 8 feet. Wednesday, north winds 10 to 20 knots. Seas 7 to 8 feet. Wednesday night, north winds 15 to 20 knots. Seas 6 to 7 feet. Thursday, north winds 10 to 20 knots, becoming 10 to 15 knots. Seas 6 to 7 feet. Thursday night, north winds 10 to 15 knots. Seas 5 to 7 feet. The offshore waters forecast for the following marine location: Pigeon Point to Point Piedras Blancas between 60 nautical miles and 150 nautical miles offshore. Issued at 03:06 p.m. Pacific Daylight Time. Today, northwest winds 25 to 30 knots. Seas 14 to 17 feet. Tonight, northwest winds 20 to 30 knots. Seas 13 to 16 feet. Monday, north winds 20 to 30 knots. Seas 11 to 16 feet. Monday night, north winds 15 to 25 knots. Seas 9 to 12 feet. Tuesday, north winds 10 to 20 knots, becoming 10 to 15 knots. Seas 8 to 10 feet. Tuesday night, north winds 10 to 15 knots. Seas 7 to 8 feet. Wednesday, north winds 10 to 15 knots. Seas 6 to 8 feet. Wednesday night, north winds 10 to 15 knots. Seas 6 to 7 feet. Thursday, north winds 10 to 15 knots, diminishing to 5 to 10 knots. Seas 5 to 7 feet. Thursday night, north to northwest winds 5 to 10 knots. Seas 5 to 6 feet. The following is an important weather message from the National Weather Service. Issued at 2:47 p.m. Pacific Daylight Time. Coastal flood advisory remains in effect until 3 p.m. Pacific Daylight Time Tuesday. Beach hazard statement remains in effect through Monday evening. What? For the coastal flood advisory, up to 1.4 feet of inundation above ground level is possible in low-lying areas near shorelines and tidal waterways. For the beach hazard statement, increased risk of rip currents and sneaker waves expected with breaking waves up to 16 feet. Where? San Francisco, northern Monterey Bay and southern Monterey Bay and Big Sur Coast counties. When? For the coastal flood advisory, until 3 p.m. Pacific Daylight Time Tuesday. For the beach hazard statement, remains in effect through Monday evening. Impacts, flooding of lots, parks, and roads with only isolated road closures expected. High tides will result in flooding along coastal trail, cut off access to some low-lying beaches and coastal areas, and bring water and wave farther up the beach than typical. Dangerous conditions are forecast along the shoreline. Hazards include sneaker waves, strong rip currents, and large breaking waves. Additional details, at the San Francisco tidal gauge, high tide is expected to be 1.4 feet above normal, 7.3 feet mean lower low water at 12:18 p.m. Sunday, October 11th, 1.2 feet above normal, 7.1 foot mean lower low water at 12:46 p.m. Monday, 10/12, and 1.1 foot above normal, 7.0 feet mean lower low water at 1:14 p.m. Tuesday, October 13th. These predictions included up to 1.2 feet of surge that will enhance the astronomical tide and flooding threat. High tide varies up to 9. These predictions included up to 1.2 feet of surge that will enhance the astronomical tide and flooding threat. High tide varies up to 90 minutes earlier or later along the Pacific coast and through the San Francisco Bay, respectively. If travel is required, allow extra time as some roads may be closed. Do not drive around barricades or through water of unknown depth. Take the necessary actions to protect flood-prone property. Stay off of jetties, piers, rocks, and other waterside infrastructure.
Remain out of the water to avoid hazard to surface.

roads with only isolated road closures expected. High tides will result in flooding along coastal trail, cut off access to some low-lying beaches and coastal areas, and bring water and wave farther up the beach than typical. Additional details at the San Francisco tidal gauge. High tide is expected to be 1.4 feet above normal, 7.3 feet mean lower low water at 12:18 p.m. Sunday, October 11th. 1.2 feet above normal, 7.1 foot mean lower low water at 12:46 p.m. Monday, 10/12, and 1.1 foot above normal, 7.0 feet mean lower low water at 1:14 p.m. Tuesday, October 13th. These predictions included up to 1.2 feet of surge that will enhance the astronomical tide and flooding threat. High tide varies up to 90 minutes earlier or later along the Pacific coast and through the San Francisco Bay, respectively. If travel is required, allow extra time as some roads may be closed. Do not drive around barricades or through water of unknown depth. Take the necessary actions to protect flood-prone property. The coastal waters forecast from Point Reyes to Pigeon Point out to 10 nautical miles. Small craft advisory in effect until 9 a.m. Pacific Daylight Time this morning. For today, northwest wind 15 to 20 knots, easing to 10 to 15 knots late this morning and afternoon. Sea 7 to 10 feet. Wave detail, northwest 9 feet at 11 seconds and southwest 2 feet at 17 seconds. For tonight, southwest wind 5 to 10 knots, backing to southeast after midnight. Sea 6 to 9 feet. Wave detail, northwest 8 feet at 11 seconds and southwest 3 feet at 17 seconds. Columbus Day, southeast wind 5 to 10 knots, veering to south in the afternoon. Seas 5 to 8 feet. Wave detail, northwest 7 feet at 11 seconds and south 2 feet at 16 seconds. For Monday night, northwest wind around 5 knots. Seas 4 to 6 feet. Wave detail, northwest 5 feet at 10 seconds and south 2 feet at 16 seconds. The coastal waters forecast from Pigeon Point to Point Pinos out to 10 nautical miles. Small craft advisory in effect through this afternoon. For today, northwest wind 15 to 20 knots, easing to 10 to 15 knots late this morning, rising to 15 to 20 knots this afternoon. Sea 7 to 10 feet. Wave detail, northwest 9 feet at 11 seconds and southwest 3 feet at 17 seconds. For tonight, southwest wind 10 to 15 knots, backing to southeast after midnight. Sea 7 to 9 feet. Wave detail, northwest 8 feet at 11 seconds and southwest 4 feet at 17 seconds. Columbus Day, southeast wind 10 to 15 knots, becoming southwest 5 to 10 knots in the afternoon. Sea 6 to 8 feet. Wave detail, northwest 8 feet at 11 seconds and south 3 feet at 16 seconds. For Monday night, northwest wind 5 to 10 knots, veering to north after midnight. Seas 5 to 7 feet. Wave detail, northwest 6 feet at 10 seconds and southwest 3 feet at 16 seconds. The following is an important beach hazard message from the National Weather Service. Issued at 2:47 p.m. Pacific Daylight Time. Beach hazard statement remains in effect through Monday evening. What? Increased risk of rip currents and sneaker waves expected with breaking waves up to 16 feet. Where? Coastal North Bay, including Point Reyes National Seashore and San Francisco Peninsula Coast counties. When? From Saturday morning through Monday evening. Impacts. Dangerous conditions are forecast along the shoreline. Hazards include sneaker waves, strong rip currents, and large breaking waves. Stay off of jetties, piers, rocks, and other waterside infrastructure. 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Monitor local weather, surf, and tide forecast at www.weather.gov/mtr. Sunrise, sunset, and tidal information for the San Francisco Bay Area for Sunday, October 11th. The sunrise today, 7:13 a.m. The sunset tonight, 6:00.

39 p.m. Tidal data at the Golden Gate for today. 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Low tide, 6:43 p.m. at minus 06 feet. Here are the buoy observations for 5 a.m. Pacific Daylight Time. An offshore buoy 6 winds north at 14 knots, pressure 1,023.7 millibars. An offshore buoy 59 winds north at 19 knots, gusting to 25, water temperature 65, pressure 1,013.6 millibars. At Point Arena buoy, winds northwest 23 knots, gusting to 29, water temperature 54, pressure 1,001.6 millibars, seas 5 feet, every 17 seconds. At buoy 13 near Bodega Bay, winds northwest at 25 knots, gusting to 31, pressure 999.0 millibars. At Point Reyes Wave Rider buoy, water temperature 59, seas 16 feet, every 11 seconds. At San Francisco Bar buoy, water temperature 59, seas 7 feet, every 10 seconds. At San Francisco buoy, winds northwest 16 knots, water temperature 60, pressure 998.5 millibars, seas 9 feet, every 10 seconds. At Half Moon Bay buoy, winds northwest 21 knots, gusting to 25, water temperature 61, pressure 1,000.4 millibars, seas 11 feet, every 10 seconds. At Monterey Bay buoy, winds northwest 19 knots, gusting to 25, water temperature 63, pressure 999.4 millibars, seas 13 feet, every 11 seconds. At Point Sur, Wave Rider buoy, water temperature 65, seas 13 feet, every 12 seconds. At Cape San Martin buoy, winds northwest 21 knots, gusting to 29, water temperature 64, pressure 999.9 millibars. Seas 12 feet, every 11 seconds. Synopsis for the Central California coast and bays, including the Monterey Bay, Greater Farallones, and Cordell Bank National Marine Sanctuaries, strong northwest breezes continue to produce rough to very rough across our coastal waters. Frequent gale to near gale force gusts can be expected through the early evening hours today. The strong winds and long period southerly swell will result in a confused sea state into the beginning of next week. The marine forecast for San Pablo Bay, Suisun Bay, the West Delta, and the San Francisco Bay north of the Bay Bridge. For today, west wind around 5 knots, rising to 5 to 10 knots late this morning, then becoming southwest 10 to 15 knots this afternoon. For tonight, south wind 5 to 10 knots. Columbus Day, east wind around 5 knots, veering to southwest in the afternoon. For Monday night, west wind 5 to 10 knots, easing to around 5 knots after midnight. The marine forecast for Monterey Bay. Small craft advisory in effect until 9 a.m. Pacific Daylight Time this morning. For today, northwest wind 10 to 15 knots, easing to 5 to 10 knots late this morning, then becoming west 15 to 20 knots this afternoon. Seas 5 to 7 feet. Wave detail, northwest 6 feet at 11 seconds and southwest 2 feet at 16 seconds. For tonight, southwest wind 15 to 20 knots, backing to southeast after midnight. Seas 5 to 7 feet. Wave detail, northwest 5 feet at 11 seconds and southwest 3 feet at 16 seconds. Columbus Day, east wind 10 to 15 knots, becoming southwest 5 to 10 knots in the afternoon. Seas 4 to 6 feet. Wave detail, northwest 5 feet at 11 seconds and southwest 3 feet at 16 seconds. For Monday night, west wind 5 to 10 knots, veering to north after midnight. Seas 3 to 5 feet. Wave detail, northwest 4 feet at 10 seconds and southwest 3 feet at 16 seconds. The coastal waters forecast from Point Arena to Point Reyes out to 10 nautical miles. Small craft advisory in effect through this evening. Today, northwest wind 20 to 25 knots.
to 15 to 20 knots late this morning and afternoon. Seas 9 to 12 feet wave detail, northwest 11 feet at 10 seconds and south 2 feet at 17 seconds. Tonight, north wind 15 to 20 knots, becoming east 5 to 10 knots after midnight. Seas 8 to 11 feet wave detail, northwest 10 feet at 11 seconds and southwest 3 feet at 17 seconds Columbus Day. East wind 5 to 10 knots, veering to southwest in the afternoon. Seas 7 to 10 feet, subsiding to 6 to 8 feet in the afternoon. Wave detail, northwest 9 feet at 10 seconds and south 2 feet at 16 seconds. Monday night, northwest wind 5 to 10 knots, seas 5 to 7 feet, wave detail, northwest 7 feet at 9 seconds and south 2 feet at 16 seconds. The coastal waters forecast from Point Arena to Point Reyes 10 to 60 nautical miles offshore. Gale warning in effect through this afternoon. Today, northwest wind 25 to 35 knots with gusts up to 45 knots, seas 13 to 15 feet, wave detail, northwest 15 feet at 10 seconds and south 3 feet at 17 seconds. Tonight, north winds 25 to 30 knots with gusts up to 40 knots, seas 12 to 16 feet, wave detail, northwest 15 feet at 11 seconds and southwest 3 feet at 17 seconds Columbus Day. North wind 20 to 25 knots, easing to 15 to 20 knots in the afternoon. Seas 11 to 14 feet, subsiding to 9 to 11 feet in the afternoon. Wave detail, northwest 13 feet at 10 seconds and south 3 feet at 16 seconds. Monday night, north wind 15 to 20 knots, seas 8 to 10 feet, wave detail, northwest 9 feet at 9 seconds and south 3 feet at 16 seconds. San Francisco Bar forecast. In the deep water channel, mixed seas of 6 to 8 feet at 10 seconds. Across the bar, swell can be more than twice as high across the bar than surrounding waters. Waves are also more prone to break, particularly during strong ebb currents. Maximum ebb current of 1.9 knots at 5:38 a.m. Sunday and 3.9 knots at 5:45 p.m. Sunday. The coastal waters forecast from Point Pinos to Point Piedras Blancas out to 10 nautical miles. Small craft advisory in effect through this afternoon. Today, northwest wind 25 to 30 knots, easing to 10 to 15 knots, seas 8 to 11 feet, wave detail, northwest 10 feet at 11 seconds and southwest 3 feet at 17 seconds. Tonight, west wind 10 to 15 knots, backing to south after midnight. Seas 7 to 10 feet, wave detail, northwest 9 feet at 11 seconds and south 3 feet at 17 seconds Columbus Day. Southeast wind 5 to 10 knots, veering to south in the afternoon. Seas 7 to 9 feet, wave detail, northwest 8 feet at 11 seconds and south 3 feet at 16 seconds. Monday night, northwest wind 5 to 10 knots, seas 6 to 8 feet, wave detail, northwest 7 feet at 10 seconds and south 3 feet at 16 seconds. The coastal waters forecast from Pigeon Point to Point Pinos 10 to 60 nautical miles offshore. Small craft advisory in effect through late tonight. Today, northwest wind 25 to 30 knots with gusts up to 40 knots, easing to 20 to 25 knots this afternoon. Seas 11 to 15 feet, wave detail, northwest 15 feet at 11 seconds and south 3 feet at 17 seconds. Tonight, northwest wind 20 to 25 knots, becoming east 10 to 15 knots after midnight. Seas 10 to 13 feet, wave detail, northwest 12 feet at 11 seconds and southwest 3 feet at 17 seconds Columbus Day. Southeast wind 5 to 10 knots, veering to west in the afternoon. Seas 9 to 12 feet, subsiding to 9 to 10 feet in the afternoon. Wave detail, northwest 11 feet at 11 seconds and south 3 feet at 16 seconds. Monday night, northwest wind 10 to 15 knots, seas 7 to 9 feet, wave detail, northwest 8 feet at 10 seconds and south 3 feet at 16 seconds. The offshore waters forecast for the following marine location, Point Arena to Pigeon Point between 60 nautical miles and 150 nautical miles offshore. Issued at 03:06 p.m. Pacific Daylight Time. Gale warning, today, north winds 25 to 30 knots, becoming north.

to northwest 30 to 35 knots. Seas 13 to 17 feet. Tonight, north winds 25 to 35 knots. Seas 14 to 17 feet. Monday, north winds 20 to 30 knots. Seas 11 to 16 feet. Monday night, north winds 15 to 25 knots. Seas 9 to 12 feet. Tuesday, north winds 10 to 20 knots. Seas 8 to 10 feet. Tuesday night, north winds 10 to 15 knots, increasing to 15 to 20 knots. Seas 7 to 8 feet. Wednesday, north winds 10 to 20 knots. Seas 7 to 8 feet. Wednesday night, north winds 15 to 20 knots. Seas 6 to 7 feet. Thursday, north winds 10 to 20 knots, becoming 10 to 15 knots. Seas 6 to 7 feet. Thursday night, north winds 10 to 15 knots. Seas 5 to 7 feet. The offshore waters forecast for the following marine location: Pigeon Point to Point Piedras Blancas, between 60 nautical miles and 150 nautical miles offshore. Issued at 03:06 p.m. Pacific Daylight Time. Today, northwest winds 25 to 30 knots. Seas 14 to 17 feet. Tonight, northwest winds 20 to 30 knots. Seas 13 to 16 feet. Monday, north winds 20 to 30 knots. Seas 11 to 16 feet. Monday night, north winds 15 to 25 knots. Seas 9 to 12 feet. Tuesday, north winds 10 to 20 knots, becoming 10 to 15 knots. Seas 8 to 10 feet. Tuesday night, north winds 10 to 15 knots. Seas 7 to 8 feet. Wednesday, north winds 10 to 15 knots. Seas 6 to 8 feet. Wednesday night, north winds 10 to 15 knots. Seas 6 to 7 feet. Thursday, north winds 10 to 15 knots, diminishing to 5 to 10 knots. Seas 5 to 7 feet. Thursday night, north to northwest winds 5 to 10 knots. Seas 5 to 6 feet. The following is an important weather message from the National Weather Service, issued at 2:47 p.m. Pacific Daylight Time. Coastal flood advisory remains in effect until 3 p.m. Pacific Daylight Time Tuesday. Beach hazard statement remains in effect through Monday evening. What? For the coastal flood advisory, up to 1.4 feet of inundation above ground level is possible in low-lying areas near shorelines and tidal waterways. For the beach hazard statement, increased risk of rip currents and sneaker waves expected, with breaking waves up to 16 feet. Where? San Francisco, northern Monterey Bay and southern Monterey Bay and Big Sur Coast counties. When? For the coastal flood advisory, until 3 p.m. Pacific Daylight Time Tuesday. For the beach hazard statement, remains in effect through Monday evening. Impacts, flooding of lots, parks, and roads with only isolated road closures expected. High tides will result in flooding along coastal trail, cut off access to some low-lying beaches and coastal areas, and bring water and wave farther up the beach than typical. Dangerous conditions are forecast along the shoreline. Hazards include sneaker waves, strong rip currents, and large breaking waves. Additional details: at the San Francisco tidal gauge, high tide is expected to be 1.4 feet above normal, 7.3 feet mean lower low water at 12:18 p.m. Sunday, October 11th, 1.2 feet above normal, 7.1 foot mean lower low water at 12:46 p.m. Monday, 10/12, and 1.1 foot above normal, 7.0 feet mean lower low water at 1:14 p.m. Tuesday, October 13th. These predictions included up to 1.2 feet of surge that will enhance the astronomical tide and flooding threat. High tide varies up to 90 minutes earlier or later along the Pacific coast and through the San Francisco Bay, respectively. If travel is required, allow extra time as some roads may be closed. Do not drive around barricades or through water of unknown depth. Take the necessary actions to protect flood-prone property. Stay off of jetties, piers,
other waterside infrastructure. Remain out of the water to avoid hazard to surf and never turn your back on the ocean. Monitor local weather, surf and tide forecast at www.weather.gov/mtr. 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This broadcast originates from the National Weather Service office located in Monterey, California, and serves the coastal marine waters, including San Francisco and Monterey Bay. The following is an important weather message from the National Weather Service, issued at 2:47 p.m. Pacific Daylight Time. Coastal flood advisory remains in effect until 3 p.m. Pacific Daylight Time Tuesday. What? Up to 1.4 feet of inundation above ground level is possible in low-lying areas near shorelines and tidal waterways. Where? Bayshore locations along the San Francisco and Monterey Bays. When? From 9 a.m. Friday to 3 p.m. Pacific Daylight Time Tuesday. Impacts, flooding of lots, parks, and roads with only isolated road closures expected. High tides will result in flooding along coastal trail, cut off access to some low-lying beaches and coastal areas, and bring water and wave farther up the beach than typical. Additional details, at the San Francisco tidal gauge, high tide is expected to be 1.4 feet above normal 7.3 feet mean lower low water at 12:18 p.m. Sunday, October 11th, 1.2 feet above normal 7.1 foot mean lower low water at 12:46 p.m. Monday 10/12, and 1.1 foot above normal 7.0 feet mean lower low water at 1:14 p.m. Tuesday, October 13th. These predictions included up to 1.2 feet of surge that will enhance the astronomical tide and flooding threat. High tide varies up to 90 minutes earlier or later along the Pacific coast and through the San Francisco Bay, respectively. If travel is required, allow extra time as some roads may be closed. Do not drive around barricades or through water of unknown depth. Take the necessary actions to protect flood-prone property. The coastal waters forecast from Point Reyes to Pigeon Point out to 10 nautical miles. Small craft advisory in effect until 9 a.m. Pacific Daylight Time this morning. For today, northwest wind 15 to 20 knots, easing to 10 to 15 knots late this morning and afternoon. Sea 7 to 10 feet. Wave detail, northwest 9 feet at 11 seconds and southwest 2 feet at 17 seconds. For tonight, southwest wind 5 to 10 knots, backing to southeast after midnight. Sea 6 to 9 feet. Wave detail, northwest 8 feet at 11 seconds and southwest 3 feet at 17 seconds. Columbus Day, southeast wind 5 to 10 knots, veering to south in the afternoon. Seas 5 to 8 feet. Wave detail, northwest 7 feet at 11 seconds and south 2 feet at 16 seconds. For Monday night, northwest wind around 5 knots. Seas 4 to 6 feet. Wave detail, northwest 5 feet at 10 seconds and south 2 feet at 16 seconds. The coastal waters forecast from Pigeon Point to Point Pinos out to 10 nautical miles. Small craft advisory in effect through this afternoon. For today, northwest wind 15 to 20 knots, easing to 10 to 15 knots late this morning, rising to 15 to 20 knots this afternoon. Sea 7 to 10 feet. Wave detail, northwest 9 feet at 11 seconds and southwest 3 feet at 17 seconds. For tonight, southwest wind 10 to 15 knots, backing to southeast after midnight. Sea 7 to 9 feet. Wave detail, northwest 8 feet at 11 seconds and southwest 4 feet at 17 seconds. Columbus Day, southeast wind 10 to 15 knots, becoming southwest 5 to 10 knots in the afternoon. Sea 6 to 8 feet. Wave detail, northwest 8 feet at 11 seconds and south 3 feet at 16 seconds. For Monday night, northwest wind 5 to 10 knots, veering to north after midnight. Seas 5 to 7 feet. Wave detail, northwest 6 feet at 10 seconds.
through southwest 3 feet at 16 seconds. The following is an important beach hazard message from the National Weather Service, issued at 2:47 p.m. Pacific Daylight Time. Beach hazard statement remains in effect through Monday evening. What? Increased risk of rip currents and sneaker waves expected with breaking waves up to 16 feet. Where? Coastal North Bay, including Point Reyes National Seashore and San Francisco Peninsula Coast counties. When? From Saturday morning through Monday evening. Impacts. Dangerous conditions are forecast along the shoreline. Hazards include sneaker waves, strong rip currents, and large breaking waves. Stay off of jetties, piers, rocks, and other waterside infrastructure. Remain out of the water to avoid hazardous surf and never turn your back on the ocean. Monitor local weather, surf, and tide forecast at www.weather.gov/mtr. Sunrise, sunset, and tidal information for the San Francisco Bay Area for Sunday, October 11th. The sunrise today, 7:13 a.m. The sunset tonight, 6:39 p.m. Tidal data at the Golden Gate for today. High tide, 12:40 a.m. at 5. 8 feet. Low tide, 5:54 a.m. at 1.74 feet. High tide, 12:18 p.m. at 6. 8 feet. Low tide, 6:43 p.m. at -06 feet. Here are the buoy observations for 5 a.m. Pacific Daylight Time. An offshore buoy 6 winds north at 14 knots, pressure 1,023.7 millibars. An offshore buoy 59 winds north at 19 knots, gusting to 25, water temperature 65, pressure 1,013.6 millibars. At Point Arena buoy, winds northwest 23 knots, gusting to 29, water temperature 54, pressure 1,001.6 millibars, seas 5 feet, every 17 seconds. At buoy 13 near Bodega Bay, winds northwest at 25 knots, gusting to 31, pressure 999.0 millibars. At Point Reyes Wave Rider buoy, water temperature 59, seas 16 feet, every 11 seconds. At San Francisco Bar buoy, water temperature 59, seas 7 feet, every 10 seconds. At San Francisco Bay, winds northwest 16 knots, water temperature 60, pressure 998.5 millibars, seas 9 feet, every 10 seconds. At Half Moon Bay buoy, winds northwest 21 knots, gusting to 25, water temperature 61, pressure 1,000.4 millibars, seas 11 feet, every 10 seconds. At Monterey Bay buoy, winds northwest 19 knots, gusting to 25, water temperature 63, pressure 999.4 millibars, seas 13 feet, every 11 seconds. At Pointer, Wave Rider buoy, water temperature 65, seas 13 feet, every 12 seconds. At Cape San Martin buoy, winds northwest 21 knots, gusting to 29, water temperature 64, pressure 999.9 millibars. Seas 12 feet, every 11 seconds. Here are the buoy observations for 6 a.m. Pacific Daylight Time. An offshore buoy 6 winds north at 16 knots, water temperature 67, pressure 1,023.3 millibars. An offshore buoy 59 winds north at 21 knots, gusting to 25, water temperature 65, pressure 1,013.8 millibars. At buoy 14 near Point Arena, winds northwest at 25 knots, gusting to 31, water temperature 55, pressure 1,001.7 millibars. At buoy 13 near Bodega Bay, winds northwest at 25 knots, gusting to 33, pressure 999.1 millibars. At Point Reyes Wave Rider buoy, water temperature 59, seas 14 feet, every 11 seconds. At San Francisco Bar buoy, water temperature 60, seas 7 feet, every 11 seconds. At San Francisco buoy, winds north at 16 knots, water temperature 60, pressure 998.9 millibars. At Half Moon Bay buoy, winds northwest 21 knots, gusting to 25, water temperature 61, pressure 900.

99.7 millibars, sees 11 feet every 10 seconds. At Monterey Bay, winds northwest at 19 knots, gusting to 25, water temperature 63, pressure 999.6 millibars. Head point, sir. Wave rider buoy water temperature 65, seas 14 feet every 11 seconds. At Cape San Martin buoy winds northwest at 21 knots, gusting to 27, water temperature 63, pressure 1000.1 millibars. Synopsis for the Central California coast and bays, including the Monterey Bay, Greater Farallones, and Cordell Bank National Marine Sanctuaries, strong northwest breezes continue to produce rough to very rough across our coastal waters. Frequent gale to near gale force gusts can be expected through the early evening hours today. The strong winds and long period southerly swell will result in a confused sea state into the beginning of next week. The marine forecast for San Pablo Bay, Suisun Bay, the West Delta, and the San Francisco Bay north of the Bay Bridge. For today, west wind around 5 knots, rising to 5 to 10 knots late this morning, then becoming southwest 10 to 15 knots this afternoon. For tonight, south wind 5 to 10 knots. Columbus Day, east wind around 5 knots, veering to southwest in the afternoon. For Monday night, west wind 5 to 10 knots, easing to around 5 knots after midnight. The marine forecast for Monterey Bay. Small craft advisory in effect until 9 a.m. Pacific Daylight Time this morning. For today, northwest wind 10 to 15 knots, easing to 5 to 10 knots late this morning, then becoming west 15 to 20 knots this afternoon. Seas 5 to 7 feet. Wave detail, northwest 6 feet at 11 seconds and southwest 2 feet at 16 seconds. For tonight, southwest wind 15 to 20 knots, backing to southeast after midnight. Seas 5 to 7 feet. Wave detail, northwest 5 feet at 11 seconds and southwest 3 feet at 16 seconds. Columbus Day, east wind 10 to 15 knots, becoming southwest 5 to 10 knots in the afternoon. Seas 4 to 6 feet. Wave detail, northwest 5 feet at 11 seconds and southwest 3 feet at 16 seconds. For Monday night, west wind 5 to 10 knots, veering to north after midnight. Seas 3 to 5 feet. Wave detail, northwest 4 feet at 10 seconds and southwest 3 feet at 16 seconds. The coastal waters forecast from Point Arena to Point Reyes out to 10 nautical miles. Small craft advisory in effect through this evening. Today northwest wind 20 to 25 knots, easing to 15 to 20 knots late this morning and afternoon. Seas 9 to 12 feet wave detail, northwest 11 feet at 10 seconds and south 2 feet at 17 seconds. Tonight, north wind 15 to 20 knots, becoming east 5 to 10 knots after midnight. Seas 8 to 11 feet wave detail, northwest 10 feet at 11 seconds and southwest 3 feet at 17 seconds Columbus Day. East wind 5 to 10 knots, veering to southwest in the afternoon. Seas 7 to 10 feet, subsiding to 6 to 8 feet in the afternoon. Wave detail, northwest 9 feet at 10 seconds and south 2 feet at 16 seconds. Monday night, northwest wind 5 to 10 knots, seas 5 to 7 feet. Wave detail, northwest 7 feet at 9 seconds and south 2 feet at 16 seconds. The coastal waters forecast from Point Arena to Point Reyes 10 to 60 nautical miles offshore. Gale warning in effect through this afternoon. Today, northwest wind 25 to 35 knots with gusts up to 45 knots, seas 13 to 15 feet. Wave detail, northwest 15 feet at 10 seconds and south 3 feet at 17 seconds. Tonight, north winds 25 to 30 knots with gusts up to 40 knots, seas 12 to 16 feet. Wave detail, northwest 15 feet at 11 seconds and southwest 3 feet at 17 seconds Columbus Day. North wind 20 to 25 knots, easing to 15 to 20 knots in the afternoon. Seas 11 to 14 feet, subsiding to 9 to 11 feet in the afternoon. Wave detail, northwest 13 feet at 10 seconds and south 3 feet at 16 seconds. Monday night,
North wind 15 to 20 knots, seas 8 to 10 feet, wave detail. Northwest 9 feet at 9 seconds and south 3 feet at 16 seconds. San Francisco VAR forecast. In the deep water channel, mixed seas of 6 to 8 feet at 10 seconds. Across the bar, swell can be more than twice as high across the bar than surrounding waters. Waves are also more prone to break, particularly during strong ebb currents. Maximum ebb current of 1.9 knots at 5:38 a.m. Sunday and 3.9 knots at 5:45 p.m. Sunday. The coastal waters forecast from Point Pinos to Point Piedras Blancas out to 10 nautical miles. Small craft advisory in effect through this afternoon. Today, northwest wind 25 to 30 knots, easing to 10 to 15 knots, seas 8 to 11 feet, wave detail. Northwest 10 feet at 11 seconds and southwest 3 feet at 17 seconds. Tonight, west wind 10 to 15 knots, backing to south after midnight. Seas 7 to 10 feet, wave detail. Northwest 9 feet at 11 seconds and south 3 feet at 17 seconds, Columbus Day. Southeast wind 5 to 10 knots, veering to south in the afternoon. Sea 7 to 9 feet, wave detail. Northwest 8 feet at 11 seconds and south 3 feet at 16 seconds. Monday night. Northwest wind 5 to 10 knots, sea 6 to 8 feet, wave detail. Northwest 7 feet at 10 seconds and south 3 feet at 16 seconds. The coastal waters forecast from Pigeon Point to Point Pinos 10 to 60 nautical miles offshore. Small craft advisory in effect through late tonight. Today, northwest wind 25 to 30 knots with gusts up to 40 knots, easing to 20 to 25 knots this afternoon. Seas 11 to 15 feet, wave detail. Northwest 15 feet at 11 seconds and south 3 feet at 17 seconds. Tonight, northwest wind 20 to 25 knots, becoming east 10 to 15 knots after midnight. Seas 10 to 13 feet, wave detail. Northwest 12 feet at 11 seconds and southwest 3 feet at 17 seconds, Columbus Day. Southeast wind 5 to 10 knots, veering to west in the afternoon. Seas 9 to 12 feet, subsiding to 9 to 10 feet in the afternoon. Wave detail. Northwest 11 feet at 11 seconds and south 3 feet at 16 seconds. Monday night. Northwest wind 10 to 15 knots, sea 7 to 9 feet, wave detail. Northwest 8 feet at 10 seconds and south 3 feet at 16 seconds. The offshore waters forecast for the following marine location, Point Arena to Pigeon Point between 60 nautical miles and 150 nautical miles offshore. Issued at 03:06 p.m. Pacific Daylight Time. Gale warning, today, north winds 25 to 30 knots, becoming north to northwest 30 to 35 knots. Seas 13 to 17 feet. Tonight, north winds 25 to 35 knots. Seas 14 to 17 feet. Monday, north winds 20 to 30 knots. Seas 11 to 16 feet. Monday night, north winds 15 to 25 knots. Seas 9 to 12 feet. Tuesday, north winds 10 to 20 knots. Seas 8 to 10 feet. Tuesday night, north winds 10 to 15 knots, increasing to 15 to 20 knots. Seas 7 to 8 feet. Wednesday, north winds 10 to 20 knots. Seas 7 to 8 feet. Wednesday night, north winds 15 to 20 knots. Seas 6 to 7 feet. Thursday, north winds 10 to 20 knots, becoming 10 to 15 knots. Seas 6 to 7 feet. Thursday night, north winds 10 to 15 knots. Seas 5 to 7 feet. The offshore waters forecast for the following marine location, Pigeon Point to Point Piedras Blancas between 60 nautical miles and 150 nautical miles offshore. Issued at 03:06 p.m. Pacific Daylight Time. Today, northwest winds 25 to 30 knots. Seas 14 to 17 feet. Tonight, northwest winds 20 to 30 knots. Seas 13 to 16 feet. Monday, north winds 20 to 30 knots. Seas 11 to 16 feet.
Monday night, north winds 15 to 25 knots. Seas 9 to 12 feet.

Tuesday, north winds 10 to 20 knots, becoming 10 to 15 knots. Seas 8 to 10 feet. Tuesday night, north winds 10 to 15 knots. Seas 7 to 8 feet. Wednesday, north winds 10 to 15 knots. Seas 6 to 8 feet. Wednesday night, north winds 10 to 15 knots. Seas 6 to 7 feet. Thursday, north winds 10 to 15 knots, diminishing to 5 to 10 knots. Seas 5 to 7 feet. Thursday night, north to northwest winds 5 to 10 knots. Seas 5 to 6 feet. The following is an important weather message from the National Weather Service. Issued at 2:47 p.m. Pacific Daylight Time. Coastal flood advisory remains in effect until 3 p.m. Pacific Daylight Time Tuesday. Beach hazard statement remains in effect through Monday evening. What? For the coastal flood advisory, up to 1.4 feet of inundation above ground level is possible in low-lying areas near shorelines and tidal waterways. For the beach hazard statement, increased risk of rip currents and sneaker waves expected with breaking waves up to 16 feet. Where? San Francisco, northern Monterey Bay and southern Monterey Bay and Big Sur Coast counties. When? For the coastal flood advisory, until 3 p.m. Pacific Daylight Time Tuesday. For the beach hazard statement, remains in effect through Monday evening. Impacts, flooding of lots, parks, and roads with only isolated road closures expected. High tides will result in flooding along coastal trail, cut off access to some low-lying beaches and coastal areas, and bring water and wave farther up the beach than typical. Dangerous conditions are forecast along the shoreline. Hazards include sneaker waves, strong rip currents, and large breaking waves. Additional details, at the San Francisco tidal gauge, high tide is expected to be 1.4 feet above normal, 7.3 feet mean lower low water at 12:18 p.m. Sunday, October 11th, 1.2 feet above normal, 7.1 foot mean lower low water at 12:46 p.m. Monday, 10/12, and 1.1 foot above normal, 7.0 feet mean lower low water at 1:14 p.m. Tuesday, October 13th. These predictions included up to 1.2 feet of surge that will enhance the astronomical tide and flooding threat. High tide varies up to 90 minutes earlier or later along the Pacific coast and through the San Francisco Bay, respectively. If travel is required, allow extra time as some roads may be closed. Do not drive around barricades or through water of unknown depth. 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Stay off of jetties, piers, rocks, and other waterside infrastructure. Remain out of the water to avoid hazardous surf and never turn your back on the ocean. Monitor local weather, surf, and tide forecast at www.weather.gov/mtr. The following is an important weather message from the National Weather Service. Issued at 2:47 p.m. Pacific Daylight Time. Coastal flood advisory remains in effect until 3 p.m. Pacific Daylight Time Tuesday. What? Up to 1.4 feet of inundation above ground level is possible in low-lying areas near shorelines and tidal waterways. Where? Bayshore locations along the San Francisco and Monterey Bays. When? From 9 a.m. Friday to 3 p.m. Pacific Daylight Time Tuesday. Impacts, flooding of lots, parks, and roads with only isolated road closures expected. High tides will result in flooding along coastal trail, cut off access to some low-lying beaches and coastal areas, and bring water and wave farther up the beach than typical. Additional details, at the San Francisco tidal gauge, high tide is expected to be 1.4 feet above normal, 7.3 feet mean lower low water at 12:18 p.m. Sunday, October 11th, 1.2 feet above normal, 7.1 foot mean lower low water at 12:46 p.m. Monday, 10/12, and 1.1 foot above normal, 7.0 feet mean lower low water at 1:14 p.m. Tuesday, October 13th. These predictions included up to 1.2 feet of surge that will enhance the astronomical tide and flooding threat. High tide varies up to 90 minutes earlier or later.

along the Pacific coast and through the San Francisco Bay, respectively. If travel is required, allow extra time as some routes may be closed. Do not drive around barricades or through water of unknown depth. Take the necessary actions to protect flood-prone property. The coastal waters forecast from Point Reyes to Pigeon Point out to 10 nautical miles. Small craft advisory in effect until 9 a.m. Pacific Daylight Time this morning. For today, northwest wind 15 to 20 knots, easing to 10 to 15 knots late this morning and afternoon. Sea 7 to 10 feet. Wave detail, northwest 9 feet at 11 seconds and southwest 2 feet at 17 seconds. For tonight, southwest wind 5 to 10 knots, backing to southeast after midnight. Sea 6 to 9 feet. Wave detail, northwest 8 feet at 11 seconds and southwest 3 feet at 17 seconds. Columbus Day, southeast wind 5 to 10 knots, veering to south in the afternoon. Seas 5 to 8 feet. Wave detail, northwest 7 feet at 11 seconds and south 2 feet at 16 seconds. For Monday night, northwest wind around 5 knots. Seas 4 to 6 feet. Wave detail, northwest 5 feet at 10 seconds and south 2 feet at 16 seconds. The coastal waters forecast from Pigeon Point to Point Pinos out to 10 nautical miles. Small craft advisory in effect through this afternoon. For today, northwest wind 15 to 20 knots, easing to 10 to 15 knots late this morning, rising to 15 to 20 knots this afternoon. Sea 7 to 10 feet. Wave detail, northwest 9 feet at 11 seconds and southwest 3 feet at 17 seconds. For tonight, southwest wind 10 to 15 knots, backing to southeast after midnight. Sea 7 to 9 feet. Wave detail, northwest 8 feet at 11 seconds and southwest 4 feet at 17 seconds. Columbus Day, southeast wind 10 to 15 knots, becoming southwest 5 to 10 knots in the afternoon. Sea 6 to 8 feet. Wave detail, northwest 8 feet at 11 seconds and south 3 feet at 16 seconds. For Monday night, northwest wind 5 to 10 knots, veering to north after midnight. Seas 5 to 7 feet. Wave detail, northwest 6 feet at 10 seconds and southwest 3 feet at 16 seconds. The following is an important beach hazard message from the National Weather Service. Issued at 2:47 p.m. Pacific Daylight Time. Beach hazard statement remains in effect through Monday evening. What? Increased risk of rip currents and sneaker waves expected with breaking waves up to 16 feet. Where? Coastal North Bay, including Point Reyes National Seashore and San Francisco Peninsula Coast Counties. When? From Saturday morning through Monday evening. Impacts. Dangerous conditions are forecast along the shoreline. Hazards include sneaker waves, strong rip currents, and large breaking waves. Stay off of jetties, piers, rocks, and other waterside infrastructure. Remain out of the water to avoid hazardous surf and never turn your back on the ocean. Monitor local weather, surf, and tide forecast at www.weather.gov/mtr. Sunrise, sunset, and tidal information for the San Francisco Bay Area for Sunday, October 11th. The sunrise today, 7:13 a.m. The sunset tonight, 6:39 p.m. Tidal data at the Golden Gate for today. High tide, 12:40 a.m. at 5.8 feet. Low tide, 5:54 a.m. at 1.74 feet. High tide, 12:18 p.m. at 6.8 feet. Low tide, 6:43 p.m. at -0.6 feet. 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This broadcast originates from the National Weather Service office located in Monterey, California, and serves the coastal marine waters, including San Francisco and Monterey Bay. Here are the buoy observations for 6 a.m. Pacific Daylight Time. An offshore buoy 6 winds north.

16 knots, pressure 1,023.4 millibars. An offshore buoy 59 winds north at 21 knots, gusting to 25, water temperature 65, pressure 1,013.8 millibars. At buoy 14 near Point Arena, winds northwest at 25 knots, gusting to 31, water temperature 55, pressure 1,001.7 millibars. At buoy 13 near Bodega Bay, winds northwest at 25 knots, gusting to 33, pressure 999.1 millibars. At Point Reyes Wave Rider buoy, water temperature 59, seas 14 feet every 11 seconds. At San Francisco Bar buoy, water temperature 60, seas 7 feet every 11 seconds. At San Francisco buoy, winds north at 16 knots, pressure 999.1 millibars, swell 9 feet every 11 seconds. At Half Moon Bay buoy, winds northwest 21 knots, gusting to 25, water temperature 61, pressure 999.7 millibars, seas 11 feet every 10 seconds. At Monterey buoy, winds northwest at 19 knots, gusting to 25, water temperature 63, pressure 999.6 millibars. At Pointer, Wave Rider buoy, water temperature 65, seas 14 feet every 11 seconds. At Cape San Martin buoy, winds northwest at 21 knots, gusting to 27, water temperature 63, pressure 1,000.1 millibars. Synopsis for the Central California coast and bays, including the Monterey Bay, Greater Farallones, and Cordell Bank National Marine Sanctuaries. Strong northwest breezes continue to produce rough to very rough across our coastal waters. Frequent gale to near gale force gusts can be expected through the early evening hours today. The strong winds and long period southerly swell will result in a confused sea state into the beginning of next week. The marine forecast for San Pablo Bay, Suisun Bay, the West Delta, and the San Francisco Bay north of the Bay Bridge. For today, west wind around 5 knots, rising to 5 to 10 knots late this morning, then becoming southwest 10 to 15 knots this afternoon. For tonight, south wind 5 to 10 knots. Columbus Day, east wind around 5 knots, veering to southwest in the afternoon. For Monday night, west wind 5 to 10 knots, easing to around 5 knots after midnight. The marine forecast for Monterey Bay. Small craft advisory in effect until 9 a.m. Pacific Daylight Time this morning. For today, northwest wind 10 to 15 knots, easing to 5 to 10 knots late this morning, then becoming west 15 to 20 knots this afternoon. Seas 5 to 7 feet. Wave detail, northwest 6 feet at 11 seconds and southwest 2 feet at 16 seconds. For tonight, southwest wind 15 to 20 knots, backing to southeast after midnight. Seas 5 to 7 feet. Wave detail, northwest 5 feet at 11 seconds and southwest 3 feet at 16 seconds. Columbus Day, east wind 10 to 15 knots, becoming southwest 5 to 10 knots in the afternoon. Seas 4 to 6 feet. Wave detail, northwest 5 feet at 11 seconds and southwest 3 feet at 16 seconds. For Monday night, west wind 5 to 10 knots, veering to north after midnight. Seas 3 to 5 feet. Wave detail, northwest 4 feet at 10 seconds and southwest 3 feet at 16 seconds. The coastal waters forecast from Point Arena to Point Reyes out to 10 nautical miles. Small craft advisory in effect through this evening. Today, northwest wind 20 to 25 knots, easing to 15 to 20 knots late this morning and afternoon. Seas 9 to 12 feet. Wave detail, northwest 11 feet at 10 seconds and south 2 feet at 17 seconds. Tonight, north wind 15 to 20 knots, becoming east 5 to 10 knots after midnight. Seas 8 to 11 feet. Wave detail, northwest 10 feet at 11 seconds and southwest 3 feet at 17 seconds. Columbus Day, east wind 5 to 10 knots, veering to southwest in the afternoon. Seas 7 to 10 feet, subsiding to 6 to 8 feet in the afternoon. Wave detail, northwest 9 feet at 10 seconds and south 2 feet at 16 seconds. Monday night,
Northwest wind 5 to 10 knots, seas 5 to 7 feet, wave detail. Northwest 7 feet at 9 seconds and south 2 feet at 16 seconds. The coastal waters forecast from Point Arena to Point Reyes 10 to 60 nautical miles offshore. Gale warning in effect through this afternoon. Today, northwest wind 25 to 35 knots with gusts up to 45 knots, seas 13 to 15 feet, wave detail. Northwest 15 feet at 10 seconds and south 3 feet at 17 seconds. Tonight, north winds 25 to 30 knots with gusts up to 40 knots, seas 12 to 16 feet, wave detail. Northwest 15 feet at 11 seconds and southwest 3 feet at 17 seconds, Columbus Day. North wind 20 to 25 knots, easing to 15 to 20 knots in the afternoon. Seas 11 to 14 feet, subsiding to 9 to 11 feet in the afternoon. Wave detail, northwest 13 feet at 10 seconds and south 3 feet at 16 seconds. Monday night, north wind 15 to 20 knots, seas 8 to 10 feet, wave detail. Northwest 9 feet at 9 seconds and south 3 feet at 16 seconds. San Francisco Bar forecast. In the deep water channel, mixed seas of 6 to 8 feet at 10 seconds. Across the bar, swell can be more than twice as high across the bar than surrounding waters. Waves are also more prone to break, particularly during strong ebb currents. Maximum ebb current of 1.9 knots at 5:38 a.m. Sunday and 3.9 knots at 5:45 p.m. Sunday. The coastal waters forecast from Point Pinos to Point Piedras Blancas out to 10 nautical miles. Small craft advisory in effect through this afternoon. Today, northwest wind 25 to 30 knots, easing to 10 to 15 knots, seas 8 to 11 feet, wave detail. Northwest 10 feet at 11 seconds and southwest 3 feet at 17 seconds. Tonight, west wind 10 to 15 knots, backing to south after midnight. Seas 7 to 10 feet, wave detail. Northwest 9 feet at 11 seconds and south 3 feet at 17 seconds, Columbus Day. Southeast wind 5 to 10 knots, veering to south in the afternoon. Seas 7 to 9 feet, wave detail. Northwest 8 feet at 11 seconds and south 3 feet at 16 seconds. Monday night. Northwest wind 5 to 10 knots, seas 6 to 8 feet, wave detail. Northwest 7 feet at 10 seconds and south 3 feet at 16 seconds. The coastal waters forecast from Pigeon Point to Point Pinos 10 to 60 nautical miles offshore. Small craft advisory in effect through late tonight. Today, northwest wind 25 to 30 knots with gusts up to 40 knots, easing to 20 to 25 knots this afternoon. Seas 11 to 15 feet, wave detail. Northwest 15 feet at 11 seconds and south 3 feet at 17 seconds. Tonight, northwest wind 20 to 25 knots, becoming east 10 to 15 knots after midnight. Seas 10 to 13 feet, wave detail. Northwest 12 feet at 11 seconds and southwest 3 feet at 17 seconds, Columbus Day. Southeast wind 5 to 10 knots, veering to west in the afternoon. Seas 9 to 12 feet, subsiding to 9 to 10 feet in the afternoon. Wave detail, northwest 11 feet at 11 seconds and south 3 afternoon. Seas 9 to 12 feet, subsiding to 9 to 10 feet in the afternoon. Wave detail, northwest 11 feet at 11 seconds and south 3 feet at 16 seconds. Monday night. Northwest wind 10 to 15 knots, seas 7 to 9 feet, wave detail. Northwest 8 feet at 10 seconds and south 3 feet at 16 seconds. The offshore waters forecast for the following marine location, Point Arena to Pigeon Point between 60 nautical miles and 150 nautical miles offshore. Issued at 03:06 p.m. Pacific Daylight Time. Gale warning, today, north winds 25 to 30 knots, becoming north to northwest 30 to 35 knots. Seas 13 to 17 feet. Tonight, north winds 25 to 35 knots. Seas 14 to 17 feet. Monday, north winds 20 to 30 knots. Seas 11 to 16 feet. Monday night, north winds 15 to 25 knots. Seas 9 to 12 feet. Tuesday, north winds 10 to 20 knots. Seas 8 to 10 feet.

than 150 nautical miles offshore. Issued at 03:06 p.m. Pacific Daylight Time. Today, northwest winds 25 to 30 knots. Seas 14 to 17 feet. Tonight, northwest winds 20 to 30 knots. Seas 13 to 16 feet. Monday, north winds 20 to 30 knots. Seas 11 to 16 feet. Monday night, north winds 15 to 25 knots. Seas 9 to 12 feet. Tuesday, north winds 10 to 20 knots, becoming 10 to 15 knots. Seas 8 to 10 feet. Tuesday night, north winds 10 to 15 knots. Seas 7 to 8 feet. Wednesday, north winds 10 to 15 knots. Seas 6 to 8 feet. Wednesday night, north winds 10 to 15 knots. Seas 6 to 7 feet. Thursday, north winds 10 to 15 knots, diminishing to 5 to 10 knots. Seas 5 to 7 feet. Thursday night, north to northwest winds 5 to 10 knots. Seas 5 to 6 feet. The following is an important weather message from the National Weather Service. Issued at 2:47 p.m. Pacific Daylight Time. Coastal flood advisory remains in effect until 3 p.m. Pacific Daylight Time Tuesday. Beach hazard statement remains in effect through Monday evening. What? For the coastal flood advisory, up to 1.4 feet of inundation above ground level is possible in low-lying areas near shorelines and tidal waterways. For the beach hazard statement, increased risk of rip currents and sneaker waves expected with breaking waves up to 16 feet. Where? San Francisco, northern Monterey Bay and southern Monterey Bay and Big Sur Coast counties. When? For the coastal flood advisory, until 3 p.m. Pacific Daylight Time Tuesday. For the beach hazard statement, remains in effect through Monday evening. Impacts, flooding of lots, parks, and roads with only isolated road closures expected. High tides will result in flooding along coastal trail, cut off access to some low-lying beaches and coastal areas, and bring water and wave farther up the beach than typical. Dangerous conditions are forecast along the shoreline. Hazards include sneaker waves, strong rip currents, and large breaking waves. Additional details, at the San Francisco tidal gauge, high tide is expected to be 1.4 feet above normal, 7.3 feet mean lower low water at 12:18 p.m. Sunday, October 11th, 1.2 feet above normal, 7.1 foot mean lower low water at 12:46 p.m. Monday, 10/12, and 1.1 foot above normal, 7.0 feet mean lower low water at 1:14 p.m. Tuesday, October 13th. These predictions included up to 1.2 feet of surge that will enhance the astronomical tide and flooding threat. High tide varies up 90 minutes earlier or later along the Pacific coast and through the San Francisco Bay, respectively. If travel is required, allow extra time as some roads may be closed. Do not drive around barricades or through water of unknown depth. Take the necessary actions to protect flood-prone property. Stay off of jetties, piers, rocks, and other waterside infrastructure. Remain out of the water to avoid hazardous surf and never turn your back on the ocean. Monitor local weather, surf, and tide forecast at www.weather.gov/mtr. The following is an important weather message from the National Weather Service. Issued at 2:47 p.m. Pacific Daylight Time. Coastal flood advisory remains in effect until 3 p.m. Pacific Daylight Time Tuesday. What? Up to 1.4 feet of inundation above ground level is possible in low-lying areas near shorelines and tidal waterways. Where? Bayshore locations along the San Francisco and Monterey Bays. When? From 9 a.m. Friday to 3 p.m. Pacific Daylight Time Tuesday. Impacts, flooding of lots, parks, and roads with only isolated road closures expected. High tides will result in flooding along coastal trail, cut off access to some low-lying beaches and coastal areas, and bring water and wave farther up the beach than typical. Additional details, at the San Francisco tidal gauge, high tide is expected to be

4.4 feet above normal, 7.3 feet mean lower low water at 12:18 p.m. Sunday, October 11th. 1.2 feet above normal, 7.1 foot mean lower low water at 12:46 p.m. Monday, 10/12, and 1.1 foot above normal, 7.0 feet mean lower low water at 1:14 p.m. Tuesday, October 13th. These predictions included up to 1.2 feet of surge that will enhance the astronomical tide and flooding threat. High tide varies up to 90 minutes earlier or later along the Pacific coast and through the San Francisco Bay, respectively. If travel is required, allow extra time as some roads may be closed. Do not drive around barricades or through water of unknown depth. Take the necessary actions to protect flood-prone property. The coastal waters forecast from Point Reyes to Pigeon Point out to 10 nautical miles. Small craft advisory in effect until 9 a.m. Pacific Daylight Time this morning. For today, northwest wind 15 to 20 knots, easing to 10 to 15 knots late this morning and afternoon. Sea 7 to 10 feet. Wave detail, northwest 9 feet at 11 seconds and southwest 2 feet at 17 seconds. For tonight, southwest wind 5 to 10 knots, backing to southeast after midnight. Sea 6 to 9 feet. Wave detail, northwest 8 feet at 11 seconds and southwest 3 feet at 17 seconds. Columbus Day, southeast wind 5 to 10 knots, veering to south in the afternoon. Seas 5 to 8 feet. Wave detail, northwest 7 feet at 11 seconds and south 2 feet at 16 seconds. For Monday night, northwest wind around 5 knots. Seas 4 to 6 feet. Wave detail, northwest 5 feet at 10 seconds and south 2 feet at 16 seconds. The coastal waters forecast from Pigeon Point to Point Pinos out to 10 nautical miles. Small craft advisory in effect through this afternoon. For today, northwest wind 15 to 20 knots, easing to 10 to 15 knots late this morning, rising to 15 to 20 knots this afternoon. Sea 7 to 10 feet. Wave detail, northwest 9 feet at 11 seconds and southwest 3 feet at 17 seconds. For tonight, southwest wind 10 to 15 knots, backing to southeast after midnight. Sea 7 to 9 feet. Wave detail, northwest 8 feet at 11 seconds and southwest 4 feet at 17 seconds. Columbus Day, southeast wind 10 to 15 knots, becoming southwest 5 to 10 knots in the afternoon. Sea 6 to 8 feet. Wave detail, northwest 8 feet at 11 seconds and south 3 feet at 16 seconds. For Monday night, northwest wind 5 to 10 knots, veering to north after midnight. Seas 5 to 7 feet. Wave detail, northwest 6 feet at 10 seconds and southwest 3 feet at 16 seconds. The following is an important beach hazard message from the National Weather Service. Issued at 2:47 p.m. Pacific Daylight Time. Beach hazard statement remains in effect through Monday evening. What? Increased risk of rip currents and sneaker waves expected with breaking waves up to 16 feet. Where? Coastal North Bay, including Point Reyes National Seashore and San Francisco Peninsula Coast Counties. When? From Saturday morning through Monday evening. Impacts. Dangerous conditions are forecast along the shoreline. Hazards include sneaker waves, strong rip currents, and large breaking waves. Stay off of jetties, piers, rocks, and other waterside infrastructure. Remain out of the water to avoid hazardous surf and never turn your back on the ocean. Monitor local weather, surf, and tide forecast at www.weather.gov/mtr. Sunrise, sunset, and tidal information for the San Francisco Bay Area for Sunday, October 11th. The sunrise today, 7:13 a.m. The sunset tonight, 6:39 p.m. Tidal data at the Golden Gate for today. High tide, 12:40 a.m. at 5.8 feet. 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Low tide.

9, 6, 43 p.m. at -06 feet. QNR the buoy observations for 6 a.m. Pacific Daylight Time. An offshore buoy 6 winds north at 16 knots, pressure 1,023.4 millibars. An offshore buoy 59 winds north at 21 knots, gusting to 25, water temperature 65, pressure 1,013.8 millibars. At buoy 14 near Point Arena, winds northwest at 25 knots, gusting to 31, water temperature 55, pressure 1,001.7 millibars. At buoy 13 near Bodega Bay, winds northwest at 25 knots, gusting to 33, pressure 999.1 millibars. At Point Reyes, Wave Rider, buoy water temperature 59, seas 14 feet every 11 seconds. At San Francisco Bar, buoy water temperature 60, seas 7 feet every 11 seconds. At San Francisco Bay, winds north at 16 knots, pressure 999.1 millibars, swell 9 feet every 11 seconds. At Half Moon Bay, buoy winds northwest 21 knots, gusting to 25, water temperature 61, pressure 999.7 millibars, seas 11 feet every 10 seconds. At Monterey, buoy winds northwest at 19 knots, gusting to 25, water temperature 63, pressure 999.6 millibars. At Pointer, Wave Rider, buoy water temperature 65, seas 14 feet every 11 seconds. At Cape San Martin, buoy winds northwest at 21 knots, gusting to 27, water temperature 63, pressure 1,000.1 millibars. Synopsis for the Central California coast and bays, including the Monterey Bay, Greater Farallones, and Cordell Bank National Marine Sanctuaries. Strong northwest breezes continue to produce rough to very rough across our coastal waters. Frequent gale to near gale force gusts can be expected through the early evening hours today. The strong winds and long period southerly swell will result in a confused sea state into the beginning of next week. The marine forecast for San Pablo Bay, Suisun Bay, the West Delta, and the San Francisco Bay north of the Bay Bridge. For today, west wind around 5 knots, rising to 5 to 10 knots late this morning, then becoming southwest 10 to 15 knots this afternoon. For tonight, south wind 5 to 10 knots. Columbus Day, east wind around 5 knots, veering to southwest in the afternoon. For Monday night, west wind 5 to 10 knots, easing to around 5 knots after midnight. The marine forecast for Monterey Bay. Small craft advisory in effect until 9 a.m. Pacific Daylight Time this morning. For today, northwest wind 10 to 15 knots, easing to 5 to 10 knots late this morning, then becoming west 15 to 20 knots this afternoon. Seas 5 to 7 feet. Wave detail, northwest 6 feet at 11 seconds and southwest 2 feet at 16 seconds. For tonight, southwest wind 15 to 20 knots, backing to southeast after midnight. Seas 5 to 7 feet. Wave detail, northwest 5 feet at 11 seconds and southwest 3 feet at 16 seconds. Columbus Day, east wind 10 to 15 knots, becoming southwest 5 to 10 knots in the afternoon. Seas 4 to 6 feet. Wave detail, northwest 5 feet at 11 seconds and southwest 3 feet at 16 seconds. For Monday night, west wind 5 to 10 knots, veering to north after midnight. Seas 3 to 5 feet. Wave detail, northwest 4 feet at 10 seconds and southwest 3 feet at 16 seconds. The coastal waters forecast from Point Arena to Point Reyes out to 10 nautical miles. Small craft advisory in effect through this evening. Today, northwest wind 20 to 25 knots, easing to 15 to 20 knots late this morning and afternoon. Seas 9 to 12 feet. Wave detail, northwest 11 feet at 10 seconds and south 2 feet at 17 seconds. Tonight, north wind 15 to 20 knots, becoming east 5 to 10 knots after midnight. Seas 8 to 11 feet. Wave detail, northwest 10 feet at 11 seconds and southwest 3 feet at 17 seconds. Columbus Day, east wind 5 to 10 knots, veering to southwest in the afternoon.
be 7 to 10 feet, subsiding to 6 to 8 feet on the afternoon. Wave detail, northwest 9 feet at 10 seconds and south 2 feet at 16 seconds. Monday night, northwest wind 5 to 10 knots, seas 5 to 7 feet. Wave detail, northwest 7 feet at 9 seconds and south 2 feet at 16 seconds. The coastal waters forecast from Point Arena to Point Reyes 10 to 16 nautical miles offshore. Gale warning in effect through this afternoon. Today, northwest wind 25 to 35 knots with gusts up to 45 knots, seas 13 to 15 feet. Wave detail, northwest 15 feet at 10 seconds and south 3 feet at 17 seconds. Tonight, north winds 25 to 30 knots with gusts up to 40 knots, seas 12 to 16 feet. Wave detail, northwest 15 feet at 11 seconds and southwest 3 feet at 17 seconds. Columbus Day, north wind 20 to 25 knots, easing to 15 to 20 knots in the afternoon. Seas 11 to 14 feet, subsiding to 9 to 11 feet in the afternoon. Wave detail, northwest 13 feet at 10 seconds and south 3 feet at 16 seconds. Monday night, north wind 15 to 20 knots, seas 8 to 10 feet. Wave detail, northwest 9 feet at 9 seconds and south 3 feet at 16 seconds. San Francisco VAR forecast. In the deep water channel, mixed seas of 6 to 8 feet at 10 seconds. Across the bar, swell can be more than twice as high across the bar than surrounding waters. Waves are also more prone to break, particularly during strong ebb currents. Maximum ebb current of 1.9 knots at 5:38 a.m. Sunday and 3.9 knots at 5:45 p.m. Sunday. The coastal waters forecast from Point Pinos to Point Piedras Blancas out to 10 nautical miles. Small craft advisory in effect through this afternoon. Today, northwest wind 25 to 30 knots, easing to 10 to 15 knots, seas 8 to 11 feet. Wave detail, northwest 10 feet at 11 seconds and southwest 3 feet at 17 seconds. Tonight, west wind 10 to 15 knots, backing to south after midnight. Seas 7 to 10 feet. Wave detail, northwest 9 feet at 11 seconds and south 3 feet at 17 seconds. Columbus Day, southeast wind 5 to 10 knots, veering to south in the afternoon. Seas 7 to 9 feet. Wave detail, northwest 8 feet at 11 seconds and south 3 feet at 16 seconds. Monday night, northwest wind 5 to 10 knots, seas 6 to 8 feet. Wave detail, northwest 7 feet at 10 seconds and south 3 feet at 16 seconds. The coastal waters forecast from Pigeon Point to Point Pinos 10 to 16 nautical miles offshore. Small craft advisory in effect through late tonight. Today, northwest wind 25 to 30 knots with gusts up to 40 knots, easing to 20 to 25 knots this afternoon. Seas 11 to 15 feet. Wave detail, northwest 15 feet at 11 seconds and south 3 feet at 17 seconds. Tonight, northwest wind 20 to 25 knots, becoming east 10 to 15 knots after midnight. Seas 10 to 13 feet. Wave detail, northwest 12 feet at 11 seconds and southwest 3 feet at 17 seconds. Columbus Day, southeast wind 5 to 10 knots, veering to west in the afternoon. Seas 9 to 12 feet, subsiding to 9 to 10 feet on the afternoon. Wave detail, northwest 11 feet at 11 seconds and south 3 feet at 16 seconds. Monday night, northwest wind 10 to 15 knots, seas 7 to 9 feet. Wave detail, northwest 8 feet at 10 seconds and south 3 feet at 16 seconds. 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This broadcast originates from the National Weather Service office located in Monterey, California, and serves the coastal marine waters, including San Francisco and Monterey Bay. The offshore waters forecast for the following marine location, Point Arena to Pigeon Point between 60 nautical miles and 150 nautical miles offshore. Issued at 6:46 a.m. Pacific Daylight Time. Gale warning, today, north winds 25 to 30 knots, becoming north to northwest 30 to 35 knots. Seas 14 to 17 feet. Tonight, north winds 25 to 35 knots.
seas 14 to 17 feet. Monday, north winds 20 to 30 knots. Seas 11 to 16 feet. Monday night, north winds 15 to 25 knots. Seas 9 to 12 feet. Tuesday, north winds 10 to 20 knots. Seas 8 to 10 feet. Tuesday night, north winds 10 to 15 knots, increasing to 15 to 20 knots. Seas 7 to 8 feet. Wednesday, north winds 10 to 20 knots, becoming 10 to 15 knots. Seas 7 to 8 feet. Wednesday night, north winds 10 to 15 knots. Seas 6 to 7 feet. Thursday, north winds 10 to 15 knots. Seas 6 to 7 feet. Thursday night, north winds 10 to 15 knots. Seas 5 to 7 feet. The offshore waters forecast for the following marine location: Pigeon Point to Point Piedras Blancas between 60 nautical miles and 150 nautical miles offshore. Issued at 6:46 p.m. Pacific Daylight Time. Today, northwest winds 25 to 30 knots. Seas 15 to 17 feet. Tonight, northwest winds 20 to 30 knots. Seas 13 to 16 feet. Monday, north winds 20 to 30 knots. Seas 11 to 16 feet. Monday night, north winds 15 to 25 knots. Seas 9 to 12 feet. Tuesday, north winds 10 to 20 knots, becoming 10 to 15 knots. Seas 8 to 10 feet. Tuesday night, north winds 10 to 15 knots. Seas 7 to 8 feet. Wednesday, north winds 10 to 15 knots. Seas 6 to 8 feet. Wednesday night, north winds 10 to 15 knots. Seas 6 to 7 feet. Thursday, north winds 10 to 15 knots, diminishing to 5 to 10 knots. Seas 5 to 7 feet. Thursday night, north winds 5 to 10 knots. Seas 5 to 6 feet. The following is an important weather message from the National Weather Service. Issued at 2:47 p.m. Pacific Daylight Time. Coastal flood advisory remains in effect until 3 p.m. Pacific Daylight Time Tuesday. Beach hazard statement remains in effect through Monday evening. What? For the coastal flood advisory, up to 1.4 feet of inundation above ground level is possible in low-lying areas near shorelines and tidal waterways. For the beach hazard statement, increased risk of rip currents and sneaker waves expected with breaking waves up to 16 feet. Where? San Francisco, northern Monterey Bay and southern Monterey Bay and Big Sur Coast counties. When? For the coastal flood advisory, until 3 p.m. Pacific Daylight Time Tuesday. For the beach hazard statement, remains in effect through Monday evening. Impacts, flooding of lots, parks, and roads with only isolated road closures expected. High tides will result in flooding along coastal trail, cut off access to some low-lying beaches and coastal areas, and bring water and wave farther up the beach than typical. Dangerous conditions are forecast along the shoreline. Hazards include sneaker waves, strong rip currents, and large breaking waves. Additional details, at the San Francisco tidal gauge, high tide is expected to be 1.4 feet above normal, 7.3 feet mean lower low water at 12:18 p.m. Sunday, October 11th, 1.2 feet above normal, 7.1 foot mean lower low water at 12:46 p.m. Monday, 10/12, and 1.1 foot above normal, 7.0 feet mean lower low water at 1:14 p.m. Tuesday, October 13th. These predictions included up to 1.2 feet of surge that will enhance the astronomical tide and flooding threat. High tide varies up to 90 minutes earlier or later along the Pacific coast and through the San Francisco Bay, respectively. If travel is required, allow extra time as some roads may be closed. Do not drive around barricades or through water of unknown depth. 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Remain out of the water to avoid hazardous surf and never turn your back on the ocean. Monitor local weather,
surf and tide forecast at www.weather.gov/mtr. The coastal waters forecast from Point Reyes to Pigeon Point out to 10 nautical miles. Small craft advisory in effect until 9 a.m. Pacific Daylight Time this morning. For today, northwest wind 15 to 20 knots, easing to 10 to 15 knots late this morning and afternoon. Sea 7 to 10 feet. Wave detail, northwest 9 feet at 11 seconds and southwest 2 feet at 17 seconds. For tonight, southwest wind 5 to 10 knots, backing to southeast after midnight. Sea 6 to 9 feet. Wave detail, northwest 8 feet at 11 seconds and southwest 3 feet at 17 seconds. Columbus Day, southeast wind 5 to 10 knots, veering to south in the afternoon. Seas 5 to 8 feet. Wave detail, northwest 7 feet at 11 seconds and south 2 feet at 16 seconds. For Monday night, northwest wind around 5 knots. Seas 4 to 6 feet. Wave detail, northwest 5 feet at 10 seconds and south 2 feet at 16 seconds. The coastal waters forecast from Pigeon Point to Point Pinos out to 10 nautical miles. Small craft advisory in effect through this afternoon. For today, northwest wind 15 to 20 knots, easing to 10 to 15 knots late this morning, rising to 15 to 20 knots this afternoon. Sea 7 to 10 feet. Wave detail, northwest 9 feet at 11 seconds and southwest 3 feet at 17 seconds. For tonight, southwest wind 10 to 15 knots, backing to southeast after midnight. Sea 7 to 9 feet. Wave detail, northwest 8 feet at 11 seconds and southwest 4 feet at 17 seconds. Columbus Day, southeast wind 10 to 15 knots, becoming southwest 5 to 10 knots in the afternoon. Sea 6 to 8 feet. Wave detail, northwest 8 feet at 11 seconds and south 3 feet at 16 seconds. For Monday night, northwest wind 5 to 10 knots, veering to north after midnight. Seas 5 to 7 feet. Wave detail, northwest 6 feet at 10 seconds and southwest 3 feet at 16 seconds. Sunrise, sunset, and tidal information for the San Francisco Bay Area for Sunday, October 11th. The sunrise today, 7:13 a.m. The sunset tonight, 6:39 p.m. Tidal data at the Golden Gate for today. High tide, 12:40 a.m. at 5. 8 feet. Low tide, 5:54 a.m. at 1.74 feet. High tide, 12:18 p.m. at 6. 8 feet. Low tide, 6:43 p.m. at -0.6 feet. Here are the buoy observations for 7 a.m. Pacific Daylight Time. An offshore buoy 6 winds north at 16 knots, water temperature 67, pressure 1,023.5 millibars. An offshore buoy 59 winds north at 21 knots, gusting to 27, water temperature 65, pressure 1,013.9 millibars. A buoy 14 near Point Arena winds northwest at 23 knots, gusting to 29, water temperature 55, pressure 1,002.0 millibars. A buoy 13 near Bodega Bay winds northwest at 25 knots, gusting to 31, pressure 999.5 millibars. At Point Reyes Wave Rider buoy water temperature 59, seas 16 feet every 11 seconds. At San Francisco Bar buoy water temperature 60, seas 8 feet every 11 seconds. At San Francisco buoy winds northwest at 60 knots, water temperature 60, pressure 999.4 millibars. At Half Moon Bay buoy winds northwest 19 knots, gusting to 25, water temperature 61, pressure 999.6 millibars, seas 11 feet every 10 seconds. At Monterey buoy winds northwest at 19 knots, gusting to 23, water temperature 62, pressure 1,000.1 millibars. At Point Sur, Wave Rider buoy water temperature 65, seas 15 feet every 12 seconds. At Cape San Martin buoy winds northwest at 23 knots.

gusting to 27, water temperature 64, pressure 1,000.9 millibars. Synopsis for the Central California coast and bays, including the Monterey Bay, Greater Farallones, and Cordell Bank National Marine Sanctuaries. Strong northwest breezes continue to produce rough to very rough across our coastal waters. Frequent gale to near gale force gusts can be expected through the early evening hours today. The strong winds and long period southerly swell will result in a confused sea state into the beginning of next week. The marine forecast for San Pablo Bay, Suisun Bay, the West Delta, and the San Francisco Bay north of the Bay Bridge. For today, west wind around 5 knots, rising to 5 to 10 knots late this morning, then becoming southwest 10 to 15 knots this afternoon. For tonight, south wind 5 to 10 knots. Columbus Day, east wind around 5 knots, veering to southwest in the afternoon. For Monday night, west wind 5 to 10 knots, easing to around 5 knots after midnight. The marine forecast for Monterey Bay. Small craft advisory in effect until 9 a.m. Pacific Daylight Time this morning. For today, northwest wind 10 to 15 knots, easing to 5 to 10 knots late this morning, then becoming west 15 to 20 knots this afternoon. Seas 5 to 7 feet. Wave detail, northwest 6 feet at 11 seconds and southwest 2 feet at 16 seconds. For tonight, southwest wind 15 to 20 knots, backing to southeast after midnight. Seas 5 to 7 feet. Wave detail, northwest 5 feet at 11 seconds and southwest 3 feet at 16 seconds. Columbus Day, east wind 10 to 15 knots, becoming southwest 5 to 10 knots in the afternoon. Seas 4 to 6 feet. Wave detail, northwest 5 feet at 11 seconds and southwest 3 feet at 16 seconds. For Monday night, west wind 5 to 10 knots, veering to north after midnight. Seas 3 to 5 feet. Wave detail, northwest 4 feet at 10 seconds and southwest 3 feet at 16 seconds. The coastal waters forecast from Point Arena to Point Reyes out to 10 nautical miles. Small craft advisory in effect through this evening. Today, northwest wind 20 to 25 knots, easing to 15 to 20 knots late this morning and afternoon. Seas 9 to 12 feet. Wave detail, northwest 11 feet at 10 seconds and south 2 feet at 17 seconds. Tonight, north wind 15 to 20 knots, becoming east 5 to 10 knots after midnight. Seas 8 to 11 feet. Wave detail, northwest 10 feet at 11 seconds and southwest 3 feet at 17 seconds. Columbus Day, east wind 5 to 10 knots, veering to southwest in the afternoon. Seas 7 to 10 feet, subsiding to 6 to 8 feet in the afternoon. Wave detail, northwest 9 feet at 10 seconds and south 2 feet at 16 seconds. Monday night, northwest wind 5 to 10 knots, seas 5 to 7 feet. Wave detail, northwest 7 feet at 9 seconds and south 2 feet at 16 seconds. The coastal waters forecast from Point Arena to Point Reyes 10 to 60 nautical miles offshore. Gale warning in effect through this afternoon. Today, northwest wind 25 to 35 knots with gusts up to 45 knots, seas 13 to 15 feet. Wave detail, northwest 15 feet at 10 seconds and south 3 feet at 17 seconds. Tonight, north winds 25 to 30 knots with gusts up to 40 knots, seas 12 to 16 feet. Wave detail, northwest 15 feet at 11 seconds and southwest 3 feet at 17 seconds. Columbus Day, north wind 20 to 25 knots, easing to 15 to 20 knots in the afternoon. Seas 11 to 14 feet, subsiding to 9 to 11 feet in the afternoon. Wave detail, northwest 13 feet at 10 seconds and south 3 feet at 16 seconds. Monday night, north wind 15 to 20 knots, seas 8 to 10 feet. Wave detail, northwest 9 feet at 9 seconds and south 3 feet at 16 seconds. San Francisco Bar forecast. In the deep water channel, mixed seas of 6 to 8 feet at 10 seconds. Across the bar, swell can be more than twice as high across the bar than surrounding waters. Waves are also more prone to break, particularly during strong ebb currents.

at current of 1.9 knots at 5:38 a.m. Sunday and 3.9 knots at 5:45 p.m. Sunday. The coastal waters forecast from Point Pinos to Point Piedras blanks out to 10 nautical miles. Small craft advisory in effect through this afternoon. Today, northwest wind 25 to 30 knots, easing to 10 to 15 knots, seas 8 to 11 feet, wave detail. Northwest 10 feet at 11 seconds and southwest 3 feet at 17 seconds. Tonight, west wind 10 to 15 knots, backing to south after midnight. Seas 7 to 10 feet, wave detail. Northwest 9 feet at 11 seconds and south 3 feet at 17 seconds, Columbus Day. Southeast wind 5 to 10 knots, veering to south in the afternoon. Sea 7 to 9 feet, wave detail. Northwest 8 feet at 11 seconds and south 3 feet at 16 seconds. Monday night. Northwest wind 5 to 10 knots, sea 6 to 8 feet, wave detail. Northwest 7 feet at 10 seconds and south 3 feet at 16 seconds. The coastal waters forecast from Pigeon Point to Point Pinos 10 to 16 nautical miles offshore. Small craft advisory in effect through late tonight. Today, northwest wind 25 to 30 knots with gusts up to 40 knots, easing to 20 to 25 knots this afternoon. Seas 11 to 15 feet, wave detail. Northwest 15 feet at 11 seconds and south 3 feet at 17 seconds. Tonight, northwest wind 20 to 25 knots, becoming east 10 to 15 knots after midnight. Seas 10 to 13 feet, wave detail. Northwest 12 feet at 11 seconds and southwest 3 feet at 17 seconds, Columbus Day. Southeast wind 5 to 10 knots, veering to west in the afternoon. Seas 9 to 12 feet, subsiding to 9 to 10 feet in the afternoon. Wave detail. Northwest 11 feet at 11 seconds and south 3 feet at 16 seconds. Monday night. Northwest wind 10 to 15 knots, sea 7 to 9 feet, wave detail. Northwest 8 feet at 10 seconds and south 3 feet at 16 seconds. The offshore waters forecast for the following marine location, Point Arena to Pigeon Point between 60 nautical miles and 150 nautical miles offshore. Issued at 6:46 p.m. Pacific Daylight Time. Gale warning, today, north winds 25 to 30 knots, becoming north to northwest 30 to 35 knots. Seas 14 to 17 feet. Tonight, north winds 25 to 35 knots. Seas 14 to 17 feet. Monday, north winds 20 to 30 knots. Seas 11 to 16 feet. Monday night, north winds 15 to 25 knots. Seas 9 to 12 feet. Tuesday, north winds 10 to 20 knots. Seas 8 to 10 feet. Tuesday night, north winds 10 to 15 knots, increasing to 15 to 20 knots. Seas 7 to 8 feet. Wednesday, north winds 10 to 20 knots, becoming 10 to 15 knots. Seas 7 to 8 feet. Wednesday night, north winds 10 to 15 knots. Seas 6 to 7 feet. Thursday, north winds 10 to 15 knots. Seas 6 to 7 feet. Thursday night, north winds 10 to 15 knots. Seas 5 to 7 feet. The offshore waters forecast for the following marine location, Pigeon Point to Point Piedras Blancas between 60 nautical miles and 150 nautical miles offshore. Issued at 6:46 p.m. Pacific Daylight Time. Today, northwest winds 25 to 30 knots. Seas 15 to 17 feet. Tonight, northwest winds 20 to 30 knots. Seas 13 to 16 feet. Monday, north winds 20 to 30 knots. Seas 11 to 16 feet. Monday night, north winds 15 to 25 knots. Seas 9 to 12 feet. Tuesday, north winds 10 to 20 knots, becoming 10 to 15 knots. Seas 8 to 10 feet. Tuesday night, north winds 10 to 15 knots. Seas 7 to 8 feet. Wednesday, north winds 10 to 15 knots. Seas 6 to 8 feet. Wednesday night, north winds 10 to 15 knots. Seas 6 to 7 feet.

Thursday. North winds 10 to 15 knots, diminishing to 5 to 10 knots. Seas 5 to 7 feet. Thursday night, north winds 5 to 10 knots. Seas 5 to 6 feet. The coastal waters forecast from Point Reyes to Pigeon Point out to 10 nautical miles. Small craft advisory in effect until 9 a.m. Pacific Daylight Time this morning. For today, northwest wind 15 to 20 knots, easing to 10 to 15 knots late this morning and afternoon. Sea 7 to 10 feet. Wave detail, northwest 9 feet at 11 seconds and southwest 2 feet at 17 seconds. For tonight, southwest wind 5 to 10 knots, backing to southeast after midnight. Sea 6 to 9 feet. Wave detail, northwest 8 feet at 11 seconds and southwest 3 feet at 17 seconds. Columbus Day, southeast wind 5 to 10 knots, veering to south in the afternoon. Seas 5 to 8 feet. Wave detail, northwest 7 feet at 11 seconds and south 2 feet at 16 seconds. For Monday night, northwest wind around 5 knots. Seas 4 to 6 feet. Wave detail, northwest 5 feet at 10 seconds and south 2 feet at 16 seconds. The coastal waters forecast from Pigeon Point to Point Pinos out to 10 nautical miles. Small craft advisory in effect through this afternoon. For today, northwest wind 15 to 20 knots, easing to 10 to 15 knots late this morning, rising to 15 to 20 knots this afternoon. Sea 7 to 10 feet. Wave detail, northwest 9 feet at 11 seconds and southwest 3 feet at 17 seconds. For tonight, southwest wind 10 to 15 knots, backing to southeast after midnight. Sea 7 to 9 feet. Wave detail, northwest 8 feet at 11 seconds and southwest 4 feet at 17 seconds. Columbus Day, southeast wind 10 to 15 knots, becoming southwest 5 to 10 knots in the afternoon. Seas 6 to 8 feet. Wave detail, northwest 8 feet at 11 seconds and south 3 feet at 16 seconds. For Monday night, northwest wind 5 to 10 knots, veering to north after midnight. Seas 5 to 7 feet. Wave detail, northwest 6 feet at 10 seconds and southwest 3 feet at 16 seconds. Sunrise, sunset, and tidal information for the San Francisco Bay Area for Sunday, October 11th. The sunrise today, 7:13 a.m. The sunset tonight, 6:39 p.m. Tidal data at the Golden Gate for today. High tide, 12:40 a.m. at 5. 8 feet. Low tide, 5:54 a.m. at 1.74 feet. High tide, 12:18 p.m. at 6. 8 feet. Low tide, 6:43 p.m. at -0.6 feet. Here are the buoy observations for 7 a.m. Pacific Daylight Time. An offshore buoy 6 winds north at 16 knots, pressure 1,023.6 millibars, swell 8 feet, every 19 seconds. An offshore buoy 59 winds north at 21 knots, gusting to 27, water temperature 65, pressure 1,013.9 millibars. At buoy 14 near Point Arena, winds northwest at 23 knots, gusting to 29, water temperature 55, pressure 1,002.0 millibars. At buoy 13 near Bodega Bay, winds northwest at 25 knots, gusting to 31, pressure 999.5 millibars. At Point Reyes, wave rider buoy, water temperature 59, sea 16 feet, every 11 seconds. At San Francisco Bar Buoy, water temperature 60, seas 8 feet, every 11 seconds. At San Francisco Buoy, winds northwest at 60 knots, pressure 999.5 millibars, swell 10 feet, every 11 seconds. At Half Moon Bay Buoy, winds northwest 19 knots, gusting to 25, water temperature 61, pressure 999.6 millibars, seas 11 feet, every 10 seconds. At Monterey Buoy, winds northwest at 19 knots, gusting to 23, water temperature 62, pressure 1,000.1 millibars. At Pointer, wave rider.
Water temperature 65, seas 15 feet every 12 seconds. At Cape San Martin Buoy, winds northwest at 23 knots, gusting to 27, water temperature 64, pressure 1,000.9 millibars. Synopsis for the Central California coast and bays, including the Monterey Bay, Greater Farallones, and Cordell Bank National. The following is an important beach hazard message from the National Weather Service, issued at 7:20 a.m. Pacific Daylight Time. Beach hazard statement remains in effect through Monday evening. What? Increased risk of rip currents and sneaker waves expected with breaking waves up to 16 feet. Where? Coastal North Bay, including Point Reyes National Seashore and San Francisco Peninsula Coast counties. When? Through Monday evening. Impacts. Dangerous conditions are forecast along the shoreline. Hazards include sneaker waves, strong rip currents, and large breaking waves. Stay off of jetties, piers, rocks, and other waterside infrastructure. Remain out of the water to avoid hazard to surf and never turn your back on the ocean. 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Synopsis for the Central California coast and bays, including the Monterey Bay, Greater Farallones, and Cordell Bank National Marine Sanctuaries. Strong northwest breezes continue to produce rough to very rough across our coastal waters. Frequent gale to near gale force gusts can be expected through the early evening hours today. The strong winds and long period southerly swell will result in a confused sea state into the beginning of next week. The marine forecast for San Pablo Bay, Suisun Bay, the West Delta, and the San Francisco Bay north of the Bay Bridge. For today, west wind around 5 knots, rising to 5 to 10 knots late this morning, then becoming southwest 10 to 15 knots this afternoon. For tonight, south wind 5 to 10 knots. Columbus Day, east wind around 5 knots, veering to southwest in the afternoon. For Monday night, west wind 5 to 10 knots, easing to around 5 knots after midnight. The marine forecast for Monterey Bay. Small craft advisory in effect until 9 a.m. Pacific Daylight Time this morning. For today, northwest wind 10 to 15 knots, easing to 5 to 10 knots late this morning, then becoming west 15 to 20 knots this afternoon. Seas 5 to 7 feet. Wave detail, northwest 6 feet at 11 seconds and southwest 2 feet at 16 seconds. For tonight, southwest wind 15 to 20 knots, backing to southeast after midnight. Seas 5 to 7 feet. Wave detail, northwest 5 feet at 11 seconds and southwest 3 feet at 16 seconds. Columbus Day, east wind 10 to 15 knots, becoming southwest 5 to 10 knots in the afternoon. Seas 4 to 6 feet. Wave detail, northwest 5 feet at 11 seconds and southwest 3 feet at 16 seconds. For Monday night, west wind 5 to 10 knots, veering to north after midnight. Seas 3 to 5 feet. Wave detail, northwest 4 feet at 10 seconds and southwest 3 feet at 16 seconds. The coastal waters forecast from Point Arena to Point Reyes out to 10 nautical miles. Small craft advisory in effect through this evening. Today northwest wind 20 to 25 knots, easing to 15 to 20 knots late this morning and afternoon. Seas 9 to 12 feet. Wave detail, northwest 11 feet at 10 seconds and south 2 feet at 17 seconds. Tonight, north wind 15 to 20 knots, becoming east 5 to 10 knots after midnight. Seas 8 to 11 feet. Wave detail, northwest 10 feet at 11 seconds and southwest 3 feet at 17 seconds. Columbus Day, east wind 5 to 10 knots, veering to southwest in the afternoon. Seas 7 to 10 feet, subsiding to 6 to 8 feet in the afternoon. Wave detail, northwest 9 feet at 10 seconds and south 2 feet at 16 seconds. Monday night, northwest wind 5 to 10 knots, seas 5 to 7 feet. Wave detail, northwest 7 feet at 9 seconds and south 2 feet at 16 seconds. The coastal waters forecast from Point Arena to Point Reyes 10 to 16 nautical miles.

offshore. Gale warning in effect through this afternoon. Today, northwest wind 25 to 35 knots with gusts up to 45 knots, seas 13 to 15 feet, wave detail. Northwest 15 feet at 10 seconds and south 3 feet at 17 seconds. Tonight, north winds 25 to 30 knots with gusts up to 40 knots, seas 12 to 16 feet, wave detail. Northwest 15 feet at 11 seconds and southwest 3 feet at 17 seconds, Columbus Day. North wind 20 to 25 knots, easing to 15 to 20 knots in the afternoon. Seas 11 to 14 feet, subsiding to 9 to 11 feet in the afternoon. Wave detail, northwest 13 feet at 10 seconds and south 3 feet at 16 seconds. Monday night, north wind 15 to 20 knots, seas 8 to 10 feet, wave detail. Northwest 9 feet at 9 seconds and south 3 feet at 16 seconds. San Francisco Bar forecast. In the deep water channel, mixed seas of 6 to 8 feet at 10 seconds. Across the bar, swell can be more than twice as high across the bar than surrounding waters. Waves are also more prone to break, particularly during strong ebb currents. Maximum ebb current of 1.9 knots at 5:38 a.m. Sunday and 3.9 knots at 5:45 p.m. Sunday. The coastal waters forecast from Point Pinos to Point Piedras Blancas out to 10 nautical miles. Small craft advisory in effect through this afternoon. Today, northwest wind 25 to 30 knots, easing to 10 to 15 knots, seas 8 to 11 feet, wave detail. Northwest 10 feet at 11 seconds and southwest 3 feet at 17 seconds. Tonight, west wind 10 to 15 knots, backing to south after midnight. Seas 7 to 10 feet, wave detail. Northwest 9 feet at 11 seconds and south 3 feet at 17 seconds, Columbus Day. Southeast wind 5 to 10 knots, veering to south in the afternoon. Seas 7 to 9 feet, wave detail. Northwest 8 feet at 11 seconds and south 3 feet at 16 seconds. Monday night. Northwest wind 5 to 10 knots, seas 6 to 8 feet, wave detail. Northwest 7 feet at 10 seconds and south 3 feet at 16 seconds. The coastal waters forecast from Pigeon Point to Point Pinos 10 to 16 nautical miles offshore. Small craft advisory in effect through late tonight. Today, northwest wind 25 to 30 knots with gusts up to 40 knots, easing to 20 to 25 knots this afternoon. Seas 11 to 15 feet, wave detail. Northwest 15 feet at 11 seconds and south 3 feet at 17 seconds. Tonight, northwest wind 20 to 25 knots, becoming east 10 to 15 knots after midnight. Seas 10 to 13 feet, wave detail. Northwest 12 feet at 11 seconds and southwest 3 feet at 17 seconds, Columbus Day. Southeast wind 5 to 10 knots, veering to west in the afternoon. Seas 9 to 12 feet, subsiding to 9 to 10 feet in the afternoon. Wave detail, northwest 11 feet at 11 seconds and south 3 feet at 16 seconds. Monday night, northwest wind 10 to 15 knots, seas 7 to 9 feet, wave detail. Northwest 8 feet at 10 seconds and south 3 feet at 16 seconds. The offshore waters forecast for the following marine location, Point Arena to Pigeon Point between 60 nautical miles and 150 nautical miles offshore. Issued at 6:46 a.m. Pacific Daylight Time. Gale warning, today, north winds 25 to 30 knots, becoming north to northwest 30 to 35 knots. Seas 14 to 17 feet. Tonight, north winds 25 to 35 knots. Seas 14 to 17 feet. Monday, north winds 20 to 30 knots. Seas 11 to 16 feet. Monday night, north winds 15 to 25 knots. Seas 9 to 12 feet. Tuesday, north winds 10 to 20 knots. Seas 8 to 10 feet. Tuesday night, north winds 10 to 15 knots, increasing to 15 to 20 knots. Seas 7 to 8 feet. Wednesday, north winds 10 to 20 knots, becoming 10 to 15 knots. Seas 7 to 8 feet. Wednesday night, north winds 10 to 15 knots. Seas 6 to 7 feet. Thursday, north winds 10 to 15 knots.

6 to 7 feet. Thursday night, north winds 10 to 15 knots. Seas 5 to 7 feet. The offshore waters forecast for the following marine location: Pigeon Point to Point Piedras Blancas between 60 nautical miles and 150 nautical miles offshore. Issued at 6:46 p.m. Pacific Daylight Time. Today, northwest winds 25 to 30 knots. Seas 15 to 17 feet. Tonight, northwest winds 20 to 30 knots. Seas 13 to 16 feet. Monday, north winds 20 to 30 knots. Seas 11 to 16 feet. Monday night, north winds 15 to 25 knots. Seas 9 to 12 feet. Tuesday, north winds 10 to 20 knots, becoming 10 to 15 knots. Seas 8 to 10 feet. Tuesday night, north winds 10 to 15 knots. Seas 7 to 8 feet. Wednesday, north winds 10 to 15 knots. Seas 6 to 8 feet. Wednesday night, north winds 10 to 15 knots. Seas 6 to 7 feet. Thursday, north winds 10 to 15 knots, diminishing to 5 to 10 knots. Seas 5 to 7 feet. Thursday night, north winds 5 to 10 knots. Seas 5 to 6 feet. The following is an important weather message from the National Weather Service. Issued at 7:20 a.m. Pacific Daylight Time. Coastal flood advisory remains in effect until 3 p.m. Pacific Daylight Time Tuesday. Beach hazard statement remains in effect through Monday evening. What? For the coastal flood advisory, up to 1.5 feet of inundation above ground level is possible in low-lying areas near shorelines and tidal waterways. For the beach hazard statement, increased risk of rip currents and sneaker waves expected with breaking waves up to 16 feet. Where? San Francisco, northern Monterey Bay and southern Monterey Bay and Big Sur Coast counties. When? For the coastal flood advisory, until 3 p.m. Pacific Daylight Time Tuesday. For the beach hazard statement, through Monday evening. Impacts, flooding of lots, parks, and roads with only isolated road closures expected. High tides will result in flooding along coastal trail, cut off access to some low-lying beaches and coastal areas, and bring water and wave farther up the beach than typical. Dangerous conditions are forecast along the shoreline. Hazards include sneaker waves, strong rip currents, and large breaking waves. Additional details: at the San Francisco tidal gauge, high tide is expected to be 1.5 feet above normal 7.3 feet mean low waves. Additional details: at the San Francisco tidal gauge, high tide is expected to be 1.5 feet above normal 7.3 feet mean lower low water at 12:18 p.m. Sunday, October 11th, 1.2 feet above normal 7.1 foot mean lower low water at 12:46 p.m. Monday 10/12, and 1.1 foot above normal 7.0 feet mean lower low water at 1:14 p.m. Tuesday, October 13th. These predictions included up to 1.2 feet of surge that will enhance the astronomical tide and flooding threat. High tide varies up to 90 minutes earlier or later along the Pacific coast and through the San Francisco Bay, respectively. If travel is required, allow extra time as some roads may be closed. Do not drive around barricades or through water of unknown depth. 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Remain out of the water to avoid hazardous surf and never turn your back on the ocean. Monitor local weather, surf, and tide forecast at www.weather.gov/mtr. The following is an important weather message from the National Weather Service. 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Coastal flood advisory remains in effect until 3 p.m. Pacific Daylight Time Tuesday. What? Up to 1.5 feet of inundation above ground level is possible in low-lying areas near shorelines and tidal waterways. Where? Bayshore locations along the San Francisco and Monterey Bays. When? Until 3 p.m. Pacific Daylight Time Tuesday.

to 1.2 feet of surge that will enhance the astronomical tide and flooding threat. High tide varies up to 90 minutes earlier or later along the Pacific coast and through the San Francisco Bay, respectively. If travel is required, allow extra time as some roads may be closed. Do not drive around barricades or through water of unknown depth. Take the necessary actions to protect flood-prone property. The coastal waters forecast from Point Reyes to Pigeon Point out to 10 nautical miles. Small craft advisory in effect until 9 a.m. Pacific Daylight Time this morning. For today, northwest wind 15 to 20 knots, easing to 10 to 15 knots late this morning and afternoon. Sea 7 to 10 feet. Wave detail, northwest 9 feet at 11 seconds and southwest 2 feet at 17 seconds. For tonight, southwest wind 5 to 10 knots, backing to southeast after midnight. Sea 6 to 9 feet. Wave detail, northwest 8 feet at 11 seconds and southwest 3 feet at 17 seconds. Columbus Day, southeast wind 5 to 10 knots, veering to south in the afternoon. Seas 5 to 8 feet. Wave detail, northwest 7 feet at 11 seconds and south 2 feet at 16 seconds. For Monday night, northwest wind around 5 knots. Seas 4 to 6 feet. Wave detail, northwest 5 feet at 10 seconds and south 2 feet at 16 seconds. The coastal waters forecast from Pigeon Point to Point Pinos out to 10 nautical miles. Small craft advisory in effect through this afternoon. For today, northwest wind 15 to 20 knots, easing to 10 to 15 knots late this morning, rising to 15 to 20 knots this afternoon. Sea 7 to 10 feet. Wave detail, northwest 9 feet at 11 seconds and southwest 3 feet at 17 seconds. For tonight, southwest wind 10 to 15 knots, backing to southeast after midnight. Sea 7 to 9 feet. Wave detail, northwest 8 feet at 11 seconds and southwest 4 feet at 17 seconds. Columbus Day, southeast wind 10 to 15 knots, becoming southwest 5 to 10 knots in the afternoon. Sea 6 to 8 feet. Wave detail, northwest 8 feet at 11 seconds and south 3 feet at 16 seconds. For Monday night, northwest wind 5 to 10 knots, veering to north after midnight. Seas 5 to 7 feet. Wave detail, northwest 6 feet at 10 seconds and southwest 3 feet at 16 seconds. 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This broadcast originates from the National Weather Service office located in Monterey, California, and serves the coastal marine waters, including San Francisco and Monterey Bay. The following is an important beach hazard message from the National Weather Service, issued at 7:20 a.m. Pacific Daylight Time. Beach hazard statement remains in effect through Monday evening. What? Increased risk of rip currents and sneaker waves expected with breaking waves up to 16 feet. Where? Coastal North Bay, including Point Reyes National Seashore and San Francisco Peninsula Coast Counties. When? Through Monday evening. Impacts. Dangerous conditions are forecast along the shoreline. Hazards include sneaker waves, strong rip currents, and large breaking waves. 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Monitor local weather, surf, and tide forecast at www.weather.gov/mtr. Sunrise, sunset, and tidal information for the San Francisco Bay Area for Sunday, October 11th. The sunrise today, 7:13 a.m. The sunset tonight, 6:39 p.m. Tidal data at the Golden Gate for today. High tide, 12:40 a.m. at 5.8 feet. Low tide, 5:54 a.m. at 1.74 feet. High tide, 12:18 p.m. at 6.8 feet. Low tide, 6:43 p.m. at -0.6 feet.

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An offshore buoy 6 winds north at 16 knots. Pressure 1,023.6 millibars. Swell 8 feet every 19 seconds. An offshore buoy 59 winds north at 21 knots. Gusting to 27. Water temperature 65. Pressure 1,013.9 millibars. At buoy 14 near Point Arena, winds northwest at 23 knots, gusting to 29, water temperature 55, pressure 1,002.0 millibars. At buoy 13 near Bodega Bay, winds northwest at 25 knots, gusting to 31, pressure 999.5 millibars. At Point Reyes, Wave Rider, buoy water temperature 59, seas 16 feet every 11 seconds. At San Francisco Bar Buoy, water temperature 60, seas 8 feet every 11 seconds. At San Francisco Buoy, winds northwest at 60 knots, pressure 999.5 millibars, swell 10 feet every 11 seconds. At Half Moon Bay Buoy, winds northwest 19 knots, gusting to 25, water temperature 61, pressure 999.6 millibars, seas 11 feet every 10 seconds. At Monterey Buoy, winds northwest at 19 knots, gusting to 23, water temperature 62, pressure 1,000.1 millibars. At Pointer, Wave Rider Buoy, water temperature 65, seas 15 feet every 12 seconds. At Cape San Martin Buoy, winds northwest at 23 knots, gusting to 27, water temperature 64, pressure 1,000.9 millibars. Synopsis for the Central California coast and bays, including the Monterey Bay, Greater Farallones, and Cordell Bank National Marine Sanctuaries. Strong northwest breezes continue to produce rough to very rough across our coastal waters. Frequent gale to near gale force gusts can be expected through the early evening hours today. The strong winds and long period southerly swell will result in a confused sea state into the beginning of next week. The marine forecast for San Pablo Bay, Suisun Bay, the West Delta, and the San Francisco Bay north of the Bay Bridge. For today, west wind around 5 knots, rising to 5 to 10 knots late this morning, then becoming southwest 10 to 15 knots this afternoon. For tonight, south wind 5 to 10 knots. Columbus Day, east wind around 5 knots, veering to southwest in the afternoon. For Monday night, west wind 5 to 10 knots, easing to around 5 knots after midnight. The marine forecast for Monterey Bay. Small craft advisory in effect until 9 a.m. Pacific Daylight Time this morning. For today, northwest wind 10 to 15 knots, easing to 5 to 10 knots late this morning, then becoming west 15 to 20 knots this afternoon. Seas 5 to 7 feet. Wave detail, northwest 6 feet at 11 seconds and southwest 2 feet at 16 seconds. For tonight, southwest wind 15 to 20 knots, backing to southeast after midnight. Seas 5 to 7 feet. Wave detail, northwest 5 feet at 11 seconds and southwest 3 feet at 16 seconds. Columbus Day, east wind 10 to 15 knots, becoming southwest 5 to 10 knots in the afternoon. Seas 4 to 6 feet. Wave detail, northwest 5 feet at 11 seconds and southwest 3 feet at 16 seconds. For Monday night, west wind 5 to 10 knots, veering to north after midnight. Seas 3 to 5 feet. Wave detail, northwest 4 feet at 10 seconds and southwest 3 feet at 16 seconds. The coastal waters forecast from Point Arena to Point Reyes out to 10 nautical miles. Small craft advisory in effect through this evening. Today northwest wind 20 to 25 knots, easing to 15 to 20 knots late this morning and afternoon. Seas 9 to 12 feet. Wave detail, northwest 11 feet at 10 seconds and south 2 feet at 17 seconds. Tonight, north wind 15 to 20 knots, becoming east 5 to 10 knots after midnight. Seas 8 to 11 feet. Wave detail, northwest 10 feet at 11 seconds and southwest 3 feet at 17 seconds. Columbus Day, east wind 5 to 10 knots, veering to southwest in the afternoon. Seas 7 to 10 feet.
subsiding to 6 to 8 feet in the afternoon. Wave detail, northwest 9 feet at 10 seconds and south 2 feet at 16 seconds. Monday night, northwest wind 5 to 10 knots, seas 5 to 7 feet. Wave detail, northwest 7 feet at 9 seconds and south 2 feet at 16 seconds. The coastal waters forecast from Point Arena to Point Reyes 10 to 16 nautical miles offshore. Gale warning in effect through this afternoon. Today, northwest wind 25 to 35 knots with gusts up to 45 knots, seas 13 to 15 feet. Wave detail, northwest 15 feet at 10 seconds and south 3 feet at 17 seconds. Tonight, north winds 25 to 30 knots with gusts up to 40 knots, seas 12 to 16 feet. Wave detail, northwest 15 feet at 11 seconds and southwest 3 feet at 17 seconds. Columbus Day. North wind 20 to 25 knots, easing to 15 to 20 knots in the afternoon. Seas 11 to 14 feet, subsiding to 9 to 11 feet in the afternoon. Wave detail, northwest 13 feet at 10 seconds and south 3 feet at 16 seconds. Monday night, north wind 15 to 20 knots, seas 8 to 10 feet. Wave detail, northwest 9 feet at 9 seconds and south 3 feet at 16 seconds. San Francisco Bar forecast. In the deep water channel, mixed seas of 6 to 8 feet at 10 seconds. Across the bar, swell can be more than twice as high across the bar than surrounding waters. Waves are also more prone to break, particularly during strong ebb currents. Maximum ebb current of 1.9 knots at 5:38 a.m. Sunday and 3.9 knots at 5:45 p.m. Sunday. The coastal waters forecast from Point Pinos to Point Piedras Blanc is out to 10 nautical miles. Small craft advisory in effect through this afternoon. Today, northwest wind 25 to 30 knots, easing to 10 to 15 knots, seas 8 to 11 feet. Wave detail, northwest 10 feet at 11 seconds and southwest 3 feet at 17 seconds. Tonight, west wind 10 to 15 knots, backing to south after midnight. Seas 7 to 10 feet. Wave detail, northwest 9 feet at 11 seconds and south 3 feet at 17 seconds. Columbus Day. Southeast wind 5 to 10 knots, veering to south in the afternoon. Seas 7 to 9 feet. Wave detail, northwest 8 feet at 11 seconds and south 3 feet at 16 seconds. Monday night, northwest wind 5 to 10 knots, seas 6 to 8 feet. Wave detail, northwest 7 feet at 10 seconds and south 3 feet at 16 seconds. The coastal waters forecast from Pigeon Point to Point Pinos 10 to 16 nautical miles offshore. Small craft advisory in effect through late tonight. Today, northwest wind 25 to 30 knots with gusts up to 40 knots, easing to 20 to 25 knots this afternoon. Seas 11 to 15 feet. Wave detail, northwest 15 feet at 11 seconds and south 3 feet at 17 seconds. Tonight, northwest wind 20 to 25 knots, becoming east 10 to 15 knots after midnight. Seas 10 to 13 feet. Wave detail, northwest 12 feet at 11 seconds and southwest 3 feet at 17 seconds. Columbus Day. Southeast wind 5 to 10 knots, veering to west in the afternoon. Seas 9 to 12 feet, subsiding to 9 to 10 feet in the afternoon. Wave detail, northwest 11 feet at 11 seconds and south 3 feet at 16 seconds. Monday night, northwest wind 10 to 15 knots, seas 7 to 9 feet. Wave detail, northwest 8 feet at 10 seconds and south 3 feet at 16 seconds. The offshore waters forecast for the following marine location, Point Arena to Pigeon Point between 60 nautical miles and 150 nautical miles offshore. Issued at 6:46 a.m. Pacific Daylight Time. Gale warning, today, north winds 25 to 30 knots, becoming north to northwest 30 to 35 knots. Seas 14 to 17 feet. Tonight, north winds 25 to 35 knots. Seas 14 to 17 feet. Monday, north winds 20 to 30 knots. Seas 11 to 16 feet. Monday night, north winds 15 to 25 knots. Seas 9 to 12 feet. Tuesday, north winds 10 to 20 knots. Seas 8 to 10 feet. Tuesday.

tonight. North winds 10 to 15 knots, increasing to 15 to 20 knots. Sea 7 to 8 feet. Wednesday, north winds 10 to 20 knots, becoming 10 to 15 knots. Sea 7 to 8 feet. Wednesday night, north winds 10 to 15 knots. Sea 6 to 7 feet. Thursday, north winds 10 to 15 knots. Sea 6 to 7 feet. Thursday night, north winds 10 to 15 knots. Seas 5 to 7 feet. The offshore waters forecast for the following marine location: Pigeon Point to Point Piedras Blancas between 60 nautical miles and 150 nautical miles offshore. Issued at 6:46 p.m. Pacific Daylight Time. Today, northwest winds 25 to 30 knots. Seas 15 to 17 feet. Tonight, northwest winds 20 to 30 knots. Seas 13 to 16 feet. Monday, north winds 20 to 30 knots. Seas 11 to 16 feet. Monday night, north winds 15 to 25 knots. Seas 9 to 12 feet. Tuesday, north winds 10 to 20 knots, becoming 10 to 15 knots. Seas 8 to 10 feet. Tuesday night, north winds 10 to 15 knots. Seas 7 to 8 feet. Wednesday, north winds 10 to 15 knots. Seas 6 to 8 feet. Wednesday night, north winds 10 to 15 knots. Seas 6 to 7 feet. Thursday, north winds 10 to 15 knots, diminishing to 5 to 10 knots. Seas 5 to 7 feet. Thursday night, north winds 5 to 10 knots. Seas 5 to 6 feet. The following is an important weather message from the National Weather Service. Issued at 7:20 a.m. Pacific Daylight Time. Coastal flood advisory remains in effect until 3 p.m. Pacific Daylight Time Tuesday. Beach hazard statement remains in effect through Monday evening. What? For the coastal flood advisory, up to 1.5 feet of inundation above ground level is possible in low-lying areas near shorelines and tidal waterways. For the beach hazard statement, increased risk of rip currents and sneaker waves expected with breaking waves up to 16 feet. Where? San Francisco, northern Monterey Bay and southern Monterey Bay and Big Sur Coast counties. When? For the coastal flood advisory, until 3 p.m. Pacific Daylight Time Tuesday. For the beach hazard statement, through Monday evening. Impacts, flooding of lots, parks, and roads with only isolated road closures expected. High tides will result in flooding along coastal trail, cut off access to some low-lying beaches and coastal areas, and bring water and wave farther up the beach than typical. Dangerous conditions are forecast along the shoreline. Hazards include sneaker waves, strong rip currents, and large breaking waves. Additional details: at the San Francisco tidal gauge, high tide is expected to be 1.5 feet above normal, 7.3 feet mean lower low water at 12:18 p.m. Sunday, October 11th, 1.2 feet above normal, 7.1 foot mean lower low water at 12:46 p.m. Monday, 10/12, and 1.1 foot above normal, 7.0 feet mean lower low water at 1:14 p.m. Tuesday, October 13th. These predictions included up to 1.2 feet of surge that will enhance the astronomical tide and flooding threat. High tide varies up 90 minutes earlier or later along the Pacific coast and through the San Francisco Bay, respectively. If travel is required, allow extra time as some roads may be closed. Do not drive around barricades or through water of unknown depth. Take the necessary actions to protect flood-prone property. Stay off of jetties, piers, rocks, and other waterside infrastructure. Remain out of the water to avoid hazardous surf and never turn your back on the ocean. Monitor local weather, surf, and tide forecast at www.weather.gov/mtr. The following is an important weather message from the National Weather Service. Issued at 7:20 a.m. Pacific Daylight Time. Coastal flood advisory remains in effect until 3 p.m. Pacific Daylight Time Tuesday. What?

1.5 feet of inundation above ground level is possible in low-lying areas near shorelines and tidal waterways. Where? Bayshore locations along the San Francisco and Monterey Bays. When? Until 3 p.m. Pacific Daylight Time Tuesday. Impacts, flooding of lots, parks, and roads with only isolated road closures expected. High tides will result in flooding along coastal trail, cut off access to some low-lying beaches and coastal areas, and bring water and wave farther up the beach than typical. Additional details, at the San Francisco tidal gauge, high tide is expected to be 1.5 feet above normal 7.3 feet mean lower low water at 12:18 p.m. Sunday, October 11th, 1.2 feet above normal 7.1 foot mean lower low water at 12:46 p.m. Monday, October 12th, and 1.1 foot above normal 7.0 feet mean lower low water at 1:14 p.m. Tuesday, October 13th. These predictions included up to 1.2 feet of surge that will enhance the astronomical tide and flooding threat. High tide varies up 90 minutes earlier or later along the Pacific coast and through the San Francisco Bay, respectively. If travel is required, allow extra time as some roads may be closed. Do not drive around barricades or through water of unknown depth. Take the necessary actions to protect flood-prone property. The coastal waters forecast from Point Reyes to Pigeon Point out to 10 nautical miles. Small craft advisory in effect until 9 a.m. Pacific Daylight Time this morning. For today, northwest wind 15 to 20 knots, easing to 10 to 15 knots late this morning and afternoon. Sea 7 to 10 feet. Wave detail, northwest 9 feet at 11 seconds and southwest 2 feet at 17 seconds. For tonight, southwest wind 5 to 10 knots, backing to southeast after midnight. Seas 6 to 9 feet. Wave detail, northwest 8 feet at 11 seconds and southwest 3 feet at 17 seconds. Columbus Day, southeast wind 5 to 10 knots, veering to south in the afternoon. Seas 5 to 8 feet. Wave detail, northwest 7 feet at 11 seconds and south 2 feet at 16 seconds. For Monday night, northwest wind around 5 knots. Seas 4 to 6 feet. Wave detail, northwest 5 feet at 10 seconds and south 2 feet at 16 seconds. The coastal waters forecast from Pigeon Point to Point Pinos out to 10 nautical miles. Small craft advisory in effect through this afternoon. For today, northwest wind 15 to 20 knots, easing to 10 to 15 knots late this morning, rising to 15 to 20 knots this afternoon. Sea 7 to 10 feet. Wave detail, northwest 9 feet at 11 seconds and southwest 3 feet at 17 seconds. For tonight, southwest wind 10 to 15 knots, backing to southeast after midnight. Sea 7 to 9 feet. Wave detail, northwest 8 feet at 11 seconds and southwest 4 feet at 17 seconds. Columbus Day, southeast wind 10 to 15 knots, becoming southwest 5 to 10 knots in the afternoon. Seas 6 to 8 feet. Wave detail, northwest 8 feet at 11 seconds and south 3 feet at 16 seconds. For Monday night, northwest wind 5 to 10 knots, veering to north after midnight. Seas 5 to 7 feet. Wave detail, northwest 6 feet at 10 seconds and southwest 3 feet at 16 seconds. 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This broadcast originates from the National Weather Service office located in Monterey, California, and serves the coastal marine waters, including San Francisco and Monterey Bay. The following is an important beach hazard message from the National Weather Service, issued at 7:20 a.m. Pacific Daylight Time. Beach hazard statement remains in effect through Monday evening. What? Increased risk of rip currents and sneaker waves expected with breaking waves up to 16 feet. Where? Coastal North Bay, including Point Reyes National Seashore and San Francisco Peninsula Coast counties. When? Through Monday evening. Impacts.

dangerous conditions are forecast along the shoreline. Hazards include sneaker waves, strong rip currents, and large breaking waves. Stay off of jetties, piers, rocks, and other waterside infrastructure. Remain out of the water to avoid hazardous surf and never turn your back on the ocean. Monitor local weather, surf, and tide forecast at www.weather.gov/mtr. Sunrise, sunset, and tidal information for the San Francisco Bay Area for Sunday, October 11th. The sunrise today, 7:13 a.m. The sunset tonight, 6:39 p.m. Tidal data at the Golden Gate for today. High tide, 12:40 a.m. at 5. 8 feet. Low tide, 5:54 a.m. at 1.74 feet. High tide, 12:18 p.m. at 6. 8 feet. Low tide, 6:43 p.m. at -06 feet. Here are the buoy observations for 8 a.m. Pacific Daylight Time. An offshore buoy 6, winds north at 16 knots, water temperature 67, pressure 1,023.6 millibars. An offshore buoy 59, winds north at 21 knots, gusting to 29, water temperature 65, pressure 1,013.8 millibars. At buoy 14 near Point Arena, winds northwest at 21 knots, gusting to 29, water temperature 55, pressure 1,001.5 millibars. At buoy 13 near Bodega Bay, winds northwest at 23 knots, gusting to 29, pressure 999.5 millibars. At Point Reyes Wave Rider buoy, water temperature 59, seas 15 feet every 11 seconds. At San Francisco Bar buoy, water temperature 60, seas 8 feet every 11 seconds. At San Francisco buoy, winds northwest at 70 knots, water temperature 60, pressure 999.8 millibars. At Half Moon Bay buoy, winds northwest 19 knots, gusting to 23, water temperature 61, pressure 1,000.0 millibars, seas 12 feet every 10 seconds. At Monterey buoy, winds northwest at 60 knots, water temperature 62, pressure 1,000.2 millibars. At Pointzer, Wave Rider buoy, water temperature 65, seas 16 feet every 12 seconds. At Cape San Martin buoy, winds northwest at 21 knots, gusting to 25, water temperature 64, pressure 1,001.6 millibars. Synopsis for the Central California coast and bays, including the Monterey Bay, Greater Farallones, and Cordell Bank National Marine Sanctuaries. Strong northwest breezes continue to produce rough to very rough across our coastal waters. Frequent gale to near gale force gusts can be expected through the early evening hours today. The strong winds and long period southerly swell will result in a confused sea state into the beginning of next week. The marine forecast for San Pablo Bay, Suisun Bay, the West Delta, and the San Francisco Bay north of the Bay Bridge. For today, west wind around 5 knots, rising to 5 to 10 knots late this morning, then becoming southwest 10 to 15 knots this afternoon. For tonight, south wind 5 to 10 knots. Columbus Day, east wind around 5 knots, veering to southwest in the afternoon. For Monday night, west wind 5 to 10 knots, easing to around 5 knots after midnight. The marine forecast for Monterey Bay. Small craft advisory in effect until 9 a.m. Pacific Daylight Time this morning. For today, northwest wind 10 to 15 knots, easing to 5 to 10 knots late this morning, then becoming west 15 to 20 knots this afternoon. Seas 5 to 7 feet. Wave detail, northwest 6 feet at 11 seconds and southwest 2 feet at 16 seconds. For tonight, southwest wind 15 to 20 knots, backing to southeast after midnight. Seas 5 to 7 feet. Wave detail, northwest 5 feet at 11 seconds and southwest 3 feet at 16 seconds. Columbus Day, east wind 10 to 15 knots, becoming southwest 5 to 10 knots in the afternoon. Seas 4 to 6 feet. Wave detail, northwest 5 feet at 11 seconds and southwest 3 feet at 16 seconds.
Sunday night, west wind 5 to 10 knots, veering to north after midnight. Seas 3 to 5 feet. Wave detail, northwest 4 feet at 10 seconds and southwest 3 feet at 16 seconds. The coastal waters forecast from Point Arena to Point Reyes out to 10 nautical miles. Small craft advisory in effect through this evening. Today northwest wind 20 to 25 knots, easing to 15 to 20 knots late this morning and afternoon. Seas 9 to 12 feet wave detail, northwest 11 feet at 10 seconds and south 2 feet at 17 seconds. Tonight north wind 15 to 20 knots, becoming east 5 to 10 knots after midnight. Seas 8 to 11 feet wave detail, northwest 10 feet at 11 seconds and southwest 3 feet at 17 seconds Columbus Day. East wind 5 to 10 knots, veering to southwest in the afternoon. Seas 7 to 10 feet, subsiding to 6 to 8 feet on the afternoon. Wave detail, northwest 9 feet at 10 seconds and south 2 feet at 16 seconds. Monday night, northwest wind 5 to 10 knots, seas 5 to 7 feet, wave detail, northwest 7 feet at 9 seconds and south 2 feet at 16 seconds. The coastal waters forecast from Point Arena to Point Reyes 10 to 16 nautical miles offshore. Gale warning in effect through this afternoon. Today northwest wind 25 to 35 knots with gusts up to 45 knots, seas 13 to 15 feet, wave detail, northwest 15 feet at 10 seconds and south 3 feet at 17 seconds. Tonight, north winds 25 to 30 knots with gusts up to 40 knots, seas 12 to 16 feet, wave detail, northwest 15 feet at 11 seconds and southwest 3 feet at 17 seconds Columbus Day. North wind 20 to 25 knots, easing to 15 to 20 knots in the afternoon. Seas 11 to 14 feet, subsiding to 9 to 11 feet in the afternoon. Wave detail, northwest 13 feet at 10 seconds and south 3 feet at 16 seconds. Monday night, north wind 15 to 20 knots, seas 8 to 10 feet, wave detail, northwest 9 feet at 9 seconds and south 3 feet at 16 seconds. San Francisco Bar forecast. In the deep water channel, mixed seas of 6 to 8 feet at 10 seconds. Across the bar, swell can be more than twice as high across the bar than surrounding waters. Waves are also more prone to break, particularly during strong ebb currents. Maximum ebb current of 1.9 knots at 5:38 a.m. Sunday and 3.9 knots at 5:45 p.m. Sunday. The coastal waters forecast from Point Pinos to Point Piedras Blancas out to 10 nautical miles. Small craft advisory in effect through this afternoon. Today northwest wind 25 to 30 knots, easing to 10 to 15 knots, seas 8 to 11 feet, wave detail, northwest 10 feet at 11 seconds and southwest 3 feet at 17 seconds. Tonight west wind 10 to 15 knots, backing to south after midnight. Seas 7 to 10 feet, wave detail, northwest 9 feet at 11 seconds and south 3 feet at 17 seconds Columbus Day. Southeast wind 5 to 10 knots, veering to south in the afternoon. Seas 7 to 9 feet, wave detail, northwest 8 feet at 11 seconds and south 3 feet at 16 seconds. Monday night, northwest wind 5 to 10 knots, seas 6 to 8 feet, wave detail, northwest 7 feet at 10 seconds and south 3 feet at 16 seconds. The coastal waters forecast from Pigeon Point to Point Pinos 10 to 60 nautical miles offshore. Small craft advisory in effect through late tonight. Today northwest wind 25 to 30 knots with gusts up to 40 knots, easing to 20 to 25 knots this afternoon. Seas 11 to 15 feet, wave detail, northwest 15 feet at 11 seconds and south 3 feet at 17 seconds. Tonight northwest wind 20 to 25 knots, becoming east 10 to 15 knots after midnight. Seas 10 to 13 feet, wave detail, northwest 12 feet at 11 seconds and southwest 3 feet at 17 seconds Columbus Day. Southeast wind 5 to 10 knots, veering to west in the afternoon. Seas 9 to 12 feet, subsiding to 9 to 10 feet on the afternoon. Wave detail, northwest 11 feet at 11 seconds and south 3 feet at 16 seconds. Monday night,
Northwest wind 10 to 15 knots, sea 7 to 9 feet, wave detail. Northwest 8 feet at 10 seconds and south 3 feet at 16 seconds. The offshore waters forecast for the following marine location: Point Arena to Pigeon Point between 60 nautical miles and 150 nautical miles offshore. Issued at 6:46 p.m. Pacific Daylight Time. Gale warning: today, north winds 25 to 30 knots, becoming north to northwest 30 to 35 knots. Seas 14 to 17 feet. Tonight, north winds 25 to 35 knots. Seas 14 to 17 feet. Monday, north winds 20 to 30 knots. Seas 11 to 16 feet. Monday night, north winds 15 to 25 knots. Seas 9 to 12 feet. Tuesday, north winds 10 to 20 knots. Seas 8 to 10 feet. Tuesday night, north winds 10 to 15 knots, increasing to 15 to 20 knots. Seas 7 to 8 feet. Wednesday, north winds 10 to 20 knots, becoming 10 to 15 knots. Seas 7 to 8 feet. Wednesday night, north winds 10 to 15 knots. Seas 6 to 7 feet. Thursday, north winds 10 to 15 knots. Seas 6 to 7 feet. Thursday night, north winds 10 to 15 knots. Seas 5 to 7 feet. The offshore waters forecast for the following marine location: Pigeon Point to Point Piedras Blancas between 60 nautical miles and 150 nautical miles offshore. Issued at 6:46 p.m. Pacific Daylight Time. Today, northwest winds 25 to 30 knots. Seas 15 to 17 feet. Tonight, northwest winds 20 to 30 knots. Seas 13 to 16 feet. Monday, north winds 20 to 30 knots. Seas 11 to 16 feet. Monday night, north winds 15 to 25 knots. Seas 9 to 12 feet. Tuesday, north winds 10 to 20 knots, becoming 10 to 15 knots. Seas 8 to 10 feet. Tuesday night, north winds 10 to 15 knots. Seas 7 to 8 feet. Wednesday, north winds 10 to 15 knots. Seas 6 to 8 feet. Wednesday night, north winds 10 to 15 knots. Seas 6 to 7 feet. Thursday, north winds 10 to 15 knots, diminishing to 5 to 10 knots. Seas 5 to 7 feet. Thursday night, north winds 5 to 10 knots. Seas 5 to 6 feet. The following is an important weather message from the National Weather Service. Issued at 7:20 a.m. Pacific Daylight Time. Coastal flood advisory remains in effect until 3 p.m. Pacific Daylight Time Tuesday. Beach hazard statement remains in effect through Monday evening. What? For the coastal flood advisory, up to 1.5 feet of inundation above ground level is possible in low-lying areas near shorelines and tidal waterways. For the beach hazard statement, increased risk of rip currents and sneaker waves expected with breaking waves up to 16 feet. Where? San Francisco, northern Monterey Bay and southern Monterey Bay and Big Sur Coast counties. When? For the coastal flood advisory, until 3 p.m. Pacific Daylight Time Tuesday. For the beach hazard statement, through Monday evening. Impacts, flooding of lots, parks, and roads with only isolated road closures expected. High tides will result in flooding along coastal trail, cut off access to some low-lying beaches and coastal areas, and bring water and wave farther up the beach than typical. Dangerous conditions are forecast along the shoreline. Hazards include sneaker waves, strong rip currents, and large breaking waves. Additional details: at the San Francisco tidal gauge, high tide is expected to be 1.5 feet above normal, 7.3 feet mean lower low water at 12:18 p.m. Sunday, October 11th, 1.2 feet above normal, 7.1 foot mean lower low water at 12:46 p.m. Monday, 10/12, and 1.1 foot above normal, 7.0 feet mean lower low water at 1:14 p.m. Tuesday, October 13th.
These predictions included up to 1.2 feet of surge.

that will enhance the astronomical tide and flooding threat. High tide varies up to 90 minutes earlier or later along the Pacific coast and through the San Francisco Bay, respectively. If travel is required, allow extra time as some roads may be closed. Do not drive around barricades or through water of unknown depth. 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Remain out of the water to avoid hazardous surf and never turn your back on the ocean. Monitor local weather, surf, and tide forecast at www.weather.gov/mtr. The following is an important weather message from the National Weather Service, issued at 7:20 a.m. Pacific Daylight Time. Coastal flood advisory remains in effect until 3 p.m. Pacific Daylight Time Tuesday. What? Up to 1.5 feet of inundation above ground level is possible in low-lying areas near shorelines and tidal waterways. Where? Bayshore locations along the San Francisco and Monterey Bays. When? Until 3 p.m. Pacific Daylight Time Tuesday. Impacts, flooding of lots, parks, and roads with only isolated road closures expected. High tides will result in flooding along coastal trail, cut off access to some low-lying beaches and coastal areas, and bring water and wave farther up the beach than typical. Additional details at the San Francisco tidal gauge. High tide is expected to be 1.5 feet above normal, 7.3 feet mean lower low water at 12:18 p.m. Sunday, October 11th. 1.2 feet above normal, 7.1 foot mean lower low water at 12:46 p.m. Monday, October 12th. And 1.1 foot above normal, 7.0 feet mean lower low water at 1:14 p.m. Tuesday, October 13th. These predictions included up to 1.2 feet of surge that will enhance the astronomical tide and flooding threat. High tide varies up to 90 minutes earlier or later along the Pacific coast and through the San Francisco Bay, respectively. If travel is required, allow extra time as some roads may be closed. Do not drive around barricades or through water of unknown depth. Take the necessary actions to protect flood-prone property. The coastal waters forecast from Point Reyes to Pigeon Point out to 10 nautical miles. Small craft advisory in effect until 9 a.m. Pacific Daylight Time this morning. For today, northwest wind 15 to 20 knots, easing to 10 to 15 knots late this morning and afternoon. Sea 7 to 10 feet. Wave detail, northwest 9 feet at 11 seconds and southwest 2 feet at 17 seconds. For tonight, southwest wind 5 to 10 knots, backing to southeast after midnight. Seas 6 to 9 feet. Wave detail, northwest 8 feet at 11 seconds and southwest 3 feet at 17 seconds. Columbus Day, southeast wind 5 to 10 knots, veering to south in the afternoon. Seas 5 to 8 feet. Wave detail, northwest 7 feet at 11 seconds and south 2 feet at 16 seconds. For Monday night, northwest wind around 5 knots. Seas 4 to 6 feet. Wave detail, northwest 5 feet at 10 seconds and south 2 feet at 16 seconds. The coastal waters forecast from Pigeon Point to Point Pinos out to 10 nautical miles. Small craft advisory in effect through this afternoon. For today, northwest wind 15 to 20 knots, easing to 10 to 15 knots late this morning, rising to 15 to 20 knots this afternoon. Sea 7 to 10 feet. Wave detail, northwest 9 feet at 11 seconds and southwest 3 feet at 17 seconds. For tonight, southwest wind 10 to 15 knots, backing to southeast after midnight. Sea 7 to 9 feet. Wave detail, northwest 8 feet at 11 seconds and southwest 4 feet at 17 seconds. Columbus Day, southeast wind 10 to 15 knots, becoming southwest 5 to 10 knots in the afternoon. Sea 6 to 8 feet. Wave detail, northwest 8 feet at 11 seconds and south 3 feet at 16 seconds. For Monday night, northwest wind 5 to 10 knots, veering to north after midnight. Seas 5 to 7 feet.

Wave detail, northwest 6 feet at 10 seconds and southwest 3 feet at 16 seconds. The following is an important beach hazard message from the National Weather Service. Issued at 7:20 a.m. Pacific Daylight Time. Beach hazard statement remains in effect through Monday evening. What? Increased risk of rip currents and sneaker waves expected with breaking waves up to 16 feet. Where? Coastal North Bay, including Point Reyes National Seashore and San Francisco Peninsula Coast Counties. When? Through Monday evening. Impacts. Dangerous conditions are forecast along the shoreline. Hazards include sneaker waves, strong rip currents, and large breaking waves. Stay off of jetties, piers, rocks, and other waterside infrastructure. Remain out of the water to avoid hazardous surf and never turn your back on the ocean. Monitor local weather, surf, and tide forecast at www.weather.gov/mtr. Sunrise, sunset, and tidal information for the San Francisco Bay Area for Sunday, October 11th. The sunrise today, 7:13 a.m. The sunset tonight, 6:39 p.m. Tidal data at the Golden Gate for today. High tide, 12:40 a.m. at 5.8 feet. Low tide, 5:54 a.m. at 1.74 feet. High tide, 12:18 p.m. at 6.8 feet. Low tide, 6:43 p.m. at -0.6 feet. Here are the buoy observations for 8 a.m. Pacific Daylight Time. At buoy 6, winds north 14 knots, water temperature 67, pressure 1,023.6 millibars, seas 5, every 17. At offshore buoy 59, winds north 23 knots, gusting to 31, water temperature 65, pressure 1,013.9 millibars, seas 3 feet, every 21 seconds. At Point Arena buoy, winds northwest 21 knots, gusting to 27, water temperature 55, pressure 1,001.4 millibars, seas 3 feet, every 19 seconds. At buoy 13 near Bodega Bay, winds northwest at 23 knots, gusting to 29, pressure 999.4 millibars, swell 12 feet, every 11 seconds. At Point Reyes Wave Rider buoy, water temperature 59, seas 16 feet, every 11 seconds. At San Francisco Bar buoy, water temperature 60, seas 8 feet, every 11 seconds. At San Francisco buoy, winds north at 70 knots, gusting to 21, pressure 999.9 millibars, swell 10 feet, every 10 seconds. At Half Moon Bay buoy, winds northwest 19 knots, gusting to 23, water temperature 61, pressure 1,000.0 millibars, seas 12 feet, every 10 seconds. At Monterey Bay buoy, winds northwest 16 knots, water temperature 62, pressure 1,000.2 millibars, seas 13 feet, every 11 seconds. At Pointer, Wave Rider buoy, water temperature 65, seas 16 feet, every 12 seconds. At Cape San Martin buoy, winds northwest 21 knots, gusting to 25, water temperature 64, pressure 1,001.7 millibars. Seas 13 feet, every 11 seconds. 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This broadcast originates from the National Weather Service office located in Monterey, California, and serves the coastal marine waters, including San Francisco and Monterey Bay. Synopsis for the Central California coast and bays, including the Monterey Bay, Greater Farallones, and Cordell Bank National Marine Sanctuaries, strong northwest breezes continue to produce rough to very rough across our coastal waters. Frequent gale to near gale force gusts can be expected through the early evening hours today. The strong winds and long period southerly swell will result in a confused sea state into the beginning of next week. The marine forecast for San Pablo Bay, Suisun Bay, the West Delta, and the San Francisco Bay north of the Bay Bridge. For today, west wind around 5 knots, rising to 5 to 10 knots late this morning, then becoming southwest.
10 to 15 knots this afternoon. For tonight, south wind 5 to 10 knots. Columbus Day, east wind around 5 knots, veering to southwest in the afternoon. For Monday night, west wind 5 to 10 knots, easing to around 5 knots after midnight. The marine forecast for Monterey Bay. Small craft advisory in effect until 9 a.m. Pacific Daylight Time this morning. For today, northwest wind 10 to 15 knots, easing to 5 to 10 knots late this morning, then becoming west 15 to 20 knots this afternoon. Seas 5 to 7 feet. Wave detail, northwest 6 feet at 11 seconds and southwest 2 feet at 16 seconds. For tonight, southwest wind 15 to 20 knots, backing to southeast after midnight. Seas 5 to 7 feet. Wave detail, northwest 5 feet at 11 seconds and southwest 3 feet at 16 seconds. Columbus Day, east wind 10 to 15 knots, becoming southwest 5 to 10 knots in the afternoon. Seas 4 to 6 feet. Wave detail, northwest 5 feet at 11 seconds and southwest 3 feet at 16 seconds. For Monday night, west wind 5 to 10 knots, veering to north after midnight. Seas 3 to 5 feet. Wave detail, northwest 4 feet at 10 seconds and southwest 3 feet at 16 seconds. The coastal waters forecast from Point Arena to Point Reyes out to 10 nautical miles. Small craft advisory in effect through this evening. Today, northwest wind 20 to 25 knots, easing to 15 to 20 knots late this morning and afternoon. Seas 9 to 12 feet. Wave detail, northwest 11 feet at 10 seconds and south 2 feet at 17 seconds. Tonight, north wind 15 to 20 knots, becoming east 5 to 10 knots after midnight. Seas 8 to 11 feet. Wave detail, northwest 10 feet at 11 seconds and southwest 3 feet at 17 seconds. Columbus Day, east wind 5 to 10 knots, veering to southwest in the afternoon. Seas 7 to 10 feet, subsiding to 6 to 8 feet in the afternoon. Wave detail, northwest 9 feet at 10 seconds and south 2 feet at 16 seconds. Monday night, northwest wind 5 to 10 knots, seas 5 to 7 feet. Wave detail, northwest 7 feet at 9 seconds and south 2 feet at 16 seconds. The coastal waters forecast from Point Arena to Point Reyes 10 to 60 nautical miles offshore. Gale warning in effect through this afternoon. Today, northwest wind 25 to 35 knots with gusts up to 45 knots, seas 13 to 15 feet. Wave detail, northwest 15 feet at 10 seconds and south 3 feet at 17 seconds. Tonight, north winds 25 to 30 knots with gusts up to 40 knots, seas 12 to 16 feet. Wave detail, northwest 15 feet at 11 seconds and southwest 3 feet at 17 seconds. Columbus Day, north wind 20 to 25 knots, easing to 15 to 20 knots in the afternoon. Seas 11 to 14 feet, subsiding to 9 to 11 feet in the afternoon. Wave detail, northwest 13 feet at 10 seconds and south 3 feet at 16 seconds. Monday night, north wind 15 to 20 knots, seas 8 to 10 feet. Wave detail, northwest 9 feet at 9 seconds and south 3 feet at 16 seconds. San Francisco Bar forecast. In the deep water channel, mixed seas of 6 to 8 feet at 10 seconds. Across the bar, swell can be more than twice as high across the bar than surrounding waters. Waves are also more prone to break, particularly during strong ebb currents. Maximum ebb current of 1.9 knots at 5:38 a.m. Sunday and 3.9 knots at 5:45 p.m. Sunday. The coastal waters forecast from Point Pinos to Point Piedras Blancas out to 10 nautical miles. Small craft advisory in effect through this afternoon. Today, northwest wind 25 to 30 knots, easing to 10 to 15 knots, seas 8 to 11 feet. Wave detail, northwest 10 feet at 11 seconds and southwest 3 feet at 17 seconds. Tonight, west wind 10 to 15 knots, backing to south after midnight. Seas 7 to 10 feet. Wave detail, northwest 9 feet at 11 seconds and south 3 feet at 17 seconds. Columbus Day, southeast wind 5 to 10 knots, veering to south in the afternoon.
See 7 to 9 feet wave detail. Northwest 8 feet at 11 seconds and south 3 feet at 16 seconds. Monday night. Northwest wind 5 to 10 knots, sea 6 to 8 feet wave detail. Northwest 7 feet at 10 seconds and south 3 feet at 16 seconds. The coastal waters forecast from Pigeon Point to Point Pinos 10 to 16 nautical miles offshore. Small craft advisory in effect through late tonight. Today, northwest wind 25 to 30 knots with gusts up to 40 knots, easing to 20 to 25 knots this afternoon. Seas 11 to 15 feet wave detail. Northwest 15 feet at 11 seconds and south 3 feet at 17 seconds. Tonight, northwest wind 20 to 25 knots, becoming east 10 to 15 knots after midnight. Seas 10 to 13 feet wave detail. Northwest 12 feet at 11 seconds and southwest 3 feet at 17 seconds Columbus Day. Southeast wind 5 to 10 knots, veering to west in the afternoon. Seas 9 to 12 feet, subsiding to 9 to 10 feet in the afternoon. Wave detail, northwest 11 feet at 11 seconds and south 3 feet at 16 seconds. Monday night, northwest wind 10 to 15 knots, sea 7 to 9 feet, wave detail, northwest 8 feet at 10 seconds and south 3 feet at 16 seconds. The offshore waters forecast for the following marine location, Point Arena to Pigeon Point between 60 nautical miles and 150 nautical miles offshore. Issued at 6:46 a.m. Pacific Daylight Time. Gale warning, today, north winds 25 to 30 knots, becoming north to northwest 30 to 35 knots. Seas 14 to 17 feet. Tonight, north winds 25 to 35 knots. Seas 14 to 17 feet. Monday, north winds 20 to 30 knots. Seas 11 to 16 feet. Monday night, north winds 15 to 25 knots. Seas 9 to 12 feet. Tuesday, north winds 10 to 20 knots. Seas 8 to 10 feet. Tuesday night, north winds 10 to 15 knots, increasing to 15 to 20 knots. 12 feet. Tuesday, north winds 10 to 20 knots. Seas 8 to 10 feet. Tuesday night, north winds 10 to 15 knots, increasing to 15 to 20 knots. Seas 7 to 8 feet. Wednesday, north winds 10 to 20 knots, becoming 10 to 15 knots. Seas 7 to 8 feet. Wednesday night, north winds 10 to 15 knots. Seas 6 to 7 feet. Thursday, north winds 10 to 15 knots. Seas 6 to 7 feet. Thursday night, north winds 10 to 15 knots. Seas 5 to 7 feet. The offshore waters forecast for the following marine location, Pigeon Point to Point Piedras Blancas between 60 nautical miles and 150 nautical miles offshore. Issued at 6:46 a.m. Pacific Daylight Time. Today, northwest winds 25 to 30 knots. Seas 15 to 17 feet. Tonight, northwest winds 20 to 30 knots. Seas 13 to 16 feet. Monday, north winds 20 to 30 knots. Seas 11 to 16 feet. Monday night, north winds 15 to 25 knots. Seas 9 to 12 feet. Tuesday, north winds 10 to 20 knots, becoming 10 to 15 knots. Seas 8 to 10 feet. Tuesday night, north winds 10 to 15 knots. Seas 7 to 8 feet. Wednesday, north winds 10 to 15 knots. Seas 6 to 8 feet. Wednesday night, north winds 10 to 15 knots. Seas 6 to 7 feet. Thursday, north winds 10 to 15 knots, diminishing to 5 to 10 knots. Seas 5 to 7 feet. Thursday night, north winds 5 to 10 knots. Seas 5 to 6 feet. The following is an important weather message from the National Weather Service. Issued at 7:20 a.m. Pacific Daylight Time. Coastal flood advisory remains in effect until 3 p.m. Pacific Daylight Time Tuesday. Beach hazard statement remains in effect through Monday evening. What? For the coastal flood advisory.

coastal areas and bring water and wave farther up the beach than typical. Dangerous conditions are forecast along the shoreline. Hazards include sneaker waves, strong rip currents, and large breaking waves. Additional details at the San Francisco tidal gauge. High tide is expected to be 1.5 feet above normal, 7.3 feet mean lower low water at 12:18 p.m. Sunday, October 11th. 1.2 feet above normal, 7.1 foot mean lower low water at 12:46 p.m. Monday, 10/12, and 1.1 foot above normal, 7.0 feet mean lower low water at 1:14 p.m. Tuesday, October 13th. These predictions included up to 1.2 feet of surge that will enhance the astronomical tide and flooding threat. High tide varies up to 90 minutes earlier or later along the Pacific coast and through the San Francisco Bay, respectively. If travel is required, allow extra time as some roads may be closed. Do not drive around barricades or through water of unknown depth. 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Stay off of jetties, piers, rocks, and other waterside infrastructure. Remain out of the water to avoid hazardous surf and never turn your back on the ocean. Monitor local weather, surf, and tide forecast at www.weather.gov/mtr. The following is an important weather message from the National Weather Service. Issued at 7:20 a.m. Pacific Daylight Time. Coastal flood advisory remains in effect until 3 p.m. Pacific Daylight Time Tuesday. What? Up to 1.5 feet of inundation above ground level is possible in low-lying areas near shorelines and tidal waterways. Where? Bayshore locations along the San Francisco and Monterey Bays. When? Until 3 p.m. Pacific Daylight Time Tuesday. Impacts, flooding of lots, parks, and roads with only isolated road closures expected. High tides will result in flooding along coastal trail, cut off access to some low-lying beaches and coastal areas, and bring water and wave farther up the beach than typical. Additional details at the San Francisco tidal gauge. High tide is expected to be 1.5 feet above normal, 7.3 feet mean lower low water at 12:18 p.m. Sunday, October 11th. 1.2 feet above normal, 7.1 foot mean lower low water at 12:46 p.m. Monday, October 12th. And 1.1 foot above normal, 7.0 feet mean lower low water at 1:14 p.m. Tuesday, October 13th. These predictions included up to 1.2 feet of surge that will enhance the astronomical tide and flooding threat. High tide varies up to 90 minutes earlier or later along the Pacific coast and through the San Francisco Bay, respectively. If travel is required, allow extra time as some roads may be closed. Do not drive around barricades or through water of unknown depth. Take the necessary actions to protect flood-prone property. The coastal waters forecast from Point Reyes to Pigeon Point out to 10 nautical miles. Small craft advisory in effect until 9 a.m. Pacific Daylight Time this morning. For today, northwest wind 15 to 20 knots, easing to 10 to 15 knots late this morning and afternoon. Sea 7 to 10 feet. Wave detail, northwest 9 feet at 11 seconds and southwest 2 feet at 17 seconds. For tonight, southwest wind 5 to 10 knots, backing to southeast after midnight. Sea 6 to 9 feet. Wave detail, northwest 8 feet at 11 seconds and southwest 3 feet at 17 seconds. Columbus Day, southeast wind 5 to 10 knots, veering to south in the afternoon. Seas 5 to 8 feet. Wave detail, northwest 7 feet at 11 seconds and south 2 feet at 16 seconds. For Monday night, northwest wind around 5 knots. Seas 4 to 6 feet. Wave detail, northwest 5 feet at 10 seconds and south 2 feet at 16 seconds. The coastal waters forecast from Pigeon Point to Point Pinos out to 10 nautical miles. Small craft advisory in effect through this afternoon. For today, northwest wind 15 to 20 knots, easing to 10 to 15 knots late this morning, rising to 16 to 20 knots this afternoon. Sea 7 to 10 feet.

9 feet at 11 seconds and southwest 3 feet at 17 seconds. For tonight, southwest wind 10 to 15 knots, backing to southeast after midnight. Sea 7 to 9 feet. Wave detail, northwest 8 feet at 11 seconds and southwest 4 feet at 17 seconds. Columbus Day, southeast wind 10 to 15 knots, becoming southwest 5 to 10 knots in the afternoon. Sea 6 to 8 feet. Wave detail, northwest 8 feet at 11 seconds and south 3 feet at 16 seconds. For Monday night, northwest wind 5 to 10 knots, veering to north after midnight. Seas 5 to 7 feet. Wave detail, northwest 6 feet at 10 seconds and southwest 3 feet at 16 seconds. The following is an important beach hazard message from the National Weather Service. Issued at 7:20 a.m. Pacific Daylight Time. Beach hazard statement remains in effect through Monday evening. What? Increased risk of rip currents and sneaker waves expected with breaking waves up to 16 feet. Where? Coastal North Bay, including Point Reyes National Seashore and San Francisco Peninsula Coast Counties. When? Through Monday evening. Impacts. Dangerous conditions are forecast along the shoreline. Hazards include sneaker waves, strong rip currents, and large breaking waves. 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Remain out of the water to avoid hazardous surf and never turn your back on the ocean. Monitor local weather, surf, and tide forecast at www.weather.gov/mtr. Sunrise, sunset, and tidal information for the San Francisco Bay Area for Sunday, October 11th. The sunrise today, 7:13 a.m. The sunset tonight, 6:39 p.m. Tidal data at the Golden Gate for today. High tide, 12:40 a.m. at 5.8 feet. Low tide, 5:54 a.m. at 1.74 feet. High tide, 12:18 p.m. at 6.8 feet. Low tide, 6:43 p.m. at -0.6 feet. Here are the buoy observations for 8 a.m. Pacific Daylight Time. At buoy 6, winds north 14 knots, water temperature 67, pressure 1,023.6 millibars, seas 5, every 17. At offshore buoy 59, winds north 23 knots, gusting to 31, water temperature 65, pressure 1,013.9 millibars, seas 3 feet, every 21 seconds. At Point Arena buoy, winds northwest 21 knots, gusting to 27, water temperature 55, pressure 1,001.4 millibars, seas 3 feet, every 19 seconds. At buoy 13 near Bodega Bay, winds northwest at 23 knots, gusting to 29, pressure 999.4 millibars, swell 12 feet, every 11 seconds. At Point Reyes Wave Rider buoy, water temperature 59, seas 16 feet, every 11 seconds. At San Francisco Bar buoy, water temperature 60, seas 8 feet, every 11 seconds. At San Francisco buoy, winds north at 70 knots, gusting to 21, pressure 999.9 millibars, swell 10 feet, every 10 seconds. At Half Moon Bay buoy, winds northwest 19 knots, gusting to 23, water temperature 61, pressure 1,000.0 millibars, seas 12 feet, every 10 seconds. At Monterey Bay buoy, winds northwest 16 knots, water temperature 62, pressure 1,000.2 millibars, seas 13 feet, every 11 seconds. At Point Sur, Wave Rider buoy, water temperature 65, seas 16 feet, every 12 seconds. At Cape San Martin buoy, winds northwest 21 knots, gusting to 25, water temperature 64, pressure 1,001.7 millibars. Seas 13 feet, every 11 seconds. Synopsis for the Central California coast and bays, including the Monterey Bay, Greater Farallones, and Cordell Bank National Marine Sanctuaries. Strong northwest breezes continue to produce rough to very rough across our coastal waters.
frequent gale to near gale force gusts can be expected through the early evening hours today. The strong winds and long period southerly swell will result in a confused sea state into the beginning of next week. The marine forecast for San Pablo Bay, Suisun Bay, the West Delta, and the San Francisco Bay north of the Bay Bridge. For today, west wind around 5 knots, rising to 5 to 10 knots late this morning, then becoming southwest 10 to 15 knots this afternoon. For tonight, south wind 5 to 10 knots. Columbus Day, east wind around 5 knots, veering to southwest in the afternoon. For Monday night, west wind 5 to 10 knots, easing to around 5 knots after midnight. The marine forecast for Monterey Bay. Small craft advisory in effect until 9 a.m. Pacific Daylight Time this morning. For today, northwest wind 10 to 15 knots, easing to 5 to 10 knots late this morning, then becoming west 15 to 20 knots this afternoon. Seas 5 to 7 feet. Wave detail, northwest 6 feet at 11 seconds and southwest 2 feet at 16 seconds. For tonight, southwest wind 15 to 20 knots, backing to southeast after midnight. Seas 5 to 7 feet. Wave detail, northwest 5 feet at 11 seconds and southwest 3 feet at 16 seconds. Columbus Day, east wind 10 to 15 knots, becoming southwest 5 to 10 knots in the afternoon. Seas 4 to 6 feet. Wave detail, northwest 5 feet at 11 seconds and southwest 3 feet at 16 seconds. For Monday night, west wind 5 to 10 knots, veering to north after midnight. Seas 3 to 5 feet. Wave detail, northwest 4 feet at 10 seconds and southwest 3 feet at 16 seconds. The coastal waters forecast from Point Arena to Point Reyes out to 10 nautical miles. Small craft advisory in effect through this evening. Today, northwest wind 20 to 25 knots, easing to 15 to 20 knots late this morning and afternoon. Seas 9 to 12 feet. Wave detail, northwest 11 feet at 10 seconds and south 2 feet at 17 seconds. Tonight, north wind 15 to 20 knots, becoming east 5 to 10 knots after midnight. Seas 8 to 11 feet. Wave detail, northwest 10 feet at 11 seconds and southwest 3 feet at 17 seconds. Columbus Day, east wind 5 to 10 knots, veering to southwest in the afternoon. Seas 7 to 10 feet, subsiding to 6 to 8 feet in the afternoon. Wave detail, northwest 9 feet at 10 seconds and south 2 feet at 16 seconds. Monday night, northwest wind 5 to 10 knots, seas 5 to 7 feet. Wave detail, northwest 7 feet at 9 seconds and south 2 feet at 16 seconds. The coastal waters forecast from Point Arena to Point Reyes 10 to 60 nautical miles offshore. Gale warning in effect through this afternoon. Today, northwest wind 25 to 35 knots with gusts up to 45 knots, seas 13 to 15 feet. Wave detail, northwest 15 feet at 10 seconds and south 3 feet at 17 seconds. Tonight, north winds 25 to 30 knots with gusts up to 40 knots, seas 12 to 16 feet. Wave detail, northwest 15 feet at 11 seconds and southwest 3 feet at 17 seconds. Columbus Day, north wind 20 to 25 knots, easing to 15 to 20 knots in the afternoon. Seas 11 to 14 feet, subsiding to 9 to 11 feet in the afternoon. Wave detail, northwest 13 feet at 10 seconds and south 3 feet at 16 seconds. Monday night, north wind 15 to 20 knots, seas 8 to 10 feet. Wave detail, northwest 9 feet at 9 seconds and south 3 feet at 16 seconds. San Francisco Bar forecast. In the deep water channel, mixed seas of 6 to 8 feet at 10 seconds. Across the bar, swell can be more than twice as high across the bar than surrounding waters. Waves are also more prone to break, particularly during strong ebb currents. Maximum ebb current of 1.9 knots at 5:38 a.m. Sunday and 3.9 knots at 5:45 p.m. Sunday. The coastal waters forecast from Point Pinos to Point Piedras Blancas out to 10 nautical miles. Small craft advisory in effect through this afternoon.
Today, northwest wind 25 to 30 knots, easing to 10 to 15.

shafts is 8 to 11 feet wave detail, northwest 10 feet at 11 seconds and southwest 3 feet at 17 seconds. Tonight, west wind 10 to 15 knots, backing to south after midnight. Sea 7 to 10 feet wave detail, northwest 9 feet at 11 seconds and south 3 feet at 17 seconds Columbus Day. Southeast wind 5 to 10 knots, veering to south in the afternoon. Sea 7 to 9 feet wave detail, northwest 8 feet at 11 seconds and south 3 feet at 16 seconds. Monday night. Northwest wind 5 to 10 knots, sea 6 to 8 feet wave detail, northwest 7 feet at 10 seconds and south 3 feet at 16 seconds. The coastal waters forecast from Pigeon Point to Point Pinos 10 to 16 nautical miles offshore. Small craft advisory in effect through late tonight. Today, northwest wind 25 to 30 knots with gusts up to 40 knots, easing to 20 to 25 knots this afternoon. Seas 11 to 15 feet wave detail, northwest 15 feet at 11 seconds and south 3 feet at 17 seconds. Tonight, northwest wind 20 to 25 knots, becoming east 10 to 15 knots after midnight. Seas 10 to 13 feet wave detail, northwest 12 feet at 11 seconds and southwest 3 feet at 17 seconds Columbus Day. Southeast wind 5 to 10 knots, veering to west in the afternoon. Seas 9 to 12 feet, subsiding to 9 to 10 feet in the afternoon. Wave detail, northwest 11 feet at 11 seconds and south 3 feet at 16 seconds. Monday night. Northwest wind 10 to 15 knots, sea 7 to 9 feet, wave detail, northwest 8 feet at 10 seconds and south 3 feet at 16 seconds. The offshore waters forecast for the following marine location, Point Arena to Pigeon Point between 60 nautical miles and 150 nautical miles offshore. Issued at 6:46 p.m. Pacific Daylight Time. Gale warning, today, north winds 25 to 30 knots, becoming north to northwest 30 to 35 knots. Seas 14 to 17 feet. Tonight, north winds 25 to 35 knots. Seas 14 to 17 feet. Monday, north winds 20 to 30 knots. Seas 11 to 16 feet. Monday night, north winds 15 to 25 knots. Seas 9 to 12 feet. Tuesday, north winds 10 to 20 knots. Seas 8 to 10 feet. Tuesday night, north winds 10 to 15 knots, increasing to 15 to 20 knots. Seas 7 to 8 feet. Wednesday, north winds 10 to 20 knots, becoming 10 to 15 knots. Seas 7 to 8 feet. Wednesday night, north winds 10 to 15 knots. Seas 6 to 7 feet. Thursday, north winds 10 to 15 knots. Seas 6 to 7 feet. Thursday night, north winds 10 to 15 knots. Seas 5 to 7 feet. 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This broadcast originates from the National Weather Service office located in Monterey, California, and serves the coastal marine waters, including San Francisco and Monterey Bay. The offshore waters forecast for the following marine location, Pigeon Point to Point Piedras Blancas between 60 nautical miles and 150 nautical miles offshore. Issued at 6:46 p.m. Pacific Daylight Time. Today, northwest winds 25 to 30 knots. Seas 15 to 17 feet. Tonight, northwest winds 20 to 30 knots. Seas 13 to 16 feet. Monday, north winds 20 to 30 knots. Seas 11 to 16 feet. Monday night, north winds 15 to 25 knots. Seas 9 to 12 feet. Tuesday, north winds 10 to 20 knots, becoming 10 to 15 knots. Seas 8 to 10 feet. Tuesday night, north winds 10 to 15 knots. Seas 7 to 8 feet. Wednesday, north winds 10 to 15 knots. Seas 6 to 8 feet. Wednesday night, north winds 10 to 15 knots. Seas 6 to 7 feet. Thursday, north winds 10 to 15 knots,
diminishing to 5 to 10 knots. Seas 5 to 7 feet. Thursday night, north winds 5 to 10 knots. Seas 5 to 6 feet. The following is an important weather message from the National Weather Service. Issued at 7:20 a.m. Pacific Daylight Time. Coastal flood advisory remains in effect until 3 p.m. Pacific Daylight Time Tuesday. Beach hazard statement remains in effect through Monday evening. What? For the coastal flood advisory, up to 1.5 feet of inundation above ground level is possible in low-lying areas near shorelines and tidal waterways. For the beach hazard statement, increased risk of rip currents and sneaker waves expected with breaking waves up to 16 feet. Where? San Francisco, northern Monterey Bay and southern Monterey Bay and Big Sur Coast counties. When? For the coastal flood advisory, until 3 p.m. Pacific Daylight Time Tuesday. For the beach hazard statement, through Monday evening. Impacts, flooding of lots, parks, and roads with only isolated road closures expected. High tides will result in flooding along coastal trail, cut off access to some low-lying beaches and coastal areas, and bring water and waves farther up the beach than typical. Dangerous conditions are forecast along the shoreline. Hazards include sneaker waves, strong rip currents, and large breaking waves. Additional details, at the San Francisco tidal gauge, high tide is expected to be 1.5 feet above normal, 7.3 feet mean lower low water at 12:18 p.m. Sunday, October 11th, 1.2 feet above normal, 7.1 foot mean lower low water at 12:46 p.m. Monday, 10/12, and 1.1 foot above normal, 7.0 feet mean lower low water at 1:14 p.m. Tuesday, October 13th. These predictions included up to 1.2 feet of surge that will enhance the astronomical tide and flooding threat. High tide varies up to 90 minutes earlier or later along the Pacific coast and through the San Francisco Bay, respectively. If travel is required, allow extra time as some roads may be closed. Do not drive around barricades or through water of unknown depth. 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Remain out of the water to avoid hazardous surf and never turn your back on the ocean. Monitor local weather, surf, and tide forecast at www.weather.gov/mtr. The following is an important weather message from the National Weather Service. Issued at 7:20 a.m. Pacific Daylight Time. Coastal flood advisory remains in effect until 3 p.m. Pacific Daylight Time Tuesday. What? Up to 1.5 feet of inundation above ground level is possible in low-lying areas near shorelines and tidal waterways. Where? Bayshore locations along the San Francisco and Monterey Bays. When? Until 3 p.m. Pacific Daylight Time Tuesday. Impacts, flooding of lots, parks, and roads with only isolated road closures expected. High tides will result in flooding along coastal trail, cut off access to some low-lying beaches and coastal areas, and bring water and wave farther up the beach than typical. Additional details, at the San Francisco tidal gauge, high tide is expected to be 1.5 feet above normal, 7.3 feet mean lower low water at 12:18 p.m. Sunday, October 11th, 1.2 feet above normal, 7.1 foot mean lower low water at 12:46 p.m. Monday, October 12th, and 1.1 foot above normal, 7.0 feet mean lower low water at 1:14 p.m. Tuesday, October 13th. These predictions included up to 1.2 feet of surge that will enhance the astronomical tide and flooding threat. High tide varies up to 90 minutes earlier or later along the Pacific coast and through the San Francisco Bay, respectively. If travel is required, allow extra time as some roads may be closed. Do not drive around barricades or through water of unknown depth. Take the necessary actions to protect flood-prone property. The coastal waters forecast from Point Reyes to Pigeon Point out to 10 nautical miles. Small craft advisory in effect until 3 p.m. Pacific Daylight Time this afternoon. For today, northwest wind 15
to 20 knots, easing to 10 to 15 knots late this morning and afternoon. Seas 8 to 11 feet. Wave detail, northwest 10 feet at 11 seconds and southwest 3 feet at 17 seconds. For tonight, west wind 5 to 10 knots, backing to southeast after midnight. Sea 7 to 10 feet. Wave detail, northwest 9 feet at 11 seconds and southwest 3 feet at 17 seconds. Columbus Day, east wind around 5 knots, veering to west in the afternoon. Seas 5 to 8 feet. Wave detail, northwest 7 feet at 11 seconds and south 2 feet at 16 seconds. For Monday night, northwest wind around 5 knots. Seas 4 to 6 feet. Wave detail, northwest 5 feet at 10 seconds and south 2 feet at 16 seconds. The coastal waters forecast from Pigeon Point to Point Pinos out to 10 nautical miles. Small craft advisory in effect until 3 p.m. Pacific Daylight Time this afternoon. For today, northwest wind 15 to 20 knots, easing to 10 to 15 knots late this morning, rising to 15 to 20 knots this afternoon. Seas 9 to 12 feet. Wave detail, northwest 10 feet at 11 seconds and southwest 3 feet at 17 seconds. For tonight, west wind 10 to 15 knots, backing to southeast after midnight. Seas 8 to 10 feet. Wave detail, northwest 9 feet at 11 seconds and southwest 4 feet at 17 seconds. Columbus Day, east wind 10 to 15 knots, becoming west 5 to 10 knots in the afternoon. Seas 6 to 8 feet. Wave detail, northwest 8 feet at 11 seconds and south 3 feet at 16 seconds. For Monday night, northwest wind 5 to 10 knots, veering to north after midnight. Seas 5 to 7 feet. Wave detail, northwest 6 feet at 10 seconds and southwest 3 feet at 16 seconds. The following is an important beach hazard message from the National Weather Service. Issued at 7:20 a.m. Pacific Daylight Time. Beach hazard statement remains in effect through Monday evening. What? Increased risk of rip currents and sneaker waves expected with breaking waves up to 16 feet. Where? Coastal North Bay, including Point Reyes National Seashore and San Francisco Peninsula Coast Counties. When? Through Monday evening. Impacts. Dangerous conditions are forecast along the shoreline. Hazards include sneaker waves, strong rip currents, and large breaking waves. Stay off of jetties, piers, rocks, and other waterside infrastructure. Remain out of the water to avoid hazardous surf and never turn your back on the ocean. Monitor local weather, surf, and tide forecast at www.weather.gov/mtr. Sunrise, sunset, and tidal information for the San Francisco Bay Area for Sunday, October 11th. The sunrise today, 7:13 a.m. The sunset tonight, 6:39 p.m. Tidal data at the Golden Gate for today. High tide, 12:40 a.m. at 5.8 feet. Low tide, 5:54 a.m. at 1.74 feet. High tide, 12:18 p.m. at 6.8 feet. Low tide, 6:43 p.m. at -0.6 feet. Here are the buoy observations for 9 a.m. Pacific Daylight Time. An offshore buoy 6 winds north at 14 knots, water temperature 67, pressure 1,023.8 millibars. An offshore buoy 59 winds north at 23 knots, gusting to 29, water temperature 65, pressure 1,014.2 millibars. A buoy 14 near Point Arena winds northwest at 21 knots, gusting to 27, water temperature 55, pressure 1,001.6 millibars. A buoy 13 near Bodega Bay winds northwest at 23 knots, gusting to 29, pressure 999.8 millibars. At Point Reyes Wave Rider buoy water temperature 59, seas 15 feet every 10 seconds. At San Francisco Bar buoy water temperature 60, seas 7 feet every 11 seconds. At San Francisco buoy winds northwest at 60 knots,
pressure 1,000.4 millibars, swell 10 feet every 9 seconds. At Half Moon Bay Buoy, winds northwest 16 knots, water temperature 61, pressure 1,000.4 millibars, seas 11 feet every 11 seconds. At Monterey Buoy, winds north at 14 knots, water temperature 62, pressure 1,000.9 millibars. At Poinsur, Wave Rider Buoy, water temperature 64, seas 15 feet every 11 seconds. At Cape San Martin Buoy, winds northwest at 19 knots, gusting to 23, water temperature 64, pressure 1,002.5 millibars. Synopsis for the Central California coast and bays, including the Monterey Bay, Greater Farallones, and Cordell Bank National Marine Sanctuaries: hazardous conditions persist over the coastal waters due to fresh breezes to gale force winds and rough seas. Strongest winds will be over the outer waters north of Pigeon Point. The strong winds and long period southerly swell will result in a confused sea state into the beginning of next week. The marine forecast for San Pablo Bay, Suisun Bay, the West Delta, and the San Francisco Bay north of the Bay Bridge. For today, west wind around 5 knots, backing to southwest late this morning, rising to 10 to 15 knots this afternoon. For tonight, south wind 5 to 10 knots. Columbus Day, northeast wind around 5 knots, backing to southwest in the afternoon. For Monday night, west wind 5 to 10 knots, easing to around 5 knots after midnight. The marine forecast for Monterey Bay: small craft advisory in effect until 9 a.m. Pacific Daylight Time this morning. For today, northwest wind 10 to 15 knots, easing to around 5 knots late this morning, backing to west 10 to 15 knots early this afternoon, rising to 15 to 20 knots late. Seas 6 to 8 feet. Wave detail: northwest 7 feet at 11 seconds and southwest 3 feet at 17 seconds. For tonight, southwest wind 15 to 20 knots, backing to southeast after midnight. Seas 5 to 8 feet. Wave detail: northwest 6 feet at 11 seconds and southwest 4 feet at 17 seconds. Columbus Day, east wind 10 to 15 knots, becoming west 5 to 10 knots in the afternoon. Seas 4 to 6 feet. Wave detail: northwest 5 feet at 11 seconds and southwest 3 feet at 16 seconds. For Monday night, west wind 5 to 10 knots, veering to northeast after midnight. Seas 3 to 5 feet. Wave detail: northwest 4 feet at 10 seconds and southwest 3 feet at 16 seconds. The coastal waters forecast from Point Arena to Point Reyes out to 10 nautical miles. Small craft advisory in effect through this evening. Today, northwest wind 20 to 25 knots, easing to 15 to 20 knots late this morning and afternoon. Seas 9 to 13 feet. Wave detail: northwest 12 feet at 10 seconds and south 2 feet at 17 seconds. Tonight, north wind 15 to 20 knots, becoming east 5 to 10 knots after midnight. Seas 9 to 12 feet. Wave detail: northwest 11 feet at 11 seconds and southwest 3 feet at 17 seconds. Columbus Day, east wind around 5 knots, veering to west in the afternoon. Seas 7 to 10 feet, subsiding to 6 to 8 feet in the afternoon. Wave detail: northwest 9 feet at 10 seconds and south 2 feet at 16 seconds. Monday night: northwest wind 5 to 10 knots, seas 5 to 7 feet. Wave detail: northwest 7 feet at 9 seconds and south 2 feet at 16 seconds. The coastal waters forecast from Point Arena to Point Reyes 10 to 60 nautical miles offshore. Gale warning in effect until 3 p.m. Pacific Daylight Time this afternoon. Today, northwest wind 25 to 35 knots with gusts up to 45 knots, seas 14 to 16 feet. Wave detail: northwest 16 feet at 10 seconds and south 3 feet at 17 seconds. Tonight, north wind 25 to 30 knots, easing to 20 to 25 knots after midnight. Seas 13 to 16 feet. Wave detail: northwest 16 feet at 11 seconds and southwest 3 feet at 17 seconds. Columbus Day, north wind 20 to 25 knots, becoming northwest 15 to 20 knots in the afternoon.
sees 11 to 14 feet, subsiding to 9 to 11 feet in the afternoon. Wave detail, northwest 13 feet at 10 seconds and south 3 feet at 16 seconds. Monday night, north wind 15 to 20 knots sees 8 to 10 feet wave detail, northwest 9 feet at 9 seconds and south 3 feet at 16 seconds. San Francisco Bar forecast. In the deep water channel, mixed seas of 6 to 8 feet at 10 seconds. Across the bar, swell can be more than twice as high across the bar than surrounding waters. Waves are also more prone to break, particularly during strong ebb currents. Maximum ebb current of 3.9 knots at 5:45 p.m. Sunday and 1.7 knots at 6:26 a.m. Monday. The coastal waters forecast from Point Pinos to Point Piedras Blancas out to 10 nautical miles. Small craft advisory in effect until 3 p.m. Pacific Daylight Time this afternoon. Today, northwest wind 25 to 30 knots, easing to 10 to 15 knots, seas 9 to 12 feet wave detail, northwest 11 feet at 11 seconds and southwest 3 feet at 17 seconds. Tonight, west wind 10 to 15 knots, backing to south after midnight. Seas 8 to 11 feet wave detail, northwest 10 feet at 11 seconds and south 3 feet at 17 seconds Columbus Day. Southeast wind 5 to 10 knots, veering to southwest in the afternoon. Sea 7 to 9 feet wave detail, northwest 8 feet at 11 seconds and south 3 feet at 16 seconds. Monday night, northwest wind 5 to 10 knots, sea 6 to 8 feet wave detail, northwest 7 feet at 10 seconds and south 3 feet at 16 seconds. The coastal waters forecast from Pigeon Point to Point Pinos 10 to 16 nautical miles offshore. Small craft advisory in effect through late tonight. Today, northwest wind 15 to 25 knots with gusts up to 30 knots, easing to 15 to 25 knots this afternoon. Seas 12 to 16 feet wave detail, northwest 16 feet at 11 seconds and south 3 feet at 17 seconds. Tonight, northwest wind 15 to 25 knots, becoming east 10 to 15 knots after midnight. Seas 11 to 14 feet wave detail, northwest 13 feet at 11 seconds and southwest 4 feet at 17 seconds Columbus Day. East wind 5 to 10 knots, backing to northwest in the afternoon. Seas 9 to 12 feet, subsiding to 9 to 10 feet in the afternoon. Wave detail, northwest 11 feet at 11 seconds and south 3 feet at 16 seconds. Monday night, northwest wind 10 to 15 knots, sea 7 to 9 feet wave detail, northwest 8 feet at 10 seconds and south 3 feet at 16 seconds. The offshore waters forecast for the following marine location, Point Arena to Pigeon Point between 60 nautical miles and 150 nautical miles offshore. Issued at 6:46 a.m. Pacific Daylight Time. Gale warning, today, north winds 25 to 30 knots, becoming north to northwest 30 to 35 knots. Seas 14 to 17 feet. Tonight, north winds 25 to 35 knots. Seas 14 to 17 feet. Monday, north winds 20 to 30 knots. Seas 11 to 16 feet. Monday night, north winds 15 to 25 knots. Seas 9 to 12 feet. Tuesday, north winds 10 to 20 knots. Seas 8 to 10 feet. Tuesday night, north winds 10 to 15 knots, increasing to 15 to 20 knots. Seas 7 to 8 feet. Wednesday, north winds 10 to 20 knots, becoming 10 to 15 knots. Seas 7 to 8 feet. Wednesday night, north winds 10 to 15 knots. Seas 6 to 7 feet. Thursday, north winds 10 to 15 knots. Seas 6 to 7 feet. Thursday night, north winds 10 to 15 knots. Seas 5 to 7 feet. The offshore waters forecast for the following marine location, Pigeon Point to Point Piedras Blancas between 60 nautical miles and 150 nautical miles offshore. Issued at 6:46 p.m. Pacific Daylight Time. Today, northwest winds 25 to 30 knots. Seas 15 to 17 feet.

tonight. Northwest winds 20 to 30 knots. Seas 13 to 16 feet. Monday, north winds 20 to 30 knots. Seas 11 to 16 feet. Monday night, north winds 15 to 25 knots. Seas 9 to 12 feet. Tuesday, north winds 10 to 20 knots, becoming 10 to 15 knots. Seas 8 to 10 feet. Tuesday night, north winds 10 to 15 knots. Seas 7 to 8 feet. Wednesday, north winds 10 to 15 knots. Seas 6 to 8 feet. Wednesday night, north winds 10 to 15 knots. Seas 6 to 7 feet. Thursday, north winds 10 to 15 knots, diminishing to 5 to 10 knots. Seas 5 to 7 feet. Thursday night, north winds 5 to 10 knots. Seas 5 to 6 feet. The following is an important weather message from the National Weather Service. Issued at 7:20 a.m. Pacific Daylight Time. Coastal flood advisory remains in effect until 3 p.m. Pacific Daylight Time Tuesday. Beach hazard statement remains in effect through Monday evening. What? For the coastal flood advisory, up to 1.5 feet of inundation above ground level is possible in low-lying areas near shorelines and tidal waterways. For the beach hazard statement, increased risk of rip currents and sneaker waves expected with breaking waves up to 16 feet. Where? San Francisco, northern Monterey Bay and southern Monterey Bay and Big Sur Coast counties. When? For the coastal flood advisory, until 3 p.m. Pacific Daylight Time Tuesday. For the beach hazard statement, through Monday evening. Impacts, flooding of lots, parks, and roads with only isolated road closures expected. High tides will result in flooding along coastal trail, cut off access to some low-lying beaches and coastal areas, and bring water and waves farther up the beach than typical. Dangerous conditions are forecast along the shoreline. Hazards include sneaker waves, strong rip currents, and large breaking waves. Additional details. At the San Francisco tidal gauge, high tide is expected to be 1.5 feet above normal 7.3 feet mean lower low water at 12:18 p.m. Sunday, October 11th. 1.2 feet above normal 7.1 foot mean lower low water at 12:46 p.m. Monday 10/12, and 1.1 foot above normal 7.0 feet mean lower low water at 1:14 p.m. Tuesday, October 13th. These predictions included up to 1.2 feet of surge that will enhance the astronomical tide and flooding threat. High tide varies up to 90 minutes earlier or later along the Pacific coast and through the San Francisco Bay, respectively. If travel is required, allow extra time as some roads may be closed. Do not drive around barricades or through water of unknown depth. 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Stay off of jetties, piers, rocks, and other waterside infrastructure. Remain out of the water to avoid hazardous surf and never turn your back on the ocean. Monitor local weather, surf, and tide forecast at www.weather.gov/mtr. The following is an important weather message from the National Weather Service. Issued at 7:20 a.m. Pacific Daylight Time. Coastal flood advisory remains in effect until 3 p.m. Pacific Daylight Time Tuesday. What? Up to 1.5 feet of inundation above ground level is possible in low-lying areas near shorelines and tidal waterways. Where? Bayshore locations along the San Francisco and Monterey Bays. When? Until 3 p.m. Pacific Daylight Time Tuesday. Impacts, flooding of lots, parks, and roads with only isolated road closures expected. High tides will result in flooding along coastal trail, cut off access to some low-lying beaches and coastal areas, and bring water and wave farther up the beach than typical. Additional details, at the San Francisco tidal gauge, high tide is expected to be 1.5 feet above normal 7.3 feet mean lower low water at 12:18 p.m. Sunday, October 11th. 1.2 feet above normal 7.1 foot mean lower low water at 12:46 p.m. Monday, October 12th. And 1.1 foot above normal 7.0.
0 feet mean lower low water at 1:14 p.m. Tuesday, October 13th. These predictions included up to 1.2 feet of surge that will enhance the astronomical tide and flooding threat. High tide varies up to 90 minutes earlier or later along the Pacific coast and through the San Francisco Bay, respectively. If travel is required, allow extra time as some roads may be closed. Do not drive around barricades or through water of unknown depth. Take the necessary actions to protect flood-prone property. The coastal waters forecast from Point Reyes to Pigeon Point out to 10 nautical miles. Small craft advisory in effect until 3 p.m. Pacific Daylight Time this afternoon. For today, northwest wind 15 to 20 knots, easing to 10 to 15 knots late this morning and afternoon. Seas 8 to 11 feet. Wave detail, northwest 10 feet at 11 seconds and southwest 3 feet at 17 seconds. For tonight, west wind 5 to 10 knots, backing to southeast after midnight. Sea 7 to 10 feet. Wave detail, northwest 9 feet at 11 seconds and southwest 3 feet at 17 seconds. Columbus Day, east wind around 5 knots, veering to west in the afternoon. Seas 5 to 8 feet. Wave detail, northwest 7 feet at 11 seconds and south 2 feet at 16 seconds. For Monday night, northwest wind around 5 knots. Seas 4 to 6 feet. Wave detail, northwest 5 feet at 10 seconds and south 2 feet at 16 seconds. The coastal waters forecast from Pigeon Point to Point Pinos out to 10 nautical miles. Small craft advisory in effect until 3 p.m. Pacific Daylight Time this afternoon. For today, northwest wind 15 to 20 knots, easing to 10 to 15 knots late this morning, rising to 15 to 20 knots this afternoon. Seas 9 to 12 feet. Wave detail, northwest 10 feet at 11 seconds and southwest 3 feet at 17 seconds. For tonight, west wind 10 to 15 knots, backing to southeast after midnight. Seas 8 to 10 feet. Wave detail, northwest 9 feet at 11 seconds and southwest 4 feet at 17 seconds. Columbus Day, east wind 10 to 15 knots, becoming west 5 to 10 knots in the afternoon. Sea 6 to 8 feet. Wave detail, northwest 8 feet at 11 seconds and south 3 feet at 16 seconds. For Monday night, northwest wind 5 to 10 knots, veering to north after midnight. Seas 5 to 7 feet. Wave detail, northwest 6 feet at 10 seconds and southwest 3 feet at 16 seconds. 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This broadcast originates from the National Weather Service office located in Monterey, California, and serves the coastal marine waters, including San Francisco and Monterey Bay. The following is an important beach hazard message from the National Weather Service, issued at 7:20 a.m. Pacific Daylight Time. Beach hazard statement remains in effect through Monday evening. What? Increased risk of rip currents and sneaker waves expected with breaking waves up to 16 feet. Where? Coastal North Bay, including Point Reyes National Seashore and San Francisco Peninsula Coast Counties. When? Through Monday evening. Impacts. Dangerous conditions are forecast along the shoreline. Hazards include sneaker waves, strong rip currents, and large breaking waves. Stay off of jetties, piers, rocks, and other waterside infrastructure. Remain out of the water to avoid hazardous surf and never turn your back on the ocean. Monitor local weather, surf, and tide forecast at www.weather.gov/mtr. Sunrise, sunset, and tidal information for the San Francisco Bay Area for Sunday, October 11th. The sunrise today, 7:13 a.m. The sunset tonight, 6:39 p.m. Tidal data at the Golden Gate for today. High tide, 12:40 a.m. at 5.8 feet. 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High tide,

12:18 p.m. at 6, 8 feet. Low tide, 6, 43 p.m. at -06 feet. Here are the buoy observations for 9 a.m. Pacific Daylight Time. At buoy 6, winds north 12 knots, water temperature 67, pressure 1,023.8 millibars, sea 7, heavy 17. At offshore buoy 59, winds north 21 knots, gusting to 27, water temperature 65, pressure 1,014.3 millibars, seas 8 feet, every 9 seconds. At Point Arena buoy, winds northwest 23 knots, gusting to 29, water temperature 55, pressure 1,001.8 millibars, seas 8 feet, every 10 seconds. At buoy 13 near Bodega Bay, winds northwest at 23 knots, gusting to 29, pressure 1,000.0 millibars, swell 13 feet, every 11 seconds. At Point Reyes Wave Rider buoy, water temperature 59, seas 15 feet, every 11 seconds. At San Francisco Bar buoy, water temperature 60, seas 7 feet, every 11 seconds. At San Francisco buoy, winds northwest at 60 knots, pressure 1,000.4 millibars, swell 10 feet, every 9 seconds. At Half Moon Bay buoy, winds northwest 16 knots, water temperature 61, pressure 1,000.4 millibars, seas 11 feet, every 11 seconds. At Monterey Bay buoy, winds north 12 knots, water temperature 62, pressure 1,001.0 millibars, seas 15 feet, every 11 seconds. At Pointer, Wave Rider buoy, water temperature 64, seas 15 feet, every 11 seconds. At Cape San Martin buoy, winds northwest 70 knots, gusting to 25, water temperature 64, pressure 1,002.7 millibars. Seas 14 feet, every 12 seconds. Synopsis for the Central California coast and bays, including the Monterey Bay, Greater Farallones, and Cordell Bank National Marine Sanctuaries. Hazardous conditions persist over the coastal waters due to fresh breezes to gale force winds and rough seas. Strongest winds will be over the outer waters north of Pigeon Point. The strong winds and long period southerly swell will result in a confused sea state into the beginning of next week. The marine forecast for San Pablo Bay, Suisun Bay, the West Delta, and the San Francisco Bay north of the Bay Bridge. For today, west wind around 5 knots, backing to southwest late this morning, rising to 10 to 15 knots this afternoon. For tonight, south wind 5 to 10 knots. Columbus Day, northeast wind around 5 knots, backing to southwest in the afternoon. For Monday night, west wind 5 to 10 knots, easing to around 5 knots after midnight. The marine forecast for Monterey Bay. Small craft advisory in effect until 9 a.m. Pacific Daylight Time this morning. For today, northwest wind 10 to 15 knots, easing to around 5 knots late this morning, backing to west 10 to 15 knots early this afternoon, rising to 15 to 20 knots late. Seas 6 to 8 feet. Wave detail, northwest 7 feet at 11 seconds and southwest 3 feet at 17 seconds. For tonight, southwest wind 15 to 20 knots, backing to southeast after midnight. Seas 5 to 8 feet. Wave detail, northwest 6 feet at 11 seconds and southwest 4 feet at 17 seconds. Columbus Day, east wind 10 to 15 knots, becoming west 5 to 10 knots in the afternoon. Seas 4 to 6 feet. Wave detail, northwest 5 feet at 11 seconds and southwest 3 feet at 16 seconds. For Monday night, west wind 5 to 10 knots, veering to northeast after midnight. Seas 3 to 5 feet. Wave detail, northwest 4 feet at 10 seconds and southwest 3 feet at 16 seconds. The coastal waters forecast from Point Arena to Point Reyes out to 10 nautical miles. Small craft advisory in effect through this evening. Today, northwest wind 20 to 25 knots, easing to 15 to 20 knots late this morning and afternoon. Seas 9 to 13 feet. Wave detail, northwest 12 feet at 10 seconds and south 2 feet at 17 seconds.
tonight, north wind 15 to 20 knots, becoming east 5 to 10 knots after midnight. Seas 9 to 12 feet wave detail, northwest 11 feet at 11 seconds and southwest 3 feet at 17 seconds Columbus Day. East wind around 5 knots, veering to west in the afternoon. Seas 7 to 10 feet, subsiding to 6 to 8 feet in the afternoon. Wave detail, northwest 9 feet at 10 seconds and south 2 feet at 16 seconds. Monday night. Northwest wind 5 to 10 knots, seas 5 to 7 feet, wave detail, northwest 7 feet at 9 seconds and south 2 feet at 16 seconds. The coastal waters forecast from Point Arena to Point Reyes 10 to 60 nautical miles offshore. Gale warning in effect until 3 p.m. Pacific Daylight Time this afternoon. Today, northwest wind 25 to 35 knots with gusts up to 45 knots, seas 14 to 16 feet, wave detail, northwest 16 feet at 10 seconds and south 3 feet at 17 seconds. Tonight, north wind 25 to 30 knots, easing to 20 to 25 knots after midnight. Seas 13 to 16 feet, wave detail, northwest 16 feet at 11 seconds and southwest 3 feet at 17 seconds Columbus Day. North wind 20 to 25 knots, becoming northwest 15 to 20 knots in the afternoon. Seas 11 to 14 feet, subsiding to 9 to 11 feet in the afternoon. Wave detail, northwest 13 feet at 10 seconds and south 3 feet at 16 seconds. Monday night. North wind 15 to 20 knots, seas 8 to 10 feet, wave detail, northwest 9 feet at 9 seconds and south 3 feet at 16 seconds. San Francisco Bar forecast. In the deep water channel, mixed seas of sigtail, northwest 9 feet at 9 seconds and south 3 feet at 16 seconds. San Francisco Bar forecast. In the deep water channel, mixed seas of 6 to 8 feet at 10 seconds. Across the bar, swell can be more than twice as high across the bar than surrounding waters. Waves are also more prone to break, particularly during strong ebb currents. Maximum ebb current of 3.9 knots at 5:45 p.m. Sunday and 1.7 knots at 6:26 a.m. Monday. The coastal waters forecast from Point Pinos to Point Piedras Blancas out to 10 nautical miles. Small craft advisory in effect until 3 p.m. Pacific Daylight Time this afternoon. Today, northwest wind 25 to 30 knots, easing to 10 to 15 knots, seas 9 to 12 feet, wave detail, northwest 11 feet at 11 seconds and southwest 3 feet at 17 seconds. Tonight, west wind 10 to 15 knots, backing to south after midnight. Seas 8 to 11 feet, wave detail, northwest 10 feet at 11 seconds and south 3 feet at 17 seconds Columbus Day. Southeast wind 5 to 10 knots, veering to southwest in the afternoon. Seas 7 to 9 feet, wave detail, northwest 8 feet at 11 seconds and south 3 feet at 16 seconds. Monday night. Northwest wind 5 to 10 knots, seas 6 to 8 feet, wave detail, northwest 7 feet at 10 seconds and south 3 feet at 16 seconds. The coastal waters forecast from Pigeon Point to Point Pinos 10 to 60 nautical miles offshore. Small craft advisory in effect through late tonight. Today, northwest wind 15 to 25 knots with gusts up to 30 knots, easing to 15 to 25 knots this afternoon. Seas 12 to 16 feet, wave detail, northwest 16 feet at 11 seconds and south 3 feet at 17 seconds. Tonight, northwest wind 15 to 25 knots, becoming east 10 to 15 knots after midnight. Seas 11 to 14 feet, wave detail, northwest 13 feet at 11 seconds and southwest 4 feet at 17 seconds Columbus Day. East wind 5 to 10 knots, backing to northwest in the afternoon. Seas 9 to 12 feet, subsiding to 9 to 10 feet in the afternoon. Wave detail, northwest 11 feet at 11 seconds and south 3 feet at 16 seconds. Monday night. Northwest wind 10 to 15 knots, seas 7 to 9 feet, wave detail, northwest 8 feet at 10 seconds and south 3 feet at 16 seconds. The offshore waters forecast for the following marine location, Point Arena to Pigeon Point between 60 nautical miles and 150 nautical miles offshore.
Eastern at 6.

Wednesday, north winds 10 to 20 knots, becoming 10 to 15 knots. Sea at 7 to 8 feet. Wednesday night, north winds 10 to 15 knots. Sea 6 to 7 feet. Thursday, north winds 10 to 15 knots. Sea 6 to 7 feet. Thursday night, north winds 10 to 15 knots. Seas 5 to 7 feet. The offshore waters forecast for the following marine location: Pigeon Point to Point Piedras Blancas between 60 nautical miles and 150 nautical miles offshore. Issued at 6:46 p.m. Pacific Daylight Time. Today, northwest winds 25 to 30 knots. Seas 15 to 17 feet. Tonight, northwest winds 20 to 30 knots. Seas 13 to 16 feet. Monday, north winds 20 to 30 knots. Seas 11 to 16 feet. Monday night, north winds 15 to 25 knots. Seas 9 to 12 feet. Tuesday, north winds 10 to 20 knots, becoming 10 to 15 knots. Seas 8 to 10 feet. Tuesday night, north winds 10 to 15 knots. Seas 7 to 8 feet. Wednesday, north winds 10 to 15 knots. Seas 6 to 8 feet. Wednesday night, north winds 10 to 15 knots. Seas 6 to 7 feet. Thursday, north winds 10 to 15 knots, diminishing to 5 to 10 knots. Seas 5 to 7 feet. Thursday night, north winds 5 to 10 knots. Seas 5 to 6 feet. The following is an important weather message from the National Weather Service. Issued at 7:20 a.m. Pacific Daylight Time. Coastal flood advisory remains in effect until 3 p.m. Pacific Daylight Time Tuesday. Beach hazard statement remains in effect through Monday evening. For the coastal flood advisory, up to 1.5 feet of inundation above ground level is possible in low-lying areas near shorelines and tidal waterways. For the beach hazard statement, increased risk of rip currents and sneaker waves expected with breaking waves up to 16 feet. Where? San Francisco, northern Monterey Bay and southern Monterey Bay and Big Sur Coast counties. When? For the coastal flood advisory, until 3 p.m. Pacific Daylight Time Tuesday. For the beach hazard statement, through Monday evening. Impacts, flooding of lots, parks, and roads with only isolated road closures expected. High tides will result in flooding along coastal trail, cut off access to some low-lying beaches and coastal areas, and bring water and wave farther up the beach than typical. Dangerous conditions are forecast along the shoreline. Hazards include sneaker waves, strong rip currents, and large breaking waves. Additional details: at the San Francisco tidal gauge, high tide is expected to be 1.5 feet above normal, 7.3 feet mean lower low water at 12:18 p.m. Sunday, October 11th, 1.2 feet above normal, 7.1 foot mean lower low water at 12:46 p.m. Monday, 10/12, and 1.1 foot above normal, 7.0 feet mean lower low water at 1:14 p.m. Tuesday, October 13th. These predictions included up to 1.2 feet of surge that will enhance the astronomical tide and flooding threat. High tide varies up to 90 minutes earlier or later along the Pacific coast and through the San Francisco Bay, respectively. If travel is required, allow extra time as some roads may be closed. Do not drive around barricades or through water of unknown depth. 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Stay off of jetties, piers, rocks, and other waterside infrastructure. Remain out of the water to avoid hazardous surf and never turn your back on the ocean. Monitor local weather, surf, and tide forecast at www.weather.gov/mtr. The following is an important weather message from the National Weather Service. 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Coastal flood advisory remains in effect until 3 p.m. Pacific Daylight Time Tuesday. Up to 1.5 feet of inundation above ground level is possible in low-lying areas near shorelines and tidal waterways.

Bayshore locations along the San Francisco and Monterey Bays. When? Until 3 p.m. Pacific Daylight Time Tuesday. Impacts, flooding of lots, parks, and roads with only isolated road closures expected. High tides will result in flooding along coastal trail, cut off access to some low-lying beaches and coastal areas, and bring water and wave farther up the beach than typical. Additional details at the San Francisco tidal gauge. High tide is expected to be 1.5 feet above normal, 7.3 feet mean lower low water at 12:18 p.m. Sunday, October 11th. 1.2 feet above normal, 7.1 foot mean lower low water at 12:46 p.m. Monday, October 12th. And 1.1 foot above normal, 7.0 feet mean lower low water at 1:14 p.m. Tuesday, October 13th. These predictions included up to 1.2 feet of surge that will enhance the astronomical tide and flooding threat. High tide varies up to 90 minutes earlier or later along the Pacific coast and through the San Francisco Bay, respectively. If travel is required, allow extra time as some roads may be closed. Do not drive around barricades or through water of unknown depth. Take the necessary actions to protect flood-prone property. The coastal waters forecast from Point Reyes to Pigeon Point out to 10 nautical miles. Small craft advisory in effect until 3 p.m. Pacific Daylight Time this afternoon. For today, northwest wind 15 to 20 knots, easing to 10 to 15 knots late this morning and afternoon. Seas 8 to 11 feet. Wave detail, northwest 10 feet at 11 seconds and southwest 3 feet at 17 seconds. For tonight, west wind 5 to 10 knots, backing to southeast after midnight. Sea 7 to 10 feet. Wave detail, northwest 9 feet at 11 seconds and southwest 3 feet at 17 seconds. Columbus Day, east wind around 5 knots, veering to west in the afternoon. Seas 5 to 8 feet. Wave detail, northwest 7 feet at 11 seconds and south 2 feet at 16 seconds. For Monday night, northwest wind around 5 knots. Seas 4 to 6 feet. Wave detail, northwest 5 feet at 10 seconds and south 2 feet at 16 seconds. The coastal waters forecast from Pigeon Point to Point Pinos out to 10 nautical miles. Small craft advisory in effect until 3 p.m. Pacific Daylight Time this afternoon. For today, northwest wind 15 to 20 knots, easing to 10 to 15 knots late this morning, rising to 15 to 20 knots this afternoon. Seas 9 to 12 feet. Wave detail, northwest 10 feet at 11 seconds and southwest 3 feet at 17 seconds. For tonight, west wind 10 to 15 knots, backing to southeast after midnight. Seas 8 to 10 feet. Wave detail, northwest 9 feet at 11 seconds and southwest 4 feet at 17 seconds. Columbus Day, east wind 10 to 15 knots, becoming west 5 to 10 knots in the afternoon. Sea 6 to 8 feet. Wave detail, northwest 8 feet at 11 seconds and south 3 feet at 16 seconds. For Monday night, northwest wind 5 to 10 knots, veering to north after midnight. Seas 5 to 7 feet. Wave detail, northwest 6 feet at 10 seconds and southwest 3 feet at 16 seconds. The following is an important beach hazard message from the National Weather Service. Issued at 7:20 a.m. Pacific Daylight Time. Beach hazard statement remains in effect through Monday evening. What? Increased risk of rip currents and sneaker waves expected with breaking waves up to 16 feet. Where? Coastal North Bay, including Point Reyes National Seashore and San Francisco Peninsula Coast Counties. When? Through Monday evening. Impacts. Dangerous conditions are forecast along the shoreline. Hazards include sneaker waves, strong rip currents, and large breaking waves. Stay off of jetties, piers, rocks, and other waterside infrastructure. Remain out of the water to avoid hazardous surf and never turn your back on the ocean. Monitor local weather, surf, and tide forecast at www.weather.gov/mtr.
sunrise, sunset, and tidal information for the San Francisco Bay Area for Sunday, October 11th. The sunrise today, 7:13 a.m. The sunset tonight, 6:39 p.m. Tidal data at the Golden Gate for today. High tide, 12:40 a.m. at 5. 8 feet. Low tide, 5:54 a.m. at 1.74 feet. High tide, 12:18 p.m. at 6. 8 feet. Low tide, 6:43 p.m. at -06 feet. Here are the buoy observations for 9 a.m. Pacific Daylight Time. At buoy 6, winds north 12 knots, water temperature 67, pressure 1,023.8 millibars, sea 7, every 17. At offshore buoy 59, winds north 21 knots, gusting to 27, water temperature 65, pressure 1,014.3 millibars, seas 8 feet, every 9 seconds. At Point Arena buoy, winds northwest 23 knots, gusting to 29, water temperature 55, pressure 1,001.8 millibars, seas 8 feet, every 10 seconds. At buoy 13 near Bodega Bay, winds northwest at 23 knots, gusting to 29, pressure 1,000.0 millibars, swell 13 feet, every 11 seconds. At Point Reyes Wave Rider buoy, water temperature 59, seas 15 feet, every 11 seconds. At San Francisco Bar buoy, water temperature 60, seas 7 feet, every 11 seconds. At San Francisco buoy, winds northwest at 60 knots, pressure 1,000.4 millibars, swell 10 feet, every 9 seconds. At Half Moon Bay buoy, winds northwest 16 knots, water temperature 61, pressure 1,000.4 millibars, seas 11 feet, every 11 seconds. At Monterey Bay buoy, winds north 12 knots, water temperature 62, pressure 1,001.0 millibars, seas 15 feet, every 11 seconds. At Point Sur, Wave Rider buoy, water temperature 64, seas 15 feet, every 11 seconds. At Cape San Martin buoy, winds northwest 70 knots, gusting to 25, water temperature 64, pressure 1,002.7 millibars. Seas 14 feet, every 12 seconds. Synopsis for the Central California coast and bays, including the Monterey Bay, Greater Farallones, and Cordell Bank National Marine Sanctuaries. Hazardous conditions persist over the coastal waters due to fresh breezes to gale force winds and rough seas. Strongest winds will be over the outer waters north of Pigeon Point. The strong winds and long period southerly swell will result in a confused sea state into the beginning of next week. The marine forecast for San Pablo Bay, Suisun Bay, the West Delta, and the San Francisco Bay north of the Bay Bridge. For today, west wind around 5 knots, backing to southwest late this morning, rising to 10 to 15 knots this afternoon. For tonight, south wind 5 to 10 knots. Columbus Day, northeast wind around 5 knots, backing to southwest in the afternoon. For Monday night, west wind 5 to 10 knots, easing to around 5 knots after midnight. The marine forecast for Monterey Bay. Small craft advisory in effect until 9 a.m. Pacific Daylight Time this morning. For today, northwest wind 10 to 15 knots, easing to around 5 knots late this morning, backing to west 10 to 15 knots early this afternoon, rising to 15 to 20 knots late. Seas 6 to 8 feet. Wave detail, northwest 7 feet at 11 seconds and southwest 3 feet at 17 seconds. For tonight, southwest wind 15 to 20 knots, backing to southeast after midnight. Seas 5 to 8 feet. Wave detail, northwest 6 feet at 11 seconds and southwest 4 feet at 17 seconds. Columbus Day, east wind 10 to 15 knots, becoming west 5 to 10 knots in the afternoon. Seas 4 to 6 feet. Wave detail, northwest 5 feet at 11 seconds and southwest 3 feet at 16 seconds. For Monday night, west wind 5 to 10 knots, veering to northeast after midnight. Seas 3 to 5 feet. Wave detail, northwest 4 feet at 10 seconds and southwest 3 feet at 16 seconds.
seconds. The coastal waters forecast from Point Arena to Point Reyes out to 10 nautical miles. Small craft advisory in effect through this evening. Today, northwest wind 20 to 25 knots, easing to 15 to 20 knots late this morning and afternoon. Seas 9 to 13 feet wave detail, northwest 12 feet at 10 seconds and south 2 feet at 17 seconds. Tonight, north wind 15 to 20 knots, becoming east 5 to 10 knots after midnight. Seas 9 to 12 feet wave detail, northwest 11 feet at 11 seconds and southwest 3 feet at 17 seconds Columbus Day. East wind around 5 knots, veering to west in the afternoon. Seas 7 to 10 feet, subsiding to 6 to 8 feet in the afternoon. Wave detail, northwest 9 feet at 10 seconds and south 2 feet at 16 seconds. Monday night. Northwest wind 5 to 10 knots, seas 5 to 7 feet, wave detail, northwest 7 feet at 9 seconds and south 2 feet at 16 seconds. The coastal waters forecast from Point Arena to Point Reyes 10 to 16 nautical miles offshore. Gale warning in effect until 3 p.m. Pacific Daylight Time this afternoon. Today, northwest wind 25 to 35 knots with gusts up to 45 knots, seas 14 to 16 feet, wave detail, northwest 16 feet at 10 seconds and south 3 feet at 17 seconds. Tonight, north wind 25 to 30 knots, easing to 20 to 25 knots after midnight. Seas 13 to 16 feet, wave detail, northwest 16 feet at 11 seconds and southwest 3 feet at 17 seconds Columbus Day. North wind 20 to 25 knots, becoming northwest 15 to 20 knots in the afternoon. Seas 11 to 14 feet, subsiding to 9 to 11 feet in the afternoon. Wave detail, northwest 13 feet at 10 seconds and south 3 feet at 16 seconds. Monday night. North wind 15 to 20 knots, seas 8 to 10 feet, wave detail, northwest 9 feet at 9 seconds and south 3 feet at 16 seconds. 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This broadcast originates from the National Weather Service office located in Monterey, California, and serves the coastal marine waters, including San Francisco and Monterey Bay. San Francisco Bar Forecast. In the deep water channel, mixed seas of 6 to 8 feet at 10 seconds. Across the bar, swell can be more than twice as high across the bar than surrounding waters. Waves are also more prone to break, particularly during strong ebb currents. Maximum ebb current of 3.9 knots at 5:45 p.m. Sunday and 1.7 knots at 6:26 a.m. Monday. The coastal waters forecast from Point Pinos to Point Piedras Blancas out to 10 nautical miles. Small craft advisory in effect until 3 p.m. Pacific Daylight Time this afternoon. Today, northwest wind 25 to 30 knots, easing to 10 to 15 knots, seas 9 to 12 feet, wave detail, northwest 11 feet at 11 seconds and southwest 3 feet at 17 seconds. Tonight, west wind 10 to 15 knots, backing to south after midnight. Seas 8 to 11 feet, wave detail, northwest 10 feet at 11 seconds and south 3 feet at 17 seconds Columbus Day. Southeast wind 5 to 10 knots, veering to southwest in the afternoon. Seas 7 to 9 feet, wave detail, northwest 8 feet at 11 seconds and south 3 feet at 16 seconds. Monday night. Northwest wind 5 to 10 knots, seas 6 to 8 feet, wave detail, northwest 7 feet at 10 seconds and south 3 feet at 16 seconds. The coastal waters forecast from Pigeon Point to Point Pinos 10 to 16 nautical miles offshore. Small craft advisory in effect through late tonight. Today, northwest wind 15 to 25 knots with gusts up to 30 knots, easing to 15 to 25 knots this afternoon. Seas 12 to 16 feet, wave detail, northwest 16 feet at 11 seconds and south 3 feet at 17 seconds. Tonight, northwest wind 15 to 25 knots, becoming east 10 to 15 knots after midnight. Seas 11 to 14 feet, wave detail, northwest 13 feet at 11 seconds and southwest 4 feet at 17 seconds Columbus Day. East wind 5 to 10 knots.
tracking to northwest in the afternoon. Seas 9 to 12 feet, subsiding to 9 to 10 feet in the afternoon. Wave detail, northwest 11 feet at 11 seconds and south 3 feet at 16 seconds. Monday night, northwest wind 10 to 15 knots, sea 7 to 9 feet. Wave detail, northwest 8 feet at 10 seconds and south 3 feet at 16 seconds. The offshore waters forecast for the following marine location: Point Arena to Pigeon Point between 60 nautical miles and 150 nautical miles offshore. Issued at 6:46 p.m. Pacific Daylight Time. Gale warning, today, north winds 25 to 30 knots, becoming north to northwest 30 to 35 knots. Seas 14 to 17 feet. Tonight, north winds 25 to 35 knots. Seas 14 to 17 feet. Monday, north winds 20 to 30 knots. Seas 11 to 16 feet. Monday night, north winds 16 to 25 knots. Seas 9 to 12 feet. Tuesday, north winds 10 to 20 knots. Seas 8 to 10 feet. Tuesday night, north winds 10 to 15 knots, increasing to 15 to 20 knots. Seas 7 to 8 feet. Wednesday, north winds 10 to 20 knots, becoming 10 to 15 knots. Seas 7 to 8 feet. Wednesday night, north winds 10 to 15 knots. Seas 6 to 7 feet. Thursday, north winds 10 to 15 knots. Seas 6 to 7 feet. Thursday night, north winds 10 to 15 knots. Seas 5 to 7 feet. The offshore waters forecast for the following marine location: Pigeon Point to Point Piedras Blancas between 60 nautical miles and 150 nautical miles offshore. Issued at 6:46 p.m. Pacific Daylight Time. Today, northwest winds 25 to 30 knots. Seas 15 to 17 feet. Tonight, northwest winds 20 to 30 knots. Seas 13 to 16 feet. Monday, north winds 20 to 30 knots. Seas 11 to 16 feet. Monday night, north winds 15 to 25 knots. Seas 9 to 12 feet. Tuesday, north winds 10 to 20 knots, becoming 10 to 15 knots. Seas 8 to 10 feet. Tuesday night, north winds 10 to 15 knots. Seas 7 to 8 feet. Wednesday, north winds 10 to 15 knots. Seas 6 to 8 feet. Wednesday night, north winds 10 to 15 knots. Seas 6 to 7 feet. Thursday, north winds 10 to 15 knots, diminishing to 5 to 10 knots. Seas 5 to 7 feet. Thursday night, north winds 5 to 10 knots. Seas 5 to 6 feet. The following is an important weather message from the National Weather Service, issued at 7:20 a.m. Pacific Daylight Time. Coastal flood advisory remains in effect until 3 p.m. Pacific Daylight Time Tuesday. Beach hazard statement remains in effect through Monday evening. What? For the coastal flood advisory, up to 1.5 feet of inundation above ground level is possible in low-lying areas near shorelines and tidal waterways. For the beach hazard statement, increased risk of rip currents and sneaker waves expected with breaking waves up to 16 feet. Where? San Francisco, northern Monterey Bay and southern Monterey Bay and Big Sur Coast counties. When? For the coastal flood advisory, until 3 p.m. Pacific Daylight Time Tuesday. For the beach hazard statement, through Monday evening. Impacts, flooding of lots, parks, and roads with only isolated road closures expected. High tides will result in flooding along coastal trail, cut off access to some low-lying beaches and coastal areas, and bring water and wave farther up the beach than typical. Dangerous conditions are forecast along the shoreline. Hazards include sneaker waves, strong rip currents, and large breaking waves. Additional details, at the San Francisco tidal gauge, high tide is expected to be 1.5 feet above normal, 7.3 feet mean lower low water at 12:18 p.m. Sunday, October 11th, 1.2 feet above normal, 7 backslash 0.1.
foot mean lower low water at 12:46 p.m. Monday 10/12 and 1 foot above normal 7.0 feet mean lower low water at 1:14 p.m. Tuesday, October 13th. These predictions included up to 1.2 feet of surge that will enhance the astronomical tide and flooding threat. High tide varies up to 90 minutes earlier or later along the Pacific coast and through the San Francisco Bay, respectively. If travel is required, allow extra time as some roads may be closed. Do not drive around barricades or through water of unknown depth. Take the necessary actions to protect flood-prone property. Stay off of jetties, piers, rocks, and other waterside infrastructure. Remain out of the water to avoid hazardous surf and never turn your back on the ocean. Monitor local weather, surf, and tide forecast at www.weather.gov/mtr. The following is an important weather message from the National Weather Service, issued at 7:20 a.m. Pacific Daylight Time. Coastal flood advisory remains in effect until 3 p.m. Pacific Daylight Time Tuesday. What? Up to 1.5 feet of inundation above ground level is possible in low-lying areas near shorelines and tidal waterways. Where? Bayshore locations along the San Francisco and Monterey Bays. When? Until 3 p.m. Pacific Daylight Time Tuesday. Impacts. Flooding of lots, parks, and roads with only isolated road closures expected. High tides will result in flooding along coastal trail, cut off access to some low-lying beaches and coastal areas, and bring water and wave farther up the beach than typical. Additional details. At the San Francisco tidal gauge, high tide is expected to be 1.5 feet above normal 7.3 feet mean lower low water at 12:18 p.m. Sunday, October 11th. 1.2 feet above normal 7.1 foot mean lower low water at 12:46 p.m. Monday, October 12th. And 1.1 foot above normal 7.0 feet mean lower low water at 1:14 p.m. Tuesday, October 13th. These predictions included up to 1.2 feet of surge that will enhance the astronomical tide and flooding threat. High tide varies up to 90 minutes earlier or later along the Pacific coast and through the San Francisco Bay, respectively. If travel is required, allow extra time as some roads may be closed. Do not drive around barricades or through water of unknown depth. Take the necessary actions to protect flood-prone property. The coastal waters forecast from Point Reyes to Pigeon Point out to 10 nautical miles. Small craft advisory in effect until 3 p.m. Pacific Daylight Time this afternoon. For today, northwest wind 15 to 20 knots, easing to 10 to 15 knots late this morning and afternoon. Seas 8 to 11 feet. Wave detail, northwest 10 feet at 11 seconds and southwest 3 feet at 17 seconds. For tonight, west wind 5 to 10 knots, backing to southeast after midnight. Sea 7 to 10 feet. Wave detail, northwest 9 feet at 11 seconds and southwest 3 feet at 17 seconds. Columbus Day, east wind around 5 knots, veering to west in the afternoon. Seas 5 to 8 feet. Wave detail, northwest 7 feet at 11 seconds and south 2 feet at 16 seconds. For Monday night, northwest wind around 5 knots. Seas 4 to 6 feet. Wave detail, northwest 5 feet at 10 seconds and south 2 feet at 16 seconds. The coastal waters forecast from Pigeon Point to Point Pinos out to 10 nautical miles. Small craft advisory in effect until 3 p.m. Pacific Daylight Time this afternoon. For today, northwest wind 15 to 20 knots, easing to 10 to 15 knots late this morning, rising to 16 to 20 knots this afternoon. Seas 9 to 12 feet. Wave detail, northwest 10 feet at 11 seconds and southwest 3 feet at 17 seconds. For tonight, west wind 10 to 15 knots, backing to southeast after midnight. Seas 8 to 10 feet. Wave detail, northwest 9 feet at 11 seconds and southwest 4 feet at 17 seconds. Columbus Day, east wind 10 to 15 knots, becoming west 5 to 10 knots.

Afternoon. Sea 6 to 8 feet. Wave detail. Northwest 8 feet at 11 seconds and south 3 feet at 16 seconds. For Monday night, northwest wind 5 to 10 knots, veering to north after midnight. Seas 5 to 7 feet. Wave detail. Northwest 6 feet at 10 seconds and southwest 3 feet at 16 seconds. The following is an important beach hazard message from the National Weather Service. Issued at 7:20 a.m. Pacific Daylight Time. Beach hazard statement remains in effect through Monday evening. What? Increased risk of rip currents and sneaker waves expected with breaking waves up to 16 feet. Where? Coastal North Bay, including Point Reyes National Seashore and San Francisco Peninsula Coast Counties. When? Through Monday evening. Impacts. Dangerous conditions are forecast along the shoreline. Hazards include sneaker waves, strong rip currents, and large breaking waves. Stay off of jetties, piers, rocks, and other waterside infrastructure. Remain out of the water to avoid hazardous surf and never turn your back on the ocean. Monitor local weather, surf, and tide forecast at www.weather.gov/mtr. Sunrise, sunset, and tidal information for the San Francisco Bay Area for Sunday, October 11th. The sunrise today, 7:13 a.m. The sunset tonight, 6:39 p.m. Tidal data at the Golden Gate for today. High tide, 12:40 a.m. at 5.8 feet. Low tide, 5:54 a.m. at 1.74 feet. High tide, 12:18 p.m. at 6.8 feet. Low tide, 6:43 p.m. at -0.6 feet. Here are the buoy observations for 10 a.m. Pacific Daylight Time. An offshore buoy 6, winds north at 14 knots, water temperature 67, pressure 1,024.2 millibars. An offshore buoy 59, winds north at 21 knots, gusting to 29, water temperature 65, pressure 1,014.9 millibars. A buoy 14 near Point Arena, winds north at 21 knots, gusting to 29, water temperature 55, pressure 1,002.1 millibars. A buoy 13 near Bodega Bay, winds northwest at 21 knots, gusting to 27, pressure 1,000.5 millibars. At Point Reyes, wave rider buoy, water temperature 59, seas 15 feet every 11 seconds. At San Francisco Bar buoy, water temperature 60, seas 7 feet every 10 seconds. At San Francisco buoy, winds northwest at 60 knots, gusting to 21, water temperature 60, pressure 1,001.1 millibars. At Half Moon Bay buoy, winds northwest 70 knots, gusting to 21, water temperature 60, pressure 1,001.1 millibars, seas 12 feet every 11 seconds. At Monterey buoy, winds north at 10 knots, water temperature 62, pressure 1,001.8 millibars. At Pointer, wave rider buoy, water temperature 64, seas 16 feet every 12 seconds. At Cape San Martin buoy, winds northwest at 60 knots, water temperature 64, pressure 1,003.2 millibars. Here are the buoy observations for 10 a.m. Pacific Daylight Time. At buoy 6, winds north 14 knots, water temperature 67, pressure 1,024.2 millibars, seas 7, every 17. At offshore buoy 59, winds north at 21 knots, gusting to 29, water temperature 65, pressure 1,014.9 millibars. At Point Arena buoy, winds northwest 23 knots, gusting to 27, water temperature 55, pressure 1,002.2 millibars, seas 8 feet, every 10 seconds. At buoy 13 near Bodega Bay, winds northwest at 23 knots, gusting to 29, pressure 1,000.5 millibars, swell 12 feet, every 11 seconds. At Point Reyes, wave rider buoy, water temperature 60, seas 15 feet every 11 seconds. At San Francisco Bar buoy, water temperature 60, seas 7 feet every 10 seconds. At San Francisco buoy, winds northwest.
knots. Water temperature 60. Pressure 1,001.2 millibars. Seas 10 feet every 10 seconds. At Half Moon Bay, buoy winds northwest 70 knots, gusting to 21. Water temperature 60. Pressure 1,001.1 millibars. Seas 12 feet every 11 seconds. At Monterey Bay, buoy winds north 10 knots. Water temperature 62. Pressure 1,001.9 millibars. Seas 13 feet every 11 seconds. At Pointer, Wave Rider buoy water temperature 64, seas 16 feet every 12 seconds. At Cape San Martin buoy winds northwest 16 knots, water temperature 64, pressure 1,003.4 millibars. Seas 13 feet every 11 seconds. Synopsis for the Central California coast and bays, including the Monterey Bay, Greater Farallones, and Cordell Bank National Marine Sanctuaries. Hazardous conditions persist over the coastal waters due to fresh breezes to gale force winds and rough seas. Strongest winds will be over the outer waters north of Pigeon Point. The strong winds and long period southerly swell will result in a confused sea state into the beginning of next week. The marine forecast for San Pablo Bay, Suisun Bay, the West Delta, and the San Francisco Bay north of the Bay Bridge. For today, west wind around 5 knots, backing to southwest late this morning, rising to 10 to 15 knots this afternoon. For tonight, south wind 5 to 10 knots. Columbus Day, northeast wind around 5 knots, backing to southwest in the afternoon. For Monday night, west wind 5 to 10 knots, easing to around 5 knots after midnight. The marine forecast for Monterey Bay. Small craft advisory in effect until 9 a.m. Pacific Daylight Time this morning. For today, northwest wind 10 to 15 knots, easing to around 5 knots late this morning, backing to west 10 to 15 knots early this afternoon, rising to 15 to 20 knots late. Seas 6 to 8 feet. Wave detail, northwest 7 feet at 11 seconds and southwest 3 feet at 17 seconds. For tonight, southwest wind 15 to 20 knots, backing to southeast after midnight. Seas 5 to 8 feet. Wave detail, northwest 6 feet at 11 seconds and southwest 4 feet at 17 seconds. Columbus Day, east wind 10 to 15 knots, becoming west 5 to 10 knots in the afternoon. Seas 4 to 6 feet. Wave detail, northwest 5 feet at 11 seconds and southwest 3 feet at 16 seconds. For Monday night, west wind 5 to 10 knots, veering to northeast after midnight. Seas 3 to 5 feet. Wave detail, northwest 4 feet at 10 seconds and southwest 3 feet at 16 seconds. The coastal waters forecast from Point Arena to Point Reyes out to 10 nautical miles. Small craft advisory in effect through this evening. Today, northwest wind 20 to 25 knots, easing to 15 to 20 knots late this morning and afternoon. Seas 9 to 13 feet wave detail, northwest 12 feet at 10 seconds and south 2 feet at 17 seconds. Tonight, north wind 15 to 20 knots, becoming east 5 to 10 knots after midnight. Seas 9 to 12 feet wave detail, northwest 11 feet at 11 seconds and southwest 3 feet at 17 seconds Columbus Day. East wind around 5 knots, veering to west in the afternoon. Seas 7 to 10 feet, subsiding to 6 to 8 feet in the afternoon. Wave detail, northwest 9 feet at 10 seconds and south 2 feet at 16 seconds. Monday night, northwest wind 5 to 10 knots, seas 5 to 7 feet. Wave detail, northwest 7 feet at 9 seconds and south 2 feet at 16 seconds. The coastal waters forecast from Point Arena to Point Reyes 10 to 16 nautical miles offshore. Gale warning in effect until 3 p.m. Pacific Daylight Time this afternoon. Today, northwest wind 25 to 35 knots with gusts up to 45 knots, seas 14 to 16 feet. Wave detail, northwest 16 feet at 10 seconds and south 3 feet at 17 seconds. Tonight, north wind 25 to 30 knots, easing to 20 to 25 knots after midnight. Seas 13 to 16 feet. Wave detail, northwest 16 feet at 11 seconds and south.
southwest 3 feet at 17 seconds Columbus Day. North wind 20 to 25 knots, becoming northwest 15 to 20 knots in the afternoon. Seas 11 to 14 feet, subsiding to 9 to 11 feet in the afternoon. Wave detail, northwest 13 feet at 10 seconds and south 3 feet at 16 seconds. Monday night, north wind 15 to 20 knots, seas 8 to 10 feet, wave detail, northwest 9 feet at 9 seconds and south 3 feet at 16 seconds. San Francisco Bar forecast. In the deep water channel, mixed seas of 6 to 8 feet at 10 seconds. Across the bar, swell can be more than twice as high across the bar than surrounding waters. Waves are also more prone to break, particularly during strong ebb currents. Maximum ebb current of 3.9 knots at 5:45 p.m. Sunday and 1.7 knots at 6:26 a.m. Monday. The coastal waters forecast from Point Pinos to Point Piedras Blancas out to 10 nautical miles. Small craft advisory in effect until 3 p.m. Pacific Daylight Time this afternoon. Today, northwest wind 25 to 30 knots, easing to 10 to 15 knots, seas 9 to 12 feet, wave detail, northwest 11 feet at 11 seconds and southwest 3 feet at 17 seconds. Tonight, west wind 10 to 15 knots, backing to south after midnight. Seas 8 to 11 feet, wave detail, northwest 10 feet at 11 seconds and south 3 feet at 17 seconds Columbus Day. Southeast wind 5 to 10 knots, veering to southwest in the afternoon. Seas 7 to 9 feet, wave detail, northwest 8 feet at 11 seconds and south 3 feet at 16 seconds. Monday night. Northwest wind 5 to 10 knots, seas 6 to 8 feet, wave detail, northwest 7 feet at 10 seconds and south 3 feet at 16 seconds. The coastal waters forecast from Pigeon Point to Point Pinos 10 to 16 nautical miles offshore. Small craft advisory in effect through late tonight. Today, northwest wind 15 to 25 knots with gusts up to 30 knots, easing to 15 to 25 knots this afternoon. Seas 12 to 16 feet, wave detail, northwest 16 feet at 11 seconds and south 3 feet at 17 seconds. Tonight, northwest wind 15 to 25 knots, becoming east 10 to 15 knots after midnight. Seas 11 to 14 feet, wave detail, northwest 13 feet at 11 seconds and southwest 4 feet at 17 seconds Columbus Day. East wind 5 to 10 knots, backing to northwest in the afternoon. Seas 9 to 12 feet, subsiding to 9 to 10 feet in the afternoon. Wave detail, northwest 11 feet at 11 seconds and south 3 feet at 16 seconds. Monday night, northwest wind 10 to 15 knots, seas 7 to 9 feet, wave detail, northwest 8 feet at 10 seconds and south 3 feet at 16 seconds. The offshore waters forecast for the following marine location, Point Arena to Pigeon Point between 60 nautical miles and 150 nautical miles offshore. Issued at 6:46 p.m. Pacific Daylight Time. Gale warning, today, north winds 25 to 30 knots, becoming north to northwest 30 to 35 knots. Seas 14 to 17 feet. Tonight, north winds 25 to 35 knots. Seas 14 to 17 feet. Monday, north winds 20 to 30 knots. Seas 11 to 16 feet. Monday night, north winds 15 to 25 knots. Seas 9 to 12 feet. Tuesday, north winds 10 to 20 knots. Seas 8 to 10 feet. Tuesday night, north winds 10 to 15 knots, increasing to 15 to 20 knots. Seas 7 to 8 feet. Wednesday, north winds 10 to 20 knots, becoming 10 to 15 knots. Seas 7 to 8 feet. Wednesday night, north winds 10 to 15 knots. Seas 6 to 7 feet. Thursday, north winds 10 to 15 knots. Seas 6 to 7 feet. Thursday night, north winds 10 to 15 knots. Seas 5 to 7 feet. The offshore waters forecast for the following marine location, Pigeon Point to Point Piedras Blancas between 60 nautical miles and 150 nautical miles offshore. Issued at 6:46.

10 Pacific Daylight Time. Today, northwest winds 25 to 30 knots. Seas 15 to 17 feet. Tonight, northwest winds 20 to 30 knots. Seas 13 to 16 feet. Monday, north winds 20 to 30 knots. Seas 11 to 16 feet. Monday night, north winds 15 to 25 knots. Seas 9 to 12 feet. Tuesday, north winds 10 to 20 knots, becoming 10 to 15 knots. Seas 8 to 10 feet. Tuesday night, north winds 10 to 15 knots. Seas 7 to 8 feet. Wednesday, north winds 10 to 15 knots. Seas 6 to 8 feet. Wednesday night, north winds 10 to 15 knots. Seas 6 to 7 feet. Thursday, north winds 10 to 15 knots, diminishing to 5 to 10 knots. Seas 5 to 7 feet. Thursday night, north winds 5 to 10 knots. Seas 5 to 6 feet. The following is an important weather message from the National Weather Service. Issued at 7:20 a.m. Pacific Daylight Time. Coastal flood advisory remains in effect until 3 p.m. Pacific Daylight Time Tuesday. Beach hazard statement remains in effect through Monday evening. What? For the coastal flood advisory, up to 1.5 feet of inundation above ground level is possible in low-lying areas near shorelines and tidal waterways. For the beach hazard statement, increased risk of rip currents and sneaker waves expected with breaking waves up to 16 feet. Where? San Francisco, northern Monterey Bay and southern Monterey Bay and Big Sur Coast counties. When? For the coastal flood advisory, until 3 p.m. Pacific Daylight Time Tuesday. For the beach hazard statement, through Monday evening. Impacts, flooding of lots, parks, and roads with only isolated road closures expected. High tides will result in flooding along coastal trail, cut off access to some low-lying beaches and coastal areas, and bring water and wave farther up the beach than typical. Dangerous conditions are forecast along the shoreline. Hazards include sneaker waves, strong rip currents, and large breaking waves. Additional details, at the San Francisco tidal gauge, high tide is expected to be 1.5 feet above normal 7.3 feet mean lower low water at 12:18 p.m. Sunday, October 11th, 1.2 feet above normal 7.1 foot mean lower low water at 12:46 p.m. Monday 10/12, and 1.1 foot above normal 7.0 feet mean lower low water at 1:14 p.m. Tuesday, October 13th. These predictions included up to 1.2 feet of surge that will enhance the astronomical tide and flooding threat. High tide varies up to 90 minutes earlier or later along the Pacific coast and through the San Francisco Bay, respectively. If travel is required, allow extra time as some roads may be closed. Do not drive around barricades or through water of unknown depth. Take the necessary actions to protect flood-prone property. Stay off of jetties, piers, rocks, and other waterside infrastructure. Remain out of the water to avoid hazardous surf and never turn your back on the ocean. Monitor local weather, surf, and tide forecast at www.weather.gov/mtr. 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This broadcast originates from the National Weather Service office located in Monterey, California, and serves the coastal marine waters, including San Francisco and Monterey Bay. The following is an important weather message from the National Weather Service, issued at 7:20 a.m. Pacific Daylight Time. Coastal flood advisory remains in effect until 3 p.m. Pacific Daylight Time Tuesday. What? Up to 1.5 feet of inundation above ground level is possible in low-lying areas near shorelines and tidal waterways. Where? Bayshore locations along the San Francisco and Monterey Bays. When? Until 3 p.m. Pacific Daylight Time Tuesday. Impacts, flooding of lots, parks, and roads with only isolated road closures expected. High tides will result in flooding along coastal

off axis to some low-lying beaches and coastal areas and bring water and wave farther up the beach than typical. Additional details at the San Francisco tidal gauge. High tide is expected to be 1.5 feet above normal, 7.3 feet mean lower low water at 12:18 p.m. Sunday, October 11th. 1.2 feet above normal, 7.1 foot mean lower low water at 12:46 p.m. Monday, October 12th. And 1.1 foot above normal, 7.0 feet mean lower low water at 1:14 p.m. Tuesday, October 13th. These predictions included up to 1.2 feet of surge that will enhance the astronomical tide and flooding threat. High tide varies up to 90 minutes earlier or later along the Pacific coast and through the San Francisco Bay, respectively. If travel is required, allow extra time as some roads may be closed. Do not drive around barricades or through water of unknown depth. Take the necessary actions to protect flood-prone property. The coastal waters forecast from Point Reyes to Pigeon Point out to 10 nautical miles. Small craft advisory in effect until 3 p.m. Pacific Daylight Time this afternoon. For today, northwest wind 15 to 20 knots, easing to 10 to 16 knots late this morning and afternoon. Seas 8 to 11 feet. Wave detail, northwest 10 feet at 11 seconds and southwest 3 feet at 17 seconds. For tonight, west wind 5 to 10 knots, backing to southeast after midnight. Sea 7 to 10 feet. Wave detail, northwest 9 feet at 11 seconds and southwest 3 feet at 17 seconds. Columbus Day, east wind around 5 knots, veering to west in the afternoon. Seas 5 to 8 feet. Wave detail, northwest 7 feet at 11 seconds and south 2 feet at 16 seconds. For Monday night, northwest wind around 5 knots. Seas 4 to 6 feet. Wave detail, northwest 5 feet at 10 seconds and south 2 feet at 16 seconds. The coastal waters forecast from Pigeon Point to Point Pinos out to 10 nautical miles. Small craft advisory in effect until 3 p.m. Pacific Daylight Time this afternoon. For today, northwest wind 15 to 20 knots, easing to 10 to 15 knots late this morning, rising to 15 to 20 knots this afternoon. Seas 9 to 12 feet. Wave detail, northwest 10 feet at 11 seconds and southwest 3 feet at 17 seconds. For tonight, west wind 10 to 15 knots, backing to southeast after midnight. Seas 8 to 10 feet. Wave detail, northwest 9 feet at 11 seconds and southwest 4 feet at 17 seconds. Columbus Day, east wind 10 to 15 knots, becoming west 5 to 10 knots in the afternoon. Seas 6 to 8 feet. Wave detail, northwest 8 feet at 11 seconds and south 3 feet at 16 seconds. For Monday night, northwest wind 5 to 10 knots, veering to north after midnight. Seas 5 to 7 feet. Wave detail, northwest 6 feet at 10 seconds and southwest 3 feet at 16 seconds. The following is an important beach hazard message from the National Weather Service. Issued at 7:20 a.m. Pacific Daylight Time. Beach hazard statement remains in effect through Monday evening. What? Increased risk of rip currents and sneaker waves expected with breaking waves up to 16 feet. Where? Coastal North Bay, including Point Reyes National Seashore and San Francisco Peninsula Coast Counties. When? Through Monday evening. Impacts. Dangerous conditions are forecast along the shoreline. Hazards include sneaker waves, strong rip currents, and large breaking waves. Stay off of jetties, piers, rocks, and other waterside infrastructure. Remain out of the water to avoid hazardous surf and never turn your back on the ocean. Monitor local weather, surf and tide forecast at www.weather.gov/mtr. Sunrise, sunset, and tidal information for the San Francisco Bay Area for Sunday, October 11th. The sunrise today, 7:13 a.m. The sunset tonight, 6:39 p.m. Tidal data at the Golden Gate for today.
High tide, 12:40 a.m. at 5. 8 feet. Low tide, 5:54 a.m. at 1.74 feet. High tide, 12:18 p.m. at 6. 8 feet. Low tide, 6:43 p.m. at minus 06 feet. Here are the buoy observations for 10 a.m. Pacific Daylight Time. At buoy 6, winds north 14 knots, water temperature 67, pressure 1,024.2 millibars, sea 7, heavy 17. At offshore buoy 59, winds north at 21 knots, gusting to 29, water temperature 65, pressure 1,014.9 millibars. At Point Arena buoy, winds northwest 23 knots, gusting to 27, water temperature 55, pressure 1,002.2 millibars, seas 8 feet, every 10 seconds. At buoy 13 near Bodega Bay, winds northwest at 23 knots, gusting to 29, pressure 1,000.5 millibars, swell 12 feet, every 11 seconds. At Point Reyes Wave Rider buoy, water temperature 60, seas 15 feet, every 11 seconds. At Point Reyes Wave Rider buoy, water temperature 60, seas 15 feet, every 11 seconds. At San Francisco Bar buoy, water temperature 60, seas 7 feet, every 10 seconds. At San Francisco buoy, winds northwest 16 knots, water temperature 60, pressure 1,001.2 millibars, seas 10 feet, every 10 seconds. At Half Moon Bay buoy, winds northwest 17 knots, gusting to 21, water temperature 60, pressure 1,001.1 millibars, seas 12 feet, every 11 seconds. At Monterey Bay buoy, winds north 10 knots, water temperature 62, pressure 1,001.9 millibars, seas 13 feet, every 11 seconds. At Pointer, Wave Rider buoy, water temperature 64, seas 16 feet, every 12 seconds. At Cape San Martin buoy, winds northwest 16 knots, water temperature 64, pressure 1,003.4 millibars. Seas 13 feet, every 11 seconds. Synopsis for the Central California coast and bays, including the Monterey Bay, Greater Farallones, and Cordell Bank National Marine Sanctuaries. Hazardous conditions persist over the coastal waters due to fresh breezes to gale force winds and rough seas. Strongest winds will be over the outer waters north of Pigeon Point. The strong winds and long period southerly swell will result in a confused sea state into the beginning of next week. The marine forecast for San Pablo Bay, Suisun Bay, the West Delta, and the San Francisco Bay north of the Bay Bridge. For today, west wind around 5 knots, backing to southwest late this morning, rising to 10 to 15 knots this afternoon. For tonight, south wind 5 to 10 knots. Columbus Day, northeast wind around 5 knots, backing to southwest in the afternoon. For Monday night, west wind 5 to 10 knots, easing to around 5 knots after midnight. The marine forecast for Monterey Bay. Small craft advisory in effect until 9 a.m. Pacific Daylight Time this morning. For today, northwest wind 10 to 15 knots, easing to around 5 knots late this morning, backing to west 10 to 15 knots early this afternoon, rising to 15 to 20 knots late, seas 6 to 8 feet. Wave detail, northwest 7 feet at 11 seconds and southwest 3 feet at 17 seconds. For tonight, southwest wind 15 to 20 knots, backing to southeast after midnight, seas 5 to 8 feet. Wave detail, northwest 6 feet at 11 seconds and southwest 4 feet at 17 seconds. Columbus Day, east wind 10 to 15 knots, becoming west 5 to 10 knots in the afternoon. Seas 4 to 6 feet. Wave detail, northwest 5 feet at 11 seconds and southwest 3 feet at 16 seconds. For Monday night, west wind 5 to 10 knots, veering to northeast after midnight. Seas 3 to 5 feet. Wave detail, northwest 4 feet at 10 seconds and southwest 3 feet at 16 seconds. The coastal waters forecast from Point Arena to Point Reyes out to 10 nautical miles.
small craft advisory in effect through this evening. Today, no

5 that cannot see is 5 to 7 feet wave detail. Northwest 7 feet at 9 seconds and south 2 feet at 16 seconds. The coastal waters forecast from Point Arena to Point Reyes 10 to 60 nautical miles offshore. Gale warning in effect until 3 p.m. Pacific Daylight Time this afternoon. Today, northwest wind 25 to 35 knots with gusts up to 45 knots, seas 14 to 16 feet wave detail. Northwest 16 feet at 10 seconds and south 3 feet at 17 seconds. Tonight, north wind 25 to 30 knots, easing to 20 to 25 knots after midnight. Seas 13 to 16 feet wave detail. Northwest 16 feet at 11 seconds and southwest 3 feet at 17 seconds Columbus Day. North wind 20 to 25 knots, becoming northwest 15 to 20 knots in the afternoon. Seas 11 to 14 feet, subsiding to 9 to 11 feet in the afternoon. Wave detail, northwest 13 feet at 10 seconds and south 3 feet at 16 seconds. Monday night, north wind 15 to 20 knots, seas 8 to 10 feet, wave detail. Northwest 9 feet at 9 seconds and south 3 feet at 16 seconds. San Francisco VAR forecast. In the deep water channel, mixed seas of 6 to 8 feet at 10 seconds. Across the bar, swell can be more than twice as high across the bar than surrounding waters. Waves are also more prone to break, particularly during strong ebb currents. Maximum ebb current of 3.9 knots at 5:45 p.m. Sunday and 1.7 knots at 6:26 a.m. Monday. The coastal waters forecast from Point Pinos to Point Piedras Blancas out to 10 nautical miles. Small craft advisory in effect until 3 p.m. Pacific Daylight Time this afternoon. Today, northwest wind 25 to 30 knots, easing to 10 to 15 knots, seas 9 to 12 feet wave detail, northwest 11 feet at 11 seconds and southwest 3 feet at 17 seconds. Tonight, west wind 10 to 15 knots, backing to south after midnight. Seas 8 to 11 feet wave detail, northwest 10 feet at 11 seconds and south 3 feet at 17 seconds Columbus Day. Southeast wind 5 to 10 knots, veering to southwest in the afternoon. Seas 7 to 9 feet wave detail, northwest 8 feet at 11 seconds and south 3 feet at 16 seconds. Monday night. Northwest wind 5 to 10 knots, seas 6 to 8 feet wave detail, northwest 7 feet at 10 seconds and south 3 feet at 16 seconds. The coastal waters forecast from Pigeon Point to Point Pinos 10 to 60 nautical miles offshore. Small craft advisory in effect through late tonight. Today, northwest wind 15 to 25 knots with gusts up to 30 knots, easing to 15 to 25 knots this afternoon. Seas 12 to 16 feet wave detail, northwest 16 feet at 11 seconds and south 3 feet at 17 seconds. Tonight, northwest wind 15 to 25 knots, becoming east 10 to 15 knots after midnight. Seas 11 to 14 feet wave detail, northwest 13 feet at 11 seconds and southwest 4 feet at 17 seconds Columbus Day. East wind 5 to 10 knots, backing to northwest in the afternoon. Seas 9 to 12 feet, subsiding to 9 to 10 feet in the afternoon. Wave detail, northwest 11 feet at 11 seconds and south 3 feet at 16 seconds. Monday night. Northwest wind 10 to 15 knots, seas 7 to 9 feet, wave detail, northwest 8 feet at 10 seconds and south 3 feet at 16 seconds. San Francisco VAR forecast. In the deep water channel, mixed seas of 6 to 8 feet at 10 seconds. Across the bar, swell can be more than twice as high across the bar than surrounding waters. Waves are also more prone to break, particularly during strong ebb currents. Maximum ebb current of 3.9 knots at 5:45 p.m. Sunday and 1.7 knots at 6:26 a.m. Monday. The coastal waters forecast from Point Pinos to Point Piedras Blancas out to 10 nautical miles. Small craft advisory in effect until 3 p.m. Pacific Daylight Time this afternoon. Today, northwest wind 25 to 30 knots, easing to 10 to 15 knots, seas 9 to 12 feet wave detail, northwest 11 feet at 11 seconds and southwest 3 feet at 17 seconds. Tonight,

Wind 10 to 50 knots, backing to south after midnight. Seas 8 to 11 feet wave detail, northwest 10 feet at 11 seconds and south 3 feet at 17 seconds Columbus Day. Southeast wind 5 to 10 knots, veering to southwest in the afternoon. Sea 7 to 9 feet wave detail, northwest 8 feet at 11 seconds and south 3 feet at 16 seconds. Monday night. Northwest wind 5 to 10 knots, sea 6 to 8 feet wave detail, northwest 7 feet at 10 seconds and south 3 feet at 16 seconds. The coastal waters forecast from Pigeon Point to Point Pinos 10 to 60 nautical miles offshore. Small craft advisory in effect through late tonight. Today, northwest wind 15 to 25 knots with gusts up to 30 knots, easing to 15 to 25 knots this afternoon. Sea is 12 to 16 feet wave detail, northwest 16 feet at 11 seconds and south 3 feet at 17 seconds. Tonight, northwest wind 15 to 25 knots, becoming east 10 to 15 knots after midnight. Seas 11 to 14 feet wave detail, northwest 13 feet at 11 seconds and southwest 4 feet at 17 seconds Columbus Day. East wind 5 to 10 knots, backing to northwest in the afternoon. Seas 9 to 12 feet, subsiding to 9 to 10 feet in the afternoon. Wave detail, northwest 11 feet at 11 seconds and south 3 feet at 16 seconds. Monday night. Northwest wind 10 to 15 knots, sea 7 to 9 feet, wave detail, northwest 8 feet at 10 seconds and south 3 feet at 16 seconds. The offshore waters forecast for the following marine location, Point Arena to Pigeon Point between 60 nautical miles and 150 nautical miles offshore. Issued at 6:46 p.m. Pacific Daylight Time. Gale warning, today, north winds 25 to 30 knots, becoming north to northwest 30 to 35 knots. Seas 14 to 17 feet. Tonight, north winds 25 to 35 knots. Seas 14 to 17 feet. Monday, north winds 20 to 30 knots. Seas 11 to 16 feet. Monday night, north winds 15 to 25 knots. Seas 9 to 12 feet. Tuesday, north winds 10 to 20 knots. Seas 8 to 10 feet. Tuesday night, north winds 10 to 15 knots, increasing to 15 to 20 knots. Seas 7 to 8 feet. Wednesday, north winds 10 to 20 knots, becoming 10 to 15 knots. Seas 7 to 8 feet. Wednesday night, north winds 10 to 15 knots. Seas 6 to 7 feet. Thursday, north winds 10 to 15 knots. Seas 6 to 7 feet. Thursday night, north winds 10 to 15 knots. Seas 5 to 7 feet. The offshore waters forecast for the following marine location, Pigeon Point to Point Piedras Blancas between 60 nautical miles and 150 nautical miles offshore. Issued at 6:46 p.m. Pacific Daylight Time. Today, northwest winds 25 to 30 knots. Seas 15 to 17 feet. Tonight, northwest winds 20 to 30 knots. Seas 13 to 16 feet. Monday, north winds 20 to 30 knots. Seas 11 to 16 feet. Monday night, north winds 15 to 25 knots. Seas 9 to 12 feet. Tuesday, north winds 10 to 20 knots, becoming 10 to 15 knots. Seas 8 to 10 feet. Tuesday night, north winds 10 to 15 knots. Seas 7 to 8 feet. Wednesday, north winds 10 to 15 knots. Seas 6 to 8 feet. Wednesday night, north winds 10 to 15 knots. Seas 6 to 7 feet. Thursday, north winds 10 to 15 knots, diminishing to 5 to 10 knots. Seas 5 to 7 feet. Thursday night, north winds 5 to 10 knots. Seas 5 to 6 feet. The following is an important weather message from the National Weather Service. Issued at 7:20 a.m. Pacific Daylight Time.
Coastal flood advisory remains in effect until 3 p.m. Pacific Daylight Time Tuesday. Beach hazard statement remains in effect through Monday evening. What? For the coastal flood advisory, up to 1.5 feet of inundation above ground level is possible in low-lying areas near shorelines and tidal waterways. For the beach hazard statement, increased risk of rip currents and sneaker waves expected with breaking waves up to 16 feet. Where? San Francisco, northern Monterey Bay and southern Monterey Bay and Big Sur Coast counties. When? For the coastal flood advisory, until 3 p.m. Pacific Daylight Time Tuesday. For the beach hazard statement, through Monday evening. Impacts, flooding of lots, parks, and roads with only isolated road closures expected. High tides will result in flooding along coastal trail, cut off access to some low-lying beaches and coastal areas, and bring water and wave farther up the beach than typical. Dangerous conditions are forecast along the shoreline. Hazards include sneaker waves, strong rip currents, and large breaking waves. Additional details, at the San Francisco tidal gauge, high tide is expected to be 1.5 feet above normal, 7.3 feet mean lower low water at 12:18 p.m. Sunday, October 11th, 1.2 feet above normal, 7.1 foot mean lower low water at 12:46 p.m. Monday, 10/12, and 1.1 foot above normal, 7.0 feet mean lower low water at 1:14 p.m. Tuesday, October 13th. These predictions included up to 1.2 feet of surge that will enhance the astronomical tide and flooding threat. High tide varies up to 90 minutes earlier or later along the Pacific coast and through the San Francisco Bay, respectively. If travel is required, allow extra time as some roads may be closed. Do not drive around barricades or through water of unknown depth. Take the necessary actions to protect flood-prone property. Stay off of jetties, piers, rocks, and other waterside infrastructure. Remain out of the water to avoid hazardous surf and never turn your back on the ocean. Monitor local weather, surf, and tide forecast at www.weather.gov/mtr. The following is an important weather message from the National Weather Service, issued at 7:20 a.m. Pacific Daylight Time. Coastal flood advisory remains in effect until 3 p.m. Pacific Daylight Time Tuesday. What? Up to 1.5 feet of inundation above ground level is possible in low-lying areas near shorelines and tidal waterways. Where? Bayshore locations along the San Francisco and Monterey Bays. When? Until 3 p.m. Pacific Daylight Time Tuesday. Impacts, flooding of lots, parks, and roads with only isolated road closures expected. High tides will result in flooding along coastal trail, cut off access to some low-lying beaches and coastal areas, and bring water and wave farther up the beach than typical. Additional details, at the San Francisco tidal gauge, high tide is expected to be 1.5 feet above normal, 7.3 feet mean lower low water at 12:18 p.m. Sunday, October 11th, 1.2 feet above normal, 7.1 foot mean lower low water at 12:46 p.m. Monday, October 12th, and 1.1 foot above normal, 7.0 feet mean lower low water at 1:14 p.m. Tuesday, October 13th. These predictions included up to 1.2 feet of surge that will enhance the astronomical tide and flooding threat. High tide varies up to 90 minutes earlier or later along the Pacific coast and through the San Francisco Bay, respectively. If travel is required, allow extra time as some roads may be closed. Do not drive around barricades or through water of unknown depth. Take the necessary actions to protect flood-prone property. The coastal waters forecast from Point Reyes to Pigeon Point out to 10 nautical miles. Small craft advisory in effect until 3 p.m. Pacific Daylight Time this afternoon. For today, northwest wind 15 to 20 knots, easing to 10 to 15 knots late this morning and afternoon. Seas 8 to 11 feet. Wave detail, northwest 10 feet at 11 seconds and southwest 3 feet at 17 seconds. For tonight, west wind 5 to 10 knots, backing to southeast after midnight.
Frequency 7 to 10 feet. Wave detail, northwest 9 feet at 11 seconds and southwest 3 feet at 17 seconds.

Columbus Day. East wind around 5 knots, veering to west in the afternoon. Seas 5 to 8 feet. Wave detail, northwest 7 feet at 11 seconds and south 2 feet at 16 seconds. For Monday night, northwest wind around 5 knots. Seas 4 to 6 feet. Wave detail, northwest 5 feet at 10 seconds and south 2 feet at 16 seconds. The coastal waters forecast from Pigeon Point to Point Pinos out to 10 nautical miles. Small craft advisory in effect until 3 p.m. Pacific Daylight Time this afternoon. For today, northwest wind 15 to 20 knots, easing to 10 to 15 knots late this morning, rising to 15 to 20 knots this afternoon. Seas 9 to 12 feet. Wave detail, northwest 10 feet at 11 seconds and southwest 3 feet at 17 seconds. For tonight, west wind 10 to 15 knots, backing to southeast after midnight. Seas 8 to 10 feet. Wave detail, northwest 9 feet at 11 seconds and southwest 4 feet at 17 seconds. Columbus Day, east wind 10 to 15 knots, becoming west 5 to 10 knots in the afternoon. Seas 6 to 8 feet. Wave detail, northwest 8 feet at 11 seconds and south 3 feet at 16 seconds. For Monday night, northwest wind 5 to 10 knots, veering to north after midnight. Seas 5 to 7 feet. Wave detail, northwest 6 feet at 10 seconds and southwest 3 feet at 16 seconds. 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This broadcast originates from the National Weather Service office located in Monterey, California, and serves the coastal marine waters, including San Francisco and Monterey Bay. The following is an important beach hazard message from the National Weather Service, issued at 7:20 a.m. Pacific Daylight Time. Beach hazard statement remains in effect through Monday evening. What? Increased risk of rip currents and sneaker waves expected with breaking waves up to 16 feet. Where? Coastal North Bay, including Point Reyes National Seashore and San Francisco Peninsula Coast counties. When? Through Monday evening. Impacts. Dangerous conditions are forecast along the shoreline. Hazards include sneaker waves, strong rip currents, and large breaking waves. Stay off of jetties, piers, rocks, and other waterside infrastructure. Remain out of the water to avoid hazard to surf and never turn your back on the ocean. Monitor local weather, surf, and tide forecast at www.weather.gov/mtr. Sunrise, sunset, and tidal information for the San Francisco Bay Area for Sunday, October 11th. The sunrise today, 7:13 a.m. The sunset tonight, 6:39 p.m. Tidal data at the Golden Gate for today. High tide, 12:40 a.m. at 5. 8 feet. Low tide, 5:54 a.m. at 1.74 feet. High tide, 12:18 p.m. at 6. 8 feet. Low tide, 6:43 p.m. at -0.6 feet. Here are the buoy observations for 10 a.m. Pacific Daylight Time. At buoy 6, winds north 14 knots, water temperature 67, pressure 1,024.2 millibars, seas 7, every 17. At offshore buoy 59, winds north at 21 knots, gusting to 29, water temperature 65, pressure 1,014.9 millibars. At Point Arena buoy, winds northwest 23 knots, gusting to 27, water temperature 55, pressure 1,002.2 millibars, seas 8 feet, every 10 seconds. At buoy 13 near Bodega Bay, winds northwest at 23 knots, gusting to 29, pressure 1,000.5 millibars, swell 12 feet, every 11 seconds. At Point Reyes Wave Rider buoy, water temperature 60, seas 15 feet, every 11 seconds. At San Francisco Bar buoy, water temperature 60, seas 7 feet, every 10 seconds. At San Francisco buoy, winds northwest 16 knots, water temperature 60,
pressure 1,001.2 millibars, sees 10 feet every 10 seconds. At Half Moon Bay, buoy winds northwest 17 knots, gusting to 21. Water temperature 60, pressure 1,001.1 millibars, sees 12 feet every 11 seconds. At Monterey Bay, buoy winds north 10 knots, water temperature 62, pressure 1,001.9 millibars, sees 13 feet every 11 seconds. At Pointer, wave rider buoy water temperature 64, sees 16 feet every 12 seconds. At Cape San Martin buoy winds northwest 16 knots, water temperature 64, pressure 1,003.4 millibars. Sees 13 feet every 11 seconds. Synopsis for the Central California coast and bays, including the Monterey Bay, Greater Fairlawn, and Cordell Bank National Marine Sanctuaries. Hazardous conditions persist over the coastal waters due to fresh breezes to gale force winds and rough seas. Strongest winds will be over the outer waters north of Pigeon Point. The strong winds and long period southerly swell will result in a confused sea state into the beginning of next week. The marine forecast for San Pablo Bay, Suisun Bay, the West Delta, and the San Francisco Bay north of the Bay Bridge. For today, west wind around 5 knots, backing to southwest late this morning, rising to 10 to 15 knots this afternoon. For tonight, south wind 5 to 10 knots. Columbus Day, northeast wind around 5 knots, backing to southwest in the afternoon. For Monday night, west wind 5 to 10 knots, easing to around 5 knots after midnight. The marine forecast for Monterey Bay. Small craft advisory in effect until 9 a.m. Pacific Daylight Time this morning. For today, northwest wind 10 to 15 knots, easing to around 5 knots late this morning, backing to west 10 to 15 knots early this afternoon, rising to 15 to 20 knots late. Sea 6 to 8 feet. Wave detail, northwest 7 feet at 11 seconds and southwest 3 feet at 17 seconds. For tonight, southwest wind 15 to 20 knots, backing to southeast after midnight. Seas 5 to 8 feet. Wave detail, northwest 6 feet at 11 seconds and southwest 4 feet at 17 seconds. Columbus Day, east wind 10 to 15 knots, becoming west 5 to 10 knots in the afternoon. Seas 4 to 6 feet. Wave detail, northwest 5 feet at 11 seconds and southwest 3 feet at 16 seconds. For Monday night, west wind 5 to 10 knots, veering to northeast after midnight. Seas 3 to 5 feet. Wave detail, northwest 4 feet at 10 seconds and southwest 3 feet at 16 seconds. The coastal waters forecast from Point Arena to Point Reyes out to 10 nautical miles. Small craft advisory in effect through this evening. Today, northwest wind 20 to 25 knots, easing to 15 to 20 knots late this morning and afternoon. Seas 9 to 13 feet wave detail, northwest 12 feet at 10 seconds and south 2 feet at 17 seconds. Tonight, north wind 15 to 20 knots, becoming east 5 to 10 knots after midnight. Seas 9 to 12 feet wave detail, northwest 11 feet at 11 seconds and southwest 3 feet at 17 seconds Columbus Day. East wind around 5 knots, veering to west in the afternoon. Seas 7 to 10 feet, subsiding to 6 to 8 feet in the afternoon. Wave detail, northwest 9 feet at 10 seconds and south 2 feet at 16 seconds. Monday night, northwest wind 5 to 10 knots, seas 5 to 7 feet. Wave detail, northwest 7 feet at 9 seconds and south 2 feet at 16 seconds. The coastal waters forecast from Point Arena to Point Reyes 10 to 16 nautical miles offshore. Gale warning in effect until 3 p.m. Pacific Daylight Time this afternoon. Today, northwest wind 25 to 35 knots with gusts up to 45 knots, seas 14 to 16 feet. Wave detail, northwest 16 feet at 10 seconds and south 3 feet at 17 seconds. Tonight, north wind 25 to 30 knots, easing to 20 to 25 knots after midnight. Seas 13 to 16 feet. Wave detail, northwest 16 feet at 11 seconds and southwest 3 feet at 17 seconds. Columbus.

state. North wind 20 to 25 knots, becoming northwest 15 to 20 knots in the afternoon. Seas 11 to 14 feet, subsiding to 9 to 11 feet in the afternoon. Wave detail, northwest 13 feet at 10 seconds and south 3 feet at 16 seconds. Monday night, north wind 15 to 20 knots, seas 8 to 10 feet. Wave detail, northwest 9 feet at 9 seconds and south 3 feet at 16 seconds. San Francisco Bar forecast. In the deep water channel, mixed seas of 6 to 8 feet at 10 seconds. Across the bar, swell can be more than twice as high across the bar than surrounding waters. Waves are also more prone to break, particularly during strong ebb currents. Maximum ebb current of 3.9 knots at 5:45 p.m. Sunday and 1.7 knots at 6:26 a.m. Monday. The coastal waters forecast from Point Pinos to Point Piedras Blancas out to 10 nautical miles. Small craft advisory in effect until 3 p.m. Pacific Daylight Time this afternoon. Today, northwest wind 25 to 30 knots, easing to 10 to 15 knots, seas 9 to 12 feet. Wave detail, northwest 11 feet at 11 seconds and southwest 3 feet at 17 seconds. Tonight, west wind 10 to 15 knots, backing to south after midnight. Seas 8 to 11 feet. Wave detail, northwest 10 feet at 11 seconds and south 3 feet at 17 seconds. Columbus Day. Southeast wind 5 to 10 knots, veering to southwest in the afternoon. Seas 7 to 9 feet. Wave detail, northwest 8 feet at 11 seconds and south 3 feet at 16 seconds. Monday night, northwest wind 5 to 10 knots, seas 6 to 8 feet. Wave detail, northwest 7 feet at 10 seconds and south 3 feet at 16 seconds. The coastal waters forecast from Pigeon Point to Point Pinos 10 to 16 nautical miles offshore. Small craft advisory in effect through late tonight. Today, northwest wind 15 to 25 knots with gusts up to 30 knots, easing to 15 to 25 knots this afternoon. Seas 12 to 16 feet. Wave detail, northwest 16 feet at 11 seconds and south 3 feet at 17 seconds. Tonight, northwest wind 15 to 25 knots, becoming east 10 to 15 knots after midnight. Seas 11 to 14 feet. Wave detail, northwest 13 feet at 11 seconds and southwest 4 feet at 17 seconds. Columbus Day. East wind 5 to 10 knots, backing to northwest in the afternoon. Seas 9 to 12 feet, subsiding to 9 to 10 feet in the afternoon. Wave detail, northwest 11 feet at 11 seconds and south 3 feet at 16 seconds. Monday night, northwest wind 10 to 15 knots, seas 7 to 9 feet. Wave detail, northwest 8 feet at 10 seconds and south 3 feet at 16 seconds. The offshore waters forecast for the following marine location, Point Arena to Pigeon Point between 60 nautical miles and 150 nautical miles offshore. Issued at 6:46 a.m. Pacific Daylight Time. Gale warning, today, north winds 25 to 30 knots, becoming north to northwest 30 to 35 knots. Seas 14 to 17 feet. Tonight, north winds 25 to 35 knots. Seas 14 to 17 feet. Monday, north winds 20 to 30 knots. Seas 11 to 16 feet. Monday night, north winds 15 to 25 knots. Seas 9 to 12 feet. Tuesday, north winds 10 to 20 knots. Seas 8 to 10 feet. Tuesday night, north winds 10 to 15 knots, increasing to 15 to 20 knots. Seas 7 to 8 feet. Wednesday, north winds 10 to 20 knots, becoming 10 to 15 knots. Seas 7 to 8 feet. Wednesday night, north winds 10 to 15 knots. Seas 6 to 7 feet. Thursday, north winds 10 to 15 knots. Seas 6 to 7 feet. Thursday night, north winds 10 to 15 knots. Seas 5 to 7 feet. The offshore waters forecast for the following marine location, Pigeon Point to Point Piedras Blancas between 60 nautical miles and 150 nautical miles offshore. Issued at 6:46 a.m. Pacific Daylight Time.

Day, northwest winds 25 to 30 knots. Seas 15 to 17 feet. Tonight, northwest winds 20 to 30 knots. Seas 13 to 16 feet. Monday, north winds 20 to 30 knots. Seas 11 to 16 feet. Monday night, north winds 15 to 25 knots. Seas 9 to 12 feet. Tuesday, north winds 10 to 20 knots, becoming 10 to 15 knots. Seas 8 to 10 feet. Tuesday night, north winds 10 to 15 knots. Seas 7 to 8 feet. Wednesday, north winds 10 to 15 knots. Seas 6 to 8 feet. Wednesday night, north winds 10 to 15 knots. Seas 6 to 7 feet. Thursday, north winds 10 to 15 knots, diminishing to 5 to 10 knots. Seas 5 to 7 feet. Thursday night, north winds 5 to 10 knots. Seas 5 to 6 feet. The following is an important weather message from the National Weather Service. Issued at 7:20 a.m. Pacific Daylight Time. Coastal flood advisory remains in effect until 3 p.m. Pacific Daylight Time Tuesday. Beach hazard statement remains in effect through Monday evening. What? For the coastal flood advisory, up to 1.5 feet of inundation above ground level is possible in low-lying areas near shorelines and tidal waterways. For the beach hazard statement, increased risk of rip currents and sneaker waves expected with breaking waves up to 16 feet. Where? San Francisco, northern Monterey Bay and southern Monterey Bay and Big Sur Coast counties. When? For the coastal flood advisory, until 3 p.m. Pacific Daylight Time Tuesday. For the beach hazard statement, through Monday evening. Impacts, flooding of lots, parks, and roads with only isolated road closures expected. High tides will result in flooding along coastal trail, cut off access to some low-lying beaches and coastal areas, and bring water and wave farther up the beach than typical. Dangerous conditions are forecast along the shoreline. Hazards include sneaker waves, strong rip currents, and large breaking waves. Additional details, at the San Francisco tidal gauge, high tide is expected to be 1.5 feet above normal, 7.3 feet mean lower low water at 12:18 p.m. Sunday, October 11th, 1.2 feet above normal, 7.1 foot mean lower low water at 12:46 p.m. Monday, 10/12, and 1.1 foot above normal, 7.0 feet mean lower low water at 1:14 p.m. Tuesday, October 13th. These predictions included up to 1.2 feet of surge that will enhance the astronomical tide and flooding threat. High tide varies up to 90 minutes earlier or later along the Pacific coast and through the San Francisco Bay, respectively. If travel is required, allow extra time as some roads may be closed. Do not drive around barricades or through water of unknown depth. 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Remain out of the water to avoid hazardous surf and never turn your back on the ocean. Monitor local weather, surf, and tide forecast at www.weather.gov/mtr. The following is an important weather message from the National Weather Service. Issued at 7:20 a.m. Pacific Daylight Time. Coastal flood advisory remains in effect until 3 p.m. Pacific Daylight Time Tuesday. What? Up to 1.5 feet of inundation above ground level is possible in low-lying areas near shorelines and tidal waterways. Where? Bayshore locations along the San Francisco and Monterey Bays. When? Until 3 p.m. Pacific Daylight Time Tuesday. Impacts, flooding of lots, parks, and roads with only isolated road closures expected. High tides will result in flooding along coastal trail, cut off access to some low-lying beaches and coastal areas, and bring water and wave farther up the beach than typical. Additional details, at the San Francisco tidal gauge, high tide is expected to be 1.5 feet above normal, 7.3 feet mean lower low water at 12:18 p.m. Sunday, October 11th, 1.2 feet above normal, 7.1 foot mean lower low.
water at 12:46 p.m. Monday, October 12th, and 1 backslash 0.1 foot above normal 7.0 feet mean lower low water at 1:14 p.m. Tuesday, October 13th. These predictions included up to 1.2 feet of surge that will enhance the astronomical tide and flooding threat. High tide varies up to 90 minutes earlier or later along the Pacific coast and through the San Francisco Bay, respectively. If travel is required, allow extra time as some roads may be closed. Do not drive around barricades or through water of unknown depth. Take the necessary actions to protect flood-prone property. The coastal waters forecast from Point Reyes to Pigeon Point out to 10 nautical miles. Small craft advisory in effect until 3 p.m. Pacific Daylight Time this afternoon. For today, northwest wind 15 to 20 knots, easing to 10 to 15 knots late this morning and afternoon. Seas 8 to 11 feet. Wave detail, northwest 10 feet at 11 seconds and southwest 3 feet at 17 seconds. For tonight, west wind 5 to 10 knots, backing to southeast after midnight. Seas 7 to 10 feet. Wave detail, northwest 9 feet at 11 seconds and southwest 3 feet at 17 seconds. Columbus Day, east wind around 5 knots, veering to west in the afternoon. Seas 5 to 8 feet. Wave detail, northwest 7 feet at 11 seconds and south 2 feet at 16 seconds. For Monday night, northwest wind around 5 knots. Seas 4 to 6 feet. Wave detail, northwest 5 feet at 10 seconds and south 2 feet at 16 seconds. The coastal waters forecast from Pigeon Point to Point Pinos out to 10 nautical miles. Small craft advisory in effect until 3 p.m. Pacific Daylight Time this afternoon. For today, northwest wind 15 to 20 knots, easing to 10 to 15 knots late this morning, rising to 15 to 20 knots this afternoon. Seas 9 to 12 feet. Wave detail, northwest 10 feet at 11 seconds and southwest 3 feet at 17 seconds. For tonight, west wind 10 to 15 knots, backing to southeast after midnight. Seas 8 to 10 feet. Wave detail, northwest 9 feet at 11 seconds and southwest 4 feet at 17 seconds. Columbus Day, east wind 10 to 15 knots, becoming west 5 to 10 knots in the afternoon. Seas 6 to 8 feet. Wave detail, northwest 8 feet at 11 seconds and south 3 feet at 16 seconds. For Monday night, northwest wind 5 to 10 knots, veering to north after midnight. Seas 5 to 7 feet. Wave detail, northwest 6 feet at 10 seconds and southwest 3 feet at 16 seconds. The following is an important beach hazard message from the National Weather Service, issued at 7:20 a.m. Pacific Daylight Time. Beach hazard statement remains in effect through Monday evening. What? Increased risk of rip currents and sneaker waves expected with breaking waves up to 16 feet. Where? Coastal North Bay, including Point Reyes National Seashore and San Francisco Peninsula Coast Counties. When? Through Monday evening. Impacts. Dangerous conditions are forecast along the shoreline. Hazards include sneaker waves, strong rip currents, and large breaking waves. 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Sunrise, sunset, and tidal information for the San Francisco Bay Area for Sunday, October 11th. The sunrise today, 7:13 a.m. The sunset tonight, 6:39 p.m. Tidal data at the Golden Gate for today. High tide, 12:40 a.m. at 5. 8 feet. Low tide, 5:54 a.m. at 1.74 feet. High tide, 12:18 p.m. at 6. 8 feet. Low tide, 6:43 p.m. at minus 06 feet. Here are the buoy observations for 11 a.m. Pacific Daylight Time. At buoy 6.

Winds north 14 knots. Water temperature 66. Pressure 1,024.3 millibars. Sea 7. Heavy 16. An offshore buoy 59. Winds north 19 knots. Gusting to 25. Water temperature 65. Pressure 1,014.8 millibars. 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Every 9 seconds. Head Point Arena buoy. Winds northwest 21 knots. Gusting to 29. Water temperature 55. Pressure 1,002.1 millibars. Seas 5 feet. Every 17 seconds. Head buoy 13 near Bodega Bay. Winds northwest at 23 knots. Gusting to 29. Pressure 1,000.9 millibars. Swell 11 feet. Every 11 seconds. At Point Reyes Wave Rider buoy, water temperature 60, seas 14 feet, every 9 seconds. At San Francisco Bar buoy, water temperature 60, seas 6 feet, every 17 seconds. At San Francisco Bay, winds northwest at 60 knots, pressure 1,001.8 millibars, swell 9 feet, every 11 seconds. At Half Moon Bay buoy, winds northwest 70 knots, gusting to 21, water temperature 60, pressure 1,002.1 millibars, seas 12 feet, every 11 seconds. At Monterey Bay buoy, winds northwest 14 knots, water temperature 62, pressure 1,002.5 millibars, seas 13 feet, every 11 seconds. Head Point, sir. Wave Rider buoy, water temperature 64, seas 15 feet, every 11 seconds. At Cape San Martin buoy, winds west 14 knots, water temperature 64, pressure 1,004.1 millibars. Seas 12 feet, every 11 seconds. Synopsis for the Central California coast and bays, including the Monterey Bay, Greater Farallones, and Cordell Branch National Marine Sanctuaries. Hazardous conditions persist over the coastal waters due to fresh breezes to gale force winds and rough seas. Strongest winds will be over the outer waters north of Pigeon Point. The strong winds and long period southerly swell will result in a confused sea state into the beginning of next week. The marine forecast for San Pablo Bay, Suisun Bay, the West Delta, and the San Francisco Bay north of the Bay Bridge. For today, west wind around 5 knots, backing to southwest late this morning, rising to 10 to 15 knots this afternoon. For tonight, south wind 5 to 10 knots. Columbus Day, northeast wind around 5 knots, backing to southwest in the afternoon. For Monday night, west wind 5 to 10 knots, easing to around 5 knots after midnight. The marine forecast for Monterey Bay. Small craft advisory in effect until 9 a.m. Pacific Daylight Time this morning. For today, northwest wind 10 to 15 knots, easing to around 5 knots late this morning, backing to west 10 to 15 knots early this afternoon, rising to 15 to 20 knots late. Seas 6 to 8 feet. Wave detail, northwest 7 feet at 11 seconds and southwest 3 feet at 17 seconds. For tonight, southwest wind 15 to 20 knots, backing to southeast after midnight. Seas 5 to 8 feet. Wave detail, northwest 6 feet at 11 seconds and southwest 4 feet at 17 seconds. Columbus Day, east wind 10 to 15 knots, becoming west 5 to 10 knots in the afternoon. Seas 4 to 6 feet. Wave detail, northwest 5 feet at 11 seconds and southwest 3 feet at 16 seconds. For Monday night, west wind 5 to 10 knots, veering to northeast after midnight. Seas 3 to 5 feet. Wave detail, northwest 4 feet at 10 seconds and southwest 3 feet at 16 seconds. The coastal waters forecast from Point Arena to Point Reyes out to 10 nautical miles. Small craft advisory in effect through this evening. Today, northwest wind 20 to 25 knots, easing to 15 to 20 knots late this morning and afternoon. Seas 9 to 13 feet. Wave detail, northwest 12 feet at 10 seconds and south 2 feet at 17 seconds. Tonight, north wind 15 to 20 knots, becoming east 5 to 10 knots after midnight. Seas 9 to 12 feet. Wave detail, northwest 11 feet at 11 seconds and southwest 3 feet at 17 seconds. Columbus Day.

northeast wind around 5 knots, veering to west in the afternoon. Seas 7 to 10 feet, subsiding to 6 to 8 feet in the afternoon. Wave detail, northwest 9 feet at 10 seconds and south 2 feet at 16 seconds. Monday night, northwest wind 5 to 10 knots, seas 5 to 7 feet. Wave detail, northwest 7 feet at 9 seconds and south 2 feet at 16 seconds. The coastal waters forecast from Point Arena to Point Reyes 10 to 60 nautical miles offshore. Gale warning in effect until 3 p.m. Pacific Daylight Time this afternoon. Today, northwest wind 25 to 35 knots with gusts up to 45 knots, seas 14 to 16 feet. Wave detail, northwest 16 feet at 10 seconds and south 3 feet at 17 seconds. Tonight, north wind 25 to 30 knots, easing to 20 to 25 knots after midnight. Seas 13 to 16 feet. Wave detail, northwest 16 feet at 11 seconds and southwest 3 feet at 17 seconds Columbus Day. North wind 20 to 25 knots, becoming northwest 15 to 20 knots in the afternoon. Seas 11 to 14 feet, subsiding to 9 to 11 feet in the afternoon. Wave detail, northwest 13 feet at 10 seconds and south 3 feet at 16 seconds. Monday night, north wind 15 to 20 knots, seas 8 to 10 feet. Wave detail, northwest 9 feet at 9 seconds and south 3 feet at 16 seconds. 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This broadcast originates from the National Weather Service office located in Monterey, California, and serves the coastal marine waters, including San Francisco and Monterey Bay. San Francisco VAR forecast. In the deep water channel, mixed seas of 6 to 8 feet at 10 seconds. Across the bar, swell can be more than twice as high across the bar than surrounding waters. Waves are also more prone to break, particularly during strong ebb currents. Maximum ebb current of 3.9 knots at 5:45 p.m. Sunday and 1.7 knots at 6:26 a.m. Monday. The coastal waters forecast from Point Pinos to Point Piedras Blancas out to 10 nautical miles. Small craft advisory in effect until 3 p.m. Pacific Daylight Time this afternoon. Today, northwest wind 25 to 30 knots, easing to 10 to 15 knots, seas 9 to 12 feet. Wave detail, northwest 11 feet at 11 seconds and southwest 3 feet at 17 seconds. Tonight, west wind 10 to 15 knots, backing to south after midnight. Seas 8 to 11 feet. Wave detail, northwest 10 feet at 11 seconds and south 3 feet at 17 seconds Columbus Day. Southeast wind 5 to 10 knots, veering to southwest in the afternoon. Seas 7 to 9 feet. Wave detail, northwest 8 feet at 11 seconds and south 3 feet at 16 seconds. Monday night, northwest wind 5 to 10 knots, seas 6 to 8 feet. Wave detail, northwest 7 feet at 10 seconds and south 3 feet at 16 seconds. The coastal waters forecast from Pigeon Point to Point Pinos 10 to 60 nautical miles offshore. Small craft advisory in effect through late tonight. Today, northwest wind 15 to 25 knots with gusts up to 30 knots, easing to 15 to 25 knots this afternoon. Seas 12 to 16 feet. Wave detail, northwest 16 feet at 11 seconds and south 3 feet at 17 seconds. Tonight, northwest wind 15 to 25 knots, becoming east 10 to 15 knots after midnight. Seas 11 to 14 feet. Wave detail, northwest 13 feet at 11 seconds and southwest 4 feet at 17 seconds Columbus Day. East wind 5 to 10 knots, backing to northwest in the afternoon. Seas 9 to 12 feet, subsiding to 9 to 10 feet in the afternoon. Wave detail, northwest 11 feet at 11 seconds and south 3 feet at 16 seconds. Monday night, northwest wind 10 to 15 knots, seas 7 to 9 feet. Wave detail, northwest 8 feet at 10 seconds and south 3 feet at 16 seconds. The offshore waters forecast for the following marine location, Point Arena to Pigeon Point between 60 nautical miles and 150 nautical miles offshore. Issued at 6:46 a.m. Pacific Daylight Time,

Gale warning. Today, north winds 25 to 30 knots, becoming north to northwest 30 to 35 knots. Seas 14 to 17 feet. Tonight, north winds 25 to 35 knots. Seas 14 to 17 feet. Monday, north winds 20 to 30 knots. Seas 11 to 16 feet. Monday night, north winds 15 to 25 knots. Seas 9 to 12 feet. Tuesday, north winds 10 to 20 knots. Seas 8 to 10 feet. Tuesday night, north winds 10 to 15 knots, increasing to 15 to 20 knots. Seas 7 to 8 feet. Wednesday, north winds 10 to 20 knots, becoming 10 to 15 knots. Seas 7 to 8 feet. Wednesday night, north winds 10 to 15 knots. Seas 6 to 7 feet. Thursday, north winds 10 to 15 knots. Seas 6 to 7 feet. Thursday night, north winds 10 to 15 knots. Seas 5 to 7 feet. The offshore waters forecast for the following marine location: Pigeon Point to Point Piedras Blancas between 60 nautical miles and 150 nautical miles offshore. Issued at 6:46 p.m. Pacific Daylight Time. Today, northwest winds 25 to 30 knots. Seas 15 to 17 feet. Tonight, northwest winds 20 to 30 knots. Seas 13 to 16 feet. Monday, north winds 20 to 30 knots. Seas 11 to 16 feet. Monday night, north winds 15 to 25 knots. Seas 9 to 12 feet. Tuesday, north winds 10 to 20 knots, becoming 10 to 15 knots. Seas 8 to 10 feet. Tuesday night, north winds 10 to 15 knots. Seas 7 to 8 feet. Wednesday, north winds 10 to 15 knots. Seas 6 to 8 feet. Wednesday night, north winds 10 to 15 knots. Seas 6 to 7 feet. Thursday, north winds 10 to 15 knots, diminishing to 5 to 10 knots. Seas 5 to 7 feet. Thursday night, north winds 5 to 10 knots. Seas 5 to 6 feet. The following is an important weather message from the National Weather Service, issued at 7:20 a.m. Pacific Daylight Time. Coastal flood advisory remains in effect until 3 p.m. Pacific Daylight Time Tuesday. Beach hazard statement remains in effect through Monday evening. What? For the coastal flood advisory, up to 1.5 feet of inundation above ground level is possible in low-lying areas near shorelines and tidal waterways. For the beach hazard statement, increased risk of rip currents and sneaker waves expected with breaking waves up to 16 feet. Where? San Francisco, northern Monterey Bay and southern Monterey Bay and Big Sur Coast counties. When? For the coastal flood advisory, until 3 p.m. Pacific Daylight Time Tuesday. For the beach hazard statement, through Monday evening. Impacts, flooding of lots, parks, and roads with only isolated road closures expected. High tides will result in flooding along coastal trail, cut off access to some low-lying beaches and coastal areas, and bring water and wave farther up the beach than typical. Dangerous conditions are forecast along the shoreline. Hazards include sneaker waves, strong rip currents, and large breaking waves. Additional details. At the San Francisco tidal gauge, high tide is expected to be 1.5 feet above normal, 7.3 feet mean lower low water at 12:18 p.m. Sunday, October 11th, 1.2 feet above normal, 7.1 foot mean lower low water at 12:46 p.m. Monday, 10/12, and 1.1 foot above normal, 7.0 feet mean lower low water at 1:14 p.m. Tuesday, October 13th. These predictions included up to 1.2 feet of surge that will enhance the astronomical tide and flooding threat. High tide varies up 90 minutes earlier or later along the Pacific coast and through the San Francisco Bay, respectively. If travel is required, allow extra time as some roads may be closed. Do not drive around barricades or through water of unknown depth. 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

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The following is an important weather message from the National Weather Service. Issued at 7:20 a.m. Pacific Daylight Time. Coastal flood advisory remains in effect until 3 p.m. Pacific Daylight Time Tuesday. What? Up to 1.5 feet of inundation above ground level is possible. Coastal flood advisory remains in effect until 3 p.m. Pacific Daylight Time Tuesday. What? Up to 1.5 feet of inundation above ground level is possible in low-lying areas near shorelines and tidal waterways. Where? Bayshore locations along the San Francisco and Monterey Bays. When? Until 3 p.m. Pacific Daylight Time Tuesday. Impacts, flooding of lots, parks, and roads with only isolated road closures expected. High tides will result in flooding along coastal trail, cut off access to some low-lying beaches and coastal areas, and bring water and wave farther up the beach than typical. Additional details, at the San Francisco tidal gauge, high tide is expected to be 1.5 feet above normal 7.3 feet mean lower low water at 12:18 p.m. Sunday, October 11th, 1.2 feet above normal 7.1 foot mean lower low water at 12:46 p.m. Monday, October 12th, and 1.1 foot above normal 7.0 feet mean lower low water at 1:14 p.m. Tuesday, October 13th. These predictions included up to 1.2 feet of surge that will enhance the astronomical tide and flooding threat. High tide varies up to 90 minutes earlier or later along the Pacific coast and through the San Francisco Bay, respectively. If travel is required, allow extra time as some roads may be closed. Do not drive around barricades or through water of unknown depth. Take the necessary actions to protect flood-prone property. The coastal waters forecast from Point Reyes to Pigeon Point out to 10 nautical miles. Small craft advisory in effect until 3 p.m. Pacific Daylight Time this afternoon. For today, northwest wind 15 to 20 knots, easing to 10 to 15 knots late this morning and afternoon. Seas 8 to 11 feet. Wave detail, northwest 10 feet at 11 seconds and southwest 3 feet at 17 seconds. For tonight, west wind 5 to 10 knots, backing to southeast after midnight. Sea 7 to 10 feet. Wave detail, northwest 9 feet at 11 seconds and southwest 3 feet at 17 seconds. Columbus Day, east wind around 5 knots, veering to west in the afternoon. Seas 5 to 8 feet. Wave detail, northwest 7 feet at 11 seconds and south 2 feet at 16 seconds. For Monday night, northwest wind around 5 knots. Seas 4 to 6 feet. Wave detail, northwest 5 feet at 10 seconds and south 2 feet at 16 seconds. The coastal waters forecast from Pigeon Point to Point Pinos out to 10 nautical miles. Small craft advisory in effect until 3 p.m. Pacific Daylight Time this afternoon. For today, northwest wind 15 to 20 knots, easing to 10 to 15 knots late this morning, rising to 15 to 20 knots this afternoon. Seas 9 to 12 feet. Wave detail, northwest 10 feet at 11 seconds and southwest 3 feet at 17 seconds. For tonight, west wind 10 to 15 knots, backing to southeast after midnight. Seas 8 to 10 feet. Wave detail, northwest 9 feet at 11 seconds and southwest 4 feet at 17 seconds. Columbus Day, east wind 10 to 15 knots, becoming west 5 to 10 knots in the afternoon. Seas 6 to 8 feet. Wave detail, northwest 8 feet at 11 seconds and south 3 feet at 16 seconds. For Monday night, northwest wind 5 to 10 knots, veering to north after midnight. Seas 5 to 7 feet. Wave detail, northwest 6 feet at 10 seconds and southwest 3 feet at 16 seconds. The following is an important beach hazard message from the National Weather Service.

monitor local weather. 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Sunrise, sunset, and tidal information for the San Francisco Bay Area for Sunday, October 11th. The sunrise today, 7:13 a.m. The sunset tonight, 6:39 p.m. Tidal data at the Golden Gate for today. High tide, 12:40 a.m. at 5, 8 feet. Low tide, 5:54 a.m. at 1.74 feet. High tide, 12:18 p.m. at 6, 8 feet. Low tide, 6:43 p.m. at minus 06 feet. Here are the buoy observations for 11 a.m. Pacific Daylight Time. At buoy 6, winds north 14 knots, water temperature 66, pressure 1,024.3 millibars, sea 7, heavy 16. At offshore buoy 59, winds north 19 knots, gusting to 25, water temperature 65, pressure 1,014.8 millibars, sea 10 feet, every 9 seconds. At Point Arena buoy, winds northwest 21 knots, gusting to 29, water temperature 55, pressure 1,002.1 millibars, seas 5 feet, every 17 seconds. At buoy 13 near Bodega Bay, winds northwest at 23 knots, gusting to 29, pressure 1,000.9 millibars, swell 11 feet, every 11 seconds. At Point Reyes Wave Rider buoy, water temperature 60, seas 14 feet, every 9 seconds. At San Francisco Bar buoy, water temperature 60, seas 6 feet, every 17 seconds. At San Francisco buoy, winds northwest at 60 knots, pressure 1,001.8 millibars, swell 9 feet, every 11 seconds. At Half Moon Bay buoy, winds northwest 70 knots, gusting to 21, water temperature 60, pressure 1,002.1 millibars, seas 12 feet, every 11 seconds. At Monterey Bay buoy, winds northwest 14 knots, water temperature 62, pressure 1,002.5 millibars, seas 13 feet, every 11 seconds. At Point Sur, Wave Rider buoy, water temperature 64, seas 15 feet, every 11 seconds. At Cape San Martin buoy, winds west 14 knots, water temperature 64, pressure 1,004.1 millibars. Seas 12 feet, every 11 seconds. Synopsis for the Central California coast and bays, including the Monterey Bay, Greater Farallones, and Cordell Bank National Marine Sanctuaries. Hazardous conditions persist over the coastal waters due to fresh breezes to gale force winds and rough seas. Strongest winds will be over the outer waters north of Pigeon Point. The strong winds and long period southerly swell will result in a confused sea state into the beginning of next week. The marine forecast for San Pablo Bay, Suisun Bay, the West Delta, and the San Francisco Bay north of the Bay Bridge. For today, west wind around 5 knots, backing to southwest late this morning, rising to 10 to 15 knots this afternoon. For tonight, south wind 5 to 10 knots. Columbus Day, northeast wind around 5 knots, backing to southwest in the afternoon. For Monday night, west wind 5 to 10 knots, easing to around 5 knots after midnight. The marine forecast for Monterey Bay. Small craft advisory in effect until 9 a.m. Pacific Daylight Time this morning. For today, northwest wind 10 to 15 knots, easing to around 5 knots late this morning, backing to west 10 to 15 knots early this afternoon, rising to 15 to 20 knots late. Seas 6 to 8 feet. Wave detail, northwest 7 feet at 11 seconds and southwest 3 feet at 17 seconds. For tonight, southwest wind 15 to 20 knots, backing to southeast after midnight. Seas 5 to 8 feet. Wave detail, northwest 6 feet at 11 seconds and southwest 4 feet at 17 seconds. Columbus Day, east wind 10 to 15 knots, becoming west 5 to 10 knots in the afternoon. Seas 4 to 6 feet. Wave detail, northwest 5 feet at 11 seconds and southwest 3 feet at 16 seconds. For Monday night, west wind

5 to 10 knots, veering to northeast after midnight. Seas 3 to 5 feet. Wave detail, northwest 4 feet at 10 seconds and southwest 3 feet at 16 seconds. The coastal waters forecast from Point Arena to Point Reyes out to 10 nautical miles. Small craft advisory in effect through this evening. Today, northwest wind 20 to 25 knots, easing to 15 to 20 knots late this morning and afternoon. Seas 9 to 13 feet, wave detail, northwest 12 feet at 10 seconds and south 2 feet at 17 seconds. Tonight, north wind 15 to 20 knots, becoming east 5 to 10 knots after midnight. Seas 9 to 12 feet, wave detail, northwest 11 feet at 11 seconds and southwest 3 feet at 17 seconds Columbus Day. East wind around 5 knots, veering to west in the afternoon. Seas 7 to 10 feet, subsiding to 6 to 8 feet in the afternoon. Wave detail, northwest 9 feet at 10 seconds and south 2 feet at 16 seconds. Monday night. Northwest wind 5 to 10 knots, seas 5 to 7 feet, wave detail, northwest 7 feet at 9 seconds and south 2 feet at 16 seconds. The coastal waters forecast from Point Arena to Point Reyes 10 to 60 nautical miles offshore. Gale warning in effect until 3 p.m. Pacific Daylight Time this afternoon. Today, northwest wind 25 to 35 knots with gusts up to 45 knots, seas 14 to 16 feet, wave detail, northwest 16 feet at 10 seconds and south 3 feet at 17 seconds. Tonight, north wind 25 to 30 knots, easing to 20 to 25 knots after midnight. Seas 13 to 16 feet, wave detail, northwest 16 feet at 11 seconds and southwest 3 feet at 17 seconds Columbus Day. North wind 20 to 25 knots, becoming northwest 15 to 20 knots in the afternoon. Seas 11 to 14 feet, subsiding to 9 to 11 feet in the afternoon. Wave detail, northwest 13 feet at 10 seconds and south 3 feet at 16 seconds. Monday night. North wind 15 to 20 knots, seas 8 to 10 feet, wave detail, northwest 9 feet at 9 seconds and south 3 feet at 16 seconds. San Francisco Bar forecast. In the deep water channel, mixed seas of 6 to 8 feet at 10 seconds. Across the bar, swell can be more than twice as high across the bar than surrounding waters. Waves are also more prone to break, particularly during strong ebb currents. Maximum ebb current of 3.9 knots at 5:45 p.m. Sunday and 1.7 knots at 6:26 a.m. Monday. The coastal waters forecast from Point Pinos to Point Piedras Blancas out to 10 nautical miles. Small craft advisory in effect until 3 p.m. Pacific Daylight Time this afternoon. Today, northwest wind 25 to 30 knots, easing to 10 to 15 knots, seas 9 to 12 feet, wave detail, northwest 11 feet at 11 seconds and southwest 3 feet at 17 seconds. Tonight, west wind 10 to 15 knots, backing to south after midnight. Seas 8 to 11 feet, wave detail, northwest 10 feet at 11 seconds and south 3 feet at 17 seconds Columbus Day. Southeast wind 5 to 10 knots, veering to southwest in the afternoon. Seas 7 to 9 feet, wave detail, northwest 8 feet at 11 seconds and south 3 feet at 16 seconds. Monday night. Northwest wind 5 to 10 knots, seas 6 to 8 feet, wave detail, northwest 7 feet at 10 seconds and south 3 feet at 16 seconds. The coastal waters forecast from Pigeon Point to Point Pinos 10 to 60 nautical miles offshore. Small craft advisory in effect through late tonight. Today, northwest wind 15 to 25 knots with gusts up to 30 knots, easing to 15 to 25 knots this afternoon. Seas 12 to 16 feet, wave detail, northwest 16 feet at 11 seconds and south 3 feet at 17 seconds. Tonight, northwest wind 15 to 25 knots, becoming east 10 to 15 knots after midnight. Seas 11 to 14 feet, wave detail, northwest 13 feet at 11 seconds and southwest 4 feet at 17 seconds Columbus Day. East wind 5 to 10 knots, backing to northwest in the afternoon. Seas 9 to 12 feet, subsiding to 9 to 10 feet in the afternoon.
wave detail, northwest 11 feet 11 seconds and south 3 feet at 16 seconds. Monday night, northwest wind 10 to 15 knots, sea 7 to 9 feet, wave detail, northwest 8 feet at 10 seconds and south 3 feet at 16 seconds. The offshore waters forecast for the following marine location, Point Arena to Pigeon Point between 60 nautical miles and 150 nautical miles offshore. Issued at 6:46 p.m. Pacific Daylight Time. Gale warning, today, north winds 25 to 30 knots, becoming north to northwest 30 to 35 knots. Seas 14 to 17 feet. Tonight, north winds 25 to 35 knots. Seas 14 to 17 feet. Monday, north winds 20 to 30 knots. Seas 11 to 16 feet. Monday night, north winds 15 to 25 knots. Seas 9 to 12 feet. Tuesday, north winds 10 to 20 knots. Seas 8 to 10 feet. Tuesday night, north winds 10 to 15 knots, increasing to 15 to 20 knots. Seas 7 to 8 feet. Wednesday, north winds 10 to 20 knots, becoming 10 to 15 knots. Seas 7 to 8 feet. Wednesday night, north winds 10 to 15 knots. Seas 6 to 7 feet. Thursday, north winds 10 to 15 knots. Seas 6 to 7 feet. Thursday night, north winds 10 to 15 knots. Seas 5 to 7 feet. The offshore waters forecast for the following marine location, Pigeon Point to Point Piedras Blancas between 60 nautical miles and 150 nautical miles offshore. Issued at 6:46 p.m. Pacific Daylight Time. Today, northwest winds 25 to 30 knots. Seas 15 to 17 feet. Tonight, northwest winds 20 to 30 knots. Seas 13 to 16 feet. Monday, north winds 20 to 30 knots. Seas 11 to 16 feet. Monday night, north winds 15 to 25 knots. Seas 9 to 12 feet. Tuesday, north winds 10 to 20 knots, becoming 10 to 15 knots. Seas 8 to 10 feet. Tuesday night, north winds 10 to 15 knots. Seas 7 to 8 feet. Wednesday, north winds 10 to 15 knots. Seas 6 to 8 feet. Wednesday night, north winds 10 to 15 knots. Seas 6 to 7 feet. Thursday, north winds 10 to 15 knots, diminishing to 5 to 10 knots. Seas 5 to 7 feet. Thursday night, north winds 5 to 10 knots. Seas 5 to 6 feet. The following is an important weather message from the National Weather Service. Issued at 7:20 a.m. Pacific Daylight Time. Coastal flood advisory remains in effect until 3 p.m. Pacific Daylight Time Tuesday. Beach hazard statement remains in effect through Monday evening. What? For the coastal flood advisory, up to 1.5 feet of inundation above ground level is possible in low-lying areas near shorelines and tidal waterways. For the beach hazard statement, increased risk of rip currents and sneaker waves expected with breaking waves up to 16 feet. Where? San Francisco, northern Monterey Bay and southern Monterey Bay and Big Sur Coast counties. When? For the coastal flood advisory, until 3 p.m. Pacific Daylight Time Tuesday. For the beach hazard statement, through Monday evening. Impacts, flooding of lots, parks, and roads with only isolated road closures expected. High tides will result in flooding along coastal trail, cut off access to some low-lying beaches and coastal areas, and bring water and wave farther up the beach than typical. Dangerous conditions are forecast along the shoreline. Hazards include sneaker waves, strong rip currents, and large breaking waves.
Additional details at the San Francisco tidal gauge. High tide is expected to be 1.5 feet above normal, 7.3 feet mean lower low water at 12:18 p.m. Sunday, October 11th. 1.2 feet above normal, 7.1 foot mean lower low water at 12:46 p.m. Monday, 10/12, and 1.1 foot above normal, 7.0 feet mean lower low water at 1:14 p.m.

Tuesday, October 13th. These predictions included up to 1.2 feet of surge that will enhance the astronomical tide and flooding threat. High tide varies up to 90 minutes earlier or later along the Pacific coast and through the San Francisco Bay, respectively. If travel is required, allow extra time as some roads may be closed. Do not drive around barricades or through water of unknown depth. 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Remain out of the water to avoid hazardous surf and never turn your back on the ocean. Monitor local weather, surf, and tide forecast at www.weather.gov/mtr. 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This broadcast originates from the National Weather Service office located in Monterey, California, and serves the coastal marine waters, including San Francisco and Monterey Bay. The following is an important weather message from the National Weather Service, issued at 7:20 a.m. Pacific Daylight Time. Coastal flood advisory remains in effect until 3 p.m. Pacific Daylight Time Tuesday. What? Up to 1.5 feet of inundation above ground level is possible in low-lying areas near shorelines and tidal waterways. Where? Bayshore locations along the San Francisco and Monterey Bays. When? Until 3 p.m. Pacific Daylight Time Tuesday. Impacts. Flooding of lots, parks, and roads with only isolated road closures expected. High tides will result in flooding along coastal trail, cut off access to some low-lying beaches and coastal areas, and bring water and wave farther up the beach than typical. Additional details. At the San Francisco tidal gauge, high tide is expected to be 1.5 feet above normal 7.3 feet mean lower low water at 12:18 p.m. Sunday, October 11th, 1.2 feet above normal 7.1 foot mean lower low water at 12:46 p.m. Monday, October 12th, and 1.1 foot above normal 7.0 feet mean lower low water at 1:14 p.m. Tuesday, October 13th. These predictions included up to 1.2 feet of surge that will enhance the astronomical tide and flooding threat. High tide varies up to 90 minutes earlier or later along the Pacific coast and through the San Francisco Bay, respectively. If travel is required, allow extra time as some roads may be closed. Do not drive around barricades or through water of unknown depth. Take the necessary actions to protect flood-prone property. The coastal waters forecast from Point Reyes to Pigeon Point out to 10 nautical miles. Small craft advisory in effect until 3 p.m. Pacific Daylight Time this afternoon. For today, northwest wind 15 to 20 knots, easing to 10 to 16 knots late this morning and afternoon. Seas 8 to 11 feet. Wave detail, northwest 10 feet at 11 seconds and southwest 3 feet at 17 seconds. For tonight, west wind 5 to 10 knots, backing to southeast after midnight. Sea 7 to 10 feet. Wave detail, northwest 9 feet at 11 seconds and southwest 3 feet at 17 seconds. Columbus Day, east wind around 5 knots, veering to west in the afternoon. Seas 5 to 8 feet. Wave detail, northwest 7 feet at 11 seconds and south 2 feet at 16 seconds. For Monday night, northwest wind around 5 knots. Seas 4 to 6 feet. Wave detail, northwest 5 feet at 10 seconds and south 2 feet at 16 seconds. The coastal waters forecast from Pigeon Point to Point Pinos out to 10 nautical miles. Small craft advisory in effect until 3 p.m. Pacific Daylight Time this afternoon. For today, northwest wind 15 to 20 knots, easing to 10 to 16 knots late this morning, rising to 16 to 20 knots this afternoon. Seas 9 to 12 feet. Wave detail, northwest 10 feet at 11 seconds and southwest 3 feet at 17 seconds. For tonight, west wind 10 to 15 knots, backing to southeast after midnight. Seas 8 to 10 feet. Wave detail.
northwest 9 feet at 11 seconds and southwest 4 feet at 17 seconds. Columbus Day, east wind 10 to 15 knots, becoming west 5 to 10 knots in the afternoon. Sea 6 to 8 feet. Wave detail, northwest 8 feet at 11 seconds and south 3 feet at 16 seconds. For Monday night, northwest wind 5 to 10 knots, veering to north after midnight. Seas 5 to 7 feet. Wave detail, northwest 6 feet at 10 seconds and southwest 3 feet at 16 seconds. The following is an important beach hazard message from the National Weather Service. Issued at 7:20 a.m. Pacific Daylight Time. Beach hazard statement remains in effect through Monday evening. What? Increased risk of rip currents and sneaker waves expected with breaking waves up to 16 feet. Where? Coastal North Bay, including Point Reyes National Seashore and San Francisco Peninsula Coast Counties. When? Through Monday evening. Impacts. Dangerous conditions are forecast along the shoreline. Hazards include sneaker waves, strong rip currents, and large breaking waves. Stay off of jetties, piers, rocks, and other waterside infrastructure. 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Sunrise, sunset, and tidal information for the San Francisco Bay Area for Sunday, October 11th. The sunrise today, 7:13 a.m. The sunset tonight, 6:39 p.m. Tidal data at the Golden Gate for today. High tide, 12:40 a.m. at 5, 8 feet. Low tide, 5:54 a.m. at 1.74 feet. High tide, 12:18 p.m. at 6, 8 feet. Low tide, 6:43 p.m. at -06 feet. Here are the buoy observations for 11 a.m. Pacific Daylight Time. At buoy 6, winds north 14 knots, water temperature 66, pressure 1,024.3 millibars, sea 7, every 16. At offshore buoy 59, winds north 19 knots, gusting to 25, water temperature 65, pressure 1,014.8 millibars, sea 10 feet, every 9 seconds. At Point Arena buoy, winds northwest 21 knots, gusting to 29, water temperature 55, pressure 1,002.1 millibars, seas 5 feet, every 17 seconds. At buoy 13 near Bodega Bay, winds northwest at 23 knots, gusting to 29, pressure 1,000.9 millibars, swell 11 feet, every 11 seconds. At Point Reyes Wave Rider buoy, water temperature 60, seas 14 feet, every 9 seconds. At San Francisco Bar buoy, water temperature 60, seas 6 feet, every 17 seconds. At San Francisco buoy, winds northwest at 60 knots, pressure 1,001.8 millibars, swell 9 feet, every 11 seconds. At Half Moon Bay buoy, winds northwest 17 knots, gusting to 21, water temperature 60, pressure 1,002.1 millibars, seas 12 feet, every 11 seconds. At Monterey Bay buoy, winds northwest 14 knots, water temperature 62, pressure 1,002.5 millibars, seas 13 feet, every 11 seconds. At Pointer, Wave Rider buoy, water temperature 64, seas 15 feet, every 11 seconds. At Cape San Martin buoy, winds west 14 knots, water temperature 64, pressure 1,004.1 millibars. Seas 12 feet, every 11 seconds. Here are the buoy observations for noon Pacific Daylight Time. At offshore buoy 6, winds north at 14 knots, water temperature 66, pressure 1,024.5 millibars. At offshore buoy 59, winds north at 19 knots, gusting to 25, water temperature 65, pressure 1,015.1 millibars. At buoy 14 near Point Arena, winds northwest at 21 knots, gusting to 27, water temperature 55, pressure 1,002.2 millibars. At buoy 13 near Bodega Bay, winds northwest at

41 knots, gusting to 27, pressure 1,001.3 millibars. At Point Reyes Wave Rider buoy, water temperature 60, seas 15 feet every 11 seconds. At San Francisco Bar buoy, water temperature 60, seas 6 feet every 11 seconds. At San Francisco buoy, winds northwest at 60 knots, water temperature 60, pressure 1,002.2 millibars. At Half Moon Bay buoy, winds northwest 70 knots, gusting to 23, water temperature 61, pressure 1,002.7 millibars, seas 11 feet every 10 seconds. At Monterey buoy, winds northwest at 60 knots, water temperature 62, pressure 1,002.9 millibars. At Pointer, Wave Rider buoy, water temperature 64, seas 16 feet every 12 seconds. At Cape San Martin buoy, winds west at 14 knots, water temperature 64, pressure 1,004.3 millibars. Synopsis for the Central California coast and bays, including the Monterey Bay, Greater Farallon, and Cordell Bank National Marine Sanctuaries. Hazardous conditions persist over the coastal waters due to fresh breezes to gale force winds and rough seas. Strongest winds will be over the outer waters north of Pigeon Point. The strong winds and long period southerly swell will result in a confused sea state into the beginning of next week. The marine forecast for San Pablo Bay, Suisun Bay, the West Delta, and the San Francisco Bay north of the Bay Bridge. For today, west wind around 5 knots, backing to southwest late this morning, rising to 10 to 15 knots this afternoon. For tonight, south wind 5 to 10 knots. Columbus Day, northeast wind around 5 knots, backing to southwest in the afternoon. For Monday night, west wind 5 to 10 knots, easing to around 5 knots after midnight. The marine forecast for Monterey Bay. Small craft advisory in effect until 9 a.m. Pacific Daylight Time this morning. For today, northwest wind 10 to 15 knots, easing to around 5 knots late this morning, backing to west 10 to 15 knots early this afternoon, rising to 15 to 20 knots late. Seas 6 to 8 feet. Wave detail, northwest 7 feet at 11 seconds and southwest 3 feet at 17 seconds. For tonight, southwest wind 15 to 20 knots, backing to southeast after midnight. Seas 5 to 8 feet. Wave detail, northwest 6 feet at 11 seconds and southwest 4 feet at 17 seconds. Columbus Day, east wind 10 to 15 knots, becoming west 5 to 10 knots in the afternoon. Seas 4 to 6 feet. Wave detail, northwest 5 feet at 11 seconds and southwest 3 feet at 16 seconds. For Monday night, west wind 5 to 10 knots, veering to northeast after midnight. Seas 3 to 5 feet. Wave detail, northwest 4 feet at 10 seconds and southwest 3 feet at 16 seconds. The coastal waters forecast from Point Arena to Point Reyes out to 10 nautical miles. Small craft advisory in effect through this evening. Today, northwest wind 20 to 25 knots, easing to 15 to 20 knots late this morning and afternoon. Seas 9 to 13 feet, wave detail, northwest 12 feet at 10 seconds and south 2 feet at 17 seconds. Tonight, north wind 15 to 20 knots, becoming east 5 to 10 knots after midnight. Seas 9 to 12 feet, wave detail, northwest 11 feet at 11 seconds and southwest 3 feet at 17 seconds Columbus Day. East wind around 5 knots, veering to west in the afternoon. Seas 7 to 10 feet, subsiding to 6 to 8 feet in the afternoon. Wave detail, northwest 9 feet at 10 seconds and south 2 feet at 16 seconds. Monday night, northwest wind 5 to 10 knots, seas 5 to 7 feet, wave detail, northwest 7 feet at 9 seconds and south 2 feet at 16 seconds. The coastal waters forecast from Point Arena to Point Reyes 10 to 16 nautical miles offshore. Gale warning in effect until 3 p.m. Pacific Daylight Time this afternoon. Today, northwest wind 25 to 35 knots with gusts up to 45 knots, seas 14 to 16 feet, wave detail, northwest 16 feet at 10 seconds and south 3 feet at 17 seconds.
north wind 25 to 30 knots, easing to 20 to 25 knots after midnight. Seas 13 to 16 feet wave detail, northwest 16 feet at 11 seconds and southwest 3 feet at 17 seconds Columbus Day. North wind 20 to 25 knots, becoming northwest 15 to 20 knots in the afternoon. Seas 11 to 14 feet, subsiding to 9 to 11 feet in the afternoon. Wave detail, northwest 13 feet at 10 seconds and south 3 feet at 16 seconds. Monday night, north wind 15 to 20 knots, seas 8 to 10 feet, wave detail, northwest 9 feet at 9 seconds and south 3 feet at 16 seconds. San Francisco Bar forecast. In the deep water channel, mixed seas of 6 to 8 feet at 10 seconds. Across the bar, swell can be more than twice as high across the bar than surrounding waters. Waves are also more prone to break, particularly during strong ebb currents. Maximum ebb current of 3.9 knots at 5:45 p.m. Sunday and 1.7 knots at 6:26 a.m. Monday. The coastal waters forecast from Point Pinos to Point Piedras Blancas out to 10 nautical miles. Small craft advisory in effect until 3 p.m. Pacific Daylight Time this afternoon. Today, northwest wind 25 to 30 knots, easing to 10 to 15 knots, seas 9 to 12 feet, wave detail, northwest 11 feet at 11 seconds and southwest 3 feet at 17 seconds. Tonight, west wind 10 to 15 knots, backing to south after midnight. Seas 8 to 11 feet, wave detail, northwest 10 feet at 11 seconds and south 3 feet at 17 seconds Columbus Day. Southeast wind 5 to 10 knots, veering to southwest in the afternoon. Sea 7 to 9 feet, wave detail, northwest 8 feet at 11 seconds and south 3 feet at 16 seconds. Monday night, northwest wind 5 to 10 knots, sea 6 to 8 feet, wave detail, northwest 7 feet at 10 seconds and south 3 feet at 16 seconds. The coastal waters forecast from Pigeon Point to Point Pinos 10 to 60 nautical miles offshore. Small craft advisory in effect through late tonight. Today, northwest wind 15 to 25 knots with gusts up to 30 knots, easing to 15 to 25 knots this afternoon. Seas 12 to 16 feet, wave detail, northwest 16 feet at 11 seconds and south 3 feet at 17 seconds. Tonight, northwest wind 15 to 25 knots, becoming east 10 to 15 knots after midnight. Seas 11 to 14 feet, wave detail, northwest 13 feet at 11 seconds and southwest 4 feet at 17 seconds Columbus Day. East wind 5 to 10 knots, backing to northwest in the afternoon. Seas 9 to 12 feet, subsiding to 9 to 10 feet in the afternoon. Wave detail, northwest 11 feet at 11 seconds and south 3 feet at 16 seconds. Monday night, northwest wind 10 to 15 knots, sea 7 to 9 feet, wave detail, northwest 8 feet at 10 seconds and south 3 feet at 16 seconds. The offshore waters forecast for the following marine location, Point Arena to Pigeon Point between 60 nautical miles and 150 nautical miles offshore. Issued at 6:46 p.m. Pacific Daylight Time. Gale warning, today, north winds 25 to 30 knots, becoming north to northwest 30 to 35 knots. Seas 14 to 17 feet. Tonight, north winds 25 to 35 knots. Seas 14 to 17 feet. Monday, north winds 20 to 30 knots. Seas 11 to 16 feet. Monday night, north winds 15 to 25 knots. Seas 9 to 12 feet. Tuesday, north winds 10 to 20 knots. Seas 8 to 10 feet. Tuesday night, north winds 10 to 15 knots, increasing to 15 to 20 knots. Seas 7 to 8 feet. Wednesday, north winds 10 to 20 knots, becoming 10 to 15 knots. Seas 7 to 8 feet. Wednesday night, north winds 10 to 15 knots. Seas 6 to 7 feet. Thursday, north winds 10 to 15 knots. Seas 6 to 7 feet. Thursday night, north winds 10 to 15 knots. Seas 5 to 7 feet.

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Pigeon Point to Point Piedras Blanc is between 60 nautical miles and 150 nautical miles offshore. Issued at 6:46 p.m. Pacific Daylight Time. Today, northwest winds 25 to 30 knots. Seas 15 to 17 feet. Tonight, northwest winds 20 to 30 knots. Seas 13 to 16 feet. Monday, north winds 20 to 30 knots. Seas 11 to 16 feet. Monday night, north winds 15 to 25 knots. Seas 9 to 12 feet. Tuesday, north winds 10 to 20 knots, becoming 10 to 15 knots. Seas 8 to 10 feet. Tuesday night, north winds 10 to 15 knots. Seas 7 to 8 feet. Wednesday, north winds 10 to 15 knots. Seas 6 to 8 feet. Wednesday night, north winds 10 to 15 knots. Seas 6 to 7 feet. Thursday, north winds 10 to 15 knots, diminishing to 5 to 10 knots. Seas 5 to 7 feet. Thursday night, north winds 5 to 10 knots. Seas 5 to 6 feet. The following is an important weather message from the National Weather Service. Issued at 7:20 a.m. Pacific Daylight Time. Coastal flood advisory remains in effect until 3 p.m. Pacific Daylight Time Tuesday. Beach hazard statement remains in effect through Monday evening. What? For the coastal flood advisory, up to 1.5 feet of inundation above ground level is possible in low-lying areas near shorelines and tidal waterways. For the beach hazard statement, increased risk of rip currents and sneaker waves expected with breaking waves up to 16 feet. Where? San Francisco, northern Monterey Bay and southern Monterey Bay and Big Sur Coast counties. When? For the coastal flood advisory, until 3 p.m. Pacific Daylight Time Tuesday. For the beach hazard statement, through Monday evening. Impacts, flooding of lots, parks, and roads with only isolated road closures expected. High tides will result in flooding along coastal trail, cut off access to some low-lying beaches and coastal areas, and bring water and wave farther up the beach than typical. Dangerous conditions are forecast along the shoreline. Hazards include sneaker waves, strong rip currents, and large breaking waves. Additional details, at the San Francisco tidal gauge, high tide is expected to be 1.5 feet above normal 7.3 feet mean lower low water at 12:18 p.m. Sunday, October 11th, 1.2 feet above normal 7.1 foot mean lower low water at 12:46 p.m. Monday 10/12, and 1.1 foot above normal 7.0 feet mean lower low water at 1:14 p.m. Tuesday, October 13th. These predictions included up to 1.2 feet of surge that will enhance the astronomical tide and flooding threat. High tide varies up to 90 minutes earlier or later along the Pacific coast and through the San Francisco Bay, respectively. If travel is required, allow extra time as some roads may be closed. Do not drive around barricades or through water of unknown depth. Take the necessary actions to protect flood-prone property. Stay off of jetties, piers, rocks, and other waterside infrastructure. Remain out of the water to avoid hazardous surf and never turn your back on the ocean. Monitor local weather, surf, and tide forecast at www.weather.gov/mtr. The following is an important weather message from the National Weather Service. Issued at 7:20 a.m. Pacific Daylight Time. Coastal flood advisory remains in effect until 3 p.m. Pacific Daylight Time Tuesday. What? Up to 1.5 feet of inundation above ground level is possible in low-lying areas near shorelines and tidal waterways. Where? Bayshore locations along the San Francisco and Monterey Bays. When? Until 3 p.m. Pacific Daylight Time Tuesday. Impacts, flooding of lots, parks, and roads with only isolated road closures expected. High tides will result in flooding along coastal trail, cut off access to some low-lying beaches and coastal areas, and bring water and wave farther up the beach than typical. Additional

details at the San Francisco tidal gauge. High tide is expected to be 1.5 feet above normal, 7.3 feet mean lower low water at 12:18 p.m. Sunday, October 11th. 1.2 feet above normal, 7 backslash 0.1 foot mean lower low water at 12:46 p.m. Monday, October 12th. And 1 backslash 0.1 foot above normal, 7.0 feet mean lower low water at 1:14 p.m. Tuesday, October 13th. These predictions included up to 1.2 feet of surge that will enhance the astronomical tide and flooding threat. High tide varies up 90 minutes earlier or later along the Pacific coast and through the San Francisco Bay, respectively. If travel is required, allow extra time as some roads may be closed. Do not drive around barricades or through water of unknown depth. Take the necessary actions to protect flood-prone property. The coastal waters forecast from Point Reyes to Pigeon Point out to 10 nautical miles. Small craft advisory in effect until 3 p.m. Pacific Daylight Time this afternoon. For today, northwest wind 15 to 20 knots, easing to 10 to 16 knots late this morning and afternoon. Seas 8 to 11 feet. Wave detail, northwest 10 feet at 11 seconds and southwest 3 feet at 17 seconds. For tonight, west wind 5 to 10 knots, backing to southeast after midnight. Sea 7 to 10 feet. Wave detail, northwest 9 feet at 11 seconds and southwest 3 feet at 17 seconds. Columbus Day, east wind around 5 knots, veering to west in the afternoon. Seas 5 to 8 feet. Wave detail, northwest 7 feet at 11 seconds and south 2 feet at 16 seconds. For Monday night, northwest wind around 5 knots. Seas 4 to 6 feet. Wave detail, northwest 5 feet at 10 seconds and south 2 feet at 16 seconds. The coastal waters forecast from Pigeon Point to Point Pinos out to 10 nautical miles. Small craft advisory in effect until 3 p.m. Pacific Daylight Time this afternoon. For today, northwest wind 15 to 20 knots, easing to 10 to 15 knots late this morning, rising to 15 to 20 knots this afternoon. Seas 9 to 12 feet. Wave detail, northwest 10 feet at 11 seconds and southwest 3 feet at 17 seconds. For tonight, west wind 10 to 15 knots, backing to southeast after midnight. Seas 8 to 10 feet. Wave detail, northwest 9 feet at 11 seconds and southwest 4 feet at 17 seconds. Columbus Day, east wind 10 to 15 knots, becoming west 5 to 10 knots in the afternoon. Seas 6 to 8 feet. Wave detail, northwest 8 feet at 11 seconds and south 3 feet at 16 seconds. For Monday night, northwest wind 5 to 10 knots, veering to north after midnight. Seas 5 to 7 feet. Wave detail, northwest 6 feet at 10 seconds and southwest 3 feet at 16 seconds. The following is an important beach hazard message from the National Weather Service. Issued at 7:20 a.m. Pacific Daylight Time. Beach hazard statement remains in effect through Monday evening. What? Increased risk of rip currents and sneaker waves expected with breaking waves up to 16 feet. Where? Coastal North Bay, including Point Reyes National Seashore and San Francisco Peninsula Coast Counties. When? Through Monday evening. Impacts. Dangerous conditions are forecast along the shoreline. Hazards include sneaker waves, strong rip currents, and large breaking waves. Stay off of jetties, piers, rocks, and other waterside infrastructure. Remain out of the water to avoid hazardous surf and never turn your back on the ocean. Monitor local weather, surf, and tide forecast at www.weather.gov/mtr. Sunrise, sunset, and tidal information for the San Francisco Bay Area for Sunday, October 11th. The sunrise today, 7:13 a.m. The sunset tonight, 6:39 p.m. Tidal data at the Golden Gate for today. High tide, 12:40 a.m. at 5. 8 feet. Low tide, 5:54 a.m. at 1.74 feet. High tide,
12:18 p.m. at 6, 8 feet. Low tide, 6:43 p.m. at minus 06 feet. Here are the buoy observations for noon Pacific Daylight Time. An offshore buoy 6 winds north at 14 knots, water temperature 66, pressure 1,024.5 millibars. An offshore buoy 59 winds north at 19 knots, gusting to 25, water temperature 65, pressure 1,015.1 millibars. A buoy 14 near Point Arena winds northwest at 21 knots, gusting to 27, water temperature 55, pressure 1,002.2 millibars. A buoy 13 near Bodega Bay winds northwest at 21 knots, gusting to 27, pressure 1,001.3 millibars. At Point Reyes Wave Rider buoy water temperature 60, seas 14 feet every 11 seconds. At San Francisco Bar buoy water temperature 60, seas 6 feet every 11 seconds. At San Francisco buoy winds northwest at 60 knots, water temperature 60, pressure 1,002.2 millibars. At Half Moon Bay buoy winds northwest 70 knots, gusting to 23, water temperature 61, pressure 1,002.7 millibars, seas 11 feet every 10 seconds. At Monterey buoy winds northwest at 60 knots, water temperature 62, pressure 1,002.9 millibars. At Pointer, Wave Rider buoy water temperature 64, seas 16 feet, every 12 seconds. At Cape San Martin buoy winds west at 14 knots, water temperature 64, pressure 1,004.3 millibars. 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This broadcast originates from the National Weather Service office located in Monterey, California, and serves the coastal marine waters, including San Francisco and Monterey Bay. Synopsis for the Central California coast and bays, including the Monterey Bay, Greater Farallones, and Cordell Bank National Marine Sanctuaries. Hazardous conditions persist over the coastal waters due to fresh breezes to gale force winds and rough seas. Strongest winds will be over the outer waters north of Pigeon Point. The strong winds and long period southerly swell will result in a confused sea state into the beginning of next week. The marine forecast for San Pablo Bay, Suisun Bay, the West Delta, and the San Francisco Bay north of the Bay Bridge. For today, west wind around 5 knots, backing to southwest late this morning, rising to 10 to 16 knots this afternoon. For tonight, south wind 5 to 10 knots. Columbus Day, northeast wind around 5 knots, backing to southwest in the afternoon. For Monday night, west wind 5 to 10 knots, easing to around 5 knots after midnight. The marine forecast for Monterey Bay. Small craft advisory in effect until 9 a.m. Pacific Daylight Time this morning. For today, northwest wind 10 to 15 knots, easing to around 5 knots late this morning, backing to west 10 to 15 knots early this afternoon, rising to 15 to 20 knots late. Seas 6 to 8 feet. Wave detail, northwest 7 feet at 11 seconds and southwest 3 feet at 17 seconds. For tonight, southwest wind 15 to 20 knots, backing to southeast after midnight. Seas 5 to 8 feet. Wave detail, northwest 6 feet at 11 seconds and southwest 4 feet at 17 seconds. Columbus Day, east wind 10 to 15 knots, becoming west 5 to 10 knots in the afternoon. Seas 4 to 6 feet. Wave detail, northwest 5 feet at 11 seconds and southwest 3 feet at 16 seconds. For Monday night, west wind 5 to 10 knots, veering to northeast after midnight. Seas 3 to 5 feet. Wave detail, northwest 4 feet at 10 seconds and southwest 3 feet at 16 seconds. The coastal waters forecast from Point Arena to Point Reyes out to 10 nautical miles. Small craft advisory in effect through this evening. Today, northwest wind 20 to 25 knots, easing to 15 to 20 knots late this morning and afternoon. Seas 9 to 13 feet. Wave detail, northwest.

feet at 10 seconds and south 2 feet at 17 seconds. Tonight, north wind 15 to 20 knots, becoming east 5 to 10 knots after midnight. Seas 9 to 12 feet, wave detail, northwest 11 feet at 11 seconds and southwest 3 feet at 17 seconds Columbus Day. East wind around 5 knots, veering to west in the afternoon. Seas 7 to 10 feet, subsiding to 6 to 8 feet in the afternoon. Wave detail, northwest 9 feet at 10 seconds and south 2 feet at 16 seconds. Monday night. Northwest wind 5 to 10 knots, seas 5 to 7 feet, wave detail, northwest 7 feet at 9 seconds and south 2 feet at 16 seconds. The coastal waters forecast from Point Arena to Point Reyes 10 to 16 nautical miles offshore. Gale warning in effect until 3 p.m. Pacific Daylight Time this afternoon. Today, northwest wind 25 to 35 knots with gusts up to 45 knots, seas 14 to 16 feet, wave detail, northwest 16 feet at 10 seconds and south 3 feet at 17 seconds. Tonight, north wind 25 to 30 knots, easing to 20 to 25 knots after midnight. Seas 13 to 16 feet, wave detail, northwest 16 feet at 11 seconds and southwest 3 feet at 17 seconds Columbus Day. North wind 20 to 25 knots, becoming northwest 15 to 20 knots in the afternoon. Seas 11 to 14 feet, subsiding to 9 to 11 feet in the afternoon. Wave detail, northwest 13 feet at 10 seconds and south 3 feet at 16 seconds. Monday night. North wind 15 to 20 knots, seas 8 to 10 feet, wave detail, northwest 9 feet at 9 seconds and south 3 feet at 16 seconds. San Francisco Bar forecast. In the deep water channel, mixed seas of 6 to 8 feet at 10 seconds. Across the bar, swell can be more than twice as high across the bar than surrounding waters. Waves are also more prone to break, particularly during strong ebb currents. Maximum ebb current of 3.9 knots at 5:45 p.m. Sunday and 1.7 knots at 6:26 a.m. Monday. The coastal waters forecast from Point Pinos to Point Piedras Blancas out to 10 nautical miles. Small craft advisory in effect until 3 p.m. Pacific Daylight Time this afternoon. Today, northwest wind 25 to 30 knots, easing to 10 to 15 knots, seas 9 to 12 feet, wave detail, northwest 11 feet at 11 seconds and southwest 3 feet at 17 seconds. Tonight, west wind 10 to 15 knots, backing to south after midnight. Seas 8 to 11 feet, wave detail, northwest 10 feet at 11 seconds and south 3 feet at 17 seconds Columbus Day. Southeast wind 5 to 10 knots, veering to southwest in the afternoon. Seas 7 to 9 feet, wave detail, northwest 8 feet at 11 seconds and south 3 feet at 16 seconds. Monday night. Northwest wind 5 to 10 knots, seas 6 to 8 feet, wave detail, northwest 7 feet at 10 seconds and south 3 feet at 16 seconds. The coastal waters forecast from Pigeon Point to Point Pinos 10 to 60 nautical miles offshore. Small craft advisory in effect through late tonight. Today, northwest wind 15 to 25 knots with gusts up to 30 knots, easing to 15 to 25 knots this afternoon. Seas 12 to 16 feet, wave detail, northwest 16 feet at 11 seconds and south 3 feet at 17 seconds. Tonight, northwest wind 15 to 25 knots, becoming east 10 to 15 knots after midnight. Seas 11 to 14 feet, wave detail, northwest 13 feet at 11 seconds and southwest 4 feet at 17 seconds Columbus Day. East wind 5 to 10 knots, backing to northwest in the afternoon. Seas 9 to 12 feet, subsiding to 9 to 10 feet in the afternoon. Wave detail, northwest 11 feet at 11 seconds and south 3 feet at 16 seconds. Monday night. Northwest wind 10 to 15 knots, seas 7 to 9 feet, wave detail, northwest 8 feet at 10 seconds and south 3 feet at 16 seconds. The offshore waters forecast for the following marine location, Point Arena to Pigeon Point between 60 nautical miles and 150 nautical miles offshore. Issued at 6:46 a.m. Pacific Daylight Time. Gale warning, today, north wind p.m. Pacific Daylight Time.

flight time. Geo warning. Today, north winds 25 to 30 knots, becoming north to northwest 30 to 35 knots. Seas 14 to 17 feet. Tonight, north winds 25 to 35 knots. Seas 14 to 17 feet. Monday, north winds 20 to 30 knots. Seas 11 to 16 feet. Monday night, north winds 15 to 25 knots. Seas 9 to 12 feet. Tuesday, north winds 10 to 20 knots. Seas 8 to 10 feet. Tuesday night, north winds 10 to 15 knots, increasing to 15 to 20 knots. Seas 7 to 8 feet. Wednesday, north winds 10 to 20 knots, becoming 10 to 15 knots. Seas 7 to 8 feet. Wednesday night, north winds 10 to 15 knots. Seas 6 to 7 feet. Thursday, north winds 10 to 15 knots. Seas 6 to 7 feet. Thursday night, north winds 10 to 15 knots. Seas 5 to 7 feet. The offshore waters forecast for the following marine location: Pigeon Point to Point Piedras Blancas between 60 nautical miles and 150 nautical miles offshore. Issued at 6:46 a.m. Pacific Daylight Time. Today, northwest winds 25 to 30 knots. Seas 15 to 17 feet. Tonight, northwest winds 20 to 30 knots. Seas 13 to 16 feet. Monday, north winds 20 to 30 knots. Seas 11 to 16 feet. Monday night, north winds 15 to 25 knots. Seas 9 to 12 feet. Tuesday, north winds 10 to 20 knots, becoming 10 to 15 knots. Seas 8 to 10 feet. Tuesday night, north winds 10 to 15 knots. Seas 7 to 8 feet. Wednesday, north winds 10 to 15 knots. Seas 6 to 8 feet. Wednesday night, north winds 10 to 15 knots. Seas 6 to 7 feet. Thursday, north winds 10 to 15 knots, diminishing to 5 to 10 knots. Seas 5 to 7 feet. Thursday night, north winds 5 to 10 knots. Seas 5 to 6 feet. The following is an important weather message from the National Weather Service. Issued at 7:20 a.m. Pacific Daylight Time. Coastal flood advisory remains in effect until 3 p.m. Pacific Daylight Time Tuesday. Beach hazard statement remains in effect through Monday evening. What? For the coastal flood advisory, up to 1.5 feet of inundation above ground level is possible in low-lying areas near shorelines and tidal waterways. For the beach hazard statement, increased risk of rip currents and sneaker waves expected with breaking waves up to 16 feet. Where? San Francisco, northern Monterey Bay and southern Monterey Bay and Big Sur Coast counties. When? For the coastal flood advisory, until 3 p.m. Pacific Daylight Time Tuesday. For the beach hazard statement, through Monday evening. Impacts, flooding of lots, parks, and roads with only isolated road closures expected. High tides will result in flooding along coastal trail, cut off access to some low-lying beaches and coastal areas, and bring water and wave farther up the beach than typical. Dangerous conditions are forecast along the shoreline. Hazards include sneaker waves, strong rip currents, and large breaking waves. Additional details: at the San Francisco tidal gauge, high tide is expected to be 1.5 feet above normal, 7.3 feet mean lower low water at 12:18 p.m. Sunday, October 11th, 1.2 feet above normal, 7.1 foot mean lower low water at 12:46 p.m. Monday, 10/12, and 1.1 foot above normal, 7.0 feet mean lower low water at 1:14 p.m. Tuesday, October 13th. These predictions included up to 1.2 feet of surge that will enhance the astronomical tide and flooding threat. High tide varies up to 90 minutes earlier or later along the Pacific coast and through the San Francisco Bay, respectively. If travel is required, allow extra time as some roads may be closed. Do not drive around barricades or through water of unknown depth. Take the necessary actions to

0: little waterways.
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0: Flooding of lots, parks, and roads with only isolated road closures expected.
1: High tides will result in flooding along coastal trail, cut off access to some low-lying beaches and coastal areas, and bring water and wave farther up the beach than typical.
0: Additional details. At the San Francisco tidal gauge, high tide is expected to be 1.5 feet above normal, 7.3 feet mean lower low water at 12:18 p.m. Sunday, October 11th.
1: 1.2 feet above normal, 7 backslash 0.1 foot mean lower low water at 12:46 p.m. Monday, October 12th.
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0: High tide varies up 90 minutes earlier or later along the Pacific coast and through the San Francisco Bay, respectively.
1: If travel is required, allow extra time as some roads may be closed.
0: Do not drive around barricades or through water of unknown depth.
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0: The coastal waters forecast from Point Reyes to Pigeon Point out to 10 nautical miles.
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0: For today, northwest wind 15 to 20 knots, easing to 10 to 15 knots late this morning and afternoon.
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0: The coastal waters forecast from Pigeon Point to Point Pinos out to 10 nautical miles.
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0: For today, northwest wind 15 to 20 knots, easing to 10 to 16 knots late this morning, rising to 15 to 20 knots this afternoon.
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0: Beach hazard statement remains in effect through Monday evening.
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0: Increased risk of rip currents and sneaker waves expected with breaking waves up to 16 feet.
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0: Dangerous conditions are forecast along the shoreline.
1: Hazards include sneaker waves, strong rip currents, and large breaking waves.
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ER Dot. 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The sunrise today, 7:13 a.m. The sunset tonight, 6:39 p.m. Tidal data at the Golden Gate for today. High tide, 12:40 a.m. at 5. 8 feet. Low tide, 5:54 a.m. at 1.74 feet. High tide, 12:18 p.m. at 6. 8 feet. Low tide, 6:43 p.m. at -06 feet. Here are the buoy observations for noon Pacific Daylight Time. An offshore buoy 6 winds north at 14 knots, water temperature 66, pressure 1,024.5 millibars. An offshore buoy 59 winds north at 19 knots, gusting to 25, water temperature 65, pressure 1,015.1 millibars. A buoy 14 near Point Arena winds northwest at 21 knots, gusting to 27, water temperature 55, pressure 1,002.2 millibars. A buoy 13 near Bodega Bay winds northwest at 21 knots, gusting to 27, pressure 1,001.3 millibars. At Point Reyes Wave Rider buoy water temperature 60, seas 14 feet every 11 seconds. At San Francisco Bar buoy water temperature 60, seas 6 feet every 11 seconds. At San Francisco buoy winds northwest at 60 knots, water temperature 60, pressure 1,002.2 millibars. At Half Moon Bay buoy winds northwest 70 knots, gusting to 23, water temperature 61, pressure 1,002.7 millibars, seas 11 feet every 10 seconds. At Monterey buoy winds northwest at 60 knots, water temperature 62, pressure 1,002.9 millibars. At Pointer, Wave Rider buoy water temperature 64, seas 16 feet, every 12 seconds. At Cape San Martin buoy winds west at 14 knots, water temperature 64, pressure 1,004.3 millibars. Synopsis for the Central California coast and bays, including the Monterey Bay, Greater Farallones, and Cordell Bank National Marine Sanctuaries. Hazardous conditions persist over the coastal waters due to fresh breezes to gale force winds and rough seas. Strongest winds will be over the outer waters north of Pigeon Point. The strong winds and long period southerly swell will result in a confused sea state into the beginning of next week. The marine forecast for San Pablo Bay, Suisun Bay, the West Delta, and the San Francisco Bay north of the Bay Bridge. For today, west wind around 5 knots, backing to southwest late this morning, rising to 10 to 15 knots this afternoon. For tonight, south wind 5 to 10 knots. Columbus Day, northeast wind around 5 knots, backing to southwest in the afternoon. For Monday night, west wind 5 to 10 knots, easing to around 5 knots after midnight. The marine forecast for Monterey Bay. Small craft advisory in effect until 9 a.m. Pacific Daylight Time this morning. For today, northwest wind 10 to 15 knots, easing to around 5 knots late this morning, backing to west 10 to 15 knots early this afternoon, rising to 15 to 20 knots late. Seas 6 to 8 feet. Wave detail, northwest 7 feet at 11 seconds and southwest 3 feet at 17 seconds. For tonight, southwest wind 15 to 20 knots, backing to southeast after midnight. Seas 5 to 8 feet. Wave detail, northwest 6 feet at 11 seconds and southwest 4 feet at 17 seconds. Columbus Day, east wind 10 to 15 knots, becoming west 5 to 10 knots in the afternoon. Seas 4 to 6 feet. Wave detail, northwest 5 feet at 11 seconds and southwest 3 feet at 16 seconds. For Monday night, west wind 5 to 10 knots, veering to northeast after midnight. Seas 3 to 5 feet. Wave detail, northwest 4 feet at 10 seconds and southwest 3 feet at 16 seconds. The coastal waters forecast from Point Arena to Point Reyes out to 10 nautical miles. Small craft advisory in effect through this evening. Today, northwest wind 20 to 25 knots.
easing to 15 to 20 knots late this morning and afternoon. Seas 9 to 13 feet, wave detail. Northwest 12 feet at 10 seconds and south 2 feet at 17 seconds. Tonight, north wind 15 to 20 knots, becoming east 5 to 10 knots after midnight. Seas 9 to 12 feet, wave detail. Northwest 11 feet at 11 seconds and southwest 3 feet at 17 seconds, Columbus Day. East wind around 5 knots, veering to west in the afternoon. Seas 7 to 10 feet, subsiding to 6 to 8 feet in the afternoon. Wave detail, northwest 9 feet at 10 seconds and south 2 feet at 16 seconds. Monday night, northwest wind 5 to 10 knots, seas 5 to 7 feet, wave detail, northwest 7 feet at 9 seconds and south 2 feet at 16 seconds. The coastal waters forecast from Point Arena to Point Reyes 10 to 60 nautical miles offshore. Gale warning in effect until 3 p.m. Pacific Daylight Time this afternoon. Today, northwest wind 25 to 35 knots with gusts up to 45 knots, seas 14 to 16 feet, wave detail. Northwest 16 feet at 10 seconds and south 3 feet at 17 seconds. Tonight, north wind 25 to 30 knots, easing to 20 to 25 knots after midnight. Seas 13 to 16 feet, wave detail. Northwest 16 feet at 11 seconds and southwest 3 feet at 17 seconds, Columbus Day. North wind 20 to 25 knots, becoming northwest 15 to 20 knots in the afternoon. Seas 11 to 14 feet, subsiding to 9 to 11 feet in the afternoon. Wave detail, northwest 13 feet at 10 seconds and south 3 feet at 16 seconds. Monday night, north wind 15 to 20 knots, seas 8 to 10 feet, wave detail, northwest 9 feet at 9 seconds and south 3 feet at 16 seconds. San Francisco VAR forecast. In the deep water channel, mixed seas of 6 to 8 feet at 10 seconds. Across the bar, swell can be more than twice as high across the bar than surrounding waters. Waves are also more prone to break, particularly during strong ebb currents. Maximum ebb current of 3.9 knots at 5:45 p.m. Sunday and 1.7 knots at 6:26 a.m. Monday. The coastal waters forecast from Point Pinos to Point Piedras Blancas out to 10 nautical miles. Small craft advisory in effect until 3 p.m. Pacific Daylight Time this afternoon. Today, northwest wind 25 to 30 knots, easing to 10 to 15 knots, seas 9 to 12 feet, wave detail, northwest 11 feet at 11 seconds and southwest 3 feet at 17 seconds. Tonight, west wind 10 to 15 knots, backing to south after midnight. Seas 8 to 11 feet, wave detail, northwest 10 feet at 11 seconds and south 3 feet at 17 seconds, Columbus Day. Southeast wind 5 to 10 knots, veering to southwest in the afternoon. Seas 7 to 9 feet, wave detail, northwest 8 feet at 11 seconds and south 3 feet at 16 seconds. Monday night, northwest wind 5 to 10 knots, seas 6 to 8 feet, wave detail, northwest 7 feet at 10 seconds and south 3 feet at 16 seconds. The coastal waters forecast from Pigeon Point to Point Pinos 10 to 60 nautical miles offshore. Small craft advisory in effect through late tonight. Today, northwest wind 15 to 25 knots with gusts up to 30 knots, easing to 15 to 25 knots this afternoon. Seas 12 to 16 feet, wave detail, northwest 16 feet at 11 seconds and south 3 feet at 17 seconds. Tonight, northwest wind 15 to 25 knots, becoming east 10 to 15 knots after midnight. Seas 11 to 14 feet, wave detail, northwest 13 feet at 11 seconds and southwest 4 feet at 17 seconds, Columbus Day. East wind 5 to 10 knots, backing to northwest in the afternoon. Seas 9 to 12 feet, subsiding to 9 to 10 feet in the afternoon. Wave detail, northwest 11 feet at 11 seconds and south 3 feet at 16 seconds. Monday night, northwest wind 10 to 15 knots, seas 7 to 9 feet, wave detail, northwest 8 feet at 10 seconds and south 3 feet at 16 seconds. The offshore waters forecast for the following marine location, Point Arena to Pigeon Point between 60 nautical miles and 150 nautical miles offshore.

Eastern at 6, 46 p.m. Pacific Daylight Time. Gale warning, today, north winds 25 to 30 knots, becoming north to northwest 30 to 35 knots. Seas 14 to 17 feet. Tonight, north winds 25 to 35 knots. Seas 14 to 17 feet. Monday, north winds 20 to 30 knots. Seas 11 to 16 feet. Monday night, north winds 15 to 25 knots. Seas 9 to 12 feet. Tuesday, north winds 10 to 20 knots. Seas 8 to 10 feet. Tuesday night, north winds 10 to 15 knots, increasing to 15 to 20 knots. Seas 7 to 8 feet. Wednesday, north winds 10 to 20 knots, becoming 10 to 15 knots. Seas 7 to 8 feet. Wednesday night, north winds 10 to 15 knots. Seas 6 to 7 feet. Thursday, north winds 10 to 15 knots. Seas 6 to 7 feet. Thursday night, north winds 10 to 15 knots. Seas 5 to 7 feet. 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This broadcast originates from the National Weather Service office located in Monterey, California, and serves the coastal marine waters, including San Francisco and Monterey Bay. The offshore waters forecast for the following marine location, Pigeon Point to Point Piedras Blancas, between 60 nautical miles and 150 nautical miles offshore. Issued at 6, 46 p.m. Pacific Daylight Time. Today, northwest winds 25 to 30 knots. Seas 15 to 17 feet. Tonight, northwest winds 20 to 30 knots. Seas 13 to 16 feet. Monday, north winds 20 to 30 knots. Seas 11 to 16 feet. Monday night, north winds 15 to 25 knots. Seas 9 to 12 feet. Tuesday, north winds 10 to 20 knots, becoming 10 to 15 knots. Seas 8 to 10 feet. Tuesday night, north winds 10 to 15 knots. Seas 7 to 8 feet. Wednesday, north winds 10 to 15 knots. Seas 6 to 8 feet. Wednesday night, north winds 10 to 15 knots. Seas 6 to 7 feet. Thursday, north winds 10 to 15 knots, diminishing to 5 to 10 knots. Seas 5 to 7 feet. Thursday night, north winds 5 to 10 knots. Seas 5 to 6 feet. The following is an important weather message from the National Weather Service, issued at 7:20 a.m. Pacific Daylight Time. Coastal flood advisory remains in effect until 3 p.m. Pacific Daylight Time Tuesday. Beach hazard statement remains in effect through Monday evening. What? For the coastal flood advisory, up to 1.5 feet of inundation above ground level is possible in low-lying areas near shorelines and tidal waterways. For the beach hazard statement, increased risk of rip currents and sneaker waves expected with breaking waves up to 16 feet. Where? San Francisco, northern Monterey Bay and southern Monterey Bay and Big Sur Coast counties. When? For the coastal flood advisory, until 3 p.m. Pacific Daylight Time Tuesday. For the beach hazard statement, through Monday evening. Impacts, flooding of lots, parks, and roads with only isolated road closures expected. High tides will result in flooding along coastal trail, cut off access to some low-lying beaches and coastal areas, and bring water and wave farther up the beach than typical. Dangerous conditions are forecast along the shoreline. Hazards include sneaker waves, strong rip currents, and large breaking waves. Additional details, at the San Francisco tidal gauge, high tide is expected to be 1.5 feet above normal, 7.3 feet mean lower low water at 12:18 p.m. Sunday, October 11th, 1.2 feet above normal, 7.1 foot mean lower low water at 12:46 p.m. Monday, 10/12, and 1.1 foot above normal, 7.0 feet mean lower low water at 1:14 p.m. Tuesday, October 13th. These predictions included a

1.2 feet of surge that will enhance the astronomical tide and flooding threat. High tide varies up to 90 minutes earlier or later along the Pacific coast and through the San Francisco Bay, respectively. If travel is required, allow extra time as some roads may be closed. Do not drive around barricades or through water of unknown depth. Take the necessary actions to protect flood-prone property. Stay off of jetties, piers, rocks, and other waterside infrastructure. Remain out of the water to avoid hazard to surf and never turn your back on the ocean. Monitor local weather, surf, and tide forecast at www.weather.gov/mtr. The following is an important weather message from the National Weather Service, issued at 7:20 a.m. Pacific Daylight Time. Coastal flood advisory remains in effect until 3 p.m. Pacific Daylight Time Tuesday. What? Up to 1.5 feet of inundation above ground level is possible in low-lying areas near shorelines and tidal waterways. Where? Bayshore locations along the San Francisco and Monterey Bays. When? Until 3 p.m. Pacific Daylight Time Tuesday. Impacts, flooding of lots, parks, and roads with only isolated road closures expected. High tides will result in flooding along coastal trail, cut off access to some low-lying beaches and coastal areas, and bring water and wave farther up the beach than typical. Additional details, at the San Francisco tidal gauge, high tide is expected to be 1.5 feet above normal, 7.3 feet mean lower low water at 12:18 p.m. Sunday, October 11th, 1.2 feet above normal, 7.1 foot mean lower low water at 12:46 p.m. Monday, October 12th, and 1.1 foot above normal, 7.0 feet mean lower low water at 1:14 p.m. Tuesday, October 13th. These predictions included up to 1.2 feet of surge that will enhance the astronomical tide and flooding threat. High tide varies up to 90 minutes earlier or later along the Pacific coast and through the San Francisco Bay, respectively. If travel is required, allow extra time as some roads may be closed. Do not drive around barricades or through water of unknown depth. Take the necessary actions to protect flood-prone property. The coastal waters forecast from Point Reyes to Pigeon Point out to 10 nautical miles. Small craft advisory in effect until 3 p.m. Pacific Daylight Time this afternoon. For today, northwest wind 15 to 20 knots, easing to 10 to 15 knots late this morning and afternoon. Seas 8 to 11 feet. Wave detail, northwest 10 feet at 11 seconds and southwest 3 feet at 17 seconds. For tonight, west wind 5 to 10 knots, backing to southeast after midnight. Sea 7 to 10 feet. Wave detail, northwest 9 feet at 11 seconds and southwest 3 feet at 17 seconds. Columbus Day, east wind around 5 knots, veering to west in the afternoon. Seas 5 to 8 feet. Wave detail, northwest 7 feet at 11 seconds and south 2 feet at 16 seconds. For Monday night, northwest wind around 5 knots. Seas 4 to 6 feet. Wave detail, northwest 5 feet at 10 seconds and south 2 feet at 16 seconds. The coastal waters forecast from Pigeon Point to Point Pinos out to 10 nautical miles. Small craft advisory in effect until 3 p.m. Pacific Daylight Time this afternoon. For today, northwest wind 15 to 20 knots, easing to 10 to 15 knots late this morning, rising to 15 to 20 knots this afternoon. Seas 9 to 12 feet. Wave detail, northwest 10 feet at 11 seconds and southwest 3 feet at 17 seconds. For tonight, west wind 10 to 15 knots, backing to southeast after midnight. Seas 8 to 10 feet. Wave detail, northwest 9 feet at 11 seconds and southwest 4 feet at 17 seconds. Columbus Day, east wind 10 to 15 knots, becoming west 5 to 10 knots in the afternoon. Seas 6 to 8 feet. Wave detail, northwest 8 feet at 11 seconds and south 3 feet at 16 seconds. For Monday night, northwest wind 5 to 10 knots, veering to north after midnight.

degrees 5 to 7 feet. Wave detail, northwest 6 feet at 10 seconds and southwest 3 feet at 16 seconds. The following is an important beach hazard message from the National Weather Service. Issued at 7:20 a.m. Pacific Daylight Time. Beach hazard statement remains in effect through Monday evening. What? Increased risk of rip currents and sneaker waves expected with breaking waves up to 16 feet. Where? Coastal North Bay, including Point Reyes National Seashore and San Francisco Peninsula Coast Counties. When? Through Monday evening. Impacts. Dangerous conditions are forecast along the shoreline. Hazards include sneaker waves, strong rip currents, and large breaking waves. Stay off of jetties, piers, rocks, and other waterside infrastructure. Remain out of the water to avoid hazardous surf and never turn your back on the ocean. Monitor local weather, surf, and tide forecast at www.weather.gov/mtr. Sunrise, sunset, and tidal information for the San Francisco Bay Area for Sunday, October 11th. The sunset tonight, 6:38 p.m. The sunrise tomorrow, 7:15 a.m. The sunset tomorrow, 6:36 p.m. Tidal data at the Golden Gate for the afternoon and evening hours today and the morning hours of tomorrow. High tide, 12:18 p.m. at 6:08 feet. Low tide, 6:43 p.m. at -06 feet. 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Here are the buoy observations for 1 p.m. Pacific Daylight Time. An offshore buoy 6, winds north at 12 knots, water temperature 66, pressure 1,024.7 millibars. An offshore buoy 59, winds north at 19 knots, gusting to 27, water temperature 65, pressure 1,015.2 millibars. A buoy 14 near Point Arena, winds northwest at 21 knots, gusting to 29, water temperature 55, pressure 1,002.3 millibars. A buoy 13 near Bodega Bay, winds northwest at 19 knots, gusting to 23, pressure 1,001.3 millibars. At Point Reyes, wave rider buoy, water temperature 60, seas 14 feet every 11 seconds. At San Francisco Bar Buoy, water temperature 60, sea 7 feet, every 17 seconds. At San Francisco Buoy, winds northwest at 60 knots, water temperature 60, pressure 1,002.3 millibars. At Half Moon Bay Buoy, winds northwest 70 knots, gusting to 21, water temperature 61, pressure 1,003.3 millibars, seas 10 feet, every 11 seconds. At Monterey Buoy, winds northwest at 60 knots, water temperature 62, pressure 1,003.2 millibars. At Pointer, wave rider buoy, water temperature 64, seas 15 feet every 11 seconds. At Cape San Martin Buoy, winds west at 12 knots, water temperature 64, pressure 1,004.5 millibars. Synopsis for the Central California coast and bays, including the Monterey Bay, Greater Farallones, and Cordell Bank National Marine Sanctuaries. Hazardous conditions persist over the coastal waters due to fresh breezes to gale force winds and rough seas. Strongest winds will be over the outer waters north of Pigeon Point. The strong winds and long period southerly swell will result in a confused sea state into the beginning of next week. The marine forecast for San Pablo Bay, Suisun Bay, the West Delta, and the San Francisco Bay north of the Bay Bridge. For today, west wind around 5 knots, backing to southwest late this morning, rising to 10 to 15 knots this afternoon. For tonight, south wind 5 to 10 knots. Columbus Day, northeast wind around 5 knots, backing to southwest in the afternoon. For Monday night, west wind 5 to 10 knots, easing to around 5 knots after midnight. The marine forecast for Monterey Bay. Small craft advisory in effect until 9 a.m. Pacific Daylight Time this morning. For today, northwest wind 10 to 15 knots, easing to around 5 knots late this morning, backing to west 10 to 15 knots.
Early this afternoon, rising to 15 to 20 knots late. Seas 6 to 8 feet. Wave detail, northwest 7 feet at 11 seconds and southwest 3 feet at 17 seconds. For tonight, southwest wind 15 to 20 knots, backing to southeast after midnight. Seas 5 to 8 feet. Wave detail, northwest 6 feet at 11 seconds and southwest 4 feet at 17 seconds. Columbus Day, east wind 10 to 15 knots, becoming west 5 to 10 knots in the afternoon. Seas 4 to 6 feet. Wave detail, northwest 5 feet at 11 seconds and southwest 3 feet at 16 seconds. For Monday night, west wind 5 to 10 knots, veering to northeast after midnight. Seas 3 to 5 feet. Wave detail, northwest 4 feet at 10 seconds and southwest 3 feet at 16 seconds. The coastal waters forecast from Point Arena to Point Reyes out to 10 nautical miles. Small craft advisory in effect through this evening. Today, northwest wind 20 to 25 knots, easing to 15 to 20 knots late this morning and afternoon. Seas 9 to 13 feet, wave detail, northwest 12 feet at 10 seconds and south 2 feet at 17 seconds. Tonight, north wind 15 to 20 knots, becoming east 5 to 10 knots after midnight. Seas 9 to 12 feet, wave detail, northwest 11 feet at 11 seconds and southwest 3 feet at 17 seconds, Columbus Day. East wind around 5 knots, veering to west in the afternoon. Seas 7 to 10 feet, subsiding to 6 to 8 feet in the afternoon. Wave detail, northwest 9 feet at 10 seconds and south 2 feet at 16 seconds. Monday night, northwest wind 5 to 10 knots, seas 5 to 7 feet, wave detail, northwest 7 feet at 9 seconds and south 2 feet at 16 seconds. The coastal waters forecast from Point Arena to Point Reyes 10 to 16 nautical miles offshore. Gale warning in effect until 3 p.m. Pacific Daylight Time this afternoon. Today, northwest wind 25 to 35 knots with gusts up to 45 knots, seas 14 to 16 feet, wave detail, northwest 16 feet at 10 seconds and south 3 feet at 17 seconds. Tonight, north wind 25 to 30 knots, easing to 20 to 25 knots after midnight. Seas 13 to 16 feet, wave detail, northwest 16 feet at 11 seconds and southwest 3 feet at 17 seconds, Columbus Day. North wind 20 to 25 knots, becoming northwest 15 to 20 knots in the afternoon. Seas 11 to 14 feet, subsiding to 9 to 11 feet in the afternoon. Wave detail, northwest 13 feet at 10 seconds and south 3 feet at 16 seconds. Monday night, north wind 15 to 20 knots, seas 8 to 10 feet, wave detail, northwest 9 feet at 9 seconds and south 3 feet at 16 seconds. San Francisco Bar forecast. In the deep water channel, mixed seas of 6 to 8 feet at 10 seconds. Across the bar, swell can be more than twice as high across the bar than surrounding waters. Waves are also more prone to break, particularly during strong ebb currents. Maximum ebb current of 3.9 knots at 5:45 p.m. Sunday and 1.7 knots at 6:26 a.m. Monday. The coastal waters forecast from Point Pinos to Point Piedras Blancas out to 10 nautical miles. Small craft advisory in effect until 3 p.m. Pacific Daylight Time this afternoon. Today, northwest wind 25 to 30 knots, easing to 10 to 15 knots, seas 9 to 12 feet, wave detail, northwest 11 feet at 11 seconds and southwest 3 feet at 17 seconds. Tonight, west wind 10 to 15 knots, backing to south after midnight. Seas 8 to 11 feet, wave detail, northwest 10 feet at 11 seconds and south 3 feet at 17 seconds, Columbus Day. Southeast wind 5 to 10 knots, veering to southwest in the afternoon. Seas 7 to 9 feet, wave detail, northwest 8 feet at 11 seconds and south 3 feet at 16 seconds. Monday night, northwest wind 5 to 10 knots, seas 6 to 8 feet, wave detail, northwest 7 feet at 10 seconds and south 3 feet at 16 seconds. The coastal waters forecast from Pigeon Point to Point Pinos 10 to 60 nautical miles offshore. Small

Craft Advisory in effect through late tonight. Today, northwest wind 15 to 25 knots with gusts up to 30 knots, easing to 15 to 25 knots this afternoon. Seas 12 to 16 feet wave detail, northwest 16 feet at 11 seconds and south 3 feet at 17 seconds. Tonight, northwest wind 15 to 25 knots, becoming east 10 to 15 knots after midnight. Seas 11 to 14 feet wave detail, northwest 13 feet at 11 seconds and southwest 4 feet at 17 seconds Columbus Day. East wind 5 to 10 knots, backing to northwest in the afternoon. Seas 9 to 12 feet, subsiding to 9 to 10 feet in the afternoon. Wave detail, northwest 11 feet at 11 seconds and south 3 feet at 16 seconds. Monday night, northwest wind 10 to 15 knots, sea 7 to 9 feet, wave detail, northwest 8 feet at 10 seconds and south 3 feet at 16 seconds. The offshore waters forecast for the following marine location, Point Arena to Pigeon Point between 60 nautical miles and 150 nautical miles offshore. Issued at 6:46 p.m. Pacific Daylight Time. Gale warning, today, north winds 25 to 30 knots, becoming north to northwest 30 to 35 knots. Seas 14 to 17 feet. Tonight, north winds 25 to 35 knots. Seas 14 to 17 feet. Monday, north winds 20 to 30 knots. Seas 11 to 16 feet. Monday night, north winds 15 to 25 knots. Seas 9 to 12 feet. Tuesday, north winds 10 to 20 knots. Seas 8 to 10 feet. Tuesday night, north winds 10 to 15 knots, increasing to 15 to 20 knots. Seas 7 to 8 feet. Wednesday, north winds 10 to 20 knots, becoming 10 to 15 knots. Seas 7 to 8 feet. Wednesday night, north winds 10 to 15 knots. Seas 6 to 7 feet. Thursday, north winds 10 to 15 knots. Seas 6 to 7 feet. Thursday night, north winds 10 to 15 knots. Seas 5 to 7 feet. The offshore waters forecast for the following marine location, Pigeon Point to Point Piedras Blancas between 60 nautical miles and 150 nautical miles offshore. Issued at 6:46 p.m. Pacific Daylight Time. Today, northwest winds 25 to 30 knots. Seas 15 to 17 feet. Tonight, northwest winds 20 to 30 knots. Seas 13 to 16 feet. Monday, north winds 20 to 30 knots. Seas 11 to 16 feet. Monday night, north winds 15 to 25 knots. Seas 9 to 12 feet. Tuesday, north winds 10 to 20 knots, becoming 10 to 15 knots. Seas 8 to 10 feet. Tuesday night, north winds 10 to 15 knots. Seas 7 to 8 feet. Wednesday, north winds 10 to 15 knots. Seas 6 to 8 feet. Wednesday night, north winds 10 to 15 knots. Seas 6 to 7 feet. Thursday, north winds 10 to 15 knots, diminishing to 5 to 10 knots. Seas 5 to 7 feet. Thursday night, north winds 5 to 10 knots. Seas 5 to 6 feet. The following is an important weather message from the National Weather Service. Issued at 7:20 a.m. Pacific Daylight Time. Coastal flood advisory remains in effect until 3 p.m. Pacific Daylight Time Tuesday. Beach hazard statement remains in effect through Monday evening. What? For the coastal flood advisory, up to 1.5 feet of inundation above ground level is possible in low-lying areas near shorelines and tidal waterways. For the beach hazard statement, increased risk of rip currents and sneaker waves expected with breaking waves up to 16 feet. Where? San Francisco, northern Monterey Bay and southern Monterey Bay and Big Sur Coast counties. When? For the coastal flood advisory, until 3 p.m. Pacific Daylight Time Tuesday. For the beach hazard statement, through Monday evening. Impacts, flooding of lots, parks, and roads with only isolated road closures expected.

high tides will result in flooding along coastal trail, cut off access to some low-lying beaches and coastal areas, and bring water and wave farther up the beach than typical. Dangerous conditions are forecast along the shoreline. Hazards include sneaker waves, strong wind currents, and large breaking waves. Additional details at the San Francisco tidal gauge. High tide is expected to be 1.5 feet above normal, 7.3 feet mean lower low water at 12:18 p.m. Sunday, October 11th. 1.2 feet above normal, 7.1 foot mean lower low water at 12:46 p.m. Monday, 10/12, and 1.1 foot above normal, 7.0 feet mean lower low water at 1:14 p.m. Tuesday, October 13th. These predictions included up to 1.2 feet of surge that will enhance the astronomical tide and flooding threat. High tide varies up to 90 minutes earlier or later along the Pacific coast and through the San Francisco Bay, respectively. If travel is required, allow extra time as some roads may be closed. Do not drive around barricades or through water of unknown depths. 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Monitor local weather, surf, and tide forecast at www.weather.gov/mtrdoc. The following is an important weather message from the National Weather Service, issued at 7:20 a.m. Pacific Daylight Time. Coastal flood advisory remains in effect until 3 p.m. Pacific Daylight Time Tuesday. What? Up to 1.5 feet of inundation above ground level is possible in low-lying areas near shorelines and tidal waterways. Where? Bayshore locations along the San Francisco and Monterey Bays. When? Until 3 p.m. Pacific Daylight Time Tuesday. Impacts, flooding of lots, parks, and roads with only isolated road closures expected. High tides will result in flooding along coastal trail, cut off access to some low-lying beaches and coastal areas, and bring water and wave farther up the beach than typical. Additional details at the San Francisco tidal gauge. High tide is expected to be 1.5 feet above normal, 7.3 feet mean lower low water at 12:18 p.m. Sunday, October 11th. 1.2 feet above normal, 7.1 foot mean lower low water at 12:46 p.m. Monday, October 12th. And 1.1 foot above normal, 7.0 feet mean lower low water at 1:14 p.m. Tuesday, October 13th. These predictions included up to 1.2 feet of surge that will enhance the astronomical tide and flooding threat. High tide varies up to 90 minutes earlier or later along the Pacific coast and through the San Francisco Bay, respectively. If travel is required, allow extra time as some roads may be closed. Do not drive around barricades or through water of unknown depths. Take the necessary actions to protect flood-prone property. The coastal waters forecast from Point Reyes to Pigeon Point out to 10 nautical miles. Small craft advisory in effect until 3 p.m. Pacific Daylight Time this afternoon. For today, northwest wind 15 to 20 knots, easing to 10 to 15 knots late this morning and afternoon. Seas 8 to 11 feet. Wave detail, northwest 10 feet at 11 seconds and southwest 3 feet at 17 seconds. For tonight, west wind 5 to 10 knots, backing to southeast after midnight. Sea 7 to 10 feet. Wave detail, northwest 9 feet at 11 seconds and southwest 3 feet at 17 seconds. Columbus Day, east wind around 5 knots, veering to west in the afternoon. Seas 5 to 8 feet. Wave detail, northwest 7 feet at 11 seconds and south 2 feet at 16 seconds. For Monday night, northwest wind around 5 knots. Seas 4 to 6 feet. Wave detail, northwest 5 feet at 10 seconds and south 2 feet at 16 seconds. The coastal waters forecast from Pigeon Point to Point Pinos out to 10 nautical miles. Small craft advisory in effect until 3 p.m. Pacific Daylight Time this afternoon. For today, northwest wind 15 to 20.
knots, easing to 10 to 15 knots late this morning, rising to 15 to 20 knots this afternoon. Seas 9 to 12 feet. Wave detail, northwest 10 feet at 11 seconds and southwest 3 feet at 17 seconds. For tonight, west wind 10 to 15 knots, backing to southeast after midnight. Seas 8 to 10 feet. Wave detail, northwest 9 feet at 11 seconds and southwest 4 feet at 17 seconds. Columbus Day, east wind 10 to 15 knots, becoming west 5 to 10 knots in the afternoon. Seas 6 to 8 feet. Wave detail, northwest 8 feet at 11 seconds and south 3 feet at 16 seconds. For Monday night, northwest wind 5 to 10 knots, veering to north after midnight. Seas 5 to 7 feet. Wave detail, northwest 6 feet at 10 seconds and southwest 3 feet at 16 seconds. 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This broadcast originates from the National Weather Service office located in Monterey, California, and serves the coastal marine waters, including San Francisco and Monterey Bay. The following is an important beach hazard message from the National Weather Service. Issued at 7:20 a.m. Pacific Daylight Time. Beach hazard statement remains in effect through Monday evening. What? Increased risk of rip currents and sneaker waves expected with breaking waves up to 16 feet. Where? Coastal North Bay, including Point Reyes National Seashore and San Francisco Peninsula Coast Counties. When? Through Monday evening. Impacts. Dangerous conditions are forecast along the shoreline. Hazards include sneaker waves, strong rip currents, and large breaking waves. Stay off of jetties, piers, rocks, and other waterside infrastructure. Remain out of the water to avoid hazardous surf and never turn your back on the ocean. Monitor local weather, surf, and tide forecast at www.weather.gov/mtr. Sunrise, sunset, and tidal information for the San Francisco Bay Area for Sunday, October 11th. The sunset tonight, 6:38 p.m. The sunrise tomorrow, 7:15 a.m. The sunset tomorrow, 6:36 p.m. Tidal data at the Golden Gate for the afternoon and evening hours today and the morning hours of tomorrow. High tide, 12:18 p.m. at 6, 8 feet. Low tide, 6:43 p.m. at -06 feet. High tide, 1:32 a.m. at 4.89 feet. Low tide, 6:30 a.m. at 2.26 feet. Here are the buoy observations for 1 p.m. Pacific Daylight Time. An offshore buoy 6, winds north at 12 knots, water temperature 66, pressure 1,024.7 millibars. An offshore buoy 59, winds north at 21 knots, gusting to 27, water temperature 65, pressure 1,015.1 millibars. At buoy 14 near Point Arena, winds northwest at 21 knots, gusting to 29, water temperature 55, pressure 1,002.3 millibars. At buoy 13 near Bodega Bay, winds northwest at 19 knots, gusting to 25, pressure 1,001.5 millibars. At Point Reyes Wave Rider buoy, water temperature 60, seas 14 feet every 11 seconds. At San Francisco Bar buoy, water temperature 60, seas 7 feet every 17 seconds. At San Francisco buoy, winds northwest at 60 knots, water temperature 60, swell 10 feet every 11 seconds. At Half Moon Bay buoy, winds northwest 70 knots, gusting to 21, water temperature 61, pressure 1,003.3 millibars, seas 10 feet every 11 seconds. At Monterey buoy, winds northwest at 60 knots, water temperature 62, pressure 1,003.2 millibars. At Point Sur, Wave Rider buoy, water temperature 64, seas 15 feet every 11 seconds. At Cape San Martin buoy, winds west at 14 knots, water temperature 64, pressure 1,004.5 millibars.
synopsis for the central California coast and bays, including the Monterey Bay, Greater Farallones, and Cordell Bank National Marine Sanctuaries, hazardous conditions persist over the coastal waters due to fresh breezes to gale force winds and rough seas. Strongest winds will be over the outer waters north of Pigeon Point. The strong winds and long period southerly swell will result in a confused sea state into the beginning of next week. The marine forecast for San Pablo Bay, Suisun Bay, the West Delta, and the San Francisco Bay north of the Bay Bridge. For today, west wind around 5 knots, backing to southwest late this morning, rising to 10 to 15 knots this afternoon. For tonight, south wind 5 to 10 knots. Columbus Day, northeast wind around 5 knots, backing to southwest in the afternoon. For Monday night, west wind 5 to 10 knots, easing to around 5 knots after midnight. The marine forecast for Monterey Bay. Small craft advisory in effect until 9 a.m. Pacific Daylight Time this morning. For today, northwest wind 10 to 15 knots, easing to around 5 knots late this morning, backing to west 10 to 15 knots early this afternoon, rising to 15 to 20 knots late. Sea 6 to 8 feet. Wave detail, northwest 7 feet at 11 seconds and southwest 3 feet at 17 seconds. For tonight, southwest wind 15 to 20 knots, backing to southeast after midnight. Seas 5 to 8 feet. Wave detail, northwest 6 feet at 11 seconds and southwest 4 feet at 17 seconds. Columbus Day, east wind 10 to 15 knots, becoming west 5 to 10 knots in the afternoon. Seas 4 to 6 feet. Wave detail, northwest 5 feet at 11 seconds and southwest 3 feet at 16 seconds. For Monday night, west wind 5 to 10 knots, veering to northeast after midnight. Seas 3 to 5 feet. Wave detail, northwest 4 feet at 10 seconds and southwest 3 feet at 16 seconds. The coastal waters forecast from Point Arena to Point Reyes out to 10 nautical miles. Small craft advisory in effect through this evening. Today, northwest wind 20 to 25 knots, easing to 15 to 20 knots late this morning and afternoon. Seas 9 to 13 feet, wave detail, northwest 12 feet at 10 seconds and south 2 feet at 17 seconds. Tonight, north wind 15 to 20 knots, becoming east 5 to 10 knots after midnight. Seas 9 to 12 feet, wave detail, northwest 11 feet at 11 seconds and southwest 3 feet at 17 seconds Columbus Day. East wind around 5 knots, veering to west in the afternoon. Seas 7 to 10 feet, subsiding to 6 to 8 feet in the afternoon. Wave detail, northwest 9 feet at 10 seconds and south 2 feet at 16 seconds. Monday night, northwest wind 5 to 10 knots, seas 5 to 7 feet, wave detail, northwest 7 feet at 9 seconds and south 2 feet at 16 seconds. The coastal waters forecast from Point Arena to Point Reyes 10 to 16 nautical miles offshore. Gale warning in effect until 3 p.m. Pacific Daylight Time this afternoon. Today, northwest wind 25 to 35 knots with gusts up to 45 knots, seas 14 to 16 feet, wave detail, northwest 16 feet at 10 seconds and south 3 feet at 17 seconds. Tonight, north wind 25 to 30 knots, easing to 20 to 25 knots after midnight. Seas 13 to 16 feet, wave detail, northwest 16 feet at 11 seconds and southwest 3 feet at 17 seconds Columbus Day. North wind 20 to 25 knots, becoming northwest 15 to 20 knots in the afternoon. Seas 11 to 14 feet, subsiding to 9 to 11 feet in the afternoon. Wave detail, northwest 13 feet at 10 seconds, 15 to 20 knots in the afternoon. Seas 11 to 14 feet, subsiding to 9 to 11 feet in the afternoon. Wave detail, northwest 13 feet at 10 seconds and south 3 feet at 16 seconds. Monday night, north wind 15 to 20 knots, seas 8 to 10 feet, wave detail, northwest 9 feet at 9 seconds and south 3 feet at 16 seconds. San Francisco Bar forecast. In the deep water channel, mixed seas of 6 to 8 feet at 10 seconds.
across the bar. Swell can be more than twice as high across the bar than surrounding water.

Waves are also more prone to break, particularly during strong ebb currents. Maximum ebb current of 3.9 knots at 5:45 p.m. Sunday and 1.7 knots at 6:26 a.m. Monday. The coastal waters forecast from Point Pinos to Point Piedras Blancas out to 10 nautical miles. Small craft advisory in effect until 3 p.m. Pacific Daylight Time this afternoon. Today, northwest wind 25 to 30 knots, easing to 10 to 15 knots, seas 9 to 12 feet, wave detail. Northwest 11 feet at 11 seconds and southwest 3 feet at 17 seconds. Tonight, west wind 10 to 15 knots, backing to south after midnight. Seas 8 to 11 feet, wave detail. Northwest 10 feet at 11 seconds and south 3 feet at 17 seconds, Columbus Day. Southeast wind 5 to 10 knots, veering to southwest in the afternoon. Sea 7 to 9 feet, wave detail. Northwest 8 feet at 11 seconds and south 3 feet at 16 seconds. Monday night. Northwest wind 5 to 10 knots, sea 6 to 8 feet, wave detail. Northwest 7 feet at 10 seconds and south 3 feet at 16 seconds. The coastal waters forecast from Pigeon Point to Point Pinos 10 to 60 nautical miles offshore. Small craft advisory in effect through late tonight. Today, northwest wind 15 to 25 knots with gusts up to 30 knots, easing to 15 to 25 knots this afternoon. Seas 12 to 16 feet, wave detail. Northwest 16 feet at 11 seconds and south 3 feet at 17 seconds. Tonight, northwest wind 15 to 25 knots, becoming east 10 to 15 knots after midnight. Seas 11 to 14 feet, wave detail. Northwest 13 feet at 11 seconds and southwest 4 feet at 17 seconds, Columbus Day. East wind 5 to 10 knots, backing to northwest in the afternoon. Seas 9 to 12 feet, subsiding to 9 to 10 feet in the afternoon. Wave detail, northwest 11 feet at 11 seconds and south 3 feet at 16 seconds. Monday night, northwest wind 10 to 15 knots, sea 7 to 9 feet, wave detail. Northwest 8 feet at 10 seconds and south 3 feet at 16 seconds. The offshore waters forecast for the following marine location: Point Arena to Pigeon Point between 60 nautical miles and 150 nautical miles offshore. Issued at 6:46 a.m. Pacific Daylight Time. Gale warning, today, north winds 25 to 30 knots, becoming north to northwest 30 to 35 knots. Seas 14 to 17 feet. Tonight, north winds 25 to 35 knots. Seas 14 to 17 feet. Monday, north winds 20 to 30 knots. Seas 11 to 16 feet. Monday night, north winds 15 to 25 knots. Seas 9 to 12 feet. Tuesday, north winds 10 to 20 knots. Seas 8 to 10 feet. Tuesday night, north winds 10 to 15 knots, increasing to 15 to 20 knots. Seas 7 to 8 feet. Wednesday, north winds 10 to 20 knots, becoming 10 to 15 knots. Seas 7 to 8 feet. Wednesday night, north winds 10 to 15 knots. Seas 6 to 7 feet. Thursday, north winds 10 to 15 knots. Seas 6 to 7 feet. Thursday night, north winds 10 to 15 knots. Seas 5 to 7 feet. The offshore waters forecast for the following marine location: Pigeon Point to Point Piedras Blancas between 60 nautical miles and 150 nautical miles offshore. Issued at 6:46 a.m. Pacific Daylight Time. Today, northwest winds 25 to 30 knots. Seas 15 to 17 feet. Tonight, northwest winds 20 to 30 knots. Seas 13 to 16 feet. Monday, north winds 20 to 30 knots. Seas 11 to 16 feet. Monday night, north winds 15 to 25 knots. Seas 9 to 12 feet. Tuesday, north winds 10 to 20 knots, becoming 10 to 15 knots. Seas 8 to 10 feet. Tuesday night, north winds 10 to 15 knots. Seas 7 to 8 feet. Wednesday, north winds 10 to 15 knots.

With a coastal flood advisory, up to 1.5 feet of inundation above ground level is possible in low-lying areas near shorelines and tidal waterways. For the beach hazard statement, increased risk of rip currents and sneaker waves expected with breaking waves up to 16 feet. Where? San Francisco, northern Monterey Bay and southern Monterey Bay and Big Sur Coast counties. When? For the coastal flood advisory, until 3 p.m. Pacific Daylight Time Tuesday. For the beach hazard statement, through Monday evening. Impacts, flooding of lots, parks, and roads with only isolated road closures expected. High tides will result in flooding along coastal trail, cut off access to some low-lying beaches and coastal areas, and bring water and wave farther up the beach than typical. Dangerous conditions are forecast along the shoreline. Hazards include sneaker waves, strong rip currents, and large breaking waves. Additional details at the San Francisco tidal gauge. High tide is expected to be 1.5 feet above normal, 7.3 feet mean lower low water at 12:18 p.m. Sunday, October 11th. 1.2 feet above normal, 7.1 foot mean lower low water at 12:46 p.m. Monday, 10/12, and 1.1 foot above normal, 7.0 feet mean lower low water at 1:14 p.m. Tuesday, October 13th. These predictions included up to 1.2 feet of surge that will enhance the astronomical tide and flooding threat. High tide varies up to 90 minutes earlier or later along the Pacific coast and through the San Francisco Bay, respectively. If travel is required, allow extra time as some roads may be closed. Do not drive around barricades or through water of unknown depth. 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Stay off of jetties, piers, rocks, and other waterside infrastructure. Remain out of the water to avoid hazardous surf and never turn your back on the ocean. Monitor local weather, surf, and tide forecast at www.weather.gov/mtr. The following is an important weather message from the National Weather Service, issued at 7:20 a.m. Pacific Daylight Time. Coastal flood advisory remains in effect until 3 p.m. Pacific Daylight Time Tuesday. What? Up to 1.5 feet of inundation above ground level is possible in low-lying areas near shorelines and tidal waterways. Where? Bayshore locations along the San Francisco and Monterey Bays. When? Until 3 p.m. Pacific Daylight Time Tuesday. Impacts, flooding of lots, parks, and roads with only isolated road closures expected. High tides will result in flooding along coastal trail, cut off access to some low-lying beaches and coastal areas, and bring water and wave farther up the beach than typical. Additional details at the San Francisco tidal gauge. High tide is expected to be 1.5 feet above normal, 7.3 feet mean lower low water at 12:18 p.m. Sunday, October 11th. 1.2 feet above normal, 7.1 foot mean lower low water at 12:46 p.m. Monday, October 12th. And 1.1 foot above normal, 7.0 feet mean lower low water at 1:14 p.m. Tuesday, October 13th. These predictions included up to 1.2 feet of surge that will enhance the astronomical tide and flooding threat. High tide varies up to 90 minutes earlier or later along the Pacific coast and through the San Francisco Bay, respectively. If travel is required, allow extra time as some roads may be closed. Do not drive around barricades or through water of unknown depth. Take the necessary actions to protect flood-prone property. The coastal waters forecast from Point Reyes to Pigeon Point out to 10 nautical miles. Small craft advisory in effect until 3 p.m. Pacific Daylight Time this afternoon. For today, northwest wind 15 to 20 knots, easing to 10 to 15 knots late this morning and afternoon. Seas 8 to 11 feet. Wave detail, northwest 10 feet at 11 seconds and southwest 3 feet at 17 seconds. For tonight, west wind 5 to 10 knots, backing to southeast after midnight. Sea 7 to 10 feet. Wave detail, northwest 9 feet at 11 seconds and southwest 3 feet at 17 seconds. Columbus Day, east wind.

5 knots, veering to west in the afternoon. Seas 5 to 8 feet. Wave detail, northwest 7 feet at 11 seconds and south 2 feet at 16 seconds. For Monday night, northwest wind around 5 knots. Seas 4 to 6 feet. Wave detail, northwest 5 feet at 10 seconds and south 2 feet at 16 seconds. The coastal waters forecast from Pigeon Point to Point Pinos out to 10 nautical miles. Small craft advisory in effect until 3 p.m. Pacific Daylight Time this afternoon. For today, northwest wind 15 to 20 knots, easing to 10 to 15 knots late this morning, rising to 15 to 20 knots this afternoon. Seas 9 to 12 feet. Wave detail, northwest 10 feet at 11 seconds and southwest 3 feet at 17 seconds. For tonight, west wind 10 to 15 knots, backing to southeast after midnight. Seas 8 to 10 feet. Wave detail, northwest 9 feet at 11 seconds and southwest 4 feet at 17 seconds. Columbus Day, east wind 10 to 15 knots, becoming west 5 to 10 knots in the afternoon. Seas 6 to 8 feet. Wave detail, northwest 8 feet at 11 seconds and south 3 feet at 16 seconds. For Monday night, northwest wind 5 to 10 knots, veering to north after midnight. Seas 5 to 7 feet. Wave detail, northwest 6 feet at 10 seconds and southwest 3 feet at 16 seconds. The following is an important beach hazard message from the National Weather Service. Issued at 7:20 a.m. Pacific Daylight Time. Beach hazard statement remains in effect through Monday evening. What? Increased risk of rip currents and sneaker waves expected with breaking waves up to 16 feet. Where? Coastal North Bay, including Point Reyes National Seashore and San Francisco Peninsula Coast Counties. When? Through Monday evening. Impacts. Dangerous conditions are forecast along the shoreline. Hazards include sneaker waves, strong rip currents, and large breaking waves. Stay off of jetties, piers, rocks, and other waterside infrastructure. Remain out of the water to avoid hazardous surf and never turn your back on the ocean. Monitor local weather, surf and tide forecast at www.weather.gov/mtr. Sunrise, sunset, and tidal information for the San Francisco Bay Area for Sunday, October 11th. The sunset tonight, 6:38 p.m. The sunrise tomorrow, 7:15 a.m. The sunset tomorrow, 6:36 p.m. Tidal data at the Golden Gate for the afternoon and evening hours today and the morning hours of tomorrow. High tide, 12:18 p.m. at 6:08 feet. Low tide, 6:43 p.m. at -06 feet. High tide, 1:32 a.m. at 4.89 feet. Low tide, 6:30 a.m. at 2.26 feet. Here are the buoy observations for 1 p.m. Pacific Daylight Time. An offshore buoy 6, winds north at 12 knots, water temperature 66, pressure 1,024.7 millibars. An offshore buoy 59, winds north at 21 knots, gusting to 27, water temperature 65, pressure 1,015.1 millibars. A buoy 14 near Point Arena, winds northwest at 21 knots, gusting to 29, water temperature 55, pressure 1,002.3 millibars. A buoy 13 near Bodega Bay, winds northwest at 19 knots, gusting to 25, pressure 1,001.5 millibars. At Point Reyes Wave Rider, buoy water temperature 60, seas 14 feet every 11 seconds. At San Francisco Bar, buoy water temperature 60, seas 7 feet every 17 seconds. At San Francisco, buoy winds northwest at 60 knots, water temperature 60, swell 10 feet every 11 seconds. At Half Moon Bay, buoy winds northwest 70 knots, gusting to 21, water temperature 61, pressure 1,003.3 millibars, seas 10 feet every 11 seconds. At Monterey, buoy winds northwest at 60 knots, water temperature 62, pressure 1,003.2 millibars.
head pointer. Wave rider buoy water temperature 64, seas 15 feet every 11 seconds. At Cape San Martin, buoy winds west at 14 knots. Water temperature 64, pressure 1,004.5 millibars. Synopsis for the Central California coast and bays, including the Monterey Bay, Greater Farallones, and Cordell Bank National Marine Sanctuaries. Hazardous conditions persist over the coastal waters due to fresh breezes to gale force winds and rough seas. Strongest winds will be over the outer waters north of Pigeon Point. The strong winds and long period southerly swell will result in a confused sea state into the beginning of next week. The marine forecast for San Pablo Bay, Suisun Bay, the West Delta, and the San Francisco Bay north of the Bay Bridge. For today, west wind around 5 knots, backing to southwest late this morning, rising to 10 to 15 knots this afternoon. For tonight, south wind 5 to 10 knots. Columbus Day, northeast wind around 5 knots, backing to southwest in the afternoon. For Monday night, west wind 5 to 10 knots, easing to around 5 knots after midnight. The marine forecast for Monterey Bay. Small craft advisory in effect until 9 a.m. Pacific Daylight Time this morning. For today, northwest wind 10 to 15 knots, easing to around 5 knots late this morning, backing to west 10 to 15 knots early this afternoon, rising to 15 to 20 knots late. Seas 6 to 8 feet. Wave detail, northwest 7 feet at 11 seconds and southwest 3 feet at 17 seconds. For tonight, southwest wind 15 to 20 knots, backing to southeast after midnight. Seas 5 to 8 feet. Wave detail, northwest 6 feet at 11 seconds and southwest 4 feet at 17 seconds. Columbus Day, east wind 10 to 15 knots, becoming west 5 to 10 knots in the afternoon. Seas 4 to 6 feet. Wave detail, northwest 5 feet at 11 seconds and southwest 3 feet at 16 seconds. For Monday night, west wind 5 to 10 knots, veering to northeast after midnight. Seas 3 to 5 feet. Wave detail, northwest 4 feet at 10 seconds and southwest 3 feet at 16 seconds. The coastal waters forecast from Point Arena to Point Reyes out to 10 nautical miles. Small craft advisory in effect through this evening. Today, northwest wind 20 to 25 knots, easing to 15 to 20 knots late this morning and afternoon. Seas 9 to 13 feet. Wave detail, northwest 12 feet at 10 seconds and south 2 feet at 17 seconds. Tonight, north wind 15 to 20 knots, becoming east 5 to 10 knots after midnight. Seas 9 to 12 feet. Wave detail, northwest 11 feet at 11 seconds and southwest 3 feet at 17 seconds. Columbus Day, east wind around 5 knots, veering to west in the afternoon. Seas 7 to 10 feet, subsiding to 6 to 8 feet in the afternoon. Wave detail, northwest 9 feet at 10 seconds and south 2 feet at 16 seconds. Monday night, northwest wind 5 to 10 knots, seas 5 to 7 feet. Wave detail, northwest 7 feet at 9 seconds and south 2 feet at 16 seconds. The coastal waters forecast from Point Arena to Point Reyes 10 to 60 nautical miles offshore. Gale warning in effect until 3 p.m. Pacific Daylight Time this afternoon. Today, northwest wind 25 to 35 knots with gusts up to 45 knots, seas 14 to 16 feet. Wave detail, northwest 16 feet at 10 seconds and south 3 feet at 17 seconds. Tonight, north wind 25 to 30 knots, easing to 20 to 25 knots after midnight. Seas 13 to 16 feet. Wave detail, northwest 16 feet at 11 seconds and southwest 3 feet at 17 seconds. Columbus Day, north wind 20 to 25 knots, becoming northwest 15 to 20 knots in the afternoon. Seas 11 to 14 feet, subsiding to 9 to 11 feet in the afternoon. Wave detail, northwest 13 feet at 10 seconds and south 3 feet at 16 seconds. Monday night, north wind 15 to 20 knots, seas 8 to 10 feet. Wave detail, northwest 9 feet at 9 seconds and south 3 feet at 16 seconds.
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broadcasting on a frequency of 162.45 megahertz. This broadcast originates from the National Weather Service office located in Monterey, California, and serves the coastal marine waters, including San Francisco and Monterey Bay. San Francisco bar forecast. In the deep water channel, mixed seas of 6 to 8 feet at 10 seconds. Across the bar, swell can be more than twice as high across the bar than surrounding waters. Waves are also more prone to break, particularly during strong ebb currents. Maximum ebb current of 3.9 knots at 5:45 p.m. Sunday and 1.7 knots at 6:26 a.m. Monday. The coastal waters forecast from Point Pinos to Point Piedras Blanc is out to 10 nautical miles. Small craft advisory in effect until 3 p.m. Pacific Daylight Time this afternoon. Today, northwest wind 25 to 30 knots, easing to 10 to 15 knots, seas 9 to 12 feet wave detail, northwest 11 feet at 11 seconds and southwest 3 feet at 17 seconds. Tonight, west wind 10 to 15 knots, backing to south after midnight. Seas 8 to 11 feet wave detail, northwest 10 feet at 11 seconds and south 3 feet at 17 seconds Columbus Day. Southeast wind 5 to 10 knots, veering to southwest in the afternoon. Seas 7 to 9 feet wave detail, northwest 8 feet at 11 seconds and south 3 feet at 16 seconds. Monday night. Northwest wind 5 to 10 knots, seas 6 to 8 feet wave detail, northwest 7 feet at 10 seconds and south 3 feet at 16 seconds. The coastal waters forecast from Pigeon Point to Point Pinos 10 to 60 nautical miles offshore. Small craft advisory in effect through late tonight. Today, northwest wind 15 to 25 knots with gusts up to 30 knots, easing to 15 to 25 knots this afternoon. Seas 12 to 16 feet wave detail, northwest 16 feet at 11 seconds and south 3 feet at 17 seconds. Tonight, northwest wind 15 to 25 knots, becoming east 10 to 15 knots after midnight. Seas 11 to 14 feet wave detail, northwest 13 feet at 11 seconds and southwest 4 feet at 17 seconds Columbus Day. East wind 5 to 10 knots, backing to northwest in the afternoon. Seas 9 to 12 feet, subsiding to 9 to 10 feet in the afternoon. Wave detail, northwest 11 feet at 11 seconds and south 3 feet at 16 seconds. Monday night. Northwest wind 10 to 15 knots, seas 7 to 9 feet, wave detail, northwest 8 feet at 10 seconds and south 3 feet at 16 seconds. The offshore waters forecast for the following marine location, Point Arena to Pigeon Point between 60 nautical miles and 150 nautical miles offshore. Issued at 6:46 a.m. Pacific Daylight Time. Gale warning, today, north winds 25 to 30 knots, becoming north to northwest 30 to 35 knots. Seas 14 to 17 feet. Tonight, north winds 25 to 35 knots. Seas 14 to 17 feet. Monday, north winds 20 to 30 knots. Seas 11 to 16 feet. Monday night, north winds 15 to 25 knots. Seas 9 to 12 feet. Tuesday, north winds 10 to 20 knots. Seas 8 to 10 feet. Tuesday night, north winds 10 to 15 knots, increasing to 15 to 20 knots. Seas 7 to 8 feet. Wednesday, north winds 10 to 20 knots, becoming 10 to 15 knots. Seas 7 to 8 feet. Wednesday night, north winds 10 to 15 knots. Seas 6 to 7 feet. Thursday, north winds 10 to 15 knots. Seas 6 to 7 feet. Thursday night, north winds 10 to 15 knots. Seas 5 to 7 feet. The offshore waters forecast for the following marine location, Pigeon Point to Point Piedras Blanc is between 60 nautical miles and 150 nautical miles offshore. Issued at 6:46 a.m. Pacific Daylight Time. Today, northwest winds 25 to 30 knots. Seas 15 to 17 feet. Tonight, northwest winds 20 to 30 knots. Seas 13 to 16 feet.

Monday, north winds 20 to 30 knots. Seas 11 to 16 feet. Monday night, north winds 16 to 25 knots. Seas 9 to 12 feet. Tuesday, north winds 10 to 20 knots, becoming 10 to 15 knots. Seas 8 to 10 feet. Tuesday night, north winds 10 to 15 knots. Seas 7 to 8 feet. Wednesday, north winds 10 to 15 knots. Seas 6 to 8 feet. Wednesday night, north winds 10 to 15 knots. Seas 6 to 7 feet. Thursday, north winds 10 to 15 knots, diminishing to 5 to 10 knots. Seas 5 to 7 feet. Thursday night, north winds 5 to 10 knots. Seas 5 to 6 feet. The following is an important weather message from the National Weather Service, issued at 7:20 a.m. Pacific Daylight Time. Coastal flood advisory remains in effect until 3 p.m. Pacific Daylight Time Tuesday. Beach hazard statement remains in effect through Monday evening. What? For the coastal flood advisory, up to 1.5 feet of inundation above ground level is possible in low-lying areas near shorelines and tidal waterways. For the beach hazard statement, increased risk of rip currents and sneaker waves expected with breaking waves up to 16 feet. Where? San Francisco, northern Monterey Bay and southern Monterey Bay and Big Sur Coast counties. When? For the coastal flood advisory, until 3 p.m. Pacific Daylight Time Tuesday. For the beach hazard statement, through Monday evening. Impacts, flooding of lots, parks, and roads with only isolated road closures expected. High tides will result in flooding along coastal trail, cut off access to some low-lying beaches and coastal areas, and bring water and wave farther up the beach than typical. Dangerous conditions are forecast along the shoreline. Hazards include sneaker waves, strong rip currents, and large breaking waves. Additional details, at the San Francisco tidal gauge, high tide is expected to be 1.5 feet above normal 7.3 feet mean lower low water at 12:18 p.m. Sunday, October 11th, 1.2 feet above normal 7.1 foot mean lower low water at 12:46 p.m. Monday 10/12, and 1.1 foot above normal 7.0 feet mean lower low water at 1:14 p.m. Tuesday, October 13th. These predictions included up to 1.2 feet of surge that will enhance the astronomical tide and flooding threat. High tide varies up to 90 minutes earlier or later along the Pacific coast and through the San Francisco Bay, respectively. If travel is required, allow extra time as some roads may be closed. Do not drive around barricades or through water of unknown depth. 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Remain out of the water to avoid hazardous surf and never turn your back on the ocean. Monitor local weather, surf, and tide forecast at www.weather.gov/mtr. The following is an important weather message from the National Weather Service, issued at 7:20 a.m. Pacific Daylight Time. Coastal flood advisory remains in effect until 3 p.m. Pacific Daylight Time Tuesday. What? Up to 1.5 feet of inundation above ground level is possible in low-lying areas near shorelines and tidal waterways. Where? Bayshore locations along the San Francisco and Monterey Bays. When? Until 3 p.m. Pacific Daylight Time Tuesday. Impacts, flooding of lots, parks, and roads with only isolated road closures expected. High tides will result in flooding along coastal trail, cut off access to some low-lying beaches and coastal areas, and bring water and wave farther up the beach than typical. Additional details, at the San Francisco tidal gauge, high tide is expected to be 1.5 feet above normal 7.3 feet mean lower low water at 12:18 p.m. Sunday, October 11th, 1.2 feet above normal 7.1 foot mean lower low water at 12:46 p.m. Monday, October 12th, and 1.1 foot above normal 7.0 feet mean lower low water at 1:14 p.m. Tuesday, October 13th. These
predictions included up to 1.2 feet of surge that will enhance the astronomical tide and flooding threat. High tide varies up to 90 minutes earlier or later along the Pacific coast and through the San Francisco Bay, respectively. If travel is required, allow extra time as some roads may be closed. Do not drive around barricades or through water of unknown depths. Take the necessary actions to protect flood-prone property. The coastal waters forecast from Point Reyes to Pigeon Point out to 10 nautical miles. Small craft advisory in effect until 3 p.m. Pacific Daylight Time this afternoon. For today, northwest wind 15 to 20 knots, easing to 10 to 16 knots late this morning and afternoon. Seas 8 to 11 feet. Wave detail, northwest 10 feet at 11 seconds and southwest 3 feet at 17 seconds. For tonight, west wind 5 to 10 knots, backing to southeast after midnight. Seas 7 to 10 feet. Wave detail, northwest 9 feet at 11 seconds and southwest 3 feet at 17 seconds. Columbus Day, east wind around 5 knots, veering to west in the afternoon. Seas 5 to 8 feet. Wave detail, northwest 7 feet at 11 seconds and south 2 feet at 16 seconds. For Monday night, northwest wind around 5 knots. Seas 4 to 6 feet. Wave detail, northwest 5 feet at 10 seconds and south 2 feet at 16 seconds. The coastal waters forecast from Pigeon Point to Point Pinos out to 10 nautical miles. Small craft advisory in effect until 3 p.m. Pacific Daylight Time this afternoon. For today, northwest wind 15 to 20 knots, easing to 10 to 15 knots late this morning, rising to 15 to 20 knots this afternoon. Seas 9 to 12 feet. Wave detail, northwest 10 feet at 11 seconds and southwest 3 feet at 17 seconds. For tonight, west wind 10 to 15 knots, backing to southeast after midnight. Seas 8 to 10 feet. Wave detail, northwest 9 feet at 11 seconds and southwest 4 feet at 17 seconds. Columbus Day, east wind 10 to 15 knots, becoming west 5 to 10 knots in the afternoon. Seas 6 to 8 feet. Wave detail, northwest 8 feet at 11 seconds and south 3 feet at 16 seconds. For Monday night, northwest wind 5 to 10 knots, veering to north after midnight. Seas 5 to 7 feet. Wave detail, northwest 6 feet at 10 seconds and southwest 3 feet at 16 seconds. The following is an important beach hazard message from the National Weather Service. Issued at 7:20 a.m. Pacific Daylight Time. Beach hazard statement remains in effect through Monday evening. What? Increased risk of rip currents and sneaker waves expected with breaking waves up to 16 feet. Where? Coastal North Bay, including Point Reyes National Seashore and San Francisco Peninsula Coast Counties. When? Through Monday evening. Impacts. Dangerous conditions are forecast along the shoreline. Hazards include sneaker waves, strong rip currents, and large breaking waves. Stay off of jetties, piers, rocks, and other waterside infrastructure. 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Sunrise, sunset, and tidal information for the San Francisco Bay Area for Sunday, October 11th. The sunset tonight, 6:38 p.m. The sunrise tomorrow, 7:15 a.m. The sunset tomorrow, 6:36 p.m. Tidal data at the Golden Gate for the afternoon and evening hours today and the morning hours of tomorrow. High tide, 12:18 p.m. at 6:08 feet. Low tide, 6:43 p.m. at -06 feet. 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Low tide, 6:30 a.m. at 2.26 feet. Here are the buoy observations for 2 p.m. Pacific Daylight Time. An offshore buoy 6, winds north at 12 knots, water temperature 66, pressure 1,024.4 millibars. An offshore
over buoy 59, winds north at 23 knots, gusting to 27, water temperature 65, pressure 1,015.4 millibars. At buoy 14 near Point Arena, winds northwest at 25 knots, gusting to 31, water temperature 55, pressure 1,002.3 millibars. At buoy 13 near Bodega Bay, winds northwest at 19 knots, gusting to 23, pressure 1,001.4 millibars. At Point Reyes Wave Rider, buoy water temperature 60, seas 15 feet every 10 seconds. At San Francisco Bar, buoy water temperature 60, seas 7 feet every 11 seconds. At San Francisco Bay, winds northwest at 14 knots, water temperature 60, pressure 1,002.6 millibars. At Half Moon Bay, buoy winds northwest 16 knots, gusting to 21, water temperature 61, pressure 1,003.5 millibars, seas 10 feet every 11 seconds. At Monterey, buoy winds northwest at 14 knots, water temperature 62, pressure 1,003.5 millibars. At Point Sur, Wave Rider, buoy water temperature 64, seas 16 feet every 13 seconds. At Cape San Martin, buoy winds northwest at 60 knots, water temperature 64, pressure 1,004.4 millibars. Here are the buoy observations for 2 p.m. Pacific Daylight Time. At buoy 6, winds north 10 knots, water temperature 67, pressure 1,024.5 millibars, seas 8, every 17. At offshore buoy 59, winds north at 23 knots, gusting to 27, water temperature 65, pressure 1,015.4 millibars. At Point Arena buoy, winds northwest 25 knots, gusting to 31, water temperature 55, pressure 1,002.4 millibars, seas 3 feet every 17 seconds. At buoy 13 near Bodega Bay, winds northwest at 19 knots, gusting to 23, pressure 1,001.4 millibars. At Point Reyes Wave Rider buoy, water temperature 60, seas 14 feet every 10 seconds. At San Francisco Bar, buoy water temperature 60, seas 7 feet every 11 seconds. At San Francisco buoy winds northwest at 14 knots, water temperature 60, pressure 1,002.6 millibars, swell 9 feet every 11 seconds. At Half Moon Bay, buoy winds northwest 16 knots, gusting to 21, water temperature 61, pressure 1,003.5 millibars, seas 10 feet every 11 seconds. At Monterey Bay, buoy winds northwest 14 knots, water temperature 62, pressure 1,003.5 millibars, seas 12 feet every 11 seconds. At Point Sur, Wave Rider buoy water temperature 64, seas 16 feet every 13 seconds. At Cape San Martin, buoy winds west 16 knots, gusting to 21, water temperature 64, pressure 1,004.5 millibars. Seas 13 feet every 11 seconds. Synopsis for the Central California coast and bays, including the Monterey Bay, Greater Farallones, and Cordell Bank National Marine Sanctuaries. Hazardous conditions persist over the coastal waters due to fresh breezes to gale force winds and rough seas. Strongest winds will be over the outer waters north of Pigeon Point. The strong winds and long period southerly swell will result in a confused sea state into the beginning of next week. The marine forecast for San Pablo Bay, Suisun Bay, the West Delta, and the San Francisco Bay north of the Bay Bridge. For today, west wind around 5 knots, backing to southwest late this morning, rising to 10 to 15 knots this afternoon. For tonight, south wind 5 to 10 knots. Columbus Day, northeast wind around 5 knots, backing to southwest in the afternoon. For Monday night, west wind 5 to 10 knots, easing to around 5 knots after midnight. The marine forecast for Monterey Bay. Small craft advisory in effect until 9 a.m. Pacific Daylight Time this morning. For today, northwest wind 10 to 15 knots, easing to around 5 knots late this morning, backing to west 10 to 15 knots early this afternoon, rising to 15 to 20 knots late. Seas 6 to 8 feet

W detail, northwest 7 feet at 11 seconds and southwest 3 feet at 17 seconds. For tonight, southwest wind 15 to 20 knots, backing to southeast after midnight. Seas 5 to 8 feet. Wave detail, northwest 6 feet at 11 seconds and southwest 4 feet at 17 seconds. Columbus Day, east wind 10 to 15 knots, becoming west 5 to 10 knots in the afternoon. Seas 4 to 6 feet. Wave detail, northwest 5 feet at 11 seconds and southwest 3 feet at 16 seconds. For Monday night, west wind 5 to 10 knots, veering to northeast after midnight. Seas 3 to 5 feet. Wave detail, northwest 4 feet at 10 seconds and southwest 3 feet at 16 seconds. The coastal waters forecast from Point Arena to Point Reyes out to 10 nautical miles. Small craft advisory in effect through this evening. Today, northwest wind 20 to 25 knots, easing to 15 to 20 knots late this morning and afternoon. Seas 9 to 13 feet, wave detail, northwest 12 feet at 10 seconds and south 2 feet at 17 seconds. Tonight, north wind 15 to 20 knots, becoming east 5 to 10 knots after midnight. Seas 9 to 12 feet, wave detail, northwest 11 feet at 11 seconds and southwest 3 feet at 17 seconds Columbus Day. East wind around 5 knots, veering to west in the afternoon. Seas 7 to 10 feet, subsiding to 6 to 8 feet in the afternoon. Wave detail, northwest 9 feet at 10 seconds and south 2 feet at 16 seconds. Monday night, northwest wind 5 to 10 knots, seas 5 to 7 feet, wave detail, northwest 7 feet at 9 seconds and south 2 feet at 16 seconds. The coastal waters forecast from Point Arena to Point Reyes 10 to 16 nautical miles offshore. Gale warning in effect until 3 p.m. Pacific Daylight Time this afternoon. Today, northwest wind 25 to 35 knots with gusts up to 45 knots, seas 14 to 16 feet, wave detail, northwest 16 feet at 10 seconds and south 3 feet at 17 seconds. Tonight, north wind 25 to 30 knots, easing to 20 to 25 knots after midnight. Seas 13 to 16 feet, wave detail, northwest 16 feet at 11 seconds and southwest 3 feet at 17 seconds Columbus Day. North wind 20 to 25 knots, becoming northwest 15 to 20 knots in the afternoon. Seas 11 to 14 feet, subsiding to 9 to 11 feet in the afternoon. Wave detail, northwest 13 feet at 10 seconds and south 3 feet at 16 seconds. Monday night, north wind 15 to 20 knots, seas 8 to 10 feet, wave detail, northwest 9 feet at 9 seconds and south 3 feet at 16 seconds. San Francisco Bar forecast. In the deep water channel, mixed seas of 6 to 8 feet at 10 seconds. Across the bar, swell can be more than twice as high across the bar than surrounding waters. Waves are also more prone to break, particularly during strong ebb currents. Maximum ebb current of 3.9 knots at 5:45 p.m. Sunday and 1.7 knots at 6:26 a.m. Monday. The coastal waters forecast from Point Pinos to Point Piedras Blancas out to 10 nautical miles. Small craft advisory in effect until 3 p.m. Pacific Daylight Time this afternoon. Today, northwest wind 25 to 30 knots, easing to 10 to 15 knots, seas 9 to 12 feet, wave detail, northwest 11 feet at 11 seconds and southwest 3 feet at 17 seconds. Tonight, west wind 10 to 15 knots, backing to south after midnight. Seas 8 to 11 feet, wave detail, northwest 10 feet at 11 seconds and south 3 feet at 17 seconds Columbus Day. Southeast wind 5 to 10 knots, veering to southwest in the afternoon. Seas 7 to 9 feet, wave detail, northwest 8 feet at 11 seconds and south 3 feet at 16 seconds. Monday night, northwest wind 5 to 10 knots, seas 6 to 8 feet, wave detail, northwest 7 feet at 10 seconds and south 3 feet at 16 seconds. The coastal waters forecast from Pigeon Point to Point Pinos 10 to 16 nautical miles offshore. Small craft advisory in effect through late tonight. Today, northwest wind 15 to 25 knots with gusts up to

30 knots, easing to 15 to 25 knots this afternoon. Sea is 12 to 16 feet wave detail. Northwest 16 feet at 11 seconds and south 3 feet at 17 seconds. Tonight, northwest wind 15 to 25 knots, becoming east 10 to 15 knots after midnight. Sea 11 to 14 feet wave detail. Northwest 13 feet at 11 seconds and southwest 4 feet at 17 seconds Columbus Day. East wind 5 to 10 knots, backing to northwest in the afternoon. Seas 9 to 12 feet, subsiding to 9 to 10 feet in the afternoon. Wave detail, northwest 11 feet at 11 seconds and south 3 feet at 16 seconds. Monday night, northwest wind 10 to 15 knots, sea 7 to 9 feet, wave detail, northwest 8 feet at 10 seconds and south 3 feet at 16 seconds. The offshore waters forecast for the following marine location: Point Arena to Pigeon Point between 60 nautical miles and 150 nautical miles offshore. Issued at 6:46 p.m. Pacific Daylight Time. Gale warning, today, north winds 25 to 30 knots, becoming north to northwest 30 to 35 knots. Seas 14 to 17 feet. Tonight, north winds 25 to 35 knots. Seas 14 to 17 feet. Monday, north winds 20 to 30 knots. Seas 11 to 16 feet. Monday night, north winds 15 to 25 knots. Seas 9 to 12 feet. Tuesday, north winds 10 to 20 knots. Seas 8 to 10 feet. Tuesday night, north winds 10 to 15 knots, increasing to 15 to 20 knots. Seas 7 to 8 feet. Wednesday, north winds 10 to 20 knots, becoming 10 to 15 knots. Seas 7 to 8 feet. Wednesday night, north winds 10 to 15 knots. Seas 6 to 7 feet. Thursday, north winds 10 to 15 knots. Seas 6 to 7 feet. Thursday night, north winds 10 to 15 knots. Seas 5 to 7 feet. The offshore waters forecast for the following marine location: Pigeon Point to Point Piedras Blancas between 60 nautical miles and 150 nautical miles offshore. Issued at 6:46 p.m. Pacific Daylight Time. Today, northwest winds 25 to 30 knots. Seas 15 to 17 feet. Tonight, northwest winds 20 to 30 knots. Seas 13 to 16 feet. Monday, north winds 20 to 30 knots. Seas 11 to 16 feet. Monday night, north winds 15 to 25 knots. Seas 9 to 12 feet. Tuesday, north winds 10 to 20 knots, becoming 10 to 15 knots. Seas 8 to 10 feet. Tuesday night, north winds 10 to 15 knots. Seas 7 to 8 feet. Wednesday, north winds 10 to 15 knots. Seas 6 to 8 feet. Wednesday night, north winds 10 to 15 knots. Seas 6 to 7 feet. Thursday, north winds 10 to 15 knots, diminishing to 5 to 10 knots. Seas 5 to 7 feet. Thursday night, north winds 5 to 10 knots. Seas 5 to 6 feet. The following is an important weather message from the National Weather Service, issued at 7:20 a.m. Pacific Daylight Time. Coastal flood advisory remains in effect until 3 p.m. Pacific Daylight Time Tuesday. Beach hazard statement remains in effect through Monday evening. Watch for the coastal flood advisory. Up to 1.5 feet of inundation above ground level is possible in low-lying areas near shorelines and tidal waterways. For the beach hazard statement, increased risk of rip currents and sneaker waves expected with breaking waves up to 16 feet. Where? San Francisco, northern Monterey Bay and southern Monterey Bay and Big Sur Coast counties. When? For the coastal flood advisory, until 3 p.m. Pacific Daylight Time Tuesday. For the beach hazard statement, through Monday evening. Impacts, flooding of lots, parks, and roads with only isolated road closures expected.
High tides will result in flooding along coastal trail, cut off access to some low-lying beaches and coastal areas, and bring water and wave farther up the beach than typical. Dangerous conditions are forecast along the shoreline. Hazards include sneaker waves, strong wind currents, and large breaking waves. Additional details at the San Francisco tidal gauge. High tide is expected to be 1.5 feet above normal, 7.3 feet mean lower low water at 12:18 p.m. Sunday, October 11th. 1.2 feet above normal, 7.1 foot mean lower low water at 12:46 p.m. Monday, 10/12, and 1.1 foot above normal, 7.0 feet mean lower low water at 1:14 p.m. Tuesday, October 13th. These predictions included up to 1.2 feet of surge that will enhance the astronomical tide and flooding threat. High tide varies up to 90 minutes earlier or later along the Pacific coast and through the San Francisco Bay, respectively. If travel is required, allow extra time as some roads may be closed. Do not drive around barricades or through water of unknown depth. Take the necessary actions to protect flood-prone property. Stay off of jetties, piers, rocks, and other waterside infrastructure. Remain out of the water to avoid hazardous surf and never turn your back on the ocean. Monitor local weather, surf, and tide forecast at www.weather.gov/mtr. 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This broadcast originates from the National Weather Service office located in Monterey, California, and serves the coastal marine waters, including San Francisco and Monterey Bay. The following is an important weather message from the National Weather Service, issued at 7:20 a.m. Pacific Daylight Time. Coastal flood advisory remains in effect until 3 p.m. Pacific Daylight Time Tuesday. What? Up to 1.5 feet of inundation above ground level is possible in low-lying areas near shorelines and tidal waterways. Where? Bayshore locations along the San Francisco and Monterey Bays. When? Until 3 p.m. Pacific Daylight Time Tuesday. Impacts, flooding of lots, parks, and roads with only isolated road closures expected. High tides will result in flooding along coastal trail, cut off access to some low-lying beaches and coastal areas, and bring water and wave farther up the beach than typical. Additional details at the San Francisco tidal gauge. High tide is expected to be 1.5 feet above normal, 7.3 feet mean lower low water at 12:18 p.m. Sunday, October 11th. 1.2 feet above normal, 7.1 foot mean lower low water at 12:46 p.m. Monday, October 12th. And 1.1 foot above normal, 7.0 feet mean lower low water at 1:14 p.m. Tuesday, October 13th. These predictions included up to 1.2 feet of surge that will enhance the astronomical tide and flooding threat. High tide varies up to 90 minutes earlier or later along the Pacific coast and through the San Francisco Bay, respectively. If travel is required, allow extra time as some roads may be closed. Do not drive around barricades or through water of unknown depth. Take the necessary actions to protect flood-prone property. The coastal waters forecast from Point Reyes to Pigeon Point out to 10 nautical miles. Small craft advisory in effect until 3 p.m. Pacific Daylight Time this afternoon. For today, northwest wind 15 to 20 knots, easing to 10 to 15 knots late this morning and afternoon. Seas 8 to 11 feet. Wave detail, northwest 10 feet at 11 seconds and southwest 3 feet at 17 seconds. For tonight, west wind 5 to 10 knots, backing to southeast after midnight. Sea 7 to 10 feet. Wave detail, northwest 9 feet at 11 seconds and southwest 3 feet at 17 seconds. Columbus Day, east wind around 5 knots, veering to west in the afternoon. Seas 5 to 8 feet. Wave detail, northwest 7 feet at 11 seconds and south 2 feet at 16 seconds. For Monday night, northwest wind around 5 knots. Seas 4 to 6 feet.
Wave detail, northwest 5 feet at 10 seconds and south 2 feet at 16 seconds. The coastal waters forecast from Pigeon Point to Point Pinos out to 10 nautical miles. Small craft advisory in effect until 3 p.m. Pacific Daylight Time this afternoon. For today, northwest wind 15 to 20 knots, easing to 10 to 15 knots late this morning, rising to 15 to 20 knots this afternoon. Seas 9 to 12 feet. Wave detail, northwest 10 feet at 11 seconds and southwest 3 feet at 17 seconds. For tonight, west wind 10 to 15 knots, backing to southeast after midnight. Seas 8 to 10 feet. Wave detail, northwest 9 feet at 11 seconds and southwest 4 feet at 17 seconds. Columbus Day, east wind 10 to 15 knots, becoming west 5 to 10 knots in the afternoon. Seas 6 to 8 feet. Wave detail, northwest 8 feet at 11 seconds and south 3 feet at 16 seconds. For Monday night, northwest wind 5 to 10 knots, veering to north after midnight. Seas 5 to 7 feet. Wave detail, northwest 6 feet at 10 seconds and southwest 3 feet at 16 seconds. The following is an important beach hazard message from the National Weather Service. Issued at 7:20 a.m. Pacific Daylight Time. Beach hazard statement remains in effect through Monday evening. What? Increased risk of rip currents and sneaker waves expected with breaking waves up to 16 feet. Where? Coastal North Bay, including Point Reyes National Seashore and San Francisco Peninsula Coast Counties. When? Through Monday evening. Impacts. Dangerous conditions are forecast along the shoreline. Hazards include sneaker waves, strong rip currents, and large breaking waves. Stay off of jetties, piers, rocks, and other waterside infrastructure. Remain out of the water to avoid hazardous surf and never turn your back on the ocean. Monitor local weather, surf, and tide forecast at www.weather.gov/mtr. Sunrise, sunset, and tidal information for the San Francisco Bay Area for Sunday, October 11th. The sunset tonight, 6:38 p.m. The sunrise tomorrow, 7:15 a.m. The sunset tomorrow, 6:36 p.m. Tidal data at the Golden Gate for the afternoon and evening hours today and the morning hours of tomorrow. High tide, 12:18 p.m. at 6:08 feet. Low tide, 6:43 p.m. at minus 06 feet. High tide, 1:32 a.m. at 4.89 feet. Low tide, 6:30 a.m. at 2.26 feet. Here are the buoy observations for 2 p.m. Pacific Daylight Time. At buoy 6, winds north 10 knots, water temperature 67, pressure 1,024.5 millibars, seas 8, every 17. At offshore buoy 59, winds north at 23 knots, gusting to 27, water temperature 65, pressure 1,015.4 millibars. At Point Arena buoy, winds northwest 25 knots, gusting to 31, water temperature 55, pressure 1,002.4 millibars, seas 3 feet, every 17 seconds. At buoy 13 near Bodega Bay, winds northwest at 19 knots, pressure 55, pressure 1,002.4 millibars, seas 3 feet, every 17 seconds. At buoy 13 near Bodega Bay, winds northwest at 19 knots, gusting to 23, pressure 1,001.4 millibars. At Point Reyes Wave Rider buoy, water temperature 60, seas 14 feet, every 10 seconds. At San Francisco Bar buoy, water temperature 60, seas 7 feet, every 11 seconds. At San Francisco buoy, winds northwest at 14 knots, water temperature 60, pressure 1,002.6 millibars, swell 9 feet, every 11 seconds. At Half Moon Bay buoy, winds northwest 16 knots, gusting to 21, water temperature 61, pressure 1,003.5 millibars, seas 10 feet, every 11 seconds.
at Monterey Bay Buoy, winds northwest 14 knots. Water temperature 62, pressure 1,003.5 millibars. Seas 12 feet every 11 seconds. Endpoint, sir. Wave rider buoy water temperature 64, seas 16 feet.

every 13 seconds. At Cape San Martin Buoy, winds west 16 knots, gusting to 21. Water temperature 64, pressure 1,004.5 millibars. Seas 13 feet every 11 seconds. Synopsis for the Central California coast and bays, including the Monterey Bay, Greater Farallones, and Cordell Bank National Marine Sanctuaries. Hazardous conditions persist over the coastal waters due to fresh breezes to gale force winds and rough seas. Strongest winds will be over the outer waters north of Pigeon Point. The strong winds and long period southerly swell will result in a confused sea state into the beginning of next week. The marine forecast for San Pablo Bay, Suisun Bay, the West Delta, and the San Francisco Bay north of the Bay Bridge. For today, west wind around 5 knots, backing to southwest late this morning, rising to 10 to 16 knots this afternoon. For tonight, south wind 5 to 10 knots. Columbus Day, northeast wind around 5 knots, backing to southwest in the afternoon. For Monday night, west wind 5 to 10 knots, easing to around 5 knots after midnight. The marine forecast for Monterey Bay. Small craft advisory in effect until 9 a.m. Pacific Daylight Time this morning. For today, northwest wind 10 to 15 knots, easing to around 5 knots late this morning, backing to west 10 to 15 knots early this afternoon, rising to 15 to 20 knots late. Seas 6 to 8 feet. Wave detail, northwest 7 feet at 11 seconds and southwest 3 feet at 17 seconds. For tonight, southwest wind 15 to 20 knots, backing to southeast after midnight. Seas 5 to 8 feet. Wave detail, northwest 6 feet at 11 seconds and southwest 4 feet at 17 seconds. Columbus Day, east wind 10 to 15 knots, becoming west 5 to 10 knots in the afternoon. Seas 4 to 6 feet. Wave detail, northwest 5 feet at 11 seconds and southwest 3 feet at 16 seconds. For Monday night, west wind 5 to 10 knots, veering to northeast after midnight. Seas 3 to 5 feet. Wave detail, northwest 4 feet at 10 seconds and southwest 3 feet at 16 seconds. The coastal waters forecast from Point Arena to Point Reyes out to 10 nautical miles. Small craft advisory in effect through this evening. Today, northwest wind 20 to 25 knots, easing to 15 to 20 knots late this morning and afternoon. Seas 9 to 13 feet wave detail, northwest 12 feet at 10 seconds and south 2 feet at 17 seconds. Tonight, north wind 15 to 20 knots, becoming east 5 to 10 knots after midnight. Seas 9 to 12 feet wave detail, northwest 11 feet at 11 seconds and southwest 3 feet at 17 seconds Columbus Day. East wind around 5 knots, veering to west in the afternoon. Seas 7 to 10 feet, subsiding to 6 to 8 feet in the afternoon. Wave detail, northwest 9 feet at 10 seconds and south 2 feet at 16 seconds. Monday night, northwest wind 5 to 10 knots, seas 5 to 7 feet. Wave detail, northwest 7 feet at 9 seconds and south 2 feet at 16 seconds. The coastal waters forecast from Point Arena to Point Reyes 10 to 16 nautical miles offshore. Gale warning in effect until 3 p.m. Pacific Daylight Time this afternoon. Today, northwest wind 25 to 35 knots with gusts up to 45 knots, seas 14 to 16 feet. Wave detail, northwest 16 feet at 10 seconds and south 3 feet at 17 seconds. Tonight, north wind 25 to 30 knots, easing to 20 to 25 knots after midnight. Seas 13 to 16 feet. Wave detail, northwest 16 feet at 11 seconds and southwest 3 feet at 17 seconds Columbus Day. North wind 20 to 25 knots, becoming northwest 15 to 20 knots in the afternoon. Seas 11 to 14 feet, subsiding to 9 to 11 feet in the afternoon. Wave detail, northwest 13 feet at 10 seconds and south 3 feet at 16 seconds. Monday night, north wind 15 to 20 knots, seas 8 to 10 feet. Wave detail, northwest 9 feet at 9 seconds and south 3 feet at 16 seconds. San Francisco Bar forecast. In the deep water channel.

midnight. Sees 8 to 11 feet wave detail. Northwest 10 feet at 11 seconds and south 3 feet at 17 seconds Columbus Day. Southeast wind 5 to 10 knots, veering to southwest in the afternoon. See 7 to 9 feet wave detail. Northwest 8 feet at 11 seconds and south 3 feet at 16 seconds. Monday night. Northwest wind 5 to 10 knots, sees 6 to 8 feet wave detail. Northwest 7 feet at 10 seconds and south 3 feet at 16 seconds. The coastal waters forecast from Pigeon Point to Point Pinos 10 to 60 nautical miles offshore. Small craft advisory in effect through late tonight. Today, northwest wind 15 to 25 knots with gusts up to 30 knots, easing to 15 to 25 knots this afternoon. Sea is 12 to 16 feet wave detail. Northwest 16 feet at 11 seconds and south 3 feet at 17 seconds. Tonight, northwest wind 15 to 25 knots, becoming east 10 to 15 knots after midnight. Seas 11 to 14 feet wave detail. Northwest 13 feet at 11 seconds and southwest 4 feet at 17 seconds Columbus Day. East wind 5 to 10 knots, backing to northwest in the afternoon. Seas 9 to 12 feet, subsiding to 9 to 10 feet in the afternoon. Wave detail, northwest 11 feet at 11 seconds and south 3 feet at 16 seconds. Monday night. Northwest wind 10 to 15 knots, sea 7 to 9 feet, wave detail. Northwest 8 feet at 10 seconds and south 3 feet at 16 seconds. The offshore waters forecast for the following marine location, Point Arena to Pigeon Point between 60 nautical miles and 150 nautical miles offshore. Issued at 2:29 p.m. Pacific Daylight Time. Gale warning, tonight, north to northwest winds 30 to 35 knots, becoming north 20 to 30 knots. Seas 13 to 16 feet. Monday, north winds 20 to 30 knots. Seas 10 to 14 feet. Monday night, north winds 20 to 25 knots. Seas 9 to 11 feet. Tuesday, north winds 15 to 20 knots. Seas 7 to 9 feet. Tuesday night, north winds 15 to 20 knots. Seas 6 to 8 feet. Wednesday, north winds 10 to 20 knots, becoming 10 to 15 knots. Seas 6 to 7 feet. Wednesday night, north winds 10 to 15 knots. Seas 6 to 7 feet. Thursday, north winds 10 to 15 knots. Seas 5 to 7 feet. Thursday night, north winds 10 to 15 knots. Seas 5 to 6 feet. Friday, north winds 10 to 15 knots, diminishing to 5 to 10 knots. Seas 5 to 6 feet. Friday night, north winds 10 to 15 knots. Seas 5 to 6 feet. The offshore waters forecast for the following marine location, Pigeon Point to Point Piedras Blancas between 60 nautical miles and 150 nautical miles offshore. Issued at 2:29 p.m. Pacific Daylight Time. Tonight, northwest winds 20 to 30 knots. Sea is 12 to 15 feet. Monday, north winds 15 to 25 knots. Seas 10 to 14 feet. Monday night, north winds 15 to 25 knots. Seas 9 to 11 feet. Tuesday, north winds 10 to 20 knots, becoming 10 to 15 knots. Seas 7 to 10 feet. Tuesday night, north winds 10 to 15 knots. Seas 7 to 8 feet. Wednesday, north winds 10 to 15 knots. Seas 6 to 7 feet. Wednesday night, north winds 10 to 15 knots. Seas 6 to 7 feet. Thursday, north winds 10 to 15 knots, diminishing to 5 to 10 knots. Seas 5 to 6 feet. Thursday night, north winds 5 to 10 knots. Seas 5 to 6 feet. Friday, north winds 5 to 10 knots. Seas 5 to 6 feet. Friday night, north winds 5 to 10 knots. Seas 5 to 6 feet. The following is an important weather message from the National Weather Service. Issued at 7:20 a.m. Pacific Daylight Time. Coastal flooding.

advisory remains in effect until 3 p.m. Pacific Daylight Time Tuesday. Beach hazard statement remains in effect through Monday evening. What? For the coastal flood advisory, up to 1.5 feet of inundation above ground level is possible in low-lying areas near shorelines and tidal waterways. For the beach hazard statement, increased risk of rip currents and sneaker waves expected with breaking waves up to 16 feet. Where? San Francisco, northern Monterey Bay and southern Monterey Bay and Big Sur Coast counties. When? For the coastal flood advisory, until 3 p.m. Pacific Daylight Time Tuesday. For the beach hazard statement, through Monday evening. Impacts, flooding of lots, parks, and roads with only isolated road closures expected. High tides will result in flooding along coastal trail, cut off access to some low-lying beaches and coastal areas, and bring water and wave farther up the beach than typical. Dangerous conditions are forecast along the shoreline. Hazards include sneaker waves, strong rip currents, and large breaking waves. Additional details at the San Francisco tidal gauge. High tide is expected to be 1.5 feet above normal, 7.3 feet mean lower low water at 12:18 p.m. Sunday, October 11th. 1.2 feet above normal, 7.1 foot mean lower low water at 12:46 p.m. Monday, 10/12, and 1.1 foot above normal, 7.0 feet mean lower low water at 1:14 p.m. Tuesday, October 13th. These predictions included up to 1.2 feet of surge that will enhance the astronomical tide and flooding threat. High tide varies up 90 minutes earlier or later along the Pacific coast and through the San Francisco Bay, respectively. If travel is required, allow extra time as some roads may be closed. Do not drive around barricades or through water of unknown depth. 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Stay off of jetties, piers, rocks, and other waterside infrastructure. Remain out of the water to avoid hazardous surf and never turn your back on the ocean. Monitor local weather, surf, and tide forecast at www.weather.gov/mtr. The following is an important weather message from the National Weather Service, issued at 7:20 a.m. Pacific Daylight Time. Coastal flood advisory remains in effect until 3 p.m. Pacific Daylight Time Tuesday. What? Up to 1.5 feet of inundation above ground level is possible in low-lying areas near shorelines and tidal waterways. Where? Bayshore locations along the San Francisco and Monterey Bays. When? Until 3 p.m. Pacific Daylight Time Tuesday. Impacts, flooding of lots, parks, and roads with only isolated road closures expected. High tides will result in flooding along coastal trail, cut off access to some low-lying beaches and coastal areas, and bring water and wave farther up the beach than typical. Additional details at the San Francisco tidal gauge. High tide is expected to be 1.5 feet above normal, 7.3 feet mean lower low water at 12:18 p.m. Sunday, October 11th. 1.2 feet above normal, 7.1 foot mean lower low water at 12:46 p.m. Monday, October 12th. And 1.1 foot above normal, 7.0 feet mean lower low water at 1:14 p.m. Tuesday, October 13th. These predictions included up to 1.2 feet of surge that will enhance the astronomical tide and flooding threat. High tide varies up 90 minutes earlier or later along the Pacific coast and through the San Francisco Bay, respectively. If travel is required, allow extra time as some roads may be closed. Do not drive around barricades or through water of unknown depth. Take the necessary actions to protect flood-prone property. The coastal waters forecast from Point Reyes to Pigeon Point out to 10 nautical miles. Small craft advisory in effect until 9 p.m. Pacific Daylight Time this evening. For tonight, northwest wind 5 to 10 knots, backing to southeast late this evening and overnight. Sea 7 to 10 feet. Wave detail, northwest 9 feet at 11 seconds and southwest 2 feet at 17 seconds. Columbus Day, east wind around 5 knots, veering to west in the afternoon. Seas 6 to 9 feet. Wave detail.
northwest 8 feet at 11 seconds and southwest 2 feet at 16 seconds. For Monday night, northwest wind around 5 knots. Seas 5 to 7 feet. Wave detail, northwest 7 feet at 10 seconds and southwest 2 feet at 16 seconds. For Tuesday, north wind around 5 knots, backing to northwest in the afternoon. Seas 5 to 7 feet, subsiding to 4 to 5 feet in the afternoon. Wave detail, northwest 6 feet at 8 seconds and south 2 feet at 18 seconds. The coastal waters forecast from Pigeon Point to Point Pinos out to 10 nautical miles. Small craft advisory in effect until 9 p.m. Pacific Daylight Time this evening. For tonight, northwest wind 10 to 15 knots, backing to southeast after midnight. Seas 8 to 10 feet. Wave detail, northwest 8 to 10 feet at 11 seconds and southwest 3 feet at 16 seconds. Columbus Day, east wind 10 to 15 knots, becoming west 5 to 10 knots in the afternoon. Sea 7 to 9 feet. Wave detail, northwest 9 feet at 11 seconds and south 2 feet at 16 seconds. For Monday night, northwest wind 5 to 10 knots, veering to north after midnight. Sea 6 to 8 feet, subsiding to 5 to 6 feet after midnight. Wave detail, northwest 7 feet at 10 seconds and southwest 3 feet at 16 seconds. For Tuesday, northeast wind around 5 knots, backing to northwest in the afternoon. Sea 6 to 7 feet, subsiding to 4 to 6 feet in the afternoon. Wave detail, northwest 6 feet at 9 seconds and south 2 feet at 18 seconds. The following is an important beach hazard message from the National Weather Service, issued at 7:20 a.m. Pacific Daylight Time. Beach hazard statement remains in effect through Monday evening. What? Increased risk of rip currents and sneaker waves expected with breaking waves up to 16 feet. Where? Coastal North Bay, including Point Reyes National Seashore and San Francisco Peninsula Coast Counties. When? Through Monday evening. Impacts. Dangerous conditions are forecast along the shoreline. Hazards include sneaker waves, strong rip currents, and large breaking waves. Stay off of jetties, piers, rocks, and other waterside infrastructure. Remain out of the water to avoid hazard to surf and never turn your back on the ocean. Monitor local weather, surf and tide forecast at www.weather.gov/mtr. Sunrise, sunset, and tidal information for the San Francisco Bay Area for Sunday, October 11th. The sunset tonight, 6:38 p.m. The sunrise tomorrow, 7:15 a.m. The sunset tomorrow, 6:36 p.m. Tidal data at the Golden Gate for the afternoon and evening hours today and the morning hours of tomorrow. High tide, 12:18 p.m. at 6:08 feet. Low tide, 6:43 p.m. at -06 feet. High tide, 1:32 a.m. at 4.89 feet. Low tide, 6:30 a.m. at 2.26 feet. Here are the buoy observations for 2 p.m. Pacific Daylight Time. At buoy 6, winds north 10 knots, water temperature 67, pressure 1,024.5 millibars, seas 8, every 17. At offshore buoy 59, winds north at 23 knots, gusting to 27, water temperature 65, pressure 1,015.4 millibars. At Point Arena buoy, winds northwest 25 knots, gusting to 31, water temperature 55, pressure 1,002.4 millibars, seas 3 feet, every 17 seconds. At buoy 13 near Bodega Bay, winds northwest at 19 knots, gusting to 23, pressure 1,001.4 millibars. At Point Reyes Wave Rider buoy, water temperature 60, seas 14 feet, every 10 seconds. At San Francisco Bar buoy, water temperature 60, seas 7 feet, every 11 seconds. At San Francisco buoy, winds northwest at 14 knots, water temperature 60, pressure 1,002.6 millibars, swell 9 feet, every 11 seconds. At Half Moon Bay buoy, winds northwest 16 knots.

gusting to 21, water temperature 61, pressure 1,003.5 millibars, seas 10 feet every 11 seconds. At Monterey Bay Buoy, winds northwest 14 knots, water temperature 62, pressure 1,003.5 millibars, seas 12 feet every 11 seconds. At Poinsettia, Wave Rider Buoy, water temperature 64, seas 16 feet every 13 seconds. At Cape San Martin Buoy, winds west 16 knots, gusting to 21, water temperature 64, pressure 1,004.5 millibars. Seas 13 feet every 11 seconds. 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This broadcast originates from the National Weather Service office located in Monterey, California, and serves the coastal marine waters, including San Francisco and Monterey Bay. Synopsis for the Central California coast and bays, including the Monterey Bay, Greater Farallones, and Cordell Bank National Marine Sanctuaries. Northerly flow is slowly easing over the coastal waters, but hazardous conditions persist with fresh breezes to gale force winds and rough seas. Strongest winds will be over the outer waters north of Point Reyes. Moderate to longer period swells continue to mix in, leading to a confused sea state into next week. The marine forecast for San Pablo Bay, Suisun Bay, the West Delta, and the San Francisco Bay north of the Bay Bridge. For tonight, south wind 5 to 10 knots, becoming southeast late. Columbus Day, northeast wind around 5 knots, backing to southwest in the afternoon. For Monday night, west wind 5 to 10 knots, easing to around 5 knots after midnight. For Tuesday, north wind around 5 knots, backing to northwest in the afternoon. The marine forecast for Monterey Bay. For tonight, west wind 10 to 15 knots, becoming southwest 15 to 20 knots late this evening, backing to south after midnight, becoming southeast 10 to 15 knots late. Seas 5 to 8 feet. Wave detail, northwest 7 feet at 11 seconds and southwest 3 feet at 16 seconds. Columbus Day, east wind 10 to 15 knots, becoming west 5 to 10 knots in the afternoon. Seas 5 to 7 feet. Wave detail, northwest 6 feet at 11 seconds and south 2 feet at 16 seconds. For Monday night, west wind 5 to 10 knots, veering to northeast after midnight. Seas 4 to 6 feet. Wave detail, northwest 5 feet at 10 seconds and southwest 2 feet at 16 seconds. For Tuesday, northeast wind around 5 knots, backing to northwest in the afternoon. Seas 3 to 5 feet. Wave detail, northwest 5 feet at 9 seconds and south 2 feet at 17 seconds. The coastal waters forecast from Point Arena to Point Reyes out to 10 nautical miles. Small craft advisory in effect through Monday morning. Tonight, northwest wind 15 to 20 knots, becoming north 5 to 10 knots late this evening, veering to east after midnight. Seas 9 to 12 feet. Wave detail, northwest 11 feet at 11 seconds and southwest 2 feet at 16 seconds Columbus Day. East wind around 5 knots, veering to west in the afternoon. Seas 7 to 10 feet. Wave detail, northwest 10 feet at 11 seconds and south 2 feet at 16 seconds. Monday night, northwest wind 5 to 10 knots, seas 7 to 8 feet, subsiding to 5 to 7 feet after midnight. Wave detail, northwest 8 feet at 9 seconds and south 2 feet at 16 seconds Tuesday. North wind around 5 knots, backing to northwest around 5 knots in the afternoon. Seas 6 to 8 feet, subsiding to 5 to 6 feet in the afternoon. Wave detail, northwest 6 feet at 8 seconds and south 3 feet at 17 seconds. The coastal waters forecast from Point Arena to Point Reyes 10 to 16 nautical miles offshore. Gale warning in effect until 9 p.m. Pacific Daylight Time this evening. Tonight, north winds 25 to 30 knots with gusts up to 40 knots, easing to 20 to 25 knots with gusts up to 35 knots after midnight. Seas 13 to 16 feet. Wave detail, northwest 16 feet at 10 seconds.

southwest 3 feet at 17 seconds Columbus Day. North wind 20 to 25 knots, becoming northwest 15 to 20 knots in the afternoon. Seas 11 to 14 feet, subsiding to 10 to 12 feet in the afternoon. Wave detail, northwest 13 feet at 10 seconds and south 2 feet at 16 seconds. Monday night, north wind 15 to 20 knots, seas 9 to 11 feet, subsiding to 8 to 9 feet after midnight. Wave detail, northwest 10 feet at 9 seconds and south 3 feet at 16 seconds Tuesday. North wind 15 to 20 knots, easing to 10 to 15 knots in the afternoon. Sea 7 to 9 feet wave detail, northwest 9 feet at 8 seconds and south 3 feet at 18 seconds. San Francisco Bar forecast. In the deep water channel, mixed seas of 6 to 8 feet at 10 seconds. Across the bar, swell can be more than twice as high across the bar than surrounding waters. Waves are also more prone to break, particularly during strong ebb currents. Maximum ebb current of 3.9 knots at 5:45 p.m. Sunday and 1.7 knots at 6:26 a.m. Monday. The coastal waters forecast from Point Pinos to Point Piedras blunts out to 10 nautical miles. Small craft advisory in effect until 9 p.m. Pacific Daylight Time this evening. Tonight, west wind 10 to 15 knots, becoming southwest 5 to 10 knots late this evening, rising to 10 to 15 knots after midnight, becoming south 5 to 10 knots late. Seas 8 to 11 feet wave detail, northwest 10 feet at 11 seconds and southwest 3 feet at 16 seconds. A slight chance of showers late this evening and early morning Columbus Day. Southeast wind 5 to 10 knots, veering to southwest in the afternoon. Sea 7 to 10 feet wave detail, northwest 9 feet at 11 seconds and south 2 feet at 16 seconds. Monday night, northwest wind 5 to 10 knots, sea 6 to 8 feet wave detail, northwest 8 feet at 10 seconds and south 2 feet at 16 seconds Tuesday. North wind 5 to 10 knots, backing to northwest in the afternoon. Seas 5 to 7 feet wave detail, northwest 7 feet at 9 seconds and southwest 3 feet at 16 seconds. The coastal waters forecast from Pigeon Point to Point Pinos 10 to 16 nautical miles offshore. Small craft advisory in effect through Monday afternoon. Tonight northwest wind 20 to 25 knots, easing to 15 to 20 knots late this evening, easing to 10 to 15 knots after midnight, becoming east 5 to 10 knots late. Seas 11 to 13 feet wave detail, northwest 13 feet at 11 seconds and southwest 3 feet at 17 seconds Columbus Day. East wind 5 to 10 knots, backing to northwest in the afternoon. Seas 9 to 12 feet wave detail, northwest 12 feet at 11 seconds and southwest 3 feet at 16 seconds. Monday night, northwest wind 10 to 15 knots, seas 9 to 10 feet, subsiding to 7 to 8 feet after midnight. Wave detail, northwest 10 feet at 10 seconds and south 3 feet at 16 seconds Tuesday. North wind 10 to 15 knots, becoming northwest 5 to 10 knots in the afternoon. Sea 7 to 9 feet, subsiding to 6 to 7 feet in the afternoon. Wave detail, northwest 8 feet at 9 seconds and south 3 feet at 18 seconds. The offshore waters forecast for the following marine location, Point Arena to Pigeon Point between 60 nautical miles and 150 nautical miles offshore. Issued at 2:29 p.m. Pacific Daylight Time. Gale warning, tonight, north to northwest winds 30 to 35 knots, becoming north 20 to 30 knots. Seas 13 to 16 feet. Monday, north winds 20 to 30 knots. Seas 10 to 14 feet. Monday night, north winds 20 to 25 knots. Seas 9 to 11 feet. Tuesday, north winds 15 to 20 knots. Seas 7 to 9 feet. Tuesday night, north winds 15 to 20 knots. Seas 6 to 8 feet. Wednesday, north winds 10 to 20 knots, becoming 10 to 15 knots. Seas 6 to 7 feet. Wednesday night, north winds 10 to 15 knots. Seas 6 to 7 feet. Thursday, north winds 10 to 15 knots.

seas 5 to 7 feet. Thursday night, north winds 10 to 15 knots. Seas 5 to 6 feet. Friday, north winds 10 to 15 knots, diminishing to 5 to 10 knots. Seas 5 to 6 feet. Friday night, north winds 10 to 15 knots. Seas 5 to 6 feet. The offshore waters forecast for the following marine location: Pigeon Point to Point Piedras Blancas between 60 nautical miles and 150 nautical miles offshore. Issued at 2:29 p.m. Pacific Daylight Time. Tonight, northwest winds 20 to 30 knots. Sea is 12 to 15 feet. Monday, north winds 15 to 25 knots. Sea is 10 to 14 feet. Monday night, north winds 15 to 25 knots. Seas 9 to 11 feet. Tuesday, north winds 10 to 20 knots, becoming 10 to 15 knots. Seas 7 to 10 feet. Tuesday night, north winds 10 to 15 knots. Seas 7 to 8 feet. Wednesday, north winds 10 to 15 knots. Seas 6 to 7 feet. Wednesday night, north winds 10 to 15 knots. Seas 6 to 7 feet. Thursday, north winds 10 to 15 knots, diminishing to 5 to 10 knots. Seas 5 to 6 feet. Thursday night, north winds 5 to 10 knots. Seas 5 to 6 feet. Friday, north winds 5 to 10 knots. Seas 5 to 6 feet. Friday night, north winds 5 to 10 knots. Seas 5 to 6 feet. The following is an important weather message from the National Weather Service. Issued at 7:20 a.m. Pacific Daylight Time. Coastal flood advisory remains in effect until 3 p.m. Pacific Daylight Time Tuesday. Beach hazard statement remains in effect through Monday evening. What? For the coastal flood advisory, up to 1.5 feet of inundation above ground level is possible in low-lying areas near shorelines and tidal waterways. For the beach hazard statement, increased risk of rip currents and sneaker waves expected with breaking waves up to 16 feet. Where? San Francisco, northern Monterey Bay and southern Monterey Bay and Big Sur Coast counties. When? For the coastal flood advisory, until 3 p.m. Pacific Daylight Time Tuesday. For the beach hazard statement, through Monday evening. Impacts, flooding of lots, parks, and roads with only isolated road closures expected. High tides will result in flooding along coastal trail, cut off access to some low-lying beaches and coastal areas, and bring water and wave farther up the beach than typical. Dangerous conditions are forecast along the shoreline. Hazards include sneaker waves, strong rip currents, and large breaking waves. Additional details: at the San Francisco tidal gauge, high tide is expected to be 1.5 feet above normal, 7.3 feet mean lower low water at 12:18 p.m. Sunday, October 11th, 1.2 feet above normal, 7.1 foot mean lower low water at 12:46 p.m. Monday, 10/12, and 1.1 foot above normal, 7.0 feet mean lower low water at 1:14 p.m. Tuesday, October 13th. These predictions included up to 1.2 feet of surge that will enhance the astronomical tide and flooding threat. High tide varies up to 90 minutes earlier or later along the Pacific coast and through the San Francisco Bay, respectively. If travel is required, allow extra time as some roads may be closed. Do not drive around barricades or through water of unknown depth. 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Stay off of jetties, piers, rocks, and other waterside infrastructure. Remain out of the water to avoid hazardous surf and never turn your back on the ocean. Monitor local weather, surf, and tide forecast at www.weather.gov/mtr. The following is an important weather message from the National Weather Service. Issued at 7:20 a.m. Pacific Daylight Time. Coastal flood advisory remains in effect until 3 p.m. Pacific Daylight Time Tuesday. What?
Up to 1.5 feet of inundation above ground level is possible in low-lying areas near shorelines and tidal waterways. Where? Bayshore locations along the San Francisco and Monterey Bays. When? Until 3 p.m. Pacific Daylight Time Tuesday. Impacts, flooding of lots, parks, and roads with only isolated road closures expected. High tides will result in flooding along coastal trail, cut off access to some low-lying beaches and coastal areas, and bring water and wave farther up the beach than typical. Additional details at the San Francisco tidal gauge. High tide is expected to be 1.5 feet above normal. 7.3 feet mean lower low water at 12:18 p.m. Sunday, October 11th. 1.2 feet above normal. 7.1 foot mean lower low water at 12:46 p.m. Monday, October 12th. And 1.1 foot above normal. 7.0 feet mean lower low water at 1:14 p.m. Tuesday, October 13th. These predictions included up to 1.2 feet of surge that will enhance the astronomical tide and flooding threat. High tide varies up 90 minutes earlier or later along the Pacific coast and through the San Francisco Bay, respectively. If travel is required, allow extra time as some roads may be closed. Do not drive around barricades or through water of unknown depth. Take the necessary actions to protect flood-prone property. The coastal waters forecast from Point Reyes to Pigeon Point out to 10 nautical miles. Small craft advisory in effect until 9 p.m. Pacific Daylight Time this evening. For tonight, northwest wind 5 to 10 knots, backing to southeast late this evening and overnight. Sea 7 to 10 feet. Wave detail, northwest 9 feet at 11 seconds and southwest 2 feet at 17 seconds. Columbus Day, east wind around 5 knots, veering to west in the afternoon. Seas 6 to 9 feet. Wave detail, northwest 8 feet at 11 seconds and southwest 2 feet at 16 seconds. For Monday night, northwest wind around 5 knots. Seas 5 to 7 feet. Wave detail, northwest 7 feet at 10 seconds and southwest 2 feet at 16 seconds. For Tuesday, north wind around 5 knots, backing to northwest in the afternoon. Seas 5 to 7 feet, subsiding to 4 to 5 feet in the afternoon. Wave detail, northwest 6 feet at 8 seconds and south 2 feet at 18 seconds. The coastal waters forecast from Pigeon Point to Point Pinos out to 10 nautical miles. Small craft advisory in effect until 9 p.m. Pacific Daylight Time this evening. For tonight, northwest wind 10 to 15 knots, backing to southeast after midnight. Seas 8 to 10 feet. Wave detail, northwest 8 to 10 feet at 11 seconds and southwest 3 feet at 16 seconds. Columbus Day, east wind 10 to 15 knots, becoming west 5 to 10 knots in the afternoon. Sea 7 to 9 feet. Wave detail, northwest 9 feet at 11 seconds and south 2 feet at 16 seconds. For Monday night, northwest wind 5 to 10 knots, veering to north after midnight. Sea 6 to 8 feet, subsiding to 5 to 6 feet after midnight. Wave detail, northwest 7 feet at 10 seconds and southwest 3 feet at 16 seconds. For Tuesday, northeast wind around 5 knots, backing to northwest in the afternoon. Sea 6 to 7 feet, subsiding to 4 to 6 feet in the afternoon. Wave detail, northwest 6 feet at 9 seconds and south 2 feet at 18 seconds. The following is an important beach hazard message from the National Weather Service. Issued at 7:20 a.m. Pacific Daylight Time. Beach hazard statement remains in effect through Monday evening. What? Increased risk of rip currents and sneaker waves expected with breaking waves up to 16 feet. Where? Coastal North Bay, including Point Reyes National Seashore and San Francisco Peninsula Coast Counties. When? Through Monday evening. Impacts. Dangerous conditions are forecast along the shoreline. Hazards include sneaker waves, strong rip currents, and large breaking waves. Stay off of jetties, piers, rocks, and other waterside infrastructure.
Remain out of the water to avoid hazardous surf and never turn your back on the ocean. Monitor local weather, surf, and tide forecast at www.weather.gov/mtr. Sunrise, sunset, and tidal information for the San Francisco Bay Area for Sunday, October 11th. The sunset tonight, 6:38 p.m. The sunrise tomorrow, 7:15 a.m. The sunset tomorrow, 6:36 p.m. Tidal data at the Golden Gate for the afternoon and evening hours today and the morning hours of tomorrow. High tide, 12:18 p.m. at 6, 8 feet. Low tide, 6:43 p.m. at -06 feet. High tide, 1:32 a.m. at 4.89 feet. Low tide, 6:30 a.m. at 2.26 feet. Here are the buoy observations for 3 p.m. Pacific Daylight Time. At buoy 6, winds north 12 knots, water temperature 67, pressure 1,024.2 millibars, seas 8, every 17. At offshore buoy 59, winds north 21 knots, gusting to 27, water temperature 65, pressure 1,015.4 millibars, seas 7 feet, every 19 seconds. At Point Arena buoy, winds northwest 25 knots, gusting to 31, water temperature 55, pressure 1,002.4 millibars, seas 3 feet, every 17 seconds. At buoy 13 near Bodega Bay, winds northwest at 21 knots, gusting to 27, pressure 1,001.5 millibars, swell 11 feet, every 10 seconds. At Point Reyes Wave Rider buoy, water temperature 60, seas 13 feet, every 10 seconds. At San Francisco Bar buoy, water temperature 60, seas 7 feet, every 11 seconds. At San Francisco buoy, winds northwest 14 knots, water temperature 60, pressure 1,002.7 millibars, seas 9 feet, every 10 seconds. At Half Moon Bay buoy, winds northwest 16 knots, water temperature 61, pressure 1,003.8 millibars, seas 10 feet, every 11 seconds. At Monterey Bay buoy, winds northwest 14 knots, water temperature 62, pressure 1,003.9 millibars, seas 12 feet, every 11 seconds. At Pointer, Wave Rider buoy, water temperature 64, seas 15 feet, every 13 seconds. At Cape San Martin buoy, winds northwest 70 knots, gusting to 21, water temperature 64, pressure 1,004.9 millibars, seas 14 feet, every 12 seconds. Synopsis for the Central California coast and bays, including the Monterey Bay, Greater Farallones, and Cordell Bank National Marine Sanctuaries. Northerly flow is slowly easing over the coastal waters, but hazardous conditions persist with fresh breezes to gale force winds and rough seas. Strongest winds will be over the outer waters north of Point Reyes. Moderate to longer period swells continue to mix in, leading to a confused sea state into next week. The marine forecast for San Pablo Bay, Suisun Bay, the West Delta, and the San Francisco Bay north of the Bay Bridge. For tonight, south wind 5 to 10 knots, becoming southeast late. Columbus Day, northeast wind around 5 knots, backing to southwest in the afternoon. For Monday night, west wind 5 to 10 knots, easing to around 5 knots after midnight. For Tuesday, north wind around 5 knots, backing to northwest in the afternoon. The marine forecast for Monterey Bay. For tonight, west wind 10 to 15 knots, becoming southwest 15 to 20 knots late this evening, backing to south after midnight, becoming southeast 10 to 15 knots late. Seas 5 to 8 feet. Wave detail, northwest 7 feet at 11 seconds and southwest 3 feet at 16 seconds. Columbus Day, east wind 10 to 15 knots, becoming west 5 to 10 knots in the afternoon. Seas 5 to 7 feet. Wave detail, northwest 6 feet at 11 seconds and south 2 feet at 16 seconds. For Monday night, west wind 5 to 10 knots, veering to northeast after midnight. Seas 4 to 6 feet.
Wave detail, northwest 5 feet at 10 seconds and southwest 2 feet at 16 seconds. For Tuesday, northeast wind around 5 knots, backing to northwest in the afternoon.

3 to 5 feet. Wave detail, northwest 5 feet at 9 seconds and south 2 feet at 17 seconds. The coastal waters forecast from Point Arena to Point Reyes out to 10 nautical miles. Small craft advisory in effect through Monday morning. Tonight, northwest wind 15 to 20 knots, becoming north 5 to 10 knots late this evening, veering to east after midnight. Seas 9 to 12 feet, wave detail, northwest 11 feet at 11 seconds and southwest 2 feet at 16 seconds Columbus Day. East wind around 5 knots, veering to west in the afternoon. Seas 7 to 10 feet, wave detail, northwest 10 feet at 11 seconds and south 2 feet at 16 seconds. Monday night, northwest wind 5 to 10 knots, seas 7 to 8 feet, subsiding to 5 to 7 feet after midnight. Wave detail, northwest 8 feet at 9 seconds and south 2 feet at 16 seconds Tuesday. North wind around 5 knots, backing to northwest around 5 knots in the afternoon. Seas 6 to 8 feet, subsiding to 5 to 6 feet in the afternoon. Wave detail, northwest 6 feet at 8 seconds and south 3 feet at 17 seconds. The coastal waters forecast from Point Arena to Point Reyes 10 to 60 nautical miles offshore. Gale warning in effect until 9 p.m. Pacific Daylight Time this evening. Tonight, north winds 25 to 30 knots with gusts up to 40 knots, easing to 20 to 25 knots with gusts up to 35 knots after midnight. Seas 13 to 16 feet, wave detail, northwest 16 feet at 10 seconds and southwest 3 feet at 17 seconds Columbus Day. North wind 20 to 25 knots, becoming northwest 15 to 20 knots in the afternoon. Seas 11 to 14 feet, subsiding to 10 to 12 feet in the afternoon. Wave detail, northwest 13 feet at 10 seconds and south 2 feet at 16 seconds. Monday night, north wind 15 to 20 knots, seas 9 to 11 feet, subsiding to 8 to 9 feet after midnight. Wave detail, northwest 10 feet at 9 seconds and south 3 feet at 16 seconds Tuesday. North wind 15 to 20 knots, easing to 10 to 15 knots in the afternoon. Sea 7 to 9 feet, wave detail, northwest 9 feet at 8 seconds and south 3 feet at 18 seconds. San Francisco Bar forecast. In the deep water channel, mixed seas of 6 to 8 feet at 10 seconds. Across the bar, swell can be more than twice as high across the bar than surrounding waters. Waves are also more prone to break, particularly during strong ebb currents. Maximum ebb current of 3.9 knots at 5:45 p.m. Sunday and 1.7 knots at 6:26 a.m. Monday. The coastal waters forecast from Point Pinos to Point Piedras Blancas out to 10 nautical miles. Small craft advisory in effect until 9 p.m. Pacific Daylight Time this evening. Tonight, west wind 10 to 15 knots, becoming southwest 5 to 10 knots late this evening, rising to 10 to 15 knots after midnight, becoming south 5 to 10 knots late. Seas 8 to 11 feet, wave detail, northwest 10 feet at 11 seconds and southwest 3 feet at 16 seconds. A slight chance of showers late this evening and early morning Columbus Day. Southeast wind 5 to 10 knots, veering to southwest in the afternoon. Seas 7 to 10 feet, wave detail, northwest 9 feet at 11 seconds and south 2 feet at 16 seconds. Monday night, northwest wind 5 to 10 knots, seas 6 to 8 feet, wave detail, northwest 8 feet at 10 seconds and south 2 feet at 16 seconds Tuesday. North wind 5 to 10 knots, backing to northwest in the afternoon. Seas 5 to 7 feet, wave detail, northwest 7 feet at 9 seconds and southwest 3 feet at 16 seconds. The coastal waters forecast from Pigeon Point to Point Pinos 10 to 60 nautical miles offshore. Small craft advisory in effect through Monday afternoon. Tonight, northwest wind 20 to 25 knots, easing to 15 to 20 knots late this evening, easing to 10 to 15 knots after midnight, becoming east 5 to 10 knots late. Seas 11 to 13 feet, wave detail, northwest 13 feet at 11 seconds and southwest 3 feet at 17 seconds Columbus Day. East wind 5 to 10 knots, backing to northwest in the afternoon. Seas 9 to 12 feet, wave detail.

northwest 12 feet at 11 seconds and southwest 3 feet at 16 seconds. Monday night, northwest wind 10 to 15 knots, seas 9 to 10 feet, subsiding to 7 to 8 feet after midnight. Wave detail, northwest 10 feet at 10 seconds and south 3 feet at 16 seconds Tuesday. North wind 10 to 15 knots, becoming northwest 5 to 10 knots in the afternoon. Sea 7 to 9 feet, subsiding to 6 to 7 feet in the afternoon. Wave detail, northwest 8 feet at 9 seconds and south 3 feet at 18 seconds. 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This broadcast originates from the National Weather Service office located in Monterey, California, and serves the coastal marine waters, including San Francisco and Monterey Bay. The offshore waters forecast for the following marine location, Point Arena to Pigeon Point between 60 nautical miles and 150 nautical miles offshore. Issued at 2:29 p.m. Pacific Daylight Time. Gale warning, tonight, north to northwest winds 30 to 35 knots, becoming north 20 to 30 knots. Seas 13 to 16 feet. Monday, north winds 20 to 30 knots. Seas 10 to 14 feet. Monday night, north winds 20 to 25 knots. Seas 9 to 11 feet. Tuesday, north winds 15 to 20 knots. Seas 7 to 9 feet. Tuesday night, north winds 15 to 20 knots. Seas 6 to 8 feet. Wednesday, north winds 10 to 20 knots, becoming 10 to 15 knots. Seas 6 to 7 feet. Wednesday night, north winds 10 to 15 knots. Seas 6 to 7 feet. Thursday, north winds 10 to 15 knots. Seas 5 to 7 feet. Thursday night, north winds 10 to 15 knots. Seas 5 to 6 feet. Friday, north winds 10 to 15 knots, diminishing to 5 to 10 knots. Seas 5 to 6 feet. Friday night, north winds 10 to 15 knots. Seas 5 to 6 feet. The offshore waters forecast for the following marine location, Pigeon Point to Point Piedras Blancas between 60 nautical miles and 150 nautical miles offshore. Issued at 2:29 p.m. Pacific Daylight Time. Tonight, northwest winds 20 to 30 knots. Sea is 12 to 15 feet. Monday, north winds 15 to 25 knots. Sea is 10 to 14 feet. Monday night, north winds 15 to 25 knots. Seas 9 to 11 feet. Tuesday, north winds 10 to 20 knots, becoming 10 to 15 knots. Seas 7 to 10 feet. Tuesday night, north winds 10 to 15 knots. Seas 7 to 8 feet. Wednesday, north winds 10 to 15 knots. Seas 6 to 7 feet. Wednesday night, north winds 10 to 15 knots. Seas 6 to 7 feet. Thursday, north winds 10 to 15 knots, diminishing to 5 to 10 knots. Seas 5 to 6 feet. Thursday night, north winds 5 to 10 knots. Seas 5 to 6 feet. Friday, north winds 5 to 10 knots. Seas 5 to 6 feet. Friday night, north winds 5 to 10 knots. Seas 5 to 6 feet. The following is an important weather message from the National Weather Service. Issued at 7:20 a.m. Pacific Daylight Time. Coastal flood advisory remains in effect until 3 p.m. Pacific Daylight Time Tuesday. Beach hazard statement remains in effect through Monday evening. What? For the coastal flood advisory, up to 1.5 feet of inundation above ground level is possible in low-lying areas near shorelines and tidal waterways. For the beach hazard statement, increased risk of rip currents and sneaker waves expected with breaking waves up to 16 feet. Where? San Francisco, northern Monterey Bay and southern Monterey Bay and Big Sur Coast counties. When, for the coastal flood advisory, until 3 p.m. Pacific Daylight Time Tuesday. For the beach hazard statement, through Monday.

evening. Impacts, flooding of lots, parks, and roads with only isolated road closures expected. High tides will result in flooding along coastal trail, cut off access to some low-lying beaches and coastal areas, and bring water and wave farther up the beach than typical. Dangerous conditions are forecast along the shoreline. Hazards include sneaker waves, strong rip currents, and large breaking waves. Additional details at the San Francisco tidal gauge. High tide is expected to be 1.5 feet above normal, 7.3 feet mean lower low water at 12:18 p.m. Sunday, October 11th. 1.2 feet above normal, 7.1 foot mean lower low water at 12:46 p.m. Monday, 10/12, and 1.1 foot above normal, 7.0 feet mean lower low water at 1:14 p.m. Tuesday, October 13th. These predictions included up to 1.2 feet of surge that will enhance the astronomical tide and flooding threat. High tide varies up to 90 minutes earlier or later along the Pacific coast and through the San Francisco Bay, respectively. If travel is required, allow extra time as some roads may be closed. Do not drive around barricades or through water of unknown depth. Take the necessary actions to protect flood-prone property. Stay off of jetties, piers, rocks, and other waterside infrastructure. Remain out of the water to avoid hazardous surf and never turn your back on the ocean. Monitor local weather, surf, and tide forecast at www.weather.gov/mtr. The following is an important weather message from the National Weather Service, issued at 7:20 a.m. Pacific Daylight Time. Coastal flood advisory remains in effect until 3 p.m. Pacific Daylight Time Tuesday. What? Up to 1.5 feet of inundation above ground level is possible in low-lying areas near shorelines and tidal waterways. Where? Bayshore locations along the San Francisco and Monterey Bays. When? Until 3 p.m. Pacific Daylight Time Tuesday. Impacts, flooding of lots, parks, and roads with only isolated road closures expected. High tides will result in flooding along coastal trail, cut off access to some low-lying beaches and coastal areas, and bring water and wave farther up the beach than typical. Additional details at the San Francisco tidal gauge. High tide is expected to be 1.5 feet above normal, 7.3 feet mean lower low water at 12:18 p.m. Sunday, October 11th. 1.2 feet above normal, 7.1 foot mean lower low water at 12:46 p.m. Monday, October 12th. And 1.1 foot above normal, 7.0 Monday, October 11th. 1.2 feet above normal, 7.1 foot mean lower low water at 12:46 p.m. Monday, October 12th. And 1.1 foot above normal, 7.0 feet mean lower low water at 1:14 p.m. Tuesday, October 13th. These predictions included up to 1.2 feet of surge that will enhance the astronomical tide and flooding threat. High tide varies up to 90 minutes earlier or later along the Pacific coast and through the San Francisco Bay, respectively. If travel is required, allow extra time as some roads may be closed. Do not drive around barricades or through water of unknown depth. Take the necessary actions to protect flood-prone property. The coastal waters forecast from Point Reyes to Pigeon Point out to 10 nautical miles. Small craft advisory in effect until 9 p.m. Pacific Daylight Time this evening. For tonight, northwest wind 5 to 10 knots, backing to southeast late this evening and overnight. Sea 7 to 10 feet. Wave detail, northwest 9 feet at 11 seconds and southwest 2 feet at 17 seconds. Columbus Day, east wind around 5 knots, veering to west in the afternoon. Sea 6 to 9 feet. Wave detail, northwest 8 feet at 11 seconds and southwest 2 feet at 16 seconds. For Monday night, northwest wind around 5 knots. Seas 5 to 7 feet. Wave detail, northwest 7 feet at 10 seconds and southwest 2 feet at 16 seconds. For Tuesday, north wind around 5 knots, backing to northwest in the afternoon. Seas 5 to 7 feet, subsiding to 4 to 5 feet in the afternoon.

in detail. Northwest 6 feet at 8 seconds and south 2 feet at 18 seconds. The coastal waters forecast from Pigeon Point to Point Pinos out to 10 nautical miles. Small craft advisory in effect until 9 p.m. Pacific Daylight Time this evening. For tonight, northwest wind 10 to 15 knots, backing to southeast after midnight. Seas 8 to 10 feet. Wave detail, northwest 8 to 10 feet at 11 seconds and southwest 3 feet at 16 seconds. Columbus Day, east wind 10 to 15 knots, becoming west 5 to 10 knots in the afternoon. Sea 7 to 9 feet. Wave detail, northwest 9 feet at 11 seconds and south 2 feet at 16 seconds. For Monday night, northwest wind 5 to 10 knots, veering to north after midnight. Sea 6 to 8 feet, subsiding to 5 to 6 feet after midnight. Wave detail, northwest 7 feet at 10 seconds and southwest 3 feet at 16 seconds. For Tuesday, northeast wind around 5 knots, backing to northwest in the afternoon. Sea 6 to 7 feet, subsiding to 4 to 6 feet in the afternoon. Wave detail, northwest 6 feet at 9 seconds and south 2 feet at 18 seconds. The following is an important beach hazard message from the National Weather Service, issued at 7:20 a.m. Pacific Daylight Time. Beach hazard statement remains in effect through Monday evening. What? Increased risk of rip currents and sneaker waves expected with breaking waves up to 16 feet. Where? Coastal North Bay, including Point Reyes National Seashore and San Francisco Peninsula Coast counties. When? Through Monday evening. Impacts. Dangerous conditions are forecast along the shoreline. Hazards include sneaker waves, strong rip currents, and large breaking waves. Stay off of jetties, piers, rocks, and other waterside infrastructure. Remain out of the water to avoid hazard to surf and never turn your back on the ocean. Monitor local weather, surf, and tide forecast at www.weather.gov/mtr. Sunrise, sunset, and tidal information for the San Francisco Bay Area for Sunday, October 11th. The sunset tonight, 6:38 p.m. The sunrise tomorrow, 7:15 a.m. The sunset tomorrow, 6:36 p.m. Tidal data at the Golden Gate for the afternoon and evening hours today and the morning hours of tomorrow. High tide, 12:18 p.m. at 6:08 feet. 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Low tide, 6:30 a.m. at 2.26 feet. Here are the buoy observations for 3 p.m. Pacific Daylight Time. At buoy 6, winds north 12 knots, water temperature 67, pressure 1,024.2 millibars, seas 8, every 17. At offshore buoy 59, winds north 21 knots, gusting to 27, water temperature 65, pressure 1,015.4 millibars, seas 7 feet, every 19 seconds. At Point Arena buoy, winds northwest 25 knots, gusting to 31, water temperature 55, pressure 1,002.4 millibars, seas 3 feet, every 17 seconds. At buoy 13 near Bodega Bay, winds northwest at 21 knots, gusting to 27, pressure 1,001.5 millibars, swell 11 feet, every 10 seconds. At Point Reyes Wave Rider buoy, water temperature 60, seas 13 feet, every 10 seconds. At San Francisco Bar buoy, water temperature 60, seas 7 feet, every 11 seconds. At San Francisco buoy, winds northwest 14 knots, water temperature 60, pressure 1,002.7 millibars, seas 9 feet, every 10 seconds. At Half Moon Bay buoy, winds northwest 16 knots, water temperature 61, pressure 1,003.8 millibars, seas 10 feet, every 11 seconds. At Monterey Bay buoy, winds northwest 14 knots, water temperature 62, pressure 1,003.9 millibars, seas 12 feet, every 11 seconds. At Point Sur, Wave Rider buoy, water temperature 64, seas 15 feet, every 13.

Kusum Bay, the West Delta, and the San Francisco Bay north of the Bay Bridge. For tonight, south wind 5 to 10 knots, becoming southeast late. Columbus Day, northeast wind around 5 knots, backing to southwest in the afternoon. For Monday night, west wind 5 to 10 knots, easing to around 5 knots after midnight. For Tuesday, north wind around 5 knots, backing to northwest in the afternoon. The marine forecast for Monterey Bay. For tonight, west wind 10 to 15 knots, becoming southwest 15 to 20 knots late this evening, backing to south after midnight, becoming southeast 10 to 15 knots late. Seas 5 to 8 feet. Wave detail, northwest 7 feet at 11 seconds and southwest 3 feet at 16 seconds. Columbus Day, east wind 10 to 15 knots, becoming west 5 to 10 knots in the afternoon. Seas 5 to 7 feet. Wave detail, northwest 6 feet at 11 seconds and south 2 feet at 16 seconds. For Monday night, west wind 5 to 10 knots, veering to northeast after midnight. Seas 4 to 6 feet. Wave detail, northwest 5 feet at 10 seconds and southwest 2 feet at 16 seconds. For Tuesday, northeast wind around 5 knots, backing to northwest in the afternoon. Seas 3 to 5 feet. Wave detail, northwest 5 feet at 9 seconds and south 2 feet at 17 seconds. The coastal waters forecast from Point Arena to Point Reyes out to 10 nautical miles. Small craft advisory in effect through Monday morning. Tonight northwest wind 15 to 20 knots, becoming north 5 to 10 knots late this evening, veering to east after midnight. Seas 9 to 12 feet. Wave detail, northwest 11 feet at 11 seconds and southwest 2 feet at 16 seconds Columbus Day. East wind around 5 knots, veering to west in the afternoon. Seas 7 to 10 feet. Wave detail, northwest 10 feet at 11 seconds and south 2 feet at 16 seconds. Monday night, northwest wind 5 to 10 knots, seas 7 to 8 feet, subsiding to 5 to 7 feet after midnight. Wave detail, northwest 8 feet at 9 seconds and south 2 feet at 16 seconds Tuesday. North wind around 5 knots, backing to northwest around 5 knots in the afternoon. Seas 6 to 8 feet, subsiding to 5 to 6 feet in the afternoon. Wave detail, northwest 6 feet at 8 seconds and south 3 feet at 17 seconds. The coastal waters forecast from Point Arena to Point Reyes 10 to 60 nautical miles offshore. Gale warning in effect until 9 p.m. Pacific Daylight Time this evening. Tonight, north winds 25 to 30 knots with gusts up to 40 knots, easing to 20 to 25 knots with gusts up to 35 knots after midnight. Seas 13 to 16 feet. Wave detail, northwest 16 feet at 10 seconds and southwest 3 feet at 17 seconds Columbus Day. North wind 20 to 25 knots, becoming northwest 15 to 20 knots in the afternoon. Seas 11 to 14 feet, subsiding to 10 to 12 feet in the afternoon. Wave detail, northwest 13 feet at 10 seconds and south 2 feet at 16 seconds. Monday night, north wind 15 to 20 knots, seas 9 to 11 feet, subsiding to 8 to 9 feet after midnight. Wave detail, northwest 10 feet at 9 seconds and south 3 feet at 16 seconds Tuesday. North wind 15 to 20 knots, easing to 10 to 15 knots in the afternoon. Sea 7 to 9 feet. Wave detail, northwest 9 feet at 8 seconds and south 3 feet at 18 seconds. San Francisco Bar forecast. In the deep water channel, mixed seas of 6 to 8 feet at 10 seconds. Across the bar, swell can be more than twice as high across the bar than surrounding waters. Waves are also more prone to break, particularly during strong ebb currents. Maximum ebb current of 3.9 knots at 5:45 p.m. Sunday and 1.7 knots at 6:26 a.m. Monday. The coastal waters forecast from Point Pinos to Point Piedras Blancas out to 10 nautical miles. Small craft advisory in effect until 9 p.m. Pacific Daylight Time this evening. Tonight, west wind 10 to 15 knots, becoming southwest 5 to 10 knots late this evening.

rising to 10 to 50 knots after midnight. Becoming south finds at 10 knots late. Seas 8 to 11 feet, wave detail. Northwest 10 feet at 11 seconds and southwest 3 feet at 16 seconds. A slight chance of showers late this evening and early morning Columbus Day. Southeast wind 5 to 10 knots, veering to southwest in the afternoon. Sea 7 to 10 feet, wave detail. Northwest 9 feet at 11 seconds and south 2 feet at 16 seconds. Monday night. Northwest wind 5 to 10 knots, sea 6 to 8 feet, wave detail. Northwest 8 feet at 10 seconds and south 2 feet at 16 seconds Tuesday. North wind 5 to 10 knots, backing to northwest in the afternoon. Seas 5 to 7 feet, wave detail. Northwest 7 feet at 9 seconds and southwest 3 feet at 16 seconds. The coastal waters forecast from Pigeon Point to Point Pinos 10 to 60 nautical miles offshore. Small craft advisory in effect through Monday afternoon. Tonight, northwest wind 20 to 25 knots, easing to 15 to 20 knots late this evening, easing to 10 to 15 knots after midnight, becoming east 5 to 10 knots late. Seas 11 to 13 feet, wave detail. Northwest 13 feet at 11 seconds and southwest 3 feet at 17 seconds Columbus Day. East wind 5 to 10 knots, backing to northwest in the afternoon. Seas 9 to 12 feet, wave detail. Northwest 12 feet at 11 seconds and southwest 3 feet at 16 seconds. Monday night. Northwest wind 10 to 15 knots, seas 9 to 10 feet, subsiding to 7 to 8 feet after midnight. Wave detail. Northwest 10 feet at 10 seconds and south 3 feet at 16 seconds Tuesday. North wind 10 to 15 knots, becoming northwest 5 to 10 knots in the afternoon. Sea 7 to 9 feet, subsiding to 6 to 7 feet in the afternoon. Wave detail, northwest 8 feet at 9 seconds and south 3 feet at 18 seconds. The offshore waters forecast for the following marine location, Point Arena to Pigeon Point between 60 nautical miles and 150 nautical miles offshore. Issued at 2:29 p.m. Pacific Daylight Time. Gale warning, tonight, north to northwest winds 30 to 35 knots, becoming north 20 to 30 knots. Seas 13 to 16 feet. Monday, north winds 20 to 30 knots. Seas 10 to 14 feet. Monday night, north winds 20 to 25 knots. Seas 9 to 11 feet. Tuesday, north winds 15 to 20 knots. Seas 7 to 9 feet. Tuesday night, north winds 15 to 20 knots. Seas 6 to 8 feet. Wednesday, north winds 10 to 20 knots, becoming 10 to 15 knots. Seas 6 to 7 feet. Wednesday night, north winds 10 to 15 knots. Seas 6 to 7 feet. Thursday, north winds 10 to 15 knots. Seas 5 to 7 feet. Thursday night, north winds 10 to 15 knots. Seas 5 to 6 feet. Friday, north winds 10 to 15 knots, diminishing to 5 to 10 knots. Seas 5 to 6 feet. Friday night, north winds 10 to 15 knots. Seas 5 to 6 feet. The offshore waters forecast for the following marine location, Pigeon Point to Point Piedras Blancas between 60 nautical miles and 150 nautical miles offshore. Issued at 2:29 p.m. Pacific Daylight Time. Tonight, northwest winds 20 to 30 knots. Sea is 12 to 15 feet. Monday, north winds 15 to 25 knots. Seas 10 to 14 feet. Monday night, north winds 15 to 25 knots. Seas 9 to 11 feet. Tuesday, north winds 10 to 20 knots, becoming 10 to 15 knots. Seas 7 to 10 feet. Tuesday night, north winds 10 to 15 knots. Seas 7 to 8 feet. Wednesday, north winds 10 to 15 knots. Seas 6 to 7 feet. Wednesday night, north winds 10 to 15 knots. Seas 6 to 7 feet. Thursday, north winds 10 to 15 knots, diminishing to 5 to 10 knots. Seas 5 to 6 feet. Thursday night, north winds

Sometimes it cannot. Seas 5 to 6 feet. Friday, north winds 5 to 10 knots. Seas 5 to 6 feet. Friday night, north winds 5 to 10 knots. Seas 5 to 6 feet. The following is an important weather message from the National Weather Service. Issued at 7:20 a.m. Pacific Daylight Time. Coastal flood advisory remains in effect until 3 p.m. Pacific Daylight Time Tuesday. Beach hazard statement remains in effect through Monday evening. What? For the coastal flood advisory, up to 1.5 feet of inundation above ground level is possible in low-lying areas near shorelines and tidal waterways. For the beach hazard statement, increased risk of rip currents and sneaker waves expected with breaking waves up to 16 feet. Where? San Francisco, northern Monterey Bay and southern Monterey Bay and Big Sur Coast counties. When? For the coastal flood advisory, until 3 p.m. Pacific Daylight Time Tuesday. For the beach hazard statement, through Monday evening. Impacts, flooding of lots, parks, and roads with only isolated road closures expected. High tides will result in flooding along coastal trail, cut off access to some low-lying beaches and coastal areas, and bring water and wave farther up the beach than typical. Dangerous conditions are forecast along the shoreline. Hazards include sneaker waves, strong rip currents, and large breaking waves. Additional details, at the San Francisco tidal gauge, high tide is expected to be 1.5 feet above normal 7.3 feet mean lower low water at 12:18 p.m. Sunday, October 11th, 1.2 feet above normal 7.1 foot mean lower low water at 12:46 p.m. Monday 10/12, and 1.1 foot above normal 7.0 feet mean lower low water at 1:14 p.m. Tuesday, October 13th. These predictions included up to 1.2 feet of surge that will enhance the astronomical tide and flooding threat. High tide varies up to 90 minutes earlier or later along the Pacific coast and through the San Francisco Bay, respectively. If travel is required, allow extra time as some roads may be closed. Do not drive around barricades or through water of unknown depth. 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Remain out of the water to avoid hazardous surf and never turn your back on the ocean. Monitor local weather, surf, and tide forecast at www.weather.gov/mtr. The following is an important weather message from the National Weather Service. Issued at 7:20 a.m. Pacific Daylight Time. Coastal flood advisory remains in effect until 3 p.m. Pacific Daylight Time Tuesday. What? Up to 1.5 feet of inundation above ground level is possible in low-lying areas near shorelines and tidal waterways. Where? Bayshore locations along the San Francisco and Monterey Bays. When? Until 3 p.m. Pacific Daylight Time Tuesday. Impacts, flooding of lots, parks, and roads with only isolated road closures expected. High tides will result in flooding along coastal trail, cut off access to some low-lying beaches and coastal areas, and bring water and wave farther up the beach than typical. Additional details, at the San Francisco tidal gauge, high tide is expected to be 1.5 feet above normal 7.3 feet mean lower low water at 12:18 p.m. Sunday, October 11th, 1.2 feet above normal 7.1 foot mean lower low water at 12:46 p.m. Monday, October 12th, and 1.1 foot above normal 7.0 feet mean lower low water at 1:14 p.m. Tuesday, October 13th. These predictions included up to 1.2 feet of surge that will enhance the astronomical tide and flooding threat. High tide varies up to 90 minutes earlier or later along the Pacific coast and through the San Francisco Bay, respectively. If travel is required, allow extra time as some roads may be closed. Do not drive around barricades or through water of unknown depth. Take the necessary actions to protect flood-prone property. 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

This broadcast originates from the National Weather Service office located in Monterey, California, and serves the coastal marine waters, including San Francisco and Monterey Bay. The coastal waters forecast from Point Reyes to Pigeon Point out to 10 nautical miles. Small craft advisory in effect until 9 p.m. Pacific Daylight Time this evening. For tonight, northwest wind 5 to 10 knots, backing to southeast late this evening and overnight. Sea 7 to 10 feet. Wave detail, northwest 9 feet at 11 seconds and southwest 2 feet at 17 seconds. Columbus Day, east wind around 5 knots, veering to west in the afternoon. Sea 6 to 9 feet. Wave detail, northwest 8 feet at 11 seconds and southwest 2 feet at 16 seconds. For Monday night, northwest wind around 5 knots. Seas 5 to 7 feet. Wave detail, northwest 7 feet at 10 seconds and southwest 2 feet at 16 seconds. For Tuesday, north wind around 5 knots, backing to northwest in the afternoon. Seas 5 to 7 feet, subsiding to 4 to 5 feet in the afternoon. Wave detail, northwest 6 feet at 8 seconds and south 2 feet at 18 seconds. The coastal waters forecast from Pigeon Point to Point Pinos out to 10 nautical miles. Small craft advisory in effect until 9 p.m. Pacific Daylight Time this evening. For tonight, northwest wind 10 to 15 knots, backing to southeast after midnight. Seas 8 to 10 feet. Wave detail, northwest 8 to 10 feet at 11 seconds and southwest 3 feet at 16 seconds. Columbus Day, east wind 10 to 15 knots, becoming west 5 to 10 knots in the afternoon. Sea 7 to 9 feet. Wave detail, northwest 9 feet at 11 seconds and south 2 feet at 16 seconds. For Monday night, northwest wind 5 to 10 knots, veering to north after midnight. Sea 6 to 8 feet, subsiding to 5 to 6 feet after midnight. Wave detail, northwest 7 feet at 10 seconds and southwest 3 feet at 16 seconds. For Tuesday, northeast wind around 5 knots, backing to northwest in the afternoon. Sea 6 to 7 feet, subsiding to 4 to 6 feet in the afternoon. Wave detail, northwest 6 feet at 9 seconds and south 2 feet at 18 seconds. The following is an important beach hazard message from the National Weather Service, issued at 7:20 a.m. Pacific Daylight Time. Beach hazard statement remains in effect through Monday evening. What? Increased risk of rip currents and sneaker waves expected with breaking waves up to 16 feet. Where? Coastal North Bay, including Point Reyes National Seashore and San Francisco Peninsula Coast Counties. When? Through Monday evening. Impacts. Dangerous conditions are forecast along the shoreline. Hazards include sneaker waves, strong rip currents, and large breaking waves. Stay off of jetties, piers, rocks, and other waterside infrastructure. Remain out of the water to avoid hazardous surf and never turn your back on the ocean. Monitor local weather, surf, and tide forecast at www.weather.gov/mtr. Sunrise, sunset, and tidal information for the San Francisco Bay Area for Sunday, October 11th. The sunset tonight, 6:38 p.m. The sunrise tomorrow, 7:15 a.m. The sunset tomorrow, 6:36 p.m. Tidal data at the Golden Gate for the afternoon and evening hours today and the morning hours of tomorrow. High tide, 12:18 p.m. at 6:08 feet. Low tide, 6:43 p.m. at -06 feet. High tide, 1:32 a.m. at 4.89 feet. Low tide, 6:30 a.m. at 2.26 feet. Here are the buoy observations for 3 p.m. Pacific Daylight Time. At buoy 6, winds north 12 knots, water temperature 67, pressure 1,024.2 millibars, seas 8, every 17. At offshore buoy 59, winds north 21 knots, gusting to 27, water temperature 65, pressure 1,015.4 millibars, seas 7 feet, every 19 seconds.
Head Point Arena, Bowie. Winds northwest 25 knots. Gusting to 31. Water temperature 55. Pressure 1,002.4 millibars. Seas 3 feet every 17 seconds. At Bowie 13 near Bodega Bay, winds northwest at 21 knots, gusting to 27, pressure 1,001.5 millibars, swell 11 feet every 10 seconds. At Point Reyes, Wave Rider, Bowie, water temperature 60, seas 13 feet every 10 seconds. At San Francisco Bar, Bowie, water temperature 60, seas 7 feet every 11 seconds. At San Francisco Bowie, winds northwest 14 knots. Water temperature 60, pressure 1,002.7 millibars, seas 9 feet every 10 seconds. At Half Moon Bay, Bowie, winds northwest 16 knots. Water temperature 61, pressure 1,003.8 millibars, seas 10 feet every 11 seconds. At Monterey Bay, Bowie, winds northwest 14 knots. Water temperature 62, pressure 1,003.9 millibars, seas 12 feet every 11 seconds. Head Point, sir. Wave Rider, Bowie, water temperature 64, seas 15 feet every 13 seconds. At Cape San Martin, Bowie, winds northwest 70 knots, gusting to 21. Water temperature 64, pressure 1,004.9 millibars. Seas 14 feet every 12 seconds. Here are the buoy observations for 4 p.m. Pacific Daylight Time. An offshore buoy 6, winds north at 10 knots. Water temperature 67. Pressure 1,024.1 millibars. An offshore buoy 59, winds north at 19 knots. Gusting to 25. Water temperature 65. Pressure 1,015.6 millibars. At Bowie 14 near Point Arena, winds northwest at 25 knots, gusting to 29, water temperature 55, pressure 1,002.5 millibars. At Bowie 13 near Bodega Bay, winds northwest at 21 knots, gusting to 27, pressure 1,001.7 millibars. At Point Reyes, Wave Rider, Bowie, water temperature 60, seas 14 feet every 10 seconds. At San Francisco Bar, Bowie, water temperature 60, seas 6 feet every 11 seconds. At San Francisco Bowie, winds northwest at 14 knots, water temperature 60, pressure 1,003.0 millibars. At Half Moon Bay, Bowie, winds west 16 knots, water temperature 60, pressure 1,003.9 millibars, seas 10 feet every 11 seconds. At Monterey, Bowie, winds northwest at 60 knots, water temperature 62, pressure 1,004.4 millibars. Head Point, sir. Wave Rider, Bowie, water temperature 64, seas 15 feet every 12 seconds. At Cape San Martin, Bowie, winds northwest at 60 knots, water temperature 64, pressure 1,005.5 millibars. Synopsis for the Central California coast and bays, including the Monterey Bay, Greater Farallon, and Cordell Bank National Marine Sanctuaries. Northerly flow is slowly easing over the coastal waters, but hazardous conditions persist with fresh breezes to gale force winds and rough seas. Strongest winds will be over the outer waters north of Point Reyes. Moderate to longer period swells continue to mix in, leading to a confused sea state into next week. The marine forecast for San Pablo Bay, Suisun Bay, the West Delta, and the San Francisco Bay north of the Bay Bridge. For tonight, south wind 5 to 10 knots, becoming southeast late. Columbus Day, northeast wind around 5 knots, backing to southwest in the afternoon. For Monday night, west wind 5 to 10 knots, easing to around 5 knots after midnight. For Tuesday, north wind around 5 knots, backing to northwest in the afternoon. The marine forecast for Monterey Bay. For tonight, west wind 10 to 15 knots, becoming southwest 15 to 20 knots late this evening, backing to south after midnight, becoming southeast 10 to 15 knots late. Seas 5 to 8 feet. Wave detail, northwest 7 feet at 11 seconds and southwest 3 feet at 16 seconds. Columbus Day, east wind 10 to 15 knots, becoming west 5 to 10 knots in the afternoon. Seas 5 to 7 feet,

Wave detail, northwest 6 feet at 11 seconds and south 2 feet at 16 seconds. For Monday night, west wind 5 to 10 knots, veering to northeast after midnight. Seas 4 to 6 feet. Wave detail, northwest 5 feet at 10 seconds and southwest 2 feet at 16 seconds. For Tuesday, northeast wind around 5 knots, backing to northwest in the afternoon. Seas 3 to 5 feet. Wave detail, northwest 5 feet at 9 seconds and south 2 feet at 17 seconds. The coastal waters forecast from Point Arena to Point Reyes out to 10 nautical miles. Small craft advisory in effect through Monday morning. Tonight, northwest wind 15 to 20 knots, becoming north 5 to 10 knots late this evening, veering to east after midnight. Seas 9 to 12 feet, wave detail, northwest 11 feet at 11 seconds and southwest 2 feet at 16 seconds Columbus Bay. East wind around 5 knots, veering to west in the afternoon. Seas 7 to 10 feet, wave detail, northwest 10 feet at 11 seconds and south 2 feet at 16 seconds. Monday night, northwest wind 5 to 10 knots, seas 7 to 8 feet, subsiding to 5 to 7 feet after midnight. Wave detail, northwest 8 feet at 9 seconds and south 2 feet at 16 seconds Tuesday. North wind around 5 knots, backing to northwest around 5 knots in the afternoon. Seas 6 to 8 feet, subsiding to 5 to 6 feet in the afternoon. Wave detail, northwest 6 feet at 8 seconds and south 3 feet at 17 seconds. The coastal waters forecast from Point Arena to Point Reyes 10 to 60 nautical miles offshore. Gale warning in effect until 9 p.m. Pacific Daylight Time this evening. Tonight, north winds 25 to 30 knots with gusts up to 40 knots, easing to 20 to 25 knots with gusts up to 35 knots after midnight. Seas 13 to 16 feet, wave detail, northwest 16 feet at 10 seconds and southwest 3 feet at 17 seconds Columbus Bay. North wind 20 to 25 knots, becoming northwest 15 to 20 knots in the afternoon. Seas 11 to 14 feet, subsiding to 10 to 12 feet in the afternoon. Wave detail, northwest 13 feet at 10 seconds and south 2 feet at 16 seconds. Monday night, north wind 15 to 20 knots, seas 9 to 11 feet, subsiding to 8 to 9 feet after midnight. Wave detail, northwest 10 feet at 9 seconds and south 3 feet at 16 seconds Tuesday. North wind 15 to 20 knots, easing to 10 to 15 knots in the afternoon. Sea 7 to 9 feet, wave detail, northwest 9 feet at 8 seconds and south 3 feet at 18 seconds. San Francisco Bar forecast. In the deep water channel, mixed seas of 6 to 8 feet at 10 seconds. Across the bar, swell can be more than twice as high across the bar than surrounding waters. Waves are also more prone to break, particularly during strong ebb currents. Maximum ebb current of 3.9 knots at 5:45 p.m. Sunday and 1.7 knots at 6:26 a.m. Monday. The coastal waters forecast from Point Pinos to Point Piedras Blancas out to 10 nautical miles. Small craft advisory in effect until 9 p.m. Pacific Daylight Time this evening. Tonight, west wind 10 to 15 knots, becoming southwest 5 to 10 knots late this evening, rising to 10 to 15 knots after midnight, becoming south 5 to 10 knots late. Seas 8 to 11 feet, wave detail, northwest 10 feet at 11 seconds and southwest 3 feet at 16 seconds. A slight chance of showers late this evening and early morning Columbus Day. Southeast wind 5 to 10 knots, veering to southwest in the afternoon. Seas 7 to 10 feet, wave detail, northwest 9 feet at 11 seconds and south 2 feet at 16 seconds. Monday night, northwest wind 5 to 10 knots, seas 6 to 8 feet, wave detail, northwest 8 feet at 10 seconds and south 2 feet at 16 seconds Tuesday. North wind 5 to 10 knots, backing to northwest in the afternoon. Seas 5 to 7 feet, wave detail, northwest 7 feet at 9 seconds and southwest 3 feet at 16 seconds. The coastal waters forecast from Pigeon Point to Point Pinos 10 to 60 nautical miles offshore. Small craft advisory in effect through Monday.
afternoon. Tonight, northwest wind 20 to 25 knots, easing to 15 to 20 knots late this evening, easing to 10 to 15 knots after midnight, becoming east 5 to 10 knots late. Seas 11 to 13 feet wave detail, northwest 13 feet at 11 seconds and southwest 3 feet at 17 seconds Columbus Day. East wind 5 to 10 knots, backing to northwest in the afternoon. Seas 9 to 12 feet wave detail, northwest 12 feet at 11 seconds and southwest 3 feet at 16 seconds. Monday night, northwest wind 10 to 15 knots, seas 9 to 10 feet, subsiding to 7 to 8 feet after midnight. Wave detail, northwest 10 feet at 10 seconds and south 3 feet at 16 seconds Tuesday. North wind 10 to 15 knots, becoming northwest 5 to 10 knots in the afternoon. Seas 7 to 9 feet, subsiding to 6 to 7 feet in the afternoon. Wave detail, northwest 8 feet at 9 seconds and south 3 feet at 18 seconds. The offshore waters forecast for the following marine location, Point Arena to Pigeon Point between 60 nautical miles and 150 nautical miles offshore. Issued at 2:29 p.m. Pacific Daylight Time. Gale warning, tonight, north to northwest winds 30 to 35 knots, becoming north 20 to 30 knots. Seas 13 to 16 feet. Monday, north winds 20 to 30 knots. Seas 10 to 14 feet. Monday night, north winds 20 to 25 knots. Seas 9 to 11 feet. Tuesday, north winds 15 to 20 knots. Seas 7 to 9 feet. Tuesday night, north winds 15 to 20 knots. Seas 6 to 8 feet. Wednesday, north winds 10 to 20 knots, becoming 10 to 15 knots. Seas 6 to 7 feet. Wednesday night, north winds 10 to 15 knots. Seas 6 to 7 feet. Thursday, north winds 10 to 15 knots. Seas 5 to 7 feet. Thursday night, north winds 10 to 15 knots. Seas 5 to 6 feet. Friday, north winds 10 to 15 knots, diminishing to 5 to 10 knots. Seas 5 to 6 feet. Friday night, north winds 10 to 15 knots. Seas 5 to 6 feet. The offshore waters forecast for the following marine location, Pigeon Point to Point Piedras Blancas between 60 nautical miles and 150 nautical miles offshore. Issued at 2:29 p.m. Pacific Daylight Time. Tonight, northwest winds 20 to 30 knots. Seas 12 to 15 feet. Monday, north winds 15 to 25 knots. Seas 10 to 14 feet. Monday night, north winds 15 to 25 knots. Seas 9 to 11 feet. Tuesday, north winds 10 to 20 knots, becoming 10 to 15 knots. Seas 7 to 10 feet. Tuesday night, north winds 10 to 15 knots. Seas 7 to 8 feet. Wednesday, north winds 10 to 15 knots. Seas 6 to 7 feet. Wednesday night, north winds 10 to 15 knots. Seas 6 to 7 feet. Thursday, north winds 10 to 15 knots, diminishing to 5 to 10 knots. Seas 5 to 6 feet. Thursday night, north winds 5 to 10 knots. Seas 5 to 6 feet. Friday, north winds 5 to 10 knots. Seas 5 to 6 feet. Friday night, north winds 5 to 10 knots. Seas 5 to 6 feet. The following is an important weather message from the National Weather Service. Issued at 7:20 a.m. Pacific Daylight Time. Coastal flood advisory remains in effect until 3 p.m. Pacific Daylight Time Tuesday. Beach hazard statement remains in effect through Monday evening. What? For the coastal flood advisory, up to 1.5 feet of inundation above ground level is possible in low-lying areas near shorelines and tidal waterways. For the beach hazard statement, increased risk of rip currents and sneaker waves expected with breaking waves up to 16 feet. Where? San Francisco, northern Monterey Bay and southern Monterey Bay and Big Sur Coast counties. When? For the coastal flood advisory.

advisory until 3 p.m. Pacific Daylight Time Tuesday. For the beach hazard statement through Monday evening, impacts, flooding of lots, parks, and roads with only isolated road closures expected. High tides will result in flooding along coastal trail, cut off access to some low-lying beaches and coastal areas, and bring water and wave farther up the beach than typical. Dangerous conditions are forecast along the shoreline. Hazards include sneaker waves, strong currents, and large breaking waves. Additional details at the San Francisco tidal gauge. High tide is expected to be 1.5 feet above normal, 7.3 feet mean lower low water at 12:18 p.m. Sunday, October 11th. 1.2 feet above normal, 7.1 foot mean lower low water at 12:46 p.m. Monday, 10/12, and 1.1 foot above normal, 7.0 feet mean lower low water at 1:14 p.m. Tuesday, October 13th. These predictions included up to 1.2 feet of surge that will enhance the astronomical tide and flooding threat. High tide varies up to 90 minutes earlier or later along the Pacific coast and through the San Francisco Bay, respectively. If travel is required, allow extra time as some roads may be closed. Do not drive around barricades or through water of unknown depth. 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Stay off of jetties, piers, rocks, and other waterside infrastructure. Remain out of the water to avoid hazardous surf and never turn your back on the ocean. Monitor local weather, surf, and tide forecast at www.weather.gov/mtr. The following is an important weather message from the National Weather Service, issued at 7:20 a.m. Pacific Daylight Time. Coastal flood advisory remains in effect until 3 p.m. Pacific Daylight Time Tuesday. What? Up to 1.5 feet of inundation above ground level is possible in low-lying areas near shorelines and tidal waterways. Where? Bayshore locations along the San Francisco and Monterey Bays. When? Until 3 p.m. Pacific Daylight Time Tuesday. Impacts, flooding of lots, parks, and roads with only isolated road closures expected. High tides will result in flooding along coastal trail, cut off access to some low-lying beaches and coastal areas, and bring water and wave farther up the beach than typical. Additional details at the San Francisco tidal gauge. High tide is expected to be 1.5 feet above normal, 7.3 feet mean lower low water at 12:18 p.m. Sunday, October 11th. 1.2 feet above normal, 7.1 foot mean lower low water at 12:46 p.m. Monday, October 12th. And 1.1 foot above normal, 7.0 feet mean lower low water at 1:14 p.m. Tuesday, October 13th. These predictions included up to 1.2 feet of surge that will enhance the astronomical tide and flooding threat. High tide varies up to 90 minutes earlier or later along the Pacific coast and through the San Francisco Bay, respectively. If travel is required, allow extra time as some roads may be closed. Do not drive around barricades or through water of unknown depth. Take the necessary actions to protect flood-prone property. The coastal waters forecast from Point Reyes to Pigeon Point out to 10 nautical miles. Small craft advisory in effect until 9 p.m. Pacific Daylight Time this evening. For tonight, northwest wind 5 to 10 knots, backing to southeast late this evening and overnight. Sea 7 to 10 feet. Wave detail, northwest 9 feet at 11 seconds and southwest 2 feet at 17 seconds. Columbus Day, east wind around 5 knots, veering to west in the afternoon. Sea 6 to 9 feet. Wave detail, northwest 8 feet at 11 seconds and southwest 2 feet at 16 seconds. For Monday night, northwest wind around 5 knots. Seas 5 to 7 feet. Wave detail, northwest 7 feet at 10 seconds and southwest 2 feet at 16 seconds. For Tuesday, north wind around 5 knots, backing to northwest in the afternoon. Seas 5 to 7 feet, subsiding to 4 to 5 feet in the afternoon. Wave detail, northwest 6 feet at 8 seconds and south 2 feet at 18 seconds.

The coastal waters forecast from Pigeon Point to Point Pinos out to 10 nautical miles. Small craft advisory in effect until 9 p.m. Pacific Daylight Time this evening. For tonight, northwest wind 10 to 15 knots, backing to southeast after midnight. Seas 8 to 10 feet. Wave detail, northwest 8 to 10 feet at 11 seconds and southwest 3 feet at 16 seconds. Columbus Day, east wind 10 to 15 knots, becoming west 5 to 10 knots in the afternoon. Sea 7 to 9 feet. Wave detail, northwest 9 feet at 11 seconds and south 2 feet at 16 seconds. For Monday night, northwest wind 5 to 10 knots, veering to north after midnight. Sea 6 to 8 feet, subsiding to 5 to 6 feet after midnight. Wave detail, northwest 7 feet at 10 seconds and southwest 3 feet at 16 seconds. For Tuesday, northeast wind around 5 knots, backing to northwest in the afternoon. Sea 6 to 7 feet, subsiding to 4 to 6 feet in the afternoon. Wave detail, northwest 6 feet at 9 seconds and south 2 feet at 18 seconds. The following is an important beach hazard message from the National Weather Service, issued at 7:20 a.m. Pacific Daylight Time. Beach hazard statement remains in effect through Monday evening. What? Increased risk of rip currents and sneaker waves expected with breaking waves up to 16 feet. Where? Coastal North Bay, including Point Reyes National Seashore and San Francisco Peninsula Coast Counties. When? Through Monday evening. Impacts. Dangerous conditions are forecast along the shoreline. Hazards include sneaker waves, strong rip currents, and large breaking waves. Stay off of jetties, piers, rocks, and other waterside infrastructure. Remain out of the water to avoid hazardous surf and never turn your back on the ocean. Monitor local weather, surf and tide forecast at www.weather.gov/mtr. Sunrise, sunset, and tidal information for the San Francisco Bay Area for Sunday, October 11th. The sunset tonight, 6:38 p.m. The sunrise tomorrow, 7:15 a.m. The sunset tomorrow, 6:36 p.m. Tidal data at the Golden Gate for the afternoon and evening hours today and the morning hours of tomorrow. High tide, 12:18 p.m. at 6.8 feet. Low tide, 6:43 p.m. at -06 feet. High tide, 1:32 a.m. at 4.89 feet. Low tide, 6:30 a.m. at 2.26 feet. Here are the buoy observations for 4 p.m. Pacific Daylight Time. At buoy 6, winds north 10 knots, water temperature 67, pressure 1,024.0 millibars, sea 7, every 17. At offshore buoy 59, winds north 19 knots, gusting to 25, water temperature 65, pressure 1,015.7 millibars, seas 10 feet, every 9 seconds. At Point Arena buoy, winds northwest 23 knots, gusting to 29, water temperature 55, pressure 1,002.5 millibars, seas 5 feet, every 16 seconds. At buoy 13 near Bodega Bay, winds northwest at 23 knots, gusting to 29, pressure 1,001.7 millibars, swell 11 feet, every 10 seconds. At Point Reyes Wave Rider buoy, water temperature 60, seas 14 feet, every 10 seconds. At San Francisco Bar buoy, water temperature 60, seas 6 feet, every 11 seconds. At San Francisco buoy, winds northwest 14 knots, water temperature 60, pressure 1,003.0 millibars, seas 9 feet, every 9 seconds. At Half Moon Bay buoy, winds west 16 knots, water temperature 60, pressure 1,003.9 millibars, seas 10 feet, every 11 seconds. At Monterey Bay buoy, winds northwest 16 knots, water temperature 62, pressure 1,004.4 millibars, seas 11 feet, every 11 seconds. At Pointer, Wave Rider buoy, water temperature 64, seas 15 feet, every 12 seconds.
At Cape San Martin Buoy, winds northwest 16 knots. Water temperature 64. Pressure 1,005.7 millibars. Seas 13 feet every 11 seconds. 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This broadcast originates from the National Weather Service office located in Monterey, California, and serves the coastal marine waters, including San Francisco and Monterey Bay. Synopsis for the Central California coast and bays, including the Monterey Bay, Greater Farallones, and Cordell Bank National Marine Sanctuaries. Northerly flow is slowly easing over the coastal waters, but hazardous conditions persist with fresh breezes to gale force winds and rough seas. Strongest winds will be over the outer waters north of Point Reyes. Moderate to longer period swells continue to mix in, leading to a confused sea state into next week. The marine forecast for San Pablo Bay, Suisun Bay, the West Delta, and the San Francisco Bay north of the Bay Bridge. For tonight, south wind 5 to 10 knots, becoming southeast late. Columbus Day, northeast wind around 5 knots, backing to southwest in the afternoon. For Monday night, west wind 5 to 10 knots, easing to around 5 knots after midnight. For Tuesday, north wind around 5 knots, backing to northwest in the afternoon. The marine forecast for Monterey Bay. For tonight, west wind 10 to 15 knots, becoming southwest 15 to 20 knots late this evening, backing to south after midnight, becoming southeast 10 to 15 knots late. Seas 5 to 8 feet. Wave detail, northwest 7 feet at 11 seconds and southwest 3 feet at 16 seconds. Columbus Day, east wind 10 to 15 knots, becoming west 5 to 10 knots in the afternoon. Seas 5 to 7 feet. Wave detail, northwest 6 feet at 11 seconds and south 2 feet at 16 seconds. For Monday night, west wind 5 to 10 knots, veering to northeast after midnight. Seas 4 to 6 feet. Wave detail, northwest 5 feet at 10 seconds and southwest 2 feet at 16 seconds. For Tuesday, northeast wind around 5 knots, backing to northwest in the afternoon. Seas 3 to 5 feet. Wave detail, northwest 5 feet at 9 seconds and south 2 feet at 17 seconds. The coastal waters forecast from Point Arena to Point Reyes out to 10 nautical miles. Small craft advisory in effect through Monday morning. Tonight, northwest wind 15 to 20 knots, becoming north 5 to 10 knots late this evening, veering to east after midnight. Seas 9 to 12 feet. Wave detail, northwest 11 feet at 11 seconds and southwest 2 feet at 16 seconds Columbus Day. East wind around 5 knots, veering to west in the afternoon. Seas 7 to 10 feet. Wave detail, northwest 10 feet at 11 seconds and south 2 feet at 16 seconds. Monday night, northwest wind 5 to 10 knots, seas 7 to 8 feet, subsiding to 5 to 7 feet after midnight. Wave detail, northwest 8 feet at 9 seconds and south 2 feet at 16 seconds Tuesday. North wind around 5 knots, backing to northwest around 5 knots in the afternoon. Seas 6 to 8 feet, subsiding to 5 to 6 feet in the afternoon. Wave detail, northwest 6 feet at 8 seconds and south 3 feet at 17 seconds. The coastal waters forecast from Point Arena to Point Reyes 10 to 16 nautical miles offshore. Gale warning in effect until 9 p.m. Pacific Daylight Time this evening. Tonight, north winds 25 to 30 knots with gusts up to 40 knots, easing to 20 to 25 knots with gusts up to 35 knots after midnight. Seas 13 to 16 feet. Wave detail, northwest 16 feet at 10 seconds and southwest 3 feet at 17 seconds Columbus Day. North wind 20 to 25 knots, becoming northwest 15 to 20 knots in the afternoon. Seas 11 to 14 feet, subsiding to 10 to 12 feet in the afternoon. Wave detail, northwest 13 feet at 10 seconds and south 2 feet at 16 seconds. Monday night, north wind 15 to 20 knots, seas 9 to 11 feet, subsiding to 8 to 9 feet after midnight.
wave detail, northwest 10 feet at 9 seconds and south 3 feet at 16 seconds Tuesday. North wind 15 to 20 knots, easing to 10 to 15 knots in the afternoon. Sea 7 to 9 feet wave detail, northwest 9 feet at 8 seconds and south 3 feet at 18 seconds. San Francisco Bar forecast. In the deep water channel, mixed seas of 6 to 8 feet at 10 seconds. Across the bar, swell can be more than twice as high across the bar than surrounding waters. Waves are also more prone to break, particularly during strong ebb currents. Maximum ebb current of 3.9 knots at 5:45 p.m. Sunday and 1.7 knots at 6:26 a.m. Monday. The coastal waters forecast from Point Pinos to Point Piedras Blancas out to 10 nautical miles. Small craft advisory in effect until 9 p.m. Pacific Daylight Time this evening. Tonight, west wind 10 to 15 knots, becoming southwest 5 to 10 knots late this evening, rising to 10 to 15 knots after midnight, becoming south 5 to 10 knots late. Seas 8 to 11 feet wave detail, northwest 10 feet at 11 seconds and southwest 3 feet at 16 seconds. A slight chance of showers late this evening and early morning Columbus Day. Southeast wind 5 to 10 knots, veering to southwest in the afternoon. Sea 7 to 10 feet wave detail, northwest 9 feet at 11 seconds and south 2 feet at 16 seconds. Monday night, northwest wind 5 to 10 knots, sea 6 to 8 feet wave detail, northwest 8 feet at 10 seconds and south 2 feet at 16 seconds Tuesday. North wind 5 to 10 knots, backing to northwest in the afternoon. Seas 5 to 7 feet wave detail, northwest 7 feet at 9 seconds and southwest 3 feet at 16 seconds. The coastal waters forecast from Pigeon Point to Point Pinos 10 to 16 nautical miles offshore. Small craft advisory in effect through Monday afternoon. Tonight northwest wind 20 to 25 knots, easing to 15 to 20 knots late this evening, easing to 10 to 15 knots after midnight, becoming east 5 to 10 knots late. Seas 11 to 13 feet wave detail, northwest 13 feet at 11 seconds and southwest 3 feet after midnight, becoming east 5 to 10 knots late. Seas 11 to 13 feet wave detail, northwest 13 feet at 11 seconds and southwest 3 feet at 17 seconds Columbus Day. East wind 5 to 10 knots, backing to northwest in the afternoon. Seas 9 to 12 feet wave detail, northwest 12 feet at 11 seconds and southwest 3 feet at 16 seconds. Monday night. Northwest wind 10 to 15 knots, seas 9 to 10 feet, subsiding to 7 to 8 feet after midnight. Wave detail, northwest 10 feet at 10 seconds and south 3 feet at 16 seconds Tuesday. North wind 10 to 15 knots, becoming northwest 5 to 10 knots in the afternoon. Sea 7 to 9 feet, subsiding to 6 to 7 feet in the afternoon. Wave detail, northwest 8 feet at 9 seconds and south 3 feet at 18 seconds. The offshore waters forecast for the following marine location, Point Arena to Pigeon Point between 60 nautical miles and 150 nautical miles offshore. Issued at 2:29 p.m. Pacific Daylight Time. Gale warning, tonight, north to northwest winds 30 to 35 knots, becoming north 20 to 30 knots. Seas 13 to 16 feet. Monday, north winds 20 to 30 knots. Seas 10 to 14 feet. Monday night, north winds 20 to 25 knots. Seas 9 to 11 feet. Tuesday, north winds 15 to 20 knots. Seas 7 to 9 feet. Tuesday night, north winds 15 to 20 knots. Seas 6 to 8 feet. Wednesday, north winds 10 to 20 knots, becoming 10 to 15 knots. Seas 6 to 7 feet. Wednesday night, north winds 10 to 15 knots. Seas 6 to 7 feet. Thursday, north winds 10 to 15 knots. Seas 5 to 7 feet. Thursday night, north winds 10 to 15 knots. Seas 5 to 6 feet. Friday, north winds 10 to 15 knots, diminishing to 5 to 10 knots. Seas 5 to 6 feet. Friday night,
north winds 10 to 15 knots. Seas 5 to 6 feet.

The offshore waters forecast for the following marine location: Pigeon Point to Point Piedras Blancas, between 60 nautical miles and 150 nautical miles offshore. Issued at 2:29 p.m. Pacific Daylight Time. Tonight, northwest winds 20 to 30 knots. Sea is 12 to 15 feet. Monday, north winds 15 to 25 knots. Sea is 10 to 14 feet. Monday night, north winds 15 to 25 knots. Sea is 9 to 11 feet. Tuesday, north winds 10 to 20 knots, becoming 10 to 15 knots. Sea is 7 to 10 feet. Tuesday night, north winds 10 to 15 knots. Sea is 7 to 8 feet. Wednesday, north winds 10 to 15 knots. Sea 6 to 7 feet. Wednesday night, north winds 10 to 15 knots. Sea 6 to 7 feet. Thursday, north winds 10 to 15 knots, diminishing to 5 to 10 knots. Seas 5 to 6 feet. Thursday night, north winds 5 to 10 knots. Seas 5 to 6 feet. Friday, north winds 5 to 10 knots. Seas 5 to 6 feet. Friday night, north winds 5 to 10 knots. Seas 5 to 6 feet. The following is an important weather message from the National Weather Service. Issued at 7:20 a.m. Pacific Daylight Time. Coastal flood advisory remains in effect until 3 p.m. Pacific Daylight Time Tuesday. Beach hazard statement remains in effect through Monday evening. What? For the coastal flood advisory, up to 1.5 feet of inundation above ground level is possible in low-lying areas near shorelines and tidal waterways. For the beach hazard statement, increased risk of rip currents and sneaker waves expected with breaking waves up to 16 feet. Where? San Francisco, northern Monterey Bay and southern Monterey Bay and Big Sur Coast counties. When? For the coastal flood advisory, until 3 p.m. Pacific Daylight Time Tuesday. For the beach hazard statement, through Monday evening. Impacts, flooding of lots, parks, and roads with only isolated road closures expected. High tides will result in flooding along coastal trail, cut off access to some low-lying beaches and coastal areas, and bring water and wave farther up the beach than typical. Dangerous conditions are forecast along the shoreline. Hazards include sneaker waves, strong rip currents, and large breaking waves. Additional details: at the San Francisco tidal gauge, high tide is expected to be 1.5 feet above normal, 7.3 feet mean lower low water at 12:18 p.m. Sunday, October 11th, 1.2 feet above normal, 7.1 foot mean lower low water at 12:46 p.m. Monday, 10/12, and 1.1 foot above normal, 7.0 feet mean lower low water at 1:14 p.m. Tuesday, October 13th. These predictions included up to 1.2 feet of surge that will enhance the astronomical tide and flooding threat. High tide varies up to 90 minutes earlier or later along the Pacific coast and through the San Francisco Bay, respectively. If travel is required, allow extra time as some roads may be closed. Do not drive around barricades or through water of unknown depth. 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Remain out of the water to avoid hazardous surf and never turn your back on the ocean. Monitor local weather, surf, and tide forecast at www.weather.gov/mtr. The following is an important weather message from the National Weather Service. Issued at 7:20 a.m. Pacific Daylight Time. Coastal flood advisory remains in effect until 3 p.m. Pacific Daylight Time Tuesday. What? Up to 1.5 feet of inundation above ground level is possible in low-lying areas near shorelines and tidal waterways. Where? Bayshore locations along the San Francisco and Monterey Bays. When? Until 3 p.m. Pacific Daylight Time Tuesday. Impacts, flooding of lots, parks, and roads with only isolated road closures expected. High tides will result in flooding along coastal trail, cut off access to some low-

complete. If travel is required, allow extra time as some roads may be closed. Do not drive around barricades or through water of unknown depth. Take the necessary actions to protect flood-prone property. The coastal waters forecast from Point Reyes to Pigeon Point out to 10 nautical miles. Small craft advisory in effect until 9 p.m. Pacific Daylight Time this evening. For tonight, northwest wind 5 to 10 knots, backing to southeast late this evening and overnight. Sea 7 to 10 feet. Wave detail, northwest 9 feet at 11 seconds and southwest 2 feet at 17 seconds. Columbus Day, east wind around 5 knots, veering to west in the afternoon. Sea 6 to 9 feet. Wave detail, northwest 8 feet at 11 seconds and southwest 2 feet at 16 seconds. For Monday night, northwest wind around 5 knots. Seas 5 to 7 feet. Wave detail, northwest 7 feet at 10 seconds and southwest 2 feet at 16 seconds. For Tuesday, north wind around 5 knots, backing to northwest in the afternoon. Seas 5 to 7 feet, subsiding to 4 to 5 feet in the afternoon. Wave detail, northwest 6 feet at 8 seconds and south 2 feet at 18 seconds. The coastal waters forecast from Pigeon Point to Point Pinos out to 10 nautical miles. Small craft advisory in effect until 9 p.m. Pacific Daylight Time this evening. For tonight, northwest wind 10 to 15 knots, backing to southeast after midnight. Seas 8 to 10 feet. Wave detail, northwest 8 to 10 feet at 11 seconds and southwest 3 feet at 16 seconds. Columbus Day, east wind 10 to 15 knots, becoming west 5 to 10 knots in the afternoon. Sea 7 to 9 feet. Wave detail, northwest 9 feet at 11 seconds and south 2 feet at 16 seconds. For Monday night, northwest wind 5 to 10 knots, veering to north after midnight. Seas 6 to 8 feet, subsiding to 5 to 6 feet after midnight. Wave detail, northwest 7 feet at 10 seconds and southwest 3 feet at 16 seconds. For Tuesday, northeast wind around 5 knots, backing to northwest in the afternoon. Seas 6 to 7 feet, subsiding to 4 to 6 feet in the afternoon. Wave detail, northwest 6 feet at 9 seconds and south 2 feet at 18 seconds. The following is an important beach hazard message from the National Weather Service. Issued at 7:20 a.m. Pacific Daylight Time. Beach hazard statement remains in effect through Monday evening. What? Increased risk of rip currents and sneaker waves expected with breaking waves up to 16 feet. Where? Coastal North Bay, including Point Reyes National Seashore and San Francisco Peninsula Coast Counties. When? Through Monday evening. Impacts. Dangerous conditions are forecast along the shoreline. Hazards include sneaker waves, strong rip currents, and large breaking waves. Stay off of jetties, piers, rocks, and other waterside infrastructure. Remain out of the water to avoid hazardous surf and never turn your back on the ocean. Monitor local weather, surf, and tide forecast at www.weather.gov/mtr. Sunrise, sunset, and tidal information for the San Francisco Bay Area for Sunday, October 11th. The sunset tonight, 6:38 p.m. The sunrise tomorrow, 7:15 a.m. The sunset tomorrow, 6:36 p.m. Tidal data at the Golden Gate for the afternoon and evening hours today and the morning hours of tomorrow. High tide, 12:18 p.m. at 6, 8 feet. Low tide, 6:43 p.m. at minus 06 feet. High tide, 1:32 a.m. at 4.89 feet. Low tide, 6:30 a.m. at 2.26 feet. Here are the buoy observations for 4 p.m. Pacific Daylight Time. At buoy 6, winds north 10 knots, water temperature 67, pressure 1,024.0 millibars, sea 7, every 17. At offshore buoy 59, winds north 19 knots, gusting to 25, water temperature 65, pressure 1,015.7.

millibars, sees 10 feet every 9 seconds. Headpoint Arena buoy, winds northwest 23 knots, gusting to 29, water temperature 55, pressure 1,002.5 millibars, sees 5 feet every 16 seconds. Head buoy 13 near Bodega Bay, winds northwest at 23 knots, gusting to 29, pressure 1,001.7 millibars, swell 11 feet every 10 seconds. At Point Reyes Wave Rider buoy, water temperature 60, seas 14 feet every 10 seconds. At San Francisco Bar buoy, water temperature 60, seas 6 feet every 11 seconds. At San Francisco buoy, winds northwest 14 knots, water temperature 60, pressure 1,003.0 millibars, seas 9 feet every 9 seconds. At Half Moon Bay buoy, winds west 16 knots, water temperature 60, pressure 1,003.9 millibars, seas 10 feet every 11 seconds. At Monterey Bay buoy, winds northwest 16 knots, water temperature 62, pressure 1,004.4 millibars, seas 11 feet every 11 seconds. Head Pointer, Wave Rider buoy, water temperature 64, seas 15 feet every 12 seconds. At Cape San Martin buoy, winds northwest 16 knots, water temperature 64, pressure 1,005.7 millibars, seas 13 feet every 11 seconds. Synopsis for the Central California coast and bays, including the Monterey Bay, Greater Farallones, and Cordell Bank National Marine Sanctuaries. Northerly flow is slowly easing over the coastal waters, but hazardous conditions persist with fresh breezes to gale force winds and rough seas. Strongest winds will be over the outer waters north of Point Reyes. Moderate to longer period swells continue to mix in, leading to a confused sea state into next week. The marine forecast for San Pablo Bay, Suisun Bay, the West Delta, and the San Francisco Bay north of the Bay Bridge. For tonight, south wind 5 to 10 knots, becoming southeast late. Columbus Day, northeast wind around 5 knots, backing to southwest in the afternoon. For Monday night, west wind 5 to 10 knots, easing to around 5 knots after midnight. For Tuesday, north wind around 5 knots, backing to northwest in the afternoon. The marine forecast for Monterey Bay. For tonight, west wind 10 to 15 knots, becoming southwest 15 to 20 knots late this evening, backing to south after midnight, becoming southeast 10 to 15 knots late. Seas 5 to 8 feet. Wave detail, northwest 7 feet at 11 seconds and southwest 3 feet at 16 seconds. Columbus Day, east wind 10 to 15 knots, becoming west 5 to 10 knots in the afternoon. Seas 5 to 7 feet. Wave detail, northwest 6 feet at 11 seconds and south 2 feet at 16 seconds. For Monday night, west wind 5 to 10 knots, veering to northeast after midnight. Seas 4 to 6 feet. Wave detail, northwest 5 feet at 10 seconds and southwest 2 feet at 16 seconds. For Tuesday, northeast wind around 5 knots, backing to northwest in the afternoon. Seas 3 to 5 feet. Wave detail, northwest 5 feet at 9 seconds and south 2 feet at 17 seconds. The coastal waters forecast from Point Arena to Point Reyes out to 10 nautical miles. Small craft advisory in effect through Monday morning. Tonight, northwest wind 15 to 20 knots, becoming north 5 to 10 knots late this evening, veering to east after midnight. Seas 9 to 12 feet. Wave detail, northwest 11 feet at 11 seconds and southwest 2 feet at 16 seconds Columbus Day. East wind around 5 knots, veering to west in the afternoon. Seas 7 to 10 feet. Wave detail, northwest 10 feet at 11 seconds and south 2 feet at 16 seconds. Monday night, northwest wind 5 to 10 knots, seas 7 to 8 feet, subsiding to 5 to 7 feet after midnight. Wave detail, northwest 8 feet at 9 seconds and south 2 feet at 16 seconds Tuesday. North wind around 5 knots, backing to northwest around 5 knots in the afternoon. Seas 6 to 8 feet, subsiding to 5 to 6 feet in the afternoon. Wave

scale, northwest 6 feet at 8 seconds and south 3 feet at 17 seconds. The coastal waters forecast from Point Arena to Point Reyes 10 to 60 nautical miles offshore. Gale warning in effect until 9 p.m. Pacific Daylight Time this evening. Tonight, north winds 25 to 30 knots with gusts up to 40 knots, easing to 20 to 25 knots with gusts up to 35 knots after midnight. Seas 13 to 16 feet wave detail, northwest 16 feet at 10 seconds and southwest 3 feet at 17 seconds Columbus Bay. North wind 20 to 25 knots, becoming northwest 15 to 20 knots in the afternoon. Seas 11 to 14 feet, subsiding to 10 to 12 feet in the afternoon. Wave detail, northwest 13 feet at 10 seconds and south 2 feet at 16 seconds. Monday night, north wind 15 to 20 knots, seas 9 to 11 feet, subsiding to 8 to 9 feet after midnight. Wave detail, northwest 10 feet at 9 seconds and south 3 feet at 16 seconds Tuesday. North wind 15 to 20 knots, easing to 10 to 15 knots in the afternoon. Sea 7 to 9 feet wave detail, northwest 9 feet at 8 seconds and south 3 feet at 18 seconds. San Francisco Bar forecast. In the deep water channel, mixed seas of 6 to 8 feet at 10 seconds. Across the bar, swell can be more than twice as high across the bar than surrounding waters. Waves are also more prone to break, particularly during strong ebb currents. Maximum ebb current of 3.9 knots at 5:45 p.m. Sunday and 1.7 knots at 6:26 a.m. Monday. The coastal waters forecast from Point Pinos to Point Piedras Blancas out to 10 nautical miles. Small craft advisory in effect until 9 p.m. Pacific Daylight Time this evening. Tonight, west wind 10 to 15 knots, becoming southwest 5 to 10 knots late this evening, rising to 10 to 15 knots after midnight, becoming south 5 to 10 knots late. Seas 8 to 11 feet wave detail, northwest 10 feet at 11 seconds and southwest 3 feet at 16 seconds. A slight chance of showers late this evening and early morning Columbus Day. Southeast wind 5 to 10 knots, veering to southwest in the afternoon. Seas 7 to 10 feet wave detail, northwest 9 feet at 11 seconds and south 2 feet at 16 seconds. Monday night, northwest wind 5 to 10 knots, seas 6 to 8 feet wave detail, northwest 8 feet at 10 seconds and south 2 feet at 16 seconds Tuesday. North wind 5 to 10 knots, backing to northwest in the afternoon. Seas 5 to 7 feet wave detail, northwest 7 feet at 9 seconds and southwest 3 feet at 16 seconds. The coastal waters forecast from Pigeon Point to Point Pinos 10 to 60 nautical miles offshore. Small craft advisory in effect through Monday afternoon. Tonight, northwest wind 20 to 25 knots, easing to 15 to 20 knots late this evening, easing to 10 to 15 knots after midnight, becoming east 5 to 10 knots late. Seas 11 to 13 feet wave detail, northwest 13 feet at 11 seconds and southwest 3 feet at 17 seconds Columbus Day. East wind 5 to 10 knots, backing to northwest in the afternoon. Seas 9 to 12 feet wave detail, northwest 12 feet at 11 seconds and southwest 3 feet at 16 seconds. Monday night, northwest wind 10 to 15 knots, seas 9 to 10 feet, subsiding to 7 to 8 feet after midnight. Wave detail, northwest 10 feet at 10 seconds and south 3 feet at 16 seconds Tuesday. North wind 10 to 15 knots, becoming northwest 5 to 10 knots in the afternoon. Sea 7 to 9 feet, subsiding to 6 to 7 feet in the afternoon. Wave detail, northwest 8 feet at 9 seconds and south 3 feet at 18 seconds. 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This broadcast originates from the National Weather Service office located in Monterey, California, and serves the coastal marine waters, including San Francisco and Monterey Bay. The offshore waters forecast for the following marine location, Point Arena to Pigeon Point between 60 nautical miles and 150 nautical miles offshore. 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

right time. Gale warning, tonight, north to northwest winds 30 to 35 knots, becoming north 20 to 30 knots. Seas 13 to 16 feet. Monday, north winds 20 to 30 knots. Seas 10 to 14 feet. Monday night, north winds 20 to 25 knots. Seas 9 to 11 feet. Tuesday, north winds 15 to 20 knots. Seas 7 to 9 feet. Tuesday night, north winds 15 to 20 knots. Seas 6 to 8 feet. Wednesday, north winds 10 to 20 knots, becoming 10 to 15 knots. Seas 6 to 7 feet. Wednesday night, north winds 10 to 15 knots. Seas 6 to 7 feet. Thursday, north winds 10 to 15 knots. Seas 5 to 7 feet. Thursday night, north winds 10 to 15 knots. Seas 5 to 6 feet. Friday, north winds 10 to 15 knots, diminishing to 5 to 10 knots. Seas 5 to 6 feet. Friday night, north winds 10 to 15 knots. Seas 5 to 6 feet. The offshore waters forecast for the following marine location: Pigeon Point to Point Piedras Blancas between 60 nautical miles and 150 nautical miles offshore. Issued at 2:29 p.m. Pacific Daylight Time. Tonight, northwest winds 20 to 30 knots. Seas 12 to 15 feet. Monday, north winds 15 to 25 knots. Seas 10 to 14 feet. Monday night, north winds 15 to 25 knots. Seas 9 to 11 feet. Tuesday, north winds 10 to 20 knots, becoming 10 to 15 knots. Seas 7 to 10 feet. Tuesday night, north winds 10 to 15 knots. Seas 7 to 8 feet. Wednesday, north winds 10 to 15 knots. Seas 6 to 7 feet. Wednesday night, north winds 10 to 15 knots. Seas 6 to 7 feet. Thursday, north winds 10 to 15 knots, diminishing to 5 to 10 knots. Seas 5 to 6 feet. Thursday night, north winds 5 to 10 knots. Seas 5 to 6 feet. Friday, north winds 5 to 10 knots. Seas 5 to 6 feet. Friday night, north winds 5 to 10 knots. Seas 5 to 6 feet. The following is an important weather message from the National Weather Service. Issued at 7:20 a.m. Pacific Daylight Time. Coastal flood advisory remains in effect until 3 p.m. Pacific Daylight Time Tuesday. Beach hazard statement remains in effect through Monday evening. What? For the coastal flood advisory, up to 1.5 feet of inundation above ground level is possible in low-lying areas near shorelines and tidal waterways. For the beach hazard statement, increased risk of rip currents and sneaker waves expected with breaking waves up to 16 feet. Where? San Francisco, northern Monterey Bay and southern Monterey Bay and Big Sur Coast counties. When? For the coastal flood advisory, until 3 p.m. Pacific Daylight Time Tuesday. For the beach hazard statement, through Monday evening. Impacts, flooding of lots, parks, and roads with only isolated road closures expected. High tides will result in flooding along coastal trail, cut off access to some low-lying beaches and coastal areas, and bring water and wave farther up the beach than typical. Dangerous conditions are forecast along the shoreline. Hazards include sneaker waves, strong rip currents, and large breaking waves. Additional details: at the San Francisco tidal gauge, high tide is expected to be 1.5 feet above normal, 7.3 feet mean lower low water at 12:18 p.m. Sunday, October 11th, 1.2 feet above normal, 7.1 foot mean lower low water at 12:46 p.m. Monday, 10/12, and 1.1 foot above normal, 7.0 feet mean lower low water at 1:14 p.m. Tuesday, October 13th. These predictions included up to 1.2 feet of surge that will enhance the astronomical tide and flooding threat. High tide varies up to 90 minutes earlier or later along the Pacific coast and through the San Francisco Bay, respectively. If travel is required,